Northeast winds around 5 miles an hour. Monday night, mostly clear. Lows in the lower 50s. East winds around 5 miles an hour. Tuesday, sunny. Highs in the upper 70s. Tuesday night, mostly cloudy. A chance of showers after midnight. Not as cool with lows in the lower 60s. Chance of rain 40%. Wednesday and Wednesday night, mostly cloudy with a chance of showers. Highs in the upper 70s. Lows in the mid 60s. Chance of rain 50%. Thursday and Thursday night, showers likely. Highs in the mid 70s. Lows in the lower 60s. Chance of rain 70%. Friday, mostly cloudy in the morning, then becoming partly sunny. A 50% chance of showers. Highs in the lower 70s. Friday night, partly cloudy until midnight, then becoming mostly cloudy. A chance of showers. Lows in the upper 50s. Chance of rain 50%. Saturday, mostly sunny with a 40% chance of showers. Highs in the lower 70s. Again, the forecast for Champaign, Urbana and surrounding areas of East Central Illinois for the rest of tonight, partly cloudy. Lows in the upper 40s. East winds around 5 miles an hour. The time is currently 7:03 p.m. Central Daylight Time. 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Now for the official National Weather Service forecast for Champaign, Urbana and surrounding areas of East Central Illinois. Rest of tonight, partly cloudy. Lows in the upper 40s. East winds around 5 miles an hour. Sunday, mostly sunny. Highs in the mid-70s. Northeast winds around 5 miles an hour. Sunday night, mostly clear until midnight, then becoming partly cloudy. Lows in the upper 40s. Northeast winds around 5 miles an hour. Monday, sunny. Highs in the mid-70s. Northeast winds around 5 miles an hour. Monday night, mostly clear. Lows in the lower 50s. East winds around 5 miles an hour. Tuesday, sunny. Highs in the upper 70s. Tuesday night, mostly cloudy. A chance of showers after midnight. Not as cool with lows in the lower 60s. Chance of rain 40%. Wednesday and Wednesday night, mostly cloudy with a chance of showers. Highs in the upper 70s. Lows in the mid 60s. Chance of rain 50%. Thursday and Thursday night, showers likely. Highs in the mid-70s. Lows in the lower 60s. Chance of rain 70%. Friday, mostly cloudy in the morning, then becoming partly sunny. A 50% chance of showers. Highs in the lower 70s. Friday night, partly cloudy until midnight, then becoming mostly cloudy. A chance of showers. Lows in the upper 50s. Chance of rain 50%. Saturday, mostly sunny with a 40% chance of showers. Highs in the lower 70s. Again, the forecast for Champaign, Urbana and surrounding areas of East Central Illinois for the rest of tonight, partly cloudy. Lows in the upper 40s. East winds around 5 miles an hour. At 7 p.m. at the Champaign Airport, skies were partly cloudy. The temperature was 64 degrees, the dew point was 49, and the relative humidity was 57%. The wind was east at 8 miles an hour. The pressure was 30.09 inches and steady. Elsewhere around the area, at Terre Haute, it was clear, with a temperature of 62. It was partly cloudy, with a temperature of 67 at Rantoul, and 65 at Mattoon. It was mostly cloudy, with a temperature of 68 at Bloomington, and 69 at Decatur. It was cloudy, with a temperature of 66 at Peoria, and 66 at Springfield. And once again at 7 p.m. at the Champaign Airport, under partly cloudy skies, the temperature was 64. 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

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Now for the official National Weather Service forecast for Champaign, Urbana, and surrounding areas of East Central Illinois. Rest of tonight, partly cloudy. Lows in the upper 40s. East winds around 5 miles an hour. Sunday, mostly sunny. Highs in the mid-70s. Northeast winds around 5 miles an hour. Sunday night, mostly clear until midnight, then becoming partly cloudy. Lows in the upper 40s. Northeast winds around 5 miles an hour. Monday, sunny. Highs in the mid-70s. Northeast winds around 5 miles an hour. Monday night, mostly clear. Lows in the lower 50s. East winds around 5 miles an hour. Tuesday, sunny. Highs in the upper 70s. Tuesday night, mostly cloudy. A chance of showers after midnight. Not as cool with lows in the lower 60s. Chance of rain 40%. Wednesday and Wednesday night, mostly cloudy with a chance of showers. Highs in the upper 70s. Lows in the mid 60s. Chance of rain 50%. Thursday and Thursday night, showers likely. Highs in the mid-70s. Lows in the lower 60s. Chance of rain 70%. Friday, mostly cloudy in the morning, then becoming partly sunny. A 50% chance of showers. Highs in the lower 70s. Friday night, partly cloudy until midnight, then becoming mostly cloudy. A chance of showers. Lows in the upper 50s. Chance of rain 50%. Saturday, mostly sunny with a 40% chance of showers. Highs in the lower 70s. Again, the forecast for Champaign, Urbana, and surrounding areas of East Central Illinois for the rest of tonight, partly cloudy. Lows in the upper 40s. East winds around 5 miles an hour. At 7 p.m. at the Champaign Airport, skies were partly cloudy. The temperature was 64 degrees, the dew point was 49, and the relative humidity was 57%. The wind was east at 8 miles an hour. The pressure was 30.09 inches and steady. Elsewhere around the area, at Terre Haute, it was clear, with a temperature of 62. It was partly cloudy, with a temperature of 67 at Rantoul, and 65 at Mattoon. It was mostly cloudy, with a temperature of 68 at Bloomington, and 69 at Decatur. It was cloudy, with a temperature of 66 at Peoria, and 66 at Springfield. And once again at 7 p.m. at the Champaign Airport, under partly cloudy skies, the temperature was 64. Looking elsewhere around the Midwest at 7 p.m., Chicago was mostly cloudy, and 59. Indianapolis was partly cloudy, and 68. St. Louis was mostly cloudy, and 64. Kansas City was cloudy, and 70. Des Moines had light rain, and 64. Milwaukee was mostly cloudy, and 56. The time is currently 7:10 p.m. Central Daylight Time. 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Now for the official National Weather Service forecast for Champaign, Urbana, and surrounding areas of East Central Illinois. Rest of tonight, partly cloudy. Lows in the upper 40s. East winds around 5 miles an hour. Sunday, mostly sunny. Highs in the mid-70s. Northeast winds around 5 miles an hour. Sunday night, mostly clear until midnight, then becoming partly cloudy. Lows in the upper 40s. Northeast winds around 5 miles an hour. Monday, sunny. Highs in the mid-70s. Northeast winds around 5 miles an hour. Monday night, mostly clear. Lows in the lower 50s. East winds around 5 miles an hour. Tuesday, sunny. Highs in the upper 70s. Tuesday night, mostly cloudy. A chance of showers after midnight. Not as cool with lows in the lower 60s. Chance of rain 40%. Wednesday and Wednesday night, mostly cloudy with a chance of showers. Highs in the upper 70s. Lows in the mid-60s. Chance of rain 50%.

upper 50s. Chance of rain 50%. Saturday, mostly sunny with a 40% chance of showers. Highs in the lower 70s. Again, the forecast for Champaign, Urbana and surrounding areas of east central Illinois for the rest of tonight, partly cloudy. Lows in the upper 40s. East winds around 5 miles an hour. At 7 p.m. at the Champaign Airport, skies were partly cloudy. The temperature was 64 degrees, the dew point was 49, and the relative humidity was 57%. The wind was east at 8 miles an hour. The pressure was 30.09 inches and steady. Elsewhere around the area, at Terre Haute, it was clear, with a temperature of 62. It was partly cloudy, with a temperature of 67 at Rantoul, 61 at Paris, and 65 at Mattoon. It was mostly cloudy, with a temperature of 68 at Bloomington, and 69 at Decatur. It was cloudy, with a temperature of 66 at Peoria, and 66 at Springfield. And once again at 7 p.m. at the Champaign Airport, under partly cloudy skies, the temperature was 64. Looking elsewhere around the Midwest at 7 p.m., Chicago was mostly cloudy, and 59. Indianapolis was partly cloudy, and 68. St. Louis was mostly cloudy, and 64. Kansas City was cloudy, and 70. Des Moines had light rain, and 64. Milwaukee was mostly cloudy, and 56. The time is currently 7:14 p.m. Central Daylight Time. 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Now for the official National Weather Service forecast for Champaign, Urbana and surrounding areas of east central Illinois. Rest of tonight, partly cloudy. Lows in the upper 40s. East winds around 5 miles an hour. Sunday, mostly sunny. Highs in the mid-70s. Northeast winds around 5 miles an hour. Sunday night, mostly clear until midnight, then becoming partly cloudy. Lows in the upper 40s. Northeast winds around 5 miles an hour. Monday, sunny. Highs in the mid-70s. Northeast winds around 5 miles an hour. Monday night, mostly clear. Lows in the lower 50s. East winds around 5 miles an hour. Tuesday, sunny. Highs in the upper 70s. Tuesday night, mostly cloudy. A chance of showers after midnight. Not as cool with lows in the lower 60s. Chance of rain 40%. Wednesday and Wednesday night, mostly cloudy with a chance of showers. Highs in the upper 70s. Lows in the mid 60s. Chance of rain 50%. Thursday and Thursday night, showers likely. Highs in the mid-70s. Lows in the lower 60s. Chance of rain 70%. Friday, mostly cloudy in the morning, then becoming partly sunny. A 50% chance of showers. Highs in the lower 70s. Friday night, partly cloudy until midnight, then becoming mostly cloudy. A chance of showers. Lows in the upper 50s. Chance of rain 50%. Saturday, mostly sunny with a 40% chance of showers. Highs in the lower 70s. Again, the forecast for Champaign, Urbana and surrounding areas of east central Illinois for the rest of tonight, partly cloudy. Lows in the upper 40s. East winds around 5 miles an hour. The Champaign, Illinois Airport climate summary for this evening, as of 4 p.m., September 26, 2026. Today's high temperature was 75 degrees. The normal high is 76. Today's low temperature was 52 degrees. The normal low is 51. No precipitation fell today. Sunset tonight is at 6:43 p.m. Sunrise tomorrow is at 6:46 a.m. The Mattoon, Illinois Airport climate summary for this evening, as of 4 p.m., September 26, 2026. Today's high temperature was 76 degrees. The normal high is 75. Today's low temperature was 54 degrees. The normal low is 53. No precipitation fell today. Sunset tonight is at 6:44 p.m. Sunrise tomorrow is at 6:45 a.m. At 7 p.m. at the Champaign Airport, skies were partly cloudy. The temperature was 64 degrees, the dew point was 49, and the relative humidity was 50.

7%. The wind was east at 8 miles an hour. The pressure was 30.09 inches and steady. Elsewhere around the area, at Terre Haute, it was clear, with a temperature of 62. It was partly cloudy, with a temperature of 67 at Rantoul, 61 at Paris, and 65 at Matoun. It was mostly cloudy, with a temperature of 68 at Bloomington, and 69 at Decatur. It was cloudy, with a temperature of 66 at Peoria, and 66 at Springfield. And once again at 7 p.m. at the Champaign Airport, under partly cloudy skies, the temperature was 64. Looking elsewhere around the Midwest at 7 p.m., Chicago was mostly cloudy, and 59. Indianapolis was partly cloudy, and 68. St. Louis was mostly cloudy, and 64. Kansas City was cloudy, and 70. Des Moines had light rain, and 64. Milwaukee was mostly cloudy, and 56. The time is currently 7:18 p.m. Central Daylight Time. 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Now for the official National Weather Service forecast for Champaign, Urbana, and surrounding areas of East Central Illinois. Rest of tonight, partly cloudy. Lows in the upper 40s. East winds around 5 miles an hour. Sunday, mostly sunny. Highs in the mid-70s. Northeast winds around 5 miles an hour. Sunday night, mostly clear until midnight, then becoming partly cloudy. Lows in the upper 40s. Northeast winds around 5 miles an hour. Monday, sunny. Highs in the mid-70s. Northeast winds around 5 miles an hour. Monday night, mostly clear. Lows in the lower 50s. East winds around 5 miles an hour. Tuesday, sunny. Highs in the upper 70s. Tuesday night, mostly cloudy. A chance of showers after midnight. Not as cool with lows in the lower 60s. Chance of rain 40%. Wednesday and Wednesday night, mostly cloudy with a chance of showers. Highs in the upper 70s. Lows in the mid-60s. Chance of rain 50%. Thursday and Thursday night, showers likely. Highs in the mid-70s. Lows in the lower 60s. Chance of rain 70%. Friday, mostly cloudy in the morning, then becoming partly sunny. A 50% chance of showers. Highs in the lower 70s. Friday night, partly cloudy until midnight, then becoming mostly cloudy. A chance of showers. Lows in the upper 50s. Chance of rain 50%. Saturday, mostly sunny with a 40% chance of showers. Highs in the lower 70s. Again, the forecast for Champaign, Urbana, and surrounding areas of East Central Illinois for the rest of tonight, partly cloudy. Lows in the upper 40s. East winds around 5 miles an hour. At 7 p.m. at the Champaign Airport, skies were partly cloudy. The temperature was 64 degrees, the dew point was 49, and the relative humidity was 57%. The wind was east at 8 miles an hour. The pressure was 30.09 inches and steady. Elsewhere around the area, at Terre Haute, it was clear, with a temperature of 62. It was partly cloudy, with a temperature of 67 at Rantoul, 61 at Paris, and 65 at Matoun. It was mostly cloudy, with a temperature of 68 at Bloomington, and 69 at Decatur. It was cloudy, with a temperature of 66 at Peoria, and 66 at Springfield. And once again at 7 p.m. at the Champaign Airport, under partly cloudy skies, the temperature was 64. At 7 p.m. at the Champaign Airport, skies were partly cloudy. The temperature was 64 degrees, the dew point was 49, and the relative humidity was 57%. The wind was east at 8 miles an hour. The pressure was 30.09 inches and steady. Elsewhere around the area, it was clear, with a temperature of 61 at Paris, and 62 at Terre Haute. It was partly cloudy, with a temperature of 67 at Rantoul, and 65 at Matoun. It was mostly cloudy, with a temperature of 68 at Bloomington, and 69 at Decatur. It was cloudy, with a temperature of 66 at Peoria, and 66 at Springfield. And once again at 7 p.m. at the Champaign Airport, under partly cloudy skies, the temperature was 60.

Looking elsewhere around the Midwest at 7 p.m., Chicago was mostly cloudy, and 59. Indianapolis was partly cloudy, and 68. St. Louis was mostly cloudy, and 64. Kansas City was cloudy, and 70. Des Moines had light rain, and 64. Milwaukee was mostly cloudy, and 56. The time is currently 7:23 p.m. Central Daylight Time. 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Now for the official National Weather Service forecast for Champaign, Urbana, and surrounding areas of East Central Illinois. Rest of tonight, partly cloudy. Lows in the upper 40s. East winds around 5 miles an hour. Sunday, mostly sunny. Highs in the mid-70s. Northeast winds around 5 miles an hour. Sunday night, mostly clear until midnight, then becoming partly cloudy. Lows in the upper 40s. Northeast winds around 5 miles an hour. Monday, sunny. Highs in the mid-70s. Northeast winds around 5 miles an hour. Monday night, mostly clear. Lows in the lower 50s. East winds around 5 miles an hour. Tuesday, sunny. Highs in the upper 70s. Tuesday night, mostly cloudy. A chance of showers after midnight. Not as cool with lows in the lower 60s. Chance of rain 40%. Wednesday and Wednesday night, mostly cloudy with a chance of showers. Highs in the upper 70s. Lows in the mid 60s. Chance of rain 50%. Thursday and Thursday night, showers likely. Highs in the mid 70s. Lows in the lower 60s. Chance of rain 70%. Friday, mostly cloudy in the morning, then becoming partly sunny. A 50% chance of showers. Highs in the lower 70s. Friday night, partly cloudy until midnight, then becoming mostly cloudy. A chance of showers. Lows in the upper 50s. Chance of rain 50%. Saturday, mostly sunny with a 40% chance of showers. Highs in the lower 70s. Again, the forecast for Champaign, Urbana, and surrounding areas of East Central Illinois for the rest of tonight, partly cloudy. Lows in the upper 40s. East winds around 5 miles an hour. At 7 p.m. at the Champaign Airport, skies were partly cloudy. The temperature was 64 degrees, the dew point was 49, and the relative humidity was 57%. The wind was east at 8 miles an hour. The pressure was 30.09 inches and steady. Elsewhere around the area, it was clear, with a temperature of 61 at Paris, and 62 at Terre Haute. It was partly cloudy, with a temperature of 67 at Rantoul, and 65 at Mattoon. It was mostly cloudy, with a temperature of 68 at Bloomington, and 69 at Decatur. It was cloudy, with a temperature of 66 at Peoria, and 66 at Springfield. And once again at 7 p.m. at the Champaign Airport, under partly cloudy skies, the temperature was 64. Looking elsewhere around the Midwest at 7 p.m., Chicago was mostly cloudy, and 59. Indianapolis was partly cloudy, and 68. St. Louis was mostly cloudy, and 64. Kansas City was cloudy, and 70. Des Moines had light rain, and 64. Milwaukee was mostly cloudy, and 56. The time is currently 7:26 p.m. Central Daylight Time. 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Now for the official National Weather Service forecast for Champaign, Urbana, and surrounding areas of East Central Illinois. Rest of tonight, partly cloudy. Lows in the upper 40s. East winds around 5 miles an hour. Sunday, mostly sunny. Highs in the mid-70s. Northeast winds around 5 miles an hour. Sunday night, mostly clear until midnight, then becoming partly cloudy. Lows in the upper 40s. Northeast winds around 5 miles an hour. Monday, sunny. Highs in the mid-70s. Northeast winds around 5 miles an hour. Monday night, mostly clear. Lows in the lower 50s. East winds around 5 miles an hour. Tuesday, sunny. Highs in the upper 70s.

Tuesday night, mostly cloudy. A chance of showers after midnight. Not as cool with lows in the lower 60s. Chance of rain 40%. Wednesday and Wednesday night, mostly cloudy with a chance of showers. Highs in the upper 70s. Lows in the mid 60s. Chance of rain 50%. Thursday and Thursday night, showers likely. Highs in the mid 70s. Lows in the lower 60s. Chance of rain 70%. Friday, mostly cloudy in the morning, then becoming partly sunny. A 50% chance of showers. Highs in the lower 70s. Friday night, partly cloudy until midnight, then becoming mostly cloudy. A chance of showers. Lows in the upper 50s. Chance of rain 50%. Saturday, mostly sunny with a 40% chance of showers. Highs in the lower 70s. Again, the forecast for Champaign, Urbana and surrounding areas of East Central Illinois for the rest of tonight, partly cloudy. Lows in the upper 40s. East winds around 5 miles an hour. At 7 p.m. at the Champaign Airport, skies were partly cloudy. The temperature was 64 degrees, the dew point was 49, and the relative humidity was 57%. The wind was east at 8 miles an hour. The pressure was 30.09 inches and steady. Elsewhere around the area, it was clear, with a temperature of 61 at Paris, and 62 at Terre Haute. It was partly cloudy, with a temperature of 67 at Rantoul, and 65 at Mattoon. It was mostly cloudy, with a temperature of 68 at Bloomington, and 69 at Decatur. It was cloudy, with a temperature of 66 at Peoria, and 66 at Springfield. And once again at 7 p.m. at the Champaign Airport, under partly cloudy skies, the temperature was 64. Looking elsewhere around the Midwest at 7 p.m., Chicago was mostly cloudy, and 59. Indianapolis was partly cloudy, and 68. St. Louis was mostly cloudy, and 64. Kansas City was cloudy, and 70. Des Moines had light rain, and 64. Milwaukee was mostly cloudy, and 56. The Champaign, Illinois Airport Climate Summary for this evening, as of 4 p.m., September 26, 2026. Today's high temperature was 75 degrees. The normal high is 76. Today's low temperature was 52 degrees. The normal low is 51. No precipitation fell today. Sunset tonight is at 6:43 p.m. Sunrise tomorrow is at 6:46 a.m. The Mattoon, Illinois Airport Climate Summary for this evening, as of 4 p.m., September 26, 2026. Today's high temperature was 76 degrees. The normal high is 75. Today's low temperature was 54 degrees. The normal low is 53. No precipitation fell today. Sunset tonight is at 6:44 p.m. Sunrise tomorrow is at 6:45 a.m. The time is currently 7:31 p.m. Central Daylight Time. 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Now for the official National Weather Service forecast for Champaign, Urbana and surrounding areas of East Central Illinois. Rest of tonight, partly cloudy. Lows in the upper 40s. East winds around 5 miles an hour. Sunday, mostly sunny. Highs in the mid-70s. Northeast winds around 5 miles an hour. Sunday night, mostly clear until midnight, then becoming partly cloudy. Lows in the upper 40s. Northeast winds around 5 miles an hour. Monday, sunny. Highs in the mid-70s. Northeast winds around 5 miles an hour. Monday night, mostly clear. Lows in the lower 50s. East winds around 5 miles an hour. Tuesday, sunny. Highs in the upper 70s. Tuesday night, mostly cloudy. A chance of showers after midnight. Not as cool with lows in the lower 60s. Chance of rain 40%. Wednesday and Wednesday night, mostly cloudy with a chance of showers. Highs in the upper 70s. Lows in the mid 60s. Chance of rain 50%. Thursday and Thursday night, showers likely. Highs in the mid-70s. Lows in the lower 60s. Chance of rain 70%. Friday, mostly cloudy in the morning.

becoming partly sunny. A 50% chance of showers. Highs in the lower 70s. Friday night, partly cloudy until midnight, then becoming mostly cloudy. A chance of showers. Lows in the upper 50s. Chance of rain 50%. Saturday, mostly sunny with a 40% chance of showers. Highs in the lower 70s. Again, the forecast for Champaign, Urbana and surrounding areas of east central Illinois for the rest of tonight, partly cloudy, chance of rain 50%. Saturday, mostly sunny with a 40% chance of showers. Highs in the lower 70s. Again, the forecast for Champaign, Urbana and surrounding areas of east central Illinois for the rest of tonight, partly cloudy. Lows in the upper 40s. East winds around 5 miles an hour. At 7 p.m. at the Champaign Airport, skies were partly cloudy. The temperature was 64 degrees, the dew point was 49, and the relative humidity was 57%. The wind was east at 8 miles an hour. The pressure was 30.09 inches and steady. Elsewhere around the area, it was clear, with a temperature of 61 at Paris, and 62 at Terre Haute. It was partly cloudy, with a temperature of 67 at Rantoul, and 65 at Mattoon. It was mostly cloudy, with a temperature of 68 at Bloomington, and 69 at Decatur. It was cloudy, with a temperature of 66 at Peoria, and 66 at Springfield. And once again at 7 p.m. at the Champaign Airport, under partly cloudy skies, the temperature was 64. Looking elsewhere around the Midwest at 7 p.m., Chicago was mostly cloudy, and 59. Indianapolis was partly cloudy, and 68. St. Louis was mostly cloudy, and 64. Kansas City was cloudy, and 70. Des Moines had light rain, and 64. Milwaukee was mostly cloudy, and 56. The time is currently 7:34 p.m. Central Daylight Time. 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Now for the official National Weather Service forecast for Champaign, Urbana and surrounding areas of east central Illinois. Rest of tonight, partly cloudy. Lows in the upper 40s. East winds around 5 miles an hour. Sunday, mostly sunny. Highs in the mid-70s. Northeast winds around 5 miles an hour. Sunday night, mostly clear until midnight, then becoming partly cloudy. Lows in the upper 40s. Northeast winds around 5 miles an hour. Monday, sunny. Highs in the mid-70s. Northeast winds around 5 miles an hour. Monday night, mostly clear. Lows in the lower 50s. East winds around 5 miles an hour. Tuesday, sunny. Highs in the upper 70s. Tuesday night, mostly cloudy. A chance of showers after midnight. Not as cool with lows in the lower 60s. Chance of rain 40%. Wednesday and Wednesday night, mostly cloudy with a chance of showers. Highs in the upper 70s. Lows in the mid 60s. Chance of rain 50%. Thursday and Thursday night, showers likely. Highs in the mid-70s. Lows in the lower 60s. Chance of rain 70%. Friday, mostly cloudy in the morning, then becoming partly sunny. A 50% chance of showers. Highs in the lower 70s. Friday night, partly cloudy until midnight, then becoming mostly cloudy. A chance of showers. Lows in the upper 50s. Chance of rain 50%. Saturday, mostly sunny with a 40% chance of showers. Highs in the lower 70s. Again, the forecast for Champaign, Urbana and surrounding areas of east central Illinois for the rest of tonight, partly cloudy. Lows in the upper 40s. East winds around 5 miles an hour. At 7 p.m. at the Champaign Airport, skies were partly cloudy. The temperature was 64 degrees, the dew point was 49, and the relative humidity was 57%. The wind was east at 8 miles an hour. The pressure was 30.09 inches and steady. Elsewhere around the area, it was clear, with a temperature of 61 at Paris, and 62 at Terre Haute. It was partly cloudy, with a temperature of 67 at Rantoul, and 65 at Mattoon. It was mostly cloudy, with a temperature of 68 at Bloomington, and 69 at

The temperature was 64 degrees, the dew point was 49, and the relative humidity was 57%. The wind was east at 8 miles an hour. The pressure was 30.09 inches and steady. Elsewhere around the area, it was clear, with a temperature of 61 at Paris, and 62 at Terre Haute. It was partly cloudy, with a temperature of 67 at Rantoul, and 65 at Latoun. It was mostly cloudy, with a temperature of 68 at Bloomington, and 69 at Decatur. It was cloudy, with a temperature of 66 at Peoria, and 66 at Springfield. And once again at 7 p.m. at the Champaign Airport, under partly cloudy skies, the temperature was 64. Looking elsewhere around the Midwest at 7 p.m., Chicago was mostly cloudy, and 59. Indianapolis was partly cloudy, and 68. St. Louis was mostly cloudy, and 64. Kansas City was cloudy, and 70. Des Moines had light rain, and 64. Milwaukee was mostly cloudy, and 56. The time is currently 7:43 p.m. Central Daylight Time. 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Now for the official National Weather Service forecast for Champaign, Urbana, and surrounding areas of East Central Illinois. Rest of tonight, partly cloudy. Lows in the upper 40s. East winds around 5 miles an hour. Sunday, mostly sunny. Highs in the mid-70s. Northeast winds around 5 miles an hour. Sunday night, mostly clear until midnight, then becoming partly cloudy. Lows in the upper 40s. Northeast winds around 5 miles an hour. Monday, sunny. Highs in the mid-70s. Northeast winds around 5 miles an hour. Monday night, mostly clear. Lows in the lower 50s. East winds around 5 miles an hour. Tuesday, sunny. Highs in the upper 70s. Tuesday night, mostly cloudy. A chance of showers after midnight. Not as cool with lows in the lower 60s. Chance of rain 40%. Wednesday and Wednesday night, mostly cloudy with a chance of showers. Highs in the upper 70s. Lows in the mid 60s. Chance of rain 50%. Thursday and Thursday night, showers likely. Highs in the mid 70s. Lows in the lower 60s. Chance of rain 70%. Friday, mostly cloudy in the morning, then becoming partly sunny. A 50% chance of showers. Highs in the lower 70s. Friday night, partly cloudy until midnight, then becoming mostly cloudy. A chance of showers. Lows in the upper 50s. Chance of rain 50%. Saturday, mostly sunny with a 40% chance of showers. Highs in the lower 70s. Again, the forecast for Champaign, Urbana, and surrounding areas of East Central Illinois for the rest of tonight, partly cloudy. Lows in the upper 40s. East winds around 5 miles an hour. The Champaign, Illinois Airport climate summary for this evening, as of 4 p.m., September 26, 2026. Today's high temperature was 75 degrees. The normal high is 76. Today's low temperature was 52 degrees. The normal low is 51. No precipitation fell today. Sunset tonight is at 6:43 p.m. Sunrise tomorrow is at 6:46 a.m. The Mattoon, Illinois Airport climate summary for this evening, as of 4 p.m., September 26, 2026. Today's high temperature was 76 degrees. The normal high is 75. Today's low temperature was 54 degrees. The normal low is 53. No precipitation fell today. Sunset tonight is at 6:44 p.m. Sunrise tomorrow is at 6:45 a.m. At 7 p.m. at the Champaign Airport, skies were partly cloudy. The temperature was 64 degrees, the dew point was 49, and the relative humidity was 57%. The wind was east at 8 miles an hour. The pressure was 30.09 inches and steady. Elsewhere around the area, it was clear, with a temperature of 61 at Paris, and 62 at Terre Haute. It was partly cloudy, with a temperature of 67 at Rantoul, and 65 at Latoun. It was mostly cloudy, with a temperature of 68 at Bloomington, and 69 at Decatur.
It was cloudy, with a temperature of 66 at Peoria, and 66 at Springfield. And once again at 7 p.m. at the Champaign Airport, under partly cloudy skies, the temperature was 64. Looking elsewhere around the Midwest at 7 p.m., Chicago was mostly cloudy, and 59. Indianapolis was partly cloudy, and 68. St. Louis was mostly cloudy, and 64. Kansas City was cloudy, and 70. Des Moines had light rain, and 64. Milwaukee was mostly cloudy, and 56. The time is currently 7:48 p.m. Central Daylight Time. 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Now for the official National Weather Service forecast for Champaign, Urbana, and surrounding areas of East Central Illinois. Rest of tonight, partly cloudy. Lows in the upper 40s. East winds around 5 miles an hour. Sunday, mostly sunny. Highs in the mid-70s. Northeast winds around 5 miles an hour. Sunday night, mostly clear until midnight, then becoming partly cloudy. Lows in the upper 40s. Northeast winds around 5 miles an hour. Monday, sunny. Highs in the mid-70s. Northeast winds around 5 miles an hour. Monday night, mostly clear. Lows in the lower 50s. East winds around 5 miles an hour. Tuesday, sunny. Highs in the upper 70s. Tuesday night, mostly cloudy. A chance of showers after midnight. Not as cool with lows in the lower 60s. Chance of rain 40%. Wednesday and Wednesday night, mostly cloudy with a chance of showers. Highs in the upper 70s. Lows in the mid-60s. Chance of rain 50%. Thursday and Thursday night, showers likely. Highs in the mid-70s. Lows in the lower 60s. Chance of rain 70%. Friday, mostly cloudy in the morning, then becoming partly sunny. A 50% chance of showers. Highs in the lower 70s. Friday night, partly cloudy until midnight, then becoming mostly cloudy. A chance of showers. Lows in the upper 50s. Chance of rain 50%. Saturday, mostly sunny with a 40% chance of showers. Highs in the lower 70s. Again, the forecast for Champaign, Urbana, and surrounding areas of East Central Illinois for the rest of tonight, partly cloudy. Lows in the upper 40s. East winds around 5 miles an hour. At 7 p.m. at the Champaign Airport, skies were partly cloudy. The temperature was 64 degrees, the dew point was 49, and the relative humidity was 57%. The wind was east at 8 miles an hour. The pressure was 30.09 inches and steady. Elsewhere around the area, it was clear, with a temperature of 61 at Paris, and 62 at Terre Haute. It was partly cloudy, with a temperature of 67 at Rantoul, and 65 at Mattoon. It was mostly cloudy, with a temperature of 68 at Bloomington, and 69 at Decatur. It was cloudy, with a temperature of 66 at Peoria, and 66 at Springfield. And once again at 7 p.m. at the Champaign Airport, under partly cloudy skies, the temperature was 64. Looking elsewhere around the Midwest at 7 p.m., Chicago was mostly cloudy, and 59. Indianapolis was partly cloudy, and 68. St. Louis was mostly cloudy, and 64. Kansas City was cloudy, and 70. Des Moines had light rain, and 64. Milwaukee was mostly cloudy, and 56. The time is currently 7:51 p.m. Central Daylight Time. 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Now for the official National Weather Service forecast for Champaign, Urbana, and surrounding areas of East Central Illinois. Rest of tonight, partly cloudy. Lows in the upper 40s. East winds around 5 miles an hour. Sunday, mostly sunny. Highs in the mid-70s. Northeast winds around 5 miles an hour. Sunday night, mostly clear until midnight, then becoming partly cloudy. Lows in the upper 40s. Northeast winds around 5 miles an hour. Monday, sunny. Highs in the mid-70s. Northeast winds around 5 miles an hour. Monday night,

mostly clear. Lows in the lower 50s. East winds around 5 miles an hour. Tuesday, sunny. Highs in the upper 70s. Tuesday night, mostly cloudy. A chance of showers after midnight. Not as cool with lows in the lower 60s. Chance of rain 40%. Wednesday and Wednesday night, mostly cloudy with a chance of showers. Highs in the upper 70s. Lows in the mid 60s. Chance of rain 50%. Thursday and Thursday night, showers likely. Highs in the mid 70s. Lows in the lower 60s. Chance of rain 70%. Friday, mostly cloudy in the morning, then becoming partly sunny. A 50% chance of showers. Highs in the lower 70s. Friday night, partly cloudy until midnight, then becoming mostly cloudy. A chance of showers. Lows in the upper 50s. Chance of rain 50%. Saturday, mostly sunny with a 40% chance of showers. Highs in the lower 70s. Again, the forecast for Champaign, Urbana and surrounding areas of East Central Illinois for the rest of tonight, partly cloudy. Lows in the upper 40s. East winds around 5 miles an hour. Now for the official National Weather Service forecast for Champaign, Urbana and surrounding areas of East Central Illinois. Rest of tonight, partly cloudy. Lows in the upper 40s. East winds around 5 miles an hour. Sunday, mostly sunny. Highs in the mid-70s. Northeast winds around 5 miles an hour. Sunday night, mostly clear until midnight, then becoming partly cloudy. Lows in the upper 40s. Northeast winds around 5 miles an hour. Monday, sunny. Highs in the mid-70s. Northeast winds around 5 miles an hour. Monday night, mostly clear. Lows in the lower 50s. East winds around 5 miles an hour. Tuesday, sunny. Highs in the upper 70s. Tuesday night, mostly cloudy. A chance of showers after midnight. Not as cool with lows in the lower 60s. Chance of rain 40%. Wednesday and Wednesday night, mostly cloudy with a chance of showers. Highs in the upper 70s. Lows in the mid 60s. Chance of rain 50%. Thursday and Thursday night, showers likely. Highs in the mid 70s. Lows in the lower 60s. Chance of rain 70%. Friday, mostly cloudy in the morning, then becoming partly sunny. A 50% chance of showers. Highs in the lower 70s. Friday night, partly cloudy until midnight, then becoming mostly cloudy. A chance of showers. Lows in the upper 50s. Chance of rain 50%. Saturday, mostly sunny with a 40% chance of showers. Highs in the lower 70s. Again, the forecast for Champaign, Urbana and surrounding areas of East Central Illinois for the rest of tonight, partly cloudy. Lows in the upper 40s. East winds around 5 miles an hour. At 7 p.m. at the Champaign Airport, skies were partly cloudy. The temperature was 64 degrees, the dew point was 49, and the relative humidity was 57%. The wind was east at 8 miles an hour. The pressure was 30.09 inches and steady. Elsewhere around the area, it was clear, with a temperature of 61 at Paris, and 62 at Terre Haute. It was partly cloudy, with a temperature of 67 at Rantoul, and 65 at Mattoon. It was mostly cloudy, with a temperature of 68 at Bloomington, and 69 at Decatur. It was cloudy, with a temperature of 66 at Peoria, and 66 at Springfield. And once again at 7 p.m. at the Champaign Airport, under partly cloudy skies, the temperature was 64. Looking elsewhere around the Midwest at 7 p.m., Chicago was mostly cloudy, and 59. Indianapolis was partly cloudy, and 68. St. Louis was mostly cloudy, and 64. Kansas City was cloudy, and 70. Des Moines had light rain, and 64. Milwaukee was mostly cloudy, and 56. The time is currently 7:57 p.m. Central Daylight Time. 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Now for the official National Weather Service forecast for Champaign, Urbana and surrounding areas of East Central Illinois. Rest of

Tonight, partly cloudy. Lows in the upper 40s. East winds around 5 miles an hour. Sunday, mostly sunny. Highs in the mid-70s. Northeast winds around 5 miles an hour. Sunday night, mostly clear until midnight, then becoming partly cloudy. Lows in the upper 40s. Northeast winds around 5 miles an hour. Monday, sunny. Highs in the mid-70s. Northeast winds around 5 miles an hour. Monday night, mostly clear. Lows in the lower 50s. East winds around 5 miles an hour. Tuesday, sunny. Highs in the upper 70s. Tuesday night, mostly cloudy. A chance of showers after midnight. Not as cool with lows in the lower 60s. Chance of rain 40%. Wednesday and Wednesday night, mostly cloudy with a chance of showers. Highs in the upper 70s. Lows in the mid 60s. Chance of rain 50%. Thursday and Thursday night, showers likely. Highs in the mid 70s. Lows in the lower 60s. Chance of rain 70%. Friday, mostly cloudy in the morning, then becoming partly sunny. A 50% chance of showers. Highs in the lower 70s. Friday night, partly cloudy until midnight, then becoming mostly cloudy. A chance of showers. Lows in the upper 50s. Chance of rain 50%. Saturday, mostly sunny with a 40% chance of showers. Highs in the lower 70s. Again, the forecast for Champaign, Urbana and surrounding areas of East Central Illinois for the rest of tonight, partly cloudy. Lows in the upper 40s. East winds around 5 miles an hour. At 7 p.m. at the Champaign Airport, skies were partly cloudy. The temperature was 64 degrees, the dew point was 49, and the relative humidity was 57%. The wind was east at 8 miles an hour. The pressure was 30.09 inches and steady. Elsewhere around the area, it was clear, with a temperature of 61 at Paris, and 62 at Terre Haute. It was partly cloudy, with a temperature of 67 at Rantoul, and 65 at Mattoon. It was mostly cloudy, with a temperature of 68 at Bloomington, and 69 at Decatur. It was cloudy, with a temperature of 66 at Peoria, and 66 at Springfield. And once again at 7 p.m. at the Champaign Airport, under partly cloudy skies, the temperature was 64. The time is currently 8 p.m. Central Daylight Time. 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Now for the official National Weather Service forecast for Champaign, Urbana and surrounding areas of East Central Illinois. Rest of tonight, partly cloudy. Lows in the upper 40s. East winds around 5 miles an hour. Sunday, mostly sunny. Highs in the mid-70s. Northeast winds around 5 miles an hour. Sunday night, mostly clear until midnight, then becoming partly cloudy. Lows in the upper 40s. Northeast winds around 5 miles an hour. Monday, sunny. Highs in the mid-70s. Northeast winds around 5 miles an hour. Monday night, mostly clear. Lows in the lower 50s. East winds around 5 miles an hour. Tuesday, sunny. Highs in the upper 70s. Tuesday night, mostly cloudy. A chance of showers after midnight. Not as cool with lows in the lower 60s. Chance of rain 40%. Wednesday and Wednesday night, mostly cloudy with a chance of showers. Highs in the upper 70s. Lows in the mid-60s. Chance of rain 50%. Thursday and Thursday night, showers likely. Highs in the mid-70s. Lows in the lower 60s. Chance of rain 70%. Friday, mostly cloudy in the morning, then becoming partly sunny. A 50% chance of showers. Highs in the lower 70s. Friday night, partly cloudy until midnight, then becoming mostly cloudy. A chance of showers. Lows in the upper 50s. Chance of rain 50%. Saturday, mostly sunny with a 40% chance of showers. Highs in the lower 70s. Again, the forecast for Champaign, Urbana and surrounding areas of East Central Illinois for the rest of tonight, partly cloudy. Lows in the upper 40s. East winds around 5 miles an hour.

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Now for the official National Weather Service forecast for Champaign, Urbana, and surrounding areas of East Central Illinois. Rest of tonight, partly cloudy. Lows in the upper 40s. East winds around 5 miles an hour. Sunday, mostly sunny. Highs in the mid-70s. Northeast winds around 5 miles an hour. Sunday night, mostly clear until midnight, then becoming partly cloudy. Lows in the upper 40s. Northeast winds around 5 miles an hour. Monday, sunny. Highs in the mid-70s. Northeast winds around 5 miles an hour. Monday night, mostly clear. Lows in the lower 50s. East winds around 5 miles an hour. Tuesday, sunny. Highs in the upper 70s. Tuesday night, mostly cloudy. A chance of showers after midnight. Not as cool with lows in the lower 60s. Chance of rain 40%. Wednesday and Wednesday night, mostly cloudy with a chance of showers. Highs in the upper 70s. Lows in the mid-60s. Chance of rain 50%. Thursday and Thursday night, showers likely. Highs in the mid-70s. Lows in the lower 60s. Chance of rain 70%. Friday, mostly cloudy in the morning, then becoming partly sunny. A 50% chance of showers. Highs in the lower 70s. Friday night, partly cloudy until midnight, then becoming mostly cloudy. A chance of showers. Lows in the upper 50s. Chance of rain 50%. Saturday, mostly sunny with a 40% chance of showers. Highs in the lower 70s. Again, the forecast for Champaign, Urbana, and surrounding areas of East Central Illinois for the rest of tonight, partly cloudy. Lows in the upper 40s. East winds around 5 miles an hour. At 8 p.m. at the Champaign Airport, skies were partly cloudy. The temperature was 62 degrees, the dew point was 50, and the relative humidity was 64%. The wind was east at 6 miles an hour. The pressure was 30.09 inches and steady. Elsewhere around the area, at Terre Haute, it was clear, with a temperature of 57. At Mattoon, it was partly cloudy, with a temperature of 62. It was mostly cloudy, with a temperature of 65 at Peoria, and 66 at Decatur. At Springfield, it was cloudy, with a temperature of 64. At Bloomington, the weather conditions were not available. And once again at 8 p.m. at the Champaign Airport, under partly cloudy skies, the temperature was 62. The time is currently 8:05 p.m. Central Daylight Time. 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Now for the official National Weather Service forecast for Champaign, Urbana, and surrounding areas of East Central Illinois. Rest of tonight, partly cloudy. Lows in the upper 40s. East winds around 5 miles an hour. Sunday, mostly sunny. Highs in the mid-70s. Northeast winds around 5 miles an hour. Sunday night, mostly clear until midnight, then becoming partly cloudy. Lows in the upper 40s. Northeast winds around 5 miles an hour. Monday, sunny. Highs in the mid-70s. Northeast winds around 5 miles an hour. Monday night, mostly clear. Lows in the lower 50s. East winds around 5 miles an hour. Tuesday, sunny. Highs in the upper 70s. Tuesday night, mostly cloudy. A chance of showers after midnight. Not as cool with lows in the lower 60s. Chance of rain 40%. Wednesday and Wednesday night, mostly cloudy with a chance of showers. Highs in the upper 70s.

lows in the mid-60s. Chance of rain 50%. Thursday and Thursday night, showers likely. Highs in the mid-70s. Lows in the lower 60s. Chance of rain 70%. Friday, mostly cloudy in the morning, then becoming partly sunny. A 50% chance of showers. Highs in the lower 70s. Friday night, partly cloudy until midnight, then becoming mostly cloudy. A chance of showers. Lows in the upper 50s. Chance of rain 50%. Saturday, mostly sunny with a 40% chance of showers. Highs in the lower 70s. Again, the forecast for Champaign, Urbana and surrounding areas of East Central Illinois for the rest of tonight, partly cloudy. Lows in the upper 40s. East winds around 5 miles an hour. At 8 p.m. at the Champaign Airport, skies were partly cloudy. The temperature was 62 degrees, the dew point was 50, and the relative humidity was 64%. The wind was east at 6 miles an hour. The pressure was 30.09 inches and steady. Elsewhere around the area, at Terre Haute, it was clear, with a temperature of 57. At Mattoon, it was partly cloudy, with a temperature of 62. It was mostly cloudy, with a temperature of 65 at Peoria, and 66 at Decatur. At Springfield, it was cloudy, with a temperature of 64. At Bloomington, the weather conditions were not available. And once again at 8 p.m. at the Champaign Airport, under partly cloudy skies, the temperature was 62. Looking elsewhere around the Midwest at 8 p.m., Chicago was mostly cloudy, and 58. Indianapolis was partly cloudy, and 66. St. Louis was mostly cloudy, and 62. Kansas City was mostly cloudy, and 70. Des Moines was cloudy, and 63. Milwaukee was mostly cloudy, and 55. The time is currently 8:09 p.m. Central Daylight Time. 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Now for the official National Weather Service forecast for Champaign, Urbana, and surrounding areas of East Central Illinois. Rest of tonight, partly cloudy. Lows in the upper 40s. East winds around 5 miles an hour. Sunday, mostly sunny. Highs in the mid-70s. Northeast winds around 5 miles an hour. Sunday night, mostly clear until midnight, then becoming partly cloudy. Lows in the upper 40s. Northeast winds around 5 miles an hour. Monday, sunny. Highs in the mid-70s. Northeast winds around 5 miles an hour. Monday night, mostly clear. Lows in the lower 50s. East winds around 5 miles an hour. Tuesday, sunny. Highs in the upper 70s. Tuesday night, mostly cloudy. A chance of showers after midnight. Not as cool with lows in the lower 60s. Chance of rain 40%. Wednesday and Wednesday night, mostly cloudy with a chance of showers. Highs in the upper 70s. Lows in the mid-60s. Chance of rain 50%. Thursday and Thursday night, showers likely. Highs in the mid-70s. Lows in the lower 60s. Chance of rain 70%. Friday, mostly cloudy in the morning, then becoming partly sunny. A 50% chance of showers. Highs in the lower 70s. Friday night, partly cloudy until midnight, then becoming mostly cloudy. A chance of showers. Lows in the upper 50s. Chance of rain 50%. Saturday, mostly sunny with a 40% chance of showers. Highs in the lower 70s. Again, the forecast for Champaign, Urbana and surrounding areas of East Central Illinois for the rest of tonight, partly cloudy. Lows in the upper 40s. East winds around 5 miles an hour. At 8 p.m. at the Champaign Airport, skies were partly cloudy. The temperature was 62 degrees, the dew point was 50, and the relative humidity was 64%. The wind was east at 6 miles an hour. The pressure was 30.09 inches and steady. Elsewhere around the area, it was clear, with a temperature of 57 at Paris, and 57 at Terre Haute. It was partly cloudy, with a temperature of 66 at Bloomington, 64 at Rantoul, and 62 at Mattoon. It was mostly cloudy, with a temperature of 65 at Peoria, and 66.

mostly cloudy and 62. Kansas City was mostly cloudy and 70. Des Moines was cloudy and 63. Milwaukee was mostly cloudy and 55. The time is currently 8:13 p.m. Central Daylight Time. 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Now for the official National Weather Service forecast for Champaign, Urbana, and surrounding areas of East Central Illinois. Rest of tonight, partly cloudy. Lows in the upper 40s. East winds around 5 miles an hour. Sunday, mostly sunny. Highs in the mid-70s. Northeast winds around 5 miles an hour. Sunday night, mostly clear until midnight, then becoming partly cloudy. Lows in the upper 40s. Northeast winds around 5 miles an hour. Monday, sunny. Highs in the mid-70s. Northeast winds around 5 miles an hour. Monday night, mostly clear. Lows in the lower 50s. East winds around 5 miles an hour. Tuesday, sunny. Highs in the upper 70s. Tuesday night, mostly cloudy. A chance of showers after midnight. Not as cool with lows in the lower 60s. Chance of rain 40%. Wednesday and Wednesday night, mostly cloudy with a chance of showers. Highs in the upper 70s. Lows in the mid 60s. Chance of rain 50%. Thursday and Thursday night, showers likely. Highs in the mid 70s. Lows in the lower 60s. Chance of rain 70%. Friday, mostly cloudy in the morning, then becoming partly sunny. A 50% chance of showers. Highs in the lower 70s. Friday night, partly cloudy until midnight, then becoming mostly cloudy. A chance of showers. Lows in the upper 50s. Chance of rain 50%. Saturday, mostly sunny with a 40% chance of showers. Highs in the lower 70s. Again, the forecast for Champaign, Urbana, and surrounding areas of East Central Illinois for the rest of tonight, partly cloudy. Lows in the upper 40s. East winds around 5 miles an hour. At 8 p.m. at the Champaign Airport, skies were partly cloudy. The temperature was 62 degrees, the dew point was 50, and the relative humidity was 64%. The wind was east at 6 miles an hour. The pressure was 30.09 inches and steady. Elsewhere around the area, it was clear, with a temperature of 57 at Paris, and 57 at Terre Haute. It was partly cloudy, with a temperature of 66 at Bloomington, 64 at Rantoul, and 62 at Mattoon. It was mostly cloudy, with a temperature of 65 at Peoria, and 66 at Decatur. At Springfield, it was cloudy, with a temperature of 64. And once again at 8 p.m. at the Champaign Airport, under partly cloudy skies, the temperature was 62. Looking elsewhere around the Midwest at 8 p.m., Chicago was mostly cloudy, and 58. Indianapolis was partly cloudy, and 66. St. Louis was mostly cloudy, and 62. Kansas City was mostly cloudy, and 70. Des Moines was cloudy, and 63. Milwaukee was mostly cloudy, and 55. The time is currently 8:16 p.m. Central Daylight Time. 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Now for the official National Weather Service forecast for Champaign, Urbana, and surrounding areas of East Central Illinois. Rest of tonight, partly cloudy. Lows in the upper 40s. East winds around 5 miles an hour. Sunday, mostly sunny. Highs in the mid-70s. Northeast winds around 5 miles an hour. Sunday night, mostly clear until midnight, then becoming partly cloudy. Lows in the upper 40s. Northeast winds around 5 miles an hour. Monday, sunny. Highs in the mid-70s. Northeast winds around 5 miles an hour. Monday night, mostly clear. Lows in the lower 50s. East winds around 5 miles an hour. Tuesday, sunny. Highs in the upper 70s. Tuesday night, mostly cloudy. A chance of showers after midnight. Not as cool with lows in the lower 60s. Chance of rain 40%. Wednesday and Wednesday night, mostly cloudy with a chance of showers.

Highs in the upper 70s. Lows in the mid 60s. Chance of rain 50%. Thursday and Thursday night, showers likely. Highs in the mid 70s. Lows in the lower 60s. Chance of rain 70%. Friday, mostly cloudy in the morning, then becoming partly sunny. A 50% chance of showers. Highs in the lower 70s. Friday night, partly cloudy until midnight, then becoming mostly cloudy. A chance of showers. Lows in the upper 50s. Chance of rain 50%. Saturday, mostly sunny with a 40% chance of showers. Highs in the lower 70s. Again, the forecast for Champaign, Urbana and surrounding areas of East Central Illinois for the rest of tonight, partly cloudy. Lows in the upper 40s. East winds around 5 miles an hour. At 8 p.m. at the Champaign Airport, skies were partly cloudy. The temperature was 62 degrees, the dew point was 50, and the relative humidity was 64%. The wind was east at 6 miles an hour. The pressure was 30.09 inches and steady. Elsewhere around the area, it was clear, with a temperature of 57 at Paris, and 57 at Terre Haute. It was partly cloudy, with a temperature of 66 at Bloomington, 64 at Rantoul, and 62 at Mattoon. It was mostly cloudy, with a temperature of 65 at Peoria, and 66 at Decatur. At Springfield, it was cloudy, with a temperature of 64. And once again at 8 p.m. at the Champaign Airport, under partly cloudy skies, the temperature was 62. Looking elsewhere around the Midwest at 8 p.m., Chicago was mostly cloudy, and 58. Indianapolis was partly cloudy, and 66. St. Louis was mostly cloudy, and 62. Kansas City was mostly cloudy, and 70. Des Moines was cloudy, and 63. Milwaukee was mostly cloudy, and 55. The time is currently 8:20 p.m. Central Daylight Time. 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Now for the official National Weather Service forecast for Champaign, Urbana and surrounding areas of East Central Illinois. Rest of tonight, partly cloudy. Lows in the upper 40s. East winds around 5 miles an hour. Sunday, mostly sunny. Highs in the mid-70s. Northeast winds around 5 miles an hour. Sunday night, mostly clear until midnight, then becoming partly cloudy. Lows in the upper 40s. Northeast winds around 5 miles an hour. Monday, sunny. Highs in the mid-70s. Northeast winds around 5 miles an hour. Monday night, mostly clear. Lows in the lower 50s. East winds around 5 miles an hour. Tuesday, sunny. Highs in the upper 70s. Tuesday night, mostly cloudy. A chance of showers after midnight. Not as cool with lows in the lower 60s. Chance of rain 40%. Wednesday and Wednesday night, mostly cloudy with a chance of showers. Highs in the upper 70s. Lows in the mid 60s. Chance of rain 50%. Thursday and Thursday night, showers likely. Highs in the mid 70s. Lows in the lower 60s. Chance of rain 70%. Friday, mostly cloudy in the morning, then becoming partly sunny. A 50% chance of showers. Highs in the lower 70s. Friday night, partly cloudy until midnight, then becoming mostly cloudy. A chance of showers. Lows in the upper 50s. Chance of rain 50%. Saturday, mostly sunny with a 40% chance of showers. Highs in the lower 70s. Again, the forecast for Champaign, Urbana and surrounding areas of East Central Illinois for the rest of tonight, partly cloudy. Lows in the upper 40s. East winds around 5 miles an hour. At 8 p.m. at the Champaign Airport, skies were partly cloudy. The temperature was 62 degrees, the dew point was 50, and the relative humidity was 64%. The wind was east at 6 miles an hour. The pressure was 30.09 inches and steady. Elsewhere around the area, it was partly cloudy, with a temperature of 66 at Bloomington, 64 at Rantoul, 57 at Paris, and 57 at Terre Haute. It was mostly cloudy, with a temperature of 65 at Peoria, 62 at Mattoon, and 60.

at Decatur. At Springfield, it was cloudy, with a temperature of 64. And once again at 8 p.m. at the Champaign Airport, under partly cloudy skies, the temperature was 62. Looking elsewhere around the Midwest at 8 p.m., Chicago was mostly cloudy, and 58. Indianapolis was partly cloudy, and 66. St. Louis was mostly cloudy, and 62. Kansas City was mostly cloudy, and 70. Des Moines was cloudy, and 63. Milwaukee was mostly cloudy, and 55. The time is currently 8:23 p.m. Central Daylight Time. 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Now for the official National Weather Service forecast for Champaign, Urbana, and surrounding areas of East Central Illinois. Rest of tonight, partly cloudy. Lows in the upper 40s. East winds around 5 miles an hour. Sunday, mostly sunny. Highs in the mid-70s. Northeast winds around 5 miles an hour. Sunday night, mostly clear until midnight, then becoming partly cloudy. Lows in the upper 40s. Northeast winds around 5 miles an hour. Monday, sunny. Highs in the mid-70s. Northeast winds around 5 miles an hour. Monday night, mostly clear. Lows in the lower 50s. East winds around 5 miles an hour. Tuesday, sunny. Highs in the upper 70s. Tuesday night, mostly cloudy. A chance of showers after midnight. Not as cool with lows in the lower 60s. Chance of rain 40%. Wednesday and Wednesday night, mostly cloudy with a chance of showers. Highs in the upper 70s. Lows in the mid-60s. Chance of rain 50%. Thursday and Thursday night, showers likely. Highs in the mid-70s. Lows in the lower 60s. Chance of rain 70%. Friday, mostly cloudy in the morning, then becoming partly sunny. A 50% chance of showers. Highs in the lower 70s. Friday night, partly cloudy until midnight, then becoming mostly cloudy. A chance of showers. Lows in the upper 50s. Chance of rain 50%. Saturday, mostly sunny with a 40% chance of showers. Highs in the lower 70s. Again, the forecast for Champaign, Urbana, and surrounding areas of East Central Illinois for the rest of tonight, partly cloudy. Lows in the upper 40s. East winds around 5 miles an hour. At 8 p.m. at the Champaign Airport, skies were partly cloudy. The temperature was 62 degrees, the dew point was 50, and the relative humidity was 64%. The wind was east at 6 miles an hour. The pressure was 30.09 inches and steady. Elsewhere around the area, it was partly cloudy, with a temperature of 66 at Bloomington, 64 at Rantoul, 57 at Paris, and 57 at Terre Haute. It was mostly cloudy, with a temperature of 65 at Peoria, 62 at Mattoon, and 66 at Decatur. At Springfield, it was cloudy, with a temperature of 64. And once again at 8 p.m. at the Champaign Airport, under partly cloudy skies, the temperature was 62. Looking elsewhere around the Midwest at 8 p.m., Chicago was mostly cloudy, and 58. Indianapolis was partly cloudy, and 66. St. Louis was mostly cloudy, and 62. Kansas City was mostly cloudy, and 70. Des Moines was cloudy, and 63. Milwaukee was mostly cloudy, and 55. The time is currently 8:27 p.m. Central Daylight Time. 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Now for the official National Weather Service forecast for Champaign, Urbana, and surrounding areas of East Central Illinois. Rest of tonight, partly cloudy. Lows in the upper 40s. East winds around 5 miles an hour. Sunday, mostly sunny. Highs in the mid-70s. Northeast winds around 5 miles an hour. Sunday night, mostly clear until midnight, then becoming partly cloudy. Lows in the upper 40s. Northeast winds around 5 miles an hour. Monday, sunny. Highs in the mid-70s. Northeast winds around 5 miles an hour. Monday night, mostly clear. Lows in the lower 50s.

east winds around 5 miles an hour. Tuesday, sunny. Highs in the upper 70s. Tuesday night, mostly cloudy. A chance of showers after midnight. Not as cool with lows in the lower 60s. Chance of rain 40%. Wednesday and Wednesday night, mostly cloudy with a chance of showers. Highs in the upper 70s. Lows in the mid 60s. Chance of rain 50%. Thursday and Thursday night, showers likely. Highs in the mid 70s. Lows in the lower 60s. Chance of rain 70%. Friday, mostly cloudy in the morning, then becoming partly sunny. A 50% chance of showers. Highs in the lower 70s. Friday night, partly cloudy until midnight, then becoming mostly cloudy. A chance of showers. Lows in the upper 50s. Chance of rain 50%. Saturday, mostly sunny with a 40% chance of showers. Highs in the lower 70s. Again, the forecast for Champaign, Urbana and surrounding areas of east central Illinois for the rest of tonight, partly cloudy. Lows in the upper 40s. East winds around 5 miles an hour. At 8 p.m. at the Champaign Airport, skies were partly cloudy. The temperature was 62 degrees, the dew point was 50, and the relative humidity was 64%. The wind was east at 6 miles an hour. The pressure was 30.09 inches and steady. Elsewhere around the area, it was partly cloudy, with a temperature of 66 at Bloomington, 64 at Rantoul, 57 at Paris, and 57 at Terre Haute. It was mostly cloudy, with a temperature of 65 at Peoria, 62 at Mattoon, and 66 at Decatur. At Springfield, it was cloudy, with a temperature of 64. And once again at 8 p.m. at the Champaign Airport, under partly cloudy skies, the temperature was 62. Looking elsewhere around the Midwest at 8 p.m., Chicago was mostly cloudy, and 58. Indianapolis was partly cloudy, and 66. St. Louis was mostly cloudy, and 62. Kansas City was mostly cloudy, and 70. Des Moines was cloudy, and 63. Milwaukee was mostly cloudy, and 55. The time is currently 8:30 p.m. Central Daylight Time. 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Now for the official National Weather Service forecast for Champaign, Urbana and surrounding areas of east central Illinois. Rest of tonight, partly cloudy. Lows in the upper 40s. East winds around 5 miles an hour. Sunday, mostly sunny. Highs in the mid-70s. Northeast winds around 5 miles an hour. Sunday night, mostly clear until midnight, then becoming partly cloudy. Lows in the upper 40s. Northeast winds around 5 miles an hour. Monday, sunny. Highs in the mid-70s. Northeast winds around 5 miles an hour. Monday night, mostly clear. Lows in the lower 50s. East winds around 5 miles an hour. Tuesday, sunny. Highs in the upper 70s. Tuesday night, mostly cloudy. A chance of showers after midnight. Not as cool with lows in the lower 60s. Chance of rain 40%. Wednesday and Wednesday night, mostly cloudy with a chance of showers. Highs in the upper 70s. Lows in the mid 60s. Chance of rain 50%. Thursday and Thursday night, showers likely. Highs in the mid-70s. Lows in the lower 60s. Chance of rain 70%. Friday, mostly cloudy in the morning, then becoming partly sunny. A 50% chance of showers. Highs in the lower 70s. Friday night, partly cloudy until midnight, then becoming mostly cloudy. A chance of showers. Lows in the upper 50s. Chance of rain 50%. Saturday, mostly sunny with a 40% chance of showers. Highs in the lower 70s. Again, the forecast for Champaign, Urbana and surrounding areas of east central Illinois for the rest of tonight, partly cloudy. Lows in the upper 40s. East winds around 5 miles an hour. At 8 p.m. at the Champaign Airport, skies were partly cloudy. The temperature was 62 degrees, the dew point was 50, and the relative humidity was 64%. The wind was east at 6 miles an hour. The pressure was

30.09 inches, and at 8 p.m. at the Champaign Airport, skies were partly cloudy. The temperature was 62 degrees, the dew point was 50, and the relative humidity was 64%. The wind was east at 6 miles an hour. The pressure was 30.09 inches and steady. Elsewhere around the area, it was partly cloudy, with a temperature of 66 at Bloomington, 64 at Rantoul, 57 at Paris, and 57 at Terre Haute. It was mostly cloudy, with a temperature of 65 at Peoria, 62 at Mattoon, and 66 at Decatur. At Springfield, it was cloudy, with a temperature of 64. And once again at 8 p.m. at the Champaign Airport, under partly cloudy skies, the temperature was 62. Looking elsewhere around the Midwest at 8 p.m., Chicago was mostly cloudy, and 58. Indianapolis was partly cloudy, and 66. St. Louis was mostly cloudy, and 62. Kansas City was mostly cloudy, and 70. Des Moines was cloudy, and 63. Milwaukee was mostly cloudy, and 55. The time is currently 8:34 p.m. Central Daylight Time. 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Now for the official National Weather Service forecast for Champaign, Urbana, and surrounding areas of East Central Illinois. Rest of tonight, partly cloudy. Lows in the upper 40s. East winds around 5 miles an hour. Sunday, mostly sunny. Highs in the mid-70s. Northeast winds around 5 miles an hour. Sunday night, mostly clear until midnight, then becoming partly cloudy. Lows in the upper 40s. Northeast winds around 5 miles an hour. Monday, sunny. Highs in the mid-70s. Northeast winds around 5 miles an hour. Monday night, mostly clear. Lows in the lower 50s. East winds around 5 miles an hour. Tuesday, sunny. Highs in the upper 70s. Tuesday night, mostly cloudy. A chance of showers after midnight. Not as cool with lows in the lower 60s. Chance of rain 40%. Wednesday and Wednesday night, mostly cloudy with a chance of showers. Highs in the upper 70s. Lows in the mid 60s. Chance of rain 50%. Thursday and Thursday night, showers likely. Highs in the mid 70s. Lows in the lower 60s. Chance of rain 70%. Friday, mostly cloudy in the morning, then becoming partly sunny. A 50% chance of showers. Highs in the lower 70s. Friday night, partly cloudy until midnight, then becoming mostly cloudy. A chance of showers. Lows in the upper 50s. Chance of rain 50%. Saturday, mostly sunny with a 40% chance of showers. Highs in the lower 70s. Again, the forecast for Champaign, Urbana, and surrounding areas of East Central Illinois for the rest of tonight, partly cloudy. Lows in the upper 40s. East winds around 5 miles an hour. At 8 p.m. at the Champaign Airport, skies were partly cloudy. The temperature was 62 degrees, the dew point was 50, and the relative humidity was 64%. The wind was east at 6 miles an hour. The pressure was 30.09 inches and steady. Elsewhere around the area, it was partly cloudy, with a temperature of 66 at Bloomington, 64 at Rantoul, 57 at Paris, and 57 at Terre Haute. It was mostly cloudy, with a temperature of 65 at Peoria, 62 at Mattoon, and 66 at Decatur. At Springfield, it was cloudy, with a temperature of 64. And once again at 8 p.m. at the Champaign Airport, under partly cloudy skies, the temperature was 62. Looking elsewhere around the Midwest at 8 p.m., Chicago was mostly cloudy, and 58. Indianapolis was partly cloudy, and 66. St. Louis was mostly cloudy, and 62. Kansas City was mostly cloudy, and 70. Des Moines was cloudy, and 63. Milwaukee was mostly cloudy, and 55. The time is currently 8:37 p.m. Central Daylight Time. 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Now for the official National Weather Service forecast for Champaign, Urbana, and surrounding areas of East Central Illinois. 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

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Now for the official National Weather Service forecast for Champaign, Urbana, and surrounding areas of East Central Illinois. Rest of tonight, partly cloudy. Lows in the upper 40s. East winds around 5 miles an hour. Sunday, mostly sunny. Highs in the mid-70s. Northeast winds around 5 miles an hour. Sunday night, mostly clear until midnight, then becoming partly cloudy. Lows in the upper 40s. Northeast winds around 5 miles an hour. Monday, sunny. Highs in the mid-70s. Northeast winds around 5 miles an hour. Monday night, mostly clear. Lows in the lower 50s. East winds around 5 miles an hour. Tuesday, sunny. Highs in the upper 70s. Tuesday night, mostly cloudy. A chance of showers after midnight. Not as cool with lows in the lower 60s. Chance of rain 40%. Wednesday and Wednesday night, mostly cloudy with a chance of showers. Highs in the upper 70s. Lows in the mid 60s. Chance of rain 50%. Thursday and Thursday night, showers likely. Highs in the mid 70s. Lows in the lower 60s. Chance of rain 70%. Friday, mostly cloudy in the morning, then becoming partly sunny. A 50% chance of showers. Highs in the lower 70s. Friday night, partly cloudy until midnight, then becoming mostly cloudy. A chance of showers. Lows in the upper 50s. Chance of rain 50%. Saturday, mostly sunny with a 40% chance of showers. Highs in the lower 70s. Again, the forecast for Champaign, Urbana, and surrounding areas of East Central Illinois for the rest of tonight, partly cloudy. Lows in the upper 40s. East winds around 5 miles an hour. At 8 p.m. at the Champaign Airport, skies were partly cloudy. The temperature was 62 degrees, the dew point was 50, and the relative humidity was 64%. The wind was east at 6 miles an hour. The pressure was 30.09 inches and steady. Elsewhere around the area, it was partly cloudy, with a temperature of 66 at Bloomington, 64 at Red Tool, 57 at Paris, and 57 at Terre Haute. It was mostly cloudy, with a temperature of 65 at Peoria, 62 at Mattoon, and 66 at Decatur. At Springfield, it was cloudy, with a temperature of 64. And once again at 8 p.m. at the Champaign Airport, under partly cloudy skies, the temperature was 62. Looking elsewhere around the Midwest at 8 p.m., Chicago was mostly cloudy, and 58. Indianapolis was partly cloudy, and 66. St. Louis was mostly cloudy, and 62. Kansas City was mostly cloudy, and 70. Des Moines was cloudy, and 63. Milwaukee was mostly cloudy, and 55. The time is currently 8:51 p.m. Central Daylight Time. 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Now for the official National Weather Service forecast for Champaign, Urbana, and surrounding areas of East Central Illinois. Rest of tonight, partly cloudy. Lows in the upper 40s. East winds around 5 miles an hour. Sunday, mostly sunny. Highs in the mid-70s. Northeast winds around 5 miles an hour. Sunday night, mostly clear until midnight, then becoming partly cloudy. Lows in the upper 40s. Northeast winds around 5 miles an hour. Monday, sunny. Highs in the mid-70s. Northeast winds around 5 miles an hour. Monday night, mostly clear. Lows in the lower 50s. East winds around 5 miles an hour. Tuesday, sunny. Highs in the upper 70s. Tuesday night, mostly cloudy. A chance of showers after midnight. Not as cool with lows in the lower 60s. Chance of rain 40%. Wednesday and Wednesday night, mostly cloudy with a chance of showers. Highs in the upper 70s. Lows in the mid 60s. Chance of rain 50%. Thursday and Thursday night, showers likely. Highs in the mid 70s. Lows in the lower 60s. Chance of rain 70%.

percent. Friday, mostly cloudy in the morning, then becoming partly sunny. A 50% chance of showers. Highs in the lower 70s. Friday night, partly cloudy until midnight, then becoming mostly cloudy. A chance of showers. Lows in the upper 50s. Chance of rain 50%. Saturday, mostly sunny with a 40% chance of showers. Highs in the lower 70s. Again, the forecast for Champaign, Urbana and surrounding areas of East Central Illinois for the rest of tonight, partly cloudy. Lows in the upper 40s. East winds around 5 miles an hour. At 8 p.m. at the Champaign Airport, skies were partly cloudy. The temperature was 62 degrees, the dew point was 50, and the relative humidity was 64%. The wind was east at 6 miles an hour. The pressure was 30.09 inches and steady. Elsewhere around the area, it was partly cloudy, with a temperature of 66 at Bloomington, 64 at Rantoul, 57 at Paris, and 57 at Terre Haute. It was mostly cloudy, with a temperature of 65 at Peoria, 62 at Mattoon, and 66 at Decatur. At Springfield, it was cloudy, with a temperature of 64. And once again at 8 p.m. at the Champaign Airport, under partly cloudy skies, the temperature was 62. Looking elsewhere around the Midwest at 8 p.m., Chicago was mostly cloudy, and 58. Indianapolis was partly cloudy, and 66. St. Louis was mostly cloudy, and 62. Kansas City was mostly cloudy, and 70. Des Moines was cloudy, and 63. Milwaukee was mostly cloudy, and 55. The time is currently 8:55 p.m. Central Daylight Time. 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Now for the official National Weather Service forecast for Champaign, Urbana and surrounding areas of East Central Illinois. Rest of tonight, partly cloudy. Lows in the upper 40s. East winds around 5 miles an hour. Sunday, mostly sunny. Highs in the mid-70s. Northeast winds around 5 miles an hour. Sunday night, mostly clear until midnight, then becoming partly cloudy. Lows in the upper 40s. Northeast winds around 5 miles an hour. Monday, sunny. Highs in the mid-70s. Northeast winds around 5 miles an hour. Monday night, mostly clear. Lows in the lower 50s. East winds around 5 miles an hour. Tuesday, sunny. Highs in the upper 70s. Tuesday night, mostly cloudy. A chance of showers after midnight. Not as cool with lows in the lower 60s. Chance of rain 40%. Wednesday and Wednesday night, mostly cloudy with a chance of showers. Highs in the upper 70s. Lows in the mid 60s. Chance of rain 50%. Thursday and Thursday night, showers likely. Highs in the mid-70s. Lows in the lower 60s. Chance of rain 70%. Friday, mostly cloudy in the morning, then becoming partly sunny. A 50% chance of showers. Highs in the lower 70s. Friday night, partly cloudy until midnight, then becoming mostly cloudy. A chance of showers. Lows in the upper 50s. Chance of rain 50%. Saturday, mostly sunny with a 40% chance of showers. Highs in the lower 70s. Again, the forecast for Champaign, Urbana and surrounding areas of East Central Illinois for the rest of tonight, partly cloudy. Lows in the upper 40s. East winds around 5 miles an hour. At 8 p.m. at the Champaign Airport, skies were partly cloudy. The temperature was 62 degrees, the dew point was 50, and the relative humidity was 64%. The wind was east at 6 miles an hour. The pressure was 30.09 inches and steady. Elsewhere around the area, it was partly cloudy, with a temperature of 66 at Bloomington, 64 at Rantoul, 57 at Paris, and 57 at Terre Haute. It was mostly cloudy, with a temperature of 65 at Peoria, 62 at Mattoon, and 66 at Decatur. At Springfield, it was cloudy, with a temperature of 64. And once again at 8 p.m. at the Champaign Airport, under partly cloudy skies, the temperature was 62. Looking elsewhere around the Midwest at 8 p.m., Chicago was mostly cloudy.
and 58. Indianapolis was partly cloudy and 66. St. Louis was mostly cloudy and 62. Kansas City was mostly cloudy and 70. Des Moines was cloudy and 63. Milwaukee was mostly cloudy and 55. The time is currently 8:58 p.m. Central Daylight Time. 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Now for the official National Weather Service forecast for Champaign, Urbana, and surrounding areas of East Central Illinois. Rest of tonight, partly cloudy. Lows in the upper 40s. East winds around 5 miles an hour. Sunday, mostly sunny. Highs in the mid-70s. Northeast winds around 5 miles an hour. Sunday night, mostly clear until midnight, then becoming partly cloudy. Lows in the upper 40s. Northeast winds around 5 miles an hour. Monday, sunny. Highs in the mid-70s. Northeast winds around 5 miles an hour. Monday night, mostly clear. Lows in the lower 50s. East winds around 5 miles an hour. Tuesday, sunny. Highs in the upper 70s. Tuesday night, mostly cloudy. A chance of showers after midnight. Not as cool with lows in the lower 60s. Chance of rain 40%. Wednesday and Wednesday night, mostly cloudy with a chance of showers. Highs in the upper 70s. Lows in the mid 60s. Chance of rain 50%. Thursday and Thursday night, showers likely. Highs in the mid-70s. Lows in the lower 60s. Chance of rain 70%. Friday, mostly cloudy in the morning, then becoming partly sunny. A 50% chance of showers. Highs in the lower 70s. Friday night, partly cloudy until midnight, then becoming mostly cloudy. A chance of showers. Lows in the upper 50s. Chance of rain 50%. Saturday, mostly sunny with a 40% chance of showers. Highs in the lower 70s. Again, the forecast for Champaign, Urbana, and surrounding areas of East Central Illinois for the rest of tonight, partly cloudy. Lows in the upper 40s. East winds around 5 miles an hour. The time is currently 9 p.m. Central Daylight Time. 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Now for the official National Weather Service forecast for Champaign, Urbana, and surrounding areas of East Central Illinois. Rest of tonight, partly cloudy. Lows in the upper 40s. East winds around 5 miles an hour. Sunday, mostly sunny. Highs in the mid-70s. Northeast winds around 5 miles an hour. Sunday night, mostly clear until midnight, then becoming partly cloudy. Lows in the upper 40s. Northeast winds around 5 miles an hour. Monday, sunny. Highs in the mid-70s. Northeast winds around 5 miles an hour. Monday night, mostly clear. Lows in the lower 50s. East winds around 5 miles an hour. Tuesday, sunny. Highs in the upper 70s. Tuesday night, mostly cloudy. A chance of showers after midnight. Not as cool with lows in the lower 60s. Chance of rain 40%. Wednesday and Wednesday night, mostly cloudy with a chance of showers. Highs in the upper 70s. Lows in the mid 60s. Chance of rain 50%. Thursday and Thursday night, showers likely. Highs in the mid 70s. Lows in the lower 60s. Chance of rain 70%. Friday, mostly cloudy in the morning, then becoming partly sunny. A 50% chance of showers. Highs in the lower 70s. Friday night, partly cloudy until midnight, then becoming mostly cloudy. A chance of showers. Lows in the upper 50s. Chance of rain 50%. Saturday, mostly sunny with a 40% chance of showers. Highs in the lower 70s. Again, the forecast for Champaign, Urbana, and surrounding areas of East Central Illinois for the rest of tonight, partly cloudy. Lows in the upper 40s. East winds around 5 miles an hour. The time is currently 9:03 p.m. Central Daylight Time. 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
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Now for the official National Weather Service forecast for Champaign, Urbana, and surrounding areas of East Central Illinois. Rest of tonight, partly cloudy. Lows in the upper 40s. East winds around 5 miles an hour. Sunday, mostly sunny. Highs in the mid-70s. Northeast winds around 5 miles an hour. Sunday night, mostly clear until midnight, then becoming partly cloudy. Lows in the upper 40s. Northeast winds around 5 miles an hour. Monday, sunny. Highs in the mid-70s. Northeast winds around 5 miles an hour. Monday night, mostly clear. Lows in the lower 50s. East winds around 5 miles an hour. Tuesday, sunny. Highs in the upper 70s. Tuesday night, mostly cloudy. A chance of showers after midnight. Not as cool with lows in the lower 60s. Chance of rain 40%. Wednesday and Wednesday night, mostly cloudy with a chance of showers. Highs in the upper 70s. Lows in the mid-60s. Chance of rain 50%. Thursday and Thursday night, showers likely. Highs in the mid-70s. Lows in the lower 60s. Chance of rain 70%. Friday, mostly cloudy in the morning, then becoming partly sunny. A 50% chance of showers. Highs in the lower 70s. Friday night, partly cloudy until midnight, then becoming mostly cloudy. A chance of showers. Lows in the upper 50s. Chance of rain 50%. Saturday, mostly sunny with a 40% chance of showers. Highs in the lower 70s. Again, the forecast for Champaign, Urbana, and surrounding areas of East Central Illinois for the rest of tonight, partly cloudy. Lows in the upper 40s. East winds around 5 miles an hour. At 9 p.m. at the Champaign Airport, skies were fair. The temperature was 60 degrees, the dew point was 50, and the relative humidity was 69%. The wind was east at 7 miles an hour. The pressure was 30.10 inches and rising. Elsewhere around the area, at Decatur, it was mostly cloudy, with a temperature of 63. It was cloudy, with a temperature of 64 at Peoria, and 63 at Springfield. It was fair, with a temperature of 62 at Bloomington, 61 at Rantoul, 55 at Terre Haute, and 63 at Mattoon. And once again at 9 p.m. at the Champaign Airport, under fair skies, the temperature was 60. 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Programming originates from NOAA's National Weather Service office in Lincoln and transmits from the WCIA television tower near Seymour. 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Now for the official National Weather Service forecast for Champaign, Urbana, and surrounding areas of East Central Illinois. Rest of tonight, partly cloudy. Lows in the upper 40s. East winds around 5 miles an hour. Sunday, mostly sunny. Highs in the mid-70s. Northeast winds around 5 miles an hour. Sunday night, mostly clear until midnight, then becoming partly cloudy. Lows in the upper 40s. Northeast winds around 5 miles an hour. Monday, sunny. Highs in the mid-70s. Northeast winds around 5 miles an hour. Monday night, mostly clear. Lows in the lower 50s. East winds around 5 miles an hour. Tuesday, sunny. Highs in the upper 70s. Tuesday night, mostly cloudy. A chance of showers after midnight. Not as cool with lows in the lower 60s. Chance of rain 40%. Wednesday and Wednesday night, mostly cloudy with a chance of showers. Highs in the upper 70s. Lows in the mid-60s. Chance of rain 50%. Thursday and Thursday night, showers likely. Highs in the mid-70s. Lows in the lower 60s.
chance of rain 70%. Friday, mostly cloudy.

Morning, then becoming partly sunny. A 50% chance of showers. Highs in the lower 70s. Friday night, partly cloudy until midnight, then becoming mostly cloudy. A chance of showers. Lows in the upper 50s. Chance of rain 50%. Saturday, mostly sunny with a 40% chance of showers. Highs in the lower 70s. Again, the forecast for Champaign, Urbana and surrounding areas of East Central Illinois for the rest of tonight, partly cloudy. Lows in the upper 40s. East winds around 5 miles an hour. At 9 p.m. at the Champaign Airport, skies were fair. The temperature was 60 degrees, the dew point was 50, and the relative humidity was 69%. The wind was east at 7 miles an hour. The pressure was 30.10 inches and rising. Elsewhere around the area, at Decatur, it was mostly cloudy, with a temperature of 63. It was cloudy, with a temperature of 64 at Peoria, and 63 at Springfield. It was fair, with a temperature of 62 at Bloomington, 61 at Rantoul, 55 at Terre Haute, and 63 at Mattoon. And once again at 9 p.m. at the Champaign Airport, under fair skies, the temperature was 60. Looking elsewhere around the Midwest at 9 p.m., Chicago was mostly cloudy, and 58. Indianapolis was fair, and 61. St. Louis was mostly cloudy, and 62. Kansas City was cloudy, and 69. Des Moines was cloudy, and 63. Milwaukee was mostly cloudy, and 56. The time is currently 9:10 p.m. Central Daylight Time. 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Now for the official National Weather Service forecast for Champaign, Urbana and surrounding areas of East Central Illinois. Rest of tonight, partly cloudy. Lows in the upper 40s. East winds around 5 miles an hour. Sunday, mostly sunny. Highs in the mid-70s. Northeast winds around 5 miles an hour. Sunday night, mostly clear until midnight, then becoming partly cloudy. Lows in the upper 40s. Northeast winds around 5 miles an hour. Monday, sunny. Highs in the mid-70s. Northeast winds around 5 miles an hour. Monday night, mostly clear. Lows in the lower 50s. East winds around 5 miles an hour. Tuesday, sunny. Highs in the upper 70s. Tuesday night, mostly cloudy. A chance of showers after midnight. Not as cool with lows in the lower 60s. Chance of rain 40%. Wednesday and Wednesday night, mostly cloudy with a chance of showers. Highs in the upper 70s. Lows in the mid 60s. Chance of rain 50%. Thursday and Thursday night, showers likely. Highs in the mid 70s. Lows in the lower 60s. Chance of rain 70%. Friday, mostly cloudy in the morning, then becoming partly sunny. A 50% chance of showers. Highs in the lower 70s. Friday night, partly cloudy until midnight, then becoming mostly cloudy. A chance of showers. Lows in the upper 50s. Chance of rain 50%. Saturday, mostly sunny with a 40% chance of showers. Highs in the lower 70s. Again, the forecast for Champaign, Urbana and surrounding areas of East Central Illinois for the rest of tonight, partly cloudy. Lows in the upper 40s. East winds around 5 miles an hour. At 9 p.m. at the Champaign Airport, skies were partly cloudy. The temperature was 60 degrees, the dew point was 50, and the relative humidity was 69%. The wind was east at 7 miles an hour. The pressure was 30.10 inches and rising. Elsewhere around the area, it was partly cloudy, with a temperature of 62 at Bloomington, 61 at Rantoul, 55 at Paris, and 55 at Terre Haute. It was mostly cloudy, with a temperature of 63 at Mattoon, and 63 at Decatur. It was cloudy, with a temperature of 64 at Peoria, and 63 at Springfield. And once again at 9 p.m. at the Champaign Airport, under partly cloudy skies, the temperature was 60. Looking elsewhere around the Midwest at 9 p.m., Chicago was mostly cloudy, and 58. Indianapolis was fair, and 61. St. Louis was mostly cloudy.

Now for the official National Weather Service forecast for Champaign, Urbana, and surrounding areas of East Central Illinois. Rest of tonight, partly cloudy. Lows in the upper 40s. East winds around 5 miles an hour. Sunday, mostly sunny. Highs in the mid-70s. Northeast winds around 5 miles an hour. Sunday night, mostly clear until midnight, then becoming partly cloudy. Lows in the upper 40s. Northeast winds around 5 miles an hour. Monday, sunny. Highs in the mid-70s. Northeast winds around 5 miles an hour. Monday night, mostly clear. Lows in the lower 50s. East winds around 5 miles an hour. Tuesday, sunny. Highs in the upper 70s. Tuesday night, mostly cloudy. A chance of showers after midnight. Not as cool with lows in the lower 60s. Chance of rain 40%. Wednesday and Wednesday night, mostly cloudy with a chance of showers. Highs in the upper 70s. Lows in the mid 60s. Chance of rain 50%. Thursday and Thursday night, showers likely. Highs in the mid 70s. Lows in the lower 60s. Chance of rain 70%. Friday, mostly cloudy in the morning, then becoming partly sunny. A 50% chance of showers. Highs in the lower 70s. Friday night, partly cloudy until midnight, then becoming mostly cloudy. A chance of showers. Lows in the upper 50s. Chance of rain 50%. Saturday, mostly sunny with a 40% chance of showers. Highs in the lower 70s. Again, the forecast for Champaign, Urbana, and surrounding areas of East Central Illinois for the rest of tonight, partly cloudy. Lows in the upper 40s. East winds around 5 miles an hour. At 9 p.m. at the Champaign Airport, skies were partly cloudy. The temperature was 60 degrees, the dew point was 50, and the relative humidity was 69%. The wind was east at 7 miles an hour. The pressure was 30.10 inches and rising. Elsewhere around the area, it was partly cloudy, with a temperature of 62 at Bloomington, 61 at Rantoul, 55 at Paris, and 55 at Terre Haute. It was mostly cloudy, with a temperature of 63 at Mattoon, and 63 at Decatur. It was cloudy, with a temperature of 64 at Peoria, and 63 at Springfield. And once again at 9 p.m. at the Champaign Airport, under partly cloudy skies, the temperature was 60. Looking elsewhere around the Midwest at 9 p.m., Chicago was mostly cloudy, and 58. Indianapolis was partly cloudy, and 61. St. Louis was mostly cloudy, and 62. Kansas City was cloudy, and 69. Des Moines was cloudy, and 63. Milwaukee was mostly cloudy, and 56. The time is currently 9:17 p.m. Central Daylight Time. 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Now for the official National Weather Service forecast for Champaign, Urbana, and surrounding areas of East Central Illinois. Rest of tonight, partly cloudy. Lows in the upper 40s. East winds around 5 miles an hour. Sunday, mostly sunny. Highs in the mid-70s. Northeast winds around 5 miles an hour. Sunday night, mostly clear until midnight, then becoming partly cloudy. Lows in the upper 40s. Northeast winds around 5 miles an hour. Monday, sunny. Highs in the mid-70s. Northeast winds around 5 miles an hour. Monday night, mostly clear. Lows in the lower 50s. East winds around 5 miles an hour. Tuesday, sunny. Highs in the upper 70s. Tuesday night, mostly cloudy. A chance of showers after midnight. Not as cool with lows in the lower 60s. Chance of rain 40%. Wednesday and Wednesday night, mostly cloudy with a chance of showers. Highs in the upper 70s. Lows in the mid 60s. Chance of rain 50%. Thursday and Thursday night, showers likely. Highs in the mid-70s. Lows in the lower 60s. Chance of rain 70%. Friday, mostly cloudy in the morning, then becoming partly sunny. A 50% chance of showers. Highs in the lower 70s. Friday night,

partly cloudy until midnight, then becoming mostly cloudy. A chance of showers. Lows in the upper 50s. Chance of rain 50%. Saturday, mostly sunny with a 40% chance of showers. Highs in the lower 70s. Again, the forecast for Champaign, Urbana and surrounding areas of east central Illinois for the rest of tonight, partly cloudy. Lows in the upper 40s. East winds around 5 miles an hour. At 9 p.m. at the Champaign Airport, skies were partly cloudy. The temperature was 60 degrees, the dew point was 50, and the relative humidity was 69%. The wind was east at 7 miles an hour. The pressure was 30.10 inches and rising. Elsewhere around the area, it was partly cloudy, with a temperature of 62 at Bloomington, 61 at Rantoul, 55 at Paris, and 55 at Terre Haute. It was mostly cloudy, with a temperature of 63 at Mattoon, and 63 at Decatur. It was cloudy, with a temperature of 64 at Peoria, and 63 at Springfield. And once again at 9 p.m. at the Champaign Airport, under partly cloudy skies, the temperature was 60. Looking elsewhere around the Midwest at 9 p.m., Chicago was mostly cloudy, and 58. Indianapolis was partly cloudy, and 61. St. Louis was mostly cloudy, and 62. Kansas City was cloudy, and 69. Des Moines was cloudy, and 63. Milwaukee was mostly cloudy, and 56. The time is currently 9:20 p.m. Central Daylight Time. 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Now for the official National Weather Service forecast for Champaign, Urbana and surrounding areas of east central Illinois. Rest of tonight, partly cloudy. Lows in the upper 40s. East winds around 5 miles an hour. Sunday, mostly sunny. Highs in the mid-70s. Northeast winds around 5 miles an hour. Sunday night, mostly clear until midnight, then becoming partly cloudy. Lows in the upper 40s. Northeast winds around 5 miles an hour. Monday, sunny. Highs in the mid-70s. Northeast winds around 5 miles an hour. Monday night, mostly clear. Lows in the lower 50s. East winds around 5 miles an hour. Tuesday, sunny. Highs in the upper 70s. Tuesday night, mostly cloudy. A chance of showers after midnight. Not as cool with lows in the lower 60s. Chance of rain 40%. Wednesday and Wednesday night, mostly cloudy with a chance of showers. Highs in the upper 70s. Lows in the mid 60s. Chance of rain 50%. Thursday and Thursday night, showers likely. Highs in the mid-70s. Lows in the lower 60s. Chance of rain 70%. Friday, mostly cloudy in the morning, then becoming partly sunny. A 50% chance of showers. Highs in the lower 70s. Friday night, partly cloudy until midnight, then becoming mostly cloudy. A chance of showers. Lows in the upper 50s. Chance of rain 50%. Saturday, mostly sunny with a 40% chance of showers. Highs in the lower 70s. Again, the forecast for Champaign, Urbana and surrounding areas of east central Illinois for the rest of tonight, partly cloudy. Lows in the upper 40s. East winds around 5 miles an hour. At 9 p.m. at the Champaign Airport, skies were partly cloudy. The temperature was 60 degrees, the dew point was 50, and the relative humidity was 69%. The wind was east at 7 miles an hour. The pressure was 30.10 inches and rising. Elsewhere around the area, it was partly cloudy, with a temperature of 61 at Rantoul, 55 at Paris, and 55 at Terre Haute. It was mostly cloudy, with a temperature of 62 at Bloomington, 63 at Mattoon, and 63 at Decatur. It was cloudy, with a temperature of 64 at Peoria, and 63 at Springfield. And once again at 9 p.m. at the Champaign Airport, under partly cloudy skies, the temperature was 60. Looking elsewhere around the Midwest at 9 p.m., Chicago was mostly cloudy, and 58. Indianapolis was partly cloudy, and 61. St. Louis was mostly cloudy, and 62. Kansas City was cloudy, and 69.

Des Moines was cloudy and 63. Milwaukee was mostly cloudy and 56. The time is currently 9:23 p.m. Central Daylight Time. 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Now for the official National Weather Service forecast for Champaign, Urbana, and surrounding areas of East Central Illinois. Rest of tonight, partly cloudy. Lows in the upper 40s. East winds around 5 miles an hour. Sunday, mostly sunny. Highs in the mid-70s. Northeast winds around 5 miles an hour. Sunday night, mostly clear until midnight, then becoming partly cloudy. Lows in the upper 40s. Northeast winds around 5 miles an hour. Monday, sunny. Highs in the mid-70s. Northeast winds around 5 miles an hour. Monday night, mostly clear. Lows in the lower 50s. East winds around 5 miles an hour. Tuesday, sunny. Highs in the upper 70s. Tuesday night, mostly cloudy. A chance of showers after midnight. Not as cool with lows in the lower 60s. Chance of rain 40%. Wednesday and Wednesday night, mostly cloudy with a chance of showers. Highs in the upper 70s. Lows in the mid-60s. Chance of rain 50%. Thursday and Thursday night, showers likely. Highs in the mid-70s. Lows in the lower 60s. Chance of rain 70%. Friday, mostly cloudy in the morning, then becoming partly sunny. A 50% chance of showers. Highs in the lower 70s. Friday night, partly cloudy until midnight, then becoming mostly cloudy. A chance of showers. Lows in the upper 50s. Chance of rain 50%. Saturday, mostly sunny with a 40% chance of showers. Highs in the lower 70s. Again, the forecast for Champaign, Urbana, and surrounding areas of East Central Illinois for the rest of tonight, partly cloudy. Lows in the upper 40s. East winds around 5 miles an hour. At 9 p.m. at the Champaign Airport, skies were partly cloudy. The temperature was 60 degrees, the dew point was 50, and the relative humidity was 69%. The wind was east at 7 miles an hour. The pressure was 30.10 inches and rising. Elsewhere around the area, it was partly cloudy, with a temperature of 61 at Red Hill, 55 at Paris, and 55 at Terre Haute. It was mostly cloudy, with a temperature of 62 at Bloomington, 63 at Mattoon, and 63 at Decatur. It was cloudy, with a temperature of 64 at Peoria, and 63 at Springfield. And once again at 9 p.m. at the Champaign Airport, under partly cloudy skies, the temperature was 60. Looking elsewhere around the Midwest at 9 p.m., Chicago was mostly cloudy, and 58. Indianapolis was partly cloudy, and 61. St. Louis was mostly cloudy, and 62. Kansas City was cloudy, and 69. Des Moines was cloudy, and 63. Milwaukee was mostly cloudy, and 56. The time is currently 9:27 p.m. Central Daylight Time. 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Now for the official National Weather Service forecast for Champaign, Urbana, and surrounding areas of East Central Illinois. Rest of tonight, partly cloudy. Lows in the upper 40s. East winds around 5 miles an hour. Sunday, mostly sunny. Highs in the mid-70s. Northeast winds around 5 miles an hour. Sunday night, mostly clear until midnight, then becoming partly cloudy. Lows in the upper 40s. Northeast winds around 5 miles an hour. Monday, sunny. Highs in the mid-70s. Northeast winds around 5 miles an hour. Monday night, mostly clear. Lows in the lower 50s. East winds around 5 miles an hour. Tuesday, sunny. Highs in the upper 70s. Tuesday night, mostly cloudy. A chance of showers after midnight. Not as cool with lows in the lower 60s. Chance of rain 40%. Wednesday and Wednesday night, mostly cloudy with a chance of showers. Highs in the upper 70s. Lows in the mid-60s. Chance of rain 50%. Thursday and Thursday night,

showers likely. Highs in the mid-70s. Lows in the lower 60s. Chance of rain 70%. Friday, mostly cloudy in the morning, then becoming partly sunny. A 50% chance of showers. Highs in the lower 70s. Friday night, partly cloudy until midnight, then becoming mostly cloudy. A chance of showers. Lows in the upper 50s. Chance of rain 50%. Saturday, mostly sunny with a 40% chance of showers. Highs in the lower 70s. Again, the forecast for Champaign, Urbana and surrounding areas of East Central Illinois for the rest of tonight, partly cloudy. Lows in the upper 40s. East winds around 5 miles an hour. At 9 p.m. at the Champaign Airport, skies were partly cloudy. The temperature was 60 degrees, the dew point was 50, and the relative humidity was 69%. The wind was east at 7 miles an hour. The pressure was 30.10 inches and rising. Elsewhere around the area, it was partly cloudy, with a temperature of 61 at Rantoul, 55 at Paris, and 55 at Terre Haute. It was mostly cloudy, with a temperature of 62 at Bloomington, 63 at Mattoon, and 63 at Decatur. It was cloudy, with a temperature of 64 at Peoria, and 63 at Springfield. And once again at 9 p.m. at the Champaign Airport, under partly cloudy skies, the temperature was 60. Looking elsewhere around the Midwest at 9 p.m., Chicago was mostly cloudy, and 58. Indianapolis was partly cloudy, and 61. St. Louis was mostly cloudy, and 62. Kansas City was cloudy, and 69. Des Moines was cloudy, and 63. Milwaukee was mostly cloudy, and 56. The time is currently 9:30 p.m. Central Daylight Time. 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Now for the official National Weather Service forecast for Champaign, Urbana and surrounding areas of East Central Illinois. Rest of tonight, partly cloudy. Lows in the upper 40s. East winds around 5 miles an hour. Sunday, mostly sunny. Highs in the mid-70s. Northeast winds around 5 miles an hour. Sunday night, mostly clear until midnight, then becoming partly cloudy. Lows in the upper 40s. Northeast winds around 5 miles an hour. Monday, sunny. Highs in the mid-70s. Northeast winds around 5 miles an hour. Monday night, mostly clear. Lows in the lower 50s. East winds around 5 miles an hour. Tuesday, sunny. Highs in the upper 70s. Tuesday night, mostly cloudy. A chance of showers after midnight. Not as cool with lows in the lower 60s. Chance of rain 40%. Wednesday and Wednesday night, mostly cloudy with a chance of showers. Highs in the upper 70s. Lows in the mid 60s. Chance of rain 50%. Thursday and Thursday night, showers likely. Highs in the mid-70s. Lows in the lower 60s. Chance of rain 70%. Friday, mostly cloudy in the morning, then becoming partly sunny. A 50% chance of showers. Highs in the lower 70s. Friday night, partly cloudy until midnight, then becoming mostly cloudy. A chance of showers. Lows in the upper 50s. Chance of rain 50%. Saturday, mostly sunny with a 40% chance of showers. Highs in the lower 70s. Again, the forecast for Champaign, Urbana and surrounding areas of East Central Illinois for the rest of tonight, partly cloudy. Lows in the upper 40s. East winds around 5 miles an hour. At 9 p.m. at the Champaign Airport, skies were partly cloudy areas of East Central Illinois for the rest of tonight, partly cloudy. Lows in the upper 40s. East winds around 5 miles an hour. At 9 p.m. at the Champaign Airport, skies were partly cloudy. The temperature was 60 degrees, the dew point was 50, and the relative humidity was 69%. The wind was east at 7 miles an hour. The pressure was 30.10 inches and rising. Elsewhere around the area, it was partly cloudy, with a temperature of 61 at Rantoul, 55 at Paris, and 55 at Terre Haute. It was mostly cloudy, with a temperature of 62 at Bloomington, 63 at Mattoon.

and 63 at Decatur. It was cloudy, with a temperature of 64 at Peoria, and 63 at Springfield. And once again at 9 p.m. at the Champaign Airport, under partly cloudy skies, the temperature was 60. Looking elsewhere around the Midwest at 9 p.m., Chicago was mostly cloudy, and 58. Indianapolis was partly cloudy, and 61. St. Louis was mostly cloudy, and 62. Kansas City was cloudy, and 69. Des Moines was cloudy, and 63. Milwaukee was mostly cloudy, and 56. The time is currently 9:34 p.m. Central Daylight Time. 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Now for the official National Weather Service forecast for Champaign, Urbana, and surrounding areas of East Central Illinois. Rest of tonight, partly cloudy. Lows in the upper 40s. East winds around 5 miles an hour. Sunday, mostly sunny. Highs in the mid-70s. Northeast winds around 5 miles an hour. Sunday night, mostly clear until midnight, then becoming partly cloudy. Lows in the upper 40s. Northeast winds around 5 miles an hour. Monday, sunny. Highs in the mid-70s. Northeast winds around 5 miles an hour. Monday night, mostly clear. Lows in the lower 50s. East winds around 5 miles an hour. Tuesday, sunny. Highs in the upper 70s. Tuesday night, mostly cloudy. A chance of showers after midnight. Not as cool with lows in the lower 60s. Chance of rain 40%. Wednesday and Wednesday night, mostly cloudy with a chance of showers. Highs in the upper 70s. Lows in the mid 60s. Chance of rain 50%. Thursday and Thursday night, showers likely. Highs in the mid 70s. Lows in the lower 60s. Chance of rain 70%. Friday, mostly cloudy in the morning, then becoming partly sunny. A 50% chance of showers. Highs in the lower 70s. Friday night, partly cloudy until midnight, then becoming mostly cloudy. A chance of showers. Lows in the upper 50s. Chance of rain 50%. Saturday, mostly sunny with a 40% chance of showers. Highs in the lower 70s. Again, the forecast for Champaign, Urbana, and surrounding areas of East Central Illinois for the rest of tonight, partly cloudy. Lows in the upper 40s. East winds around 5 miles an hour. At 9 p.m. at the Champaign Airport, skies were partly cloudy. The temperature was 60 degrees, the dew point was 50, and the relative humidity was 69%. The wind was east at 7 miles an hour. The pressure was 30.10 inches and rising. Elsewhere around the area, it was partly cloudy, with a temperature of 61 at Rantoul, 55 at Paris, and 55 at Terre Haute. It was mostly cloudy, with a temperature of 62 at Bloomington, 63 at Mattoon, and 63 at Decatur. It was cloudy, with a temperature of 64 at Peoria, and 63 at Springfield. And once again at 9 p.m. at the Champaign Airport, under partly cloudy skies, the temperature was 60. Looking elsewhere around the Midwest at 9 p.m., Chicago was mostly cloudy, and 58. Indianapolis was partly cloudy, and 61. St. Louis was mostly cloudy, and 62. Kansas City was cloudy, and 69. Des Moines was cloudy, and 63. Milwaukee was mostly cloudy, and 56. The time is currently 9:37 p.m. Central Daylight Time. 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Now for the official National Weather Service forecast for Champaign, Urbana, and surrounding areas of East Central Illinois. Rest of tonight, partly cloudy. Lows in the upper 40s. East winds around 5 miles an hour. Sunday, mostly sunny. Highs in the mid-70s. Northeast winds around 5 miles an hour. Sunday night, mostly clear until midnight, then becoming partly cloudy. Lows in the upper 40s. Northeast winds around 5 miles an hour. Monday, sunny. Highs in the mid-70s. Northeast winds around 5 miles an hour. Monday night, mostly clear.

lows in the lower 50s. East winds around 5 miles an hour. Tuesday, sunny. Highs in the upper 70s. Tuesday night, mostly cloudy. A chance of showers after midnight. Not as cool with lows in the lower 60s. Chance of rain 40%. Wednesday and Wednesday night, mostly cloudy with a chance of showers. Highs in the upper 70s. Lows in the mid 60s. Chance of rain 50%. Thursday and Thursday night, showers likely. Highs in the mid 70s. Lows in the lower 60s. Chance of rain 70%. Friday, mostly cloudy in the morning, then becoming partly sunny. A 50% chance of showers. Highs in the lower 70s. Friday night, partly cloudy until midnight, then becoming mostly cloudy. A chance of showers. Lows in the upper 50s. Chance of rain 50%. Saturday, mostly sunny with a 40% chance of showers. Highs in the lower 70s. Again, the forecast for Champaign, Urbana and surrounding areas of East Central Illinois for the rest of tonight, partly cloudy. Lows in the upper 40s. East winds around 5 miles an hour. Now for the official National Weather Service forecast for Champaign, Urbana and surrounding areas of East Central Illinois. Rest of tonight, partly cloudy. Lows in the upper 40s. East winds around 5 miles an hour. Sunday, mostly sunny. Highs in the mid-70s. Northeast winds around 5 miles an hour. Sunday night, mostly clear until midnight, then becoming partly cloudy. Lows in the upper 40s. Northeast winds around 5 miles an hour. Monday, sunny. Highs in the mid-70s. Northeast winds around 5 miles an hour. Monday night, mostly clear. Lows in the lower 50s. East winds around 5 miles an hour. Tuesday, sunny. Highs in the upper 70s. Tuesday night, mostly cloudy. A chance of showers after midnight. Not as cool with lows in the lower 60s. Chance of rain 40%. Wednesday and Wednesday night, mostly cloudy with a chance of showers. Highs in the upper 70s. Lows in the mid 60s. Chance of rain 50%. Thursday and Thursday night, showers likely. Highs in the mid-70s. Lows in the lower 60s. Chance of rain 70%. Friday, mostly cloudy in the morning, then becoming partly sunny. A 50% chance of showers. Highs in the lower 70s. Friday night, partly cloudy until midnight, then becoming mostly cloudy. A chance of showers. Lows in the upper 50s. Chance of rain 50%. Saturday, mostly sunny with a 40% chance of showers. Highs in the lower 70s. Again, the forecast for Champaign, Urbana and surrounding areas of East Central Illinois for the rest of tonight, partly cloudy. Lows in the upper 40s. East winds around 5 miles an hour. At 9 p.m. at the Champaign Airport, skies were partly cloudy. The temperature was 60 degrees, the dew point was 50, and the relative humidity was 69%. The wind was east at 7 miles an hour. The pressure was 30.10 inches and rising. Elsewhere around the area, it was partly cloudy, with a temperature of 61 at Rantoul, 55 at Paris, and 55 at Terre Haute. It was mostly cloudy, with a temperature of 62 at Bloomington, 63 at Mattoon, and 63 at Decatur. It was cloudy, with a temperature of 64 at Peoria, and 63 at Springfield. And once again at 9 p.m. at the Champaign Airport, under partly cloudy skies, the temperature was 60. Looking elsewhere around the Midwest at 9 p.m., Chicago was mostly cloudy, and 58. Indianapolis was partly cloudy, and 61. St. Louis was mostly cloudy, and 62. Kansas City was cloudy, and 69. Des Moines was cloudy, and 63. Milwaukee was mostly cloudy, and 56. The time is currently 9:43 p.m. Central Daylight Time. 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Now for the official National Weather Service forecast for Champaign, Urbana, and surrounding areas of East Central Illinois. Rest of tonight, partly cloudy. Lows in the upper 40s. East winds

5 miles an hour. Sunday, mostly sunny. Highs in the mid-70s. Northeast winds around 5 miles an hour. Sunday night, mostly clear until midnight, then becoming partly cloudy. Lows in the upper 40s. Northeast winds around 5 miles an hour. Monday, sunny. Highs in the mid-70s. Northeast winds around 5 miles an hour. Monday night, mostly clear. Lows in the lower 50s. East winds around 5 miles an hour. Tuesday, sunny. Highs in the upper 70s. Tuesday night, mostly cloudy. A chance of showers after midnight. Not as cool with lows in the lower 60s. Chance of rain 40%. Wednesday and Wednesday night, mostly cloudy with a chance of showers. Highs in the upper 70s. Lows in the mid 60s. Chance of rain 50%. Thursday and Thursday night, showers likely. Highs in the mid 70s. Lows in the lower 60s. Chance of rain 70%. Friday, mostly cloudy in the morning, then becoming partly sunny. A 50% chance of showers. Highs in the lower 70s. Friday night, partly cloudy until midnight, then becoming mostly cloudy. A chance of showers. Lows in the upper 50s. Chance of rain 50%. Saturday, mostly sunny with a 40% chance of showers. Highs in the lower 70s. Again, the forecast for Champaign, Urbana and surrounding areas of East Central Illinois for the rest of tonight, partly cloudy. Lows in the upper 40s. East winds around 5 miles an hour. At 9 p.m. at the Champaign Airport, skies were partly cloudy. The temperature was 60 degrees, the dew point was 50, and the relative humidity was 69%. The wind was east at 7 miles an hour. The pressure was 30.10 inches and rising. Elsewhere around the area, it was partly cloudy, with a temperature of 61 at Rantoul, 55 at Paris, and 55 at Terre Haute. It was mostly cloudy, with a temperature of 62 at Bloomington, 63 at Mattoon, and 63 at Decatur. It was cloudy, with a temperature of 64 at Peoria, and 63 at Springfield. And once again at 9 p.m. at the Champaign Airport, under partly cloudy skies, the temperature was 60. Looking elsewhere around the Midwest at 9 p.m., Chicago was mostly cloudy, and 58. Indianapolis was partly cloudy, and 61. St. Louis was mostly cloudy, and 62. Kansas City was cloudy, and 69. Des Moines was cloudy, and 63. Milwaukee was mostly cloudy, and 56. The time is currently 9:46 p.m. Central Daylight Time. 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Now for the official National Weather Service forecast for Champaign, Urbana and surrounding areas of East Central Illinois. Rest of tonight, partly cloudy. Lows in the upper 40s. East winds around 5 miles an hour. Sunday, mostly sunny. Highs in the mid-70s. Northeast winds around 5 miles an hour. Sunday night, mostly clear until midnight, then becoming partly cloudy. Lows in the upper 40s. Northeast winds around 5 miles an hour. Monday, sunny. Highs in the mid-70s. Northeast winds around 5 miles an hour. Monday night, mostly clear. Lows in the lower 50s. East winds around 5 miles an hour. Tuesday, sunny. Highs in the upper 70s. Tuesday night, mostly cloudy. A chance of showers after midnight. Not as cool with lows in the lower 60s. Chance of rain 40%. Wednesday and Wednesday night, mostly cloudy with a chance of showers. Highs in the upper 70s. Lows in the mid 60s. Chance of rain 50%. Thursday and Thursday night, showers likely. Highs in the mid-70s. Lows in the lower 60s. Chance of rain 70%. Friday, mostly cloudy in the morning, then becoming partly sunny. A 50% chance of showers. Highs in the lower 70s. Friday night, partly cloudy until midnight, then becoming mostly cloudy. A chance of showers. Lows in the upper 50s. Chance of rain 50%. Saturday, mostly sunny with a 40% chance of showers.

Highs in the lower 70s. Again, the forecast for Champaign, Urbana, and surrounding areas of East Central Illinois for the rest of tonight, partly cloudy. Lows in the upper 40s. East winds around 5 miles an hour. At 9 p.m. at the Champaign Airport, skies were partly cloudy. The temperature was 60 degrees, the dew point was 50, and the relative humidity was 69%. The wind was east at 7 miles an hour. The pressure was 30.10 inches and rising. Elsewhere around the area, it was partly cloudy, with a temperature of 61 at Rantoul, 55 at Paris, and 55 at Terre Haute. It was mostly cloudy, with a temperature of 62 at Bloomington, 63 at Mattoon, and 63 at Decatur. It was cloudy, with a temperature of 64 at Peoria, and 63 at Springfield. And once again at 9 p.m. at the Champaign Airport, under partly cloudy skies, the temperature was 60. Looking elsewhere around the Midwest at 9 p.m., Chicago was mostly cloudy, and 58. Indianapolis was partly cloudy, and 61. St. Louis was mostly cloudy, and 62. Kansas City was cloudy, and 69. Des Moines was cloudy, and 63. Milwaukee was mostly cloudy, and 56. The time is currently 9:50 p.m. Central Daylight Time. 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Now for the official National Weather Service forecast for Champaign, Urbana, and surrounding areas of East Central Illinois. Rest of tonight, partly cloudy. Lows in the upper 40s. East winds around 5 miles an hour. Sunday, mostly sunny. Highs in the mid-70s. Northeast winds around 5 miles an hour. Sunday night, mostly clear until midnight, then becoming partly cloudy. Lows in the upper 40s. Northeast winds around 5 miles an hour. Monday, sunny. Highs in the mid-70s. Northeast winds around 5 miles an hour. Monday night, mostly clear. Lows in the lower 50s. East winds around 5 miles an hour. Tuesday, sunny. Highs in the upper 70s. Tuesday night, mostly cloudy. A chance of showers after midnight. Not as cool with lows in the lower 60s. Chance of rain 40%. Wednesday and Wednesday night, mostly cloudy with a chance of showers. Highs in the upper 70s. Lows in the mid-60s. Chance of rain 50%. Thursday and Thursday night, showers likely. Highs in the mid-70s. Lows in the lower 60s. Chance of rain 70%. Friday, mostly cloudy in the morning, then becoming partly sunny. A 50% chance of showers. Highs in the lower 70s. Friday night, partly cloudy until midnight, then becoming mostly cloudy. A chance of showers. Lows in the upper 50s. Chance of rain 50%. Saturday, mostly sunny with a 40% chance of showers. Highs in the lower 70s. Again, the forecast for Champaign, Urbana, and surrounding areas of East Central Illinois for the rest of tonight, partly cloudy. Lows in the upper 40s. East winds around 5 miles an hour. At 9 p.m. at the Champaign Airport, skies were partly cloudy. The temperature was 60 degrees, the dew point was 50, and the relative humidity was 69%. The wind was east at 7 miles an hour. The pressure was 30.10 inches and rising. Elsewhere around the area, it was partly cloudy, with a temperature of 61 at Rantoul, 55 at Paris, and 55 at Terre Haute. It was mostly cloudy, with a temperature of 62 at Bloomington, 63 at Mattoon, and 63 at Decatur. It was cloudy, with a temperature of 64 at Peoria, and 63 at Springfield. And once again at 9 p.m. at the Champaign Airport, under partly cloudy skies, the temperature was 60. Looking elsewhere around the Midwest at 9 p.m., Chicago was mostly cloudy, and 58. Indianapolis was partly cloudy, and 61. St. Louis was mostly cloudy, and 62. Kansas City was cloudy, and 69. Des Moines was cloudy, and 63. Milwaukee was mostly cloudy, and 56. The time is currently 9:53 p.m. Central Daylight Time. 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

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Now for the official National Weather Service forecast for Champaign, Urbana, and surrounding areas of East Central Illinois. Rest of tonight, partly cloudy. Lows in the upper 40s. East winds around 5 miles an hour. Sunday, mostly sunny. Highs in the mid-70s. Northeast winds around 5 miles an hour. Sunday night, mostly clear until midnight, then becoming partly cloudy. Lows in the upper 40s. Northeast winds around 5 miles an hour. Monday, sunny. Highs in the mid-70s. Northeast winds around 5 miles an hour. Monday night, mostly clear. Lows in the lower 50s. East winds around 5 miles an hour. Tuesday, sunny. Highs in the upper 70s. Tuesday night, mostly cloudy. A chance of showers after midnight. Not as cool with lows in the lower 60s. Chance of rain 40%. Wednesday and Wednesday night, mostly cloudy with a chance of showers. Highs in the upper 70s. Lows in the mid 60s. Chance of rain 50%. Thursday and Thursday night, showers likely. Highs in the mid 70s. Lows in the lower 60s. Chance of rain 70%. Friday, mostly cloudy in the morning, then becoming partly sunny. A 50% chance of showers. Highs in the lower 70s. Friday night, partly cloudy until midnight, then becoming mostly cloudy. A chance of showers. Lows in the upper 50s. Chance of rain 50%. Saturday, mostly sunny with a 40% chance of showers. Highs in the lower 70s. Again, the forecast for Champaign, Urbana, and surrounding areas of East Central Illinois for the rest of tonight, partly cloudy. Lows in the upper 40s. East winds around 5 miles an hour. At 9 p.m. at the Champaign Airport, skies were partly cloudy. The temperature was 60 degrees, the dew point was 50, and the relative humidity was 69%. The wind was east at 7 miles an hour. The pressure was 30.10 inches and rising. Elsewhere around the area, it was partly cloudy, with a temperature of 61 at Rantoul, 55 at Paris, and 55 at Terre Haute. It was mostly cloudy, with a temperature of 62 at Bloomington, 63 at Mattoon, and 63 at Decatur. It was cloudy, with a temperature of 64 at Peoria, and 63 at Springfield. And once again at 9 p.m. at the Champaign Airport, under partly cloudy skies, the temperature was 60. Looking elsewhere around the Midwest at 9 p.m., Chicago was mostly cloudy, and 58. Indianapolis was partly cloudy, and 61. St. Louis was mostly cloudy, and 62. Kansas City was cloudy, and 69. Des Moines was cloudy, and 63. Milwaukee was mostly cloudy, and 56. The time is currently 9:57 p.m. Central Daylight Time. 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Now for the official National Weather Service forecast for Champaign, Urbana, and surrounding areas of East Central Illinois. Rest of tonight, partly cloudy. Lows in the upper 40s. East winds around 5 miles an hour. Sunday, mostly sunny. Highs in the mid-70s. Northeast winds around 5 miles an hour. Sunday night, mostly clear until midnight, then becoming partly cloudy. Lows in the upper 40s. Northeast winds around 5 miles an hour. Monday, sunny. Highs in the mid-70s. Northeast winds around 5 miles an hour. Monday night, mostly clear. Lows in the lower 50s. East winds around 5 miles an hour. Tuesday, sunny. Highs in the upper 70s. Tuesday night, mostly cloudy. A chance of showers after midnight. Not as cool with lows in the lower 60s. Chance of rain 40%. Wednesday and Wednesday night, mostly cloudy with a chance of showers. Highs in the upper 70s. Lows in the mid 60s. Chance of rain 50%. Thursday and Thursday night, showers likely. Highs in the mid-70s. Lows in the lower 60s. Chance of rain 70%. Friday, mostly cloudy in the morning, then becoming partly sunny. A 50% chance.

showers. Highs in the lower 70s. Friday night, partly cloudy until midnight, then becoming mostly cloudy. A chance of showers. Lows in the upper 50s. Chance of rain 50%. Saturday, mostly sunny with a 40% chance of showers. Highs in the lower 70s. Again, the forecast for Champaign, Urbana and surrounding areas of East Central Illinois for the rest of tonight, partly cloudy. Lows in the upper 40s. East winds around 5 miles an hour. At 9 p.m. at the Champaign Airport, skies were partly cloudy. The temperature was 60 degrees, the dew point was 50, and the relative humidity was 69%. The wind was east at 7 miles an hour. The pressure was 30.10 inches and rising. Elsewhere around the area, it was partly cloudy, with a temperature of 61 at Red Tool, 55 at Paris, and 55 at Terre Haute. It was mostly cloudy, with a temperature of 62 at Bloomington, 63 at Mattoon, and 63 at Decatur. It was cloudy, with a temperature of 64 at Peoria, and 63 at Springfield. And once again at 9 p.m. at the Champaign Airport, under partly cloudy skies, the temperature was 60. The time is currently 10 p.m. Central Daylight Time. 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Now for the official National Weather Service forecast for Champaign, Urbana and surrounding areas of East Central Illinois. Rest of tonight, partly cloudy. Lows in the upper 40s. East winds around 5 miles an hour. Sunday, mostly sunny. Highs in the mid-70s. Northeast winds around 5 miles an hour. Sunday night, mostly clear until midnight, then becoming partly cloudy. Lows in the upper 40s. Northeast winds around 5 miles an hour. Monday, sunny. Highs in the mid-70s. Northeast winds around 5 miles an hour. Monday night, mostly clear. Lows in the lower 50s. East winds around 5 miles an hour. Tuesday, sunny. Highs in the upper 70s. Tuesday night, mostly cloudy. A chance of showers after midnight. Not as cool with lows in the lower 60s. Chance of rain 40%. Wednesday and Wednesday night, mostly cloudy with a chance of showers. Highs in the upper 70s. Lows in the mid 60s. Chance of rain 50%. Thursday and Thursday night, showers likely. Highs in the mid 70s. Lows in the lower 60s. Chance of rain 70%. Friday, mostly cloudy in the morning, then becoming partly sunny. A 50% chance of showers. Highs in the lower 70s. Friday night, partly cloudy until midnight, then becoming mostly cloudy. A chance of showers. Lows in the upper 50s. Chance of rain 50%. Saturday, mostly sunny with a 40% chance of showers. Highs in the lower 70s. Again, the forecast for Champaign, Urbana and surrounding areas of East Central Illinois for the rest of tonight, partly cloudy. Lows in the upper 40s. East winds around 5 miles an hour. The time is currently 10:02 p.m. Central Daylight Time. 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Now for the official National Weather Service forecast for Champaign, Urbana and surrounding areas of East Central Illinois. Rest of tonight, partly cloudy. Lows in the upper 40s. East winds around 5 miles an hour. Sunday, mostly sunny. Highs in the mid-70s. Northeast winds around 5 miles an hour. Sunday night, mostly clear until midnight, then becoming partly cloudy. Lows in the upper 40s. Northeast winds around 5 miles an hour. Monday, sunny. Highs in the mid-70s. Northeast winds around 5 miles an hour. Monday night, mostly clear. Lows in the lower 50s. East winds around 5 miles an hour. Tuesday, sunny. Highs in the upper 70s. Tuesday night, mostly cloudy. A chance of showers after midnight. Not as cool with lows in the lower 60s. Chance of rain 40%. Wednesday and Wednesday night, mostly cloudy with a chance of showers. Highs in the upper 70s. Lows in the mid 60s. Chance of rain 50%.

Thursday and Thursday night, showers likely. Highs in the mid-70s. Lows in the lower 60s. Chance of rain 70%. Friday, mostly cloudy in the morning, then becoming partly sunny. A 50% chance of showers. Highs in the lower 70s. Friday night, partly cloudy until midnight, then becoming mostly cloudy. A chance of showers. Lows in the upper 50s. Chance of rain 50%. Saturday, mostly sunny with a 40% chance of showers. Highs in the lower 70s. Again, the forecast for Champaign, Urbana and surrounding areas of East Central Illinois for the rest of tonight, partly cloudy. Lows in the upper 40s. East winds around 5 miles an hour. At 10 p.m. at the Champaign Airport, skies were partly cloudy. The temperature was 58 degrees, the dew point was 50, and the relative humidity was 75%. The wind was east at 8 miles an hour. The pressure was 30.10 inches and steady. Elsewhere around the area, it was partly cloudy, with a temperature of 59 at Rantoul and 53 at Terre Haute. It was mostly cloudy, with a temperature of 64 at Peoria, 60 at Bloomington, 61 at Mattoon, and 61 at Decatur. At Springfield, it was cloudy, with a temperature of 63. And once again at 10 p.m. at the Champaign Airport, under partly cloudy skies, the temperature was 58. The time is currently 10:05 p.m. Central Daylight Time. 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Now for the official National Weather Service forecast for Champaign, Urbana and surrounding areas of East Central Illinois. Rest of tonight, partly cloudy. Lows in the upper 40s. East winds around 5 miles an hour. Sunday, mostly sunny. Highs in the mid-70s. Northeast winds around 5 miles an hour. Sunday night, mostly clear until midnight, then becoming partly cloudy. Lows in the upper 40s. Northeast winds around 5 miles an hour. Monday, sunny. Highs in the mid-70s. Northeast winds around 5 miles an hour. Monday night, mostly clear. Lows in the lower 50s. East winds around 5 miles an hour. Tuesday, sunny. Highs in the upper 70s. Tuesday night, mostly cloudy. A chance of showers after midnight. Not as cool with lows in the lower 60s. Chance of rain 40%. Wednesday and Wednesday night, mostly cloudy with a chance of showers. Highs in the upper 70s. Lows in the mid-60s. Chance of rain 50%. Thursday and Thursday night, showers likely. Highs in the mid-70s. Lows in the lower 60s. Chance of rain 70%. Friday, mostly cloudy in the morning, then becoming partly sunny. A 50% chance of showers. Highs in the lower 70s. Friday night, partly cloudy until midnight, then becoming mostly cloudy. A chance of showers. Lows in the upper 50s. Chance of rain 50%. Saturday, mostly sunny with a 40% chance of showers. Highs in the lower 70s. Again, the forecast for Champaign, Urbana and surrounding areas of East Central Illinois for the rest of tonight, partly cloudy. Lows in the upper 40s. East winds around 5 miles an hour. 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Programming originates from NOAA's National Weather Service office in Lincoln and transmits from the WCIA television tower near Seymour. The station serves the following counties: Champaign, DeWitt, Coles, Douglas, Edgar, Ford, Moultrie, Piatt, and Vermilion. WXJ76 is part of the All Hazards Network of NOAA Weather Radio. At 10 p.m. at the Champaign Airport, skies were partly cloudy. The temperature was 58 degrees, the dew point was 50, and the relative humidity was 75%. The wind was east at 8 miles an hour. The pressure was 30.10 inches and steady. Elsewhere around the area, it was partly cloudy, with a temperature of 59 at Rantoul and 53 at Terre Haute. It was mostly cloudy, with a temperature of 64 at Peoria, 60 at Bloomington, 61 at Mattoon, and 61 at Decatur.

At Springfield, it was cloudy with a temperature of 63. And once again at 10 p.m. at the Champaign Airport, under partly cloudy skies, the temperature was 58. Looking elsewhere around the Midwest at 10 p.m., Chicago was partly cloudy and 56. Indianapolis was clear and 60. St. Louis was mostly cloudy and 61. Kansas City was mostly cloudy and 69. Des Moines had light rain and 63. Milwaukee was mostly cloudy and 57. The time is currently 10:09 p.m. Central Daylight Time. 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Now for the official National Weather Service forecast for Champaign, Urbana, and surrounding areas of East Central Illinois. Rest of tonight, partly cloudy. Lows in the upper 40s. East winds around 5 miles an hour. Sunday, mostly sunny. Highs in the mid-70s. Northeast winds around 5 miles an hour. Sunday night, mostly clear until midnight, then becoming partly cloudy. Lows in the upper 40s. Northeast winds around 5 miles an hour. Monday, sunny. Highs in the mid-70s. Northeast winds around 5 miles an hour. Monday night, mostly clear. Lows in the lower 50s. East winds around 5 miles an hour. Tuesday, sunny. Highs in the upper 70s. Tuesday night, mostly cloudy. A chance of showers after midnight. Not as cool with lows in the lower 60s. Chance of rain 40%. Wednesday and Wednesday night, mostly cloudy with a chance of showers. Highs in the upper 70s. Lows in the mid 60s. Chance of rain 50%. Thursday and Thursday night, showers likely. Highs in the mid 70s. Lows in the lower 60s. Chance of rain 70%. Friday, mostly cloudy in the morning, then becoming partly sunny. A 50% chance of showers. Highs in the lower 70s. Friday night, partly cloudy until midnight, then becoming mostly cloudy. A chance of showers. Lows in the upper 50s. Chance of rain 50%. Saturday, mostly sunny with a 40% chance of showers. Highs in the lower 70s. Again, the forecast for Champaign, Urbana, and surrounding areas of East Central Illinois for the rest of tonight, partly cloudy. Lows in the upper 40s. East winds around 5 miles an hour. At 10 p.m. at the Champaign Airport, skies were partly cloudy. The temperature was 58 degrees, the dew point was 50, and the relative humidity was 75%. The wind was east at 8 miles an hour. The pressure was 30.10 inches and steady. Elsewhere around the area, it was partly cloudy, with a temperature of 59 at Rantoul, 56 at Paris, and 53 at Terre Haute. It was mostly cloudy, with a temperature of 64 at Peoria, 60 at Bloomington, 61 at Mattoon, and 61 at Decatur. At Springfield, it was cloudy, with a temperature of 63. And once again at 10 p.m. at the Champaign Airport, under partly cloudy skies, the temperature was 58. Looking elsewhere around the Midwest at 10 p.m., Chicago was partly cloudy, and 56. Indianapolis was clear, and 60. St. Louis was mostly cloudy, and 61. Kansas City was mostly cloudy, and 69. Des Moines had light rain, and 63. Milwaukee was mostly cloudy, and 57. The time is currently 10:13 p.m. Central Daylight Time. 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Now for the official National Weather Service forecast for Champaign, Urbana, and surrounding areas of East Central Illinois. Rest of tonight, partly cloudy. Lows in the upper 40s. East winds around 5 miles an hour. Sunday, mostly sunny. Highs in the mid-70s. Northeast winds around 5 miles an hour. Sunday night, mostly clear until midnight, then becoming partly cloudy. Lows in the upper 40s. Northeast winds around 5 miles an hour. Monday, sunny. Highs in the mid-70s. Northeast winds around 5 miles an hour. Monday night, mostly clear. Lows in the lower 50s. East winds around 5 miles an hour.

Use. Chance of rain 50%. Thursday and Thursday night, showers likely. Highs in the mid-70s. Lows in the lower 60s. Chance of rain 70%. Friday, mostly cloudy in the morning, then becoming partly sunny. A 50% chance of showers. Highs in the lower 70s. Friday night, partly cloudy until midnight, then becoming mostly cloudy. A chance of showers. Lows in the upper 50s. Chance of rain 50%. Saturday, mostly sunny with a 40% chance of showers. Highs in the lower 70s. Again, the forecast for Champaign, Urbana and surrounding areas of East Central Illinois for the rest of tonight, partly cloudy. Lows in the upper 40s. East winds around 5 miles an hour. At 10 p.m. at the Champaign Airport, skies were partly cloudy. The temperature was 58 degrees, the dew point was 50, and the relative humidity was 75%. The wind was east at 8 miles an hour. The pressure was 30.10 inches and steady. Elsewhere around the area, it was partly cloudy, with a temperature of 59 at Rantoul, 56 at Paris, and 53 at Terre Haute. It was mostly cloudy, with a temperature of 64 at Peoria, 60 at Bloomington, 61 at Mattoon, and 61 at Decatur. At Springfield, it was cloudy, with a temperature of 63. And once again at 10 p.m. at the Champaign Airport, under partly cloudy skies, the temperature was 58. Looking elsewhere around the Midwest at 10 p.m., Chicago was partly cloudy, and 56. Indianapolis was clear, and 60. St. Louis was mostly cloudy, and 61. Kansas City was mostly cloudy, and 69. Des Moines had light rain, and 63. Milwaukee was mostly cloudy, and 57. The time is currently 10:16 p.m. Central Daylight Time. 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Now for the official National Weather Service forecast for Champaign, Urbana and surrounding areas of East Central Illinois. Rest of tonight, partly cloudy. Lows in the upper 40s. East winds around 5 miles an hour. Sunday, mostly sunny. Highs in the mid-70s. Northeast winds around 5 miles an hour. Sunday night, mostly clear until midnight, then becoming partly cloudy. Lows in the upper 40s. Northeast winds around 5 miles an hour. Monday, sunny. Highs in the mid-70s. Northeast winds around 5 miles an hour. Monday night, mostly clear. Lows in the lower 50s. East winds around 5 miles an hour. Tuesday, sunny. Highs in the upper 70s. Tuesday night, mostly cloudy. A chance of showers after midnight. Not as cool with lows in the lower 60s. Chance of rain 40%. Wednesday and Wednesday night, mostly cloudy with a chance of showers. Highs in the upper 70s. Lows in the mid-60s. Chance of rain 50%. Thursday and Thursday night, showers likely. Highs in the mid-70s. Lows in the lower 60s. Chance of rain 70%. Friday, mostly cloudy in the morning, then becoming partly sunny. A 50% chance of showers. Highs in the lower 70s. Friday night, partly cloudy until midnight, then becoming mostly cloudy. A chance of showers. Lows in the upper 50s. Chance of rain 50%. Saturday, mostly sunny with a 40% chance of showers. Highs in the lower 70s. Again, the forecast for Champaign, Urbana and surrounding areas of East Central Illinois for the rest of tonight, partly cloudy. Lows in the upper 40s. East winds around 5 miles an hour. At 10 p.m. at the Champaign Airport, skies were partly cloudy. The temperature was 58 degrees, the dew point was 50, and the relative humidity was 75%. The wind was east at 8 miles an hour. The pressure was 30.10 inches and steady. Elsewhere around the area, it was partly cloudy, with a temperature of 59 at Rantoul, 56 at Paris, and 53 at Terre Haute. It was mostly cloudy, with a temperature of 64 at Peoria, 60 at Bloomington, 61 at Mattoon, and 61 at Decatur. At Springfield, it was cloudy, with a temperature of 63. And once again at

p.m. at the Champaign Airport, under partly cloudy skies, the temperature was 58. Looking elsewhere around the Midwest at 10 p.m., Chicago was partly cloudy, and 56. Indianapolis was clear, and 60. St. Louis was mostly cloudy, and 61. Kansas City was mostly cloudy, and 69. Des Moines had light rain, and 63. Milwaukee was mostly cloudy, and 57. The time is currently 10:19 p.m. Central Daylight Time. 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Now for the official National Weather Service forecast for Champaign, Urbana, and surrounding areas of East Central Illinois. Rest of tonight, partly cloudy. Lows in the upper 40s. East winds around 5 miles an hour. Sunday, mostly sunny. Highs in the mid-70s. Northeast winds around 5 miles an hour. Sunday night, mostly clear until midnight, then becoming partly cloudy. Lows in the upper 40s. Northeast winds around 5 miles an hour. Monday, sunny. Highs in the mid-70s. Northeast winds around 5 miles an hour. Monday night, mostly clear. Lows in the lower 50s. East winds around 5 miles an hour. Tuesday, sunny. Highs in the upper 70s. Tuesday night, mostly cloudy. A chance of showers after midnight. Not as cool with lows in the lower 60s. Chance of rain 40%. Wednesday and Wednesday night, mostly cloudy with a chance of showers. Highs in the upper 70s. Lows in the mid 60s. Chance of rain 50%. Thursday and Thursday night, showers likely. Highs in the mid-70s. Lows in the lower 60s. Chance of rain 70%. Friday, mostly cloudy in the morning, then becoming partly sunny. A 50% chance of showers. Highs in the lower 70s. Friday night, partly cloudy until midnight, then becoming mostly cloudy. A chance of showers. Lows in the upper 50s. Chance of rain 50%. Saturday, mostly sunny with a 40% chance of showers. Highs in the lower 70s. Again, the forecast for Champaign, Urbana, and surrounding areas of East Central Illinois for the rest of tonight, partly cloudy. Lows in the upper 40s. East winds around 5 miles an hour. At 10 p.m. at the Champaign Airport, skies were partly cloudy. The temperature was 58 degrees, the dew point was 50, and the relative humidity was 75%. The wind was east at 8 miles an hour. The pressure was 30.10 inches and steady. Elsewhere around the area, it was partly cloudy, with a temperature of 59 at Rantoul, 56 at Paris, and 53 at Terre Haute. It was mostly cloudy, with a temperature of 64 at Peoria, 60 at Bloomington, 61 at Mattoon, and 61 at Decatur. At Springfield, it was cloudy, with a temperature of 63. And once again at 10 p.m. at the Champaign Airport, under partly cloudy skies, the temperature was 58. Looking elsewhere around the Midwest at 10 p.m., Chicago was partly cloudy, and 56. Indianapolis was clear, and 60. St. Louis was mostly cloudy, and 61. Kansas City was mostly cloudy, and 69. Des Moines had light rain, and 63. Milwaukee was mostly cloudy, and 57. The time is currently 10:23 p.m. Central Daylight Time. 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Now for the official National Weather Service forecast for Champaign, Urbana, and surrounding areas of East Central Illinois. Rest of tonight, partly cloudy. Lows in the upper 40s. East winds around 5 miles an hour. Sunday, mostly sunny. Highs in the mid-70s. Northeast winds around 5 miles an hour. Sunday night, mostly clear until midnight, then becoming partly cloudy. Lows in the upper 40s. Northeast winds around 5 miles an hour. Monday, sunny. Highs in the mid-70s. Northeast winds around 5 miles an hour. Monday night, mostly clear. Lows in the lower 50s. East winds around 5 miles an hour. Tuesday, sunny. Highs in the upper 70s. Tuesday night,

mostly cloudy. A chance of showers after midnight. Not as cool with lows in the lower 60s. Chance of rain 40%. Wednesday and Wednesday night, mostly cloudy with a chance of showers. Highs in the upper 70s. Lows in the mid 60s. Chance of rain 50%. Thursday and Thursday night, showers likely. Highs in the mid 70s. Lows in the lower 60s. Chance of rain 70%. Friday, mostly cloudy in the morning, then becoming partly sunny. A 50% chance of showers. Highs in the lower 70s. Friday night, partly cloudy until midnight, then becoming mostly cloudy. A chance of showers. Lows in the upper 50s. Chance of rain 50%. Saturday, mostly sunny with a 40% chance of showers. Highs in the lower 70s. Again, the forecast for Champaign, Urbana and surrounding areas of East Central Illinois for the rest of tonight, partly cloudy. Lows in the upper 40s. East winds around 5 miles an hour. At 10 p.m. at the Champaign Airport, skies were partly cloudy. The temperature was 58 degrees, the dew point was 50, and the relative humidity was 75%. The wind was east at 8 miles an hour. The pressure was 30.10 inches and steady. Elsewhere around the area, it was partly cloudy, with a temperature of 59 at Rantoul, 56 at Paris, and 53 at Terre Haute. It was mostly cloudy, with a temperature of 64 at Peoria, 60 at Bloomington, 61 at Mattoon, and 61 at Decatur. At Springfield, it was cloudy, with a temperature of 63. And once again at 10 p.m. at the Champaign Airport, under partly cloudy skies, the temperature was 58. Looking elsewhere around the Midwest at 10 p.m., Chicago was clear, and 56. Indianapolis was clear, and 60. St. Louis was mostly cloudy, and 61. Kansas City was mostly cloudy, and 69. Des Moines had light rain, and 63. Milwaukee was mostly cloudy, and 57. The time is currently 10:26 p.m. Central Daylight Time. 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Now for the official National Weather Service forecast for Champaign, Urbana and surrounding areas of East Central Illinois. Rest of tonight, partly cloudy. Lows in the upper 40s. East winds around 5 miles an hour. Sunday, mostly sunny. Highs in the mid-70s. Northeast winds around 5 miles an hour. Sunday night, mostly clear until midnight, then becoming partly cloudy. Lows in the upper 40s. Northeast winds around 5 miles an hour. Monday, sunny. Highs in the mid-70s. Northeast winds around 5 miles an hour. Monday night, mostly clear. Lows in the lower 50s. East winds around 5 miles an hour. Tuesday, sunny. Highs in the upper 70s. Tuesday night, mostly cloudy. A chance of showers after midnight. Not as cool with lows in the lower 60s. Chance of rain 40%. Wednesday and Wednesday night, mostly cloudy with a chance of showers. Highs in the upper 70s. Lows in the mid 60s. Chance of rain 50%. Thursday and Thursday night, showers likely. Highs in the mid-70s. Lows in the lower 60s. Chance of rain 70%. Friday, mostly cloudy in the morning, then becoming partly sunny. A 50% chance of showers. Highs in the lower 70s. Friday night, partly cloudy until midnight, then becoming mostly cloudy. A chance of showers. Lows in the upper 50s. Chance of rain 50%. Saturday, mostly sunny with a 40% chance of showers. Highs in the lower 70s. Again, the forecast for Champaign, Urbana and surrounding areas of East Central Illinois for the rest of tonight, partly cloudy. Lows in the upper 40s. East winds around 5 miles an hour. At 10 p.m. at the Champaign Airport, skies were partly cloudy. The temperature was 58 degrees, the dew point was 50, and the relative humidity was 75%. The wind was east at 8 miles an hour. The pressure was 30.10 inches and steady. Elsewhere around the area, it was partly cloudy, with a temperature of 59 at Rantoul, 56 at Paris,
and 53 at Terre Haute. It was mostly cloudy, with a temperature of 64 at Peoria, 60 at Bloomington, 61 at Mattoon, and 61 at Decatur. At Springfield, it was cloudy, with a temperature of 63. And once again at 10 p.m. at the Champaign Airport, under partly cloudy skies, the temperature was 58. Looking elsewhere around the Midwest at 10 p.m., Chicago was clear, and 56. Indianapolis was clear, and 60. St. Louis was mostly cloudy, and 61. Kansas City was mostly cloudy, and 69. Des Moines had light rain, and 63. Milwaukee was mostly cloudy, and 57. The time is currently 10:30 p.m. Central Daylight Time. 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Now for the official National Weather Service forecast for Champaign, Urbana, and surrounding areas of East Central Illinois. Rest of tonight, partly cloudy. Lows in the upper 40s. East winds around 5 miles an hour. Sunday, mostly sunny. Highs in the mid-70s. Northeast winds around 5 miles an hour. Sunday night, mostly clear until midnight, then becoming partly cloudy. Lows in the upper 40s. Northeast winds around 5 miles an hour. Monday, sunny. Highs in the mid-70s. Northeast winds around 5 miles an hour. Monday night, mostly clear. Lows in the lower 50s. East winds around 5 miles an hour. Tuesday, sunny. Highs in the upper 70s. Tuesday night, mostly cloudy. A chance of showers after midnight. Not as cool with lows in the lower 60s. Chance of rain 40%. Wednesday and Wednesday night, mostly cloudy with a chance of showers. Highs in the upper 70s. Lows in the mid 60s. Chance of rain 50%. Thursday and Thursday night, showers likely. Highs in the mid 70s. Lows in the lower 60s. Chance of rain 70%. Friday, mostly cloudy in the morning, then becoming partly sunny. A 50% chance of showers. Highs in the lower 70s. Friday night, partly cloudy until midnight, then becoming mostly cloudy. A chance of showers. Lows in the upper 50s. Chance of rain 50%. Saturday, mostly sunny with a 40% chance of showers. Highs in the lower 70s. Again, the forecast for Champaign, Urbana, and surrounding areas of East Central Illinois for the rest of tonight, partly cloudy. Lows in the upper 40s. East winds around 5 miles an hour. At 10 p.m. at the Champaign Airport, skies were partly cloudy. The temperature was 58 degrees, the dew point was 50, and the relative humidity was 75%. The wind was east at 8 miles an hour. The pressure was 30.10 inches and steady. Elsewhere around the area, it was partly cloudy, with a temperature of 59 at Rantoul, 56 at Paris, and 53 at Terre Haute. It was mostly cloudy, with a temperature of 64 at Peoria, 60 at Bloomington, 61 at Mattoon, and 61 at Decatur. At Springfield, it was cloudy, with a temperature of 63. And once again at 10 p.m. at the Champaign Airport, under partly cloudy area, 60 at Bloomington, 61 at Mattoon, and 61 at Decatur. At Springfield, it was cloudy, with a temperature of 63. And once again at 10 p.m. at the Champaign Airport, under partly cloudy skies, the temperature was 58. Looking elsewhere around the Midwest at 10 p.m., Chicago was clear, and 56. Indianapolis was clear, and 60. St. Louis was mostly cloudy, and 61. Kansas City was mostly cloudy, and 69. Des Moines had light rain, and 63. Milwaukee was mostly cloudy, and 57. The time is currently 10:33 p.m. Central Daylight Time. 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Now for the official National Weather Service forecast for Champaign, Urbana, and surrounding areas of East Central Illinois. Rest of tonight, partly cloudy. Lows in the upper 40s. East winds around 5 miles an hour. Sunday, mostly sunny. Highs in the mid-70s. Northeast winds around 5 miles an hour. Sunday night,

mostly clear until midnight, then becoming partly cloudy. Lows in the upper 40s. Northeast winds around 5 miles an hour. Monday, sunny. Highs in the mid-70s. Northeast winds around 5 miles an hour. Monday night, mostly clear. Lows in the lower 50s. East winds around 5 miles an hour. Tuesday, sunny. Highs in the upper 70s. Tuesday night, mostly cloudy. A chance of showers after midnight. Not as cool with lows in the lower 60s. Chance of rain 40%. Wednesday and Wednesday night, mostly cloudy with a chance of showers. Highs in the upper 70s. Lows in the mid 60s. Chance of rain 50%. Thursday and Thursday night, showers likely. Highs in the mid 70s. Lows in the lower 60s. Chance of rain 70%. Friday, mostly cloudy in the morning, then becoming partly sunny. A 50% chance of showers. Highs in the lower 70s. Friday night, partly cloudy until midnight, then becoming mostly cloudy. A chance of showers. Lows in the upper 50s. Chance of rain 50%. Saturday, mostly sunny with a 40% chance of showers. Highs in the lower 70s. Again, the forecast for Champaign, Urbana and surrounding areas of East Central Illinois for the rest of tonight, partly cloudy. Lows in the upper 40s. East winds around 5 miles an hour. At 10 p.m. at the Champaign Airport, skies were partly cloudy. The temperature was 58 degrees, the dew point was 50, and the relative humidity was 75%. The wind was east at 8 miles an hour. The pressure was 30.10 inches and steady. Elsewhere around the area, it was partly cloudy, with a temperature of 59 at Rantoul, 56 at Paris, and 53 at Terre Haute. It was mostly cloudy, with a temperature of 64 at Peoria, 60 at Bloomington, 61 at Mattoon, and 61 at Decatur. At Springfield, it was cloudy, with a temperature of 63. And once again at 10 p.m. at the Champaign Airport, under partly cloudy skies, the temperature was 58. Looking elsewhere around the Midwest at 10 p.m., Chicago was clear, and 56. Indianapolis was clear, and 60. St. Louis was mostly cloudy, and 61. Kansas City was mostly cloudy, and 69. Des Moines had light rain, and 63. Milwaukee was mostly cloudy, and 57. The time is currently 10:37 p.m. Central Daylight Time. 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Now for the official National Weather Service forecast for Champaign, Urbana and surrounding areas of East Central Illinois. Rest of tonight, partly cloudy. Lows in the upper 40s. East winds around 5 miles an hour. Sunday, mostly sunny. Highs in the mid-70s. Northeast winds around 5 miles an hour. Sunday night, mostly clear until midnight, then becoming partly cloudy. Lows in the upper 40s. Northeast winds around 5 miles an hour. Monday, sunny. Highs in the mid-70s. Northeast winds around 5 miles an hour. Monday night, mostly clear. Lows in the lower 50s. East winds around 5 miles an hour. Tuesday, sunny. Highs in the upper 70s. Tuesday night, mostly cloudy. A chance of showers after midnight. Not as cool with lows in the lower 60s. Chance of rain 40%. Wednesday and Wednesday night, mostly cloudy with a chance of showers. Highs in the upper 70s. Lows in the mid 60s. Chance of rain 50%. Thursday and Thursday night, showers likely. Highs in the mid 70s. Lows in the lower 60s. Chance of rain 70%. Friday, mostly cloudy in the morning, then becoming partly sunny. A 50% chance of showers. Highs in the lower 70s. Friday night, partly cloudy until midnight, then becoming mostly cloudy. A chance of showers. Lows in the upper 50s. Chance of rain 50%. Saturday, mostly sunny with a 40% chance of showers. Highs in the lower 70s. Again, the forecast for Champaign, Urbana and surrounding areas of East Central Illinois for the rest of tonight, partly cloudy.

upper 40s. East winds around 5 miles an hour. Now for the official National Weather Service forecast for Champaign, Urbana, and surrounding areas of east central Illinois. Rest of tonight, partly cloudy. Lows in the upper 40s. East winds around 5 miles an hour. Sunday, mostly sunny. Highs in the mid-70s. Northeast winds around 5 miles an hour. Sunday night, mostly clear until midnight, then becoming partly cloudy. Lows in the upper 40s. Northeast winds around 5 miles an hour. Monday, sunny. Highs in the mid-70s. Northeast winds around 5 miles an hour. Monday night, mostly clear. Lows in the lower 50s. East winds around 5 miles an hour. Tuesday, sunny. Highs in the upper 70s. Tuesday night, mostly cloudy. A chance of showers after midnight. Not as cool with lows in the lower 60s. Chance of rain 40%. Wednesday and Wednesday night, mostly cloudy with a chance of showers. Highs in the upper 70s. Lows in the mid-60s. Chance of rain 50%. Thursday and Thursday night, showers likely. Highs in the mid-70s. Lows in the lower 60s. Chance of rain 70%. Friday, mostly cloudy in the morning, then becoming partly sunny. A 50% chance of showers. Highs in the lower 70s. Friday night, partly cloudy until midnight, then becoming mostly cloudy. A chance of showers. Lows in the upper 50s. Chance of rain 50%. Saturday, mostly sunny with a 40% chance of showers. Highs in the lower 70s. Again, the forecast for Champaign, Urbana, and surrounding areas of east central Illinois for the rest of tonight, partly cloudy. Lows in the upper 40s. East winds around 5 miles an hour. At 10 p.m. at the Champaign Airport, skies were partly cloudy. The temperature was 58 degrees, the dew point was 50, and the relative humidity was 75%. The wind was east at 8 miles an hour. The pressure was 30.10 inches and steady. Elsewhere around the area, it was partly cloudy, with a temperature of 59 at Rantoul, 56 at Paris, and 53 at Terre Haute. It was mostly cloudy, with a temperature of 64 at Peoria, 60 at Bloomington, 61 at Mattoon, and 61 at Decatur. At Springfield, it was cloudy, with a temperature of 63. And once again at 10 p.m. at the Champaign Airport, under partly cloudy skies, the temperature was 58. Looking elsewhere around the Midwest at 10 p.m., Chicago was clear, and 56. Indianapolis was clear, and 60. St. Louis was mostly cloudy, and 61. Kansas City was mostly cloudy, and 69. Des Moines had light rain, and 63. Milwaukee was mostly cloudy, and 57. The time is currently 10:42 p.m. Central Daylight Time. 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Now for the official National Weather Service forecast for Champaign, Urbana, and surrounding areas of east central Illinois. Rest of tonight, partly cloudy. Lows in the upper 40s. East winds around 5 miles an hour. Sunday, mostly sunny. Highs in the mid-70s. Northeast winds around 5 miles an hour. Sunday night, mostly clear until midnight, then becoming partly cloudy. Lows in the upper 40s. Northeast winds around 5 miles an hour. Monday, sunny. Highs in the mid-70s. Northeast winds around 5 miles an hour. Monday night, mostly clear. Lows in the lower 50s. East winds around 5 miles an hour. Tuesday, sunny. Highs in the upper 70s. Tuesday night, mostly cloudy. A chance of showers after midnight. Not as cool with lows in the lower 60s. Chance of rain 40%. Wednesday and Wednesday night, mostly cloudy with a chance of showers. Highs in the upper 70s. Lows in the mid-60s. Chance of rain 50%. Thursday and Thursday night, showers likely. Highs in the mid-70s. Lows in the lower 60s. Chance of rain 70%. Friday, mostly cloudy in the morning, then becoming partly sunny. A 50% chance of showers.

in the lower 70s. Friday night, partly cloudy until midnight, then becoming mostly cloudy. A chance of showers. Lows in the upper 50s. Chance of rain 50%. Saturday, mostly sunny with a 40% chance of showers. Highs in the lower 70s. Again, the forecast for Champaign, Urbana and surrounding areas of East Central Illinois for the rest of tonight, partly cloudy. Lows in the upper 40s. East winds around 5 miles an hour. At 10 p.m. at the Champaign Airport, skies were partly cloudy. The temperature was 58 degrees, the dew point was 50, and the relative humidity was 75%. The wind was east at 8 miles an hour. The pressure was 30.10 inches and steady. Elsewhere around the area, it was partly cloudy, with a temperature of 59 at Rantoul, 56 at Paris, and 53 at Terre Haute. It was mostly cloudy, with a temperature of 64 at Peoria, 60 at Bloomington, 61 at Mattoon, and 61 at Decatur. At Springfield, it was cloudy, with a temperature of 63. And once again at 10 p.m. at the Champaign Airport, under partly cloudy skies, the temperature was 58. Looking elsewhere around the Midwest at 10 p.m., Chicago was clear, and 56. Indianapolis was clear, and 60. St. Louis was mostly cloudy, and 61. Kansas City was mostly cloudy, and 69. Des Moines had light rain, and 63. Milwaukee was mostly cloudy, and 57. The time is currently 10:46 p.m. Central Daylight Time. 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Now for the official National Weather Service forecast for Champaign, Urbana and surrounding areas of East Central Illinois. Rest of tonight, partly cloudy. Lows in the upper 40s. East winds around 5 miles an hour. Sunday, mostly sunny. Highs in the mid-70s. Northeast winds around 5 miles an hour. Sunday night, mostly clear until midnight, then becoming partly cloudy. Lows in the upper 40s. Northeast winds around 5 miles an hour. Monday, sunny. Highs in the mid-70s. Northeast winds around 5 miles an hour. Monday night, mostly clear. Lows in the lower 50s. East winds around 5 miles an hour. Tuesday, sunny. Highs in the upper 70s. Tuesday night, mostly cloudy. A chance of showers after midnight. Not as cool with lows in the lower 60s. Chance of rain 40%. Wednesday and Wednesday night, mostly cloudy with a chance of showers. Highs in the upper 70s. Lows in the mid 60s. Chance of rain 50%. Thursday and Thursday night, showers likely. Highs in the mid 70s. Lows in the lower 60s. Chance of rain 70%. Friday, mostly cloudy in the morning, then becoming partly sunny. A 50% chance of showers. Highs in the lower 70s. Friday night, partly cloudy until midnight, then becoming mostly cloudy. A chance of showers. Lows in the upper 50s. Chance of rain 50%. Saturday, mostly sunny with a 40% chance of showers. Highs in the lower 70s. Again, the forecast for Champaign, Urbana and surrounding areas of East Central Illinois for the rest of tonight, partly cloudy. Lows in the upper 40s. East winds around 5 miles an hour. At 10 p.m. at the Champaign Airport, skies were partly cloudy. The temperature was 58 degrees, the dew point was 50, and the relative humidity was 75%. The wind was east at 8 miles an hour. The pressure was 30.10 inches and steady. Elsewhere around the area, it was partly cloudy, with a temperature of 59 at Rantoul, 56 at Paris, and 53 at Terre Haute. It was mostly cloudy, with a temperature of 64 at Peoria, 60 at Bloomington, 61 at Mattoon, and 61 at Decatur. At Springfield, it was cloudy, with a temperature of 63. And once again at 10 p.m. at the Champaign Airport, under partly cloudy skies, the temperature was 58. Looking elsewhere around the Midwest at 10 p.m., Chicago was clear, and 56. Indianapolis was clear, and 60. St. Louis was mostly cloudy, and 61. Kansas City was mostly cloudy,

Looking elsewhere around the Midwest at 10 p.m., Chicago was clear, and 56. Indianapolis was clear, and 60. St. Louis was mostly cloudy, and 61. Kansas City was mostly cloudy, and 69. Des Moines had light rain, and 63. Milwaukee was mostly cloudy, and 57. The time is currently 10:59 p.m. Central Daylight Time. 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Now for the official National Weather Service forecast for Champaign, Urbana, and surrounding areas of East Central Illinois. Rest of tonight, partly cloudy. Lows in the upper 40s. East winds around 5 miles an hour. Sunday, mostly sunny. Highs in the mid-70s. Northeast winds around 5 miles an hour. Sunday night, mostly clear until midnight, then becoming partly cloudy. Lows in the upper 40s. Northeast winds around 5 miles an hour. Monday, sunny. Highs in the mid-70s. Northeast winds around 5 miles an hour. Monday night, mostly clear. Lows in the lower 50s. East winds around 5 miles an hour. Tuesday, sunny. Highs in the upper 70s. Tuesday night, mostly cloudy. A chance of showers after midnight. Not as cool with lows in the lower 60s. Chance of rain 40%. Wednesday and Wednesday night, mostly cloudy with a chance of showers. Highs in the upper 70s. Lows in the mid-60s. Chance of rain 50%. Thursday and Thursday night, showers likely. Highs in the mid-70s. Lows in the lower 60s. Chance of rain 70%. Friday, mostly cloudy in the morning, then becoming partly sunny. A 50% chance of showers. Highs in the lower 70s. Friday night, partly cloudy until midnight, then becoming mostly cloudy. A chance of showers. Lows in the upper 50s. Chance of rain 50%. Saturday, mostly sunny with a 40% chance of showers. Highs in the lower 70s. Again, the forecast for Champaign, Urbana, and surrounding areas of East Central Illinois for the rest of tonight, partly cloudy. Lows in the upper 40s. East winds around 5 miles an hour. The time is currently 11:02 p.m. Central Daylight Time. 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Now for the official National Weather Service forecast for Champaign, Urbana, and surrounding areas of East Central Illinois. Rest of tonight, partly cloudy. Lows in the upper 40s. East winds around 5 miles an hour. Sunday, mostly sunny. Highs in the mid-70s. Northeast winds around 5 miles an hour. Sunday night, mostly clear until midnight, then becoming partly cloudy. Lows in the upper 40s. Northeast winds around 5 miles an hour. Monday, sunny. Highs in the mid-70s. Northeast winds around 5 miles an hour. Monday night, mostly clear. Lows in the lower 50s. East winds around 5 miles an hour. Tuesday, sunny. Highs in the upper 70s. Tuesday night, mostly cloudy. A chance of showers after midnight. Not as cool with lows in the lower 60s. Chance of rain 40%. Wednesday and Wednesday night, mostly cloudy with a chance of showers. Highs in the upper 70s. Lows in the mid 60s. Chance of rain 50%. Thursday and Thursday night, showers likely. Highs in the mid-70s. Lows in the lower 60s. Chance of rain 70%. Friday, mostly cloudy in the morning, then becoming partly sunny. A 50% chance of showers. Highs in the lower 70s. Friday night, partly cloudy until midnight, then becoming mostly cloudy. A chance of showers. Lows in the upper 50s. Chance of rain 50%. Saturday, mostly sunny with a 40% chance of showers. Highs in the lower 70s. Again, the forecast for Champaign, Urbana, and surrounding areas of East Central Illinois for the rest of tonight, partly cloudy. Lows in the upper 40s. East winds around 5 miles an hour. At 11 p.m. at the Champaign Airport, skies were partly cloudy. The temperature was...
58 degrees, the dew point was 51, and the relative humidity was 78%. The wind was east at 7 miles an hour. The pressure was 30.10 inches and steady. Elsewhere around the area, it was partly cloudy, with a temperature of 58 at Rantoul, 52 at Terre Haute, and 56 at Mattoon. It was mostly cloudy, with a temperature of 64 at Peoria, 57 at Bloomington, and 60 at Decatur. At Springfield, it was cloudy, with a temperature of 63. And once again at 11 p.m. at the Champaign Airport, under partly cloudy skies, the temperature was 58. The time is currently 11:05 p.m. Central Daylight Time. 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Now for the official National Weather Service forecast for Champaign, Urbana, and surrounding areas of East Central Illinois. Rest of tonight, partly cloudy. Lows in the upper 40s. East winds around 5 miles an hour. Sunday, mostly sunny. Highs in the mid-70s. Northeast winds around 5 miles an hour. Sunday night, mostly clear until midnight, then becoming partly cloudy. Lows in the upper 40s. Northeast winds around 5 miles an hour. Monday, sunny. Highs in the mid-70s. Northeast winds around 5 miles an hour. Monday night, mostly clear. Lows in the lower 50s. East winds around 5 miles an hour. Tuesday, sunny. Highs in the upper 70s. Tuesday night, mostly cloudy. A chance of showers after midnight. Not as cool with lows in the lower 60s. Chance of rain 40%. Wednesday and Wednesday night, mostly cloudy with a chance of showers. Highs in the upper 70s. Lows in the mid-60s. Chance of rain 50%. Thursday and Thursday night, showers likely. Highs in the mid-70s. Lows in the lower 60s. Chance of rain 70%. Friday, mostly cloudy in the morning, then becoming partly sunny. A 50% chance of showers. Highs in the lower 70s. Friday night, partly cloudy until midnight, then becoming mostly cloudy. A chance of showers. Lows in the upper 50s. Chance of rain 50%. Saturday, mostly sunny with a 40% chance of showers. Highs in the lower 70s. Again, the forecast for Champaign, Urbana, and surrounding areas of East Central Illinois for the rest of tonight, partly cloudy. Lows in the upper 40s. East winds around 5 miles an hour. 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Programming originates from NOAA's National Weather Service office in Lincoln and transmits from the WCIA television tower near Seymour. The station serves the following counties: Champaign, DeWitt, Coles, Douglas, Edgar, Ford, Moultrie, Piatt, and Vermilion. 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At 11 p.m. at the Champaign Airport, skies were partly cloudy. The temperature was 58 degrees, the dew point was 51, and the relative humidity was 78%. The wind was east at 7 miles an hour. The pressure was 30.10 inches and steady. Elsewhere around the area, it was partly cloudy, with a temperature of 58 at Rantoul, 52 at Terre Haute, and 56 at Mattoon. It was mostly cloudy, with a temperature of 64 at Peoria, 57 at Bloomington, and 60 at Decatur. At Springfield, it was cloudy, with a temperature of 63. And once again at 11 p.m. at the Champaign Airport, under partly cloudy skies, the temperature was 58. Looking elsewhere around the Midwest at 11 p.m., Chicago was partly cloudy, and 55. Indianapolis was partly cloudy, and 58. St. Louis was mostly cloudy, and 62. Kansas City was mostly cloudy, and 65. Des Moines had light rain, and 62. Milwaukee was mostly cloudy, and 53. The time is currently 11:09 p.m. Central Daylight Time. 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Now for the official National Weather Service forecast for Champaign, Urbana, and surrounding areas of East Central Illinois.

Rest of tonight, partly cloudy. Lows in the upper 40s. East winds around 5 miles an hour. Sunday, mostly sunny. Highs in the mid-70s. Northeast winds around 5 miles an hour. Sunday night, mostly clear until midnight, then becoming partly cloudy. Lows in the upper 40s. Northeast winds around 5 miles an hour. Monday, sunny. Highs in the mid-70s. Northeast winds around 5 miles an hour. Monday night, mostly clear. Lows in the lower 50s. East winds around 5 miles an hour. Tuesday, sunny. Highs in the upper 70s. Tuesday night, mostly cloudy. A chance of showers after midnight. Not as cool with lows in the lower 60s. Chance of rain 40%. Wednesday and Wednesday night, mostly cloudy with a chance of showers. Highs in the upper 70s. Lows in the mid 60s. Chance of rain 50%. Thursday and Thursday night, showers likely. Highs in the mid 70s. Lows in the lower 60s. Chance of rain 70%. Friday, mostly cloudy in the morning, then becoming partly sunny. A 50% chance of showers. Highs in the lower 70s. Friday night, partly cloudy until midnight, then becoming mostly cloudy. A chance of showers. Lows in the upper 50s. Chance of rain 50%. Saturday, mostly sunny with a 40% chance of showers. Highs in the lower 70s. Again, the forecast for Champaign, Urbana and surrounding areas of East Central Illinois for the rest of tonight, partly cloudy. Lows in the upper 40s. East winds around 5 miles an hour. At 11 p.m. at the Champaign Airport, skies were partly cloudy. The temperature was 58 degrees, the dew point was 51, and the relative humidity was 78%. The wind was east at 7 miles an hour. The pressure was 30.10 inches and steady. Elsewhere around the area, it was partly cloudy, with a temperature of 58 at Rantoul, 53 at Paris, 52 at Terre Haute, and 56 at Mattoon. It was mostly cloudy, with a temperature of 64 at Peoria, 57 at Bloomington, and 60 at Decatur. At Springfield, it was cloudy, with a temperature of 63. And once again at 11 p.m. at the Champaign Airport, under partly cloudy skies, the temperature was 58. Looking elsewhere around the Midwest at 11 p.m., Chicago was partly cloudy, and 55. Indianapolis was partly cloudy, and 58. St. Louis was mostly cloudy, and 62. Kansas City was mostly cloudy, and 65. Des Moines had light rain, and 62. Milwaukee was mostly cloudy, and 53. The time is currently 11:12 p.m. Central Daylight Time. 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Now for the official National Weather Service forecast for Champaign, Urbana and surrounding areas of East Central Illinois. Rest of tonight, partly cloudy. Lows in the upper 40s. East winds around 5 miles an hour. Sunday, mostly sunny. Highs in the mid-70s. Northeast winds around 5 miles an hour. Sunday night, mostly clear until midnight, then becoming partly cloudy. Lows in the upper 40s. Northeast winds around 5 miles an hour. Monday, sunny. Highs in the mid-70s. Northeast winds around 5 miles an hour. Monday night, mostly clear. Lows in the lower 50s. East winds around 5 miles an hour. Tuesday, sunny. Highs in the upper 70s. Tuesday night, mostly cloudy. A chance of showers after midnight. Not as cool with lows in the lower 60s. Chance of rain 40%. Wednesday and Wednesday night, mostly cloudy with a chance of showers. Highs in the upper 70s. Lows in the mid-60s. Chance of rain 50%. Thursday and Thursday night, showers likely. Highs in the mid-70s. Lows in the lower 60s. Chance of rain 70%. Friday, mostly cloudy in the morning, then becoming partly sunny. A 50% chance of showers. Highs in the lower 70s. Friday night, partly cloudy until midnight, then becoming mostly cloudy. A chance of showers. Lows

p.m. at the Champagne Airport, skies were partly cloudy. The temperature was 58 degrees, the dew point was 51, and the relative humidity was 78%. The wind was east at 7 miles an hour. The pressure was 30.10 inches and steady. Elsewhere around the area, it was partly cloudy, with a temperature of 58 at Rantoul, 53 at Paris, 52 at Terre Haute, and 56 at Matoun. It was mostly cloudy, with a temperature of 64 at Peoria, 57 at Bloomington, and 60 at Decatur. At Springfield, it was cloudy, with a temperature of 63. And once again at 11 p.m. at the Champaign Airport, under partly cloudy skies, the temperature was 58. Looking elsewhere around the Midwest at 11 p.m., Chicago was partly cloudy, and 55. Indianapolis was partly cloudy, and 58. St. Louis was mostly cloudy, and 62. Kansas City was mostly cloudy, and 65. Des Moines had light rain, and 62. Milwaukee was mostly cloudy, and 53. The time is currently 11:16 p.m. Central Daylight Time. 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Now for the official National Weather Service forecast for Champaign, Urbana, and surrounding areas of East Central Illinois. Rest of tonight, partly cloudy. Lows in the upper 40s. East winds around 5 miles an hour. Sunday, mostly sunny. Highs in the mid-70s. Northeast winds around 5 miles an hour. Sunday night, mostly clear until midnight, then becoming partly cloudy. Lows in the upper 40s. Northeast winds around 5 miles an hour. Monday, sunny. Highs in the mid-70s. Northeast winds around 5 miles an hour. Monday night, mostly clear. Lows in the lower 50s. East winds around 5 miles an hour. Tuesday, sunny. Highs in the upper 70s. Tuesday night, mostly cloudy. A chance of showers after midnight. Not as cool with lows in the lower 60s. Chance of rain 40%. Wednesday and Wednesday night, mostly cloudy with a chance of showers. Highs in the upper 70s. Lows in the mid 60s. Chance of rain 50%. Thursday and Thursday night, showers likely. Highs in the mid 70s. Lows in the lower 60s. Chance of rain 70%. Friday, mostly cloudy in the morning, then becoming partly sunny. A 50% chance of showers. Highs in the lower 70s. Friday night, partly cloudy until midnight, then becoming mostly cloudy. A chance of showers. Lows in the upper 50s. Chance of rain 50%. Saturday, mostly sunny with a 40% chance of showers. Highs in the lower 70s. Again, the forecast for Champaign, Urbana, and surrounding areas of East Central Illinois for the rest of tonight, partly cloudy. Lows in the upper 40s. East winds around 5 miles an hour. At 11 p.m. at the Champaign Airport, skies were partly cloudy. The temperature was 58 degrees, the dew point was 51, and the relative humidity was 78%. The wind was east at 7 miles an hour. The pressure was 30.10 inches and steady. Elsewhere around the area, it was partly cloudy, with a temperature of 58 at Rantoul, 53 at Paris, 52 at Terre Haute, and 56 at Matoun. It was mostly cloudy, with a temperature of 64 at Peoria, 57 at Bloomington, and 60 at Decatur. At Springfield, it was cloudy, with a temperature of 63. And once again at 11 p.m. at the Champaign Airport, under partly cloudy skies, the temperature was 58. Looking elsewhere around the Midwest at 11 p.m., Chicago was partly cloudy, and 55. Indianapolis was partly cloudy, and 58. St. Louis was mostly cloudy, and 62. Kansas City was mostly cloudy, and 65. Des Moines had light rain, and 62. Milwaukee was mostly cloudy, and 53. The time is currently 11:19 p.m. Central Daylight Time. 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Now for the official National Weather Service forecast for Champaign, Urbana, and surrounding areas of East Central Illinois. Rest of tonight, partly cloudy.

lows in the upper 40s. East winds around 5 miles an hour. Sunday, mostly sunny. Highs in the mid-70s. Northeast winds around 5 miles an hour. Sunday night, mostly clear until midnight, then becoming partly cloudy. Lows in the upper 40s. Northeast winds around 5 miles an hour. Monday, sunny. Highs in the mid-70s. Northeast winds around 5 miles an hour. Monday night, mostly clear. Lows in the lower 50s. East winds around 5 miles an hour. Tuesday, sunny. Highs in the upper 70s. Tuesday night, mostly cloudy. A chance of showers after midnight. Not as cool with lows in the lower 60s. Chance of rain 40%. Wednesday and Wednesday night, mostly cloudy with a chance of showers. Highs in the upper 70s. Lows in the mid 60s. Chance of rain 50%. Thursday and Thursday night, showers likely. Highs in the mid 70s. Lows in the lower 60s. Chance of rain 70%. Friday, mostly cloudy in the morning, then becoming partly sunny. A 50% chance of showers. Highs in the lower 70s. Friday night, partly cloudy until midnight, then becoming mostly cloudy. A chance of showers. Lows in the upper 50s. Chance of rain 50%. Saturday, mostly sunny with a 40% chance of showers. Highs in the lower 70s. Again, the forecast for Champaign, Urbana and surrounding areas of East Central Illinois for the rest of tonight, partly cloudy. Lows in the upper 40s. East winds around 5 miles an hour. At 11 p.m. at the Champaign Airport, skies were mostly cloudy. The temperature was 58 degrees, the dew point was 51, and the relative humidity was 78%. The wind was east at 7 miles an hour. The pressure was 30.10 inches and steady. Elsewhere around the area, it was partly cloudy, with a temperature of 53 at Paris, and 52 at Terre Haute. It was mostly cloudy, with a temperature of 64 at Peoria, 57 at Bloomington, 58 at Rantoul, 56 at Mattoon, and 60 at Decatur. At Springfield, it was cloudy, with a temperature of 63. And once again at 11 p.m. at the Champaign Airport, under mostly cloudy skies, the temperature was 58. Looking elsewhere around the Midwest at 11 p.m., Chicago was partly cloudy, and 55. Indianapolis was partly cloudy, and 58. St. Louis was mostly cloudy, and 62. Kansas City was mostly cloudy, and 65. Des Moines had light rain, and 62. Milwaukee was mostly cloudy, and 53. The time is currently 11:23 p.m. Central Daylight Time. 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Now for the official National Weather Service forecast for Champaign, Urbana and surrounding areas of East Central Illinois. Rest of tonight, partly cloudy. Lows in the upper 40s. East winds around 5 miles an hour. Sunday, mostly sunny. Highs in the mid-70s. Northeast winds around 5 miles an hour. Sunday night, mostly clear until midnight, then becoming partly cloudy. Lows in the upper 40s. Northeast winds around 5 miles an hour. Monday, sunny. Highs in the mid-70s. Northeast winds around 5 miles an hour. Monday night, mostly clear. Lows in the lower 50s. East winds around 5 miles an hour. Tuesday, sunny. Highs in the upper 70s. Tuesday night, mostly cloudy. A chance of showers after midnight. Not as cool with lows in the lower 60s. Chance of rain 40%. Wednesday and Wednesday night, mostly cloudy with a chance of showers. Highs in the upper 70s. Lows in the mid 60s. Chance of rain 50%. Thursday and Thursday night, showers likely. Highs in the mid-70s. Lows in the lower 60s. Chance of rain 70%. Friday, mostly cloudy in the morning, then becoming partly sunny. A 50% chance of showers. Highs in the lower 70s. Friday night, partly cloudy until midnight, then becoming mostly cloudy. A chance of showers. Lows in the upper 50s.

rain 50%. Saturday, mostly sunny with a 40% chance of showers. Highs in the lower 70s. Again, the forecast for Champaign, Urbana and surrounding areas of east central Illinois for the rest of tonight, partly cloudy. Lows in the upper 40s. East winds around 5 miles an hour. At 11 p.m. at the Champaign Airport, skies were mostly cloudy. The temperature was 58 degrees, the dew point was 51, and the relative humidity was 78%. The wind was east at 7 miles an hour. The pressure was 30.10 inches and steady. Elsewhere around the area, it was partly cloudy, with a temperature of 53 at Paris, and 52 at Terre Haute. It was mostly cloudy, with a temperature of 64 at Peoria, 57 at Bloomington, 58 at Rantoul, 56 at Mattoon, and 60 at Decatur. At Springfield, it was cloudy, with a temperature of 63. And once again at 11 p.m. at the Champaign Airport, under mostly cloudy skies, the temperature was 58. Looking elsewhere around the Midwest at 11 p.m., Chicago was partly cloudy, and 55. Indianapolis was partly cloudy, and 58. St. Louis was mostly cloudy, and 62. Kansas City was mostly cloudy, and 65. Des Moines had light rain, and 62. Milwaukee was mostly cloudy, and 53. The time is currently 11:26 p.m. Central Daylight Time. 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Now for the official National Weather Service forecast for Champaign, Urbana and surrounding areas of east central Illinois. Rest of tonight, partly cloudy. Lows in the upper 40s. East winds around 5 miles an hour. Sunday, mostly sunny. Highs in the mid-70s. Northeast winds around 5 miles an hour. Sunday night, mostly clear until midnight, then becoming partly cloudy. Lows in the upper 40s. Northeast winds around 5 miles an hour. Monday, sunny. Highs in the mid-70s. Northeast winds around 5 miles an hour. Monday night, mostly clear. Lows in the lower 50s. East winds around 5 miles an hour. Tuesday, sunny. Highs in the upper 70s. Tuesday night, mostly cloudy. A chance of showers after midnight. Not as cool with lows in the lower 60s. Chance of rain 40%. Wednesday and Wednesday night, mostly cloudy with a chance of showers. Highs in the upper 70s. Lows in the mid 60s. Chance of rain 50%. Thursday and Thursday night, showers likely. Highs in the mid-70s. Lows in the lower 60s. Chance of rain 70%. Friday, mostly cloudy in the morning, then becoming partly sunny. A 50% chance of showers. Highs in the lower 70s. Friday night, partly cloudy until midnight, then becoming mostly cloudy. A chance of showers. Lows in the upper 50s. Chance of rain 50%. Saturday, mostly sunny with a 40% chance of showers. Highs in the lower 70s. Again, the forecast for Champaign, Urbana and surrounding areas of east central Illinois for the rest of tonight, partly cloudy. Lows in the upper 40s. East winds around 5 miles an hour. At 11 p.m. at the Champaign Airport, skies were mostly cloudy. The temperature was 58 degrees. The dew point was 51, and the relative humidity was 78%. The wind was east at 7 miles an hour. The pressure was 30.10 inches and steady. Elsewhere around the area, it was partly cloudy, with a temperature of 53 at Paris, and 52 at Terre Haute. It was mostly cloudy, with a temperature of 64 at Peoria, 57 at Bloomington, 58 at Rantoul, 56 at Mattoon, and 60 at Decatur. At Springfield, it was cloudy, with a temperature of 63. And once again at 11 p.m. at the Champaign Airport, under mostly cloudy skies, the temperature was 58. Looking elsewhere around the Midwest at 11 p.m., Chicago was partly cloudy, and 55. Indianapolis was partly cloudy, and 58. St. Louis was mostly cloudy, and 62. Kansas City was mostly cloudy, and 65. Des Moines had light rain, and 62. Milwaukee was mostly cloudy, and 53.

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Now for the official National Weather Service forecast for Champaign, Urbana, and surrounding areas of East Central Illinois. Rest of tonight, partly cloudy. Lows in the upper 40s. East winds around 5 miles an hour. Sunday, mostly sunny. Highs in the mid-70s. Northeast winds around 5 miles an hour. Sunday night, mostly clear until midnight, then becoming partly cloudy. Lows in the upper 40s. Northeast winds around 5 miles an hour. Monday, sunny. Highs in the mid-70s. Northeast winds around 5 miles an hour. Monday night, mostly clear. Lows in the lower 50s. East winds around 5 miles an hour. Tuesday, sunny. Highs in the upper 70s. Tuesday night, mostly cloudy. A chance of showers after midnight. Not as cool with lows in the lower 60s. Chance of rain 40%. Wednesday and Wednesday night, mostly cloudy with a chance of showers. Highs in the upper 70s. Lows in the mid-60s. Chance of rain 50%. Thursday and Thursday night, showers likely. Highs in the mid-70s. Lows in the lower 60s. Chance of rain 70%. Friday, mostly cloudy in the morning, then becoming partly sunny. A 50% chance of showers. Highs in the lower 70s. Friday night, partly cloudy until midnight, then becoming mostly cloudy. A chance of showers. Lows in the upper 50s. Chance of rain 50%. Saturday, mostly sunny with a 40% chance of showers. Highs in the lower 70s. Again, the forecast for Champaign, Urbana, and surrounding areas of East Central Illinois for the rest of tonight, partly cloudy. Lows in the upper 40s. East winds around 5 miles an hour. At 11 p.m. at the Champaign Airport, skies were mostly cloudy. The temperature was 58 degrees, the dew point was 51, and the relative humidity was 78%. The wind was east at 7 miles an hour. The pressure was 30.10 inches and steady. Elsewhere around the area, it was partly cloudy, with a temperature of 53 at Paris, and 52 at Terre Haute. It was mostly cloudy, with a temperature of 64 at Peoria, 57 at Bloomington, 58 at Rantoul, 56 at Mattoon, and 60 at Decatur. At Springfield, it was cloudy, with a temperature of 63. And once again at 11 p.m. at the Champaign Airport, under mostly cloudy skies, the temperature was 58. Looking elsewhere around the Midwest at 11 p.m., Chicago, 60 at Decatur. At Springfield, it was cloudy, with a temperature of 63. And once again at 11 p.m. at the Champaign Airport, under mostly cloudy skies, the temperature was 58. Looking elsewhere around the Midwest at 11 p.m., Chicago was partly cloudy, and 55. Indianapolis was partly cloudy, and 58. St. Louis was mostly cloudy, and 62. Kansas City was mostly cloudy, and 65. Des Moines had light rain, and 62. Milwaukee was mostly cloudy, and 53. The time is currently 11:33 p.m. Central Daylight Time. 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Now for the official National Weather Service forecast for Champaign, Urbana, and surrounding areas of East Central Illinois. Rest of tonight, partly cloudy. Lows in the upper 40s. East winds around 5 miles an hour. Sunday, mostly sunny. Highs in the mid-70s. Northeast winds around 5 miles an hour. Sunday night, mostly clear until midnight, then becoming partly cloudy. Lows in the upper 40s. Northeast winds around 5 miles an hour. Monday, sunny. Highs in the mid-70s. Northeast winds around 5 miles an hour. Monday night, mostly clear. Lows in the lower 50s. East winds around 5 miles an hour. Tuesday, sunny. Highs in the upper 70s. Tuesday night, mostly cloudy. A chance of showers after midnight. Not as cool with lows in the lower 60s. Chance of rain 40%. Wednesday.

Wednesday night, mostly cloudy with a chance of showers. Highs in the upper 70s. Lows in the mid 60s. Chance of rain 50%. Thursday and Thursday night, showers likely. Highs in the mid 70s. Lows in the lower 60s. Chance of rain 70%. Friday, mostly cloudy in the morning, then becoming partly sunny. A 50% chance of showers. Highs in the lower 70s. Friday night, partly cloudy until midnight, then becoming mostly cloudy. A chance of showers. Lows in the upper 50s. Chance of rain 50%. Saturday, mostly sunny with a 40% chance of showers. Highs in the lower 70s. Again, the forecast for Champaign, Urbana and surrounding areas of East Central Illinois for the rest of tonight, partly cloudy. Lows in the upper 40s. East winds around 5 miles an hour. At 11 p.m. at the Champaign Airport, skies were mostly cloudy. The temperature was 58 degrees, the dew point was 51, and the relative humidity was 78%. The wind was east at 7 miles an hour. The pressure was 30.10 inches and steady. Elsewhere around the area, it was partly cloudy, with a temperature of 53 at Paris, and 52 at Terre Haute. It was mostly cloudy, with a temperature of 64 at Peoria, 57 at Bloomington, 58 at Rantoul, 56 at Mattoon, and 60 at Decatur. At Springfield, it was cloudy, with a temperature of 63. And once again at 11 p.m. at the Champaign Airport, under mostly cloudy skies, the temperature was 58. Looking elsewhere around the Midwest at 11 p.m., Chicago was partly cloudy, and 55. Indianapolis was partly cloudy, and 58. St. Louis was mostly cloudy, and 62. Kansas City was mostly cloudy, and 65. Des Moines had light rain, and 62. Milwaukee was mostly cloudy, and 53. The time is currently 11:37 p.m. Central Daylight Time. 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Now for the official National Weather Service forecast for Champaign, Urbana and surrounding areas of East Central Illinois. Rest of tonight, partly cloudy. Lows in the upper 40s. East winds around 5 miles an hour. Sunday, mostly sunny. Highs in the mid-70s. Northeast winds around 5 miles an hour. Sunday night, mostly clear until midnight, then becoming partly cloudy. Lows in the upper 40s. Northeast winds around 5 miles an hour. Monday, sunny. Highs in the mid-70s. Northeast winds around 5 miles an hour. Monday night, mostly clear. Lows in the lower 50s. East winds around 5 miles an hour. Tuesday, sunny. Highs in the upper 70s. Tuesday night, mostly cloudy. A chance of showers after midnight. Not as cool with lows in the lower 60s. Chance of rain 40%. Wednesday and Wednesday night, mostly cloudy with a chance of showers. Highs in the upper 70s. Lows in the mid 60s. Chance of rain 50%. Thursday and Thursday night, showers likely. Highs in the mid 70s. Lows in the lower 60s. Chance of rain 70%. Friday, mostly cloudy in the morning, then becoming partly sunny. A 50% chance of showers. Highs in the lower 70s. Friday night, partly cloudy until midnight, then becoming mostly cloudy. A chance of showers. Lows in the upper 50s. Chance of rain 50%. Saturday, mostly sunny with a 40% chance of showers. Highs in the lower 70s. Again, the forecast for Champaign, Urbana and surrounding areas of East Central Illinois for the rest of tonight, partly cloudy. Lows in the upper 40s. East winds around 5 miles an hour. At 11 p.m. at the Champaign Airport, skies were mostly cloudy. The temperature was 58 degrees, the dew point was 51, and the relative humidity was 78%. The wind was east at 7 miles an hour. The pressure was 30.10 inches and steady. Elsewhere around the area, it was partly cloudy, with a temperature of 53 at Paris, and 52 at Terre Haute. It was mostly cloudy, with a temperature of 64 at Peoria, 57 at Bloomington, 58 at Rantoul,

56 at Mattoon, and 60 at Decatur. At Springfield, it was cloudy, with a temperature of 63. And once again at 11 p.m. at the Champaign Airport, under mostly cloudy skies, the temperature was 58. Looking elsewhere around the Midwest at 11 p.m., Chicago was partly cloudy, and 55. Indianapolis was partly cloudy, and 58. St. Louis was mostly cloudy, and 62. Kansas City was mostly cloudy, and 65. Des Moines had light rain, and 62. Milwaukee was mostly cloudy, and 53. The time is currently 11:40 p.m. Central Daylight Time. 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Now for the official National Weather Service forecast for Champaign, Urbana, and surrounding areas of East Central Illinois. Rest of tonight, partly cloudy. Lows in the upper 40s. East winds around 5 miles an hour. Sunday, mostly sunny. Highs in the mid-70s. Northeast winds around 5 miles an hour. Sunday night, mostly clear until midnight, then becoming partly cloudy. Lows in the upper 40s. Northeast winds around 5 miles an hour. Monday, sunny. Highs in the mid-70s. Northeast winds around 5 miles an hour. Monday night, mostly clear. Lows in the lower 50s. East winds around 5 miles an hour. Tuesday, sunny. Highs in the upper 70s. Tuesday night, mostly cloudy. A chance of showers after midnight. Not as cool with lows in the lower 60s. Chance of rain 40%. Wednesday and Wednesday night, mostly cloudy with a chance of showers. Highs in the upper 70s. Lows in the mid-60s. Chance of rain 50%. Thursday and Thursday night, showers likely. Highs in the mid-70s. Lows in the lower 60s. Chance of rain 70%. Friday, mostly cloudy in the morning, then becoming partly sunny. A 50% chance of showers. Highs in the lower 70s. Friday night, partly cloudy until midnight, then becoming mostly cloudy. A chance of showers. Lows in the upper 50s. Chance of rain 50%. Saturday, mostly sunny with a 40% chance of showers. Highs in the lower 70s. Again, the forecast for Champaign, Urbana, and surrounding areas of East Central Illinois for the rest of tonight, partly cloudy. Lows in the upper 40s. East winds around 5 miles an hour. At 11 p.m. at the Champaign Airport, skies were mostly cloudy. The temperature was 58 degrees, the dew point was 51, and the relative humidity was 78%. The wind was east at 7 miles an hour. The pressure was 30.10 inches and steady. Elsewhere around the area, it was partly cloudy, with a temperature of 53 at Paris, and 52 at Terre Haute. It was mostly cloudy, with a temperature of 64 at Peoria, 57 at Bloomington, 58 at Rantoul, 56 at Mattoon, and 60 at Decatur. At Springfield, it was cloudy, with a temperature of 63. And once again at 11 p.m. at the Champaign Airport, under mostly cloudy skies, the temperature was 58. Looking elsewhere around the Midwest at 11 p.m., Chicago was partly cloudy, and 55. Indianapolis was partly cloudy, and 58. St. Louis was mostly cloudy, and 62. Kansas City was mostly cloudy, and 65. Des Moines had light rain, and 62. Milwaukee was mostly cloudy, and 53. The time is currently 11:44 p.m. Central Daylight Time. 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Now for the official National Weather Service forecast for Champaign, Urbana, and surrounding areas of East Central Illinois. Rest of tonight, partly cloudy. Lows in the upper 40s. East winds around 5 miles an hour. Sunday, mostly sunny. Highs in the mid-70s. Northeast winds around 5 miles an hour. Sunday night, partly cloudy. Lows in the upper 40s. Northeast winds around 5 miles an hour. Monday, sunny. Highs in the mid-70s. Northeast winds around 5 miles an hour. Monday night, mostly clear. Lows in the lower 50s.

50s. East winds around 5 miles an hour. Tuesday, sunny. Highs in the upper 70s. Tuesday night, mostly cloudy. A chance of showers after midnight. Not as cool with lows in the lower 60s. Chance of rain 40%. Wednesday and Wednesday night, mostly cloudy with a chance of showers. Highs in the upper 70s. Lows in the mid 60s. Chance of rain 50%. Thursday and Thursday night, showers likely. Highs in the mid 70s. Lows in the lower 60s. Chance of rain 70%. Friday, mostly cloudy in the morning, then becoming partly sunny. A 50% chance of showers. Highs in the lower 70s. Friday night, partly cloudy until midnight, then becoming mostly cloudy. A chance of showers. Lows in the upper 50s. Chance of rain 50%. Saturday, mostly sunny with a 40% chance of showers. Highs in the lower 70s. Again, the forecast for Champaign, Urbana and surrounding areas of East Central Illinois for the rest of tonight, partly cloudy. Lows in the upper 40s. East winds around 5 miles an hour. At 11 p.m. at the Champaign Airport, skies were mostly cloudy. The temperature was 58 degrees, the dew point was 51, and the relative humidity was 78%. The wind was east at 7 miles an hour. The pressure was 30.10 inches and steady. Elsewhere around the area, it was partly cloudy, with a temperature of 53 at Paris, and 52 at Terre Haute. It was mostly cloudy, with a temperature of 64 at Peoria, 57 at Bloomington, 58 at Rantoul, 56 at Mattoon, and 60 at Decatur. At Springfield, it was cloudy, with a temperature of 63. And once again at 11 p.m. at the Champaign Airport, under mostly cloudy skies, the temperature was 58. Looking elsewhere around the Midwest at 11 p.m., Chicago was partly cloudy, and 55. Indianapolis was partly cloudy, and 58. St. Louis was mostly cloudy, and 62. Kansas City was mostly cloudy, and 65. Des Moines had light rain, and 62. Milwaukee was mostly cloudy, and 53. The time is currently 11:47 p.m. Central Daylight Time. 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Now for the official National Weather Service forecast for Champaign, Urbana and surrounding areas of East Central Illinois. Rest of tonight, partly cloudy. Lows in the upper 40s. East winds around 5 miles an hour. Sunday, mostly sunny. Highs in the mid-70s. Northeast winds around 5 miles an hour. Sunday night, partly cloudy. Lows in the upper 40s. Northeast winds around 5 miles an hour. Monday, sunny. Highs in the mid-70s. Northeast winds around 5 miles an hour. Monday night, mostly clear. Lows in the lower 50s. East winds around 5 miles an hour. Tuesday, sunny. Highs in the upper 70s. Tuesday night, mostly cloudy. A chance of showers after midnight. Not as cool with lows in the lower 60s. Chance of rain 40%. Wednesday and Wednesday night, mostly cloudy with a chance of showers. Highs in the upper 70s. Lows in the mid 60s. Chance of rain 50%. Thursday and Thursday night, showers likely. Highs in the mid-70s. Lows in the lower 60s. Chance of rain 70%. Friday, mostly cloudy in the morning, then becoming partly sunny. A 50% chance of showers. Highs in the lower 70s. Friday night, partly cloudy until midnight, then becoming mostly cloudy. A chance of showers. Lows in the upper 50s. Chance of rain 50%. Saturday, mostly sunny with a 40% chance of showers. Highs in the lower 70s. Again, the forecast for Champaign, Urbana and surrounding areas of East Central Illinois for the rest of tonight, partly cloudy. Lows in the upper 40s. East winds around 5 miles an hour. At 11 p.m. at the Champaign Airport, skies were mostly cloudy. The temperature was 58 degrees, the dew point was 51, and the relative humidity was 78%. The wind was east at 7 miles an hour. The pressure was

30.10 inches and steady. Elsewhere around the area, it was partly cloudy, with a temperature of 53 at Paris, and 52 at Terre Haute. It was mostly cloudy, with a temperature of 64 at Peoria, 57 at Bloomington, 58 at Rantoul, 56 at Mattoon, and 60 at Decatur. At Springfield, it was cloudy, with a temperature of 63. And once again at 11 p.m. at the Champaign Airport, under mostly cloudy skies, the temperature was 58. Looking elsewhere around the Midwest at 11 p.m., Chicago was partly cloudy, and 55. Indianapolis was partly cloudy, and 58. St. Louis was mostly cloudy, and 62. Kansas City was mostly cloudy, and 65. Des Moines had light rain, and 62. Milwaukee was mostly cloudy, and 53. The time is currently 11:51 p.m. Central Daylight Time. 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Now for the official National Weather Service forecast for Champaign, Urbana, and surrounding areas of East Central Illinois. Rest of tonight, partly cloudy. Lows in the upper 40s. East winds around 5 miles an hour. Sunday, mostly sunny. Highs in the mid-70s. Northeast winds around 5 miles an hour. Sunday night, partly cloudy. Lows in the upper 40s. Northeast winds around 5 miles an hour. Monday, sunny. Highs in the mid-70s. Northeast winds around 5 miles an hour. Monday night, mostly clear. Lows in the lower 50s. East winds around 5 miles an hour. Tuesday, sunny. Highs in the upper 70s. Tuesday night, mostly cloudy. A chance of showers after midnight. Not as cool with lows in the lower 60s. Chance of rain 40%. Wednesday and Wednesday night, mostly cloudy with a chance of showers. Highs in the upper 70s. Lows in the mid 60s. Chance of rain 50%. Thursday and Thursday night, showers likely. Highs in the mid-70s. Lows in the lower 60s. Chance of rain 70%. Friday, mostly cloudy in the morning, then becoming partly sunny. A 50% chance of showers. Highs in the lower 70s. Friday night, partly cloudy until midnight, then becoming mostly cloudy. A chance of showers. Lows in the upper 50s. Chance of rain 50%. Saturday, mostly sunny with a 40% chance of showers. Highs in the lower 70s. Again, the forecast for Champaign, Urbana, and surrounding areas of East Central Illinois for the rest of tonight, partly cloudy. Lows in the upper 40s. East winds around 5 miles an hour. At 11 p.m. at the Champaign Airport, skies were mostly cloudy. The temperature was 58 degrees, the dew point was 51, and the relative humidity was 78%. The wind was east at 7 miles an hour. The pressure was 30.10 inches and steady. Elsewhere around the area, it was partly cloudy, with a temperature of 53 at Paris, and 52 at Terre Haute. It was mostly cloudy, with a temperature of 64 at Peoria, 57 at Bloomington, 58 at Rantoul, 56 at Mattoon, and 60 at Decatur. At Springfield, it was cloudy, with a temperature of 63. And once again at 11 p.m. at the Champaign Airport, under mostly cloudy skies, the temperature was 58. Looking elsewhere around the Midwest at 11 p.m., Chicago was partly cloudy, and 55. Indianapolis was partly cloudy, and 58. St. Louis was mostly cloudy, and 62. Kansas City was mostly cloudy, and 65. Des Moines had light rain, and 62. Milwaukee was mostly cloudy, and 53. The time is currently 11:54 p.m. Central Daylight Time. 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Now for the official National Weather Service forecast for Champaign, Urbana, and surrounding areas of East Central Illinois. Rest of tonight, partly cloudy. Lows in the upper 40s. East winds around 5 miles an hour. Sunday, mostly sunny. Highs in the mid-70s. Northeast winds around 5 miles an hour. Sunday night, partly cloudy. Lows in the upper 40s.

Northeast winds around 5 miles an hour. Monday, sunny. Highs in the mid-70s. Northeast winds around 5 miles an hour. Monday night, mostly clear. Lows in the lower 50s. East winds around 5 miles an hour. Tuesday, sunny. Highs in the upper 70s. Tuesday night, mostly cloudy. A chance of showers after midnight. Not as cool with lows in the lower 60s. Chance of rain 40%. Wednesday and Wednesday night, mostly cloudy with a chance of showers. Highs in the upper 70s. Lows in the mid 60s. Chance of rain 50%. Thursday and Thursday night, showers likely. Highs in the mid 70s. Lows in the lower 60s. Chance of rain 70%. Friday, mostly cloudy in the morning, then becoming partly sunny. A 50% chance of showers. Highs in the lower 70s. Friday night, partly cloudy until midnight, then becoming mostly cloudy. A chance of showers. Lows in the upper 50s. Chance of rain 50%. Saturday, mostly sunny with a 40% chance of showers. Highs in the lower 70s. Again, the forecast for Champaign, Urbana and surrounding areas of East Central Illinois for the rest of tonight, partly cloudy. Lows in the upper 40s. East winds around 5 miles an hour. At 11 p.m. at the Champaign Airport, skies were mostly cloudy. The temperature was 58 degrees, the dew point was 51, and the relative humidity was 78%. The wind was east at 7 miles an hour. The pressure was 30.10 inches and steady. Elsewhere around the area, it was partly cloudy, with a temperature of 53 at Paris, and 52 at Terre Haute. It was mostly cloudy, with a temperature of 64 at Peoria, 57 at Bloomington, 58 at Rantoul, 56 at Mattoon, and 60 at Decatur. At Springfield, it was cloudy, with a temperature of 63. And once again at 11 p.m. at the Champaign Airport, under mostly cloudy skies, the temperature was 58. Looking elsewhere around the Midwest at 11 p.m., Chicago was partly cloudy, and 55. Indianapolis was partly cloudy, and 58. St. Louis was mostly cloudy, and 62. Kansas City was mostly cloudy, and 65. Des Moines had light rain, and 62. Milwaukee was mostly cloudy, and 53. The time is currently 11:57 p.m. Central Daylight Time. 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Now for the official National Weather Service forecast for Champaign, Urbana and surrounding areas of East Central Illinois. Rest of tonight, partly cloudy. Lows in the upper 40s. East winds around 5 miles an hour. Sunday, mostly sunny. Highs in the mid-70s. Northeast winds around 5 miles an hour. Sunday night, partly cloudy. Lows in the upper 40s. Northeast winds around 5 miles an hour. Monday, sunny. Highs in the mid-70s. Northeast winds around 5 miles an hour. Monday night, mostly clear. Lows in the lower 50s. East winds around 5 miles an hour. Tuesday, sunny. Highs in the upper 70s. Tuesday night, mostly cloudy. A chance of showers after midnight. Not as cool with lows in the lower 60s. Chance of rain 40%. Wednesday and Wednesday night, mostly cloudy with a chance of showers. Highs in the upper 70s. Lows in the mid 60s. Chance of rain 50%. Thursday and Thursday night, showers likely. Highs in the mid-70s. Lows in the lower 60s. Chance of rain 70%. Friday, mostly cloudy in the morning, then becoming partly sunny. A 50% chance of showers. Highs in the lower 70s. Friday night, partly cloudy until midnight, then becoming mostly cloudy. A chance of showers. Lows in the upper 50s. Chance of rain 50%. Saturday, mostly sunny with a 40% chance of showers. Highs in the lower 70s. Again, the forecast for Champaign, Urbana and surrounding areas of East Central Illinois for the rest of tonight, partly cloudy. Lows in the upper 40s. East winds around 5 miles an hour. The time

airport, under mostly cloudy skies, the temperature was 57. The time is currently 12:05 a.m. Central Daylight Time. 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Now for the official National Weather Service forecast for Champaign, Urbana, and surrounding areas of East Central Illinois. Rest of tonight, partly cloudy. Lows in the upper 40s. East winds around 5 miles an hour. Sunday, mostly sunny. Highs in the mid-70s. Northeast winds around 5 miles an hour. Sunday night, partly cloudy. Lows in the upper 40s. Northeast winds around 5 miles an hour. Monday, sunny. Highs in the mid-70s. Northeast winds around 5 miles an hour. Monday night, mostly clear. Lows in the lower 50s. East winds around 5 miles an hour. Tuesday, sunny. Highs in the upper 70s. Tuesday night, mostly cloudy. A chance of showers after midnight. Not as cool with lows in the lower 60s. Chance of rain 40%. Wednesday and Wednesday night, mostly cloudy with a chance of showers. Highs in the upper 70s. Lows in the mid-60s. Chance of rain 50%. Thursday and Thursday night, showers likely. Highs in the mid-70s. Lows in the lower 60s. Chance of rain 70%. Friday, mostly cloudy in the morning, then becoming partly sunny. A 50% chance of showers. Highs in the lower 70s. Friday night, partly cloudy until midnight, then becoming mostly cloudy. A chance of showers. Lows in the upper 50s. Chance of rain 50%. Saturday, mostly sunny with a 40% chance of showers. Highs in the lower 70s. Again, the forecast for Champaign, Urbana, and surrounding areas of East Central Illinois for the rest of tonight, partly cloudy. Lows in the upper 40s. East winds around 5 miles an hour. 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Programming originates from NOAA's National Weather Service office in Lincoln and transmits from the WCIA television tower near Seymour. The station serves the following counties: Champaign, DeWitt, Coles, Douglas, Edgar, Ford, Moultrie, Piatt, and Vermilion. WXJ76 is part of the All Hazards Network of NOAA Weather Radio. At midnight at the Champaign Airport, skies were mostly cloudy. The temperature was 57 degrees, the dew point was 50, and the relative humidity was 77%. The wind was east at 6 miles an hour. The pressure was 30.10 inches and steady. Elsewhere around the area, at Terre Haute, it was partly cloudy, with a temperature of 54. It was mostly cloudy, with a temperature of 62 at Peoria, 55 at Bloomington, 59 at Mattoon, 59 at Decatur, and 61 at Springfield. And once again at midnight at the Champaign Airport, under mostly cloudy skies, the temperature was 57. Looking elsewhere around the Midwest at midnight, Chicago was partly cloudy, and 55. Indianapolis was partly cloudy, and 56. St. Louis was mostly cloudy, and 60. Kansas City was partly cloudy, and 66. Des Moines had light rain, and 62. Milwaukee was mostly cloudy, and 51. The time is currently 12:09 a.m. Central Daylight Time. 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Now for the official National Weather Service forecast for Champaign, Urbana, and surrounding areas of East Central Illinois. Rest of tonight, partly cloudy. Lows in the upper 40s. East winds around 5 miles an hour. Sunday, mostly sunny. Highs in the mid-70s. Northeast winds around 5 miles an hour. Sunday night, partly cloudy. Lows in the upper 40s. Northeast winds around 5 miles an hour. Monday, sunny. Highs in the mid-70s. Northeast winds around 5 miles an hour. Monday night, mostly clear. Lows in the lower 50s. East winds around 5 miles an hour. Tuesday, sunny. Highs in the upper 70s. Tuesday

mostly cloudy. A chance of showers after midnight. Not as cool with lows in the lower 60s. Chance of rain 40%. Wednesday and Wednesday night, mostly cloudy with a chance of showers. Highs in the upper 70s. Lows in the mid 60s. Chance of rain 50%. Thursday and Thursday night, showers likely. Highs in the mid 70s. Lows in the lower 60s. Chance of rain 70%. Friday, mostly cloudy in the morning, then becoming partly sunny. A 50% chance of showers. Highs in the lower 70s. Friday night, partly cloudy until midnight, then becoming mostly cloudy. A chance of showers. Lows in the upper 50s. Chance of rain 50%. Saturday, mostly sunny with a 40% chance of showers. Highs in the lower 70s. Again, the forecast for Champaign, Urbana and surrounding areas of East Central Illinois for the rest of tonight, partly cloudy. Lows in the upper 40s. East winds around 5 miles an hour. At midnight at the Champaign Airport, skies were mostly cloudy. The temperature was 57 degrees, the dew point was 50, and the relative humidity was 77%. The wind was east at 6 miles an hour. The pressure was 30.10 inches and steady. Elsewhere around the area, skies ranged from partly cloudy to mostly cloudy. It was 62 at Peoria, 55 at Bloomington, 56 at Rantoul, and 50 at Paris. Terre Haute reported 54, Mattoon reported 59, Decatur reported 59, and Springfield reported 61. And once again at midnight at the Champaign Airport, under mostly cloudy skies, the temperature was 57. Looking elsewhere around the Midwest at midnight, Chicago was partly cloudy, and 55. Indianapolis was partly cloudy, and 56. St. Louis was mostly cloudy, and 60. Kansas City was partly cloudy, and 66. Des Moines had light rain, and 62. Milwaukee was mostly cloudy, and 51. The time is currently 12:12 a.m. Central Daylight Time. 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Now for the official National Weather Service forecast for Champaign, Urbana and surrounding areas of East Central Illinois. Rest of tonight, partly cloudy. Lows in the upper 40s. East winds around 5 miles an hour. Sunday, mostly sunny. Highs in the mid-70s. Northeast winds around 5 miles an hour. Sunday night, partly cloudy. Lows in the upper 40s. Northeast winds around 5 miles an hour. Monday, sunny. Highs in the mid-70s. Northeast winds around 5 miles an hour. Monday night, mostly clear. Lows in the lower 50s. East winds around 5 miles an hour. Tuesday, sunny. Highs in the upper 70s. Tuesday night, mostly cloudy. A chance of showers after midnight. Not as cool with lows in the lower 60s. Chance of rain 40%. Wednesday and Wednesday night, mostly cloudy with a chance of showers. Highs in the upper 70s. Lows in the mid-60s. Chance of rain 50%. Thursday and Thursday night, showers likely. Highs in the mid-70s. Lows in the lower 60s. Chance of rain 70%. Friday, mostly cloudy in the morning, then becoming partly sunny. A 50% chance of showers. Highs in the lower 70s. Friday night, partly cloudy until midnight, then becoming mostly cloudy. A chance of showers. Lows in the upper 50s. Chance of rain 50%. Saturday, mostly sunny with a 40% chance of showers. Highs in the lower 70s. Again, the forecast for Champaign, Urbana and surrounding areas of East Central Illinois for the rest of tonight, partly cloudy. Lows in the upper 40s. East winds around 5 miles an hour. At midnight at the Champaign Airport, skies were mostly cloudy. The temperature was 57 degrees, the dew point was 50, and the relative humidity was 77%. The wind was east at 6 miles an hour. The pressure was 30.10 inches and steady. Elsewhere around the area, skies ranged from partly cloudy to mostly cloudy. It was 62 at Peoria, 55 at Bloomington.

Minneapolis was partly cloudy and 56. St. Louis was mostly cloudy and 60. Kansas City was partly cloudy and 66. Des Moines had light rain and 62. Milwaukee was mostly cloudy and 51. The time is currently 12:15 a.m. Central Daylight Time. 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Now for the official National Weather Service forecast for Champaign, Urbana, and surrounding areas of East Central Illinois. Rest of tonight, partly cloudy. Lows in the upper 40s. East winds around 5 miles an hour. Sunday, mostly sunny. Highs in the mid-70s. Northeast winds around 5 miles an hour. Sunday night, partly cloudy. Lows in the upper 40s. Northeast winds around 5 miles an hour. Monday, sunny. Highs in the mid-70s. Northeast winds around 5 miles an hour. Monday night, mostly clear. Lows in the lower 50s. East winds around 5 miles an hour. Tuesday, sunny. Highs in the upper 70s. Tuesday night, mostly cloudy. A chance of showers after midnight. Not as cool with lows in the lower 60s. Chance of rain 40%. Wednesday and Wednesday night, mostly cloudy with a chance of showers. Highs in the upper 70s. Lows in the mid 60s. Chance of rain 50%. Thursday and Thursday night, showers likely. Highs in the mid 70s. Lows in the lower 60s. Chance of rain 70%. Friday, mostly cloudy in the morning, then becoming partly sunny. A 50% chance of showers. Highs in the lower 70s. Friday night, partly cloudy until midnight, then becoming mostly cloudy. A chance of showers. Lows in the upper 50s. Chance of rain 50%. Saturday, mostly sunny with a 40% chance of showers. Highs in the lower 70s. Again, the forecast for Champaign, Urbana, and surrounding areas of East Central Illinois for the rest of tonight, partly cloudy. Lows in the upper 40s. East winds around 5 miles an hour. At midnight at the Champaign Airport, skies were mostly cloudy. The temperature was 57 degrees, the dew point was 50, and the relative humidity was 77%. The wind was east at 6 miles an hour. The pressure was 30.10 inches and steady. Elsewhere around the area, skies ranged from partly cloudy to mostly cloudy. It was 62 at Peoria, 55 at Bloomington, 56 at Rantoul, and 50 at Paris. Terre Haute reported 54, Mattoon reported 59, Decatur reported 59, and Springfield reported 61. And once again at midnight at the Champaign Airport, under mostly cloudy skies, the temperature was 57. Looking elsewhere around the Midwest at midnight, Chicago was partly cloudy, and 55. Indianapolis was partly cloudy, and 56. St. Louis was mostly cloudy, and 60. Kansas City was partly cloudy, and 66. Des Moines had light rain, and 62. Milwaukee was mostly cloudy, and 51. The time is currently 12:19 a.m. Central Daylight Time. 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Now for the official National Weather Service forecast for Champaign, Urbana, and surrounding areas of East Central Illinois. Rest of tonight, partly cloudy. Lows in the upper 40s. East winds around 5 miles an hour. Sunday, mostly sunny. Highs in the mid-70s. Northeast winds around 5 miles an hour. Sunday night, partly cloudy. Lows in the upper 40s. Northeast winds around 5 miles an hour. Monday, sunny. Highs in the mid-70s. Northeast winds around 5 miles an hour. Monday night, mostly clear. Lows in the lower 50s. East winds around 5 miles an hour. Tuesday, sunny. Highs in the upper 70s. Tuesday night, mostly cloudy. A chance of showers after midnight. Not as cool with lows in the lower 60s. Chance of rain 40%. Wednesday and Wednesday night, mostly cloudy with a chance of showers. Highs in the upper 70s. Lows in the mid-60s. Chance of

Wednesday and Wednesday night, mostly cloudy with a chance of showers. Highs in the upper 70s. Lows in the mid 60s. Chance of rain 50%. Thursday and Thursday night, showers likely. Highs in the mid 70s. Lows in the lower 60s. Chance of rain 70%. Friday, mostly cloudy in the morning, then becoming partly sunny. A 50% chance of showers. Highs in the lower 70s. Friday night, partly cloudy until midnight, then becoming mostly cloudy. A chance of showers. Lows in the upper 50s. Chance of rain 50%. Saturday, mostly sunny with a 40% chance of showers. Highs in the lower 70s. Again, the forecast for Champaign, Urbana and surrounding areas of East Central Illinois for the rest of tonight, partly cloudy. Lows in the upper 40s. East winds around 5 miles an hour. At midnight at the Champaign Airport, skies were mostly cloudy. The temperature was 57 degrees, the dew point was 50, and the relative humidity was 77%. The wind was east at 6 miles an hour. The pressure was 30.10 inches and steady. Elsewhere around the area, it was clear, with a temperature of 50 at Paris, and 54 at Terre Haute. It was partly cloudy, with a temperature of 55 at Bloomington, 56 at Rantoul, and 59 at Decatur. It was mostly cloudy, with a temperature of 62 at Peoria, 59 at Mattoon, and 61 at Springfield. And once again at midnight at the Champaign Airport, under mostly cloudy skies, the temperature was 57. Looking elsewhere around the Midwest at midnight, Chicago was partly cloudy, and 55. Indianapolis was partly cloudy, and 56. St. Louis was mostly cloudy, and 60. Kansas City was partly cloudy, and 66. Des Moines had light rain, and 62. Milwaukee was mostly cloudy, and 51. The time is currently 12:33 a.m. Central Daylight Time. 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Now for the official National Weather Service forecast for Champaign, Urbana and surrounding areas of Milwaukee was mostly cloudy, and 51. The time is currently 12:33 a.m. Central Daylight Time. 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Now for the official National Weather Service forecast for Champaign, Urbana and surrounding areas of East Central Illinois. Rest of tonight, partly cloudy. Lows in the upper 40s. East winds around 5 miles an hour. Sunday, mostly sunny. Highs in the mid-70s. Northeast winds around 5 miles an hour. Sunday night, partly cloudy. Lows in the upper 40s. Northeast winds around 5 miles an hour. Monday, sunny. Highs in the mid-70s. Northeast winds around 5 miles an hour. Monday night, mostly clear. Lows in the lower 50s. East winds around 5 miles an hour. Tuesday, sunny. Highs in the upper 70s. Tuesday night, mostly cloudy. A chance of showers after midnight. Not as cool with lows in the lower 60s. Chance of rain 40%. Wednesday and Wednesday night, mostly cloudy with a chance of showers. Highs in the upper 70s. Lows in the mid-60s. Chance of rain 50%. Thursday and Thursday night, showers likely. Highs in the mid-70s. Lows in the lower 60s. Chance of rain 70%. Friday, mostly cloudy in the morning, then becoming partly sunny. A 50% chance of showers. Highs in the lower 70s. Friday night, partly cloudy until midnight, then becoming mostly cloudy. A chance of showers. Lows in the upper 50s. Chance of rain 50%. Saturday, mostly sunny with a 40% chance of showers. Highs in the lower 70s. Again, the forecast for Champaign, Urbana and surrounding areas of East Central Illinois for the rest of tonight, partly cloudy. Lows in the upper 40s. East winds around 5 miles an hour. At midnight at the Champaign Airport, skies were mostly cloudy. The temperature was 57 degrees, the dew point was 50, and the relative humidity was 77%. The wind was east at 6 miles an hour.

the pressure was 30.10 inches and steady. Elsewhere around the area, it was clear, with a temperature of 50 at Paris, and 54 at Terre Haute. It was partly cloudy, with a temperature of 55 at Bloomington, 56 at Rantoul, and 59 at Decatur. It was mostly cloudy, with a temperature of 62 at Peoria, 59 at Mattoon, and 61 at Springfield. And once again at midnight at the Champaign Airport, under mostly cloudy skies, the temperature was 57. Looking elsewhere around the Midwest at midnight, Chicago was partly cloudy, and 55. Indianapolis was partly cloudy, and 56. St. Louis was mostly cloudy, and 60. Kansas City was partly cloudy, and 66. Des Moines had light rain, and 62. Milwaukee was mostly cloudy, and 51. The time is currently 12:36 a.m. Central Daylight Time. 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Now for the official National Weather Service forecast for Champaign, Urbana, and surrounding areas of East Central Illinois. Rest of tonight, partly cloudy. Lows in the upper 40s. East winds around 5 miles an hour. Sunday, mostly sunny. Highs in the mid-70s. Northeast winds around 5 miles an hour. Sunday night, partly cloudy. Lows in the upper 40s. Northeast winds around 5 miles an hour. Monday, sunny. Highs in the mid-70s. Northeast winds around 5 miles an hour. Monday night, mostly clear. Lows in the lower 50s. East winds around 5 miles an hour. Tuesday, sunny. Highs in the upper 70s. Tuesday night, mostly cloudy. A chance of showers after midnight. Not as cool with lows in the lower 60s. Chance of rain 40%. Wednesday and Wednesday night, mostly cloudy with a chance of showers. Highs in the upper 70s. Lows in the mid-60s. Chance of rain 50%. Thursday and Thursday night, showers likely. Highs in the mid-70s. Lows in the lower 60s. Chance of rain 70%. Friday, mostly cloudy in the morning, then becoming partly sunny. A 50% chance of showers. Highs in the lower 70s. Friday night, partly cloudy until midnight, then becoming mostly cloudy. A chance of showers. Lows in the upper 50s. Chance of rain 50%. Saturday, mostly sunny with a 40% chance of showers. Highs in the lower 70s. Again, the forecast for Champaign, Urbana, and surrounding areas of East Central Illinois for the rest of tonight, partly cloudy. Lows in the upper 40s. East winds around 5 miles an hour. At midnight at the Champaign Airport, skies were mostly cloudy. The temperature was 57 degrees, the dew point was 50, and the relative humidity was 77%. The wind was east at 6 miles an hour. The pressure was 30.10 inches and steady. Elsewhere around the area, it was clear, with a temperature of 50 at Paris, and 54 at Terre Haute. It was partly cloudy, with a temperature of 55 at Bloomington, 56 at Rantoul, and 59 at Decatur. It was mostly cloudy, with a temperature of 62 at Peoria, 59 at Mattoon, and 61 at Springfield. And once again at midnight at the Champaign Airport, under mostly cloudy skies, the temperature was 57. Looking elsewhere around the Midwest at midnight, Chicago was partly cloudy, and 55. Indianapolis was partly cloudy, and 56. St. Louis was mostly cloudy, and 60. Kansas City was partly cloudy, and 66. Des Moines had light rain, and 62. Milwaukee was mostly cloudy, and 51. The time is currently 12:39 a.m. Central Daylight Time. 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Now for the official National Weather Service forecast for Champaign, Urbana, and surrounding areas of East Central Illinois. Rest of tonight, partly cloudy. Lows in the upper 40s. East winds around 5 miles an hour. Sunday, mostly sunny. Highs in the mid-70s. Northeast winds around 5 miles an hour. Sunday night, partly cloudy. Lows in the upper 40s. Northeast

Winds around 5 miles an hour. Monday, sunny. Highs in the mid-70s. Northeast winds around 5 miles an hour. Monday night, mostly clear. Lows in the lower 50s. East winds around 5 miles an hour. Tuesday, sunny. Highs in the upper 70s. Tuesday night, mostly cloudy. A chance of showers after midnight. Not as cool with lows in the lower 60s. Chance of rain 40%. Wednesday and Wednesday night, mostly cloudy with a chance of showers. Highs in the upper 70s. Lows in the mid 60s. Chance of rain 50%. Thursday and Thursday night, showers likely. Highs in the mid 70s. Lows in the lower 60s. Chance of rain 70%. Friday, mostly cloudy in the morning, then becoming partly sunny. A 50% chance of showers. Highs in the lower 70s. Friday night, partly cloudy until midnight, then becoming mostly cloudy. A chance of showers. Lows in the upper 50s. Chance of rain 50%. Saturday, mostly sunny with a 40% chance of showers. Highs in the lower 70s. Again, the forecast for Champaign, Urbana and surrounding areas of East Central Illinois for the rest of tonight, partly cloudy. Lows in the upper 40s. East winds around 5 miles an hour. At midnight at the Champaign Airport, skies were mostly cloudy. The temperature was 57 degrees, the dew point was 50, and the relative humidity was 77%. The wind was east at 6 miles an hour. The pressure was 30.10 inches and steady. Elsewhere around the area, it was clear, with a temperature of 50 at Paris, and 54 at Terre Haute. It was partly cloudy, with a temperature of 55 at Bloomington, 56 at Rantoul, and 59 at Decatur. It was mostly cloudy, with a temperature of 62 at Peoria, 59 at Mattoon, and 61 at Springfield. And once again at midnight at the Champaign Airport, under mostly cloudy skies, the temperature was 57. Looking elsewhere around the Midwest at midnight, Chicago was partly cloudy, and 55. Indianapolis was partly cloudy, and 56. St. Louis was mostly cloudy, and 60. Kansas City was partly cloudy, and 66. Des Moines had light rain, and 62. Milwaukee was mostly cloudy, and 51. The time is currently 12:43 a.m. Central Daylight Time. 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Now for the official National Weather Service forecast for Champaign, Urbana and surrounding areas of East Central Illinois. Rest of tonight, partly cloudy. Lows in the upper 40s. East winds around 5 miles an hour. Sunday, mostly sunny. Highs in the mid-70s. Northeast winds around 5 miles an hour. Sunday night, partly cloudy. Lows in the upper 40s. Northeast winds around 5 miles an hour. Monday, sunny. Highs in the mid-70s. Northeast winds around 5 miles an hour. Monday night, mostly clear. Lows in the lower 50s. East winds around 5 miles an hour. Tuesday, sunny. Highs in the upper 70s. Tuesday night, mostly cloudy. A chance of showers after midnight. Not as cool with lows in the lower 60s. Chance of rain 40%. Wednesday and Wednesday night, mostly cloudy with a chance of showers. Highs in the upper 70s. Lows in the mid-60s. Chance of rain 50%. Thursday and Thursday night, showers likely. Highs in the mid-70s. Lows in the lower 60s. Chance of rain 70%. Friday, mostly cloudy in the morning, then becoming partly sunny. A 50% chance of showers. Highs in the lower 70s. Friday night, partly cloudy until midnight, then becoming mostly cloudy. A chance of showers. Lows in the upper 50s. Chance of rain 50%. Saturday, mostly sunny with a 40% chance of showers. Highs in the lower 70s. Again, the forecast for Champaign, Urbana and surrounding areas of East Central Illinois for the rest of tonight, partly cloudy. Lows in the upper 40s. East winds around 5 miles an hour. At midnight at the Champaign Airport, skies were mostly cloudy.

The temperature was 57 degrees, the dew point was 50, and the relative humidity was 77%. The wind was east at 6 miles an hour. The pressure was 30.10 inches and steady. Elsewhere around the area, it was clear, with a temperature of 50 at Paris, and 54 at Terre Haute. It was partly cloudy, with a temperature of 55 at Bloomington, 56 at Rantoul, and 59 at Decatur. It was mostly cloudy, with a temperature of 62 at Peoria, 59 at Mattoon, and 61 at Springfield. And once again at midnight at the Champaign Airport, under mostly cloudy skies, the temperature was 57. Looking elsewhere around the Midwest at midnight, Chicago was partly cloudy, and 55. Indianapolis was partly cloudy, and 56. St. Louis was mostly cloudy, and 60. Kansas City was partly cloudy, and 66. Des Moines had light rain, and 62. Milwaukee was mostly cloudy, and 51. The time is currently 12:46 a.m. Central Daylight Time. 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Now for the official National Weather Service forecast for Champaign, Urbana, and surrounding areas of East Central Illinois. Rest of tonight, partly cloudy. Lows in the upper 40s. East winds around 5 miles an hour. Sunday, mostly sunny. Highs in the mid-70s. Northeast winds around 5 miles an hour. Sunday night, partly cloudy. Lows in the upper 40s. Northeast winds around 5 miles an hour. Monday, sunny. Highs in the mid-70s. Northeast winds around 5 miles an hour. Monday night, mostly clear. Lows in the lower 50s. East winds around 5 miles an hour. Tuesday, sunny. Highs in the upper 70s. Tuesday night, mostly cloudy. A chance of showers after midnight. Not as cool with lows in the lower 60s. Chance of rain 40%. Wednesday and Wednesday night, mostly cloudy with a chance of showers. Highs in the upper 70s. Lows in the mid-60s. Chance of rain 50%. Thursday and Thursday night, showers likely. Highs in the mid-70s. Lows in the lower 60s. Chance of rain 70%. Friday, mostly cloudy in the morning, then becoming partly sunny. A 50% chance of showers. Highs in the lower 70s. Friday night, partly cloudy until midnight, then becoming mostly cloudy. A chance of showers. Lows in the upper 50s. Chance of rain 50%. Saturday, mostly sunny with a 40% chance of showers. Highs in the lower 70s. Again, the forecast for Champaign, Urbana, and surrounding areas of East Central Illinois for the rest of tonight, partly cloudy. Lows in the upper 40s. East winds around 5 miles an hour. At midnight at the Champaign Airport, skies were mostly cloudy. The temperature was 57 degrees, the dew point was 50, and the relative humidity was 77%. The wind was east at 6 miles an hour. The pressure was 30.10 inches and steady. Elsewhere around the area, it was clear, with a temperature of 50 at Paris, and 54 at Terre Haute. It was partly cloudy, with a temperature of 55 at Bloomington, 56 at Rantoul, and 59 at Decatur. It was mostly cloudy, with a temperature of 62 at Peoria, 59 at Mattoon, and 61 at Springfield. And once again at midnight at the Champaign Airport, under mostly cloudy skies, the temperature was 57. Looking elsewhere around the Midwest at midnight, Chicago was partly cloudy, and 55. Indianapolis was partly cloudy, and 56. St. Louis was mostly cloudy, and 60. Kansas City was partly cloudy, and 66. Des Moines had light rain, and 62. Milwaukee was mostly cloudy, and 51. The time is currently 12:50 a.m. Central Daylight Time. 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Now for the official National Weather Service forecast for Champaign, Urbana, and surrounding areas of East Central Illinois. Rest of tonight, partly cloudy. Lows in the upper 40s. East winds around 5 miles an hour. Sunday, mostly sunny. Highs in the mid-70s.
Northeast winds around 5 miles an hour. Sunday night, partly cloudy. Lows in the upper 40s. Northeast winds around 5 miles an hour. Monday, sunny. Highs in the mid-70s. Northeast winds around 5 miles an hour. Monday night, mostly clear. Lows in the lower 50s. East winds around 5 miles an hour. Tuesday, sunny. Highs in the upper 70s. Tuesday night, mostly cloudy. A chance of showers after midnight. Not as cool with lows in the lower 60s. Chance of rain 40%. Wednesday and Wednesday night, mostly cloudy with a chance of showers. Highs in the upper 70s. Lows in the mid 60s. Chance of rain 50%. Thursday and Thursday night, showers likely. Highs in the mid 70s. Lows in the lower 60s. Chance of rain 70%. Friday, mostly cloudy in the morning, then becoming partly sunny. A 50% chance of showers. Highs in the lower 70s. Friday night, partly cloudy until midnight, then becoming mostly cloudy. A chance of showers. Lows in the upper 50s. Chance of rain 50%. Saturday, mostly sunny with a 40% chance of showers. Highs in the lower 70s. Again, the forecast for Champaign, Urbana and surrounding areas of East Central Illinois for the rest of tonight, partly cloudy. Lows in the upper 40s. East winds around 5 miles an hour. At midnight at the Champaign Airport, skies were mostly cloudy. The temperature was 57 degrees, the dew point was 50, and the relative humidity was 77%. The wind was east at 6 miles an hour. The pressure was 30.10 inches and steady. Elsewhere around the area, it was clear, with a temperature of 50 at Paris, and 54 at Terre Haute. It was partly cloudy, with a temperature of 55 at Bloomington, 56 at Rantoul, and 59 at Decatur. It was mostly cloudy, with a temperature of 62 at Peoria, 59 at Mattoon, and 61 at Springfield. And once again at midnight at the Champaign Airport, under mostly cloudy skies, the temperature was 57. Looking elsewhere around the Midwest at midnight, Chicago was partly cloudy, and 55. Indianapolis was partly cloudy, and 56. St. Louis was mostly cloudy, and 60. Kansas City was partly cloudy, and 66. Des Moines had light rain, and 62. Milwaukee was mostly cloudy, and 51. The time is currently 12:53 a.m. Central Daylight Time. 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Now for the official National Weather Service forecast for Champaign, Urbana and surrounding areas of East Central Illinois. Rest of tonight, partly cloudy. Lows in the upper 40s. East winds around 5 miles an hour. Sunday, mostly sunny. Highs in the mid-70s. Northeast winds around 5 miles an hour. Sunday night, partly cloudy. Lows in the upper 40s. Northeast winds around 5 miles an hour. Monday, sunny. Highs in the mid-70s. Northeast winds around 5 miles an hour. Monday night, mostly clear. Lows in the lower 50s. East winds around 5 miles an hour. Tuesday, sunny. Highs in the upper 70s. Tuesday night, mostly cloudy. A chance of showers after midnight. Not as cool with lows in the lower 60s. Chance of rain 40%. Wednesday and Wednesday night, mostly cloudy with a chance of showers. Highs in the upper 70s. Lows in the mid-60s. Chance of rain 50%. Thursday and Thursday night, showers likely. Highs in the mid-70s. Lows in the lower 60s. Chance of rain 70%. Friday, mostly cloudy in the morning, then becoming partly sunny. A 50% chance of showers. Highs in the lower 70s. Friday night, partly cloudy until midnight, then becoming mostly cloudy. A chance of showers. Lows in the upper 50s. Chance of rain 50%. Saturday, mostly sunny with a 40% chance of showers. Highs in the lower 70s. Again, the forecast for Champaign, Urbana and surrounding areas of East Central Illinois for the rest of tonight, partly cloudy.

Lows in the upper 40s. East winds around 5 miles an hour. At midnight at the Champaign Airport, skies were mostly cloudy. The temperature was 57 degrees, the dew point was 50, and the relative humidity was 77%. The wind was east at 6 miles an hour. The pressure was 30.10 inches and steady. Elsewhere around the area, it was clear, with a temperature of 50 at Paris, and 54 at Terre Haute. It was partly cloudy, with a temperature of 55 at Bloomington, 56 at Rantoul, and 59 at Decatur. It was mostly cloudy, with a temperature of 62 at Peoria, 59 at Mattoon, and 61 at Springfield. And once again at midnight at the Champaign Airport, under mostly cloudy skies, the temperature was 57. Looking elsewhere around the Midwest at midnight, Chicago was partly cloudy, and 55. Indianapolis was partly cloudy, and 56. St. Louis was mostly cloudy, and 60. Kansas City was partly cloudy, and 66. Des Moines had light rain, and 62. Milwaukee was mostly cloudy, and 51. The time is currently 12:56 a.m. Central Daylight Time. 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Now for the official National Weather Service forecast for Champaign, Urbana, and surrounding areas of East Central Illinois. Rest of tonight, partly cloudy. Lows in the upper 40s. East winds around 5 miles an hour. Sunday, mostly sunny. Highs in the mid-70s. Northeast winds around 5 miles an hour. Sunday night, partly cloudy. Lows in the upper 40s. Northeast winds around 5 miles an hour. Monday, sunny. Highs in the mid-70s. Northeast winds around 5 miles an hour. Monday night, mostly clear. Lows in the lower 50s. East winds around 5 miles an hour. Tuesday, sunny. Highs in the upper 70s. Tuesday night, mostly cloudy. A chance of showers after midnight. Not as cool with lows in the lower 60s. Chance of rain 40%. Wednesday and Wednesday night, mostly cloudy with a chance of showers. Highs in the upper 70s. Lows in the mid-60s. Chance of rain 50%. Thursday and Thursday night, showers likely. Highs in the mid-70s. Lows in the lower 60s. Chance of rain 70%. Friday, mostly cloudy in the morning, then becoming partly sunny. A 50% chance of showers. Highs in the lower 70s. Friday night, partly cloudy until midnight, then becoming mostly cloudy. A chance of showers. Lows in the upper 50s. Chance of rain 50%. Saturday, mostly sunny with a 40% chance of showers. Highs in the lower 70s. Again, the forecast for Champaign, Urbana, and surrounding areas of East Central Illinois for the rest of tonight, partly cloudy. Lows in the upper 40s. East winds around 5 miles an hour. Now for the official National Weather Service forecast for Champaign, Urbana, and surrounding areas of East Central Illinois. Rest of tonight, mostly clear. Lows in the upper 40s. East winds around 5 miles an hour. Sunday, mostly sunny. Highs in the mid-70s. Northeast winds around 5 miles an hour. Sunday night, mostly clear. Lows in the upper 40s. North winds around 5 miles an hour. Monday, sunny. Highs in the upper 70s. Northeast winds around 5 miles an hour. Monday night, clear. Lows in the lower 50s. East winds around 5 miles an hour. Tuesday, sunny. Highs in the upper 70s. Tuesday night, partly cloudy until midnight, then becoming mostly cloudy. Not as cool with lows in the lower 60s. Wednesday and Wednesday night, mostly cloudy with a chance of showers. Highs in the upper 70s. Lows in the mid-60s. Chance of rain 50%. Thursday, showers likely. Highs in the upper 70s. Chance of rain 70%. Thursday night, a chance of showers until midnight, then showers likely after midnight. Lows in the lower 60s. Chance of rain 60%. Friday, mostly cloudy in the morning, then becoming partly sunny. A chance of showers.

Highs in the lower 70s. Chance of rain 50%. Friday night, mostly cloudy with a 50% chance of showers. Lows in the upper 50s. Saturday, partly sunny with a 40% chance of showers. Highs around 70. Again, the forecast for Champaign, Urbana and surrounding areas of East Central Illinois for the rest of tonight, mostly clear. Lows in the upper 40s. East winds around 5 miles an hour. The time is currently 1:01 a.m. Central Daylight Time. 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Now for the official National Weather Service forecast for Champaign, Urbana and surrounding areas of East Central Illinois. Rest of tonight, mostly clear. Lows in the upper 40s. East winds around 5 miles an hour. Sunday, mostly sunny. Highs in the mid-70s. Northeast winds around 5 miles an hour. Sunday night, mostly clear. Lows in the upper 40s. North winds around 5 miles an hour. Monday, sunny. Highs in the upper 70s. Northeast winds around 5 miles an hour. Monday night, clear. Lows in the lower 50s. East winds around 5 miles an hour. Tuesday, sunny. Highs in the upper 70s. Tuesday night, partly cloudy until midnight, then becoming mostly cloudy. Not as cool with lows in the lower 60s. Wednesday and Wednesday night, mostly cloudy with a chance of showers. Highs in the upper 70s. Lows in the mid-60s. Chance of rain 50%. Thursday, showers likely. Highs in the upper 70s. Chance of rain 70%. Thursday night, a chance of showers until midnight, then showers likely after midnight. Lows in the lower 60s. Chance of rain 60%. Friday, mostly cloudy in the morning, then becoming partly sunny. A chance of showers. Highs in the lower 70s. Chance of rain 50%. Friday night, mostly cloudy with a 50% chance of showers. Lows in the upper 50s. Saturday, partly sunny with a 40% chance of showers. Highs around 70. Again, the forecast for Champaign, Urbana and surrounding areas of East Central Illinois for the rest of tonight, mostly clear. Lows in the upper 40s. East winds around 5 miles an hour. At 1 a.m. at the Champaign Airport, skies were mostly cloudy. The temperature was 56 degrees, the dew point was 49, and the relative humidity was 77%. The wind was east at 8 miles an hour. The pressure was 30.11 inches and rising. Elsewhere around the area, it was clear, with a temperature of 51 at Paris, and 51 at Terre Haute. It was partly cloudy, with a temperature of 53 at Bloomington, 54 at Rantoul, and 57 at Decatur. It was mostly cloudy, with a temperature of 57 at Mattoon, and 61 at Springfield. At Peoria, it was cloudy, with a temperature of 61. And once again at 1 a.m. at the Champaign Airport, under mostly cloudy skies, the temperature was 56. The time is currently 1:04 a.m. Central Daylight Time. 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Now for the official National Weather Service forecast for Champaign, Urbana and surrounding areas of East Central Illinois. Rest of tonight, mostly clear. Lows in the upper 40s. East winds around 5 miles an hour. Sunday, mostly sunny. Highs in the mid-70s. Northeast winds around 5 miles an hour. Sunday night, mostly clear. Lows in the upper 40s. North winds around 5 miles an hour. Monday, sunny. Highs in the upper 70s. Northeast winds around 5 miles an hour. Monday night, clear. Lows in the lower 50s. East winds around 5 miles an hour. Tuesday, sunny. Highs in the upper 70s. Tuesday night, partly cloudy until midnight, then becoming mostly cloudy. Not as cool with lows in the lower 60s. Wednesday and Wednesday night, mostly cloudy with a chance of showers. Highs in the upper 70s. Lows in the mid-60s. Chance of rain 50%. Thursday, showers likely. Highs in the upper 70s. Chance of rain 70%.

76 in Champaign. Now for the official National Weather Service forecast for Champaign, Urbana, and surrounding areas of East Central Illinois. Rest of tonight, mostly clear. Lows in the upper 40s. East winds around 5 miles an hour. Sunday, mostly sunny. Highs in the mid-70s. Northeast winds around 5 miles an hour. Sunday night, mostly clear. Lows in the upper 40s. North winds around 5 miles an hour. Monday, sunny. Highs in the upper 70s. Northeast winds around 5 miles an hour. Monday night, clear. Lows in the lower 50s. East winds around 5 miles an hour. Tuesday, sunny. Highs in the upper 70s. Tuesday night, partly cloudy until midnight, then becoming mostly cloudy. Not as cool with lows in the lower 60s. Wednesday and Wednesday night, mostly cloudy with a chance of showers. Highs in the upper 70s. Lows in the mid 60s. Chance of rain 50%. Thursday, showers likely. Highs in the upper 70s. Chance of rain 70%. Thursday night, a chance of showers until midnight, then showers likely after midnight. Lows in the lower 60s. Chance of rain 60%. Friday, mostly cloudy in the morning, then becoming partly sunny. A chance of showers. Highs in the lower 70s. Chance of rain 50%. Friday night, mostly cloudy with a 50% chance of showers. Lows in the upper 50s. Saturday, partly sunny with a 40% chance of showers. Highs around 70. Again, the forecast for Champaign, Urbana, and surrounding areas of East Central Illinois for the rest of tonight, mostly clear. Lows in the upper 40s. East winds around 5 miles an hour. At 1 a.m. at the Champaign Airport, skies were mostly cloudy. The temperature was 56 degrees, the dew point was 49, and the relative humidity was 77%. The wind was east at 8 miles an hour. The pressure was 30.11 inches and rising. Elsewhere around the area, it was clear, with a temperature of 51 at Paris, and 51 at Terre Haute. It was partly cloudy, with a temperature of 53 at Bloomington, 54 at Rantoul, and 57 at Decatur. It was mostly cloudy, with a temperature of 57 at Mattoon, and 61 at Springfield. At Peoria, it was cloudy, with a temperature of 61. And once again at 1 a.m. at the Champaign Airport, under mostly cloudy skies, the temperature was 56. Looking elsewhere around the Midwest at 1 a.m., Chicago was partly cloudy, and 53. Indianapolis was partly cloudy, and 55. St. Louis was mostly cloudy, and 61. Kansas City was partly cloudy, and 66. Des Moines had light rain, and 61. Milwaukee was mostly cloudy, and 52. The time is currently 1:19 a.m. Central Daylight Time. 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Now for the official National Weather Service forecast for Champaign, Urbana, and surrounding areas of East Central Illinois. Rest of tonight, mostly clear. Lows in the upper 40s. East winds around 5 miles an hour. Sunday, mostly sunny. Highs in the mid-70s. Northeast winds around 5 miles an hour. Sunday night, mostly clear. Lows in the upper 40s. North winds around 5 miles an hour. Monday, sunny. Highs in the upper 70s. Northeast winds around 5 miles an hour. Monday night, clear. Lows in the lower 50s. East winds around 5 miles an hour. Tuesday, sunny. Highs in the upper 70s. Tuesday night, partly cloudy until midnight, then becoming mostly cloudy. Not as cool with lows in the lower 60s. Wednesday and Wednesday night, mostly cloudy with a chance of showers. Highs in the upper 70s. Lows in the mid 60s. Chance of rain 50%. Thursday, showers likely. Highs in the upper 70s. Chance of rain 70%. Thursday night, a chance of showers until midnight, then showers likely after midnight. Lows in the lower 60s. Chance of rain 60%. Friday, mostly cloudy in the morning, then becoming partly sunny.

a chance of showers. Highs in the lower 70s. Chance of rain 50%. Friday night, mostly cloudy with a 50% chance of showers. Lows in the upper 50s. Saturday, partly sunny with a 40% chance of showers. Highs around 70. Again, the forecast for Champaign, Urbana and surrounding areas of East Central Illinois for the rest of tonight, mostly clear. Lows in the upper 40s. East winds around 5 miles an hour. At 1 a.m. at the Champaign Airport, skies were partly cloudy. The temperature was 56 degrees, the dew point was 49, and the relative humidity was 77%. The wind was east at 8 miles an hour. The pressure was 30.11 inches and rising. Elsewhere around the area, it was partly cloudy, with a temperature of 53 at Bloomington, 54 at Rantoul, and 51 at Paris. Under partly cloudy skies, Terre Haute reported 51, Mattoon reported 57, and Decatur reported 57. At Springfield, it was mostly cloudy, with a temperature of 61. At Peoria, it was cloudy, with a temperature of 61. And once again at 1 a.m. at the Champaign Airport, under partly cloudy skies, the temperature was 56. Looking elsewhere around the Midwest at 1 a.m., Chicago was partly cloudy, and 53. Indianapolis was partly cloudy, and 55. St. Louis was mostly cloudy, and 61. Kansas City was partly cloudy, and 66. Des Moines had light rain, and 61. Milwaukee was mostly cloudy, and 52. The time is currently 1:23 a.m. Central Daylight Time. 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Now for the official National Weather Service forecast for Champaign, Urbana, and surrounding areas of East Central Illinois. Rest of tonight, mostly clear. Lows in the upper 40s. East winds around 5 miles an hour. Sunday, mostly sunny. Highs in the mid-70s. Northeast winds around 5 miles an hour. Sunday night, mostly clear. Lows in the upper 40s. North winds around 5 miles an hour. Monday, sunny. Highs in the upper 70s. Northeast winds around 5 miles an hour. Monday night, clear. Lows in the lower 50s. East winds around 5 miles an hour. Tuesday, sunny. Highs in the upper 70s. Tuesday night, partly cloudy until midnight, then becoming mostly cloudy. Not as cool with lows in the lower 60s. Wednesday and Wednesday night, mostly cloudy with a chance of showers. Highs in the upper 70s. Lows in the mid-60s. Chance of rain 50%. Thursday, showers likely. Highs in the upper 70s. Chance of rain 70%. Thursday night, a chance of showers until midnight, then showers likely after midnight. Lows in the lower 60s. Chance of rain 60%. Friday, mostly cloudy in the morning, then becoming partly sunny. A chance of showers. Highs in the lower 70s. Chance of rain 50%. Friday night, mostly cloudy with a 50% chance of showers. Lows in the upper 50s. Saturday, partly sunny with a 40% chance of showers. Highs around 70. Again, the forecast for Champaign, Urbana, and surrounding areas of East Central Illinois for the rest of tonight, mostly clear. Lows in the upper 40s. East winds around 5 miles an hour. Now for the official National Weather Service forecast for Champaign, Urbana, and surrounding areas of East Central Illinois. Rest of tonight, mostly clear. Lows in the upper 40s. East winds around 5 miles an hour. Sunday, mostly sunny. Highs in the mid-70s. Northeast winds around 5 miles an hour. Sunday night, mostly clear. Lows in the upper 40s. North winds around 5 miles an hour. Monday, sunny. Highs in the upper 70s. Northeast winds around 5 miles an hour. Monday night, clear. Lows in the lower 50s. East winds around 5 miles an hour. Tuesday, sunny. Highs in the upper 70s. Tuesday night, partly cloudy until midnight, then becoming mostly cloudy. Not as cool with lows in the lower 60s. Wednesday and Wednesday.

Mostly cloudy with a chance of showers. Highs in the upper 70s. Lows in the mid-60s. Chance of rain 50%. Thursday, showers likely. Highs in the upper 70s. Chance of rain 70%. Thursday night, showers likely. Lows in the lower 60s. Chance of rain 60%. Friday, mostly cloudy in the morning, then becoming partly sunny. A chance of showers. Highs in the lower 70s. Chance of rain 50%. Friday night, mostly cloudy with a 50% chance of showers. Lows in the upper 50s. Saturday, partly sunny with a 40% chance of showers. Highs around 70. Again, the forecast for Champaign, Urbana and surrounding areas of East Central Illinois for the rest of tonight, mostly clear. Lows in the upper 40s. East winds around 5 miles an hour. At 1 a.m. at the Champaign Airport, skies were partly cloudy. The temperature was 56 degrees, the dew point was 49, and the relative humidity was 77%. The wind was east at 8 miles an hour. The pressure was 30.11 inches and rising. Elsewhere around the area, it was partly cloudy, with a temperature of 53 at Bloomington, 54 at Rantoul, and 51 at Paris. Under partly cloudy skies, Terre Haute reported 51, Mattoon reported 57, and Decatur reported 57. At Springfield, it was mostly cloudy, with a temperature of 61. At Peoria, it was cloudy, with a temperature of 61. And once again at 1 a.m. at the Champaign Airport, under partly cloudy skies, the temperature was 56. Looking elsewhere around the Midwest at 1 a.m., Chicago was partly cloudy, and 53. Indianapolis was partly cloudy, and 55. St. Louis was mostly cloudy, and 61. Kansas City was partly cloudy, and 66. Des Moines had light rain, and 61. Milwaukee was mostly cloudy, and 52. The time is currently 1:28 a.m. Central Daylight Time. 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Now for the official National Weather Service forecast for Champaign, Urbana and surrounding areas of East Central Illinois. Rest of tonight, mostly clear. Lows in the upper 40s. East winds around 5 miles an hour. Sunday, mostly sunny. Highs in the mid-70s. Northeast winds around 5 miles an hour. Sunday night, mostly clear. Lows in the upper 40s. North winds around 5 miles an hour. Monday, sunny. Highs in the upper 70s. Northeast winds around 5 miles an hour. Monday night, clear. Lows in the lower 50s. East winds around 5 miles an hour. Tuesday, sunny. Highs in the upper 70s. Tuesday night, partly cloudy until midnight, then becoming mostly cloudy. Not as cool with lows in the lower 60s. Wednesday and Wednesday night, mostly cloudy with a chance of showers. Highs in the upper 70s. Lows in the mid-60s. Chance of rain 50%. Thursday, showers likely. Highs in the upper 70s. Chance of rain 70%. Thursday night, showers likely. Lows in the lower 60s. Chance of rain 60%. Friday, mostly cloudy in the morning, then becoming partly sunny. A chance of showers. Highs in the lower 70s. Chance of rain 50%. Friday night, mostly cloudy with a 50% chance of showers. Lows in the upper 50s. Saturday, partly sunny with a 40% chance of showers. Highs around 70. Again, the forecast for Champaign, Urbana and surrounding areas of East Central Illinois for the rest of tonight, mostly clear. Lows in the upper 40s. East winds around 5 miles an hour. At 1 a.m. at the Champaign Airport, skies were partly cloudy. The temperature was 56 degrees, the dew point was 49, and the relative humidity was 77%. The wind was east at 8 miles an hour. The pressure was 30.11 inches and rising. Elsewhere around the area, it was partly cloudy, with a temperature of 53 at Bloomington, 54 at Rantoul, and 51 at Paris. Under partly cloudy skies, Terre Haute reported 51, Mattoon reported 57.
Indicator reported 57. At Springfield, it was mostly cloudy, with a temperature of 61. At Peoria, it was cloudy, with a temperature of 61. And once again at 1 a.m. at the Champaign Airport, under partly cloudy skies, the temperature was 56. Looking elsewhere around the Midwest at 1 a.m., Chicago was partly cloudy, and 53. Indianapolis was partly cloudy, and 55. St. Louis was mostly cloudy, and 61. Kansas City was partly cloudy, and 66. Des Moines had light rain, and 61. Milwaukee was mostly cloudy, and 52. The time is currently 1:32 a.m. Central Daylight Time. 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Now for the official National Weather Service forecast for Champaign, Urbana, and surrounding areas of East Central Illinois. Rest of tonight, mostly clear. Lows in the upper 40s. East winds around 5 miles an hour. Sunday, mostly sunny. Highs in the mid-70s. Northeast winds around 5 miles an hour. Sunday night, mostly clear. Lows in the upper 40s. North winds around 5 miles an hour. Monday, sunny. Highs in the upper 70s. Northeast winds around 5 miles an hour. Monday night, clear. Lows in the lower 50s. East winds around 5 miles an hour. Tuesday, sunny. Highs in the upper 70s. Tuesday night, partly cloudy until midnight, then east winds around 5 miles an hour. Monday night, clear. Lows in the lower 50s. East winds around 5 miles an hour. Tuesday, sunny. Highs in the upper 70s. Tuesday night, partly cloudy until midnight, then becoming mostly cloudy. Not as cool with lows in the lower 60s. Wednesday and Wednesday night, mostly cloudy with a chance of showers. Highs in the upper 70s. Lows in the mid-60s. Chance of rain 50%. Thursday, showers likely. Highs in the upper 70s. Chance of rain 70%. Thursday night, showers likely. Lows in the lower 60s. Chance of rain 60%. Friday, mostly cloudy in the morning, then becoming partly sunny. A chance of showers. Highs in the lower 70s. Chance of rain 50%. Friday night, mostly cloudy with a 50% chance of showers. Lows in the upper 50s. Saturday, partly sunny with a 40% chance of showers. Highs around 70. Again, the forecast for Champaign, Urbana, and surrounding areas of East Central Illinois for the rest of tonight, mostly clear. Lows in the upper 40s. East winds around 5 miles an hour. At 1 a.m. at the Champaign Airport, skies were partly cloudy. The temperature was 56 degrees, the dew point was 49, and the relative humidity was 77%. The wind was east at 8 miles an hour. The pressure was 30.11 inches and rising. Elsewhere around the area, it was partly cloudy, with a temperature of 53 at Bloomington, 54 at Rantoul, and 51 at Paris. Under partly cloudy skies, Terre Haute reported 51, Mattoon reported 57, Indicator reported 57. At Springfield, it was mostly cloudy, with a temperature of 61. At Peoria, it was cloudy, with a temperature of 61. And once again at 1 a.m. at the Champaign Airport, under partly cloudy skies, the temperature was 56. Looking elsewhere around the Midwest at 1 a.m., Chicago was partly cloudy, and 53. Indianapolis was partly cloudy, and 55. St. Louis was mostly cloudy, and 61. Kansas City was partly cloudy, and 66. Des Moines had light rain, and 61. Milwaukee was mostly cloudy, and 52. The time is currently 1:35 a.m. Central Daylight Time. 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Now for the official National Weather Service forecast for Champaign, Urbana, and surrounding areas of East Central Illinois. Rest of tonight, mostly clear. Lows in the upper 40s. East winds around 5 miles an hour. Sunday, mostly sunny. Highs in the mid-70s. Northeast winds

5 miles an hour. Sunday night, mostly clear. Lows in the upper 40s. North winds around 5 miles an hour. Monday, sunny. Highs in the upper 70s. Northeast winds around 5 miles an hour. Monday night, clear. Lows in the lower 50s. East winds around 5 miles an hour. Tuesday, sunny. Highs in the upper 70s. Tuesday night, partly cloudy until midnight, then becoming mostly cloudy. Not as cool with lows in the lower 60s. Wednesday and Wednesday night, mostly cloudy with a chance of showers. Highs in the upper 70s. Lows in the mid 60s. Chance of rain 50%. Thursday, showers likely. Highs in the upper 70s. Chance of rain 70%. Thursday night, showers likely. Lows in the lower 60s. Chance of rain 60%. Friday, mostly cloudy in the morning, then becoming partly sunny. A chance of showers. Highs in the lower 70s. Chance of rain 50%. Friday night, mostly cloudy with a 50% chance of showers. Lows in the upper 50s. Saturday, partly sunny with a 40% chance of showers. Highs around 70. Again, the forecast for Champaign, Urbana and surrounding areas of East Central Illinois for the rest of tonight, mostly clear. Lows in the upper 40s. East winds around 5 miles an hour. At 1 a.m. at the Champaign Airport, skies were partly cloudy. The temperature was 56 degrees, the dew point was 49, and the relative humidity was 77%. The wind was east at 8 miles an hour. The pressure was 30.11 inches and rising. Elsewhere around the area, it was partly cloudy, with a temperature of 53 at Bloomington, 54 at Rantoul, and 51 at Paris. Under partly cloudy skies, Terre Haute reported 51, Mattoon reported 57, and Decatur reported 57. At Springfield, it was mostly cloudy, with a temperature of 61. At Peoria, it was cloudy, with a temperature of 61. And once again at 1 a.m. at the Champaign Airport, under partly cloudy skies, the temperature was 56. Looking elsewhere around the Midwest at 1 a.m., Chicago was partly cloudy, and 53. Indianapolis was partly cloudy, and 55. St. Louis was mostly cloudy, and 61. Kansas City was partly cloudy, and 66. Des Moines had light rain, and 61. Milwaukee was mostly cloudy, and 52. The time is currently 1:39 a.m. Central Daylight Time. 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Now for the official National Weather Service forecast for Champaign, Urbana and surrounding areas of East Central Illinois. Rest of tonight, mostly clear. Lows in the upper 40s. East winds around 5 miles an hour. Sunday, mostly sunny. Highs in the mid-70s. Northeast winds around 5 miles an hour. Sunday night, mostly clear. Lows in the upper 40s. North winds around 5 miles an hour. Monday, sunny. Highs in the upper 70s. Northeast winds around 5 miles an hour. Monday night, clear. Lows in the lower 50s. East winds around 5 miles an hour. Tuesday, sunny. Highs in the upper 70s. Tuesday night, partly cloudy until midnight, then becoming mostly cloudy. Not as cool with lows in the lower 60s. Wednesday and Wednesday night, mostly cloudy with a chance of showers. Highs in the upper 70s. Lows in the mid 60s. Chance of rain 50%. Thursday, showers likely. Highs in the upper 70s. Chance of rain 70%. Thursday night, showers likely. Lows in the lower 60s. Chance of rain 60%. Friday, mostly cloudy in the morning, then becoming partly sunny. A chance of showers. Highs in the lower 70s. Chance of rain 50%. Friday night, mostly cloudy with a 50% chance of showers. Lows in the upper 50s. Saturday, partly sunny with a 40% chance of showers. Highs around 70. Again, the forecast for Champaign, Urbana and surrounding areas of East Central Illinois for the rest of tonight, mostly clear.

mostly cloudy with a 50% chance of showers. Lows in the upper 50s. Saturday, partly sunny with a 40% chance of showers. Highs around 70. Again, the forecast for Champaign, Urbana and surrounding areas of East Central Illinois for the rest of tonight, mostly clear. Lows in the upper 40s. East winds around 5 miles an hour. At 1 a.m. at the Champaign Airport, skies were partly cloudy. The temperature was 56 degrees, the dew point was 49, and the relative humidity was 77%. The wind was east at 8 miles an hour. The pressure was 30.11 inches and rising. Elsewhere around the area, it was partly cloudy, with a temperature of 53 at Bloomington, 54 at Rantoul, and 51 at Paris. Under partly cloudy skies, Terre Haute reported 51, Mattoon reported 57, and Decatur reported 57. At Springfield, it was mostly cloudy, with a temperature of 61. At Peoria, it was cloudy, with a temperature of 61. And once again at 1 a.m. at the Champaign Airport, under partly cloudy skies, the temperature was 56. Looking elsewhere around the Midwest at 1 a.m., Chicago was partly cloudy, and 53. Indianapolis was partly cloudy, and 55. St. Louis was mostly cloudy, and 61. Kansas City was partly cloudy, and 66. Des Moines had light rain, and 61. Milwaukee was mostly cloudy, and 52. The time is currently 1:53 a.m. Central Daylight Time. 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Now for the official National Weather Service forecast for Champaign, Urbana and surrounding areas of East Central Illinois. Rest of tonight, mostly clear. Lows in the upper 40s. East winds around 5 miles an hour. Sunday, mostly sunny. Highs in the mid-70s. Northeast winds around 5 miles an hour. Sunday night, mostly clear. Lows in the upper 40s. North winds around 5 miles an hour. Monday, sunny. Highs in the upper 70s. Northeast winds around 5 miles an hour. Monday night, clear. Lows in the lower 50s. East winds around 5 miles an hour. Tuesday, sunny. Highs in the upper 70s. Tuesday night, partly cloudy until midnight, then becoming mostly cloudy. Not as cool with lows in the lower 60s. Wednesday and Wednesday night, mostly cloudy with a chance of showers. Highs in the upper 70s. Lows in the mid 60s. Chance of rain 50%. Thursday, showers likely. Highs in the upper 70s. Chance of rain 70%. Thursday night, showers likely. Lows in the lower 60s. Chance of rain 60%. Friday, mostly cloudy in the morning, then becoming partly sunny. A chance of showers. Highs in the lower 70s. Chance of rain 50%. Friday night, mostly cloudy with a 50% chance of showers. Lows in the upper 50s. Saturday, partly sunny with a 40% chance of showers. Highs around 70. Again, the forecast for Champaign, Urbana and surrounding areas of East Central Illinois for the rest of tonight, mostly clear. Lows in the upper 40s. East winds around 5 miles an hour. At 1 a.m. at the Champaign Airport, skies were partly cloudy. The temperature was 56 degrees, the dew point was 49, and the relative humidity was 77%. The wind was east at 8 miles an hour. The pressure was 30.11 inches and rising. Elsewhere around the area, it was partly cloudy, with a temperature of 53 at Bloomington, 54 at Rantoul, and 51 at Paris. Under partly cloudy skies, Terre Haute reported 51, Mattoon reported 57, and Decatur reported 57. At Springfield, it was mostly cloudy, with a temperature of 61. At Peoria, it was cloudy, with a temperature of 61. And once again at 1 a.m. at the Champaign Airport, under partly cloudy skies, the temperature was 56. Looking elsewhere around the Midwest at 1 a.m., Chicago was partly cloudy, and 53. Indianapolis was partly cloudy, and 55. St. Louis was mostly cloudy, and 61. Kansas City was partly cloudy, and 66.
Des Moines had light rain and 61. Milwaukee was mostly cloudy and 52. The time is currently 1:56 a.m. Central Daylight Time. 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Now for the official National Weather Service forecast for Champaign, Urbana, and surrounding areas of East Central Illinois. Rest of tonight, mostly clear. Lows in the upper 40s. East winds around 5 miles an hour. Sunday, mostly sunny. Highs in the mid-70s. Northeast winds around 5 miles an hour. Sunday night, mostly clear. Lows in the upper 40s. North winds around 5 miles an hour. Monday, sunny. Highs in the upper 70s. Northeast winds around 5 miles an hour. Monday night, clear. Lows in the lower 50s. East winds around 5 miles an hour. Tuesday, sunny. Highs in the upper 70s. Tuesday night, partly cloudy until midnight, then becoming mostly cloudy. Not as cool with lows in the lower 60s. Wednesday and Wednesday night, mostly cloudy with a chance of showers. Highs in the upper 70s. Lows in the mid 60s. Chance of rain 50%. Thursday, showers likely. Highs in the upper 70s. Chance of rain 70%. Thursday night, showers likely. Lows in the lower 60s. Chance of rain 60%. Friday, mostly cloudy in the morning, then becoming partly sunny. A chance of showers. Highs in the lower 70s. Chance of rain 50%. Friday night, mostly cloudy with a 50% chance of showers. Lows in the upper 50s. Saturday, partly sunny with a 40% chance of showers. Highs around 70. Again, the forecast for Champaign, Urbana, and surrounding areas of East Central Illinois for the rest of tonight, mostly clear. Lows in the upper 40s. East winds around 5 miles an hour. At 1 a.m. at the Champaign Airport, skies were partly cloudy. The temperature was 56 degrees, the dew point was 49, and the relative humidity was 77%. The wind was east at 8 miles an hour. The pressure was 30.11 inches and rising. Elsewhere around the area, it was partly cloudy, with a temperature of 53 at Bloomington, 54 at Rantoul, and 51 at Paris. Under partly cloudy skies, Terre Haute reported 51, Mattoon reported 57, and Decatur reported 57. At Springfield, it was mostly cloudy, with a temperature of 61. At Peoria, it was cloudy, with a temperature of 61. And once again at 1 a.m. at the Champaign Airport, under partly cloudy skies, the temperature was 56. Looking elsewhere around the Midwest at 1 a.m., Chicago was partly cloudy, and 53. Indianapolis was partly cloudy, and 55. St. Louis was mostly cloudy, and 61. Kansas City was partly cloudy, and 66. Des Moines had light rain, and 61. Milwaukee was mostly cloudy, and 52. The time is currently 2 a.m. Central Daylight Time. 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Now for the official National Weather Service forecast for Champaign, Urbana, and surrounding areas of East Central Illinois. Rest of tonight, mostly clear. Lows in the upper 40s. East winds around 5 miles an hour. Sunday, mostly sunny. Highs in the mid-70s. Northeast winds around 5 miles an hour. Sunday night, mostly clear. Lows in the upper 40s. North winds around 5 miles an hour. Monday, sunny. Highs in the upper 70s. Northeast winds around 5 miles an hour. Monday night, clear. Lows in the lower 50s. East winds around 5 miles an hour. Tuesday, sunny. Highs in the upper 70s. Tuesday night, partly cloudy until midnight, then becoming mostly cloudy. Not as cool with lows in the lower 60s. Wednesday and Wednesday night, mostly cloudy with a chance of showers. Highs in the upper 70s. Lows in the mid-60s. Chance of rain 50%. Thursday, showers likely. Highs in the upper 70s. Chance of rain 70%.

Thursday night, showers likely. Lows in the lower 60s. Chance of rain 60%. Friday, mostly cloudy in the morning, then becoming partly sunny. A chance of showers. Highs in the lower 70s. Chance of rain 50%. Friday night, mostly cloudy with a 50% chance of showers. Lows in the upper 50s. Saturday, partly sunny with a 40% chance of showers. Highs around 70. Again, the forecast for Champaign, Urbana and surrounding areas of East Central Illinois for the rest of tonight, mostly clear. Lows in the upper 40s. East winds around 5 miles an hour. The time is currently 2:02 a.m. Central Daylight Time. 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Now for the official National Weather Service forecast for Champaign, Urbana and surrounding areas of East Central Illinois. Rest of tonight, mostly clear. Lows in the upper 40s. East winds around 5 miles an hour. Sunday, mostly sunny. Highs in the mid-70s. Northeast winds around 5 miles an hour. Sunday night, mostly clear. Lows in the upper 40s. North winds around 5 miles an hour. Monday, sunny. Highs in the upper 70s. Northeast winds around 5 miles an hour. Monday night, clear. Lows in the lower 50s. East winds around 5 miles an hour. Tuesday, sunny. Highs in the upper 70s. Tuesday night, partly cloudy until midnight, then becoming mostly cloudy. Not as cool with lows in the lower 60s. Wednesday and Wednesday night, mostly cloudy with a chance of showers. Highs in the upper 70s. Lows in the mid-60s. Chance of rain 50%. Thursday, showers likely. Highs in the upper 70s. Chance of rain 70%. Thursday night, showers likely. Lows in the lower 60s. Chance of rain 60%. Friday, mostly cloudy in the morning, then becoming partly sunny. A chance of showers. Highs in the lower 70s. Chance of rain 50%. Friday night, mostly cloudy with a 50% chance of showers. Lows in the upper 50s. Saturday, partly sunny with a 40% chance of showers. Highs around 70. Again, the forecast for Champaign, Urbana and surrounding areas of East Central Illinois for the rest of tonight, mostly clear. Lows in the upper 40s. East winds around 5 miles an hour. At 2 a.m. at the Champaign Airport, skies were partly cloudy. The temperature was 54 degrees, the dew point was 48, and the relative humidity was 80%. The wind was east at 6 miles an hour. The pressure was 30.10 inches and falling. Elsewhere around the area, it was partly cloudy, with a temperature of 52 at Bloomington, 50 at Terre Haute, 54 at Mattoon, and 52 at Decatur. It was mostly cloudy, with a temperature of 59 at Peoria, and 61 at Springfield. And once again at 2 a.m. at the Champaign Airport, under partly cloudy skies, the temperature was 54. The time is currently 2:05 a.m. Central Daylight Time. 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Now for the official National Weather Service forecast for Champaign, Urbana and surrounding areas of East Central Illinois. Rest of tonight, mostly clear. Lows in the upper 40s. East winds around 5 miles an hour. Sunday, mostly sunny. Highs in the mid-70s. Northeast winds around 5 miles an hour. Sunday night, mostly clear. Lows in the upper 40s. North winds around 5 miles an hour. Monday, sunny. Highs in the upper 70s. Northeast winds around 5 miles an hour. Monday night, clear. Lows in the lower 50s. East winds around 5 miles an hour. Tuesday, sunny. Highs in the upper 70s. Tuesday night, partly cloudy until midnight, then becoming mostly cloudy. Not as cool with lows in the lower 60s. Wednesday and Wednesday night, mostly cloudy with a chance of showers. Highs in the upper 70s. Lows in the mid-60s. Chance of rain 50%. Thursday, showers likely. Highs in the upper 70s.

Chance of rain 70%. Thursday night, showers likely. Lows in the lower 60s. Chance of rain 60%. Friday, mostly cloudy in the morning, then becoming partly sunny. A chance of showers. Highs in the lower 70s. Chance of rain 50%. Friday night, mostly cloudy with a 50% chance of showers. Lows in the upper 50s. Saturday, partly sunny with a 40% chance of showers. Highs around 70. Again, the forecast for Champaign, Urbana and surrounding areas of East Central Illinois for the rest of tonight, mostly clear. Lows in the upper 40s. East winds around 5 miles an hour. 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Programming originates from NOAA's National Weather Service office in Lincoln and transmits from the WCIA television tower near Seymour. The station serves the following counties: Champaign, DeWitt, Coles, Douglas, Edgar, Ford, Moultrie, Piatt, and Vermilion. 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At 2 a.m. at the Champaign Airport, skies were partly cloudy. The temperature was 54 degrees, the dew point was 48, and the relative humidity was 80%. The wind was east at 6 miles an hour. The pressure was 30.10 inches and falling. Elsewhere around the area, it was partly cloudy, with a temperature of 52 at Bloomington, 50 at Terre Haute, 54 at Mattoon, and 52 at Decatur. It was mostly cloudy, with a temperature of 59 at Peoria, and 61 at Springfield. And once again at 2 a.m. at the Champaign Airport, under partly cloudy skies, the temperature was 54. Looking elsewhere around the Midwest at 2 a.m., Chicago was partly cloudy, and 53. Indianapolis was partly cloudy, and 55. St. Louis was mostly cloudy, and 61. Kansas City was mostly cloudy, and 65. Des Moines had light rain, and 61. Milwaukee was mostly cloudy, and 51. The time is currently 2:08 a.m. Central Daylight Time. 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Now for the official National Weather Service forecast for Champaign, Urbana and surrounding areas of East Central Illinois. Rest of tonight, mostly clear. Lows in the upper 40s. East winds around 5 miles an hour. Sunday, mostly sunny. Highs in the mid-70s. Northeast winds around 5 miles an hour. Sunday night, mostly clear. Lows in the upper 40s. North winds around 5 miles an hour. Monday, sunny. Highs in the upper 70s. Northeast winds around 5 miles an hour. Monday night, clear. Lows in the lower 50s. East winds around 5 miles an hour. Tuesday, sunny. Highs in the upper 70s. Tuesday night, partly cloudy until midnight, then becoming mostly cloudy. Not as cool with lows in the lower 60s. Wednesday and Wednesday night, mostly cloudy with a chance of showers. Highs in the upper 70s. Lows in the mid-60s. Chance of rain 50%. Thursday, showers likely. Highs in the upper 70s. Chance of rain 70%. Thursday night, showers likely. Lows in the lower 60s. Chance of rain 60%. Friday, mostly cloudy in the morning, then becoming partly sunny. A chance of showers. Highs in the lower 70s. Chance of rain 50%. Friday night, mostly cloudy with a 50% chance of showers. Lows in the upper 50s. Saturday, partly sunny with a 40% chance of showers. Highs around 70. Again, the forecast for Champaign, Urbana and surrounding areas of East Central Illinois for the rest of tonight, mostly clear. Lows in the upper 40s. East winds around 5 miles an hour. At 2 a.m. at the Champaign Airport, skies were partly cloudy. The temperature was 54 degrees, the dew point was 48, and the relative humidity was 80%. The wind was east at 6 miles an hour. The pressure was 30.10 inches and falling. Elsewhere around the area, skies ranged from partly cloudy to mostly cloudy,

It was 59 at Peoria, 52 at Bloomington, 54 at Rantoul, and 49 at Paris. Terre Haute reported 50, Mattoon reported 54, Decatur reported 52, and Springfield reported 61. And once again at 2 a.m. at the Champaign Airport, under partly cloudy skies, the temperature was 54. Looking elsewhere around the Midwest at 2 a.m., Chicago was partly cloudy, and 53. Indianapolis was partly cloudy, and 55. St. Louis was mostly cloudy, and 61. Kansas City was mostly cloudy, and 65. Des Moines had light rain, and 61. Milwaukee was mostly cloudy, and 51. The time is currently 2:12 a.m. Central Daylight Time. 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Now for the official National Weather Service forecast for Champaign, Urbana, and surrounding areas of East Central Illinois. Rest of tonight, mostly clear. Lows in the upper 40s. East winds around 5 miles an hour. Sunday, mostly sunny. Highs in the mid-70s. Northeast winds around 5 miles an hour. Sunday night, mostly clear. Lows in the upper 40s. North winds around 5 miles an hour. Monday, sunny. Highs in the upper 70s. Northeast winds around 5 miles an hour. Monday night, clear. Lows in the lower 50s. East winds around 5 miles an hour. Tuesday, sunny. Highs in the upper 70s. Tuesday night, partly cloudy until midnight, then becoming mostly cloudy. Not as cool with lows in the lower 60s. Wednesday and Wednesday night, mostly cloudy with a chance of showers. Highs in the upper 70s. Lows in the mid 60s. Chance of rain 50%. Thursday, showers likely. Highs in the upper 70s. Chance of rain 70%. Thursday night, showers likely. Lows in the lower 60s. Chance of rain 60%. Friday, mostly cloudy in the morning, then becoming partly sunny. A chance of showers. Highs in the lower 70s. Chance of rain 50%. Friday night, mostly cloudy with a 50% chance of showers. Lows in the upper 50s. Saturday, partly sunny with a 40% chance of showers. Highs around 70. Again, the forecast for Champaign, Urbana, and surrounding areas of East Central Illinois for the rest of tonight, mostly clear. Lows in the upper 40s. East winds around 5 miles an hour. At 2 a.m. at the Champaign Airport, skies were partly cloudy. The temperature was 54 degrees, the dew point was 48, and the relative humidity was 80%. The wind was east at 6 miles an hour. The pressure was 30.10 inches and falling. Elsewhere around the area, skies ranged from partly cloudy to mostly cloudy. It was 59 at Peoria, 52 at Bloomington, 54 at Rantoul, and 49 at Paris. Terre Haute reported 50, Mattoon reported 54, Decatur reported 52, and Springfield reported 61. And once again at 2 a.m. at the Champaign Airport, under partly cloudy skies, the temperature was 54. Looking elsewhere around the Midwest at 2 a.m., Chicago was partly cloudy, and 53. Indianapolis was partly cloudy, and 55. St. Louis was mostly cloudy, and 61. Kansas City was mostly cloudy, and 65. Des Moines had light rain, and 61. Milwaukee was mostly cloudy, and 51. The time is currently 2:15 a.m. Central Daylight Time. 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Now for the official National Weather Service forecast for Champaign, Urbana, and surrounding areas of East Central Illinois. Rest of tonight, mostly clear. Lows in the upper 40s. East winds around 5 miles an hour. Sunday, mostly sunny. Highs in the mid-70s. Northeast winds around 5 miles an hour. Sunday night, mostly clear. Lows in the upper 40s. North winds around 5 miles an hour. Monday, sunny. Highs in the upper 70s. Northeast winds around 5 miles an hour. Monday night, clear. Lows in the lower 50s.

10%. Thursday, showers likely. Highs in the upper 70s. Chance of rain 70%. Thursday night, showers likely. Lows in the lower 60s. Chance of rain 60%. Friday, mostly cloudy in the morning, then becoming partly sunny. A chance of showers. Highs in the lower 70s. Chance of rain 50%. Friday night, mostly cloudy with a 50% chance of showers. Lows in the upper 50s. Saturday, partly sunny with a 40% chance of showers. Highs around 70. Again, the forecast for Champaign, Urbana and surrounding areas of East Central Illinois for the rest of tonight, mostly clear. Lows in the upper 40s. East winds around 5 miles an hour. At 2 a.m. at the Champaign Airport, skies were partly cloudy. The temperature was 54 degrees, the dew point was 48, and the relative humidity was 80%. The wind was east at 6 miles an hour. The pressure was 30.10 inches and falling. Elsewhere around the area, skies ranged from partly cloudy to mostly cloudy. It was 59 at Peoria, 52 at Bloomington, 54 at Rantoul, and 49 at Paris. Terre Haute reported 50, Mattoon reported 54, Decatur reported 52, and Springfield reported 61. And once again at 2 a.m. at the Champaign Airport, under partly cloudy skies, the temperature was 54. Looking elsewhere around the Midwest at 2 a.m., Chicago was partly cloudy, and 53. Indianapolis was partly cloudy, and 55. St. Louis was mostly cloudy, and 61. Kansas City was mostly cloudy, and 65. Des Moines had light rain, and 61. Milwaukee was mostly cloudy, and 51. The time is currently 2:19 a.m. Central Daylight Time. 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Now for the official National Weather Service forecast for Champaign, Urbana and surrounding areas of East Central Illinois. Rest of tonight, mostly clear. Lows in the upper 40s. East winds around 5 miles an hour. Sunday, mostly sunny. Highs in the mid-70s. Northeast winds around 5 miles an hour. Sunday night, mostly clear. Lows in the upper 40s. North winds around 5 miles an hour. Monday, sunny. Highs in the upper 70s. Northeast winds around 5 miles an hour. Monday night, clear. Lows in the lower 50s. East winds around 5 miles an hour. Tuesday, sunny. Highs in the upper 70s. Tuesday night, partly cloudy until midnight, then becoming mostly cloudy. Not as cool with lows in the lower 60s. Wednesday and Wednesday night, mostly cloudy with a chance of showers. Highs in the upper 70s. Lows in the mid-60s. Chance of rain 50%. Thursday, showers likely. Highs in the upper 70s. Chance of rain 70%. Thursday night, showers likely. Lows in the lower 60s. Chance of rain 60%. Friday, mostly cloudy in the morning, then becoming partly sunny. A chance of showers. Highs in the lower 70s. Chance of rain 50%. Friday night, mostly cloudy with a 50% chance of showers. Lows in the upper 50s. Saturday, partly sunny with a 40% chance of showers. Highs around 70. Again, the forecast for Champaign, Urbana and surrounding areas of East Central Illinois for the rest of tonight, mostly clear. Lows in the upper 40s. East winds around 5 miles an hour. At 2 a.m. at the Champaign Airport, skies were partly cloudy. The temperature was 54 degrees, the dew point was 48, and the relative humidity was 80%. The wind was east at 6 miles an hour. The pressure was 30.10 inches and falling. Elsewhere around the area, skies ranged from partly cloudy to mostly cloudy. It was 59 at Peoria, 52 at Bloomington, 54 at Rantoul, and 49 at Paris. Terre Haute reported 50, Mattoon reported 54, Decatur reported 52, and Springfield reported 61. And once again at 2 a.m. at the Champaign Airport, under partly cloudy skies, the temperature was 54. Looking elsewhere around the Midwest at 2 a.m.,

and 53. Indianapolis was partly cloudy and 55. St. Louis was mostly cloudy and 61. Kansas City was mostly cloudy and 65. Des Moines had light rain and 61. Milwaukee was mostly cloudy and 51. The time is currently 2:32 a.m. Central Daylight Time. 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Now for the official National Weather Service forecast for Champaign, Urbana, and surrounding areas of East Central Illinois. Rest of tonight, mostly clear. Lows in the upper 40s. East winds around 5 miles an hour. Sunday, mostly sunny. Highs in the mid-70s. Northeast winds around 5 miles an hour. Sunday night, mostly clear. Lows in the upper 40s. North winds around 5 miles an hour. Monday, sunny. Highs in the upper 70s. Northeast winds around 5 miles an hour. Monday night, clear. Lows in the lower 50s. East winds around 5 miles an hour. Sunday night, mostly clear. Lows in the upper 40s. North winds around 5 miles an hour. Monday, sunny. Highs in the upper 70s. Northeast winds around 5 miles an hour. Monday night, clear. Lows in the lower 50s. East winds around 5 miles an hour. Tuesday, sunny. Highs in the upper 70s. Tuesday night, partly cloudy until midnight, then becoming mostly cloudy. Not as cool with lows in the lower 60s. Wednesday and Wednesday night, mostly cloudy with a chance of showers. Highs in the upper 70s. Lows in the mid-60s. Chance of rain 50%. Thursday, showers likely. Highs in the upper 70s. Chance of rain 70%. Thursday night, showers likely. Lows in the lower 60s. Chance of rain 60%. Friday, mostly cloudy in the morning, then becoming partly sunny. A chance of showers. Highs in the lower 70s. Chance of rain 50%. Friday night, mostly cloudy with a 50% chance of showers. Lows in the upper 50s. Saturday, partly sunny with a 40% chance of showers. Highs around 70. Again, the forecast for Champaign, Urbana, and surrounding areas of East Central Illinois for the rest of tonight, mostly clear. Lows in the upper 40s. East winds around 5 miles an hour. At 2 a.m. at the Champaign Airport, skies were partly cloudy. The temperature was 54 degrees, the dew point was 48, and the relative humidity was 80%. The wind was east at 6 miles an hour. The pressure was 30.10 inches and falling. Elsewhere around the area, skies ranged from partly cloudy to mostly cloudy. It was 59 at Peoria, 52 at Bloomington, 54 at Rantoul, and 49 at Paris. Terre Haute reported 50, Mattoon reported 54, Decatur reported 52, and Springfield reported 61. And once again at 2 a.m. at the Champaign Airport, under partly cloudy skies, the temperature was 54. Looking elsewhere around the Midwest at 2 a.m., Chicago was clear, and 53. Indianapolis was partly cloudy, and 55. St. Louis was mostly cloudy, and 61. Kansas City was mostly cloudy, and 65. Des Moines had light rain, and 61. Milwaukee was mostly cloudy, and 51. The time is currently 2:35 a.m. Central Daylight Time. 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Now for the official National Weather Service forecast for Champaign, Urbana, and surrounding areas of East Central Illinois. Rest of tonight, mostly clear. Lows in the upper 40s. East winds around 5 miles an hour. Sunday, mostly sunny. Highs in the mid-70s. Northeast winds around 5 miles an hour. Sunday night, mostly clear. Lows in the upper 40s. North winds around 5 miles an hour. Monday, sunny. Highs in the upper 70s. Northeast winds around 5 miles an hour. Monday night, clear. Lows in the lower 50s. East winds around 5 miles an hour. Tuesday, sunny.

highs in the upper 70s. Tuesday night, partly cloudy until midnight, then becoming mostly cloudy. Not as cool with lows in the lower 60s. Wednesday and Wednesday night, mostly cloudy with a chance of showers. Highs in the upper 70s. Lows in the mid-60s. Chance of rain 50%. Thursday, showers likely. Highs in the upper 70s. Chance of rain 70%. Thursday night, showers likely. Lows in the lower 60s. Chance of rain 60%. Friday, mostly cloudy in the morning, then becoming partly sunny. A chance of showers. Highs in the lower 70s. Chance of rain 50%. Friday night, mostly cloudy with a 50% chance of showers. Lows in the upper 50s. Saturday, partly sunny with a 40% chance of showers. Highs around 70. Again, the forecast for Champaign, Urbana and surrounding areas of East Central Illinois for the rest of tonight, mostly clear. Lows in the upper 40s. East winds around 5 miles an hour. At 2 a.m. at the Champaign Airport, skies were partly cloudy. The temperature was 54 degrees, the dew point was 48, and the relative humidity was 80%. The wind was east at 6 miles an hour. The pressure was 30.10 inches and falling. Elsewhere around the area, skies ranged from partly cloudy to mostly cloudy. It was 59 at Peoria, 52 at Bloomington, 54 at Rantoul, and 49 at Paris. Terre Haute reported 50, Mattoon reported 54, Decatur reported 52, and Springfield reported 61. And once again at 2 a.m. at the Champaign Airport, under partly cloudy skies, the temperature was 54. Looking elsewhere around the Midwest at 2 a.m., Chicago was clear, and 53. Indianapolis was partly cloudy, and 55. St. Louis was mostly cloudy, and 61. Kansas City was mostly cloudy, and 65. Des Moines had light rain, and 61. Milwaukee was mostly cloudy, and 51. The time is currently 2:39 a.m. Central Daylight Time. 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Now for the official National Weather Service forecast for Champaign, Urbana and surrounding areas of East Central Illinois. Rest of tonight, mostly clear. Lows in the upper 40s. East winds around 5 miles an hour. Sunday, mostly sunny. Highs in the mid-70s. Northeast winds around 5 miles an hour. Sunday night, mostly clear. Lows in the upper 40s. North winds around 5 miles an hour. Monday, sunny. Highs in the upper 70s. Northeast winds around 5 miles an hour. Monday night, clear. Lows in the lower 50s. East winds around 5 miles an hour. Tuesday, sunny. Highs in the upper 70s. Tuesday night, partly cloudy until midnight, then becoming mostly cloudy. Not as cool with lows in the lower 60s. Wednesday and Wednesday night, mostly cloudy with a chance of showers. Highs in the upper 70s. Lows in the mid-60s. Chance of rain 50%. Thursday, showers likely. Highs in the upper 70s. Chance of rain 70%. Thursday night, showers likely. Lows in the lower 60s. Chance of rain 60%. Friday, mostly cloudy in the morning, then becoming partly sunny. A chance of showers. Highs in the lower 70s. Chance of rain 50%. Friday night, mostly cloudy with a 50% chance of showers. Lows in the upper 50s. Saturday, partly sunny with a 40% chance of showers. Highs around 70. Again, the forecast for Champaign, Urbana and surrounding areas of East Central Illinois for the rest of tonight, mostly clear. Lows in the upper 40s. East winds around 5 miles an hour. At 2 a.m. at the Champaign Airport, skies were partly cloudy. The temperature was 54 degrees, the dew point was 48, and the relative humidity was 80%. The wind was east at 6 miles an hour. The pressure was 30.10 inches and falling. Elsewhere around the area, skies ranged from partly cloudy to mostly cloudy. It was 59 at Peoria, 52 at Bloomington, 54 at Rantoul,

and 49 at Paris. Terre Haute reported 50, Mattoon reported 54, Decatur reported 52, and Springfield reported 61. And once again at 2 a.m. at the Champaign Airport, under partly cloudy skies, the temperature was 54. Looking elsewhere around the Midwest at 2 a.m., Chicago was clear, and 53. Indianapolis was partly cloudy, and 55. St. Louis was mostly cloudy, and 61. Kansas City was mostly cloudy, and 65. Des Moines had light rain, and 61. Milwaukee was mostly cloudy, and 51. The time is currently 2:42 a.m. Central Daylight Time. 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Now for the official National Weather Service forecast for Champaign, Urbana, and surrounding areas of East Central Illinois. Rest of tonight, mostly clear. Lows in the upper 40s. East winds around 5 miles an hour. Sunday, mostly sunny. Highs in the mid-70s. Northeast winds around 5 miles an hour. Sunday night, mostly clear. Lows in the upper 40s. North winds around 5 miles an hour. Monday, sunny. Highs in the upper 70s. Northeast winds around 5 miles an hour. Monday night, clear. Lows in the lower 50s. East winds around 5 miles an hour. Tuesday, sunny. Highs in the upper 70s. Tuesday night, partly cloudy until midnight, then becoming mostly cloudy. Not as cool with lows in the lower 60s. Wednesday and Wednesday night, mostly cloudy with a chance of showers. Highs in the upper 70s. Lows in the mid-60s. Chance of rain 50%. Thursday, showers likely. Highs in the upper 70s. Chance of rain 70%. Thursday night, showers likely. Lows in the lower 60s. Chance of rain 60%. Friday, mostly cloudy in the morning, then becoming partly sunny. A chance of showers. Highs in the lower 70s. Chance of rain 50%. Friday night, mostly cloudy with a 50% chance of showers. Lows in the upper 50s. Saturday, partly sunny with a 40% chance of showers. Highs around 70. Again, the forecast for Champaign, Urbana, and surrounding areas of East Central Illinois for the rest of tonight, mostly clear. Lows in the upper 40s. East winds around 5 miles an hour. At 2 a.m. at the Champaign Airport, skies were partly cloudy. The temperature was 54 degrees, the dew point was 48, and the relative humidity was 80%. The wind was east at 6 miles an hour. The pressure was 30.10 inches and falling. Elsewhere around the area, skies ranged from partly cloudy to mostly cloudy. It was 59 at Peoria, 52 at Bloomington, 54 at Rantoul, and 49 at Paris. Terre Haute reported 50, Mattoon reported 54, Decatur reported 52, and Springfield reported 61. And once again at 2 a.m. at the Champaign Airport, under partly cloudy skies, the temperature was 54. Looking elsewhere around the Midwest at 2 a.m., Chicago was clear, and 53. Indianapolis was partly cloudy, and 55. St. Louis was mostly cloudy, and 61. Kansas City was mostly cloudy, and 65. Des Moines had light rain, and 61. Milwaukee was mostly cloudy, and 51. The time is currently 2:45 a.m. Central Daylight Time. 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Now for the official National Weather Service forecast for Champaign, Urbana, and surrounding areas of East Central Illinois. Rest of tonight, mostly clear. Lows in the upper 40s. East winds around 5 miles an hour. Sunday, mostly sunny. Highs in the mid-70s. Northeast winds around 5 miles an hour. Sunday night, mostly clear. Lows in the upper 40s. North winds around 5 miles an hour. Monday, sunny. Highs in the upper 70s. Northeast winds around 5 miles an hour. Monday night, clear. Lows in the lower 50s. East winds around 5 miles an hour. Tuesday, sunny. Highs in the upper 70s.

90s. Tuesday night, partly cloudy until midnight, then becoming mostly cloudy. Not as cool with lows in the lower 60s. Wednesday and Wednesday night, mostly cloudy with a chance of showers. Highs in the upper 70s. Lows in the mid 60s. Chance of rain 50%. Thursday, showers likely. Highs in the upper 70s. Chance of rain 70%. Thursday night, showers likely. Lows in the lower 60s. Chance of rain 60%. Friday, mostly cloudy in the morning, then becoming partly sunny. A chance of showers. Highs in the lower 70s. Chance of rain 50%. Friday night, mostly cloudy with a 50% chance of showers. Lows in the upper 50s. Saturday, partly sunny with a 40% chance of showers. Highs around 70. Again, the forecast for Champaign, Urbana and surrounding areas of East Central Illinois for the rest of tonight, mostly clear. Lows in the upper 40s. East winds around 5 miles an hour. At 2 a.m. at the Champaign Airport, skies were partly cloudy. The temperature was 54 degrees, the dew point was 48, and the relative humidity was 80%. The wind was east at 6 miles an hour. The pressure was 30.10 inches and falling. Elsewhere around the area, skies ranged from partly cloudy to mostly cloudy. It was 59 at Peoria, 52 at Bloomington, 54 at Rantoul, and 49 at Paris. Terre Haute reported 50, Mattoon reported 54, Decatur reported 52, and Springfield reported 61. And once again at 2 a.m. at the Champaign Airport, under partly cloudy skies, the temperature was 54. Looking elsewhere around the Midwest at 2 a.m., Chicago was clear, and 53. Indianapolis was partly cloudy, and 55. St. Louis was mostly cloudy, and 61. Kansas City was mostly cloudy, and 65. Des Moines had light rain, and 61. Milwaukee was mostly cloudy, and 51. The time is currently 2:49 a.m. Central Daylight Time. 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Now for the official National Weather Service forecast for Champaign, Urbana and surrounding areas of East Central Illinois. Rest of tonight, mostly clear. Lows in the upper 40s. East winds around 5 miles an hour. Sunday, mostly sunny. Highs in the mid-70s. Northeast winds around 5 miles an hour. Sunday night, mostly clear. Lows in the upper 40s. North winds around 5 miles an hour. Monday, sunny. Highs in the upper 70s. Northeast winds around 5 miles an hour. Monday night, clear. Lows in the lower 50s. East winds around 5 miles an hour. Tuesday, sunny. Highs in the upper 70s. Tuesday night, partly cloudy until midnight, then becoming mostly cloudy. Not as cool with lows in the lower 60s. Wednesday and Wednesday night, mostly cloudy with a chance of showers. Highs in the upper 70s. Lows in the mid 60s. Chance of rain 50%. Thursday, showers likely. Highs in the upper 70s. Chance of rain 70%. Thursday night, showers likely. Lows in the lower 60s. Chance of rain 60%. Friday, mostly cloudy in the morning, then becoming partly sunny. A chance of showers. Highs in the lower 70s. Chance of rain 50%. Friday night, mostly cloudy with a 50% chance of showers. Lows in the upper 50s. Saturday, partly sunny with a 40% chance of showers. Highs around 70. Again, the forecast for Champaign, Urbana and surrounding areas of East Central Illinois for the rest of tonight, mostly clear. Lows in the upper 40s. East winds around 5 miles an hour. At 2 a.m. at the Champaign Airport, skies were partly cloudy. The temperature was 54 degrees, the dew point was 48, and the relative humidity was 80%. The wind was east at 6 miles an hour. The pressure was 30.10 inches and falling. Elsewhere around the area, skies ranged from partly cloudy to mostly cloudy.
It was 59 at Peoria, 52 at Bloomington, 54 at Rantoul, and 49 at Paris. Terre Haute reported 50, Mattoon reported 54, Decatur reported 52, and Springfield reported 61. And once again at 2 a.m. at the Champaign Airport, under partly cloudy skies, the temperature was 54. Looking elsewhere around the Midwest at 2 a.m., Chicago was clear, and 53. Indianapolis was partly cloudy, and 55. St. Louis was mostly cloudy, and 61. Kansas City was mostly cloudy, and 65. Des Moines had light rain, and 61. Milwaukee was mostly cloudy, and 51. The time is currently 2:52 a.m. Central Daylight Time. 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Now for the official National Weather Service forecast for Champaign, Urbana, and surrounding areas of East Central Illinois. Rest of tonight, mostly clear. Lows in the upper 40s. East winds around 5 miles an hour. Sunday, mostly sunny. Highs in the mid-70s. Northeast winds around 5 miles an hour. Sunday night, mostly clear. Lows in the upper 40s. North winds around 5 miles an hour. Monday, sunny. Highs in the upper 70s. Northeast winds around 5 miles an hour. Monday night, clear. Lows in the lower 50s. East winds around 5 miles an hour. Tuesday, sunny. Highs in the upper 70s. Tuesday night, partly cloudy until midnight, then becoming mostly cloudy. Not as cool with lows in the lower 60s. Wednesday and Wednesday night, mostly cloudy with a chance of showers. Highs in the upper 70s. Lows in the mid 60s. Chance of rain 50%. Thursday, showers likely. Highs in the upper 70s. Chance of rain 70%. Thursday night, showers likely. Lows in the lower 60s. Chance of rain 60%. Friday, mostly cloudy in the morning, then becoming partly sunny. A chance of showers. Highs in the lower 70s. Chance of rain 50%. Friday night, mostly cloudy with a 50% chance of showers. Lows in the upper 50s. Saturday, partly sunny with a 40% chance of showers. Highs around 70. Again, the forecast for Champaign, Urbana, and surrounding areas of East Central Illinois for the rest of tonight, mostly clear. Lows in the upper 40s. East winds around 5 miles an hour. At 2 a.m. at the Champaign Airport, skies were partly cloudy. The temperature was 54 degrees, the dew point was 48, and the relative humidity was 80%. The wind was east at 6 miles an hour. The pressure was 30.10 inches and falling. Elsewhere around the area, skies ranged from partly cloudy to mostly cloudy. It was 59 at Peoria, 52 at Bloomington, 54 at Rantoul, and 49 at Paris. Terre Haute reported 50, Mattoon reported 54, Decatur reported 52, and Springfield reported 61. And once again at 2 a.m. at the Champaign Airport, under partly cloudy skies, the temperature was 54. Looking elsewhere around the Midwest at 2 a.m., Chicago was clear, and 53. Indianapolis was partly cloudy, and 55. St. Louis was mostly cloudy, and 61. Kansas City was mostly cloudy, and 65. Des Moines had light rain, and 61. Milwaukee was mostly cloudy, and 51. The time is currently 2:55 a.m. Central Daylight Time. 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Now for the official National Weather Service forecast for Champaign, Urbana, and surrounding areas of East Central Illinois. Rest of tonight, mostly clear. Lows in the upper 40s. East winds around 5 miles an hour. Sunday, mostly sunny. Highs in the mid-70s. Northeast winds around 5 miles an hour. Sunday night, mostly clear. Lows in the upper 40s. North winds around 5 miles an hour. Monday, sunny. Highs in the upper 70s. Northeast winds around 5 miles an hour. Monday night, clear. Lows in the lower 50s.
east winds around 5 miles an hour. Tuesday, sunny. Highs in the upper 70s.

Wednesday night, partly cloudy until midnight, then becoming mostly cloudy. Not as cool with lows in the lower 60s. Wednesday and Wednesday night, mostly cloudy with a chance of showers. Highs in the upper 70s. Lows in the mid 60s. Chance of rain 50%. Thursday, showers likely. Highs in the upper 70s. Chance of rain 70%. Thursday night, showers likely. Lows in the lower 60s. Chance of rain 60%. Friday, mostly cloudy in the morning, then becoming partly sunny. A chance of showers. Highs in the lower 70s. Chance of rain 50%. Friday night, mostly cloudy with a 50% chance of showers. Lows in the upper 50s. Saturday, partly sunny with a 40% chance of showers. Highs around 70. Again, the forecast for Champaign, Urbana and surrounding areas of East Central Illinois for the rest of tonight, mostly clear. Lows in the upper 40s. East winds around 5 miles an hour. At 2 a.m. at the Champaign Airport, skies were partly cloudy. The temperature was 54 degrees, the dew point was 48, and the relative humidity was 80%. The wind was east at 6 miles an hour. The pressure was 30.10 inches and falling. Elsewhere around the area, skies ranged from partly cloudy to mostly cloudy. It was 59 at Peoria, 52 at Bloomington, 54 at Rantoul, and 49 at Paris. Terre Haute reported 50, Mattoon reported 54, Decatur reported 52, and Springfield reported 61. And once again at 2 a.m. at the Champaign Airport, under partly cloudy skies, the temperature was 54. Looking elsewhere around the Midwest at 2 a.m., Chicago was clear, and 53. Indianapolis was partly cloudy, and 55. St. Louis was mostly cloudy, and 61. Kansas City was mostly cloudy, and 65. Des Moines had light rain, and 61. Milwaukee was mostly cloudy, and 51. The time is currently 2:59 a.m. Central Daylight Time. 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Now for the official National Weather Service forecast for Champaign, Urbana and surrounding areas of East Central Illinois. Rest of tonight, mostly clear. Lows in the upper 40s. East winds around 5 miles an hour. Sunday, mostly sunny. Highs in the mid-70s. Northeast winds around 5 miles an hour. Sunday night, mostly clear. Lows in the upper 40s. North winds around 5 miles an hour. Monday, sunny. Highs in the upper 70s. Northeast winds around 5 miles an hour. Monday night, clear. Lows in the lower 50s. East winds around 5 miles an hour. Tuesday, sunny. Highs in the upper 70s. Tuesday night, partly cloudy until midnight, then becoming mostly cloudy. Not as cool with lows in the lower 60s. Wednesday and Wednesday night, mostly cloudy with a chance of showers. Highs in the upper 70s. Lows in the mid 60s. Chance of rain 50%. Thursday, showers likely. Highs in the upper 70s. Chance of rain 70%. Thursday night, showers likely. Lows in the lower 60s. Chance of rain 60%. Friday, mostly cloudy in the morning, then becoming partly sunny. A chance of showers. Highs in the lower 70s. Chance of rain 50%. Friday night, mostly cloudy with a 50% chance of showers. Lows in the upper 50s. Saturday, partly sunny with a 40% chance of showers. Highs around 70. Again, the forecast for Champaign, Urbana and surrounding areas of East Central Illinois for the rest of tonight, mostly clear. Lows in the upper 40s. East winds around 5 miles an hour. The time is currently 3:01 a.m. Central Daylight Time. 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Now for the official National Weather Service forecast for Champaign, Urbana and surrounding areas of East Central Illinois. Rest of tonight, mostly clear. Lows in the upper 40s. East winds around 5 miles an hour. Sunday, mostly sunny. Highs in the mid-70s.

Northeast winds around 5 miles an hour. Sunday night, mostly clear. Lows in the upper 40s. North winds around 5 miles an hour. Monday, sunny. Highs in the upper 70s. Northeast winds around 5 miles an hour. Monday night, clear. Lows in the lower 50s. East winds around 5 miles an hour. Tuesday, sunny. Highs in the upper 70s. Tuesday night, partly cloudy until midnight, then becoming mostly cloudy. Not as cool with lows in the lower 60s. Wednesday and Wednesday night, mostly cloudy with a chance of showers. Highs in the upper 70s. Lows in the mid 60s. Chance of rain 50%. Thursday, showers likely. Highs in the upper 70s. Chance of rain 70%. Thursday night, showers likely. Lows in the lower 60s. Chance of rain 60%. Friday, mostly cloudy in the morning, then becoming partly sunny. A chance of showers. Highs in the lower 70s. Chance of rain 50%. Friday night, mostly cloudy with a 50% chance of showers. Lows in the upper 50s. Saturday, partly sunny with a 40% chance of showers. Highs around 70. Again, the forecast for Champaign, Urbana and surrounding areas of East Central Illinois for the rest of tonight, mostly clear. Lows in the upper 40s. East winds around 5 miles an hour. At 3 a.m. at the Champaign Airport, skies were partly cloudy. The temperature was 53 degrees, the dew point was 47, and the relative humidity was 79%. The wind was east at 6 miles an hour. The pressure was 30.09 inches and falling. Elsewhere around the area, skies ranged from partly cloudy to mostly cloudy. It was 56 at Peoria, 51 at Bloomington, 53 at Rantoul, and 49 at Paris. Terre Haute reported 48, Mattoon reported 56, Decatur reported 51, and Springfield reported 60. And once again at 3 a.m. at the Champaign Airport, under partly cloudy skies, the temperature was 53. The time is currently 3:04 a.m. Central Daylight Time. 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Now for the official National Weather Service forecast for Champaign, Urbana and surrounding areas of East Central Illinois. Rest of tonight, mostly clear. Lows in the upper 40s. East winds around 5 miles an hour. Sunday, mostly sunny. Highs in the mid-70s. Northeast winds around 5 miles an hour. Sunday night, mostly clear. Lows in the upper 40s. North winds around 5 miles an hour. Monday, sunny. Highs in the upper 70s. Northeast winds around 5 miles an hour. Monday night, clear. Lows in the lower 50s. East winds around 5 miles an hour. Tuesday, sunny. Highs in the upper 70s. Tuesday night, partly cloudy until midnight, then becoming mostly cloudy. Not as cool with lows in the lower 60s. Wednesday and Wednesday night, mostly cloudy with a chance of showers. Highs in the upper 70s. Lows in the mid 60s. Chance of rain 50%. Thursday, showers likely. Highs in the upper 70s. Chance of rain 70%. Thursday night, showers likely. Lows in the lower 60s. Chance of rain 60%. Friday, mostly cloudy in the morning, then becoming partly sunny. A chance of showers. Highs in the lower 70s. Chance of rain 50%. Friday night, mostly cloudy with a 50% chance of showers. Lows in the upper 50s. Saturday, partly sunny with a 40% chance of showers. Highs around 70. Again, the forecast for Champaign, Urbana and surrounding areas of East Central Illinois for the rest of tonight, mostly clear. Lows in the upper 40s. East winds around 5 miles an hour. 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Programming originates from NOAA's National Weather Service office in Lincoln and transmits from the WCIA television tower near Seymour. 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

DeWitt, Coles, Douglas, Edgar, Ford, Moultrie, Pyatt, and Vermilion. 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At 3 a.m. at the Champaign Airport, skies were partly cloudy. The temperature was 53 degrees, the dew point was 47, and the relative humidity was 79%. The wind was east at 6 miles an hour. The pressure was 30.09 inches and falling. Elsewhere around the area, skies ranged from partly cloudy to mostly cloudy. It was 56 at Peoria, 51 at Bloomington, 53 at Rantoul, and 49 at Paris. Terre Haute reported 48, Mattoon reported 56, Decatur reported 51, and Springfield reported 60. And once again at 3 a.m. at the Champaign Airport, under partly cloudy skies, the temperature was 53. Looking elsewhere around the Midwest at 3 a.m., Chicago was partly cloudy, and 51. Indianapolis was partly cloudy, and 53. St. Louis was mostly cloudy, and 61. Kansas City was cloudy, and 65. Des Moines had light rain, and 61. Milwaukee was partly cloudy, and 49. The time is currently 3:08 a.m. Central Daylight Time. 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Now for the official National Weather Service forecast for Champaign, Urbana, and surrounding areas of East Central Illinois. Rest of tonight, mostly clear. Lows in the upper 40s. East winds around 5 miles an hour. Sunday, mostly sunny. Highs in the mid-70s. Northeast winds around 5 miles an hour. Sunday night, mostly clear. Lows in the upper 40s. North winds around 5 miles an hour. Monday, sunny. Highs in the upper 70s. Northeast winds around 5 miles an hour. Monday night, clear. Lows in the lower 50s. East winds around 5 miles an hour. Tuesday, sunny. Highs in the upper 70s. Tuesday night, partly cloudy until midnight, then becoming mostly cloudy. Not as cool with lows in the lower 60s. Wednesday and Wednesday night, mostly cloudy with a chance of showers. Highs in the upper 70s. Lows in the mid-60s. Chance of rain 50%. Thursday, showers likely. Highs in the upper 70s. Chance of rain 70%. Thursday night, showers likely. Lows in the lower 60s. Chance of rain 60%. Friday, mostly cloudy in the morning, then becoming partly sunny. A chance of showers. Highs in the lower 70s. Chance of rain 50%. Friday night, mostly cloudy with a 50% chance of showers. Lows in the upper 50s. Saturday, partly sunny with a 40% chance of showers. Highs around 70. Again, the forecast for Champaign, Urbana, and surrounding areas of East Central Illinois for the rest of tonight, mostly clear. Lows in the upper 40s. East winds around 5 miles an hour. At 3 a.m. at the Champaign Airport, skies were partly cloudy. The temperature was 53 degrees, the dew point was 47, and the relative humidity was 79%. The wind was east at 6 miles an hour. The pressure was 30.09 inches and falling. Elsewhere around the area, skies ranged from partly cloudy to mostly cloudy. It was 56 at Peoria, 51 at Bloomington, 53 at Rantoul, and 49 at Paris. Terre Haute reported 48, Mattoon reported 56, Decatur reported 51, and Springfield reported 60. And once again at 3 a.m. at the Champaign Airport, under partly cloudy skies, the temperature was 53. At 3 a.m. at the Champaign Airport, skies were partly cloudy. The temperature was 53 degrees, the dew point was 47, and the relative humidity was 79%. The wind was east at 6 miles an hour. The pressure was 30.09 inches and falling. Elsewhere around the area, skies ranged from partly cloudy to mostly cloudy. It was 56 at Peoria, 51 at Bloomington, 53 at Rantoul, and 49 at Paris. Terre Haute reported 48, Mattoon reported 56, Decatur reported 51, and Springfield reported 60.
and once again at 3 a.m. at the Champaign Airport, under partly cloudy skies, the temperature was 53. Looking elsewhere around the Midwest at 3 a.m., Chicago was partly cloudy, and 51. Indianapolis was partly cloudy, and 53. St. Louis was mostly cloudy, and 61. Kansas City was cloudy, and 65. Des Moines had light rain, and 61. Milwaukee was partly cloudy, and 49. The time is currently 3:12 a.m. Central Daylight Time. 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Now for the official National Weather Service forecast for Champaign, Urbana, and surrounding areas of East Central Illinois. Rest of tonight, mostly clear. Lows in the upper 40s. East winds around 5 miles an hour. Sunday, mostly sunny. Highs in the mid-70s. Northeast winds around 5 miles an hour. Sunday night, mostly clear. Lows in the upper 40s. North winds around 5 miles an hour. Monday, sunny. Highs in the upper 70s. Northeast winds around 5 miles an hour. Monday night, clear. Lows in the lower 50s. East winds around 5 miles an hour. Tuesday, sunny. Highs in the upper 70s. Tuesday night, partly cloudy until midnight, then becoming mostly cloudy. Not as cool with lows in the lower 60s. Wednesday and Wednesday night, mostly cloudy with a chance of showers. Highs in the upper 70s. Lows in the mid 60s. Chance of rain 50%. Thursday, showers likely. Highs in the upper 70s. Chance of rain 70%. Thursday night, showers likely. Lows in the lower 60s. Chance of rain 60%. Friday, mostly cloudy in the morning, then becoming partly sunny. A chance of showers. Highs in the lower 70s. Chance of rain 50%. Friday night, mostly cloudy with a 50% chance of showers. Lows in the upper 50s. Saturday, partly sunny with a 40% chance of showers. Highs around 70. Again, the forecast for Champaign, Urbana, and surrounding areas of East Central Illinois for the rest of tonight, mostly clear. Lows in the upper 40s. East winds around 5 miles an hour. At 3 a.m. at the Champaign Airport, skies were partly cloudy. The temperature was 53 degrees, the dew point was 47, and the relative humidity was 79%. The wind was east at 6 miles an hour. The pressure was 30.09 inches and falling. Elsewhere around the area, skies ranged from partly cloudy to mostly cloudy. It was 56 at Peoria, 51 at Bloomington, 53 at Rantoul, and 49 at Paris. Terre Haute reported 48, Mattoon reported 56, Decatur reported 51, and Springfield reported 60. And once again at 3 a.m. at the Champaign Airport, under partly cloudy skies, the temperature was 53. Looking elsewhere around the Midwest at 3 a.m., Chicago was partly cloudy, and 51. Indianapolis was partly cloudy, and 53. St. Louis was mostly cloudy, and 61. Kansas City was cloudy, and 65. Des Moines had light rain, and 61. Milwaukee was partly cloudy, and 49. The time is currently 3:15 a.m. Central Daylight Time. 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Now for the official National Weather Service forecast for Champaign, Urbana, and surrounding areas of East Central Illinois. Rest of tonight, mostly clear. Lows in the upper 40s. East winds around 5 miles an hour. Sunday, mostly sunny. Highs in the mid-70s. Northeast winds around 5 miles an hour. Sunday night, mostly clear. Lows in the upper 40s. North winds around 5 miles an hour. Monday, sunny. Highs in the upper 70s. Northeast winds around 5 miles an hour. Monday night, clear. Lows in the lower 50s. East winds around 5 miles an hour. Tuesday, sunny. Highs in the upper 70s. Tuesday night, partly cloudy until midnight, then becoming mostly cloudy. Not as cool with lows in the lower 60s.
Wednesday and Wednesday night, mostly cloudy with a chance of showers.

Friday night, mostly cloudy with a 50% chance of showers. Lows in the upper 50s. Saturday, partly sunny with a 40% chance of showers. Highs around 70. Again, the forecast for Champaign, Urbana and surrounding areas of East Central Illinois for the rest of tonight, mostly clear. Lows in the upper 40s. East winds around 5 miles an hour. At 3 a.m. at the Champaign Airport, skies were partly cloudy. The temperature was 53 degrees, the dew point was 47, and the relative humidity was 79%. The wind was east at 6 miles an hour. The pressure was 30.09 inches and falling. Elsewhere around the area, skies ranged from partly cloudy to mostly cloudy. It was 56 at Peoria, 51 at Bloomington, 53 at Rantoul, and 49 at Paris. Terre Haute reported 48, Mattoon reported 56, Decatur reported 51, and Springfield reported 60. And once again at 3 a.m. at the Champaign Airport, under partly cloudy skies, the temperature was 53. Looking elsewhere around the Midwest at 3 a.m., Chicago was partly cloudy, and 51. Indianapolis was partly cloudy, and 53. St. Louis was mostly cloudy, and 61. Kansas City was cloudy, and 65. Des Moines had light rain, and 61. Milwaukee was partly cloudy, and 49. The time is currently 3:19 a.m. Central Daylight Time. 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Now for the official National Weather Service forecast for Champaign, Urbana and surrounding areas of East Central Illinois. Rest of tonight, mostly clear. Lows in the upper 40s. East winds around 5 miles an hour. Sunday, mostly sunny. Highs in the mid-70s. Northeast winds around 5 miles an hour. Sunday night, mostly clear. Lows in the upper 40s. North winds around 5 miles an hour. Monday, sunny. Highs in the upper 70s. Northeast winds around 5 miles an hour. Monday night, clear. Lows in the lower 50s. East winds around 5 miles an hour. Tuesday, sunny. Highs in the upper 70s. Tuesday night, partly cloudy until midnight, then becoming mostly cloudy. Not as cool with lows in the lower 60s. Wednesday and Wednesday night, mostly cloudy with a chance of showers. Highs in the upper 70s. Lows in the mid 60s. Chance of rain 50%. Thursday, showers likely. Highs in the upper 70s. Chance of rain 70%. Thursday night, showers likely. Lows in the lower 60s. Chance of rain 60%. Friday, mostly cloudy in the morning, then becoming partly sunny. A chance of showers. Highs in the lower 70s. Chance of rain 50%. Friday night, mostly cloudy with a 50% chance of showers. Lows in the upper 50s. Saturday, partly sunny with a 40% chance of showers. Highs around 70. Again, the forecast for Champaign, Urbana and surrounding areas of East Central Illinois for the rest of tonight, mostly clear. Lows in the upper 40s. East winds around 5 miles an hour. At 3 a.m. at the Champaign Airport, skies were clear. The temperature was 53 degrees, the dew point was 47, and the relative humidity was 79%. The wind was east at 6 miles an hour. The pressure was 30.09 inches and falling. Elsewhere around the area, it was clear, with a temperature of 51 at Bloomington and 56 at Mattoon. It was partly cloudy, with a temperature of 56 at Peoria, 53 at Rantoul, 49 at Paris, 48 at Terre Haute, and 51 at Decatur. At Springfield, it was mostly cloudy, with a temperature of 60. And once again at 3 a.m. at the Champaign Airport, under clear skies, the temperature was 53. Looking elsewhere around the Midwest at 3 a.m., Chicago was partly cloudy, and 51. Indianapolis was partly cloudy, and 53. St. Louis was mostly cloudy, and 61. Kansas City was cloudy, and 65. Des Moines had light rain, and 61. Milwaukee was partly cloudy, and 49. The time is currently 3:22.

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Now for the official National Weather Service forecast for Champaign, Urbana, and surrounding areas of East Central Illinois. Rest of tonight, mostly clear. Lows in the upper 40s. East winds around 5 miles an hour. Sunday, mostly sun. Now for the official National Weather Service forecast for Champaign, Urbana, and surrounding areas of East Central Illinois. Rest of tonight, mostly clear. Lows in the upper 40s. East winds around 5 miles an hour. Sunday, mostly sunny. Highs in the mid-70s. Northeast winds around 5 miles an hour. Sunday night, mostly clear. Lows in the upper 40s. North winds around 5 miles an hour. Monday, sunny. Highs in the upper 70s. Northeast winds around 5 miles an hour. Monday night, clear. Lows in the lower 50s. East winds around 5 miles an hour. Tuesday, sunny. Highs in the upper 70s. Tuesday night, partly cloudy until midnight, then becoming mostly cloudy. Not as cool with lows in the lower 60s. Wednesday and Wednesday night, mostly cloudy with a chance of showers. Highs in the upper 70s. Lows in the mid-60s. Chance of rain 50%. Thursday, showers likely. Highs in the upper 70s. Chance of rain 70%. Thursday night, showers likely. Lows in the lower 60s. Chance of rain 60%. Friday, mostly cloudy in the morning, then becoming partly sunny. A chance of showers. Highs in the lower 70s. Chance of rain 50%. Friday night, mostly cloudy with a 50% chance of showers. Lows in the upper 50s. Saturday, partly sunny with a 40% chance of showers. Highs around 70. Again, the forecast for Champaign, Urbana, and surrounding areas of East Central Illinois for the rest of tonight, mostly clear. Lows in the upper 40s. East winds around 5 miles an hour. At 3 a.m. at the Champaign Airport, skies were clear. The temperature was 53 degrees, the dew point was 47, and the relative humidity was 79%. The wind was east at 6 miles an hour. The pressure was 30.09 inches and falling. Elsewhere around the area, it was clear, with a temperature of 51 at Bloomington and 56 at Mattoon. It was partly cloudy, with a temperature of 56 at Peoria, 53 at Rantoul, 49 at Paris, 48 at Terre Haute, and 51 at Decatur. At Springfield, it was mostly cloudy, with a temperature of 60. And once again at 3 a.m. at the Champaign Airport, under clear skies, the temperature was 53. Looking elsewhere around the Midwest at 3 a.m., Chicago was partly cloudy, and 51. Indianapolis was partly cloudy, and 53. St. Louis was mostly cloudy, and 61. Kansas City was cloudy, and 65. Des Moines had light rain, and 61. Milwaukee was partly cloudy, and 49. The time is currently 3:36 a.m. Central Daylight Time. 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Now for the official National Weather Service forecast for Champaign, Urbana, and surrounding areas of East Central Illinois. Rest of tonight, mostly clear. Lows in the upper 40s. East winds around 5 miles an hour. Sunday, mostly sunny. Highs in the mid-70s. Northeast winds around 5 miles an hour. Sunday night, mostly clear. Lows in the upper 40s. North winds around 5 miles an hour. Monday, sunny. Highs in the upper 70s. Northeast winds around 5 miles an hour. Monday night, clear. Lows in the lower 50s. East winds around 5 miles an hour. Tuesday, sunny. Highs in the upper 70s. Tuesday night, partly cloudy until midnight, then becoming mostly cloudy. Not as cool with lows in the lower 60s. Wednesday and Wednesday night, mostly cloudy with a chance of showers. Highs in the upper 70s. Lows in the mid-60s. Chance of rain 50%. Thursday.

showers likely. Highs in the upper 70s. Chance of rain 70%. Thursday night, showers likely. Lows in the lower 60s. Chance of rain 60%. Friday, mostly cloudy in the morning, then becoming partly sunny. A chance of showers. Highs in the lower 70s. Chance of rain 50%. Friday night, mostly cloudy with a 50% chance of showers. Lows in the upper 50s. Saturday, partly sunny with a 40% chance of showers. Highs around 70. Again, the forecast for Champaign, Urbana and surrounding areas of East Central Illinois for the rest of tonight, mostly clear. Lows in the upper 40s. East winds around 5 miles an hour. At 3 a.m. at the Champaign Airport, skies were clear. The temperature was 53 degrees, the dew point was 47, and the relative humidity was 79%. The wind was east at 6 miles an hour. The pressure was 30.09 inches and falling. Elsewhere around the area, it was clear, with a temperature of 51 at Bloomington and 56 at Mattoon. It was partly cloudy, with a temperature of 56 at Peoria, 53 at Rantoul, 49 at Paris, 48 at Terre Haute, and 51 at Decatur. At Springfield, it was mostly cloudy, with a temperature of 60. And once again at 3 a.m. at the Champaign Airport, under clear skies, the temperature was 53. Looking elsewhere around the Midwest at 3 a.m., Chicago was partly cloudy, and 51. Indianapolis was partly cloudy, and 53. St. Louis was mostly cloudy, and 61. Kansas City was cloudy, and 65. Des Moines had light rain, and 61. Milwaukee was partly cloudy, and 49. The time is currently 3:39 a.m. Central Daylight Time. 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Now for the official National Weather Service forecast for Champaign, Urbana and surrounding areas of East Central Illinois. Today, mostly sunny. Highs in the mid-70s. Northeast winds around 5 miles an hour. Tonight, mostly clear. Lows in the upper 40s. North winds around 5 miles an hour. Monday, sunny. Highs in the upper 70s. Northeast winds around 5 miles an hour. Monday night, clear. Lows in the lower 50s. East winds around 5 miles an hour. Tuesday, sunny. Highs in the upper 70s. Southeast winds around 5 miles an hour. Tuesday night, partly cloudy until midnight, then becoming mostly cloudy. Not as cool with lows in the lower 60s. Wednesday and Wednesday night, mostly cloudy with a chance of showers. Highs in the upper 70s. Lows in the mid-60s. Chance of rain 50%. Thursday, showers likely. Highs in the upper 70s. Chance of rain 70%. Thursday night, showers likely. Lows in the lower 60s. Chance of rain 60%. Friday, mostly cloudy in the morning, then becoming partly sunny. A chance of showers. Highs in the lower 70s. Chance of rain 50%. Friday night, mostly cloudy with a 50% chance of showers. Lows in the upper 50s. Saturday, partly sunny with a 40% chance of showers. Highs around 70. Again, the forecast for Champaign, Urbana and surrounding areas of East Central Illinois for today, mostly sunny. Highs in the mid-70s. Northeast winds around 5 miles an hour. At 3 a.m. at the Champaign Airport, skies were clear. The temperature was 53 degrees, the dew point was 47, and the relative humidity was 79%. The wind was east at 6 miles an hour. The pressure was 30.09 inches and falling. Elsewhere around the area, it was clear, with a temperature of 51 at Bloomington and 56 at Mattoon. It was partly cloudy, with a temperature of 56 at Peoria, 53 at Rantoul, 49 at Paris, 48 at Terre Haute, and 51 at Decatur. At Springfield, it was mostly cloudy, with a temperature of 60. And once again at 3 a.m. at the Champaign Airport, under clear skies, the temperature was 53. Looking elsewhere around the Midwest at 3 a.m., Chicago was partly cloudy, and 51. Indianapolis.

was partly cloudy and 53. St. Louis was mostly cloudy and 61. Kansas City was cloudy and 65. Des Moines had light rain and 61. Milwaukee was partly cloudy and 49. The time is currently 3:42 a.m. Central Daylight Time. 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Now for the official National Weather Service forecast for Champaign, Urbana, and surrounding areas of East Central Illinois. Today, mostly sunny. Highs in the mid-70s. Northeast winds around 5 miles an hour. Tonight, mostly clear. Lows in the upper 40s. North winds around 5 miles an hour. Monday, sunny. Highs in the upper 70s. Northeast winds around 5 miles an hour. Monday night, clear. Lows in the lower 50s. East winds around 5 miles an hour. Tuesday, sunny. Highs in the upper 70s. Southeast winds around 5 miles an hour. Tuesday night, partly cloudy until midnight, then becoming mostly cloudy. Not as cool with lows in the lower 60s. Wednesday and Wednesday night, mostly cloudy with a chance of showers. Highs in the upper 70s. Lows in the mid-60s. Chance of rain 50%. Thursday, showers likely. Highs in the upper 70s. Chance of rain 70%. Thursday night, showers likely. Lows in the lower 60s. Chance of rain 60%. Friday, mostly cloudy in the morning, then becoming partly sunny. A chance of showers. Highs in the lower 70s. Chance of rain 50%. Friday night, mostly cloudy with a 50% chance of showers. Lows in the upper 50s. Saturday, partly sunny with a 40% chance of showers. Highs around 70. Again, the forecast for Champaign, Urbana, and surrounding areas of East Central Illinois for today, mostly sunny. Highs in the mid-70s. Northeast winds around 5 miles an hour. At 3 a.m. at the Champaign Airport, skies were clear. The temperature was 53 degrees, the dew point was 47, and the relative humidity was 79%. The wind was east at 6 miles an hour. The pressure was 30.09 inches and falling. Elsewhere around the area, it was clear, with a temperature of 51 at Bloomington and 56 at Mattoon. It was partly cloudy, with a temperature of 56 at Peoria, 53 at Rantoul, 49 at Paris, 48 at Terre Haute, and 51 at Decatur. At Springfield, it was mostly cloudy, with a temperature of 60. And once again at 3 a.m. at the Champaign Airport, under clear skies, the temperature was 53. Looking elsewhere around the Midwest at 3 a.m., Chicago was partly cloudy, and 51. Indianapolis was partly cloudy, and 53. St. Louis was mostly cloudy, and 61. Kansas City was cloudy, and 65. Des Moines had light rain, and 61. Milwaukee was partly cloudy, and 49. The time is currently 3:46 a.m. Central Daylight Time. 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Now for the official National Weather Service forecast for Champaign, Urbana, and surrounding areas of East Central Illinois. Today, mostly sunny. Highs in the mid-70s. Northeast winds around 5 miles an hour. Tonight, mostly clear. Lows in the upper 40s. North winds around 5 miles an hour. Monday, sunny. Highs in the upper 70s. Northeast winds around 5 miles an hour. Monday night, clear. Lows in the lower 50s. East winds around 5 miles an hour. Tuesday, sunny. Highs in the upper 70s. Southeast winds around 5 miles an hour. Tuesday night, partly cloudy until midnight, then becoming mostly cloudy. Not as cool with lows in the lower 60s. Wednesday and Wednesday night, mostly cloudy with a chance of showers. Highs in the upper 70s. Lows in the mid-60s. Chance of rain 50%. Thursday, showers likely. Highs in the upper 70s. Chance of rain 70%. Thursday night, showers likely. Lows in the lower 60s.

chance of rain 60%. Friday, mostly cloudy in the morning, then becoming partly sunny. A chance of showers. Highs in the lower 70s. Chance of rain 50%. Friday night, mostly cloudy with a 50% chance of showers. Lows in the upper 50s. Saturday, partly sunny with a 40% chance of showers. Highs around 70. Again, the forecast for Champaign, Urbana and surrounding areas of East Central Illinois for today, mostly sunny. Highs in the mid-70s. Northeast winds around 5 miles an hour. At 3 a.m. at the Champaign Airport, skies were clear. The temperature was 53 degrees, the dew point was 47, and the relative humidity was 79%. The wind was east at 6 miles an hour. The pressure was 30.09 inches and falling. Elsewhere around the area, it was clear, with a temperature of 51 at Bloomington and 56 at Mattoon. It was partly cloudy, with a temperature of 56 at Peoria, 53 at Rantoul, 49 at Paris, 48 at Terre Haute, and 51 at Decatur. At Springfield, it was mostly cloudy, with a temperature of 60. And once again at 3 a.m. at the Champaign Airport, under clear skies, the temperature was 53. Looking elsewhere around the Midwest at 3 a.m., Chicago was partly cloudy, and 51. Indianapolis was partly cloudy, and 53. St. Louis was mostly cloudy, and 61. Kansas City was cloudy, and 65. Des Moines had light rain, and 61. Milwaukee was partly cloudy, and 49. The time is currently 3:49 a.m. Central Daylight Time. 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Now for the official National Weather Service forecast for Champaign, Urbana and surrounding areas of East Central Illinois. Today, mostly sunny. Highs in the mid-70s. Northeast winds around 5 miles an hour. Tonight, mostly clear. Lows in the upper 40s. North winds around 5 miles an hour. Monday, sunny. Highs in the upper 70s. Northeast winds around 5 miles an hour. Monday night, clear. Lows in the lower 50s. East winds around 5 miles an hour. Tuesday, sunny. Highs in the upper 70s. Southeast winds around 5 miles an hour. Tuesday night, partly cloudy until midnight, then becoming mostly cloudy. Not as cool with lows in the lower 60s. Wednesday and Wednesday night, mostly cloudy with a chance of showers. Highs in the upper 70s. Lows in the mid-60s. Chance of rain 50%. Thursday, showers likely. Highs in the upper 70s. Chance of rain 70%. Thursday night, showers likely. Lows in the lower 60s. Chance of rain 60%. Friday, mostly cloudy in the morning, then becoming partly sunny. A chance of showers. Highs in the lower 70s. Chance of rain 50%. Friday night, mostly cloudy with a 50% chance of showers. Lows in the upper 50s. Saturday, partly sunny with a 40% chance of showers. Highs around 70. Again, the forecast for Champaign, Urbana and surrounding areas of East Central Illinois for today, mostly sunny. Highs in the mid-70s. Northeast winds around 5 miles an hour. At 3 a.m. at the Champaign Airport, skies were clear. The temperature was 53 degrees, the dew point was 47, and the relative humidity was 79%. The wind was east at 6 miles an hour. The pressure was 30.09 inches and falling. Elsewhere around the area, it was clear, with a temperature of 51 at Bloomington and 56 at Mattoon. It was partly cloudy, with a temperature of 56 at Peoria, 53 at Rantoul, 49 at Paris, 48 at Terre Haute, and 51 at Decatur. At Springfield, it was mostly cloudy, with a temperature of 60. And once again at 3 a.m. at the Champaign Airport, under clear skies, the temperature was 53. Looking elsewhere around the Midwest at 3 a.m., Chicago was partly cloudy, and 51. Indianapolis was partly cloudy, and 53. St. Louis was mostly cloudy, and 61. Kansas City was cloudy, and 65. Des Moines had light rain, and 60.

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Milwaukee was partly cloudy and 49. The time is currently 3:52 a.m. Central Daylight Time. 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Now for the official National Weather Service forecast for Champaign, Urbana, and surrounding areas of East Central Illinois. Today, mostly sunny. Highs in the mid-70s. Northeast winds around 5 miles an hour. Tonight, mostly clear. Lows in the upper 40s. North winds around 5 miles an hour. Monday, sunny. Highs in the upper 70s. Northeast winds around 5 miles an hour. Monday night, clear. Lows in the lower 50s. East winds around 5 miles an hour. Tuesday, sunny. Highs in the upper 70s. Southeast winds around 5 miles an hour. Tuesday night, partly cloudy until midnight, then becoming mostly cloudy. Not as cool with lows in the lower 60s. Wednesday and Wednesday night, mostly cloudy with a chance of showers. Highs in the upper 70s. Lows in the mid-60s. Chance of rain 50%. Thursday, showers likely. Highs in the upper 70s. Chance of rain 70%. Thursday night, showers likely. Lows in the lower 60s. Chance of rain 60%. Friday, mostly cloudy in the morning, then becoming partly sunny. A chance of showers. Highs in the lower 70s. Chance of rain 50%. Friday night, mostly cloudy with a 50% chance of showers. Lows in the upper 50s. Saturday, partly sunny with a 40% chance of showers. Highs around 70. Again, the forecast for Champaign, Urbana, and surrounding areas of East Central Illinois for today, mostly sunny. Highs in the mid-70s. Northeast winds around 5 miles an hour. At 3 a.m. at the Champaign Airport, skies were clear. The temperature was 53 degrees, the dew point was 47, and the relative humidity was 79%. The wind was east at 6 miles an hour. The pressure was 30.09 inches and falling. Elsewhere around the area, it was clear, with a temperature of 51 at Bloomington and 56 at Mattoon. It was partly cloudy, with a temperature of 56 at Peoria, 53 at Rantoul, 49 at Paris, 48 at Terre Haute, and 51 at Decatur. At Springfield, it was mostly cloudy, with a temperature of 60. And once again at 3 a.m. at the Champaign Airport, under clear skies, the temperature was 53. Looking elsewhere around the Midwest at 3 a.m., Chicago was partly cloudy, and 51. Indianapolis was partly cloudy, and 53. St. Louis was mostly cloudy, and 61. Kansas City was cloudy, and 65. Des Moines had light rain, and 61. Milwaukee was partly cloudy, and 49. The time is currently 3:55 a.m. Central Daylight Time. 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Now for the official National Weather Service forecast for Champaign, Urbana, and surrounding areas of East Central Illinois. Today, mostly sunny. Highs in the mid-70s. Northeast winds around 5 miles an hour. Tonight, mostly clear. Lows in the upper 40s. North winds around 5 miles an hour. Monday, sunny. Highs in the upper 70s. Northeast winds around 5 miles an hour. Monday night, clear. Lows in the lower 50s. East winds around 5 miles an hour. Tuesday, sunny. Highs in the upper 70s. Southeast winds around 5 miles an hour. Tuesday night, partly cloudy until midnight, then becoming mostly cloudy. Not as cool with lows in the lower 60s. Wednesday and Wednesday night, mostly cloudy with a chance of showers. Highs in the upper 70s. Lows in the mid-60s. Chance of rain 50%. Thursday, showers likely. Highs in the upper 70s. Chance of rain 70%. Thursday night, showers likely. Lows in the lower 60s. Chance of rain 60%. Friday, mostly cloudy in the morning, then becoming partly sunny. A chance of showers. Highs in the lower 70s. Chance of rain 50%.

Friday night, mostly cloudy with a 50% chance of showers. Lows in the upper 50s. Saturday, partly sunny with a 40% chance of showers. Highs around 70. Again, the forecast for Champaign, Urbana and surrounding areas of East Central Illinois for today, mostly sunny. Highs in the mid-70s. Northeast winds around 5 miles an hour. At 3 a.m. at the Champaign Airport, skies were clear. The temperature was 53 degrees, the dew point was 47, and the relative humidity was 79%. The wind was east at 6 miles an hour. The pressure was 30.09 inches and falling. Elsewhere around the area, it was clear, with a temperature of 51 at Bloomington and 56 at Mattoon. It was partly cloudy, with a temperature of 56 at Peoria, 53 at Rantoul, 49 at Paris, 48 at Terre Haute, and 51 at Decatur. At Springfield, it was mostly cloudy, with a temperature of 60. And once again at 3 a.m. at the Champaign Airport, under clear skies, the temperature was 53. Looking elsewhere around the Midwest at 3 a.m., Chicago was partly cloudy, and 51. Indianapolis was partly cloudy, and 53. St. Louis was mostly cloudy, and 61. Kansas City was cloudy, and 65. Des Moines had light rain, and 61. Milwaukee was partly cloudy, and 49. The time is currently 3:59 a.m. Central Daylight Time. 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Now for the official National Weather Service forecast for Champaign, Urbana and surrounding areas of East Central Illinois. Today, mostly sunny. Highs in the mid-70s. Northeast winds around 5 miles an hour. Tonight, mostly clear. Lows in the upper 40s. North winds around 5 miles an hour. Monday, sunny. Highs in the upper 70s. Northeast winds around 5 miles an hour. Monday night, clear. Lows in the lower 50s. East winds around 5 miles an hour. Tuesday, sunny. Highs in the upper 70s. Southeast winds around 5 miles an hour. Tuesday night, partly cloudy until midnight, then becoming mostly cloudy. Not as cool with lows in the lower 60s. Wednesday and Wednesday night, mostly cloudy with a chance of showers. Highs in the upper 70s. Lows in the mid-60s. Chance of rain 50%. Thursday, showers likely. Highs in the upper 70s. Chance of rain 70%. Thursday night, showers likely. Lows in the lower 60s. Chance of rain 60%. Friday, mostly cloudy in the morning, then becoming partly sunny. A chance of showers. Highs in the lower 70s. Chance of rain 50%. Friday night, mostly cloudy with a 50% chance of showers. Lows in the upper 50s. Saturday, partly sunny with a 40% chance of showers. Highs around 70. Again, the forecast for Champaign, Urbana and surrounding areas of East Central Illinois for today, mostly sunny. Highs in the mid-70s. Northeast winds around 5 miles an hour. The time is currently 4:01 a.m. Central Daylight Time. 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Now for the official National Weather Service forecast for Champaign, Urbana and surrounding areas of East Central Illinois. Today, mostly sunny. Highs in the mid-70s. Northeast winds around 5 miles an hour. Tonight, mostly clear. Lows in the upper 40s. North winds around 5 miles an hour. Monday, sunny. Highs in the upper 70s. Northeast winds around 5 miles an hour. Monday night, clear. Lows in the lower 50s. East winds around 5 miles an hour. Tuesday, sunny. Highs in the upper 70s. Southeast winds around 5 miles an hour. Tuesday night, partly cloudy until midnight, then becoming mostly cloudy. Not as cool with lows in the lower 60s. Wednesday and Wednesday night, mostly cloudy with a chance of showers. Highs in the upper 70s. Lows in the mid-60s. Chance of rain 50%. Thursday, showers likely.
highs in the upper 70s. Chance of rain 70%. Thursday night, showers likely. Lows in the lower 60s. Chance of rain 60%. Friday, mostly cloudy in the morning, then becoming partly sunny. A chance of showers. Highs in the lower 70s. Chance of rain 50%. Friday night, mostly cloudy with a 50% chance of showers. Lows in the upper 50s. Saturday, partly sunny with a 40% chance of showers. Highs around 70. Again, the forecast for Champaign, Urbana and surrounding areas of East Central Illinois for today, mostly sunny. Highs in the mid-70s. Northeast winds around 5 miles an hour. At 4 a.m. at the Champaign Airport, skies were clear. The temperature was 51 degrees, the dew point was 47, and the relative humidity was 86%. The wind was east at 6 miles an hour. The pressure was 30.08 inches and falling. Elsewhere around the area, it was clear, with a temperature of 50 at Bloomington and 56 at Mattoon. It was partly cloudy, with a temperature of 54 at Peoria, 47 at Terre Haute, and 50 at Decatur. At Springfield, it was cloudy, with a temperature of 60. And once again at 4 a.m. at the Champaign Airport, under clear skies, the temperature was 51. The time is currently 4:04 a.m. Central Daylight Time. 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Now for the official National Weather Service forecast for Champaign, Urbana and surrounding areas of East Central Illinois. Today, mostly sunny. Highs in the mid-70s. Northeast winds around 5 miles an hour. Tonight, mostly clear. Lows in the upper 40s. North winds around 5 miles an hour. Monday, sunny. Highs in the upper 70s. Northeast winds around 5 miles an hour. Monday night, clear. Lows in the lower 50s. East winds around 5 miles an hour. Tuesday, sunny. Highs in the upper 70s. Southeast winds around 5 miles an hour. Tuesday night, partly cloudy until midnight, then becoming mostly cloudy. Not as cool with lows in the lower 60s. Wednesday and Wednesday night, mostly cloudy with a chance of showers. Highs in the upper 70s. Lows in the mid-60s. Chance of rain 50%. Thursday, showers likely. Highs in the upper 70s. Chance of rain 70%. Thursday night, showers likely. Lows in the lower 60s. Chance of rain 60%. Friday, mostly cloudy in the morning, then becoming partly sunny. A chance of showers. Highs in the lower 70s. Chance of rain 50%. Friday night, mostly cloudy with a 50% chance of showers. Lows in the upper 50s. Saturday, partly sunny with a 40% chance of showers. Highs around 70. Again, the forecast for Champaign, Urbana and surrounding areas of East Central Illinois for today, mostly sunny. Highs in the mid-70s. Northeast winds around 5 miles an hour. 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Programming originates from NOAA's National Weather Service office in Lincoln and transmits from the WCIA television tower near Seymour. The station serves the following counties: Champaign, DeWitt, Coles, Douglas, Edgar, Ford, Moultrie, Piatt, and Vermilion. 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At 4 a.m. at the Champaign Airport, skies were clear. The temperature was 51 degrees, the dew point was 47, and the relative humidity was 86%. The wind was east at 6 miles an hour. The pressure was 30.08 inches and falling. Elsewhere around the area, it was clear, with a temperature of 50 at Bloomington and 56 at Mattoon. It was partly cloudy, with a temperature of 54 at Peoria, 47 at Terre Haute, and 50 at Decatur. At Springfield, it was cloudy, with a temperature of 60. And once again at 4 a.m. at the Champaign Airport, under clear skies, the temperature was 51. Looking elsewhere around the Midwest at 4 a.m., Chicago was clear, and 51. India.

Minneapolis was partly cloudy and 50. St. Louis was mostly cloudy and 61. Kansas City was cloudy and 65. Des Moines had light rain and 61. Milwaukee was partly cloudy and 50. The time is currently 4:08 a.m. Central Daylight Time. 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Now for the official National Weather Service forecast for Champaign, Urbana, and surrounding areas of East Central Illinois. Today, mostly sunny. Highs in the mid-70s. Northeast winds around 5 miles an hour. Tonight, mostly clear. Lows in the upper 40s. North winds around 5 miles an hour. Monday, sunny. Highs in the upper 70s. Northeast winds around 5 miles an hour. Monday night, clear. Lows in the lower 50s. East winds around 5 miles an hour. Tuesday, sunny. Highs in the upper 70s. Southeast winds around 5 miles an hour. Tuesday night, partly cloudy until midnight, then becoming mostly cloudy. Not as cool with lows in the lower 60s. Wednesday and Wednesday night, mostly cloudy with a chance of showers. Highs in the upper 70s. Lows in the mid-60s. Chance of rain 50%. Thursday, showers likely. Highs in the upper 70s. Chance of rain 70%. Thursday night, showers likely. Lows in the lower 60s. Chance of rain 60%. Friday, mostly cloudy in the morning, then becoming partly sunny. A chance of showers. Highs in the lower 70s. Chance of rain 50%. Friday night, mostly cloudy with a 50% chance of showers. Lows in the upper 50s. Saturday, partly sunny with a 40% chance of showers. Highs around 70. Again, the forecast for Champaign, Urbana, and surrounding areas of East Central Illinois for today, mostly sunny. Highs in the mid-70s. Northeast winds around 5 miles an hour. At 4 a.m. at the Champaign Airport, skies were clear. The temperature was 51 degrees, the dew point was 47, and the relative humidity was 86%. The wind was east at 6 miles an hour. The pressure was 30.08 inches and falling. Elsewhere around the area, it was clear, with a temperature of 50 at Bloomington and 56 at Mattoon. It was partly cloudy, with a temperature of 54 at Peoria, 47 at Terre Haute, and 50 at Decatur. At Springfield, it was cloudy, with a temperature of 60. And once again at 4 a.m. at the Champaign Airport, under clear skies, the temperature was 51. At 4 a.m. at the Champaign Airport, skies were clear. The temperature was 51 degrees, the dew point was 47, and the relative humidity was 86%. The wind was east at 6 miles an hour. The pressure was 30.08 inches and falling. Elsewhere around the area, it was clear, with a temperature of 50 at Bloomington and 56 at Mattoon. It was partly cloudy, with a temperature of 54 at Peoria, 52 at Rantoul, 48 at Paris, 47 at Terre Haute, and 50 at Decatur. At Springfield, it was cloudy, with a temperature of 60. And once again at 4 a.m. at the Champaign Airport, under clear skies, the temperature was 51. Looking elsewhere around the Midwest at 4 a.m., Chicago was clear, and 51. Indianapolis was partly cloudy, and 50. St. Louis was mostly cloudy, and 61. Kansas City was cloudy, and 65. Des Moines had light rain, and 61. Milwaukee was partly cloudy, and 50. The time is currently 4:11 a.m. Central Daylight Time. 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Now for the official National Weather Service forecast for Champaign, Urbana, and surrounding areas of East Central Illinois. Today, mostly sunny. Highs in the mid-70s. Northeast winds around 5 miles an hour. Tonight, mostly clear. Lows in the upper 40s. North winds around 5 miles an hour. Monday, sunny. Highs in the upper 70s. Northeast winds around 5 miles an hour. Monday night, clear. Lows in the lower 50s. East winds around 5 miles an hour.

an hour. Tuesday, sunny. Highs in the upper 70s. Southeast winds around 5 miles an hour. Tuesday night, partly cloudy until midnight, then becoming mostly cloudy. Not as cool with lows in the lower 60s. Wednesday and Wednesday night, mostly cloudy with a chance of showers. Highs in the upper 70s. Lows in the mid-60s. Chance of rain 50%. Thursday, showers likely. Highs in the upper 70s. Chance of rain 70%. Thursday night, showers likely. Lows in the lower 60s. Chance of rain 60%. Friday, mostly cloudy in the morning, then becoming partly sunny. A chance of showers. Highs in the lower 70s. Chance of rain 50%. Friday night, mostly cloudy with a 50% chance of showers. Lows in the upper 50s. Saturday, partly sunny with a 40% chance of showers. Highs around 70. Again, the forecast for Champaign, Urbana and surrounding areas of East Central Illinois for today, mostly sunny. Highs in the mid-70s. Northeast winds around 5 miles an hour. At 4 a.m. at the Champaign Airport, skies were clear. The temperature was 51 degrees, the dew point was 47, and the relative humidity was 86%. The wind was east at 6 miles an hour. The pressure was 30.08 inches and falling. Elsewhere around the area, it was clear, with a temperature of 50 at Bloomington and 56 at Mattoon. It was partly cloudy, with a temperature of 54 at Peoria, 52 at Rantoul, 48 at Paris, 47 at Terre Haute, and 50 at Decatur. At Springfield, it was cloudy, with a temperature of 60. And once again at 4 a.m. at the Champaign Airport, under clear skies, the temperature was 51. Looking elsewhere around the Midwest at 4 a.m., Chicago was clear, and 51. Indianapolis was partly cloudy, and 50. St. Louis was mostly cloudy, and 61. Kansas City was cloudy, and 65. Des Moines had light rain, and 61. Milwaukee was partly cloudy, and 50. Looking elsewhere around the Midwest at 4 a.m., Chicago was clear, and 51. Indianapolis was partly cloudy, and 50. St. Louis was mostly cloudy, and 61. Kansas City was cloudy, and 65. Des Moines had light rain, and 61. Milwaukee was partly cloudy, and 50. The time is currently 4:15 a.m. Central Daylight Time. 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Now for the official National Weather Service forecast for Champaign, Urbana and surrounding areas of East Central Illinois. Today, mostly sunny. Highs in the mid-70s. Northeast winds around 5 miles an hour. Tonight, mostly clear. Lows in the upper 40s. North winds around 5 miles an hour. Monday, sunny. Highs in the upper 70s. Northeast winds around 5 miles an hour. Monday night, clear. Lows in the lower 50s. East winds around 5 miles an hour. Tuesday, sunny. Highs in the upper 70s. Southeast winds around 5 miles an hour. Tuesday night, partly cloudy until midnight, then becoming mostly cloudy. Not as cool with lows in the lower 60s. Wednesday and Wednesday night, mostly cloudy with a chance of showers. Highs in the upper 70s. Lows in the mid-60s. Chance of rain 50%. Thursday, showers likely. Highs in the upper 70s. Chance of rain 70%. Thursday night, showers likely. Lows in the lower 60s. Chance of rain 60%. Friday, mostly cloudy in the morning, then becoming partly sunny. A chance of showers. Highs in the lower 70s. Chance of rain 50%. Friday night, mostly cloudy with a 50% chance of showers. Lows in the upper 50s. Saturday, partly sunny with a 40% chance of showers. Highs around 70. Again, the forecast for Champaign, Urbana and surrounding areas of East Central Illinois for today, mostly sunny. Highs in the mid-70s. Northeast winds around 5 miles an hour. At 4 a.m. at the Champaign Airport, skies were clear.

and 50 at Decatur. At Springfield, it was cloudy, with a temperature of 60. And once again at 4 a.m. at the Champaign Airport, under clear skies, the temperature was 51. Looking elsewhere around the Midwest at 4 a.m., Chicago was clear, and 51. Indianapolis was partly cloudy, and 50. St. Louis was mostly cloudy, and 61. Kansas City was cloudy, and 65. Des Moines had light rain, and 61. Milwaukee was partly cloudy, and 50. The time is currently 4:18 a.m. Central Daylight Time. 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Now for the official National Weather Service forecast for Champaign, Urbana, and surrounding areas of East Central Illinois. Today, mostly sunny. Highs in the mid-70s. Northeast winds around 5 miles an hour. Tonight, mostly clear. Lows in the upper 40s. North winds around 5 miles an hour. Monday, sunny. Highs in the upper 70s. Northeast winds around 5 miles an hour. Monday night, clear. Lows in the lower 50s. East winds around 5 miles an hour. Tuesday, sunny. Highs in the upper 70s. Southeast winds around 5 miles an hour. Tuesday night, partly cloudy until midnight, then becoming mostly cloudy. Not as cool with lows in the lower 60s. Wednesday and Wednesday night, mostly cloudy with a chance of showers. Highs in the upper 70s. Lows in the mid-60s. Chance of rain 50%. Thursday, showers likely. Highs in the upper 70s. Chance of rain 70%. Thursday night, showers likely. Lows in the lower 60s. Chance of rain 60%. Friday, mostly cloudy in the morning, then becoming partly sunny. A chance of showers. Highs in the lower 70s. Chance of rain 50%. Friday night, mostly cloudy with a 50% chance of showers. Lows in the upper 50s. Saturday, partly sunny with a 40% chance of showers. Highs around 70. Again, the forecast for Champaign, Urbana, and surrounding areas of East Central Illinois for today, mostly sunny. Highs in the mid-70s. Northeast winds around 5 miles an hour. At 4 a.m. at the Champaign Airport, skies were partly cloudy. The temperature was 51 degrees, the dew point was 47, and the relative humidity was 86%. The wind was east at 6 miles an hour. The pressure was 30.08 inches and falling. Elsewhere around the area, at Terre Haute, it was clear, with a temperature of 47. It was partly cloudy, with a temperature of 54 at Peoria, 50 at Bloomington, and 52 at Rantoul. Under partly cloudy skies, Paris reported 48, Mattoon reported 56, and Decatur reported 50. At Springfield, it was cloudy, with a temperature of 60. And once again at 4 a.m. at the Champaign Airport, under partly cloudy skies, the temperature was 51. Looking elsewhere around the Midwest at 4 a.m., Chicago was clear, and 51. Indianapolis was partly cloudy, and 50. St. Louis was mostly cloudy, and 61. Kansas City was cloudy, and 65. Des Moines had light rain, and 61. Milwaukee was partly cloudy, and 50. The time is currently 4:22 a.m. Central Daylight Time. 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Now for the official National Weather Service forecast for Champaign, Urbana, and surrounding areas of East Central Illinois. Today, mostly sunny. Highs in the mid-70s. Northeast winds around 5 miles an hour. Tonight, mostly clear. Lows in the upper 40s. North winds around 5 miles an hour. Monday, sunny. Highs in the upper 70s. Northeast winds around 5 miles an hour. Monday night, clear. Lows in the lower 50s. East winds around 5 miles an hour. Tuesday, sunny. Highs in the upper 70s. Southeast winds around 5 miles an hour. Tuesday night, partly cloudy until midnight, then becoming mostly cloudy. Not as cool with lows in the lower 60s. Wednesday and Wednesday night.

Partly cloudy with a chance of showers. Highs in the upper 70s. Lows in the mid 60s. Chance of rain 50%. Thursday, showers likely. Highs in the upper 70s. Chance of rain 70%. Thursday night, showers likely. Lows in the lower 60s. Chance of rain 60%. Friday, mostly cloudy in the morning, then becoming partly sunny. A chance of showers. Highs in the lower 70s. Chance of rain 50%. Friday night, mostly cloudy with a 50% chance of showers. Lows in the upper 50s. Saturday, partly sunny with a 40% chance of showers. Highs around 70. Again, the forecast for Champaign, Urbana and surrounding areas of East Central Illinois for today, mostly sunny. Highs in the mid-70s. Northeast winds around 5 miles an hour. At 4 a.m. at the Champaign Airport, skies were partly cloudy. The temperature was 51 degrees, the dew point was 47, and the relative humidity was 86%. The wind was east at 6 miles an hour. The pressure was 30.08 inches and falling. Elsewhere around the area, at Terre Haute, it was clear, with a temperature of 47. It was partly cloudy, with a temperature of 54 at Peoria, 50 at Bloomington, and 52 at Rantoul. Under partly cloudy skies, Paris reported 48, Mattoon reported 56, and Decatur reported 50. At Springfield, it was cloudy, with a temperature of 60. And once again at 4 a.m. at the Champaign Airport, under partly cloudy skies, the temperature was 51. Looking elsewhere around the Midwest at 4 a.m., Chicago was clear, and 51. Indianapolis was partly cloudy, and 50. St. Louis was mostly cloudy, and 61. Kansas City was cloudy, and 65. Des Moines had light rain, and 61. Milwaukee was partly cloudy, and 50. The time is currently 4:25 a.m. Central Daylight Time. 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Now for the official National Weather Service forecast for Champaign, Urbana and surrounding areas of East Central Illinois. Today, mostly sunny. Highs in the mid-70s. Northeast winds around 5 miles an hour. Tonight, mostly clear. Lows in the upper 40s. North winds around 5 miles an hour. Monday, sunny. Highs in the upper 70s. Northeast winds around 5 miles an hour. Monday night, clear. Lows in the lower 50s. East winds around 5 miles an hour. Tuesday, sunny. Highs in the upper 70s. Southeast winds around 5 miles an hour. Tuesday night, partly cloudy until midnight, then becoming mostly cloudy. Not as cool with lows in the lower 60s. Wednesday and Wednesday night, mostly cloudy with a chance of showers. Highs in the upper 70s. Lows in the mid-60s. Chance of rain 50%. Thursday, showers likely. Highs in the upper 70s. Chance of rain 70%. Thursday night, showers likely. Lows in the lower 60s. Chance of rain 60%. Friday, mostly cloudy in the morning, then becoming partly sunny. A chance of showers. Highs in the lower 70s. Chance of rain 50%. Friday night, mostly cloudy with a 50% chance of showers. Lows in the upper 50s. Saturday, partly sunny with a 40% chance of showers. Highs around 70. Again, the forecast for Champaign, Urbana and surrounding areas of East Central Illinois for today, mostly sunny. Highs in the mid-70s. Northeast winds around 5 miles an hour. At 4 a.m. at the Champaign Airport, skies were partly cloudy. The temperature was 51 degrees, the dew point was 47, and the relative humidity was 86%. The wind was east at 6 miles an hour. The pressure was 30.08 inches and falling. Elsewhere around the area, at Terre Haute, it was clear, with a temperature of 47. It was partly cloudy, with a temperature of 54 at Peoria, 50 at Bloomington, and 52 at Rantoul. Under partly cloudy skies, Paris reported 48, Mattoon reported 56, and Decatur reported 50. At Springfield, it was cloudy, with a temperature of 60,

And once again at 4 a.m. at the Champaign Airport, under partly cloudy skies, the temperature was 51. Looking elsewhere around the Midwest at 4 a.m., Chicago was clear, and 51. Indianapolis was partly cloudy, and 50. St. Louis was mostly cloudy, and 61. Kansas City was cloudy, and 65. Des Moines had light rain, and 61. Milwaukee was partly cloudy, and 50. The time is currently 4:28 a.m. Central Daylight Time. 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Now for the official National Weather Service forecast for Champaign, Urbana, and surrounding areas of East Central Illinois. Today, mostly sunny. Highs in the mid-70s. Northeast winds around 5 miles an hour. Tonight, mostly clear. Lows in the upper 40s. North winds around 5 miles an hour. Monday, sunny. Highs in the upper 70s. Northeast winds around 5 miles an hour. Monday night, clear. Lows in the lower 50s. East winds around 5 miles an hour. Tuesday, sunny. Highs in the upper 70s. Southeast winds around 5 miles an hour. Tuesday night, partly cloudy until midnight, then becoming mostly cloudy. Not as cool with lows in the lower 60s. Wednesday and Wednesday night, mostly cloudy with a chance of showers. Highs in the upper 70s. Lows in the mid-60s. Chance of rain 50%. Thursday, showers likely. Highs in the upper 70s. Chance of rain 70%. Thursday night, showers likely. Lows in the lower 60s. Chance of rain 60%. Friday, mostly cloudy in the morning, then becoming partly sunny. A chance of showers. Highs in the lower 70s. Chance of rain 50%. Friday night, mostly cloudy with a 50% chance of showers. Lows in the upper 50s. Saturday, partly sunny with a 40% chance of showers. Highs around 70. Again, the forecast for Champaign, Urbana, and surrounding areas of East Central Illinois for today, mostly sunny. Highs in the mid-70s. Northeast winds around 5 miles an hour. At 4 a.m. at the Champaign Airport, skies were partly cloudy. The temperature was 51 degrees, the dew point was 47, and the relative humidity was 86%. The wind was east at 6 miles an hour. The pressure was 30.08 inches and falling. Elsewhere around the area, at Terre Haute, it was clear, with a temperature of 47. It was partly cloudy, with a temperature of 54 at Peoria, 50 at Bloomington, and 52 at Rantoul. Under partly cloudy skies, Paris reported 48, Mattoon reported 56, and Decatur reported 50. At Springfield, it was cloudy, with a temperature of 60. And once again at 4 a.m. at the Champaign Airport, under partly cloudy skies, the temperature was 51. Looking elsewhere around the Midwest at 4 a.m., Chicago was clear, and 51. Indianapolis was partly cloudy, and 50. St. Louis was mostly cloudy, and 61. Kansas City was cloudy, and 65. Des Moines had light rain, and 61. Milwaukee was partly cloudy, and 50. The time is currently 4:32 a.m. Central Daylight Time. 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Now for the official National Weather Service forecast for Champaign, Urbana, and surrounding areas of East Central Illinois. Today, mostly sunny. Highs in the mid-70s. Northeast winds around 5 miles an hour. Tonight, mostly clear. Lows in the upper 40s. North winds around 5 miles an hour. Monday, sunny. Highs in the upper 70s. Northeast winds around 5 miles an hour. Monday night, clear. Lows in the lower 50s. East winds around 5 miles an hour. Tuesday, sunny. Highs in the upper 70s. Southeast winds around 5 miles an hour. Tuesday night, partly cloudy until midnight, then becoming mostly cloudy. Not as cool with lows in the lower 60s. Wednesday and Tuesday, sunny. Highs in the upper 70s. Southeast winds around 5 miles.

an hour. Tuesday night, partly cloudy until midnight, then becoming mostly cloudy. Not as cool with lows in the lower 60s. Wednesday and Wednesday night, mostly cloudy with a chance of showers. Highs in the upper 70s. Lows in the mid 60s. Chance of rain 50%. Thursday, showers likely. Highs in the upper 70s. Chance of rain 70%. Thursday night, showers likely. Lows in the lower 60s. Chance of rain 60%. Friday, mostly cloudy in the morning, then becoming partly sunny. A chance of showers. Highs in the lower 70s. Chance of rain 50%. Friday night, mostly cloudy with a 50% chance of showers. Lows in the upper 50s. Saturday, partly sunny with a 40% chance of showers. Highs around 70. Again, the forecast for Champaign, Urbana and surrounding areas of East Central Illinois for today, mostly sunny. Highs in the mid-70s. Northeast winds around 5 miles an hour. At 4 a.m. at the Champaign Airport, skies were partly cloudy. The temperature was 51 degrees, the dew point was 47, and the relative humidity was 86%. The wind was east at 6 miles an hour. The pressure was 30.08 inches and falling. Elsewhere around the area, at Terre Haute, it was clear, with a temperature of 47. It was partly cloudy, with a temperature of 54 at Peoria, 50 at Bloomington, and 52 at Rantoul. Under partly cloudy skies, Paris reported 48, Mattoon reported 56, and Decatur reported 50. At Springfield, it was cloudy, with a temperature of 60. And once again at 4 a.m. at the Champaign Airport, under partly cloudy skies, the temperature was 51. Looking elsewhere around the Midwest at 4 a.m., Chicago was clear, and 51. Indianapolis was partly cloudy, and 50. St. Louis was mostly cloudy, and 61. Kansas City was cloudy, and 65. Des Moines had light rain, and 61. Milwaukee was partly cloudy, and 50. The time is currently 4:35 a.m. Central Daylight Time. 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Now for the official National Weather Service forecast for Champaign, Urbana and surrounding areas of East Central Illinois. Today, mostly sunny. Highs in the mid-70s. Northeast winds around 5 miles an hour. Tonight, mostly clear. Lows in the upper 40s. North winds around 5 miles an hour. Monday, sunny. Highs in the upper 70s. Northeast winds around 5 miles an hour. Monday night, clear. Lows in the lower 50s. East winds around 5 miles an hour. Tuesday, sunny. Highs in the upper 70s. Southeast winds around 5 miles an hour. Tuesday night, partly cloudy until midnight, then becoming mostly cloudy. Not as cool with lows in the lower 60s. Wednesday and Wednesday night, mostly cloudy with a chance of showers. Highs in the upper 70s. Lows in the mid-60s. Chance of rain 50%. Thursday, showers likely. Highs in the upper 70s. Chance of rain 70%. Thursday night, showers likely. Lows in the lower 60s. Chance of rain 60%. Friday, mostly cloudy in the morning, then becoming partly sunny. A chance of showers. Highs in the lower 70s. Chance of rain 50%. Friday night, mostly cloudy with a 50% chance of showers. Lows in the upper 50s. Saturday, partly sunny with a 40% chance of showers. Highs around 70. Again, the forecast for Champaign, Urbana and surrounding areas of East Central Illinois for today, mostly sunny. Highs in the mid-70s. Northeast winds around 5 miles an hour. At 4 a.m. at the Champaign Airport, skies were partly cloudy. The temperature was 51 degrees, the dew point was 47, and the relative humidity was 86%. The wind was east at 6 miles an hour. The pressure was 30.08 inches and falling. Elsewhere around the area, at Terre Haute, it was clear, with a temperature of 47. It was partly cloudy, with a temperature of 54 at Peoria, 50 at Bloomington, and 52 at Rantoul.

under partly cloudy skies. Paris reported 48. Mattoon reported 56. Indicator reported 50. At Springfield, it was cloudy, with a temperature of 60. And once again at 4 a.m. at the Champaign Airport, under partly cloudy skies, the temperature was 51. Looking elsewhere around the Midwest at 4 a.m., Chicago was clear, and 51. Indianapolis was partly cloudy, and 50. St. Louis was mostly cloudy, and 61. Kansas City was cloudy, and 65. Des Moines had light rain, and 61. Milwaukee was partly cloudy, and 50. The time is currently 4:38 a.m. Central Daylight Time. 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Now for the official National Weather Service forecast for Champaign, Urbana, and surrounding areas of East Central Illinois. Today, mostly sunny. Highs in the mid-70s. Northeast winds around 5 miles an hour. Tonight, mostly clear. Lows in the upper 40s. North winds around 5 miles an hour. Monday, sunny. Highs in the upper 70s. Northeast winds around 5 miles an hour. Monday night, clear. Lows in the lower 50s. East winds around 5 miles an hour. Tuesday, sunny. Highs in the upper 70s. Southeast winds around 5 miles an hour. Tuesday night, partly cloudy until midnight, then becoming mostly cloudy. Not as cool with lows in the lower 60s. Wednesday and Wednesday night, mostly cloudy with a chance of showers. Highs in the upper 70s. Lows in the mid-60s. Chance of rain 50%. Thursday, showers likely. Highs in the upper 70s. Chance of rain 70%. Thursday night, showers likely. Lows in the lower 60s. Chance of rain 60%. Friday, mostly cloudy in the morning, then becoming partly sunny. A chance of showers. Highs in the lower 70s. Chance of rain 50%. Friday night, mostly cloudy with a 50% chance of showers. Lows in the upper 50s. Saturday, partly sunny with a 40% chance of showers. Highs around 70. Again, the forecast for Champaign, Urbana, and surrounding areas of East Central Illinois for today, mostly sunny. Highs in the mid-70s. Northeast winds around 5 miles an hour. At 4 a.m. at the Champaign Airport, skies were partly cloudy. The temperature was 51 degrees, the dew point was 47, and the relative humidity was 86%. The wind was east at 6 miles an hour. The pressure was 30.08 inches and falling. Elsewhere around the area, at Terre Haute, it was clear, with a temperature of 47. It was partly cloudy, with a temperature of 54 at Peoria, 50 at Bloomington, and 52 at Rantoul. Under partly cloudy skies, Paris reported 48, Mattoon reported 56, Indicator reported 50. At Springfield, it was cloudy, with a temperature of 60. And once again at 4 a.m. at the Champaign Airport, under partly cloudy skies, the temperature was 51. Looking elsewhere around the Midwest at 4 a.m., Chicago was clear, and 51. Indianapolis was partly cloudy, and 50. St. Louis was mostly cloudy, and 61. Kansas City was cloudy, and 65. Des Moines had light rain, and 61. Milwaukee was partly cloudy, and 50. The time is currently 4:42 a.m. Central Daylight Time. 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Now for the official National Weather Service forecast for Champaign, Urbana, and surrounding areas of East Central Illinois. Today, mostly sunny. Highs in the mid-70s. Northeast winds around 5 miles an hour. Tonight, mostly clear. Lows in the upper 40s. North winds around 5 miles an hour. Monday, sunny. Highs in the upper 70s. Northeast winds around 5 miles an hour. Monday night, clear. Lows in the lower 50s. East winds around 5 miles an hour. Tuesday, sunny. Highs in the upper 70s. Southeast winds around 5 miles an hour. Tuesday night, partly cloudy until midnight, then becoming mostly clear.

And once again at 4 a.m. at the Champaign Airport, under partly cloudy skies, the temperature was 51. Looking elsewhere around the Midwest at 4 a.m., Chicago was clear, and 51. Indianapolis was partly cloudy, and 50. St. Louis was mostly cloudy, and 61. Kansas City was cloudy, and 65. Des Moines had light rain, and 61. Milwaukee was partly cloudy, and 50. The time is currently 4:58 a.m. Central Daylight Time. 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Now for the official National Weather Service forecast for Champaign, Urbana, and surrounding areas of East Central Illinois. Today, mostly sunny. Highs in the mid-70s. Northeast winds around 5 miles an hour. Tonight, mostly clear. Lows in the upper 40s. North winds around 5 miles an hour. Monday, sunny. Highs in the upper 70s. Northeast winds around 5 miles an hour. Monday night, clear. Lows in the lower 50s. East winds around 5 miles an hour. Tuesday, sunny. Highs in the upper 70s. Southeast winds around 5 miles an hour. Tuesday night, partly cloudy until midnight, then becoming mostly cloudy. Not as cool with lows in the lower 60s. Wednesday and Wednesday night, mostly cloudy with a chance of showers. Highs in the upper 70s. Lows in the mid-60s. Chance of rain 50%. Thursday, showers likely. Highs in the upper 70s. Chance of rain 70%. Thursday night, showers likely. Lows in the lower 60s. Chance of rain 60%. Friday, mostly cloudy in the morning, then becoming partly sunny. A chance of showers. Highs in the lower 70s. Chance of rain 50%. Friday night, mostly cloudy with a 50% chance of showers. Lows in the upper 50s. Saturday, partly sunny with a 40% chance of showers. Highs around 70. Again, the forecast for Champaign, Urbana, and surrounding areas of East Central Illinois for today, mostly sunny. Highs in the mid-70s. Northeast winds around 5 miles an hour. The Champaign, Illinois Airport Climate Summary for yesterday, September 26, 2026. Yesterday's high temperature of 75 degrees occurred at 4:33 p.m. The normal high is 76. Yesterday's low temperature of 52 degrees occurred at 5:33 a.m. The normal low is 51. No precipitation fell yesterday. Yesterday the maximum wind observed was 12 miles an hour from the east. The highest wind gust observed was 16 miles per hour from the east, which occurred at 6:12 a.m. Yesterday the average wind speed was 7 miles per hour. Sunrise today is at 6:46 a.m. and sunset is at 6:42 p.m. The Mattoon, Illinois Airport Climate Summary for yesterday, September 26, 2026. Yesterday's high temperature of 76 degrees occurred at 3:18 p.m. The normal high is 75. Yesterday's low temperature of 54 degrees occurred at 6:26 a.m. The normal low is 53. No precipitation fell yesterday. Yesterday the maximum wind observed was 8 miles an hour from the east. The highest wind gust observed was 12 miles per hour from the east, which occurred at 7:37 a.m. The average wind speed was less than 5 miles per hour yesterday. Sunrise today is at 6:45 a.m. and sunset is at 6:42 p.m. The time is currently 5:02 a.m. Central Daylight Time. 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Now for the official National Weather Service forecast for Champaign, Urbana, and surrounding areas of East Central Illinois. Today, mostly sunny. Highs in the mid-70s. Northeast winds around 5 miles an hour. Tonight, mostly clear. Lows in the upper 40s. North winds around 5 miles an hour. Monday, sunny. Highs in the upper 70s. Northeast winds around 5 miles an hour. Monday night, clear. Lows in the lower 50s. East winds around 5 miles an hour. Tuesday, sunny. Highs in the upper 70s. Southeast winds around

5 miles an hour. Tuesday night, partly cloudy until midnight, then becoming mostly cloudy. Not as cool with lows in the lower 60s. Wednesday and Wednesday night, mostly cloudy with a chance of showers. Highs in the upper 70s. Lows in the mid 60s. Chance of rain 50%. Thursday, showers likely. Highs in the upper 70s. Chance of rain 70%. Thursday night, showers likely. Lows in the lower 60s. Chance of rain 60%. Friday, mostly cloudy in the morning, then becoming partly sunny. A chance of showers. Highs in the lower 70s. Chance of rain 50%. Friday night, mostly cloudy with a 50% chance of showers. Lows in the upper 50s. Saturday, partly sunny with a 40% chance of showers. Highs around 70. Again, the forecast for Champaign, Urbana and surrounding areas of East Central Illinois for today, mostly sunny. Highs in the mid-70s. Northeast winds around 5 miles an hour. At 5 a.m. at the Champaign Airport, skies were partly cloudy. The temperature was 52 degrees, the dew point was 47, and the relative humidity was 83%. The wind was east at 5 miles an hour. The pressure was 30.09 inches and rising. Elsewhere around the area, at Terre Haute, it was clear, with a temperature of 46. It was partly cloudy, with a temperature of 54 at Peoria, 49 at Bloomington, 51 at Mattoon, and 51 at Decatur. At Springfield, it was cloudy, with a temperature of 60. And once again at 5 a.m. at the Champaign Airport, under partly cloudy skies, the temperature was 52. And now a discussion of hazardous weather conditions for the following counties in Illinois: Champaign, Coles, DeWitt, Douglas, Edgar, Moultrie, Piatt, and Vermilion. This hazardous weather outlook is for Central Illinois, East Central Illinois, Southeast Illinois, and West Central Illinois. For today and tonight, no hazardous weather is expected at this time. For Monday through Saturday, scattered showers and thunderstorms return to the area Wednesday through Friday. Heavy rain will be a risk during this period. Spotter information statement: spotter activation is not anticipated through tonight. The time is currently 5:05 a.m. Central Daylight Time. 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The station serves the following counties: Champaign, DeWitt, Coles, Douglas, Edgar, Ford, Moultrie, Piatt, and Vermilion. 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Now for the official National Weather Service forecast for Champaign, Urbana, and surrounding areas of East Central Illinois. Today, mostly sunny. Highs in the mid-70s. Northeast winds around 5 miles an hour. Tonight, mostly clear. Lows in the upper 40s. North winds around 5 miles an hour. Monday, sunny. Highs in the upper 70s. Northeast winds around 5 miles an hour. Monday night, clear. Lows in the lower 50s. East winds around 5 miles an hour. Tuesday, sunny. Highs in the upper 70s. Southeast winds around 5 miles an hour. Tuesday night, partly cloudy until midnight, then becoming mostly cloudy. Not as cool with lows in the lower 60s. Wednesday and Wednesday night, mostly cloudy with a chance of showers. Highs in the upper 70s. Lows in the mid-60s. Chance of rain 50%. Thursday, showers likely. Highs in the upper 70s. Chance of rain 70%. Thursday night, showers likely. Lows in the lower 60s. Chance of rain 60%. Friday, mostly cloudy in the morning, then becoming partly sunny. A chance of showers. Highs in the lower 70s. Chance of rain 50%. Friday night, mostly cloudy with a 50% chance of showers. Lows in the upper 50s. Saturday, partly sunny with a 40% chance of showers. Highs

Storm 70. Again, the forecast for Champaign, Urbana and surrounding areas of East Central Illinois for today, mostly sunny. Highs in the mid-70s. Northeast winds around 5 miles an hour. At 5 a.m. at the Champaign Airport, skies were partly cloudy. The temperature was 52 degrees, the dew point was 47, and the relative humidity was 83%. The wind was east at 5 miles an hour. The pressure was 30.09 inches and rising. Elsewhere around the area, at Terre Haute, it was clear, with a temperature of 46. It was partly cloudy, with a temperature of 54 at Peoria, 49 at Bloomington, 51 at Mattoon, and 51 at Decatur. At Springfield, it was cloudy, with a temperature of 60. And once again at 5 a.m. at the Champaign Airport, under partly cloudy skies, the temperature was 52. Looking elsewhere around the Midwest at 5 a.m., Chicago was partly cloudy, and 50. Indianapolis was clear, and 50. St. Louis had light rain, and 60. Kansas City was cloudy, and 65. Des Moines had light rain, and 61. Milwaukee was mostly cloudy, and 49. And now a discussion of hazardous weather conditions for the following counties in Illinois: Champaign, Coles, DeWitt, Douglas, Edgar, Moultrie, Piatt, and Vermilion. This hazardous weather outlook is for Central Illinois, East Central Illinois, Southeast Illinois, and West Central Illinois. For today and tonight, no hazardous weather is expected at this time. For Monday through Saturday, scattered showers and thunderstorms return to the area Wednesday through Friday. Heavy rain will be a risk during this period. Spotter information statement: spotter activation is not anticipated through tonight. The time is currently 5:10 a.m. Central Daylight Time. 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Now for the official National Weather Service forecast for Champaign, Urbana and surrounding areas of East Central Illinois. Today, mostly sunny. Highs in the mid-70s. Northeast winds around 5 miles an hour. Tonight, mostly clear. Lows in the upper 40s. North winds around 5 miles an hour. Monday, sunny. Highs in the upper 70s. Northeast winds around 5 miles an hour. Monday night, clear. Lows in the lower 50s. East winds around 5 miles an hour. Tuesday, sunny. Highs in the upper 70s. Southeast winds around 5 miles an hour. Tuesday night, partly cloudy until midnight, then becoming mostly cloudy. Not as cool, with lows in the lower 60s. Wednesday and Wednesday night, mostly cloudy with a chance of showers. Highs in the upper 70s. Lows in the mid-60s. Chance of rain 50%. Thursday, showers likely. Highs in the upper 70s. Chance of rain 70%. Thursday night, showers likely. Lows in the lower 60s. Chance of rain 60%. Friday, mostly cloudy in the morning, then becoming partly sunny. A chance of showers. Highs in the lower 70s. Chance of rain 50%. Friday night, mostly cloudy with a 50% chance of showers. Lows in the upper 50s. Saturday, partly sunny with a 40% chance of showers. Highs around 70. Again, the forecast for Champaign, Urbana and surrounding areas of East Central Illinois for today, mostly sunny. Highs in the mid-70s. Northeast winds around 5 miles an hour. At 5 a.m. at the Champaign Airport, skies were partly cloudy. The temperature was 52 degrees, the dew point was 47, and the relative humidity was 83%. The wind was east at 5 miles an hour. The pressure was 30.09 inches and rising. Elsewhere around the area, at Terre Haute, it was clear, with a temperature of 46. It was partly cloudy, with a temperature of 54 at Peoria, 49 at Bloomington, and 50 at Rantoul. Under partly cloudy skies, Paris reported 47, Mattoon reported 51, and Decatur reported 51. At Springfield, it was cloudy, with a temperature of 60. And once again at 5 a.m. at the Champaign Airport, under partly cloudy skies, the temperature was 52. Looking elsewhere around the Midwest at 5 a.m., Chicago was partly cloudy, and 50.
Indianapolis was clear and 50. St. Louis had light rain and 60. Kansas City was cloudy and 65. Des Moines had light rain and 61. Milwaukee was mostly cloudy and 49. And now a discussion of hazardous weather conditions for the following counties in Illinois: Champaign, Coles, DeWitt, Douglas, Edgar, Moultrie, Piatt, and Vermilion. This hazardous weather outlook is for Central Illinois, East Central Illinois, Southeast Illinois, and West Central Illinois. For today and tonight, no hazardous weather is expected at this time. For Monday through Saturday, scattered showers and thunderstorms return to the area Wednesday through Friday. Heavy rain will be a risk during this period. Spotter information statement: spotter activation is not anticipated through tonight. The time is currently 5:14 a.m. Central Daylight Time. 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Now for the official National Weather Service forecast for Champaign, Urbana, and surrounding areas of East Central Illinois. Today, mostly sunny. Highs in the mid-70s. Northeast winds around 5 miles an hour. Tonight, mostly clear. Lows in the upper 40s. North winds around 5 miles an hour. Monday, sunny. Highs in the upper 70s. Northeast winds around 5 miles an hour. Monday night, clear. Lows in the lower 50s. East winds around 5 miles an hour. Tuesday, sunny. Highs in the upper 70s. Southeast winds around 5 miles an hour. Tuesday night, partly cloudy until midnight, then becoming mostly cloudy. Not as cool, with lows in the lower 60s. Wednesday and Wednesday night, mostly cloudy with a chance of showers. Highs in the upper 70s. Lows in the mid-60s. Chance of rain 50%. Thursday, showers likely. Highs in the upper 70s. Chance of rain 70%. Thursday night, showers likely. Lows in the lower 60s. Chance of rain 60%. Friday, mostly cloudy in the morning, then becoming partly sunny. A chance of showers. Highs in the lower 70s. Chance of rain 50%. Friday night, mostly cloudy with a 50% chance of showers. Lows in the upper 50s. Saturday, partly sunny with a 40% chance of showers. Highs around 70. Again, the forecast for Champaign, Urbana, and surrounding areas of East Central Illinois for today: mostly sunny. Highs in the mid-70s. Northeast winds around 5 miles an hour. The Champaign, Illinois Airport Climate Summary for yesterday, September 26, 2026. Yesterday's high temperature of 75 degrees occurred at 4:33 p.m. The normal high is 76. Yesterday's low temperature of 52 degrees occurred at 5:33 a.m. The normal low is 51. No precipitation fell yesterday. Yesterday the maximum wind observed was 12 miles an hour from the east. The highest wind gust observed was 16 miles per hour from the east, which occurred at 6:12 a.m. Yesterday the average wind speed was 7 miles per hour. Sunrise today is at 6:46 a.m. and sunset is at 6:42 p.m. The Mattoon, Illinois Airport Climate Summary for yesterday, September 26, 2026. Yesterday's high temperature of 76 degrees occurred at 3:18 p.m. The normal high is 75. Yesterday's low temperature of 54 degrees occurred at 6:26 a.m. The normal low is 53. No precipitation fell yesterday. Yesterday the maximum wind observed was 8 miles an hour from the east. The highest wind gust observed was 12 miles per hour from the east, which occurred at 7:37 a.m. The average wind speed was less than 5 miles per hour yesterday. Sunrise today is at 6:45 a.m. and sunset is at 6:42 p.m. At 5 a.m. at the Champaign Airport, skies were partly cloudy. The temperature was 52 degrees, the dew point was 47, and the relative humidity was 83%. The wind was east at 5 miles an hour. The pressure was 30.09 inches and rising. Elsewhere around the area, at Terre Haute, it was clear, with a temperature of 46. It was partly cloudy, with a temperature of 54 at Peoria, 49 at Bloomington, and 50 at Red Tool. Under

was partly cloudy, and 50. Indianapolis was clear, and 50. St. Louis had light rain, and 60. Kansas City was cloudy, and 65. Des Moines had light rain, and 61. Milwaukee was mostly cloudy, and 49. And now a discussion of hazardous weather conditions for the following counties in Illinois: Champaign, Coles, DeWitt, Douglas, Edgar, Moultrie, Piatt, and Vermilion. This hazardous weather outlook is for Central Illinois, East Central Illinois, Southeast Illinois, and West Central Illinois. For today and tonight, no hazardous weather is expected at this time. For Monday through Saturday, scattered showers and thunderstorms return to the area Wednesday through Friday. Heavy rain will be a risk during this period. Spotter information statement: spotter activation is not anticipated through tonight. The time is currently 5:19 a.m. Central Daylight Time. 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Now for the official National Weather Service forecast for Champaign, Urbana, and surrounding areas of East Central Illinois. Today, mostly sunny. Highs in the mid-70s. Northeast winds around 5 miles an hour. Tonight, mostly clear. Lows in the upper 40s. North winds around 5 miles an hour. Monday, sunny. Highs in the upper 70s. Northeast winds around 5 miles an hour. Monday night, clear. Lows in the lower 50s. East winds around 5 miles an hour. Tuesday, sunny. Highs in the upper 70s. Southeast winds around 5 miles an hour. Tuesday night, partly cloudy until midnight, then becoming mostly cloudy. Not as cool with lows in the lower 60s. Wednesday and Wednesday night, mostly cloudy with a chance of showers. Highs in the upper 70s. Lows in the mid-60s. Chance of rain 50%. Thursday, showers likely. Highs in the upper 70s. Chance of rain 70%. Thursday night, showers likely. Lows in the lower 60s. Chance of rain 60%. Friday, mostly cloudy in the morning, then becoming partly sunny. A chance of showers. Highs in the lower 70s. Chance of rain 50%. Friday night, mostly cloudy with a 50% chance of showers. Lows in the upper 50s. Saturday, partly sunny with a 40% chance of showers. Highs around 70. Again, the forecast for Champaign, Urbana, and surrounding areas of East Central Illinois for today: mostly sunny. Highs in the mid-70s. Northeast winds around 5 miles an hour. At 5 a.m. at the Champaign Airport, skies were partly cloudy. The temperature was 52 degrees, the dew point was 47, and the relative humidity was 83%. The wind was east at 5 miles an hour. The pressure was 30.09 inches and rising. Elsewhere around the area, it was clear, with a temperature of 47 at Paris, and 46 at Terre Haute. It was partly cloudy, with a temperature of 54 at Peoria, 49 at Bloomington, 50 at Rantoul, 51 at Mattoon, and 51 at Decatur. At Springfield, it was cloudy, with a temperature of 60. And once again at 5 a.m. at the Champaign Airport, under partly cloudy skies, the temperature was 52. Looking elsewhere around the Midwest at 5 a.m., Chicago was partly cloudy, and 50. Indianapolis was clear, and 50. St. Louis had light rain, and 60. Kansas City was cloudy, and 65. Des Moines had light rain, and 61. Milwaukee was mostly cloudy, and 49. And now a discussion of hazardous weather conditions for the following counties in Illinois: Champaign, Coles, DeWitt, Douglas, Edgar, Moultrie, Piatt, and Vermilion. This hazardous weather outlook is for Central Illinois, East Central Illinois, Southeast Illinois, and West Central Illinois. For today and tonight, no hazardous weather is expected at this time. For Monday through Saturday, scattered showers and thunderstorms return to the area Wednesday through Friday. Heavy rain will be a risk during this period. Spotter information statement: spotter activation is not anticipated through tonight. The time is currently 5:23 a.m. Central Daylight Time. 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

Now for the official National Weather Service forecast for Champaign, Urbana, and surrounding areas of East Central Illinois. Today, mostly sunny. Highs in the mid-70s. Northeast winds around 5 miles an hour. Tonight, mostly clear. Lows in the upper 40s. North winds around 5 miles an hour. Monday, sunny. Highs in the upper 70s. Northeast winds around 5 miles an hour. Monday night, clear. Lows in the lower 50s. East winds around 5 miles an hour. Tuesday, sunny. Highs in the upper 70s. Southeast winds around 5 miles an hour. Tuesday night, partly cloudy until midnight, then becoming mostly cloudy. Not as cool with lows in the lower 60s. Wednesday and Wednesday night, mostly cloudy with a chance of showers. Highs in the upper 70s. Lows in the mid-60s. Chance of rain 50%. Thursday, showers likely. Highs in the upper 70s. Chance of rain 70%. Thursday night, showers likely. Lows in the lower 60s. Chance of rain 60%. Friday, mostly cloudy in the morning, then becoming partly sunny. A chance of showers. Highs in the lower 70s. Chance of rain 50%. Friday night, mostly cloudy with a 50% chance of showers. Lows in the upper 50s. Saturday, partly sunny with a 40% chance of showers. Highs around 70. Again, the forecast for Champaign, Urbana, and surrounding areas of East Central Illinois for today, mostly sunny. Highs in the mid-70s. Northeast winds around 5 miles an hour. At 5 a.m. at the Champaign Airport, skies were partly cloudy. The temperature was 52 degrees, the dew point was 47, and the relative humidity was 83%. The wind was east at 5 miles an hour. The pressure was 30.09 inches and rising. Elsewhere around the area, it was clear, with a temperature of 47 at Paris, and 46 at Terre Haute. It was partly cloudy, with a temperature of 54 at Peoria, 49 at Bloomington, 50 at Rantoul, 51 at Mattoon, and 51 at Decatur. At Springfield, it was cloudy, with a temperature of 60. And once again at 5 a.m. at the Champaign Airport, under partly cloudy skies, the temperature was 52. Looking elsewhere around the Midwest at 5 a.m., Chicago was partly cloudy, and 50. Indianapolis was clear, and 50. St. Louis had light rain, and 60. Kansas City was cloudy, and 65. Des Moines had light rain, and 61. Milwaukee was mostly cloudy, and 49. And now a discussion of hazardous weather conditions for the following counties in Illinois: Champaign, Coles, DeWitt, Douglas, Edgar, Moultrie, Piatt, and Vermilion. This hazardous weather outlook is for Central Illinois, East Central Illinois, Southeast Illinois, and West Central Illinois. For today and tonight, no hazardous weather is expected at this time. For Monday through Saturday, scattered showers and thunderstorms return to the area Wednesday through Friday. Heavy rain will be a risk during this period. Spotter information statement: spotter activation is not anticipated through tonight. The time is currently 5:27 a.m. Central Daylight Time. 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Now for the official National Weather Service forecast for Champaign, Urbana, and surrounding areas of East Central Illinois. Today, mostly sunny. Highs in the mid-70s. Northeast winds around 5 miles an hour. Tonight, mostly clear. Lows in the upper 40s. North winds around 5 miles an hour. Monday, sunny. Highs in the upper 70s. Northeast winds around 5 miles an hour. Monday night, clear. Lows in the lower 50s. East winds around 5 miles an hour. Tuesday, sunny. Highs in the upper 70s. Southeast winds around 5 miles an hour. Tuesday night, partly cloudy until midnight, then becoming mostly cloudy. Not as cool with lows in the lower 60s. Wednesday and Wednesday night, mostly cloudy with a chance of showers. Highs in the upper 70s. Lows in the mid-60s. Chance of rain 50%. Thursday, showers likely. Highs in the

70s. Chance of rain 70%. Thursday night, showers likely. Lows in the lower 60s. Chance of rain 60%. Friday, mostly cloudy in the morning, then becoming partly sunny. A chance of showers. Highs in the lower 70s. Chance of rain 50%. Friday night, mostly cloudy with a 50% chance of showers. Lows in the upper 50s. Saturday, partly sunny with a 40% chance of showers. Highs around 70. Again, the forecast for Champaign, Urbana and surrounding areas of East Central Illinois for today, mostly sunny. Highs in the mid-70s. Northeast winds around 5 miles an hour. At 5 a.m. at the Champaign Airport, skies were partly cloudy. The temperature was 52 degrees, the dew point was 47, and the relative humidity was 83%. The wind was east at 5 miles an hour. The pressure was 30.09 inches and rising. Elsewhere around the area, it was clear, with a temperature of 47 at Paris, and 46 at Terre Haute. It was partly cloudy, with a temperature of 54 at Peoria, 49 at Bloomington, 50 at Rantoul, 51 at Mattoon, and 51 at Decatur. At Springfield, it was cloudy, with a temperature of 60. And once again at 5 a.m. at the Champaign Airport, under partly cloudy skies, the temperature was 52. The Champaign, Illinois Airport Climate Summary for yesterday, September 26, 2026. Yesterday's high temperature of 75 degrees occurred at 4:33 p.m. The normal high is 76. Yesterday's low temperature of 52 degrees occurred at 5:33 a.m. The normal low is 51. No precipitation fell yesterday. Yesterday the maximum wind observed was 12 miles an hour from the east. The highest wind gust observed was 16 miles per hour from the east, which occurred at 6:12 a.m. Yesterday the average wind speed was 7 miles per hour. Sunrise today is at 6:46 a.m. and sunset is at 6:42 p.m. The Mattoon, Illinois Airport Climate Summary for yesterday, September 26, 2026. Yesterday's high temperature of 76 degrees occurred at 3:18 p.m. The normal high is 75. Yesterday's low temperature of 54 degrees occurred at 6:26 a.m. The normal low is 53. No precipitation fell yesterday. Yesterday the maximum wind observed was 8 miles an hour from the east. The highest wind gust observed was 12 miles per hour from the east, which occurred at 7:37 a.m. The average wind speed was less than 5 miles per hour yesterday. Sunrise today is at 6:45 a.m. and sunset is at 6:42 p.m. Looking elsewhere around the Midwest at 5 a.m., Chicago was partly cloudy, and 50. Indianapolis was clear, and 50. St. Louis had light rain, and 60. Kansas City was cloudy, and 65. Des Moines had light rain, and 61. Milwaukee was mostly cloudy, and 49. And now a discussion of hazardous weather conditions for the following counties in Illinois: Champaign, Coles, DeWitt, Douglas, Edgar, Moultrie, Piatt, and Vermilion. This hazardous weather outlook is for Central Illinois, East Central Illinois, Southeast Illinois, and West Central Illinois. For today and tonight, no hazardous weather is expected at this time. For Monday through Saturday, scattered showers and thunderstorms return to the area Wednesday through Friday. Heavy rain will be a risk during this period. Spotter information statement: spotter activation is not anticipated through tonight. The time is currently 5:33 a.m. Central Daylight Time. 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Now for the official National Weather Service forecast for Champaign, Urbana and surrounding areas of East Central Illinois. Today, mostly sunny. Highs in the mid-70s. Northeast winds around 5 miles an hour. Tonight, mostly clear. Lows in the upper 40s. North winds around 5 miles an hour. Monday, sunny. Highs in the upper 70s. Northeast winds around 5 miles an hour.

Sunday night, clear. Lows in the lower 50s. East winds around 5 miles an hour. Tuesday, sunny. Highs in the upper 70s. Southeast winds around 5 miles an hour. Tuesday night, partly cloudy until midnight, then becoming mostly cloudy. Not as cool with lows in the lower 60s. Wednesday and Wednesday night, mostly cloudy with a chance of showers. Highs in the upper 70s. Lows in the mid 60s. Chance of rain 50%. Thursday, showers likely. Highs in the upper 70s. Chance of rain 70%. Thursday night, showers likely. Lows in the lower 60s. Chance of rain 60%. Friday, mostly cloudy in the morning, then becoming partly sunny. A chance of showers. Highs in the lower 70s. Chance of rain 50%. Friday night, mostly cloudy with a 50% chance of showers. Lows in the upper 50s. Saturday, partly sunny with a 40% chance of showers. Highs around 70. Again, the forecast for Champaign, Urbana and surrounding areas of East Central Illinois for today, mostly sunny. Highs in the mid-70s. Northeast winds around 5 miles an hour. At 5 a.m. at the Champaign Airport, skies were partly cloudy. The temperature was 52 degrees, the dew point was 47, and the relative humidity was 83%. The wind was east at 5 miles an hour. The pressure was 30.09 inches and rising. Elsewhere around the area, it was clear, with a temperature of 47 at Paris, and 46 at Terre Haute. It was partly cloudy, with a temperature of 54 at Peoria, 49 at Bloomington, 50 at Rantoul, 51 at Mattoon, and 51 at Decatur. At Springfield, it was cloudy, with a temperature of 60. And once again at 5 a.m. at the Champaign Airport, under partly cloudy skies, the temperature was 52. Looking elsewhere around the Midwest at 5 a.m., Chicago was partly cloudy, and 50. Indianapolis was clear, and 50. St. Louis had light rain, and 60. Kansas City was cloudy, and 65. Des Moines had light rain, and 61. Milwaukee was mostly cloudy, and 49. And now a discussion of hazardous weather conditions for the following counties in Illinois: Champaign, Coles, DeWitt, Douglas, Edgar, Moultrie, Piatt, and Vermilion. This hazardous weather outlook is for Central Illinois, East Central Illinois, Southeast Illinois, and West Central Illinois. For today and tonight, no hazardous weather is expected at this time. For Monday through Saturday, scattered showers and thunderstorms return to the area Wednesday through Friday. Heavy rain will be a risk during this period. Spotter information statement: spotter activation is not anticipated through tonight. The time is currently 5:36 a.m. Central Daylight Time. 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Now for the official National Weather Service forecast for Champaign, Urbana and surrounding areas of East Central Illinois. Today, mostly sunny. Highs in the mid-70s. Northeast winds around 5 miles an hour. Tonight, mostly clear. Lows in the upper 40s. North winds around 5 miles an hour. Monday, sunny. Highs in the upper 70s. Northeast winds around 5 miles an hour. Monday night, clear. Lows in the lower 50s. East winds around 5 miles an hour. Tuesday, sunny. Highs in the upper 70s. Southeast winds around 5 miles an hour. Tuesday night, partly cloudy until midnight, then becoming mostly cloudy. Not as cool with lows in the lower 60s. Wednesday and Wednesday night, mostly cloudy with a chance of showers. Highs in the upper 70s. Lows in the mid-60s. Chance of rain 50%. Thursday, showers likely. Highs in the upper 70s. Chance of rain 70%. Thursday night, showers likely. Lows in the lower 60s. Chance of rain 60%. Friday, mostly cloudy in the morning, then becoming partly sunny. A chance of showers. Highs in the lower 70s. Chance of rain 50%. Friday night, mostly cloudy with a 50% chance of showers. Lows in the upper 50s. Saturday, partly sunny with a 40%.

A chance of showers. Highs around 70. Again, the forecast for Champaign, Urbana, and surrounding areas of East Central Illinois for today, mostly sunny. Highs in the mid-70s. Northeast winds around 5 miles an hour. At 5 a.m. at the Champaign Airport, skies were partly cloudy. The temperature was 52 degrees, the dew point was 47, and the relative humidity was 83%. The wind was east at 5 miles an hour. The pressure was 30.09 inches and rising. Elsewhere around the area, it was clear, with a temperature of 47 at Paris, and 46 at Terre Haute. It was partly cloudy, with a temperature of 54 at Peoria, 49 at Bloomington, 50 at Rantoul, 51 at Mattoon, and 51 at Decatur. At Springfield, it was cloudy, with a temperature of 60. And once again at 5 a.m. at the Champaign Airport, under partly cloudy skies, the temperature was 52. Looking elsewhere around the Midwest at 5 a.m., Chicago was partly cloudy, and 50. Indianapolis was clear, and 50. St. Louis had light rain, and 60. Kansas City was cloudy, and 65. Des Moines had light rain, and 61. Milwaukee was mostly cloudy, and 49. And now a discussion of hazardous weather conditions for the following counties in Illinois: Champaign, Coles, DeWitt, Douglas, Edgar, Moultrie, Piatt, and Vermilion. This hazardous weather outlook is for Central Illinois, East Central Illinois, Southeast Illinois, and West Central Illinois. For today and tonight, no hazardous weather is expected at this time. For Monday through Saturday, scattered showers and thunderstorms return to the area Wednesday through Friday. Heavy rain will be a risk during this period. Spotter information statement: spotter activation is not anticipated through tonight. The time is currently 5:40 a.m. Central Daylight Time. 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Now for the official National Weather Service forecast for Champaign, Urbana, and surrounding areas of East Central Illinois. Today, mostly sunny. Highs in the mid-70s. Northeast winds around 5 miles an hour. Tonight, mostly clear. Lows in the upper 40s. North winds around 5 miles an hour. Monday, sunny. Highs in the upper 70s. Northeast winds around 5 miles an hour. Monday night, clear. Lows in the lower 50s. East winds around 5 miles an hour. Tuesday, sunny. Highs in the upper 70s. Southeast winds around 5 miles an hour. Tuesday night, partly cloudy until midnight, then becoming mostly cloudy. Not as cool with lows in the lower 60s. Wednesday and Wednesday night, mostly cloudy with a chance of showers. Highs in the upper 70s. Lows in the mid-60s. Chance of rain 50%. Thursday, showers likely. Highs in the upper 70s. Chance of rain 70%. Thursday night, showers likely. Lows in the lower 60s. Chance of rain 60%. Friday, mostly cloudy in the morning, then becoming partly sunny. A chance of showers. Highs in the lower 70s. Chance of rain 50%. Friday night, mostly cloudy with a 50% chance of showers. Lows in the upper 50s. Saturday, partly sunny with a 40% chance of showers. Highs around 70. Again, the forecast for Champaign, Urbana, and surrounding areas of East Central Illinois for today, mostly sunny. Highs in the mid-70s. Northeast winds around 5 miles an hour. At 5 a.m. at the Champaign Airport, skies were partly cloudy. The temperature was 52 degrees, the dew point was 47, and the relative humidity was 83%. The wind was east at 5 miles an hour. The pressure was 30.09 inches and rising. Elsewhere around the area, it was clear, with a temperature of 47 at Paris, and 46 at Terre Haute. It was partly cloudy, with a temperature of 54 at Peoria, 49 at Bloomington, 50 at Rantoul, 51 at Mattoon, and 51 at Decatur. At Springfield, it was cloudy, with a temperature of 60. And once again at 5 a.m. at the Champaign Airport, under partly cloudy skies, the temperature was 52. Looking elsewhere around the Midwest at 5 a.m., Chicago was partly cloudy.

and 50. Indianapolis was clear and 50. St. Louis had light rain and 60. Kansas City was cloudy and 65. Des Moines had light rain and 61. Milwaukee was mostly cloudy and 49. And now a discussion of hazardous weather conditions for the following counties in Illinois: Champaign, Coles, DeWitt, Douglas, Edgar, Moultrie, Piatt, and Vermilion. This hazardous weather outlook is for Central Illinois, East Central Illinois, Southeast Illinois, and West Central Illinois. For today and tonight, no hazardous weather is expected at this time. For Monday through Saturday, scattered showers and thunderstorms return to the area Wednesday through Friday. Heavy rain will be a risk during this period. Spotter information statement: spotter activation is not anticipated through tonight. The time is currently 5:44 a.m. Central Daylight Time. 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Now for the official National Weather Service forecast for Champaign, Urbana, and surrounding areas of East Central Illinois. Today, mostly sunny. Highs in the mid-70s. Northeast winds around 5 miles an hour. Tonight, mostly clear. Lows in the upper 40s. North winds around 5 miles an hour. Monday, sunny. Highs in the upper 70s. Northeast winds around 5 miles an hour. Monday night, clear. Lows in the lower 50s. East winds around 5 miles an hour. Tuesday, sunny. Highs in the upper 70s. Southeast winds around 5 miles an hour. Tuesday night, partly cloudy until midnight, then becoming mostly cloudy. Not as cool with lows in the lower 60s. Wednesday and Wednesday night, mostly cloudy with a chance of showers. Highs in the upper 70s. Lows in the mid-60s. Chance of rain 50%. Thursday, showers likely. Highs in the upper 70s. Chance of rain 70%. Thursday night, showers likely. Lows in the lower 60s. Chance of rain 60%. Friday, mostly cloudy in the morning, then becoming partly sunny. A chance of showers. Highs in the lower 70s. Chance of rain 50%. Friday night, mostly cloudy with a 50% chance of showers. Lows in the upper 50s. Saturday, partly sunny with a 40% chance of showers. Highs around 70. Again, the forecast for Champaign, Urbana, and surrounding areas of East Central Illinois for today: mostly sunny. Highs in the mid-70s. Northeast winds around 5 miles an hour. The Champaign, Illinois Airport Climate Summary for yesterday, September 26, 2026. Yesterday's high temperature of 75 degrees occurred at 4:33 p.m. The normal high is 76. Yesterday's low temperature of 52 degrees occurred at 5:33 a.m. The normal low is 51. No precipitation fell yesterday. Yesterday the maximum wind observed was 12 miles an hour from the east. The highest wind gust observed was 16 miles per hour from the east, which occurred at 6:12 a.m. Yesterday the average wind speed was 7 miles per hour. Sunrise today is at 6:46 a.m. and sunset is at 6:42 p.m. The Mattoon, Illinois Airport Climate Summary for yesterday, September 26, 2026. Yesterday's high temperature of 76 degrees occurred at 3:18 p.m. The normal high is 75. Yesterday's low temperature of 54 degrees occurred at 6:26 a.m. The normal low is 53. No precipitation fell yesterday. Yesterday the maximum wind observed was 8 miles an hour from the east. The highest wind gust observed was 12 miles per hour from the east, which occurred at 7:37 a.m. The average wind speed was less than 5 miles per hour yesterday. Sunrise today is at 6:45 a.m. and sunset is at 6:42 p.m. At 5 a.m. at the Champaign Airport, skies were partly cloudy. The temperature was 52 degrees, the dew point was 47, and the relative humidity was 83%. The wind was east at 5 miles an hour. The pressure was 30.09 inches and rising. Elsewhere around the area, it was clear, with a temperature of 47 at Paris, and 46 at Terre Haute. It was partly cloudy, with a temperature of 54 at Peoria, 49
Bloomington, 50 at Rantoul, 51 at Mattoon, and 51 at Decatur. At Springfield, it was cloudy, with a temperature of 60. And once again at 5 a.m. at the Champaign Airport, under partly cloudy skies, the temperature was 52. Looking elsewhere around the Midwest at 5 a.m., Chicago was partly cloudy, and 50. Indianapolis was clear, and 50. St. Louis had light rain, and 60. Kansas City was cloudy, and 65. Des Moines had light rain, and 61. Milwaukee was mostly cloudy, and 49. And now a discussion of hazardous weather conditions for the following counties in Illinois: Champaign, Coles, DeWitt, Douglas, Edgar, Moultrie, Piatt, and Vermilion. This hazardous weather outlook is for Central Illinois, East Central Illinois, Southeast Illinois, and West Central Illinois. For today and tonight, no hazardous weather is expected at this time. For Monday through Saturday, scattered showers and thunderstorms return to the area Wednesday through Friday. Heavy rain will be a risk during this period. Spotter information statement: spotter activation is not anticipated through tonight. The time is currently 5:50 a.m. Central Daylight Time. 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Now for the official National Weather Service forecast for Champaign, Urbana, and surrounding areas of East Central Illinois. Today, mostly sunny. Highs in the mid-70s. Northeast winds around 5 miles an hour. Tonight, mostly clear. Lows in the upper 40s. North winds around 5 miles an hour. Monday, sunny. Highs in the upper 70s. Northeast winds around 5 miles an hour. Monday night, clear. Lows in the lower 50s. East winds around 5 miles an hour. Tuesday, sunny. Highs in the upper 70s. Southeast winds around 5 miles an hour. Tuesday night, partly cloudy until midnight, then becoming mostly cloudy. Not as cool, with lows in the lower 60s. Wednesday and Wednesday night, mostly cloudy with a chance of showers. Highs in the upper 70s. Lows in the mid 60s. Chance of rain 50%. Thursday, showers likely. Highs in the upper 70s. Chance of rain 70%. Thursday night, showers likely. Lows in the lower 60s. Chance of rain 60%. Friday, mostly cloudy in the morning, then becoming partly sunny. A chance of showers. Highs in the lower 70s. Chance of rain 50%. Friday night, mostly cloudy with a 50% chance of showers. Lows in the upper 50s. Saturday, partly sunny with a 40% chance of showers. Highs around 70. Again, the forecast for Champaign, Urbana, and surrounding areas of East Central Illinois for today: mostly sunny. Highs in the mid-70s. Northeast winds around 5 miles an hour. At 5 a.m. at the Champaign Airport, skies were partly cloudy. The temperature was 52 degrees, the dew point was 47, and the relative humidity was 83%. The wind was east at 5 miles an hour. The pressure was 30.09 inches and rising. Elsewhere around the area, it was clear, with a temperature of 47 at Paris, and 46 at Terre Haute. It was partly cloudy, with a temperature of 54 at Peoria, 49 at Bloomington, 50 at Rantoul, 51 at Mattoon, and 51 at Decatur. At Springfield, it was cloudy, with a temperature of 60. And once again at 5 a.m. at the Champaign Airport, under partly cloudy skies, the temperature was 52. Looking elsewhere around the Midwest at 5 a.m., Chicago was partly cloudy, and 50. Indianapolis was clear, and 50. St. Louis had light rain, and 60. Kansas City was cloudy, and 65. Des Moines had light rain, and 61. Milwaukee was mostly cloudy, and 49. And now a discussion of hazardous weather conditions for the following counties in Illinois: Champaign, Coles, DeWitt, Douglas, Edgar, Moultrie, Piatt, and Vermilion. This hazardous weather outlook is for Central Illinois, East Central Illinois, Southeast Illinois, and West Central Illinois. For today and tonight, no hazardous weather is expected at this time. For Monday through Saturday, scattered showers and thunderstorms return to the area Wednesday through Friday.

heavy rain will be a risk during this period. Spotter information statement. Spotter activation is not anticipated through tonight. The time is currently 5:54 a.m. Central Daylight Time. 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Now for the official National Weather Service forecast for Champaign, Urbana and surrounding areas of East Central Illinois. Today, mostly sunny. Highs in the mid-70s. Northeast winds around 5 miles an hour. Tonight, mostly clear. Lows in the upper 40s. North winds around 5 miles an hour. Monday, sunny. Highs in the upper 70s. Northeast winds around 5 miles an hour. Monday night, clear. Lows in the lower 50s. East winds around 5 miles an hour. Tuesday, sunny. Highs in the upper 70s. Southeast winds around 5 miles an hour. Tuesday night, partly cloudy until midnight, then becoming mostly cloudy. Not as cool with lows in the lower 60s. Wednesday and Wednesday night, mostly cloudy with a chance of showers. Highs in the upper 70s. Lows in the mid-60s. Chance of rain 50%. Thursday, showers likely. Highs in the upper 70s. Chance of rain 70%. Thursday night, showers likely. Lows in the lower 60s. Chance of rain 60%. Friday, mostly cloudy in the morning, then becoming partly sunny. A chance of showers. Highs in the lower 70s. Chance of rain 50%. Friday night, mostly cloudy with a 50% chance of showers. Lows in the upper 50s. Saturday, partly sunny with a 40% chance of showers. Highs around 70. Again, the forecast for Champaign, Urbana and surrounding areas of East Central Illinois for today, mostly sunny. Highs in the mid-70s. Northeast winds around 5 miles an hour. At 5 a.m. at the Champaign Airport, skies were partly cloudy. The temperature was 52 degrees, the dew point was 47, and the relative humidity was 83%. The wind was east at 5 miles an hour. The pressure was 30.09 inches and rising. Elsewhere around the area, it was clear, with a temperature of 47 at Paris, and 46 at Terre Haute. It was partly cloudy, with a temperature of 54 at Peoria, 49 at Bloomington, 50 at Rantoul, 51 at Mattoon, and 51 at Decatur. At Springfield, it was cloudy, with a temperature of 60. And once again at 5 a.m. at the Champaign Airport, under partly cloudy skies, the temperature was 52. Looking elsewhere around the Midwest at 5 a.m., Chicago was partly cloudy, and 50. Indianapolis was clear, and 50. St. Louis had light rain, and 60. Kansas City was cloudy, and 65. Des Moines had light rain, and 61. Milwaukee was mostly cloudy, and 49. And now a discussion of hazardous weather conditions for the following counties in Illinois: Champaign, Coles, DeWitt, Douglas, Edgar, Moultrie, Piatt, and Vermilion. This hazardous weather outlook is for Central Illinois, East Central Illinois, Southeast Illinois, and West Central Illinois. For today and tonight, no hazardous weather is expected at this time. For Monday through Saturday, scattered showers and thunderstorms return to the area Wednesday through Friday. Heavy rain will be a risk during this period. Spotter information statement. Spotter activation is not anticipated through tonight. The time is currently 5:57 a.m. Central Daylight Time. 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Now for the official National Weather Service forecast for Champaign, Urbana and surrounding areas of East Central Illinois. Today, mostly sunny. Highs in the mid-70s. Northeast winds around 5 miles an hour. Tonight, mostly clear. Lows in the upper 40s. North winds around 5 miles an hour. Monday, sunny. Highs in the upper 70s. Northeast winds around 5 miles an hour. Monday night, clear. Lows in the lower 50s. East winds around 5 miles an hour. Tuesday, sunny. Highs in the upper 70s. Southeast winds around 5 miles an hour. Tuesday night, partly cloudy until

night, then becoming mostly cloudy. Not as cool with lows in the lower 60s. Wednesday and Wednesday night, mostly cloudy with a chance of showers. Highs in the upper 70s. Lows in the mid 60s. Chance of rain 50%. Thursday, showers likely. Highs in the upper 70s. Chance of rain 70%. Thursday night, showers likely. Lows in the lower 60s. Chance of rain 60%. Friday, mostly cloudy in the morning, then becoming partly sunny. A chance of showers. Highs in the lower 70s. Chance of rain 50%. Friday night, mostly cloudy with a 50% chance of showers. Lows in the upper 50s. Saturday, partly sunny with a 40% chance of showers. Highs around 70. Again, the forecast for Champaign, Urbana and surrounding areas of East Central Illinois for today, mostly sunny. Highs in the mid-70s. Northeast winds around 5 miles an hour. The Champaign, Illinois Airport climate summary for yesterday, September 26, 2026. Yesterday's high temperature of 75 degrees occurred at 4:33 p.m. The normal high is 76. Yesterday's low temperature of 52 degrees occurred at 5:33 a.m. The normal low is 51. No precipitation fell yesterday. Yesterday the maximum wind observed was 12 miles an hour from the east. The highest wind gust observed was 16 miles per hour from the east, which occurred at 6:12 a.m. Yesterday the average wind speed was 7 miles per hour. Sunrise today is at 6:46 a.m. and sunset is at 6:42 p.m. The Mattoon, Illinois Airport climate summary for yesterday, September 26, 2026. Yesterday's high temperature of 76 degrees occurred at 3:18 p.m. The normal high is 75. Yesterday's low temperature of 54 degrees occurred at 6:26 a.m. The normal low is 53. No precipitation fell yesterday. Yesterday the maximum wind observed was 8 miles an hour from the east. The highest wind gust observed was 12 miles per hour from the east, which occurred at 7:37 a.m. The average wind speed was less than 5 miles per hour yesterday. Sunrise today is at 6:45 a.m. and sunset is at 6:42 p.m. And now a discussion of hazardous weather conditions for the following counties in Illinois: Champaign, Coles, DeWitt, Douglas, Edgar, Moultrie, Piatt, and Vermilion. This hazardous weather outlook is for Central Illinois, East Central Illinois, Southeast Illinois, and West Central Illinois. For today and tonight, no hazardous weather is expected at this time. For Monday through Saturday, scattered showers and thunderstorms return to the area Wednesday through Friday. Heavy rain will be a risk during this period. Spotter information statement: spotter activation is not anticipated through tonight. The time is currently 6:02 a.m. Central Daylight Time. 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Now for the official National Weather Service forecast for Champaign, Urbana and surrounding areas of East Central Illinois. Today, mostly sunny. Highs in the mid-70s. Northeast winds around 5 miles an hour. Tonight, mostly clear. Lows in the upper 40s. North winds around 5 miles an hour. Monday, sunny. Highs in the upper 70s. Northeast winds around 5 miles an hour. Monday night, clear. Lows in the lower 50s. East winds around 5 miles an hour. Tuesday, sunny. Highs in the upper 70s. Southeast winds around 5 miles an hour. Tuesday night, partly cloudy until midnight, then becoming mostly cloudy. Not as cool with lows in the lower 60s. Wednesday and Wednesday night, mostly cloudy with a chance of showers. Highs in the upper 70s. Lows in the mid 60s. Chance of rain 50%. Thursday, showers likely. Highs in the upper 70s. Chance of rain 70%. Thursday night, showers likely. Lows in the lower 60s. Chance of rain 60%. Friday, mostly cloudy in the morning, then becoming partly sunny. A chance of showers. Highs in the lower 70s. Chance of rain 50%. Friday night, mostly cloudy with a 50% chance of showers. Lows in the

upper 50s. Saturday, partly sunny with a 40% chance of showers. Highs around 70. Again, the forecast for Champaign, Urbana and surrounding areas of East Central Illinois for today, mostly sunny. Highs in the mid-70s. Northeast winds around 5 miles an hour. At 6 a.m. at the Champaign Airport, skies were partly cloudy. The temperature was 52 degrees, the dew point was 46, and the relative humidity was 80%. The wind was northeast at 5 miles an hour. The pressure was 30.10 inches and rising. Elsewhere around the area, at Terre Haute, fog was reported, with a temperature of 46. It was partly cloudy, with a temperature of 49 at Bloomington, 51 at Mattoon, and 48 at Decatur. At Peoria, it was mostly cloudy, with a temperature of 53. At Springfield, it was cloudy, with a temperature of 60. And once again at 6 a.m. at the Champaign Airport, under partly cloudy skies, the temperature was 52. And now a discussion of hazardous weather conditions for the following counties in Illinois: Champaign, Coles, DeWitt, Douglas, Edgar, Moultrie, Piatt, and Vermilion. This hazardous weather outlook is for Central Illinois, East Central Illinois, Southeast Illinois, and West Central Illinois. For today and tonight, no hazardous weather is expected at this time. For Monday through Saturday, scattered showers and thunderstorms return to the area Wednesday through Friday. Heavy rain will be a risk during this period. Spotter information statement: spotter activation is not anticipated through tonight. The time is currently 6:05 a.m. Central Daylight Time. 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Now for the official National Weather Service forecast for Champaign, Urbana and surrounding areas of East Central Illinois. Today, mostly sunny. Highs in the mid-70s. Northeast winds around 5 miles an hour. Tonight, mostly clear. Lows in the upper 40s. North winds around 5 miles an hour. Monday, sunny. Highs in the upper 70s. Northeast winds around 5 miles an hour. Monday night, clear. Lows in the lower 50s. East winds around 5 miles an hour. Tuesday, sunny. Highs in the upper 70s. Southeast winds around 5 miles an hour. Tuesday night, partly cloudy until midnight, then becoming mostly cloudy. Not as cool, with lows in the lower 60s. Wednesday and Wednesday night, mostly cloudy with a chance of showers. Highs in the upper 70s. Lows in the mid-60s. Chance of rain 50%. Thursday, showers likely. Highs in the upper 70s. Chance of rain 70%. Thursday night, showers likely. Lows in the lower 60s. Chance of rain 60%. Friday, mostly cloudy in the morning, then becoming partly sunny. A chance of showers. Highs in the lower 70s. Chance of rain 50%. Friday night, mostly cloudy with a 50% chance of showers. Lows in the upper 50s. Saturday, partly sunny with a 40% chance of showers. Highs around 70. Again, the forecast for Champaign, Urbana and surrounding areas of East Central Illinois for today, mostly sunny. Highs in the mid-70s. Northeast winds around 5 miles an hour. 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Programming originates from NOAA's National Weather Service office in Lincoln and transmits from the WCIA television tower near Seymour. The station serves the following counties: Champaign, DeWitt, Coles, Douglas, Edgar, Ford, Moultrie, Piatt, and Vermilion. 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At 6 a.m. at the Champaign Airport, skies were partly cloudy. The temperature was 52 degrees, the dew point was 46, and the relative humidity was 80%. The wind was northeast at 5 miles an hour. The pressure was 30.10 inches and rising. Elsewhere around the area, at Terre Haute, fog was reported, with a temperature of 46. It was partly cloudy, with a temperature of 49 at Bloomington, 51 at Mattoon, and 48 at Decatur. At Peoria, it was mostly cloudy, with

temperature of 53. At Springfield, it was cloudy, with a temperature of 60. And once again at 6 a.m. at the Champaign Airport, under partly cloudy skies, the temperature was 52. Looking elsewhere around the Midwest at 6 a.m., Chicago was partly cloudy, and 50. Indianapolis was clear, and 50. St. Louis was mostly cloudy, and 60. Kansas City was cloudy, and 65. Des Moines had light rain, and 61. Milwaukee was mostly cloudy, and 49. And now a discussion of hazardous weather conditions for the following counties in Illinois: Champaign, Coles, DeWitt, Douglas, Edgar, Moultrie, Piatt, and Vermilion. This hazardous weather outlook is for Central Illinois, East Central Illinois, Southeast Illinois, and West Central Illinois. For today and tonight, no hazardous weather is expected at this time. For Monday through Saturday, scattered showers and thunderstorms return to the area Wednesday through Friday. Heavy rain will be a risk during this period. Spotter information statement: spotter activation is not anticipated through tonight. The time is currently 6:10 a.m. Central Daylight Time. 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Now for the official National Weather Service forecast for Champaign, Urbana, and surrounding areas of East Central Illinois. Today, mostly sunny. Highs in the mid-70s. Northeast winds around 5 miles an hour. Tonight, mostly clear. Lows in the upper 40s. North winds around 5 miles an hour. Monday, sunny. Highs in the upper 70s. Northeast winds around 5 miles an hour. Monday night, clear. Lows in the lower 50s. East winds around 5 miles an hour. Tuesday, sunny. Highs in the upper 70s. Southeast winds around 5 miles an hour. Tuesday night, partly cloudy until midnight, then becoming mostly cloudy. Not as cool with lows in the lower 60s. Wednesday and Wednesday night, mostly cloudy with a chance of showers. Highs in the upper 70s. Lows in the mid-60s. Chance of rain 50%. Thursday, showers likely. Highs in the upper 70s. Chance of rain 70%. Thursday night, showers likely. Lows in the lower 60s. Chance of rain 60%. Friday, mostly cloudy in the morning, then becoming partly sunny. A chance of showers. Highs in the lower 70s. Chance of rain 50%. Friday night, mostly cloudy with a 50% chance of showers. Lows in the upper 50s. Saturday, partly sunny with a 40% chance of showers. Highs around 70. Again, the forecast for Champaign, Urbana, and surrounding areas of East Central Illinois for today: mostly sunny. Highs in the mid-70s. Northeast winds around 5 miles an hour. At 6 a.m. at the Champaign Airport, skies were partly cloudy. The temperature was 52 degrees, the dew point was 46, and the relative humidity was 80%. The wind was northeast at 5 miles an hour. The pressure was 30.10 inches and rising. Elsewhere around the area, at Terre Haute, fog was reported, with a temperature of 46. At Paris, it was clear, with a temperature of 46. It was partly cloudy, with a temperature of 49 at Bloomington, 49 at Rantoul, 51 at Mattoon, and 48 at Decatur. At Peoria, it was mostly cloudy, with a temperature of 53. At Springfield, it was cloudy, with a temperature of 60. And once again at 6 a.m. at the Champaign Airport, under partly cloudy skies, the temperature was 52. Looking elsewhere around the Midwest at 6 a.m., Chicago was partly cloudy, and 50. Indianapolis was clear, and 50. St. Louis was mostly cloudy, and 60. Kansas City was cloudy, and 65. Des Moines had light rain, and 61. Milwaukee was mostly cloudy, and 49. And now a discussion of hazardous weather conditions for the following counties in Illinois: Champaign, Coles, DeWitt, Douglas, Edgar, Moultrie, Piatt, and Vermilion. This hazardous weather outlook is for Central Illinois, East Central Illinois, Southeast Illinois, and West Central Illinois. For today and tonight, no hazardous weather is expected at this time. For Monday through Saturday, scattered...
Showers and thunderstorms return to the area Wednesday through Friday. Heavy rain will be a risk during this period. Spotter information statement. Spotter activation is not anticipated through tonight. The time is currently 6:14 a.m. Central Daylight Time. 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Now for the official National Weather Service forecast for Champaign, Urbana and surrounding areas of East Central Illinois. Today, mostly sunny. Highs in the mid-70s. Northeast winds around 5 miles an hour. Tonight, mostly clear. Lows in the upper 40s. North winds around 5 miles an hour. Monday, sunny. Highs in the upper 70s. Northeast winds around 5 miles an hour. Monday night, clear. Lows in the lower 50s. East winds around 5 miles an hour. Tuesday, sunny. Highs in the upper 70s. Southeast winds around 5 miles an hour. Tuesday night, partly cloudy until midnight, then becoming mostly cloudy. Not as cool with lows in the lower 60s. Wednesday and Wednesday night, mostly cloudy with a chance of showers. Highs in the upper 70s. Lows in the mid-60s. Chance of rain 50%. Thursday, showers likely. Highs in the upper 70s. Chance of rain 70%. Thursday night, showers likely. Lows in the lower 60s. Chance of rain 60%. Friday, mostly cloudy in the morning, then becoming partly sunny. A chance of showers. Highs in the lower 70s. Chance of rain 50%. Friday night, mostly cloudy with a 50% chance of showers. Lows in the upper 50s. Saturday, partly sunny with a 40% chance of showers. Highs around 70. Again, the forecast for Champaign, Urbana and surrounding areas of East Central Illinois for today, mostly sunny. Highs in the mid-70s. Northeast winds around 5 miles an hour. The Champaign, Illinois Airport Climate Summary for yesterday, September 26, 2026. Yesterday's high temperature of 75 degrees occurred at 4:33 p.m. The normal high is 76. Yesterday's low temperature of 52 degrees occurred at 5:33 a.m. The normal low is 51. No precipitation fell yesterday. Yesterday the maximum wind observed was 12 miles an hour from the east. The highest wind gust observed was 16 miles per hour from the east, which occurred at 6:12 a.m. Yesterday the average wind speed was 7 miles per hour. Sunrise today is at 6:46 a.m. and sunset is at 6:42 p.m. The Mattoon, Illinois Airport Climate Summary for yesterday, September 26, 2026. Yesterday's high temperature of 76 degrees occurred at 3:18 p.m. The normal high is 75. Yesterday's low temperature of 54 degrees occurred at 6:26 a.m. The normal low is 53. No precipitation fell yesterday. Yesterday the maximum wind observed was 8 miles an hour from the east. The highest wind gust observed was 12 miles per hour from the east, which occurred at 7:37 a.m. The average wind speed was less than 5 miles per hour yesterday. Sunrise today is at 6:45 a.m. and sunset is at 6:42 p.m. At 6 a.m. at the Champaign Airport, skies were partly cloudy. The temperature was 52 degrees, the dew point was 46, and the relative humidity was 80%. The wind was northeast at 5 miles an hour. The pressure was 30.10 inches and rising. Elsewhere around the area, at Terre Haute, fog was reported, with a temperature of 46. At Paris, it was clear, with a temperature of 46. It was partly cloudy, with a temperature of 49 at Bloomington, 49 at Rantoul, 51 at Mattoon, and 48 at Decatur. At Peoria, it was mostly cloudy, with a temperature of 53. At Springfield, it was cloudy, with a temperature of 60. And once again at 6 a.m. at the Champaign Airport, under partly cloudy skies, the temperature was 52. Looking elsewhere around the Midwest at 6 a.m., Chicago was partly cloudy, and 50. Indianapolis was clear, and 50. St. Louis was mostly cloudy, and 60. Kansas City was cloudy, and 65. Des Moines had light rain, and 61. Milwaukee was

Monday through Saturday, scattered showers and thunderstorms return to the area Wednesday through Friday. Heavy rain will be a risk during this period. Spotter information statement. Spotter activation is not anticipated through tonight. The time is currently 6:19 a.m. Central Daylight Time. 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Now for the official National Weather Service forecast for Champaign, Urbana and surrounding areas of East Central Illinois. Today, mostly sunny. Highs in the mid-70s. Northeast winds around 5 miles an hour. Tonight, mostly clear. Lows in the upper 40s. North winds around 5 miles an hour. Monday, sunny. Highs in the upper 70s. Northeast winds around 5 miles an hour. Monday night, clear. Lows in the lower 50s. East winds around 5 miles an hour. Tuesday, sunny. Highs in the upper 70s. Southeast winds around 5 miles an hour. Tuesday night, partly cloudy until midnight, then becoming mostly cloudy. Not as cool with lows in the lower 60s. Wednesday and Wednesday night, mostly cloudy with a chance of showers. Highs in the upper 70s. Lows in the mid-60s. Chance of rain 50%. Thursday, showers likely. Highs in the upper 70s. Chance of rain 70%. Thursday night, showers likely. Lows in the lower 60s. Chance of rain 60%. Friday, mostly cloudy in the morning, then becoming partly sunny. A chance of showers. Highs in the lower 70s. Chance of rain 50%. Friday night, mostly cloudy with a 50% chance of showers. Lows in the upper 50s. Saturday, partly sunny with a 40% chance of showers. Highs around 70. Again, the forecast for Champaign, Urbana and surrounding areas of East Central Illinois for today, mostly sunny. Highs in the mid-70s. Northeast winds around 5 miles an hour. At 6 a.m. at the Champaign Airport, skies were partly cloudy. The temperature was 52 degrees, the dew point was 46, and the relative humidity was 80%. The wind was northeast at 5 miles an hour. The pressure was 30.10 inches and rising. Elsewhere around the area, at Terre Haute, fog was reported, with a temperature of 46. It was partly cloudy, with a temperature of 49 at Bloomington, 49 at Rantoul, 46 at Paris, 51 at Mattoon, and 48 at Decatur. At Peoria, it was mostly cloudy, with a temperature of 53. At Springfield, it was cloudy, with a temperature of 60. And once again at 6 a.m. at the Champaign Airport, under partly cloudy skies, the temperature was 52. Looking elsewhere around the Midwest at 6 a.m., Chicago was partly cloudy, and 50. Indianapolis was clear, and 50. St. Louis was mostly cloudy, and 60. Kansas City was cloudy, and 65. Des Moines had light rain, and 61. Milwaukee was mostly cloudy, and 49. And now a discussion of hazardous weather conditions for the following counties in Illinois, Champaign, Coles, DeWitt, Douglas, Edgar, Moultrie, Piatt, and Vermilion. This hazardous weather outlook is for Central Illinois, East Central Illinois, Southeast Illinois, and West Central Illinois. For today and tonight, no hazardous weather is expected at this time. For Monday through Saturday, scattered showers and thunderstorms return to the area Wednesday through Friday. Heavy rain will be a risk during this period. Spotter information statement. Spotter activation is not anticipated through tonight. The time is currently 6:23 a.m. Central Daylight Time. 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Now for the official National Weather Service forecast for Champaign, Urbana and surrounding areas of East Central Illinois. Today, mostly sunny. Highs in the mid-70s. Northeast winds around 5 miles an hour. Tonight, mostly clear. Lows in the upper 40s. North winds around 5 miles an hour. Monday, sunny. Highs in the upper 70s. Northeast winds around 5 miles an hour. Monday night, clear. Lows in the lower 50s. East winds around 5 miles an hour.

Tuesday, sunny. Highs in the upper 70s. Southeast winds around 5 miles an hour. Tuesday night, partly cloudy until midnight, then becoming mostly cloudy. Not as cool with lows in the lower 60s. Wednesday and Wednesday night, mostly cloudy with a chance of showers. Highs in the upper 70s. Lows in the mid 60s. Chance of rain 50%. Thursday, showers likely. Highs in the upper 70s. Chance of rain 70%. Thursday night, showers likely. Lows in the lower 60s. Chance of rain 60%. Friday, mostly cloudy in the morning, then becoming partly sunny. A chance of showers. Highs in the lower 70s. Chance of rain 50%. Friday night, mostly cloudy with a 50% chance of showers. Lows in the upper 50s. Saturday, partly sunny with a 40% chance of showers. Highs around 70. Again, the forecast for Champaign, Urbana and surrounding areas of East Central Illinois for today, mostly sunny. Highs in the mid-70s. Northeast winds around 5 miles an hour. At 6 a.m. at the Champaign Airport, skies were partly cloudy. The temperature was 52 degrees, the dew point was 46, and the relative humidity was 80%. The wind was northeast at 5 miles an hour. The pressure was 30.10 inches and rising. Elsewhere around the area, at Terre Haute, fog was reported, with a temperature of 46. It was partly cloudy, with a temperature of 49 at Bloomington, 49 at Rantoul, 46 at Paris, 51 at Mattoon, and 48 at Decatur. At Peoria, it was mostly cloudy, with a temperature of 53. At Springfield, it was cloudy, with a temperature of 60. And once again at 6 a.m. at the Champaign Airport, under partly cloudy skies, the temperature was 52. Looking elsewhere around the Midwest at 6 a.m., Chicago was partly cloudy, and 50. Indianapolis was clear, and 50. St. Louis was mostly cloudy, and 60. Kansas City was cloudy, and 65. Des Moines had light rain, and 61. Milwaukee was mostly cloudy, and 49. And now a discussion of hazardous weather conditions for the following counties in Illinois: Champaign, Coles, DeWitt, Douglas, Edgar, Moultrie, Piatt, and Vermilion. This hazardous weather outlook is for Central Illinois, East Central Illinois, Southeast Illinois, and West Central Illinois. For today and tonight, no hazardous weather is expected at this time. For Monday through Saturday, scattered showers and thunderstorms return to the area Wednesday through Friday. Heavy rain will be a risk during this period. Spotter information statement, spotter activation is not anticipated through tonight. The time is currently 6:27 a.m. Central Daylight Time. 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Now for the official National Weather Service forecast for Champaign, Urbana and surrounding areas of East Central Illinois. Today, mostly sunny. Highs in the mid-70s. Northeast winds around 5 miles an hour. Tonight, mostly clear. Lows in the upper 40s. North winds around 5 miles an hour. Monday, sunny. Highs in the upper 70s. Northeast winds around 5 miles an hour. Monday night, clear. Lows in the lower 50s. East winds around 5 miles an hour. Tuesday, sunny. Highs in the upper 70s. Southeast winds around 5 miles an hour. Tuesday night, partly cloudy until midnight, then becoming mostly cloudy. Not as cool with lows in the lower 60s. Wednesday and Wednesday night, mostly cloudy with a chance of showers. Highs in the upper 70s. Lows in the mid-60s. Chance of rain 50%. Thursday, showers likely. Highs in the upper 70s. Chance of rain 70%. Thursday night, showers likely. Lows in the lower 60s. Chance of rain 60%. Friday, mostly cloudy in the morning, then becoming partly sunny. A chance of showers. Highs in the lower 70s. Chance of rain 50%. Friday night, mostly cloudy with a 50% chance of showers. Lows in the upper 50s. Saturday, partly sunny with a 40% chance of showers.

is around 70. Again, the forecast for Champaign, Urbana, and surrounding areas of East Central Illinois for today, mostly sunny. Highs in the mid-70s. Northeast winds around 5 miles an hour. At 6 a.m. at the Champaign Airport, skies were partly cloudy. The temperature was 52 degrees, the dew point was 46, and the relative humidity was 80%. The wind was northeast at 5 miles an hour. The pressure was 30.10 inches and rising. Elsewhere around the area, at Terre Haute, fog was reported, with a temperature of 46. It was partly cloudy, with a temperature of 49 at Bloomington, 49 at Rantoul, 46 at Paris, 51 at Mattoon, and 48 at Decatur. At Peoria, it was mostly cloudy, with a temperature of 53. At Springfield, it was cloudy, with a temperature of 60. And once again at 6 a.m. at the Champaign Airport, under partly cloudy skies, the temperature was 52. The Champaign, Illinois Airport Climate Summary for yesterday, September 26, 2026. Yesterday's high temperature of 75 degrees occurred at 4:33 p.m. The normal high is 76. Yesterday's low temperature of 52 degrees occurred at 5:33 a.m. The normal low is 51. No precipitation fell yesterday. Yesterday the maximum wind observed was 12 miles an hour from the east. The highest wind gust observed was 16 miles per hour from the east, which occurred at 6:12 a.m. Yesterday the average wind speed was 7 miles per hour. Sunrise today is at 6:46 a.m. and sunset is at 6:42 p.m. The Mattoon, Illinois Airport Climate Summary for yesterday, September 26, 2026. Yesterday's high temperature of 76 degrees occurred at 3:18 p.m. The normal high is 75. Yesterday's low temperature of 54 degrees occurred at 6:26 a.m. The normal low is 53. No precipitation fell yesterday. Yesterday the maximum wind observed was 8 miles an hour from the east. The highest wind gust observed was 12 miles per hour from the east, which occurred at 7:37 a.m. The average wind speed was less than 5 miles per hour yesterday. Sunrise today is at 6:45 a.m. and sunset is at 6:42 p.m. Looking elsewhere around the Midwest at 6 a.m., Chicago was partly cloudy, and 50. Indianapolis was clear, and 50. St. Louis was mostly cloudy, and 60. Kansas City was cloudy, and 65. Des Moines had light rain, and 61. Milwaukee was mostly cloudy, and 49. And now a discussion of hazardous weather conditions for the following counties in Illinois: Champaign, Coles, DeWitt, Douglas, Edgar, Moultrie, Piatt, and Vermilion. This hazardous weather outlook is for Central Illinois, East Central Illinois, Southeast Illinois, and West Central Illinois. For today and tonight, no hazardous weather is expected at this time. For Monday through Saturday, scattered showers and thunderstorms return to the area Wednesday through Friday. Heavy rain will be a risk during this period. Spotter information statement: spotter activation is not anticipated through tonight. The time is currently 6:33 a.m. Central Daylight through Friday. Heavy rain will be a risk during this period. Spotter information statement: spotter activation is not anticipated through tonight. The time is currently 6:33 a.m. Central Daylight Time. 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Now for the official National Weather Service forecast for Champaign, Urbana, and surrounding areas of East Central Illinois. Today, mostly sunny. Highs in the mid-70s. Northeast winds around 5 miles an hour. Tonight, mostly clear. Lows in the upper 40s. North winds around 5 miles an hour. Monday, sunny. Highs in the upper 70s. Northeast winds around 5 miles an hour. Monday night, clear. Lows in the lower 50s. East winds around 5 miles an hour. Tuesday, sunny. Highs in the upper 70s. Southeast winds around 5 miles an hour. Tuesday night, partly cloudy until midnight, then becoming mostly cloudy. Not as cool with lows in the lower 60s. Wednesday and Wednesday night, mostly cloudy with a chance of showers. Highs in the upper 70s. Lows in

60s. Chance of rain 50%. Thursday, showers likely. Highs in the upper 70s. Chance of rain 70%. Thursday night, showers likely. Lows in the lower 60s. Chance of rain 60%. Friday, mostly cloudy in the morning, then becoming partly sunny. A chance of showers. Highs in the lower 70s. Chance of rain 50%. Friday night, mostly cloudy with a 50% chance of showers. Lows in the upper 50s. Saturday, partly sunny with a 40% chance of showers. Highs around 70. Again, the forecast for Champaign, Urbana and surrounding areas of East Central Illinois for today, mostly sunny. Highs in the mid-70s. Northeast winds around 5 miles an hour. At 6 a.m. at the Champaign Airport, skies were partly cloudy. The temperature was 52 degrees, the dew point was 46, and the relative humidity was 80%. The wind was northeast at 5 miles an hour. The pressure was 30.10 inches and rising. Elsewhere around the area, at Terre Haute, fog was reported, with a temperature of 46. It was partly cloudy, with a temperature of 49 at Bloomington, 49 at Rantoul, 46 at Paris, 51 at Mattoon, and 48 at Decatur. At Peoria, it was mostly cloudy, with a temperature of 53. At Springfield, it was cloudy, with a temperature of 60. And once again at 6 a.m. at the Champaign Airport, under partly cloudy skies, the temperature was 52. Looking elsewhere around the Midwest at 6 a.m., Chicago was partly cloudy, and 50. Indianapolis was clear, and 50. St. Louis was mostly cloudy, and 60. Kansas City was cloudy, and 65. Des Moines had light rain, and 61. Milwaukee was mostly cloudy, and 49. And now a discussion of hazardous weather conditions for the following counties in Illinois: Champaign, Coles, DeWitt, Douglas, Edgar, Moultrie, Piatt, and Vermilion. This hazardous weather outlook is for Central Illinois, East Central Illinois, Southeast Illinois, and West Central Illinois. For today and tonight, no hazardous weather is expected at this time. For Monday through Saturday, scattered showers and thunderstorms return to the area Wednesday through Friday. Heavy rain will be a risk during this period. Spotter information statement: spotter activation is not anticipated through tonight. The time is currently 6:37 a.m. Central Daylight Time. 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Now for the official National Weather Service forecast for Champaign, Urbana and surrounding areas of East Central Illinois. Today, mostly sunny. Highs in the mid-70s. Northeast winds around 5 miles an hour. Tonight, mostly clear. Lows in the upper 40s. North winds around 5 miles an hour. Monday, sunny. Highs in the upper 70s. Northeast winds around 5 miles an hour. Monday night, clear. Lows in the lower 50s. East winds around 5 miles an hour. Tuesday, sunny. Highs in the upper 70s. Southeast winds around 5 miles an hour. Tuesday night, partly cloudy until midnight, then becoming mostly cloudy. Not as cool with lows in the lower 60s. Wednesday and Wednesday night, mostly cloudy with a chance of showers. Highs in the upper 70s. Lows in the mid-60s. Chance of rain 50%. Thursday, showers likely. Highs in the upper 70s. Chance of rain 70%. Thursday night, showers likely. Lows in the lower 60s. Chance of rain 60%. Friday, mostly cloudy in the morning, then becoming partly sunny. A chance of showers. Highs in the lower 70s. Chance of rain 50%. Friday night, mostly cloudy with a 50% chance of showers. Lows in the upper 50s. Saturday, partly sunny with a 40% chance of showers. Highs around 70. Again, the forecast for Champaign, Urbana and surrounding areas of East Central Illinois for today, mostly sunny. Highs in the mid-70s. Northeast winds around 5 miles an hour. Now for the official National Weather Service forecast for Champaign, Urbana and surrounding areas of East Central Illinois. Today, mostly sunny.

Highs in the mid-70s. Northeast winds around 5 miles an hour. Tonight, mostly clear. Lows in the upper 40s. North winds around 5 miles an hour. Monday, sunny. Highs in the upper 70s. Northeast winds around 5 miles an hour. Monday night, clear. Lows in the lower 50s. East winds around 5 miles an hour. Tuesday, sunny. Highs in the upper 70s. Southeast winds around 5 miles an hour. Tuesday night, partly cloudy until midnight, then becoming mostly cloudy. Not as cool with lows in the lower 60s. Wednesday and Wednesday night, mostly cloudy with a chance of showers. Highs in the upper 70s. Lows in the mid-60s. Chance of rain 50%. Thursday, showers likely. Highs in the upper 70s. Chance of rain 70%. Thursday night, showers likely. Lows in the lower 60s. Chance of rain 60%. Friday, mostly cloudy in the morning, then becoming partly sunny. A chance of showers. Highs in the lower 70s. Chance of rain 50%. Friday night, mostly cloudy with a 50% chance of showers. Lows in the upper 50s. Saturday, partly sunny with a 40% chance of showers. Highs around 70. Again, the forecast for Champaign, Urbana and surrounding areas of East Central Illinois for today, mostly sunny. Highs in the mid-70s. Northeast winds around 5 miles an hour. At 6 a.m. at the Champaign Airport, skies were partly cloudy. The temperature was 52 degrees, the dew point was 46, and the relative humidity was 80%. The wind was northeast at 5 miles an hour. The pressure was 30.10 inches and rising. Elsewhere around the area, at Terre Haute, fog was reported, with a temperature of 46. It was partly cloudy, with a temperature of 49 at Bloomington, 49 at Rantoul, 46 at Paris, 51 at Mattoon, and 48 at Decatur. At Peoria, it was mostly cloudy, with a temperature of 53. At Springfield, it was cloudy, with a temperature of 60. And once again at 6 a.m. at the Champaign Airport, under partly cloudy skies, the temperature was 52. Looking elsewhere around the Midwest at 6 a.m., Chicago was partly cloudy, and 50. Indianapolis was clear, and 50. St. Louis was mostly cloudy, and 60. Kansas City was cloudy, and 65. Des Moines had light rain, and 61. Milwaukee was mostly cloudy, and 49. And now a discussion of hazardous weather conditions for the following counties in Illinois: Champaign, Coles, DeWitt, Douglas, Edgar, Moultrie, Piatt, and Vermilion. This hazardous weather outlook is for Central Illinois, East Central Illinois, Southeast Illinois, and West Central Illinois. For today and tonight, no hazardous weather is expected at this time. For Monday through Saturday, scattered showers and thunderstorms return to the area Wednesday through Friday. Heavy rain will be a risk during this period. Spotter information statement: spotter activation is not anticipated through tonight. The time is currently 6:43 a.m. Central Daylight Time. 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Now for the official National Weather Service forecast for Champaign, Urbana and surrounding areas of East Central Illinois. Today, mostly sunny. Highs in the mid-70s. Northeast winds around 5 miles an hour. Tonight, mostly clear. Lows in the upper 40s. North winds around 5 miles an hour. Monday, sunny. Highs in the upper 70s. Northeast winds around 5 miles an hour. Monday night, clear. Lows in the lower 50s. East winds around 5 miles an hour. Tuesday, sunny. Highs in the upper 70s. Southeast winds around 5 miles an hour. Tuesday night, partly cloudy until midnight, then becoming mostly cloudy. Not as cool with lows in the lower 60s. Wednesday and Wednesday night, mostly cloudy with a chance of showers. Highs in the upper 70s. Lows in the mid-60s. Chance of rain 50%. Thursday, showers likely. Highs in the upper 70s. Chance of rain 70%. Thursday night, showers likely.

lows in the lower 60s. Chance of rain 60%. Friday, mostly cloudy in the morning, then becoming partly sunny. A chance of showers. Highs in the lower 70s. Chance of rain 50%. Friday night, mostly cloudy with a 50% chance of showers. Lows in the upper 50s. Saturday, partly sunny with a 40% chance of showers. Highs around 70. Again, the forecast for Champaign, Urbana and surrounding areas of East Central Illinois for today, mostly sunny. Highs in the mid-70s. Northeast winds around 5 miles an hour. The Champaign, Illinois Airport climate summary for yesterday, September 26, 2026. Yesterday's high temperature of 75 degrees occurred at 4:33 p.m. The normal high is 76. Yesterday's low temperature of 52 degrees occurred at 5:33 a.m. The normal low is 51. No precipitation fell yesterday. Yesterday the maximum wind observed was 12 miles an hour from the east. The highest wind gust observed was 16 miles per hour from the east, which occurred at 6:12 a.m. Yesterday the average wind speed was 7 miles per hour. Sunrise today is at 6:46 a.m. and sunset is at 6:42 p.m. The Mattoon, Illinois Airport climate summary for yesterday, September 26, 2026. Yesterday's high temperature of 76 degrees occurred at 3:18 p.m. The normal high is 75. Yesterday's low temperature of 54 degrees occurred at 6:26 a.m. The normal low is 53. No precipitation fell yesterday. Yesterday the maximum wind observed was 8 miles an hour from the east. The highest wind gust observed was 12 miles per hour from the east, which occurred at 7:37 a.m. The average wind speed was less than 5 miles per hour yesterday. Sunrise today is at 6:45 a.m. and sunset is at 6:42 p.m. At 6 a.m. at the Champaign Airport, skies were partly cloudy. The temperature was 52 degrees, the dew point was 46, and the relative humidity was 80%. The wind was northeast at 5 miles an hour. The pressure was 30.10 inches and rising. Elsewhere around the area, at Terre Haute, fog was reported, with a temperature of 46. It was partly cloudy, with a temperature of 49 at Bloomington, 49 at Rantoul, 46 at Paris, 51 at Mattoon, and 48 at Decatur. At Peoria, it was mostly cloudy, with a temperature of 53. At Springfield, it was cloudy, with a temperature of 60. And once again at 6 a.m. at the Champaign Airport, under partly cloudy skies, the temperature was 52. Looking elsewhere around the Midwest at 6 a.m., Chicago was partly cloudy, and 50. Indianapolis was clear, and 50. St. Louis was mostly cloudy, and 60. Kansas City was cloudy, and 65. Des Moines had light rain, and 61. Milwaukee was mostly cloudy, and 49. And now a discussion of hazardous weather conditions for the following counties in Illinois: Champaign, Coles, DeWitt, Douglas, Edgar, Moultrie, Piatt, and Vermilion. This hazardous weather outlook is for Central Illinois, East Central Illinois, Southeast Illinois, and West Central Illinois. For today and tonight, no hazardous weather is expected at this time. For Monday through Saturday, scattered showers and thunderstorms return to the area Wednesday through Friday. Heavy rain will be a risk during this period. Spotter information statement: spotter activation is not anticipated through tonight. The time is currently 6:48 a.m. Central Daylight Time. 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Now for the official National Weather Service forecast for Champaign, Urbana and surrounding areas of East Central Illinois. Today, mostly sunny. Highs in the mid-70s. Northeast winds around 5 miles an hour. Tonight, mostly clear. Lows in the upper 40s. North winds around 5 miles an hour. Monday, sunny. Highs in the upper 70s. Northeast winds around 5 miles an hour. Monday night, clear. Lows in the lower 50s. East winds around 5 miles an hour. Tuesday, sunny. Highs in the upper 70s. Southeast winds around 5 miles an hour. Tuesday night, partly cloudy until midnight.

becoming mostly cloudy. Not as cool with lows in the lower 60s. Wednesday and Wednesday night, mostly cloudy with a chance of showers. Highs in the upper 70s. Lows in the mid 60s. Chance of rain 50%. Thursday, showers likely. Highs in the upper 70s. Chance of rain 70%. Thursday night, showers likely. Lows in the lower 60s. Chance of rain 60%. Friday, mostly cloudy in the morning, then becoming partly sunny. A chance of showers. Highs in the lower 70s. Chance of rain 50%. Friday night, mostly cloudy with a 50% chance of showers. Lows in the upper 50s. Saturday, partly sunny with a 40% chance of showers. Highs around 70. Again, the forecast for Champaign, Urbana and surrounding areas of East Central Illinois for today, mostly sunny. Highs in the mid-70s. Northeast winds around 5 miles an hour. At 6 a.m. at the Champaign Airport, skies were partly cloudy. The temperature was 52 degrees, the dew point was 46, and the relative humidity was 80%. The wind was northeast at 5 miles an hour. The pressure was 30.10 inches and rising. Elsewhere around the area, at Terre Haute, fog was reported, with a temperature of 46. It was partly cloudy, with a temperature of 49 at Bloomington, 49 at Rantoul, 46 at Paris, 51 at Mattoon, and 48 at Decatur. At Peoria, it was mostly cloudy, with a temperature of 53. At Springfield, it was cloudy, with a temperature of 60. And once again at 6 a.m. at the Champaign Airport, under partly cloudy skies, the temperature was 52. Looking elsewhere around the Midwest at 6 a.m., Chicago was partly cloudy, and 50. Indianapolis was clear, and 50. St. Louis was mostly cloudy, and 60. Kansas City was cloudy, and 65. Des Moines had light rain, and 61. Milwaukee was mostly cloudy, and 49. And now a discussion of hazardous weather conditions for the following counties in Illinois: Champaign, Coles, DeWitt, Douglas, Edgar, Moultrie, Piatt, and Vermilion. This hazardous weather outlook is for Central Illinois, East Central Illinois, Southeast Illinois, and West Central Illinois. For today and tonight, no hazardous weather is expected at this time. For Monday through Saturday, scattered showers and thunderstorms return to the area Wednesday through Friday. Heavy rain will be a risk during this period. Spotter information statement: spotter activation is not anticipated through tonight. The time is currently 6:52 a.m. Central Daylight Time. 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Now for the official National Weather Service forecast for Champaign, Urbana and surrounding areas of East Central Illinois. Today, mostly sunny. Highs in the mid-70s. Northeast winds around 5 miles an hour. Tonight, mostly clear. Lows in the upper 40s. North winds around 5 miles an hour. Monday, sunny. Highs in the upper 70s. Northeast winds around 5 miles an hour. Monday night, clear. Lows in the lower 50s. East winds around 5 miles an hour. Tuesday, sunny. Highs in the upper 70s. Southeast winds around 5 miles an hour. Tuesday night, partly cloudy until midnight, then becoming mostly cloudy. Not as cool with lows in the lower 60s. Wednesday and Wednesday night, mostly cloudy with a chance of showers. Highs in the upper 70s. Lows in the mid-60s. Chance of rain 50%. Thursday, showers likely. Highs in the upper 70s. Chance of rain 70%. Thursday night, showers likely. Lows in the lower 60s. Chance of rain 60%. Friday, mostly cloudy in the morning, then becoming partly sunny. A chance of showers. Highs in the lower 70s. Chance of rain 50%. Friday night, mostly cloudy with a 50% chance of showers. Lows in the upper 50s. Saturday, partly sunny with a 40% chance of showers. Highs around 70. Again, the forecast for Champaign, Urbana and surrounding areas of East Central Illinois for today, mostly sunny. Highs in the mid-70s.

northeast winds around 5 miles an hour. At 6 a.m. at the Champaign Airport, skies were partly cloudy. The temperature was 52 degrees, the dew point was 46, and the relative humidity was 80%. The wind was northeast at 5 miles an hour. The pressure was 30.10 inches and rising. Elsewhere around the area, at Terre Haute, fog was reported, with a temperature of 46. It was partly cloudy, with a temperature of 49 at Bloomington, 49 at Rantoul, 46 at Paris, 51 at Mattoon, and 48 at Decatur. At Peoria, it was mostly cloudy, with a temperature of 53. At Springfield, it was cloudy, with a temperature of 60. And once again at 6 a.m. at the Champaign Airport, under partly cloudy skies, the temperature was 52. Looking elsewhere around the Midwest at 6 a.m., Chicago was partly cloudy, and 50. Indianapolis was clear, and 50. St. Louis was mostly cloudy, and 60. Kansas City was cloudy, and 65. Des Moines had light rain, and 61. Milwaukee was mostly cloudy, and 49. And now a discussion of hazardous weather conditions for the following counties in Illinois: Champaign, Coles, DeWitt, Douglas, Edgar, Moultrie, Piatt, and Vermilion. This hazardous weather outlook is for Central Illinois, East Central Illinois, Southeast Illinois, and West Central Illinois. For today and tonight, no hazardous weather is expected at this time. For Monday through Saturday, scattered showers and thunderstorms return to the area Wednesday through Friday. Heavy rain will be a risk during this period. Spotter information statement: spotter activation is not anticipated through tonight. The time is currently 6:56 a.m. Central Daylight Time. 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Now for the official National Weather Service forecast for Champaign, Urbana, and surrounding areas of East Central Illinois. Today, mostly sunny. Highs in the mid-70s. Northeast winds around 5 miles an hour. Tonight, mostly clear. Lows in the upper 40s. North winds around 5 miles an hour. Monday, sunny. Highs in the upper 70s. Northeast winds around 5 miles an hour. Monday night, clear. Lows in the lower 50s. East winds around 5 miles an hour. Tuesday, sunny. Highs in the upper 70s. Southeast winds around 5 miles an hour. Tuesday night, partly cloudy until midnight, then becoming mostly cloudy. Not as cool, with lows in the lower 60s. Wednesday and Wednesday night, mostly cloudy with a chance of showers. Highs in the upper 70s. Lows in the mid-60s. Chance of rain 50%. Thursday, showers likely. Highs in the upper 70s. Chance of rain 70%. Thursday night, showers likely. Lows in the lower 60s. Chance of rain 60%. Friday, mostly cloudy in the morning, then becoming partly sunny. A chance of showers. Highs in the lower 70s. Chance of rain 50%. Friday night, mostly cloudy with a 50% chance of showers. Lows in the upper 50s. Saturday, partly sunny with a 40% chance of showers. Highs around 70. Again, the forecast for Champaign, Urbana, and surrounding areas of East Central Illinois for today: mostly sunny. Highs in the mid-70s. Northeast winds around 5 miles an hour. At 6 a.m. at the Champaign Airport, skies were partly cloudy. The temperature was 52 degrees, the dew point was 46, and the relative humidity was 80%. The wind was northeast at 5 miles an hour. The pressure was 30.10 inches and rising. Elsewhere around the area, at Terre Haute, fog was reported, with a temperature of 46. It was partly cloudy, with a temperature of 49 at Bloomington, 49 at Rantoul, 46 at Paris, 51 at Mattoon, and 48 at Decatur. At Peoria, it was mostly cloudy, with a temperature of 53. At Springfield, it was cloudy, with a temperature of 60. And once again at 6 a.m. at the Champaign Airport, under partly cloudy skies, the temperature was 52. Looking elsewhere around the Midwest at 6 a.m., Chicago was partly cloudy, and 50. Indianapolis was clear, and 50. St. Louis

mostly cloudy and 60. Kansas City was cloudy and 65. Des Moines had light rain and 61. Milwaukee was mostly cloudy and 49. And now a discussion of hazardous weather conditions for the following counties in Illinois: Champaign, Coles, DeWitt, Douglas, Edgar, Moultrie, Piatt, and Vermilion. This hazardous weather outlook is for Central Illinois, East Central Illinois, Southeast Illinois, and West Central Illinois. For today and tonight, no hazardous weather is expected at this time. For Monday through Saturday, scattered showers and thunderstorms return to the area Wednesday through Friday. Heavy rain will be a risk during this period. Spotter information statement: spotter activation is not anticipated through tonight. The Champaign, Illinois Airport Climate Summary for yesterday, September 26, 2026. Yesterday's high temperature of 75 degrees occurred at 4:33 p.m. The normal high is 76. Yesterday's low temperature of 52 degrees occurred at 5:33 a.m. The normal low is 51. No precipitation fell yesterday. Yesterday the maximum wind observed was 12 miles an hour from the east. The highest wind gust observed was 16 miles per hour from the east, which occurred at 6:12 a.m. Yesterday the average wind speed was 7 miles per hour. Sunrise today is at 6:46 a.m. and sunset is at 6:42 p.m. The Mattoon, Illinois Airport Climate Summary for yesterday, September 26, 2026. Yesterday's high temperature of 76 degrees occurred at 3:18 p.m. The normal high is 75. Yesterday's low temperature of 54 degrees occurred at 6:26 a.m. The normal low is 53. No precipitation fell yesterday. Yesterday the maximum wind observed was 8 miles an hour from the east. The highest wind gust observed was 12 miles per hour from the east, which occurred at 7:37 a.m. The average wind speed was less than 5 miles per hour yesterday. Sunrise today is at 6:45 a.m. and sunset is at 6:42 p.m. The time is currently 7:01 a.m. Central Daylight Time. 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Now for the official National Weather Service forecast for Champaign, Urbana, and surrounding areas of East Central Illinois. Today, mostly sunny. Highs in the mid-70s. Northeast winds around 5 miles an hour. Tonight, mostly clear. Lows in the upper 40s. North winds around 5 miles an hour. Monday, sunny. Highs in the upper 70s. Northeast winds around 5 miles an hour. Monday night, clear. Lows in the lower 50s. East winds around 5 miles an hour. Tuesday, sunny. Highs in the upper 70s. Southeast winds around 5 miles an hour. Tuesday night, partly cloudy until midnight, then becoming mostly cloudy. Not as cool with lows in the lower 60s. Wednesday and Wednesday night, mostly cloudy with a chance of showers. Highs in the upper 70s. Lows in the mid-60s. Chance of rain 50%. Thursday, showers likely. Highs in the upper 70s. Chance of rain 70%. Thursday night, showers likely. Lows in the lower 60s. Chance of rain 60%. Friday, mostly cloudy in the morning, then becoming partly sunny. A chance of showers. Highs in the lower 70s. Chance of rain 50%. Friday night, mostly cloudy with a 50% chance of showers. Lows in the upper 50s. Saturday, partly sunny with a 40% chance of showers. Highs around 70. Again, the forecast for Champaign, Urbana, and surrounding areas of East Central Illinois for today, mostly sunny. Highs in the mid-70s. Northeast winds around 5 miles an hour. And now a discussion of hazardous weather conditions for the following counties in Illinois: Champaign, Coles, DeWitt, Douglas, Edgar, Moultrie, Piatt, and Vermilion. This hazardous weather outlook is for Central Illinois, East Central Illinois, Southeast Illinois, and West Central Illinois. For today and tonight, no hazardous weather is expected at this time. For Monday through Saturday, scattered showers and thunderstorms return to the area Wednesday through Friday. Heavy rain will be a risk during this period. Spotter information statement: spotter

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The time is currently 7:04 a.m. Central Daylight Time. 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Now for the official National Weather Service forecast for Champaign, Urbana, and surrounding areas of East Central Illinois. Today, mostly sunny. Highs in the mid-70s. Northeast winds around 5 miles an hour. Tonight, mostly clear. Lows in the upper 40s. North winds around 5 miles an hour. Monday, sunny. Highs in the upper 70s. Northeast winds around 5 miles an hour. Monday night, clear. Lows in the lower 50s. East winds around 5 miles an hour. Tuesday, sunny. Highs in the upper 70s. Southeast winds around 5 miles an hour. Tuesday night, partly cloudy until midnight, then becoming mostly cloudy. Not as cool with lows in the lower 60s. Wednesday and Wednesday night, mostly cloudy with a chance of showers. Highs in the upper 70s. Lows in the mid-60s. Chance of rain 50%. Thursday, showers likely. Highs in the upper 70s. Chance of rain 70%. Thursday night, showers likely. Lows in the lower 60s. Chance of rain 60%. Friday, mostly cloudy in the morning, then becoming partly sunny. A chance of showers. Highs in the lower 70s. Chance of rain 50%. Friday night, mostly cloudy with a 50% chance of showers. Lows in the upper 50s. Saturday, partly sunny with a 40% chance of showers. Highs around 70. Again, the forecast for Champaign, Urbana, and surrounding areas of East Central Illinois for today, mostly sunny. Highs in the mid-70s. Northeast winds around 5 miles an hour. 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Programming originates from NOAA's National Weather Service office in Lincoln and transmits from the WCIA television tower near Seymour. The station serves the following counties: Champaign, DeWitt, Coles, Douglas, Edgar, Ford, Moultrie, Piatt, and Vermilion. 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At 7 a.m. at the Champaign Airport, skies were partly cloudy. The temperature was 51 degrees, the dew point was 46, and the relative humidity was 83%. The wind was northeast at 3 miles an hour. The pressure was 30.11 inches and rising. Elsewhere around the area, at Terre Haute, it was clear, with a temperature of 44. It was partly cloudy, with a temperature of 49 at Bloomington, 49 at Rantoul, 47 at Mattoon, and 48 at Decatur. At Peoria, it was mostly cloudy, with a temperature of 53. At Springfield, it was cloudy, with a temperature of 59. And once again at 7 a.m. at the Champaign Airport, under partly cloudy skies, the temperature was 51. Looking elsewhere around the Midwest at 7 a.m., Chicago reported fog and 50. Indianapolis was partly cloudy and 50. St. Louis was cloudy and 60. Kansas City was cloudy and 65. Des Moines had light rain and 61. Milwaukee was mostly cloudy and 49. And now a discussion of hazardous weather conditions for the following counties in Illinois: Champaign, Coles, DeWitt, Douglas, Edgar, Moultrie, Piatt, and Vermilion. This hazardous weather outlook is for Central Illinois, East Central Illinois, Southeast Illinois, and West Central Illinois. For today and tonight, no hazardous weather is expected at this time. For Monday through Saturday, scattered showers and thunderstorms return to the area Wednesday through Friday. Heavy rain will be a risk during this period. Spotter information statement: spotter activation is not anticipated through tonight. The time is currently 7:09 a.m. Central Daylight Time. 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Now for the official National Weather Service forecast for Champaign, Urbana, and surrounding areas of East Central Illinois. Today, mostly sunny. Highs in the mid-70s. Northeast winds around 5 miles an hour.

Tonight, mostly clear. Lows in the upper 40s. North winds around 5 miles an hour. Monday, sunny. Highs in the upper 70s. Northeast winds around 5 miles an hour. Monday night, clear. Lows in the lower 50s. East winds around 5 miles an hour. Tuesday, sunny. Highs in the upper 70s. Southeast winds around 5 miles an hour. Tuesday night, partly cloudy until midnight, then becoming mostly cloudy. Not as cool with lows in the lower 60s. Wednesday and Wednesday night, mostly cloudy with a chance of showers. Highs in the upper 70s. Lows in the mid 60s. Chance of rain 50%. Thursday, showers likely. Highs in the upper 70s. Chance of rain 70%. Thursday night, showers likely. Lows in the lower 60s. Chance of rain 60%. Friday, mostly cloudy in the morning, then becoming partly sunny. A chance of showers. Highs in the lower 70s. Chance of rain 50%. Friday night, mostly cloudy with a 50% chance of showers. Lows in the upper 50s. Saturday, partly sunny with a 40% chance of showers. Highs around 70. Again, the forecast for Champaign, Urbana and surrounding areas of East Central Illinois for today, mostly sunny. Highs in the mid-70s. Northeast winds around 5 miles an hour. At 7 a.m. at the Champaign Airport, skies were partly cloudy. The temperature was 51 degrees, the dew point was 46, and the relative humidity was 83%. The wind was northeast at 3 miles an hour. The pressure was 30.11 inches and rising. Elsewhere around the area, at Terre Haute, it was clear, with a temperature of 44. It was partly cloudy, with a temperature of 49 at Bloomington, 49 at Rantoul, 45 at Paris, 47 at Mattoon, and 48 at Decatur. At Peoria, it was mostly cloudy, with a temperature of 53. At Springfield, it was cloudy, with a temperature of 59. And once again at 7 a.m. at the Champaign Airport, under partly cloudy skies, the temperature was 51. Looking elsewhere around the Midwest at 7 a.m., Chicago reported fog and 50. Indianapolis was partly cloudy, and 50. St. Louis was cloudy, and 60. Kansas City was cloudy, and 65. Des Moines had light rain, and 61. Milwaukee was mostly cloudy, and 49. And now a discussion of hazardous weather conditions for the following counties in Illinois: Champaign, Coles, DeWitt, Douglas, Edgar, Moultrie, Piatt, and Vermilion. This hazardous weather outlook is for Central Illinois, East Central Illinois, Southeast Illinois, and West Central Illinois. For today and tonight, no hazardous weather is expected at this time. For Monday through Saturday, scattered showers and thunderstorms return to the area Wednesday through Friday. Heavy rain will be a risk during this period. Spotter information statement: spotter activation is not anticipated through tonight. The time is currently 7:13 a.m. Central Daylight Time. 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Now for the official National Weather Service forecast for Champaign, Urbana and surrounding areas of East Central Illinois. Today, mostly sunny. Highs in the mid-70s. Northeast winds around 5 miles an hour. Tonight, mostly clear. Lows in the upper 40s. North winds around 5 miles an hour. Monday, sunny. Highs in the upper 70s. Northeast winds around 5 miles an hour. Monday night, clear. Lows in the lower 50s. East winds around 5 miles an hour. Tuesday, sunny. Highs in the upper 70s. Southeast winds around 5 miles an hour. Tuesday night, partly cloudy until midnight, then becoming mostly cloudy. Not as cool with lows in the lower 60s. Wednesday and Wednesday night, mostly cloudy with a chance of showers. Highs in the upper 70s. Lows in the mid-60s. Chance of rain 50%. Thursday, showers likely. Highs in the upper 70s. Chance of rain 70%. Thursday night, showers likely. Lows in the lower 60s. Chance of rain 60%. Friday, mostly.

cloudy in the morning, then becoming partly sunny. A chance of showers. Highs in the lower 70s. Chance of rain 50%. Friday night, mostly cloudy with a 50% chance of showers. Lows in the upper 50s. Saturday, partly sunny with a 40% chance of showers. Highs around 70. Again, the forecast for Champaign, Urbana and surrounding areas of East Central Illinois for today, mostly sunny. Highs in the mid-70s. Northeast winds around 5 miles an hour. The Champaign, Illinois Airport Climate Summary for yesterday, September 26, 2026. Yesterday's high temperature of 75 degrees occurred at 4:33 p.m. The normal high is 76. Yesterday's low temperature of 52 degrees occurred at 5:33 a.m. The normal low is 51. No precipitation fell yesterday. Yesterday the maximum wind observed was 12 miles an hour from the east. The highest wind gust observed was 16 miles per hour from the east, which occurred at 6:12 a.m. Yesterday the average wind speed was 7 miles per hour. Sunrise today is at 6:46 a.m. and sunset is at 6:42 p.m. The Mattoon, Illinois Airport Climate Summary for yesterday, September 26, 2026. Yesterday's high temperature of 76 degrees occurred at 3:18 p.m. The normal high is 75. Yesterday's low temperature of 54 degrees occurred at 6:26 a.m. The normal low is 53. No precipitation fell yesterday. Yesterday the maximum wind observed was 8 miles an hour from the east. The highest wind gust observed was 12 miles per hour from the east, which occurred at 7:37 a.m. The average wind speed was less than 5 miles per hour yesterday. Sunrise today is at 6:45 a.m. and sunset is at 6:42 p.m. At 7 a.m. at the Champaign Airport, skies were partly cloudy. The temperature was 51 degrees, the dew point was 46, and the relative humidity was 83%. The wind was northeast at 3 miles an hour. The pressure was 30.11 inches and rising. Elsewhere around the area, at Terre Haute, it was clear, with a temperature of 44. It was partly cloudy, with a temperature of 49 at Bloomington, 49 at Rantoul, 45 at Paris, 47 at Mattoon, and 48 at Decatur. At Peoria, it was mostly cloudy, with a temperature of 53. At Springfield, it was cloudy, with a temperature of 59. And once again at 7 a.m. at the Champaign Airport, under partly cloudy skies, the temperature was 51. Looking elsewhere around the Midwest at 7 a.m., Chicago reported fog and 51. Indianapolis was partly cloudy and 50. St. Louis was cloudy and 60. Kansas City was cloudy and 65. Des Moines had light rain and 61. Milwaukee was mostly cloudy and 49. And now a discussion of hazardous weather conditions for the following counties in Illinois: Champaign, Coles, DeWitt, Douglas, Edgar, Moultrie, Piatt, and Vermilion. This hazardous weather outlook is for Central Illinois, East Central Illinois, Southeast Illinois, and West Central Illinois. For today and tonight, no hazardous weather is expected at this time. For Monday through Saturday, scattered showers and thunderstorms return to the area Wednesday through Friday. Heavy rain will be a risk during this period. Spotter information statement: spotter activation is not anticipated through tonight. The time is currently 7:18 a.m. Central Daylight Time. 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Now for the official National Weather Service forecast for Champaign, Urbana and surrounding areas of East Central Illinois. Today, mostly sunny. Highs in the mid-70s. Northeast winds around 5 miles an hour. Tonight, mostly clear. Lows in the upper 40s. North winds around 5 miles an hour. Monday, sunny. Highs in the upper 70s. Northeast winds around 5 miles an hour. Monday night, clear. Lows in the lower 50s. East winds around 5 miles an hour. Tuesday, sunny. Highs in the upper 70s. Southeast winds around 5 miles an hour. Tuesday night, partly cloudy until midnight, then becoming mostly cloudy. Not as cool, with lows in the lower 60s. Wednesday and

chance of rain 60%. Friday, mostly cloudy in the morning, then becoming partly sunny. A chance of showers. Highs in the lower 70s. Chance of rain 50%. Friday night, mostly cloudy with a 50% chance of showers. Lows in the upper 50s. Saturday, partly sunny with a 40% chance of showers. Highs around 70. Again, the forecast for Champaign, Urbana and surrounding areas of East Central Illinois for today, mostly sunny. Highs in the mid-70s. Northeast winds around 5 miles an hour. At 7 a.m. at the Champaign Airport, skies were partly cloudy. The temperature was 51 degrees, the dew point was 46, and the relative humidity was 83%. The wind was northeast at 3 miles an hour. The pressure was 30.11 inches and rising. Elsewhere around the area, it was clear, with a temperature of 45 at Paris, 44 at Terre Haute, and 47 at Mattoon. It was partly cloudy, with a temperature of 49 at Bloomington, 49 at Rantoul, and 48 at Decatur. At Peoria, it was mostly cloudy, with a temperature of 53. At Springfield, it was cloudy, with a temperature of 59. And once again at 7 a.m. at the Champaign Airport, under partly cloudy skies, the temperature was 51. Looking elsewhere around the Midwest at 7 a.m., Chicago reported fog and 51. Indianapolis was partly cloudy, and 50. St. Louis was cloudy, and 60. Kansas City was cloudy, and 65. Des Moines had light rain, and 61. Milwaukee was mostly cloudy, and 49. And now a discussion of hazardous weather conditions for the following counties in Illinois: Champaign, Coles, DeWitt, Douglas, Edgar, Moultrie, Piatt, and Vermilion. This hazardous weather outlook is for Central Illinois, East Central Illinois, Southeast Illinois, and West Central Illinois. For today and tonight, no hazardous weather is expected at this time. For Monday through Saturday, scattered showers and thunderstorms return to the area Wednesday through Friday. Heavy rain will be a risk during this period. Spotter information statement: spotter activation is not anticipated through tonight. The time is currently 7:22 a.m. Central Daylight Time. 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Now for the official National Weather Service forecast for Champaign, Urbana and surrounding areas of East Central Illinois. Today, mostly sunny. Highs in the mid-70s. Northeast winds around 5 miles an hour. Tonight, mostly clear. Lows in the upper 40s. North winds around 5 miles an hour. Monday, sunny. Highs in the upper 70s. Northeast winds around 5 miles an hour. Monday night, clear. Lows in the lower 50s. East winds around 5 miles an hour. Tuesday, sunny. Highs in the upper 70s. Southeast winds around 5 miles an hour. Tuesday night, partly cloudy until midnight, then becoming mostly cloudy. Not as cool with lows in the lower 60s. Wednesday and Wednesday night, mostly cloudy with a chance of showers. Highs in the upper 70s. Lows in the mid-60s. Chance of rain 50%. Thursday, showers likely. Highs in the upper 70s. Chance of rain 70%. Thursday night, showers likely. Lows in the lower 60s. Chance of rain 60%. Friday, mostly cloudy in the morning, then becoming partly sunny. A chance of showers. Highs in the lower 70s. Chance of rain 50%. Friday night, mostly cloudy with a 50% chance of showers. Lows in the upper 50s. Saturday, partly sunny with a 40% chance of showers. Highs around 70. Again, the forecast for Champaign, Urbana and surrounding areas of East Central Illinois for today, mostly sunny. Highs in the mid-70s. Northeast winds around 5 miles an hour. At 7 a.m. at the Champaign Airport, skies were partly cloudy. The temperature was 51 degrees, the dew point was 46, and the relative humidity was 83%. The wind was northeast at 3 miles an hour. The pressure was 30.11 inches and rising. Elsewhere around the area, it was clear, with a temperature of 45 at Paris, 44 at Terre Haute,

47 at Mattoon. It was partly cloudy, with a temperature of 49 at Bloomington, 49 at Rantoul, and 48 at Decatur. At Peoria, it was mostly cloudy, with a temperature of 53. At Springfield, it was cloudy, with a temperature of 59. And once again at 7 a.m. at the Champaign Airport, under partly cloudy skies, the temperature was 51. Looking elsewhere around the Midwest at 7 a.m., Chicago reported fog and 51. Indianapolis was partly cloudy and 50. St. Louis was cloudy and 60. Kansas City was cloudy and 65. Des Moines had light rain and 61. Milwaukee was mostly cloudy and 49. And now a discussion of hazardous weather conditions for the following counties in Illinois: Champaign, Coles, DeWitt, Douglas, Edgar, Moultrie, Piatt, and Vermilion. This hazardous weather outlook is for Central Illinois, East Central Illinois, Southeast Illinois, and West Central Illinois. For today and tonight, no hazardous weather is expected at this time. For Monday through Saturday, scattered showers and thunderstorms return to the area Wednesday through Friday. Heavy rain will be a risk during this period. Spotter information statement: spotter activation is not anticipated through tonight. The time is currently 7:26 a.m. Central Daylight Time. 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Now for the official National Weather Service forecast for Champaign, Urbana, and surrounding areas of East Central Illinois. Today, mostly sunny. Highs in the mid-70s. Northeast winds around 5 miles an hour. Tonight, mostly clear. Lows in the upper 40s. North winds around 5 miles an hour. Monday, sunny. Highs in the upper 70s. Northeast winds around 5 miles an hour. Monday night, clear. Lows in the lower 50s. East winds around 5 miles an hour. Tuesday, sunny. Highs in the upper 70s. Southeast winds around 5 miles an hour. Tuesday night, partly cloudy until midnight, then becoming mostly cloudy. Not as cool, with lows in the lower 60s. Wednesday and Wednesday night, mostly cloudy with a chance of showers. Highs in the upper 70s. Lows in the mid-60s. Chance of rain 50%. Thursday, showers likely. Highs in the upper 70s. Chance of rain 70%. Thursday night, showers likely. Lows in the lower 60s. Chance of rain 60%. Friday, mostly cloudy in the morning, then becoming partly sunny. A chance of showers. Highs in the lower 70s. Chance of rain 50%. Friday night, mostly cloudy with a 50% chance of showers. Lows in the upper 50s. Saturday, partly sunny with a 40% chance of showers. Highs around 70. Again, the forecast for Champaign, Urbana, and surrounding areas of East Central Illinois for today: mostly sunny. Highs in the mid-70s. Northeast winds around 5 miles an hour. At 7 a.m. at the Champaign Airport, skies were partly cloudy. The temperature was 51 degrees, the dew point was 46, and the relative humidity was 83%. The wind was northeast at 3 miles an hour. The pressure was 30.11 inches and rising. Elsewhere around the area, it was clear, with a temperature of 45 at Paris, 44 at Terre Haute, and 47 at Mattoon. It was partly cloudy, with a temperature of 49 at Bloomington, 49 at Rantoul, and 48 at Decatur. At Peoria, it was mostly cloudy, with a temperature of 53. At Springfield, it was cloudy, with a temperature of 59. And once again at 7 a.m. at the Champaign Airport, under partly cloudy skies, the temperature was 51. Looking elsewhere around the Midwest at 7 a.m., Chicago reported fog and 51. Indianapolis was partly cloudy and 50. St. Louis was cloudy and 60. Kansas City was cloudy and 65. Des Moines had light rain and 61. Milwaukee was mostly cloudy and 49. And now a discussion of hazardous weather conditions for the following counties in Illinois: Champaign, Coles, DeWitt, Douglas, Edgar, Moultrie, Piatt, and Vermilion. This hazardous weather outlook is for Central Illinois, East Central Illinois,
southeast Illinois and west central Illinois. For today and tonight, no hazardous weather is expected at this time. For Monday through Saturday, scattered showers and thunderstorms return to the area Wednesday through Friday. Heavy rain will be a risk during this period. Spotter information statement, spotter activation is not anticipated through tonight. The Champaign, Illinois Airport Climate Summary for yesterday, September 26, 2026. Yesterday's high temperature of 75 degrees occurred at 4:33 p.m. The normal high is 76. Yesterday's low temperature of 52 degrees occurred at 5:33 a.m. The normal low is 51. No precipitation fell yesterday. Yesterday the maximum wind observed was 12 miles an hour from the east. The highest wind gust observed was 16 miles per hour from the east, which occurred at 6:12 a.m. Yesterday the average wind speed was 7 miles per hour. Sunrise today is at 6:46 a.m. and sunset is at 6:42 p.m. The Mattoon, Illinois Airport Climate Summary for yesterday, September 26, 2026. Yesterday's high temperature of 76 degrees occurred at 3:18 p.m. The normal high is 75. Yesterday's low temperature of 54 degrees occurred at 6:26 a.m. The normal low is 53. No precipitation fell yesterday. Yesterday the maximum wind observed was 8 miles an hour from the east. The highest wind gust observed was 12 miles per hour from the east, which occurred at 7:37 a.m. The average wind speed was less than 5 miles per hour yesterday. Sunrise today is at 6:45 a.m. and sunset is at 6:42 p.m. The time is currently 7:32 a.m. Central Daylight Time. 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Now for the official National Weather Service forecast for Champaign, Urbana and surrounding areas of East Central Illinois. Today, mostly sunny. Highs in the mid-70s. Northeast winds around 5 miles an hour. Tonight, mostly clear. Lows in the upper 40s. North winds around 5 miles an hour. Monday, sunny. Highs in the upper 70s. Northeast winds around 5 miles an hour. Monday night, clear. Lows in the lower 50s. East winds around 5 miles an hour. Tuesday, sunny. Highs in the upper 70s. Southeast winds around 5 miles an hour. Tuesday night, partly cloudy until midnight, then becoming mostly cloudy. Not as cool with lows in the lower 60s. Wednesday and Wednesday night, mostly cloudy with a chance of showers. Highs in the upper 70s, mostly cloudy. Not as cool with lows in the lower 60s. Wednesday and Wednesday night, mostly cloudy with a chance of showers. Highs in the upper 70s. Lows in the mid-60s. Chance of rain 50%. Thursday, showers likely. Highs in the upper 70s. Chance of rain 70%. Thursday night, showers likely. Lows in the lower 60s. Chance of rain 60%. Friday, mostly cloudy in the morning, then becoming partly sunny. A chance of showers. Highs in the lower 70s. Chance of rain 50%. Friday night, mostly cloudy with a 50% chance of showers. Lows in the upper 50s. Saturday, partly sunny with a 40% chance of showers. Highs around 70. Again, the forecast for Champaign, Urbana and surrounding areas of East Central Illinois for today, mostly sunny. Highs in the mid-70s. Northeast winds around 5 miles an hour. At 7 a.m. at the Champaign Airport, skies were partly cloudy. The temperature was 51 degrees, the dew point was 46, and the relative humidity was 83%. The wind was northeast at 3 miles an hour. The pressure was 30.11 inches and rising. Elsewhere around the area, it was clear, with a temperature of 45 at Paris, 44 at Terre Haute, and 47 at Mattoon. It was partly cloudy, with a temperature of 49 at Bloomington, 49 at Rantoul, and 48 at Decatur. At Peoria, it was mostly cloudy, with a temperature of 53. At Springfield, it was cloudy, with a temperature of 59. And once again at 7 a.m. at the Champaign Airport, under partly cloudy skies, the temperature was 51. Looking elsewhere around the Midwest

7 a.m., Chicago reported fog and 51. Indianapolis was partly cloudy and 50. St. Louis was cloudy and 60. Kansas City was cloudy and 65. Des Moines had light rain and 61. Milwaukee was mostly cloudy and 49. And now a discussion of hazardous weather conditions for the following counties in Illinois: Champaign, Coles, DeWitt, Douglas, Edgar, Moultrie, Piatt, and Vermilion. This hazardous weather outlook is for Central Illinois, East Central Illinois, Southeast Illinois, and West Central Illinois. For today and tonight, no hazardous weather is expected at this time. For Monday through Saturday, scattered showers and thunderstorms return to the area Wednesday through Friday. Heavy rain will be a risk during this period. Spotter information statement: spotter activation is not anticipated through tonight. The time is currently 7:36 a.m. Central Daylight Time. 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Now for the official National Weather Service forecast for Champaign, Urbana, and surrounding areas of East Central Illinois. Today, mostly sunny. Highs in the mid-70s. Northeast winds around 5 miles an hour. Tonight, mostly clear. Lows in the upper 40s. North winds around 5 miles an hour. Monday, sunny. Highs in the upper 70s. Northeast winds around 5 miles an hour. Monday night, clear. Lows in the lower 50s. East winds around 5 miles an hour. Tuesday, sunny. Highs in the upper 70s. Southeast winds around 5 miles an hour. Tuesday night, partly cloudy until midnight, then becoming mostly cloudy. Not as cool, with lows in the lower 60s. Wednesday and Wednesday night, mostly cloudy with a chance of showers. Highs in the upper 70s. Lows in the mid-60s. Chance of rain 50%. Thursday, showers likely. Highs in the upper 70s. Chance of rain 70%. Thursday night, showers likely. Lows in the lower 60s. Chance of rain 60%. Friday, mostly cloudy in the morning, then becoming partly sunny. A chance of showers. Highs in the lower 70s. Chance of rain 50%. Friday night, mostly cloudy with a 50% chance of showers. Lows in the upper 50s. Saturday, partly sunny with a 40% chance of showers. Highs around 70. Again, the forecast for Champaign, Urbana, and surrounding areas of East Central Illinois for today: mostly sunny. Highs in the mid-70s. Northeast winds around 5 miles an hour. At 7 a.m. at the Champaign Airport, skies were partly cloudy. The temperature was 51 degrees, the dew point was 46, and the relative humidity was 83%. The wind was northeast at 3 miles an hour. The pressure was 30.11 inches and rising. Elsewhere around the area, it was clear, with a temperature of 45 at Paris, 44 at Terre Haute, and 47 at Mattoon. It was partly cloudy, with a temperature of 49 at Bloomington, 49 at Rantoul, and 48 at Decatur. At Peoria, it was mostly cloudy, with a temperature of 53. At Springfield, it was cloudy, with a temperature of 59. And once again at 7 a.m. at the Champaign Airport, under partly cloudy skies, the temperature was 51. Looking elsewhere around the Midwest at 7 a.m., Chicago reported fog and 51. Indianapolis was partly cloudy and 50. St. Louis was cloudy and 60. Kansas City was cloudy and 65. Des Moines had light rain and 61. Milwaukee was mostly cloudy and 49. And now a discussion of hazardous weather conditions for the following counties in Illinois: Champaign, Coles, DeWitt, Douglas, Edgar, Moultrie, Piatt, and Vermilion. This hazardous weather outlook is for Central Illinois, East Central Illinois, Southeast Illinois, and West Central Illinois. For today and tonight, no hazardous weather is expected at this time. For Monday through Saturday, scattered showers and thunderstorms return to the area Wednesday through Friday. Heavy rain will be a risk during this period. Spotter information statement: spotter activation is not anticipated through tonight. The time is currently 7:40 a.m. Central Daylight Time.

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Now for the official National Weather Service forecast for Champaign, Urbana, and surrounding areas of East Central Illinois. Rest of today, mostly sunny. Highs in the mid-70s. Northeast winds around 5 miles an hour. Tonight, mostly clear. Lows in the upper 40s. North winds around 5 miles an hour. Monday, sunny. Highs in the upper 70s. Northeast winds around 5 miles an hour. Monday night, clear. Lows in the lower 50s. East winds around 5 miles an hour. Tuesday, sunny. Highs in the upper 70s. Southeast winds around 5 miles an hour. Tuesday night, partly cloudy until midnight, then becoming mostly cloudy. Not as cool with lows in the lower 60s. Wednesday and Wednesday night, mostly cloudy with a chance of showers. Highs in the upper 70s. Lows in the mid-60s. Chance of rain 50%. Thursday, showers likely. Highs in the upper 70s. Chance of rain 70%. Thursday night, showers likely. Lows in the lower 60s. Chance of rain 60%. Friday, mostly cloudy in the morning, then becoming partly sunny. A chance of showers. Highs in the lower 70s. Chance of rain 50%. Friday night, mostly cloudy with a 50% chance of showers. Lows in the upper 50s. Saturday, partly sunny with a 40% chance of showers. Highs around 70. Again, the forecast for Champaign, Urbana, and surrounding areas of East Central Illinois for the rest of today, mostly sunny. Highs in the mid-70s. Northeast winds around 5 miles an hour. At 7 a.m. at the Champaign Airport, skies were partly cloudy. The temperature was 51 degrees, the dew point was 46, and the relative humidity was 83%. The wind was northeast at 3 miles an hour. The pressure was 30.11 inches and rising. Elsewhere around the area, it was clear, with a temperature of 45 at Paris, 44 at Terre Haute, and 47 at Mattoon. It was partly cloudy, with a temperature of 49 at Bloomington, 49 at Rantoul, and 48 at Decatur. At Peoria, it was mostly cloudy, with a temperature of 53. At Springfield, it was cloudy, with a temperature of 59. And once again at 7 a.m. at the Champaign Airport, under partly cloudy skies, the temperature was 51. Looking elsewhere around the Midwest at 7 a.m., Chicago reported fog and 51. Indianapolis was partly cloudy, and 50. St. Louis was cloudy, and 60. Kansas City was cloudy, and 65. Des Moines had light rain, and 61. Milwaukee was mostly cloudy, and 49. And now a discussion of hazardous weather conditions for the following counties in Illinois: Champaign, Coles, DeWitt, Douglas, Edgar, Moultrie, Piatt, and Vermilion. This hazardous weather outlook is for Central Illinois, East Central Illinois, Southeast Illinois, and West Central Illinois. For today and tonight, no hazardous weather is expected at this time. For Monday through Saturday, scattered showers and thunderstorms return to the area Wednesday through Friday. Heavy rain will be a risk during this period. Spotter information statement, spotter activation is not anticipated through tonight. The time is currently 7:44 a.m. Central Daylight Time. 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Now for the official National Weather Service forecast for Champaign, Urbana, and surrounding areas of East Central Illinois. Rest of today, mostly sunny. Highs in the mid-70s. Northeast winds around 5 miles an hour. Tonight, mostly clear. Lows in the upper 40s. North winds around 5 miles an hour. Monday, sunny. Highs in the upper 70s. Northeast winds around 5 miles an hour. Monday night, clear. Lows in the lower 50s. East winds around 5 miles an hour. Tuesday, sunny. Highs in the upper 70s. Southeast winds around 5 miles an hour. Tuesday night, partly cloudy until midnight, then becoming mostly cloudy. Not as cool with lows in the lower 60s. Wednesday and Wednesday night, mostly cloudy with a chance of showers.

highs in the upper 70s, lows in the mid-60s. Chance of rain 50%. Thursday, showers likely. Highs in the upper 70s. Chance of rain 70%. Thursday night, showers likely. Lows in the lower 60s. Chance of rain 60%. Friday, mostly cloudy in the morning, then becoming partly sunny. A chance of showers. Highs in the lower 70s. Chance of rain 50%. Friday night, mostly cloudy with a 50% chance of showers. Lows in the upper 50s. Saturday, partly sunny with a 40% chance of showers. Highs around 70. Again, the forecast for Champaign, Urbana and surrounding areas of East Central Illinois for the rest of today, mostly sunny. Highs in the mid-70s. Northeast winds around 5 miles an hour. The Champaign, Illinois Airport Climate Summary for yesterday, September 26, 2026. Yesterday's high temperature of 75 degrees occurred at 4:33 p.m. The normal high is 76. Yesterday's low temperature of 52 degrees occurred at 5:33 a.m. The normal low is 51. No precipitation fell yesterday. Yesterday the maximum wind observed was 12 miles an hour from the east. The highest wind gust observed was 16 miles per hour from the east, which occurred at 6:12 a.m. Yesterday the average wind speed was 7 miles per hour. Sunrise today is at 6:46 a.m. and sunset is at 6:42 p.m. The Mattoon, Illinois Airport Climate Summary for yesterday, September 26, 2026. Yesterday's high temperature of 76 degrees occurred at 3:18 p.m. The normal high is 75. Yesterday's low temperature of 54 degrees occurred at 6:26 a.m. The normal low is 53. No precipitation fell yesterday. Yesterday the maximum wind observed was 8 miles an hour from the east. The highest wind gust observed was 12 miles per hour from the east, which occurred at 7:37 a.m. The average wind speed was less than 5 miles per hour yesterday. Sunrise today is at 6:45 a.m. and sunset is at 6:42 p.m. At 7 a.m. at the Champaign Airport, skies were partly cloudy. The temperature was 51 degrees, the dew point was 46, and the relative humidity was 83%. The wind was northeast at 3 miles an hour. The pressure was 30.11 inches and rising. Elsewhere around the area, it was clear, with a temperature of 45 at Paris, 44 at Terre Haute, and 47 at Mattoon. It was partly cloudy, with a temperature of 49 at Bloomington, 49 at Rantoul, and 48 at Decatur. At Peoria, it was mostly cloudy, with a temperature of 53. At Springfield, it was cloudy, with a temperature of 59. And once again at 7 a.m. at the Champaign Airport, under partly cloudy skies, the temperature was 51. Looking elsewhere around the Midwest at 7 a.m., Chicago reported fog and 51. Indianapolis was partly cloudy, and 50. St. Louis was cloudy, and 60. Kansas City was cloudy, and 65. Des Moines had light rain, and 61. Milwaukee was mostly cloudy, and 49. And now a discussion of hazardous weather conditions for the following counties in Illinois: Champaign, Coles, DeWitt, Douglas, Edgar, Moultrie, Piatt, and Vermilion. This hazardous weather outlook is for Central Illinois, East Central Illinois, Southeast Illinois, and West Central Illinois. For today and tonight, no hazardous weather is expected at this time. For Monday through Saturday, scattered showers and thunderstorms return to the area Wednesday through Friday. Heavy rain will be a risk during this period. Spotter information statement: spotter activation is not anticipated through tonight. The time is currently 7:49 a.m. Central Daylight Time. 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Now for the official National Weather Service forecast for Champaign, Urbana and surrounding areas of East Central Illinois. Rest of today, mostly sunny. Highs in the mid-70s. Northeast winds around 5 miles an hour. Tonight, mostly clear. Lows in the upper 40s. North winds around 5 miles an hour. Monday, sunny. Highs in the upper 70s. Northeast winds around 5 miles an hour.

Monday night, clear. Lows in the lower 50s. East winds around 5 miles an hour. Tuesday, sunny. Highs in the upper 70s. Southeast winds around 5 miles an hour. Tuesday night, partly cloudy until midnight, then becoming mostly cloudy. Not as cool with lows in the lower 60s. Wednesday and Wednesday night, mostly cloudy with a chance of showers. Highs in the upper 70s. Lows in the mid-60s. Chance of rain 50%. Thursday, showers likely. Highs in the upper 70s. Chance of rain 70%. Thursday night, showers likely. Lows in the lower 60s. Chance of rain 60%. Friday, mostly cloudy in the morning, then becoming partly sunny. A chance of showers. Highs in the lower 70s. Chance of rain 50%. Friday night, mostly cloudy with a 50% chance of showers. Lows in the upper 50s. Saturday, partly sunny with a 40% chance of showers. Highs around 70. Again, the forecast for Champaign, Urbana and surrounding areas of East Central Illinois for the rest of today, mostly sunny. Highs in the mid-70s. Northeast winds around 5 miles an hour. At 7 a.m. at the Champaign Airport, skies were partly cloudy. The temperature was 51 degrees, the dew point was 46, and the relative humidity was 83%. The wind was northeast at 3 miles an hour. The pressure was 30.11 inches and rising. Elsewhere around the area, it was clear, with a temperature of 45 at Paris, 44 at Terre Haute, and 47 at Mattoon. It was partly cloudy, with a temperature of 49 at Bloomington, 49 at Rantoul, and 48 at Decatur. At Peoria, it was mostly cloudy, with a temperature of 53. At Springfield, it was cloudy, with a temperature of 59. And once again at 7 a.m. at the Champaign Airport, under partly cloudy skies, the temperature was 51. Looking elsewhere around the Midwest at 7 a.m., Chicago reported fog and 51. Indianapolis was partly cloudy, and 50. St. Louis was cloudy, and 60. Kansas City was cloudy, and 65. Des Moines had light rain, and 61. Milwaukee was mostly cloudy, and 49. And now a discussion of hazardous weather conditions for the following counties in Illinois: Champaign, Coles, DeWitt, Douglas, Edgar, Moultrie, Piatt, and Vermilion. This hazardous weather outlook is for Central Illinois, East Central Illinois, Southeast Illinois, and West Central Illinois. For today and tonight, no hazardous weather is expected at this time. For Monday through Saturday, scattered showers and thunderstorms return to the area Wednesday through Friday. Heavy rain will be a risk during this period. Spotter information statement, spotter activation is not anticipated through tonight. The time is currently 7:53 a.m. Central Daylight Time. 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Now for the official National Weather Service forecast for Champaign, Urbana and surrounding areas of East Central Illinois. Rest of today, mostly sunny. Highs in the mid-70s. Northeast winds around 5 miles an hour. Tonight, mostly clear. Lows in the upper 40s. North winds around 5 miles an hour. Monday, sunny. Highs in the upper 70s. Northeast winds around 5 miles an hour. Monday night, clear. Lows in the lower 50s. East winds around 5 miles an hour. Tuesday, sunny. Highs in the upper 70s. Southeast winds around 5 miles an hour. Tuesday night, partly cloudy until midnight, then becoming mostly cloudy. Not as cool with lows in the lower 60s. Wednesday and Wednesday night, mostly cloudy with a chance of showers. Highs in the upper 70s. Lows in the mid-60s. Chance of rain 50%. Thursday, showers likely. Highs in the upper 70s. Chance of rain 70%. Thursday night, showers likely. Lows in the lower 60s. Chance of rain 60%. Friday, mostly cloudy in the morning, then becoming partly sunny. A chance of showers. Highs in the lower 70s. Chance of rain 50%. Friday night, mostly cloudy with a 50% chance of showers.

temperatures. Lows in the upper 50s. Saturday, partly sunny with a 40% chance of showers. Highs around 70. Again, the forecast for Champaign, Urbana and surrounding areas of east central Illinois for the rest of today, mostly sunny. Highs in the mid-70s. Northeast winds around 5 miles an hour. At 7 a.m. at the Champaign Airport, skies were partly cloudy. The temperature was 51 degrees, the dew point was 46, and the relative humidity was 83%. The wind was northeast at 3 miles an hour. The pressure was 30.11 inches and rising. Elsewhere around the area, it was clear, with a temperature of 45 at Paris, 44 at Terre Haute, and 47 at Mattoon. It was partly cloudy, with a temperature of 49 at Bloomington, 49 at Rantoul, and 48 at Decatur. At Peoria, it was mostly cloudy, with a temperature of 53. At Springfield, it was cloudy, with a temperature of 59. And once again at 7 a.m. at the Champaign Airport, under partly cloudy skies, the temperature was 51. Looking elsewhere around the Midwest at 7 a.m., Chicago reported fog and 51. Indianapolis was partly cloudy and 50. St. Louis was cloudy and 60. Kansas City was cloudy and 65. Des Moines had light rain and 61. Milwaukee was mostly cloudy and 49. And now a discussion of hazardous weather conditions for the following counties in Illinois: Champaign, Coles, DeWitt, Douglas, Edgar, Moultrie, Piatt, and Vermilion. This hazardous weather outlook is for central Illinois, east central Illinois, southeast Illinois, and west central Illinois. For today and tonight, no hazardous weather is expected at this time. For Monday through Saturday, scattered showers and thunderstorms return to the area Wednesday through Friday. Heavy rain will be a risk during this period. Spotter information statement: spotter activation is not anticipated through tonight. The time is currently 7:57 a.m. Central Daylight Time. 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Now for the official National Weather Service forecast for Champaign, Urbana and surrounding areas of east central Illinois. Rest of today, mostly sunny. Highs in the mid-70s. Northeast winds around 5 miles an hour. Tonight, mostly clear. Lows in the upper 40s. North winds around 5 miles an hour. Monday, sunny. Highs in the upper 70s. Northeast winds around 5 miles an hour. Monday night, clear. Lows in the lower 50s. East winds around 5 miles an hour. Tuesday, sunny. Highs in the upper 70s. Southeast winds around 5 miles an hour. Tuesday night, partly cloudy until midnight, then becoming mostly cloudy. Not as cool with lows in the lower 60s. Wednesday and Wednesday night, mostly cloudy with a chance of showers. Highs in the upper 70s. Lows in the mid 60s. Chance of rain 50%. Thursday, showers likely. Highs in the upper 70s. Chance of rain 70%. Thursday night, showers likely. Lows in the lower 60s. Chance of rain 60%. Friday, mostly cloudy in the morning, then becoming partly sunny. A chance of showers. Highs in the lower 70s. Chance of rain 50%. Friday night, mostly cloudy with a 50% chance of showers. Lows in the upper 50s. Saturday, partly sunny with a 40% chance of showers. Highs around 70. Again, the forecast for Champaign, Urbana and surrounding areas of east central Illinois for the rest of today, mostly sunny. Highs in the mid-70s. Northeast winds around 5 miles an hour. At 7 a.m. at the Champaign Airport, skies were partly cloudy. The temperature was 51 degrees, the dew point was 46, and the relative humidity was 83%. The wind was northeast at 3 miles an hour. The pressure was 30.11 inches and rising. Elsewhere around the area, it was clear, with a temperature of 45 at Paris, 44 at Terre Haute, and 47 at Mattoon. It was partly cloudy, with a temperature of 49 at Bloomington, 49 at Rantoul, and 48 at Decatur. At Peoria, it was mostly cloudy, with a temperature of 53. At Springfield, it was...
cloudy, with a temperature of 59. And once again at 7 a.m. at the Champaign Airport, under partly cloudy skies, the temperature was 51. The Champaign, Illinois Airport Climate Summary for yesterday, September 26, 2026. Yesterday's high temperature of 75 degrees occurred at 4:33 p.m. The normal high is 76. Yesterday's low temperature of 52 degrees occurred at 5:33 a.m. The normal low is 51. No precipitation fell yesterday. Yesterday the maximum wind observed was 12 miles an hour from the east. The highest wind gust observed was 16 miles per hour from the east, which occurred at 6:12 a.m. Yesterday the average wind speed was 7 miles per hour. Sunrise today is at 6:46 a.m. and sunset is at 6:42 p.m. The Mattoon, Illinois Airport Climate Summary for yesterday, September 26, 2026. Yesterday's high temperature of 76 degrees occurred at 3:18 p.m. The normal high is 75. Yesterday's low temperature of 54 degrees occurred at 6:26 a.m. The normal low is 53. No precipitation fell yesterday. Yesterday the maximum wind observed was 8 miles an hour from the east. The highest wind gust observed was 12 miles per hour from the east, which occurred at 7:37 a.m. The average wind speed was less than 5 miles per hour yesterday. Sunrise today is at 6:45 a.m. and sunset is at 6:42 p.m. And now a discussion of hazardous weather conditions for the following counties in Illinois: Champaign, Coles, DeWitt, Douglas, Edgar, Moultrie, Piatt, and Vermilion. This hazardous weather outlook is for Central Illinois, East Central Illinois, Southeast Illinois, and West Central Illinois. For today and tonight, no hazardous weather is expected at this time. For Monday through Saturday, scattered showers and thunderstorms return to the area Wednesday through Friday. Heavy rain will be a risk during this period. Spotter information statement: spotter activation is not anticipated through tonight. The time is currently 8:02 a.m. Central Daylight Time. 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Now for the official National Weather Service forecast for Champaign, Urbana, and surrounding areas of East Central Illinois. Rest of today, mostly sunny. Highs in the mid-70s. Northeast winds around 5 miles an hour. Tonight, mostly clear. Lows in the upper 40s. North winds around 5 miles an hour. Monday, sunny. Highs in the upper 70s. Northeast winds around 5 miles an hour. Monday night, clear. Lows in the lower 50s. East winds around 5 miles an hour. Tuesday, sunny. Highs in the upper 70s. Southeast winds around 5 miles an hour. Tuesday night, partly cloudy until midnight, then becoming mostly cloudy. Not as cool, with lows in the lower 60s. Wednesday and Wednesday night, mostly cloudy with a chance of showers. Highs in the upper 70s. Lows in the mid-60s. Chance of rain 50%. Thursday, showers likely. Highs in the upper 70s. Chance of rain 70%. Thursday night, showers likely. Lows in the lower 60s. Chance of rain 60%. Friday, mostly cloudy in the morning, then becoming partly sunny. A chance of showers. Highs in the lower 70s. Chance of rain 50%. Friday night, mostly cloudy with a 50% chance of showers. Lows in the upper 50s. Saturday, partly sunny with a 40% chance of showers. Highs around 70. Again, the forecast for Champaign, Urbana, and surrounding areas of East Central Illinois for the rest of today: mostly sunny. Highs in the mid-70s. Northeast winds around 5 miles an hour. At 8 a.m. at the Champaign Airport, skies were mostly sunny. The temperature was 53 degrees, the dew point was 47, and the relative humidity was 79%. The wind was east at 5 miles an hour. The pressure was 30.13 inches and rising. Elsewhere around the area, it was 53 at Decatur. It was sunny, with a temperature of 51 at Terre Haute and 52 at Mattoon. It was mostly sunny, with a temperature of 52 at Bloomington and 55 at Rantoul. At Peoria, it was partly sunny, with a temperature of 54.
At Springfield, it was cloudy, with a temperature of 62. And once again at 8 a.m. at the Champaign Airport, under mostly sunny skies, the temperature was 53. And now a discussion of hazardous weather conditions for the following counties in Illinois: Champaign, Coles, DeWitt, Douglas, Edgar, Moultrie, Piatt, and Vermilion. This hazardous weather outlook is for Central Illinois, East Central Illinois, Southeast Illinois, and West Central Illinois. For today and tonight, no hazardous weather is expected at this time. For Monday through Saturday, scattered showers and thunderstorms return to the area Wednesday through Friday. Heavy rain will be a risk during this period. Spotter information statement: spotter activation is not anticipated through tonight. 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Now for the official National Weather Service forecast for Champaign, Urbana, and surrounding areas of East Central Illinois. Rest of today, mostly sunny. Highs in the mid-70s. Northeast winds around 5 miles an hour. Tonight, mostly clear. Lows in the upper 40s. North winds around 5 miles an hour. Monday, sunny. Highs in the upper 70s. Northeast winds around 5 miles an hour. Monday night, clear. Lows in the lower 50s. East winds around 5 miles an hour. Tuesday, sunny. Highs in the upper 70s. Southeast winds around 5 miles an hour. Tuesday night, partly cloudy until midnight, then becoming mostly cloudy. Not as cool, with lows in the lower 60s. Wednesday and Wednesday night, mostly cloudy with a chance of showers. Highs in the upper 70s. Lows in the mid-60s. Chance of rain 50%. Thursday, showers likely. Highs in the upper 70s. Chance of rain 70%. Thursday night, showers likely. Lows in the lower 60s. Chance of rain 60%. Friday, mostly cloudy in the morning, then becoming partly sunny. A chance of showers. Highs in the lower 70s. Chance of rain 50%. Friday night, mostly cloudy with a 50% chance of showers. Lows in the upper 50s. Saturday, partly sunny with a 40% chance of showers. Highs around 70. Again, the forecast for Champaign, Urbana, and surrounding areas of East Central Illinois for the rest of today: mostly sunny. Highs in the mid-70s. Northeast winds around 5 miles an hour. At 8 a.m. at the Champaign Airport, skies were mostly sunny. The temperature was 53 degrees, the dew point was 47, and the relative humidity was 79%. The wind was east at 5 miles an hour. The pressure was 30.13 inches and rising. Elsewhere around the area, it was 53 at Decatur. It was sunny, with a temperature of 51 at Terre Haute and 52 at Mattoon. It was mostly sunny, with a temperature of 52 at Bloomington and 55 at Rantoul. At Peoria, it was partly sunny, with a temperature of 54. At Springfield, it was cloudy, with a temperature of 62. And once again at 8 a.m. at the Champaign Airport, under mostly sunny skies, the temperature was 53. Looking elsewhere around the Midwest at 8 a.m., Chicago reported fog and 53. Indianapolis was mostly sunny and 54. St. Louis had light rain and 61. Kansas City was mostly cloudy and 65. Des Moines was cloudy and 61. Milwaukee was mostly sunny and 53. And now a discussion of hazardous weather conditions for the following counties in Illinois: Champaign, Coles, DeWitt, Douglas, Edgar, Moultrie, Piatt, and Vermilion. This hazardous weather outlook is for Central Illinois, East Central Illinois, Southeast

Illinois and West Central Illinois. For today and tonight, no hazardous weather is expected at this time. For Monday through Saturday, scattered showers and thunderstorms return to the area Wednesday through Friday. Heavy rain will be a risk during this period. Spotter information statement, spotter activation is not anticipated through tonight. The time is currently 8:10 a.m. Central Daylight Time. 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Now for the official National Weather Service forecast for Champaign, Urbana and surrounding areas of East Central Illinois. Rest of today, mostly sunny. Highs in the mid-70s. Northeast winds around 5 miles an hour. Tonight, mostly clear. Lows in the upper 40s. North winds around 5 miles an hour. Monday, sunny. Highs in the upper 70s. Northeast winds around 5 miles an hour. Monday night, clear. Lows in the lower 50s. East winds around 5 miles an hour. Tuesday, sunny. Highs in the upper 70s. Southeast winds around 5 miles an hour. Tuesday night, partly cloudy until midnight, then becoming mostly cloudy. Not as cool with lows in the lower 60s. Wednesday and Wednesday night, mostly cloudy with a chance of showers. Highs in the upper 70s. Lows in the mid-60s. Chance of rain 50%. Thursday, showers likely. Highs in the upper 70s. Chance of rain 70%. Thursday night, showers likely. Lows in the lower 60s. Chance of rain 60%. Friday, mostly cloudy in the morning, then becoming partly sunny. A chance of showers. Highs in the lower 70s. Chance of rain 50%. Friday night, mostly cloudy with a 50% chance of showers. Lows in the upper 50s. Saturday, partly sunny with a 40% chance of showers. Highs around 70. Again, the forecast for Champaign, Urbana and surrounding areas of East Central Illinois for the rest of today, mostly sunny. Highs in the mid-70s. Northeast winds around 5 miles an hour. At 8 a.m. at the Champaign Airport, skies were mostly sunny. The temperature was 53 degrees, the dew point was 47, and the relative humidity was 79%. The wind was east at 5 miles an hour. The pressure was 30.13 inches and rising. Elsewhere around the area, it was sunny, with a temperature of 52 at Paris, 51 at Terre Haute, and 52 at Mattoon. It was mostly sunny, with a temperature of 52 at Bloomington, 55 at Rantoul, and 53 at Decatur. At Peoria, it was partly sunny, with a temperature of 54. At Springfield, it was cloudy, with a temperature of 62. And once again at 8 a.m. at the Champaign Airport, under mostly sunny skies, the temperature was 53. Looking elsewhere around the Midwest at 8 a.m., Chicago reported fog and 53. Indianapolis was mostly sunny, and 54. St. Louis had light rain, and 61. Kansas City was mostly cloudy, and 65. Des Moines was cloudy, and 61. Milwaukee was mostly sunny, and 53. And now a discussion of hazardous weather conditions for the following counties in Illinois, Champaign, Coles, DeWitt, Douglas, Edgar, Moultrie, Piatt, and Vermilion. This hazardous weather outlook is for Central Illinois, East Central Illinois, Southeast Illinois, and West Central Illinois. For today and tonight, no hazardous weather is expected at this time. For Monday through Saturday, scattered showers and thunderstorms return to the area Wednesday through Friday. Heavy rain will be a risk during this period. Spotter information statement, spotter activation is not anticipated through tonight. The time is currently 8:14 a.m. Central Daylight Time. 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Now for the official National Weather Service forecast for Champaign, Urbana and surrounding areas of East Central Illinois. Rest of today, mostly sunny. Highs in the mid-70s. Northeast winds around 5 miles an hour. Tonight, mostly clear. Lows in the upper 40s. North winds around 5 miles an hour. Monday, sunny. Highs in the upper 70s. Northeast winds around 5 miles an hour.

Night, clear. Lows in the lower 50s. East winds around 5 miles an hour. Tuesday, sunny. Highs in the upper 70s. Southeast winds around 5 miles an hour. Tuesday night, partly cloudy until midnight, then becoming mostly cloudy. Not as cool with lows in the lower 60s. Wednesday and Wednesday night, mostly cloudy with a chance of showers. Highs in the upper 70s. Lows in the mid-60s. Chance of rain 50%. Thursday, showers likely. Highs in the upper 70s. Chance of rain 70%. Thursday night, showers likely. Lows in the lower 60s. Chance of rain 60%. Friday, mostly cloudy in the morning, then becoming partly sunny. A chance of showers. Highs in the lower 70s. Chance of rain 50%. Friday night, mostly cloudy with a 50% chance of showers. Lows in the upper 50s. Saturday, partly sunny with a 40% chance of showers. Highs around 70. Again, the forecast for Champaign, Urbana and surrounding areas of East Central Illinois for the rest of today, mostly sunny. Highs in the mid-70s. Northeast winds around 5 miles an hour. The Champaign, Illinois Airport Climate Summary for yesterday, September 26, 2026. Yesterday's high temperature of 75 degrees occurred at 4:33 p.m. The normal high is 76. Yesterday's low temperature of 52 degrees occurred at 5:33 a.m. The normal low is 51. No precipitation fell yesterday. Yesterday the maximum wind observed was 12 miles an hour from the east. The highest wind gust observed was 16 miles per hour from the east, which occurred at 6:12 a.m. Yesterday the average wind speed was 7 miles per hour. Sunrise today is at 6:46 a.m. and sunset is at 6:42 p.m. The Mattoon, Illinois Airport Climate Summary for yesterday, September 26, 2026. Yesterday's high temperature of 76 degrees occurred at 3:18 p.m. The normal high is 75. Yesterday's low temperature of 54 degrees occurred at 6:26 a.m. The normal low is 53. No precipitation fell yesterday. Yesterday the maximum wind observed was 8 miles an hour from the east. The highest wind gust observed was 12 miles per hour from the east, which occurred at 7:37 a.m. The average wind speed was less than 5 miles per hour yesterday. Sunrise today is at 6:45 a.m. and sunset is at 6:42 p.m. At 8 a.m. at the Champaign Airport, skies were mostly sunny. The temperature was 53 degrees, the dew point was 47, and the relative humidity was 79%. The wind was east at 5 miles an hour. The pressure was 30.13 inches and rising. Elsewhere around the area, it was sunny, with a temperature of 52 at Paris, 51 at Terre Haute, and 52 at Mattoon. It was mostly sunny, with a temperature of 52 at Bloomington, 55 at Rantoul, and 53 at Decatur. At Peoria, it was partly sunny, with a temperature of 54. At Springfield, it was cloudy, with a temperature of 62. And once again at 8 a.m. at the Champaign Airport, under mostly sunny skies, the temperature was 53. Looking elsewhere around the Midwest at 8 a.m., Chicago reported fog and 53. Indianapolis was mostly sunny, and 54. St. Louis had light rain, and 61. Kansas City was mostly cloudy, and 65. Des Moines was cloudy, and 61. Milwaukee was mostly sunny, and 53. And now a discussion of hazardous weather conditions for the following counties in Illinois: Champaign, Coles, DeWitt, Douglas, Edgar, Moultrie, Piatt, and Vermilion. This hazardous weather outlook is for Central Illinois, East Central Illinois, Southeast Illinois, and West Central Illinois. For today and tonight, no hazardous weather is expected at this time. For Monday through Saturday, scattered showers and thunderstorms return to the area Wednesday through Friday. Heavy rain will be a risk during this period. Spotter information statement: spotter activation is not anticipated through tonight. The time is currently 8:20 a.m. Central Daylight Time. 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Now for the official National Weather Service forecast for Champaign, Urbana, and

Monday, sunny. Highs in the upper 70s. Northeast winds around 5 miles an hour. Monday night, clear. Lows in the lower 50s. East winds around 5 miles an hour. Tuesday, sunny. Highs in the upper 70s. Southeast winds around 5 miles an hour. Tuesday night, partly cloudy until midnight, then becoming mostly cloudy. Not as cool with lows in the lower 60s. Wednesday and Wednesday night, mostly cloudy with a chance of showers. Highs in the upper 70s. Lows in the mid-60s. Chance of rain 50%. Thursday, showers likely. Highs in the upper 70s. Chance of rain 70%. Thursday night, showers likely. Lows in the lower 60s. Chance of rain 60%. Friday, mostly cloudy in the morning, then becoming partly sunny. A chance of showers. Highs in the lower 70s. Chance of rain 50%. Friday night, mostly cloudy with a 50% chance of showers. Lows in the upper 50s. Saturday, partly sunny with a 40% chance of showers. Highs around 70. Again, the forecast for Champaign, Urbana and surrounding areas of East Central Illinois for the rest of today, mostly sunny. Highs in the mid-70s. Northeast winds around 5 miles an hour. At 8 a.m. at the Champaign Airport, skies were mostly sunny. The temperature was 53 degrees, the dew point was 47, and the relative humidity was 79%. The wind was east at 5 miles an hour. The pressure was 30.13 inches and rising. Elsewhere around the area, it was sunny, with a temperature of 52 at Paris, 51 at Terre Haute, and 52 at Mattoon. It was mostly sunny, with a temperature of 54 at Peoria, 52 at Bloomington, 55 at Rantoul, and 53 at Decatur. At Springfield, it was cloudy, with a temperature of 62. And once again at 8 a.m. at the Champaign Airport, under mostly sunny skies, the temperature was 53. Looking elsewhere around the Midwest at 8 a.m., Chicago reported fog and 53. Indianapolis was mostly sunny, and 54. St. Louis had light rain, and 61. Kansas City was mostly cloudy, and 65. Des Moines was cloudy, and 61. Milwaukee was mostly sunny, and 53. And now a discussion of hazardous weather conditions for the following counties in Illinois: Champaign, Coles, DeWitt, Douglas, Edgar, Moultrie, Piatt, and Vermilion. This hazardous weather outlook is for Central Illinois, East Central Illinois, Southeast Illinois, and West Central Illinois. For today and tonight, no hazardous weather is expected at this time. For Monday through Saturday, scattered showers and thunderstorms return to the area Wednesday through Friday. Heavy rain will be a risk during this period. Spotter information statement, spotter activation is not anticipated through tonight. The time is currently 8:24 a.m. Central Daylight Time. 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Now for the official National Weather Service forecast for Champaign, Urbana and surrounding areas of East Central Illinois. Rest of today, mostly sunny. Highs in the mid-70s. Northeast winds around 5 miles an hour. Tonight, mostly clear. Lows in the upper 40s. North winds around 5 miles an hour. Monday, sunny. Highs in the upper 70s. Northeast winds around 5 miles an hour. Monday night, clear. Lows in the lower 50s. East winds around 5 miles an hour. Tuesday, sunny. Highs in the upper 70s. Southeast winds around 5 miles an hour. Tuesday night, partly cloudy until midnight, then becoming mostly cloudy. Not as cool with lows in the lower 60s. Wednesday and Wednesday night, mostly cloudy with a chance of showers. Highs in the upper 70s. Lows in the mid-60s. Chance of rain 50%. Thursday, showers likely. Highs in the upper 70s. Chance of rain 70%. Thursday night, showers likely. Lows in the lower 60s. Chance of rain 60%. Friday, mostly cloudy in the morning, then becoming partly sunny. A chance of showers. Highs in the lower 70s. Chance of rain 50%.

Wednesday night, mostly cloudy with a 50% chance of showers. Lows in the upper 50s. Saturday, partly sunny with a 40% chance of showers. Highs around 70. Again, the forecast for Champaign, Urbana and surrounding areas of East Central Illinois for the rest of today, mostly sunny. Highs in the mid-70s. Northeast winds around 5 miles an hour. At 8 a.m. at the Champaign Airport, skies were mostly sunny. The temperature was 53 degrees, the dew point was 47, and the relative humidity was 79%. The wind was east at 5 miles an hour. The pressure was 30.13 inches and rising. Elsewhere around the area, it was sunny, with a temperature of 52 at Paris, 51 at Terre Haute, and 52 at Mattoon. It was mostly sunny, with a temperature of 54 at Peoria, 52 at Bloomington, 55 at Rantoul, and 53 at Decatur. At Springfield, it was cloudy, with a temperature of 62. And once again at 8 a.m. at the Champaign Airport, under mostly sunny skies, the temperature was 53. Looking elsewhere around the Midwest at 8 a.m., Chicago reported fog and 53. Indianapolis was mostly sunny, and 54. St. Louis had light rain, and 61. Kansas City was mostly cloudy, and 65. Des Moines was cloudy, and 61. Milwaukee was mostly sunny, and 53. And now a discussion of hazardous weather conditions for the following counties in Illinois: Champaign, Coles, DeWitt, Douglas, Edgar, Moultrie, Piatt, and Vermilion. This hazardous weather outlook is for Central Illinois, East Central Illinois, Southeast Illinois, and West Central Illinois. For today and tonight, no hazardous weather is expected at this time. For Monday through Saturday, scattered showers and thunderstorms return to the area Wednesday through Friday. Heavy rain will be a risk during this period. Spotter information statement: spotter activation is not anticipated through tonight. The time is currently 8:28 a.m. Central Daylight Time. 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Now for the official National Weather Service forecast for Champaign, Urbana and surrounding areas of East Central Illinois. Rest of today, mostly sunny. Highs in the mid-70s. Northeast winds around 5 miles an hour. Tonight, mostly clear. Lows in the upper 40s. North winds around 5 miles an hour. Monday, sunny. Highs in the upper 70s. Northeast winds around 5 miles an hour. Monday night, clear. Lows in the lower 50s. East winds around 5 miles an hour. Tuesday, sunny. Highs in the upper 70s. Southeast winds around 5 miles an hour. Tuesday night, partly cloudy until midnight, then becoming mostly cloudy. Not as cool with lows in the lower 60s. Wednesday and Wednesday night, mostly cloudy with a chance of showers. Highs in the upper 70s. Lows in the mid-60s. Chance of rain 50%. Thursday, showers likely. Highs in the upper 70s. Chance of rain 70%. Thursday night, showers likely. Lows in the lower 60s. Chance of rain 60%. Friday, mostly cloudy in the morning, then becoming partly sunny. A chance of showers. Highs in the lower 70s. Chance of rain 50%. Friday night, mostly cloudy with a 50% chance of showers. Lows in the upper 50s. Saturday, partly sunny with a 40% chance of showers. Highs around 70. Again, the forecast for Champaign, Urbana and surrounding areas of East Central Illinois for the rest of today, mostly sunny. Highs in the mid-70s. Northeast winds around 5 miles an hour. The Champaign, Illinois Airport Climate Summary for yesterday, September 26, 2026. Yesterday's high temperature of 75 degrees occurred at 4:33 p.m. The normal high is 76. Yesterday's low temperature of 52 degrees occurred at 5:33 a.m. The normal low is 51. No precipitation fell yesterday. Yesterday the maximum wind observed was 12 miles an hour from the east. The highest wind gust observed was 16 miles per hour from the east, which occurred at 6:12 a.m. Yesterday the average wind speed was 7 miles per hour. Sunrise today is at 6:40.

6 a.m. and sunset is at 6:42 p.m. The Mattoon, Illinois Airport Climate Summary for yesterday, September 26, 2026. Yesterday's high temperature of 76 degrees occurred at 3:18 p.m. The normal high is 75. Yesterday's low temperature of 54 degrees occurred at 6:26 a.m. The normal low is 53. No precipitation fell yesterday. Yesterday the maximum wind observed was 8 miles an hour from the east. The highest wind gust observed was 12 miles per hour from the east, which occurred at 7:37 a.m. The average wind speed was less than 5 miles per hour yesterday. Sunrise today is at 6:45 a.m. and sunset is at 6:42 p.m. At 8 a.m. at the Champaign Airport, skies were mostly sunny. The temperature was 53 degrees, the dew point was 47, and the relative humidity was 79%. The wind was east at 5 miles an hour. The pressure was 30.13 inches and rising. Elsewhere around the area, it was sunny, with a temperature of 52 at Paris, 51 at Terre Haute, and 52 at Mattoon. It was mostly sunny, with a temperature of 54 at Peoria, 52 at Bloomington, 55 at Rantoul, and 53 at Decatur. At Springfield, it was cloudy, with a temperature of 62. And once again at 8 a.m. at the Champaign Airport, under mostly sunny skies, the temperature was 53. Looking elsewhere around the Midwest at 8 a.m., Chicago reported fog and 53. Indianapolis was mostly sunny, and 54. St. Louis had light rain, and 61. Kansas City was mostly cloudy, and 65. Des Moines was cloudy, and 61. Milwaukee was mostly sunny, and 53. And now a discussion of hazardous weather conditions for the following counties in Illinois: Champaign, Coles, DeWitt, Douglas, Edgar, Moultrie, Piatt, and Vermilion. This hazardous weather outlook is for Central Illinois, East Central Illinois, Southeast Illinois, and West Central Illinois. For today and tonight, no hazardous weather is expected at this time. For Monday through Saturday, scattered showers and thunderstorms return to the area Wednesday through Friday. Heavy rain will. Hazardous weather outlook is for Central Illinois, East Central Illinois, Southeast Illinois, and West Central Illinois. For today and tonight, no hazardous weather is expected at this time. For Monday through Saturday, scattered showers and thunderstorms return to the area Wednesday through Friday. Heavy rain will be a risk during this period. Spotter information statement: spotter activation is not anticipated through tonight. The time is currently 8:33 a.m. Central Daylight Time. 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Now for the official National Weather Service forecast for Champaign, Urbana, and surrounding areas of East Central Illinois. Rest of today, mostly sunny. Highs in the mid-70s. Northeast winds around 5 miles an hour. Tonight, mostly clear. Lows in the upper 40s. North winds around 5 miles an hour. Monday, sunny. Highs in the upper 70s. Northeast winds around 5 miles an hour. Monday night, clear. Lows in the lower 50s. East winds around 5 miles an hour. Tuesday, sunny. Highs in the upper 70s. Southeast winds around 5 miles an hour. Tuesday night, partly cloudy until midnight, then becoming mostly cloudy. Not as cool, with lows in the lower 60s. Wednesday and Wednesday night, mostly cloudy with a chance of showers. Highs in the upper 70s. Lows in the mid-60s. Chance of rain 50%. Thursday, showers likely. Highs in the upper 70s. Chance of rain 70%. Thursday night, showers likely. Lows in the lower 60s. Chance of rain 60%. Friday, mostly cloudy in the morning, then becoming partly sunny. A chance of showers. Highs in the lower 70s. Chance of rain 50%. Friday night, mostly cloudy with a 50% chance of showers. Lows in the upper 50s. Saturday, partly sunny with a 40% chance of showers. Highs around 70. Again, the forecast for Champaign, Urbana, and surrounding areas of East Central Illinois for the rest of today, mostly sunny. Highs in the mid-70s. Northeast winds around 5 miles an hour.

at 8 a.m. at the Champaign Airport, skies were mostly sunny. The temperature was 53 degrees, the dew point was 47, and the relative humidity was 79%. The wind was east at 5 miles an hour. The pressure was 30.13 inches and rising. Elsewhere around the area, it was sunny, with a temperature of 52 at Paris, 51 at Terre Haute, and 52 at Matun. It was mostly sunny, with a temperature of 54 at Peoria, 52 at Bloomington, 55 at Rantoul, and 53 at Decatur. At Springfield, it was cloudy, with a temperature of 62. And once again at 8 a.m. at the Champaign Airport, under mostly sunny skies, the temperature was 53. Looking elsewhere around the Midwest at 8 a.m., Chicago reported fog and 53. Indianapolis was mostly sunny, and 54. St. Louis had light rain, and 61. Kansas City was mostly cloudy, and 65. Des Moines was cloudy, and 61. Milwaukee was mostly sunny, and 53. And now a discussion of hazardous weather conditions for the following counties in Illinois: Champaign, Coles, DeWitt, Douglas, Edgar, Moultrie, Piatt, and Vermilion. This hazardous weather outlook is for Central Illinois, East Central Illinois, Southeast Illinois, and West Central Illinois. For today and tonight, no hazardous weather is expected at this time. For Monday through Saturday, scattered showers and thunderstorms return to the area Wednesday through Friday. Heavy rain will be a risk during this period. Spotter information statement: spotter activation is not anticipated through tonight. The time is currently 8:37 a.m. Central Daylight Time. 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Now for the official National Weather Service forecast for Champaign, Urbana, and surrounding areas of East Central Illinois. Rest of today, mostly sunny. Highs in the mid-70s. Northeast winds around 5 miles an hour. Tonight, mostly clear. Lows in the upper 40s. North winds around 5 miles an hour. Monday, sunny. Highs in the upper 70s. Northeast winds around 5 miles an hour. Monday night, clear. Lows in the lower 50s. East winds around 5 miles an hour. Tuesday, sunny. Highs in the upper 70s. Southeast winds around 5 miles an hour. Tuesday night, partly cloudy until midnight, then becoming mostly cloudy. Not as cool with lows in the lower 60s. Wednesday and Wednesday night, mostly cloudy with a chance of showers. Highs in the upper 70s. Lows in the mid-60s. Chance of rain 50%. Thursday, showers likely. Highs in the upper 70s. Chance of rain 70%. Thursday night, showers likely. Lows in the lower 60s. Chance of rain 60%. Friday, mostly cloudy in the morning, then becoming partly sunny. A chance of showers. Highs in the lower 70s. Chance of rain 50%. Friday night, mostly cloudy with a 50% chance of showers. Lows in the upper 50s. Saturday, partly sunny with a 40% chance of showers. Highs around 70. Again, the forecast for Champaign, Urbana, and surrounding areas of East Central Illinois for the rest of today: mostly sunny. Highs in the mid-70s. Northeast winds around 5 miles an hour. At 8 a.m. at the Champaign Airport, skies were mostly sunny. The temperature was 53 degrees, the dew point was 47, and the relative humidity was 79%. The wind was east at 5 miles an hour. The pressure was 30.13 inches and rising. Elsewhere around the area, it was sunny, with a temperature of 52 at Paris, 51 at Terre Haute, and 52 at Mattoon. It was mostly sunny, with a temperature of 54 at Peoria, 52 at Bloomington, 55 at Rantoul, and 53 at Decatur. At Springfield, it was cloudy, with a temperature of 62. And once again at 8 a.m. at the Champaign Airport, under mostly sunny skies, the temperature was 53. Looking elsewhere around the Midwest at 8 a.m., Chicago reported fog and 53. Indianapolis was mostly sunny, and 54. St. Louis had light rain, and 61. Kansas City was mostly cloudy, and 65. Des Moines was cloudy, and 61.

Milwaukee was mostly sunny in 53. And now a discussion of hazardous weather conditions for the following counties in Illinois: Champaign, Coles, DeWitt, Douglas, Edgar, Moultrie, Piatt, and Vermilion. This hazardous weather outlook is for Central Illinois, East Central Illinois, Southeast Illinois, and West Central Illinois. For today and tonight, no hazardous weather is expected at this time. For Monday through Saturday, scattered showers and thunderstorms return to the area Wednesday through Friday. Heavy rain will be a risk during this period. Spotter information statement: spotter activation is not anticipated through tonight. The time is currently 8:41 a.m. Central Daylight Time. 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Now for the official National Weather Service forecast for Champaign, Urbana, and surrounding areas of East Central Illinois. Rest of today, mostly sunny. Highs in the mid-70s. Northeast winds around 5 miles an hour. Tonight, mostly clear. Lows in the upper 40s. North winds around 5 miles an hour. Monday, sunny. Highs in the upper 70s. Northeast winds around 5 miles an hour. Monday night, clear. Lows in the lower 50s. East winds around 5 miles an hour. Tuesday, sunny. Highs in the upper 70s. Southeast winds around 5 miles an hour. Tuesday night, partly cloudy until midnight, then becoming mostly cloudy. Not as cool, with lows in the lower 60s. Wednesday and Wednesday night, mostly cloudy with a chance of showers. Highs in the upper 70s. Lows in the mid-60s. Chance of rain 50%. Thursday, showers likely. Highs in the upper 70s. Chance of rain 70%. Thursday night, showers likely. Lows in the lower 60s. Chance of rain 60%. Friday, mostly cloudy in the morning, then becoming partly sunny. A chance of showers. Highs in the lower 70s. Chance of rain 50%. Friday night, mostly cloudy with a 50% chance of showers. Lows in the upper 50s. Saturday, partly sunny with a 40% chance of showers. Highs around 70. Again, the forecast for Champaign, Urbana, and surrounding areas of East Central Illinois for the rest of today, mostly sunny. Highs in the mid-70s. Northeast winds around 5 miles an hour. At 8 a.m. at the Champaign Airport, skies were mostly sunny. The temperature was 53 degrees, the dew point was 47, and the relative humidity was 79%. The wind was east at 5 miles an hour. The pressure was 30.13 inches and rising. Elsewhere around the area, it was sunny, with a temperature of 52 at Paris, 51 at Terre Haute, and 52 at Mattoon. It was mostly sunny, with a temperature of 54 at Peoria, 52 at Bloomington, 55 at Rantoul, and 53 at Decatur. At Springfield, it was cloudy, with a temperature of 62. And once again at 8 a.m. at the Champaign Airport, under mostly sunny skies, the temperature was 53. Looking elsewhere around the Midwest at 8 a.m., Chicago reported fog and 53. Indianapolis was mostly sunny and 54. St. Louis had light rain and 61. Kansas City was mostly cloudy and 65. Des Moines was cloudy and 61. Milwaukee was mostly sunny and 53. And now a discussion of hazardous weather conditions for the following counties in Illinois: Champaign, Coles, DeWitt, Douglas, Edgar, Moultrie, Piatt, and Vermilion. This hazardous weather outlook is for Central Illinois, East Central Illinois, Southeast Illinois, and West Central Illinois. For today and tonight, no hazardous weather is expected at this time. For Monday through Saturday, scattered showers and thunderstorms return to the area Wednesday through Friday. Heavy rain will be a risk during this period. Spotter information statement: spotter activation is not anticipated through tonight. The Champaign, Illinois Airport climate summary for yesterday, September 26, 2026. Yesterday's high temperature of 75 degrees occurred at 4:33 p.m. The normal high is 76. Yesterday's low temperature of 52 degrees occurred at 5:33 a.m. The normal low is 51. No precipitation fell yesterday.
Yesterday the maximum wind observed was 12 miles an hour from the east. The highest wind gust observed was 16 miles per hour from the east, which occurred at 6:12 a.m. Yesterday the average wind speed was 7 miles per hour. Sunrise today is at 6:46 a.m. and sunset is at 6:42 p.m. The Mattoon, Illinois Airport Climate Summary for yesterday, September 26, 2026. Yesterday's high temperature of 76 degrees occurred at 3:18 p.m. The normal high is 75. Yesterday's low temperature of 54 degrees occurred at 6:26 a.m. The normal low is 53. No precipitation fell yesterday. Yesterday the maximum wind observed was 8 miles an hour from the east. The highest wind gust observed was 12 miles per hour from the east, which occurred at 7:37 a.m. The average wind speed was less than 5 miles per hour yesterday. Sunrise today is at 6:45 a.m. and sunset is at 6:42 p.m. The time is currently 8:46 a.m. Central Daylight Time. 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Now for the official National Weather Service forecast for Champaign, Urbana and surrounding areas of East Central Illinois. Rest of today, mostly sunny. Highs in the mid-70s. Northeast winds around 5 miles an hour. Tonight, mostly clear. Lows in the upper 40s. North winds around 5 miles an hour. Monday, sunny. Highs in the upper 70s. Northeast winds around 5 miles an hour. Monday night, clear. Lows in the lower 50s. East winds around 5 miles an hour. Tuesday, sunny. Highs in the upper 70s. Southeast winds around 5 miles an hour. Tuesday night, partly cloudy until midnight, then becoming mostly cloudy. Not as cool with lows in the lower 60s. Wednesday and Wednesday night, mostly cloudy with a chance of showers. Highs in the upper 70s. Lows in the mid-60s. Chance of rain 50%. Thursday, showers likely. Highs in the upper 70s. Chance of rain 70%. Thursday night, showers likely. Lows in the lower 60s. Chance of rain 60%. Friday, mostly cloudy in the morning, then becoming partly sunny. A chance of showers. Highs in the lower 70s. Chance of rain 50%. Friday night, mostly cloudy with a 50% chance of showers. Lows in the upper 50s. Saturday, partly sunny with a 40% chance of showers. Highs around 70. Again, the forecast for Champaign, Urbana and surrounding areas of East Central Illinois for the rest of today, mostly sunny. Highs in the mid-70s. Northeast winds around 5 miles an hour. At 8 a.m. at the Champaign Airport, skies were mostly sunny. The temperature was 53 degrees, the dew point was 47, and the relative humidity was 79%. The wind was east at 5 miles an hour. The pressure was 30.13 inches and rising. Elsewhere around the area, it was sunny, with a temperature of 52 at Paris, 51 at Terre Haute, and 52 at Mattoon. It was mostly sunny, with a temperature of 54 at Peoria, 52 at Bloomington, 55 at Rantoul, and 53 at Decatur. At Springfield, it was cloudy, with a temperature of 62. And once again at 8 a.m. at the Champaign Airport, under mostly sunny skies, the temperature was 53. Looking elsewhere around the Midwest at 8 a.m., Chicago reported fog and 53. Indianapolis was mostly sunny, and 54. St. Louis had light rain, and 61. Kansas City was mostly cloudy, and 65. Des Moines was cloudy, and 61. Milwaukee was mostly sunny, and 53. And now a discussion of hazardous weather conditions for the following counties in Illinois: Champaign, Coles, DeWitt, Douglas, Edgar, Moultrie, Piatt, and Vermilion. This hazardous weather outlook is for Central Illinois, East Central Illinois, Southeast Illinois, and West Central Illinois. For today and tonight, no hazardous weather is expected at this time. For Monday through Saturday, scattered showers and thunderstorms return to the area Wednesday through Friday. Heavy rain will be a risk during this period. Spotter information statement: spotter activation is not anticipated through tonight. The time.
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Now for the official National Weather Service forecast for Champaign, Urbana, and surrounding areas of East Central Illinois. Rest of today, mostly sunny. Highs in the mid-70s. Northeast winds around 5 miles an hour. Tonight, mostly clear. Lows in the upper 40s. North winds around 5 miles an hour. Monday, sunny. Highs in the upper 70s. Northeast winds around 5 miles an hour. Monday night, clear. Lows in the lower 50s. East winds around 5 miles an hour. Tuesday, sunny. Highs in the upper 70s. Southeast winds around 5 miles an hour. Tuesday night, partly cloudy until midnight, then becoming mostly cloudy. Not as cool with lows in the lower 60s. Wednesday and Wednesday night, mostly cloudy with a chance of showers. Highs in the upper 70s. Lows in the mid-60s. Chance of rain 50%. Thursday, showers likely. Highs in the upper 70s. Chance of rain 70%. Thursday night, showers likely. Lows in the lower 60s. Chance of rain 60%. Friday, mostly cloudy in the morning, then becoming partly sunny. A chance of showers. Highs in the lower 70s. Chance of rain 50%. Friday night, mostly cloudy with a 50% chance of showers. Lows in the upper 50s. Saturday, partly sunny with a 40% chance of showers. Highs around 70. Again, the forecast for Champaign, Urbana, and surrounding areas of East Central Illinois for the rest of today, mostly sunny. Highs in the mid-70s. Northeast winds around 5 miles an hour. At 8 a.m. at the Champaign Airport, skies were mostly sunny. The temperature was 53 degrees, the dew point was 47, and the relative humidity was 79%. The wind was east at 5 miles an hour. The pressure was 30.13 inches and rising. Elsewhere around the area, it was sunny, with a temperature of 52 at Paris, 51 at Terre Haute, and 52 at Mattoon. It was mostly sunny, with a temperature of 54 at Peoria, 52 at Bloomington, 55 at Rantoul, and 53 at Decatur. At Springfield, it was cloudy, with a temperature of 62. And once again at 8 a.m. at the Champaign Airport, under mostly sunny skies, the temperature was 53. Looking elsewhere around the Midwest at 8 a.m., Chicago reported fog and 53. Indianapolis was mostly sunny, and 54. St. Louis had light rain, and 61. Kansas City was mostly cloudy, and 65. Des Moines was cloudy, and 61. Milwaukee was mostly sunny, and 53. And now a discussion of hazardous weather conditions for the following counties in Illinois: Champaign, Coles, DeWitt, Douglas, Edgar, Moultrie, Piatt, and Vermilion. This hazardous weather outlook is for Central Illinois, East Central Illinois, Southeast Illinois, and West Central Illinois. For today and tonight, no hazardous weather is expected at this time. For Monday through Saturday, scattered showers and thunderstorms return to the area Wednesday through Friday. Heavy rain will be a risk during this period. Spotter information statement: spotter activation is not anticipated through tonight. The time is currently 8:54 a.m. Central Daylight Time. 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Now for the official National Weather Service forecast for Champaign, Urbana, and surrounding areas of East Central Illinois. Rest of today, mostly sunny. Highs in the mid-70s. Northeast winds around 5 miles an hour. Tonight, mostly clear. Lows in the upper 40s. North winds around 5 miles an hour. Monday, sunny. Highs in the upper 70s. Northeast winds around 5 miles an hour. Monday night, clear. Lows in the lower 50s. East winds around 5 miles an hour. Tuesday, sunny. Highs in the upper 70s. Southeast winds around 5 miles an hour. Tuesday night, partly cloudy until midnight, then becoming mostly cloudy. Not as cool with lows in the lower 60s. Wednesday and Wednesday night, mostly cloudy with a

chance of showers. Highs in the upper 70s. Lows in the mid 60s. Chance of rain 50%. Thursday, showers likely. Highs in the upper 70s. Chance of rain 70%. Thursday night, showers likely. Lows in the lower 60s. Chance of rain 60%. Friday, mostly cloudy in the morning, then becoming partly sunny. A chance of showers. Highs in the lower 70s. Chance of rain 50%. Friday night, mostly cloudy with a 50% chance of showers. Lows in the upper 50s. Saturday, partly sunny with a 40% chance of showers. Highs around 70. Again, the forecast for Champaign, Urbana and surrounding areas of East Central Illinois for the rest of today, mostly sunny. Highs in the mid-70s. Northeast winds around 5 miles an hour. At 8 a.m. at the Champaign Airport, skies were mostly sunny. The temperature was 53 degrees, the dew point was 47, and the relative humidity was 79%. The wind was east at 5 miles an hour. The pressure was 30.13 inches and rising. Elsewhere around the area, it was sunny, with a temperature of 52 at Paris, 51 at Terre Haute, and 52 at Mattoon. It was mostly sunny, with a temperature of 54 at Peoria, 52 at Bloomington, 55 at Red Hill, and 53 at Decatur. At Springfield, it was cloudy, with a temperature of 62. And once again at 8 a.m. at the Champaign Airport, under mostly sunny skies, the temperature was 53. Looking elsewhere around the Midwest at 8 a.m., Chicago reported fog and 53. Indianapolis was mostly sunny, and 54. St. Louis had light rain, and 61. Kansas City was mostly cloudy, and 65. Des Moines was cloudy, and 61. Milwaukee was mostly sunny, and 53. And now a discussion of hazardous weather conditions for the following counties in Illinois: Champaign, Coles, DeWitt, Douglas, Edgar, Moultrie, Piatt, and Vermilion. This hazardous weather outlook is for Central Illinois, East Central Illinois, Southeast Illinois, and West Central Illinois. For today and tonight, no hazardous weather is expected at this time. For Monday through Saturday, scattered showers and thunderstorms return to the area Wednesday through Friday. Heavy rain will be a risk during this period. Spotter information statement: spotter activation is not anticipated through tonight. The time is currently 8:58 a.m. Central Daylight Time. 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Now for the official National Weather Service forecast for Champaign, Urbana and surrounding areas of East Central Illinois. Rest of today, mostly sunny. Highs in the mid-70s. Northeast winds around 5 miles an hour. Tonight, mostly clear. Lows in the upper 40s. North winds around 5 miles an hour. Monday, sunny. Highs in the upper 70s. Northeast winds around 5 miles an hour. Monday night, clear. Lows in the lower 50s. East winds around 5 miles an hour. Tuesday, sunny. Highs in the upper 70s. Southeast winds around 5 miles an hour. Tuesday night, partly cloudy until midnight, then becoming mostly cloudy. Not as cool with lows in the lower 60s. Wednesday and Wednesday night, mostly cloudy with a chance of showers. Highs in the upper 70s. Lows in the mid-60s. Chance of rain 50%. Thursday, showers likely. Highs in the upper 70s. Chance of rain 70%. Thursday night, showers likely. Lows in the lower 60s. Chance of rain 60%. Friday, mostly cloudy in the morning, then becoming partly sunny. A chance of showers. Highs in the lower 70s. Chance of rain 50%. Friday night, mostly cloudy with a 50% chance of showers. Lows in the upper 50s. Saturday, partly sunny with a 40% chance of showers. Highs around 70. Again, the forecast for Champaign, Urbana and surrounding areas of East Central Illinois for the rest of today, mostly sunny. Highs in the mid-70s. Northeast winds around 5 miles an hour. And now a discussion of hazardous weather conditions for the following counties in Illinois: Champaign, Coles,

DeWitt, Douglas, Edgar, Moultrie, Piatt, and Vermilion. This hazardous weather outlook is for Central Illinois, East Central Illinois, Southeast Illinois, and West Central Illinois. For today and tonight, no hazardous weather is expected at this time. For Monday through Saturday, scattered showers and thunderstorms return to the area Wednesday through Friday. Heavy rain will be a risk during this period. Spotter information statement. Spotter activation is not anticipated through tonight. The time is currently 9:01 a.m. Central Daylight Time. 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Now for the official National Weather Service forecast for Champaign, Urbana, and surrounding areas of East Central Illinois. Rest of today, mostly sunny. Highs in the mid-70s. Northeast winds around 5 miles an hour. Tonight, mostly clear. Lows in the upper 40s. North winds around 5 miles an hour. Monday, sunny. Highs in the upper 70s. Northeast winds around 5 miles an hour. Monday night, clear. Lows in the lower 50s. East winds around 5 miles an hour. Tuesday, sunny. Highs in the upper 70s. Southeast winds around 5 miles an hour. Tuesday night, partly cloudy until midnight, then becoming mostly cloudy. Not as cool with lows in the lower 60s. Wednesday and Wednesday night, mostly cloudy with a chance of showers. Highs in the upper 70s. Lows in the mid-60s. Chance of rain 50%. Thursday, showers likely. Highs in the upper 70s. Chance of rain 70%. Thursday night, showers likely. Lows in the lower 60s. Chance of rain 60%. Friday, mostly cloudy in the morning, then becoming partly sunny. A chance of showers. Highs in the lower 70s. Chance of rain 50%. Friday night, mostly cloudy with a 50% chance of showers. Lows in the upper 50s. Saturday, partly sunny with a 40% chance of showers. Highs around 70. Again, the forecast for Champaign, Urbana, and surrounding areas of East Central Illinois for the rest of today, mostly sunny. Highs in the mid-70s. Northeast winds around 5 miles an hour. At 9 a.m. at the Champaign Airport, skies were mostly sunny. The temperature was 58 degrees, the dew point was 49, and the relative humidity was 72%. The wind was east at 6 miles an hour. The pressure was 30.13 inches and steady. Elsewhere around the area, it was sunny, with a temperature of 57 at Terre Haute and 58 at Mattoon. It was mostly sunny, with a temperature of 59 at Peoria, 60 at Bloomington, 61 at Rantoul, and 58 at Decatur. At Springfield, it was cloudy, with a temperature of 64. And once again at 9 a.m. at the Champaign Airport, under mostly sunny skies, the temperature was 58. The time is currently 9:04 a.m. Central Daylight Time. 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Now for the official National Weather Service forecast for Champaign, Urbana, and surrounding areas of East Central Illinois. Rest of today, mostly sunny. Highs in the mid-70s. Northeast winds around 5 miles an hour. Tonight, mostly clear. Lows in the upper 40s. North winds around 5 miles an hour. Monday, sunny. Highs in the upper 70s. Northeast winds around 5 miles an hour. Monday night, clear. Lows in the lower 50s. East winds around 5 miles an hour. Tuesday, sunny. Highs in the upper 70s. Southeast winds around 5 miles an hour. Tuesday night, partly cloudy until midnight, then becoming mostly cloudy. Not as cool with lows in the lower 60s. Wednesday and Wednesday night, mostly cloudy with a chance of showers. Highs in the upper 70s. Lows in the mid-60s. Chance of rain 50%. Thursday, showers likely. Highs in the upper 70s. Chance of rain 70%. Thursday night, showers likely. Lows in the lower 60s. Chance of rain 60%. Friday, mostly cloudy in the morning, then becoming partly sunny. A chance of showers. Highs in the lower 70s.

chance of rain 50%. Friday night, mostly cloudy with a 50% chance of showers. Lows in the upper 50s. Saturday, partly sunny with a 40% chance of showers. Highs around 70. Again, the forecast for Champaign, Urbana and surrounding areas of East Central Illinois for the rest of today, mostly sunny. Highs in the mid-70s. Northeast winds around 5 miles an hour. 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Programming originates from NOAA's National Weather Service office in Lincoln and transmits from the WCIA television tower near Seymour. 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At 9 a.m. at the Champaign Airport, skies were mostly sunny. The temperature was 58 degrees, the dew point was 49, and the relative humidity was 72%. The wind was east at 6 miles an hour. The pressure was 30.13 inches and steady. Elsewhere around the area, it was sunny, with a temperature of 57 at Terre Haute and 58 at Mattoon. It was mostly sunny, with a temperature of 59 at Peoria, 60 at Bloomington, 61 at Rantoul, and 58 at Decatur. At Springfield, it was cloudy, with a temperature of 64. And once again at 9 a.m. at the Champaign Airport, under mostly sunny skies, the temperature was 58. Looking elsewhere around the Midwest at 9 a.m., Chicago reported fog and 56. Indianapolis was mostly sunny, and 59. The report from St. Louis was not available. Kansas City was cloudy, and 66. Des Moines was cloudy, and 61. Milwaukee was mostly sunny, and 59. The time is currently 9:07 a.m. Central Daylight Time. 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Now for the official National Weather Service forecast for Champaign, Urbana and surrounding areas of East Central Illinois. Rest of today, mostly sunny. Highs in the mid-70s. Northeast winds around 5 miles an hour. Tonight, mostly clear. Lows in the upper 40s. North winds around 5 miles an hour. Monday, sunny. Highs in the upper 70s. Northeast winds around 5 miles an hour. Monday night, clear. Lows in the lower 50s. East winds around 5 miles an hour. Tuesday, sunny. Highs in the upper 70s. Southeast winds around 5 miles an hour. Tuesday night, partly cloudy until midnight, then becoming mostly cloudy. Not as cool with lows in the lower 60s. Wednesday and Wednesday night, mostly cloudy with a chance of showers. Highs in the upper 70s. Lows in the mid-60s. Chance of rain 50%. Thursday, showers likely. Highs in the upper 70s. Chance of rain 70%. Thursday night, showers likely. Lows in the lower 60s. Chance of rain 60%. Friday, mostly cloudy in the morning, then becoming partly sunny. A chance of showers. Highs in the lower 70s. Chance of rain 50%. Friday night, mostly cloudy with a 50% chance of showers. Lows in the upper 50s. Saturday, partly sunny with a 40% chance of showers. Highs around 70. Again, the forecast for Champaign, Urbana and surrounding areas of East Central Illinois for the rest of today, mostly sunny. Highs in the mid-70s. Northeast winds around 5 miles an hour. At 9 a.m. at the Champaign Airport, skies were mostly sunny. The temperature was 58 degrees, the dew point was 49, and the relative humidity was 72%. The wind was east at 6 miles an hour. The pressure was 30.13 inches and steady. Elsewhere around the area, it was sunny, with a temperature of 57 at Terre Haute and 58 at Mattoon. It was mostly sunny, with a temperature of 59 at Peoria, 60 at Bloomington, 61 at Rantoul, and 58 at Decatur. At Springfield, it was cloudy, with a temperature of 64. And once again at 9 a.m. at the Champaign Airport, under mostly sunny skies,

temperature was 58. Looking elsewhere around the Midwest at 9 a.m., Chicago reported fog and 56. Indianapolis was mostly sunny, and 59. The report from St. Louis was not available. Kansas City was cloudy, and 66. Des Moines was cloudy, and 61. Milwaukee was mostly sunny, and 59. The time is currently 9:11 a.m. Central Daylight Time. 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Now for the official National Weather Service forecast for Champaign, Urbana, and surrounding areas of East Central Illinois. Rest of today, mostly sunny. Highs in the mid-70s. Northeast winds around 5 miles an hour. Tonight, mostly clear. Lows in the upper 40s. North winds around 5 miles an hour. Monday, sunny. Highs in the upper 70s. Northeast winds around 5 miles an hour. Monday night, clear. Lows in the lower 50s. East winds around 5 miles an hour. Tuesday, sunny. Highs in the upper 70s. Southeast winds around 5 miles an hour. Tuesday night, partly cloudy until midnight, then becoming mostly cloudy. Not as cool with lows in the lower 60s. Wednesday and Wednesday night, mostly cloudy with a chance of showers. Highs in the upper 70s. Lows in the mid-60s. Chance of rain 50%. Thursday, showers likely. Highs in the upper 70s. Chance of rain 70%. Thursday night, showers likely. Lows in the lower 60s. Chance of rain 60%. Friday, mostly cloudy in the morning, then becoming partly sunny. A chance of showers. Highs in the lower 70s. Chance of rain 50%. Friday night, mostly cloudy with a 50% chance of showers. Lows in the upper 50s. Saturday, partly sunny with a 40% chance of showers. Highs around 70. Again, the forecast for Champaign, Urbana, and surrounding areas of East Central Illinois for the rest of today, mostly sunny. Highs in the mid-70s. Northeast winds around 5 miles an hour. At 9 a.m. at the Champaign Airport, skies were mostly sunny. The temperature was 58 degrees, the dew point was 49, and the relative humidity was 72%. The wind was east at 6 miles an hour. The pressure was 30.13 inches and steady. Elsewhere around the area, it was sunny, with a temperature of 60 at Paris, 57 at Terre Haute, and 58 at Mattoon. It was mostly sunny, with a temperature of 59 at Peoria, 60 at Bloomington, 61 at Rantoul, and 58 at Decatur. At Springfield, it was cloudy, with a temperature of 64. And once again at 9 a.m. at the Champaign Airport, under mostly sunny skies, the temperature was 58. Looking elsewhere around the Midwest at 9 a.m., Chicago reported fog and 56. Indianapolis was mostly sunny, and 59. The report from St. Louis was not available. Kansas City was cloudy, and 66. Des Moines was cloudy, and 61. Milwaukee was mostly sunny, and 59. The time is currently 9:14 a.m. Central Daylight Time. 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Now for the official National Weather Service forecast for Champaign, Urbana, and surrounding areas of East Central Illinois. Rest of today, mostly sunny. Highs in the mid-70s. Northeast winds around 5 miles an hour. Tonight, mostly clear. Lows in the upper 40s. North winds around 5 miles an hour. Monday, sunny. Highs in the upper 70s. Northeast winds around 5 miles an hour. Monday night, clear. Lows in the lower 50s. East winds around 5 miles an hour. Tuesday, sunny. Highs in the upper 70s. Southeast winds around 5 miles an hour. Tuesday night, partly cloudy until midnight, then becoming mostly cloudy. Not as cool with lows in the lower 60s. Wednesday and Wednesday night, mostly cloudy with a chance of showers. Highs in the upper 70s. Lows in the mid-60s. Chance of rain 50%. Thursday, showers likely. Highs in the upper 70s.

Chance of rain 70%. Thursday night, showers likely. Lows in the lower 60s. Chance of rain 60%. Friday, mostly cloudy in the morning, then becoming partly sunny. A chance of showers. Highs in the lower 70s. Chance of rain 50%. Friday night, mostly cloudy with a 50% chance of showers. Lows in the upper 50s. Saturday, partly sunny with a 40% chance of showers. Highs around 70. Again, the forecast for Champaign, Urbana and surrounding areas of East Central Illinois for the rest of today, mostly sunny. Highs in the mid-70s. Northeast winds around 5 miles an hour. At 9 a.m. at the Champaign Airport, skies were mostly sunny. The temperature was 58 degrees, the dew point was 49, and the relative humidity was 72%. The wind was east at 6 miles an hour. The pressure was 30.13 inches and steady. Elsewhere around the area, it was sunny, with a temperature of 60 at Paris, 57 at Terre Haute, and 58 at Mattoon. It was mostly sunny, with a temperature of 59 at Peoria, 60 at Bloomington, 61 at Rantoul, and 58 at Decatur. At Springfield, it was cloudy, with a temperature of 64. And once again at 9 a.m. at the Champaign Airport, under mostly sunny skies, the temperature was 58. Looking elsewhere around the Midwest at 9 a.m., Chicago reported fog and 56. Indianapolis was mostly sunny, and 59. St. Louis was cloudy, and 61. Kansas City was cloudy, and 66. Des Moines was cloudy, and 61. Milwaukee was mostly sunny, and 59. The time is currently 9:17 a.m. Central Daylight Time. 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Now for the official National Weather Service forecast for Champaign, Urbana and surrounding areas of East Central Illinois. Rest of today, mostly sunny. Highs in the mid-70s. Northeast winds around 5 miles an hour. Tonight, mostly clear. Lows in the upper 40s. North winds around 5 miles an hour. Monday, sunny. Highs in the upper 70s. Northeast winds around 5 miles an hour. Monday night, clear. Lows in the lower 50s. East winds around 5 miles an hour. Tuesday, sunny. Highs in the upper 70s. Southeast winds around 5 miles an hour. Tuesday night, partly cloudy until midnight, then becoming mostly cloudy. Not as cool with lows in the lower 60s. Wednesday and Wednesday night, mostly cloudy with a chance of showers. Highs in the upper 70s. Lows in the mid-60s. Chance of rain 50%. Thursday, showers likely. Highs in the upper 70s. Chance of rain 70%. Thursday night, showers likely. Lows in the lower 60s. Chance of rain 60%. Friday, mostly cloudy in the morning, then becoming partly sunny. A chance of showers. Highs in the lower 70s. Chance of rain 50%. Friday night, mostly cloudy with a 50% chance of showers. Lows in the upper 50s. Saturday, partly sunny with a 40% chance of showers. Highs around 70. Again, the forecast for Champaign, Urbana and surrounding areas of East Central Illinois for the rest of today, mostly sunny. Highs in the mid-70s. Northeast winds around 5 miles an hour. At 9 a.m. at the Champaign Airport, skies were mostly sunny. The temperature was 58 degrees, the dew point was 49, and the relative humidity was 72%. The wind was east at 6 miles an hour. The pressure was 30.13 inches and steady. Elsewhere around the area, it was sunny, with a temperature of 60 at Paris, 57 at Terre Haute, and 58 at Mattoon. It was mostly sunny, with a temperature of 59 at Peoria, 60 at Bloomington, 61 at Rantoul, and 58 at Decatur. At Springfield, it was cloudy, with a temperature of 64. And once again at 9 a.m. at the Champaign Airport, under mostly sunny skies, the temperature was 58. Looking elsewhere around the Midwest at 9 a.m., Chicago reported fog and 56. Indianapolis was mostly sunny, and 59. St. Louis was cloudy, and 61.

for Champaign, Urbana, and surrounding areas of East Central Illinois. Rest of today, mostly sunny. Highs in the mid-70s. Northeast winds around 5 miles an hour. Tonight, mostly clear. Lows in the upper 40s. North winds around 5 miles an hour. Monday, sunny. Highs in the upper 70s. Northeast winds around 5 miles an hour. Monday night, clear. Lows in the lower 50s. East winds around 5 miles an hour. Tuesday, sunny. Highs in the upper 70s. Southeast winds around 5 miles an hour. Tuesday night, partly cloudy until midnight, then becoming mostly cloudy. Not as cool with lows in the lower 60s. Wednesday and Wednesday night, mostly cloudy with a chance of showers. Highs in the upper 70s. Lows in the mid-60s. Chance of rain 50%. Thursday, showers likely. Highs in the upper 70s. Chance of rain 70%. Thursday night, showers likely. Lows in the lower 60s. Chance of rain 60%. Friday, mostly cloudy in the morning, then becoming partly sunny. A chance of showers. Highs in the lower 70s. Chance of rain 50%. Friday night, mostly cloudy with a 50% chance of showers. Lows in the upper 50s. Saturday, partly sunny with a 40% chance of showers. Highs around 70. Again, the forecast for Champaign, Urbana, and surrounding areas of East Central Illinois for the rest of today, mostly sunny. Highs in the mid-70s. Northeast winds around 5 miles an hour. At 9 a.m. at the Champaign Airport, skies were mostly sunny. The temperature was 58 degrees, the dew point was 49, and the relative humidity was 72%. The wind was east at 6 miles an hour. The pressure was 30.13 inches and steady. Elsewhere around the area, at Terre Haute, it was sunny, with a temperature of 57. It was mostly sunny, with a temperature of 60 at Bloomington, 61 at Rantoul, 60 at Paris, 58 at Mattoon, and 58 at Decatur. At Peoria, it was partly sunny, with a temperature of 59. At Springfield, it was cloudy, with a temperature of 64. And once again at 9 a.m. at the Champaign Airport, under mostly sunny skies, the temperature was 58. Looking elsewhere around the Midwest at 9 a.m., Chicago reported fog and 56. Indianapolis was mostly sunny, and 59. St. Louis was cloudy, and 61. Kansas City was cloudy, and 66. Des Moines was cloudy, and 61. Milwaukee was mostly sunny, and 59. The time is currently 9:24 a.m. Central Daylight Time. 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Now for the official National Weather Service forecast for Champaign, Urbana, and surrounding areas of East Central Illinois. Rest of today, mostly sunny. Highs in the mid-70s. Northeast winds around 5 miles an hour. Tonight, mostly clear. Lows in the upper 40s. North winds around 5 miles an hour. Monday, sunny. Highs in the upper 70s. Northeast winds around 5 miles an hour. Monday night, clear. Lows in the lower 50s. East winds around 5 miles an hour. Tuesday, sunny. Highs in the upper 70s. Southeast winds around 5 miles an hour. Tuesday night, partly cloudy until midnight, then becoming mostly cloudy. Not as cool with lows in the lower 60s. Wednesday and Wednesday night, mostly cloudy with a chance of showers. Highs in the upper 70s. Lows in the mid-60s. Chance of rain 50%. Thursday, showers likely. Highs in the upper 70s. Chance of rain 70%. Thursday night, showers likely. Lows in the lower 60s. Chance of rain 60%. Friday, mostly cloudy in the morning, then becoming partly sunny. A chance of showers. Highs in the lower 70s. Chance of rain 50%. Friday night, mostly cloudy with a 50% chance of showers. Lows in the upper 50s. Saturday, partly sunny with a 40% chance of showers. Highs around 70. Again, the forecast for Champaign, Urbana, and surrounding

Areas of east central Illinois for the rest of today, mostly sunny. Highs in the mid-70s. Northeast winds around 5 miles an hour. At 9 a.m. at the Champaign Airport, skies were mostly sunny. The temperature was 58 degrees, the dew point was 49, and the relative humidity was 72%. The wind was east at 6 miles an hour. The pressure was 30.13 inches and steady. Elsewhere around the area, at Terre Haute, it was sunny, with a temperature of 57. It was mostly sunny, with a temperature of 60 at Bloomington, 61 at Rantoul, 60 at Paris, 58 at Mattoon, and 58 at Decatur. At Peoria, it was partly sunny, with a temperature of 59. At Springfield, it was cloudy, with a temperature of 64. And once again at 9 a.m. at the Champaign Airport, under mostly sunny skies, the temperature was 58. Looking elsewhere around the Midwest at 9 a.m., Chicago reported fog and 58. Indianapolis was mostly sunny, and 59. St. Louis was partly sunny, and 61. Kansas City was cloudy, and 66. Des Moines was cloudy, and 61. Milwaukee was mostly sunny, and 59. The time is currently 9:27 a.m. Central Daylight Time. 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Now for the official National Weather Service forecast for Champaign, Urbana, and surrounding areas of east central Illinois. Rest of today, mostly sunny. Highs in the mid-70s. Northeast winds around 5 miles an hour. Tonight, mostly clear. Lows in the upper 40s. North winds around 5 miles an hour. Monday, sunny. Highs in the upper 70s. Northeast winds around 5 miles an hour. Monday night, clear. Lows in the lower 50s. East winds around 5 miles an hour. Tuesday, sunny. Highs in the upper 70s. Southeast winds around 5 miles an hour. Tuesday night, partly cloudy until midnight, then becoming mostly cloudy. Not as cool with lows in the lower 60s. Wednesday and Wednesday night, mostly cloudy with a chance of showers. Highs in the upper 70s. Lows in the mid-60s. Chance of rain 50%. Thursday, showers likely. Highs in the upper 70s. Chance of rain 70%. Thursday night, showers likely. Lows in the lower 60s. Chance of rain 60%. Friday, mostly cloudy in the morning, then becoming partly sunny. A chance of showers. Highs in the lower 70s. Chance of rain 50%. Friday night, mostly cloudy with a 50% chance of showers. Lows in the upper 50s. Saturday, partly sunny with a 40% chance of showers. Highs around 70. Again, the forecast for Champaign, Urbana, and surrounding areas of east central Illinois for the rest of today, mostly sunny. Highs in the mid-70s. Northeast winds around 5 miles an hour. At 9 a.m. at the Champaign Airport, skies were mostly sunny. The temperature was 58 degrees, the dew point was 49, and the relative humidity was 72%. The wind was east at 6 miles an hour. The pressure was 30.13 inches and steady. Elsewhere around the area, at Terre Haute, it was sunny, with a temperature of 57. It was mostly sunny, with a temperature of 60 at Bloomington, 61 at Rantoul, 60 at Paris, 58 at Mattoon, and 58 at Decatur. At Peoria, it was partly sunny, with a temperature of 59. At Springfield, it was cloudy, with a temperature of 64. And once again at 9 a.m. at the Champaign Airport, under mostly sunny skies, the temperature was 58. Looking elsewhere around the Midwest at 9 a.m., Chicago reported fog and 58. Indianapolis was mostly sunny, and 59. St. Louis was partly sunny, and 61. Kansas City was cloudy, and 66. Des Moines was cloudy, and 61. Milwaukee was mostly sunny, and 59. The time is currently 9:31 a.m. Central Daylight Time. 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Now for the official National Weather Service forecast for Champaign, Urbana, and surrounding areas of east central Illinois.

Rest of today, mostly sunny. Highs in the mid-70s. Northeast winds around 5 miles an hour. Tonight, mostly clear. Lows in the upper 40s. North winds around 5 miles an hour. Monday, sunny. Highs in the upper 70s. Northeast winds around 5 miles an hour. Monday night, clear. Lows in the lower 50s. East winds around 5 miles an hour. Tuesday, sunny. Highs in the upper 70s. Southeast winds around 5 miles an hour. Tuesday night, partly cloudy until midnight, then becoming mostly cloudy. Not as cool with lows in the lower 60s. Wednesday and Wednesday night, mostly cloudy with a chance of showers. Highs in the upper 70s. Lows in the mid-60s. Chance of rain 50%. Thursday, showers likely. Highs in the upper 70s. Chance of rain 70%. Thursday night, showers likely. Lows in the lower 60s. Chance of rain 60%. Friday, mostly cloudy in the morning, then becoming partly sunny. A chance of showers. Highs in the lower 70s. Chance of rain 50%. Friday night, mostly cloudy with a 50% chance of showers. Lows in the upper 50s. Saturday, partly sunny with a 40% chance of showers. Highs around 70. Again, the forecast for Champaign, Urbana and surrounding areas of East Central Illinois for the rest of today, mostly sunny. Highs in the mid-70s. Northeast winds around 5 miles an hour. At 9:70. Again, the forecast for Champaign, Urbana and surrounding areas of East Central Illinois for the rest of today, mostly sunny. Highs in the mid-70s. Northeast winds around 5 miles an hour. At 9 a.m. at the Champaign Airport, skies were mostly sunny. The temperature was 58 degrees, the dew point was 49, and the relative humidity was 72%. The wind was east at 6 miles an hour. The pressure was 30.13 inches and steady. Elsewhere around the area, at Terre Haute, it was sunny, with a temperature of 57. It was mostly sunny, with a temperature of 60 at Bloomington, 61 at Rantoul, 60 at Paris, 58 at Mattoon, and 58 at Decatur. At Peoria, it was partly sunny, with a temperature of 59. At Springfield, it was cloudy, with a temperature of 64. And once again at 9 a.m. at the Champaign Airport, under mostly sunny skies, the temperature was 58. Looking elsewhere around the Midwest at 9 a.m., Chicago reported fog and 58. Indianapolis was mostly sunny, and 59. St. Louis was partly sunny, and 61. Kansas City was cloudy, and 66. Des Moines was cloudy, and 61. Milwaukee was mostly sunny, and 59. The time is currently 9:34 a.m. Central Daylight Time. 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Now for the official National Weather Service forecast for Champaign, Urbana and surrounding areas of East Central Illinois. Rest of today, mostly sunny. Highs in the mid-70s. Northeast winds around 5 miles an hour. Tonight, mostly clear. Lows in the upper 40s. North winds around 5 miles an hour. Monday, sunny. Highs in the upper 70s. Northeast winds around 5 miles an hour. Monday night, clear. Lows in the lower 50s. East winds around 5 miles an hour. Tuesday, sunny. Highs in the upper 70s. Southeast winds around 5 miles an hour. Tuesday night, partly cloudy until midnight, then becoming mostly cloudy. Not as cool with lows in the lower 60s. Wednesday and Wednesday night, mostly cloudy with a chance of showers. Highs in the upper 70s. Lows in the mid-60s. Chance of rain 50%. Thursday, showers likely. Highs in the upper 70s. Chance of rain 70%. Thursday night, showers likely. Lows in the lower 60s. Chance of rain 60%. Friday, mostly cloudy in the morning, then becoming partly sunny. A chance of showers. Highs in the lower 70s. Chance of rain 50%. Friday night, mostly cloudy with a 50% chance of showers.

Lows in the upper 50s. Saturday, partly sunny with a 40% chance of showers. Highs around 70. Again, the forecast for Champaign, Urbana and surrounding areas of East Central Illinois for the rest of today, mostly sunny. Highs in the mid-70s. Northeast winds around 5 miles an hour. At 9 a.m. at the Champaign Airport, skies were mostly sunny. The temperature was 58 degrees, the dew point was 49, and the relative humidity was 72%. The wind was east at 6 miles an hour. The pressure was 30.13 inches and steady. Elsewhere around the area, at Terre Haute, it was sunny, with a temperature of 57. It was mostly sunny, with a temperature of 60 at Bloomington, 61 at Rantoul, 60 at Paris, 58 at Mattoon, and 58 at Decatur. At Peoria, it was partly sunny, with a temperature of 59. At Springfield, it was cloudy, with a temperature of 64. And once again at 9 a.m. at the Champaign Airport, under mostly sunny skies, the temperature was 58. Looking elsewhere around the Midwest at 9 a.m., Chicago reported fog and 58. Indianapolis was mostly sunny, and 59. St. Louis was partly sunny, and 61. Kansas City was cloudy, and 66. Des Moines was cloudy, and 61. Milwaukee was mostly sunny, and 59. The time is currently 9:37 a.m. Central Daylight Time. 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Rest of today, mostly sunny. Highs in the mid-70s. Northeast winds around 5 miles an hour. Tonight, mostly clear. Lows in the upper 40s. North winds around 5 miles an hour. Monday, sunny. Highs in the upper 70s. Northeast winds around 5 miles an hour. Monday night, clear. Lows in the lower 50s. East winds around 5 miles an hour. Tuesday, sunny. Highs in the upper 70s. Southeast winds around 5 miles an hour. Tuesday night, partly cloudy until midnight, then becoming mostly cloudy. Not as cool with lows in the lower 60s. Wednesday and Wednesday night, mostly cloudy with a chance of showers. Highs in the upper 70s. Lows in the mid-60s. Chance of rain 50%. Thursday, showers likely. Highs in the upper 70s. Chance of rain 70%. Thursday night, showers likely. Lows in the lower 60s. Chance of rain 60%. Friday, mostly cloudy in the morning, then becoming partly sunny. A chance of showers. Highs in the lower 70s. Chance of rain 50%. Friday night, mostly cloudy with a 50% chance of showers. Lows in the upper 50s. Saturday, partly sunny with a 40% chance of showers. Highs around 70. Again, the forecast for Champaign, Urbana and surrounding areas of East Central Illinois for the rest of today, mostly sunny. Highs in the mid-70s. Northeast winds around 5 miles an hour. Now for the official National Weather Service forecast for Champaign, Urbana and surrounding areas of East Central Illinois. Rest of today, mostly sunny. Highs in the mid-70s. Northeast winds around 5 miles an hour. Tonight, mostly clear. Lows in the upper 40s. North winds around 5 miles an hour. Monday, sunny. Highs in the upper 70s. Northeast winds around 5 miles an hour. Monday night, clear. Lows in the lower 50s. East winds around 5 miles an hour. Tuesday, sunny. Highs in the upper 70s. Southeast winds around 5 miles an hour. Tuesday night, partly cloudy until midnight, then becoming mostly cloudy. Not as cool with lows in the lower 60s. Wednesday and Wednesday night, mostly cloudy with a chance of showers. Highs in the upper 70s. Lows in the mid-60s. Chance of rain 50%. Thursday, showers likely. Highs in the upper 70s. Chance of rain 70%. Thursday night, showers likely. Lows in the lower 60s. Chance of rain 60%. Friday, mostly cloudy in the

morning, then becoming partly sunny. A chance of showers. Highs in the lower 70s. Chance of rain 50%. Friday night, mostly cloudy with a 50% chance of showers. Lows in the upper 50s. Saturday, partly sunny with a 40% chance of showers. Highs around 70. Again, the forecast for Champaign, Urbana and surrounding areas of East Central Illinois for the rest of today, mostly sunny. Highs in the mid-70s. Northeast winds around 5 miles an hour. At 9 a.m. at the Champaign Airport, skies were mostly sunny. The temperature was 58 degrees, the dew point was 49, and the relative humidity was 72%. The wind was east at 6 miles an hour. The pressure was 30.13 inches and steady. Elsewhere around the area, at Terre Haute, it was sunny, with a temperature of 57. It was mostly sunny, with a temperature of 60 at Bloomington, 61 at Rantoul, 60 at Paris, 58 at Mattoon, and 58 at Decatur. At Peoria, it was partly sunny, with a temperature of 59. At Springfield, it was cloudy, with a temperature of 64. And once again at 9 a.m. at the Champaign Airport, under mostly sunny skies, the temperature was 58. Looking elsewhere around the Midwest at 9 a.m., Chicago reported fog and 58. Indianapolis was mostly sunny, and 59. St. Louis was partly sunny, and 61. Kansas City was cloudy, and 66. Des Moines was cloudy, and 61. Milwaukee was mostly sunny, and 59. The time is currently 9:43 a.m. Central Daylight Time. 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Now for the official National Weather Service forecast for Champaign, Urbana and surrounding areas of East Central Illinois. Rest of today, mostly sunny. Highs in the mid-70s. Northeast winds around 5 miles an hour. Tonight, mostly clear. Lows in the upper 40s. North winds around 5 miles an hour. Monday, sunny. Highs in the upper 70s. Northeast winds around 5 miles an hour. Monday night, clear. Lows in the lower 50s. East winds around 5 miles an hour. Tuesday, sunny. Highs in the upper 70s. Southeast winds around 5 miles an hour. Tuesday night, partly cloudy until midnight, then becoming mostly cloudy. Not as cool with lows in the lower 60s. Wednesday and Wednesday night, mostly cloudy with a chance of showers. Highs in the upper 70s. Lows in the mid-60s. Chance of rain 50%. Thursday, showers likely. Highs in the upper 70s. Chance of rain 70%. Thursday night, showers likely. Lows in the lower 60s. Chance of rain 60%. Friday, mostly cloudy in the morning, then becoming partly sunny. A chance of showers. Highs in the lower 70s. Chance of rain 50%. Friday night, mostly cloudy with a 50% chance of showers. Lows in the upper 50s. Saturday, partly sunny with a 40% chance of showers. Highs around 70. Again, the forecast for Champaign, Urbana and surrounding areas of East Central Illinois for the rest of today, mostly sunny. Highs in the mid-70s. Northeast winds around 5 miles an hour. At 9 a.m. at the Champaign Airport, skies were mostly sunny. The temperature was 58 degrees, the dew point was 49, and the relative humidity was 72%. The wind was east at 6 miles an hour. The pressure was 30.13 inches and steady. Elsewhere around the area, at Terre Haute, it was sunny, with a temperature of 57. It was mostly sunny, with a temperature of 60 at Bloomington, 61 at Rantoul, 60 at Paris, 58 at Mattoon, and 58 at Decatur. At Peoria, it was partly sunny, with a temperature of 59. At Springfield, it was cloudy, with a temperature of 64. And once again at 9 a.m. at the Champaign Airport, under mostly sunny skies, the temperature was 58. Looking elsewhere around the Midwest at 9 a.m., Chicago reported fog and 58. Indianapolis was mostly sunny, and 59. St. Louis was partly sunny, and 61. Kansas City was cloudy, and 66. Des Moines was

cloudy and 61. Milwaukee was mostly sunny and 59. The time is currently 9:46 a.m. Central Daylight Time. 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Now for the official National Weather Service forecast for Champaign, Urbana and surrounding areas of East Central Illinois. Rest of today, mostly sunny. Highs in the mid-70s. Northeast winds around 5 miles an hour. Tonight, mostly clear. Lows in the upper 40s. North winds around 5 miles an hour. Monday, sunny. Highs in the upper 70s. Northeast winds around 5 miles an hour. Monday night, clear. Lows in the lower 50s. East winds around 5 miles an hour. Tuesday, sunny. Highs in the upper 70s. Southeast winds around 5 miles an hour. Tuesday night, partly cloudy until midnight, then becoming mostly cloudy. Not as cool with lows in the lower 60s. Wednesday and Wednesday night, mostly cloudy with a chance of showers. Highs in the upper 70s. Lows in the mid-60s. Chance of rain 50%. Thursday, showers likely. Highs in the upper 70s. Chance of rain 70%. Thursday night, showers likely. Lows in the lower 60s. Chance of rain 60%. Friday, mostly cloudy in the morning, then becoming partly sunny. A chance of showers. Highs in the lower 70s. Chance of rain 50%. Friday night, mostly cloudy with a 50% chance of showers. Lows in the upper 50s. Saturday, partly sunny with a 40% chance of showers. Highs around 70. Again, the forecast for Champaign, Urbana and surrounding areas of East Central Illinois for the rest of today, mostly sunny. Highs in the mid-70s. Northeast winds around 5 miles an hour. At 9 a.m. at the Champaign Airport, skies were mostly sunny. The temperature was 58 degrees, the dew point was 49, and the relative humidity was 72%. The wind was east at 6 miles an hour. The pressure was 30.13 inches and steady. Elsewhere around the area, at Terre Haute, it was sunny, with a temperature of 57. It was mostly sunny, with a temperature of 60 at Bloomington, 61 at Rantoul, 60 at Paris, 58 at Mattoon, and 58 at Decatur. At Peoria, it was partly sunny, with a temperature of 59. At Springfield, it was cloudy, with a temperature of 64. And once again at 9 a.m. at the Champaign Airport, under mostly sunny skies, the temperature was 58. Looking elsewhere around the Midwest at 9 a.m., Chicago reported fog and 58. Indianapolis was mostly sunny, and 59. St. Louis was partly sunny, and 61. Kansas City was cloudy, and 66. Des Moines was cloudy, and 61. Milwaukee was mostly sunny, and 59. The time is currently 9:49 a.m. Central Daylight Time. 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Now for the official National Weather Service forecast for Champaign, Urbana and surrounding areas of East Central Illinois. Rest of today, mostly sunny. Highs in the mid-70s. Northeast winds around 5 miles an hour. Tonight, mostly clear. Lows in the upper 40s. North winds around 5 miles an hour. Monday, sunny. Highs in the upper 70s. Northeast winds around 5 miles an hour. Monday night, clear. Lows in the lower 50s. East winds around 5 miles an hour. Tuesday, sunny. Highs in the upper 70s. Southeast winds around 5 miles an hour. Tuesday night, partly cloudy until midnight, then becoming mostly cloudy. Not as cool with lows in the lower 60s. Wednesday and Wednesday night, mostly cloudy with a chance of showers. Highs in the upper 70s. Lows in the mid-60s. Chance of rain 50%. Thursday, showers likely. Highs in the upper 70s. Chance of rain 70%. Thursday night, showers likely. Lows in the lower 60s. Chance of rain 60%. Friday, mostly cloudy in the morning, then becoming partly sunny. A chance of showers.

Highs in the lower 70s. Chance of rain 50%. Friday night, mostly cloudy with a 50% chance of showers. Lows in the upper 50s. Saturday, partly sunny with a 40% chance of showers. Highs around 70. Again, the forecast for Champaign, Urbana and surrounding areas of East Central Illinois for the rest of today, mostly sunny. Highs in the mid-70s. Northeast winds around 5 miles an hour. At 9 a.m. at the Champaign Airport, skies were mostly sunny. The temperature was 58 degrees, the dew point was 49, and the relative humidity was 72%. The wind was east at 6 miles an hour. The pressure was 30.13 inches and steady. Elsewhere around the area, at Terre Haute, it was sunny, with a temperature of 57. It was mostly sunny, with a temperature of 60 at Bloomington, 61 at Rantoul, 60 at Paris, 58 at Mattoon, and 58 at Decatur. At Peoria, it was partly sunny, with a temperature of 59. At Springfield, it was cloudy, with a temperature of 64. And once again at 9 a.m. at the Champaign Airport, under mostly sunny skies, the temperature was 58. Looking elsewhere around the Midwest at 9 a.m., Chicago reported fog and 58. Indianapolis was mostly sunny, and 59. St. Louis was partly sunny, and 61. Kansas City was cloudy, and 66. Des Moines was cloudy, and 61. Milwaukee was mostly sunny, and 59. The time is currently 9:53 a.m. Central Daylight Time. 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Now for the official National Weather Service forecast for Champaign, Urbana and surrounding areas of East Central Illinois. Rest of today, mostly sunny. Highs in the mid-70s. Northeast winds around 5 miles an hour. Tonight, mostly clear. Lows in the upper 40s. North winds around 5 miles an hour. Monday, sunny. Highs in the upper 70s. Northeast winds around 5 miles an hour. Monday night, clear. Lows in the lower 50s. East winds around 5 miles an hour. Tuesday, sunny. Highs in the upper 70s. Southeast winds around 5 miles an hour. Tuesday night, partly cloudy until midnight, then becoming mostly cloudy. Not as cool with lows in the lower 60s. Wednesday and Wednesday night, mostly cloudy with a chance of showers. Highs in the upper 70s. Lows in the mid-60s. Chance of rain 50%. Thursday, showers likely. Highs in the upper 70s. Chance of rain 70%. Thursday night, showers likely. Lows in the lower 60s. Chance of rain 60%. Friday, mostly cloudy in the morning, then becoming partly sunny. A chance of showers. Highs in the lower 70s. Chance of rain 50%. Friday night, mostly cloudy with a 50% chance of showers. Lows in the upper 50s. Saturday, partly sunny with a 40% chance of showers. Highs around 70. Again, the forecast for Champaign, Urbana and surrounding areas of East Central Illinois for the rest of today, mostly sunny. Highs in the mid-70s. Northeast winds around 5 miles an hour. At 9 a.m. at the Champaign Airport, skies were mostly sunny. The temperature was 58 degrees, the dew point was 49, and the relative humidity was 72%. The wind was east at 6 miles an hour. The pressure was 30.13 inches and steady. Elsewhere around the area, at Terre Haute, it was sunny, with a temperature of 57. It was mostly sunny, with a temperature of 60 at Bloomington, 61 at Rantoul, 60 at Paris, 58 at Mattoon, and 58 at Decatur. At Peoria, it was partly sunny, with a temperature of 59. At Springfield, it was cloudy, with a temperature of 64. And once again at 9 a.m. at the Champaign Airport, under mostly sunny skies, the temperature was 58. Looking elsewhere around the Midwest at 9 a.m., Chicago reported fog and 58. Indianapolis was mostly sunny, and 59. St. Louis was partly sunny, and 61. Kansas City was cloudy, and 66. Des Moines was cloudy, and 61. Milwaukee was mostly sunny,

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The time is currently 9:56 a.m. Central Daylight Time. 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Now for the official National Weather Service forecast for Champaign, Urbana, and surrounding areas of East Central Illinois. Rest of today, mostly sunny. Highs in the mid-70s. Northeast winds around 5 miles an hour. Tonight, mostly clear. Lows in the upper 40s. North winds around 5 miles an hour. Monday, sunny. Highs in the upper 70s. Northeast winds around 5 miles an hour. Monday night, clear. Lows in the lower 50s. East winds around 5 miles an hour. Tuesday, sunny. Highs in the upper 70s. Southeast winds around 5 miles an hour. Tuesday night, partly cloudy until midnight, then becoming mostly cloudy. Not as cool with lows in the lower 60s. Wednesday and Wednesday night, mostly cloudy with a chance of showers. Highs in the upper 70s. Lows in the mid-60s. Chance of rain 50%. Thursday, showers likely. Highs in the upper 70s. Chance of rain 70%. Thursday night, showers likely. Lows in the lower 60s. Chance of rain 60%. Friday, mostly cloudy in the morning, then becoming partly sunny. A chance of showers. Highs in the lower 70s. Chance of rain 50%. Friday night, mostly cloudy with a 50% chance of showers. Lows in the upper 50s. Saturday, partly sunny with a 40% chance of showers. Highs around 70. Again, the forecast for Champaign, Urbana, and surrounding areas of East Central Illinois for the rest of today, mostly sunny. Highs in the mid-70s. Northeast winds around 5 miles an hour. At 9 a.m. at the Champaign Airport, skies were mostly sunny. The temperature was 58 degrees, the dew point was 49, and the relative humidity was 72%. The wind was east at 6 miles an hour. The pressure was 30.13 inches and steady. Elsewhere around the area, at Terre Haute, it was sunny, with a temperature of 57. It was mostly sunny, with a temperature of 60 at Bloomington, 61 at Rantoul, 60 at Paris, 58 at Mattoon, and 58 at Decatur. At Peoria, it was partly sunny, with a temperature of 59. At Springfield, it was cloudy, with a temperature of 64. And once again at 9 a.m. at the Champaign Airport, under mostly sunny skies, the temperature was 58. Looking elsewhere around the Midwest at 9 a.m., Chicago reported fog and 58. Indianapolis was mostly sunny, and 59. St. Louis was partly sunny, and 61. Kansas City was cloudy, and 66. Des Moines was cloudy, and 61. Milwaukee was mostly sunny, and 59. The time is currently 9:59 a.m. Central Daylight Time. 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Now for the official National Weather Service forecast for Champaign, Urbana, and surrounding areas of East Central Illinois. Rest of today, mostly sunny. Highs in the mid-70s. Northeast winds around 5 miles an hour. Tonight, mostly clear. Lows in the upper 40s. North winds around 5 miles an hour. Monday, sunny. Highs in the upper 70s. Northeast winds around 5 miles an hour. Monday night, clear. Lows in the lower 50s. East winds around 5 miles an hour. Tuesday, sunny. Highs in the upper 70s. Southeast winds around 5 miles an hour. Tuesday night, partly cloudy until midnight, then becoming mostly cloudy. Not as cool with lows in the lower 60s. Wednesday and Wednesday night, mostly cloudy with a chance of showers. Highs in the upper 70s. Lows in the mid-60s. Chance of rain 50%. Thursday, showers likely. Highs in the upper 70s. Chance of rain 70%. Thursday night, showers likely. Lows in the lower 60s. Chance of rain 60%. Friday, mostly cloudy in the morning, then becoming partly sunny. A chance of showers. Highs in the lower 70s. Chance of rain 50%.

Friday night, mostly cloudy with a 50% chance of showers. Lows in the upper 50s. Saturday, partly sunny with a 40% chance of showers. Highs around 70. Again, the forecast for Champaign, Urbana and surrounding areas of East Central Illinois for the rest of today, mostly sunny. Highs in the mid-70s. Northeast winds around 5 miles an hour. The time is currently 10:01 a.m. Central Daylight Time. 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Now for the official National Weather Service forecast for Champaign, Urbana and surrounding areas of East Central Illinois. Rest of today, mostly sunny. Highs in the mid-70s. Northeast winds around 5 miles an hour. Tonight, mostly clear. Lows in the upper 40s. North winds around 5 miles an hour. Monday, sunny. Highs in the upper 70s. Northeast winds around 5 miles an hour. Monday night, clear. Lows in the lower 50s. East winds around 5 miles an hour. Tuesday, sunny. Highs in the upper 70s. Southeast winds around 5 miles an hour. Tuesday night, partly cloudy until midnight, then becoming mostly cloudy. Not as cool with lows in the lower 60s. Wednesday and Wednesday night, mostly cloudy with a chance of showers. Highs in the upper 70s. Lows in the mid-60s. Chance of rain 50%. Thursday, showers likely. Highs in the upper 70s. Chance of rain 70%. Thursday night, showers likely. Lows in the lower 60s. Chance of rain 60%. Friday, mostly cloudy in the morning, then becoming partly sunny. A chance of showers. Highs in the lower 70s. Chance of rain 50%. Friday night, mostly cloudy with a 50% chance of showers. Lows in the upper 50s. Saturday, partly sunny with a 40% chance of showers. Highs around 70. Again, the forecast for Champaign, Urbana and surrounding areas of East Central Illinois for the rest of today, mostly sunny. Highs in the mid-70s. Northeast winds around 5 miles an hour. At 10 a.m. at the Champaign Airport, skies were mostly sunny. The temperature was 65 degrees, the dew point was 49, and the relative humidity was 56%. The wind was east at 5 miles an hour. The pressure was 30.13 inches and steady. Elsewhere around the area, at Terre Haute, it was sunny, with a temperature of 63. It was mostly sunny, with a temperature of 65 at Bloomington, 66 at Red Tool, 66 at Mattoon, and 65 at Decatur. It was partly sunny, with a temperature of 64 at Peoria, and 66 at Springfield. And once again at 10 a.m. at the Champaign Airport, under mostly sunny skies, the temperature was 65. The time is currently 10:04 a.m. Central Daylight Time. 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Now for the official National Weather Service forecast for Champaign, Urbana and surrounding areas of East Central Illinois. Rest of today, mostly sunny. Highs in the mid-70s. Northeast winds around 5 miles an hour. Tonight, mostly clear. Lows in the upper 40s. North winds around 5 miles an hour. Monday, sunny. Highs in the upper 70s. Northeast winds around 5 miles an hour. Monday night, clear. Lows in the lower 50s. East winds around 5 miles an hour. Tuesday, sunny. Highs in the upper 70s. Southeast winds around 5 miles an hour. Tuesday night, partly cloudy until midnight, then becoming mostly cloudy. Not as cool with lows in the lower 60s. Wednesday and Wednesday night, mostly cloudy with a chance of showers. Highs in the upper 70s. Lows in the mid-60s. Chance of rain 50%. Thursday, showers likely. Highs in the upper 70s. Chance of rain 70%. Thursday night, showers likely. Lows in the lower 60s. Chance of rain 60%. Friday, mostly cloudy in the morning, then becoming partly sunny. A chance of showers. Highs in the lower 70s. Chance of rain 50%. Friday night,

Mostly cloudy with a 50% chance of showers. Lows in the upper 50s. Saturday, partly sunny with a 40% chance of showers. Highs around 70. Again, the forecast for Champaign, Urbana and surrounding areas of East Central Illinois for the rest of today, mostly sunny. Highs in the mid-70s. Northeast winds around 5 miles an hour. 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Programming originates from NOAA's National Weather Service office in Lincoln and transmits from the WCIA television tower near Seymour. 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At 10 a.m. at the Champaign Airport, skies were mostly sunny. The temperature was 65 degrees, the dew point was 49, and the relative humidity was 56%. The wind was east at 5 miles an hour. The pressure was 30.13 inches and steady. Elsewhere around the area, at Terre Haute, it was sunny, with a temperature of 63. It was mostly sunny, with a temperature of 65 at Bloomington, 66 at Rantoul, 66 at Mattoon, and 65 at Decatur. It was partly sunny, with a temperature of 64 at Peoria, and 66 at Springfield. And once again at 10 a.m. at the Champaign Airport, under mostly sunny skies, the temperature was 65. Looking elsewhere around the Midwest at 10 a.m., Chicago was partly sunny, and 63. Indianapolis was mostly sunny, and 64. St. Louis was partly sunny, and 65. Kansas City was cloudy, and 67. Des Moines had light rain, and 60. Milwaukee was partly sunny, and 64. The time is currently 10:08 a.m. Central Daylight Time. 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Now for the official National Weather Service forecast for Champaign, Urbana and surrounding areas of East Central Illinois. Rest of today, mostly sunny. Highs in the mid-70s. Northeast winds around 5 miles an hour. Tonight, mostly clear. Lows in the upper 40s. North winds around 5 miles an hour. Monday, sunny. Highs in the upper 70s. Northeast winds around 5 miles an hour. Monday night, clear. Lows in the lower 50s. East winds around 5 miles an hour. Tuesday, sunny. Highs in the upper 70s. Southeast winds around 5 miles an hour. Tuesday night, partly cloudy until midnight, then becoming mostly cloudy. Not as cool with lows in the lower 60s. Wednesday and Wednesday night, mostly cloudy with a chance of showers. Highs in the upper 70s. Lows in the mid-60s. Chance of rain 50%. Thursday, showers likely. Highs in the upper 70s. Chance of rain 70%. Thursday night, showers likely. Lows in the lower 60s. Chance of rain 60%. Friday, mostly cloudy in the morning, then becoming partly sunny. A chance of showers. Highs in the lower 70s. Chance of rain 50%. Friday night, mostly cloudy with a 50% chance of showers. Lows in the upper 50s. Saturday, partly sunny with a 40% chance of showers. Highs around 70. Again, the forecast for Champaign, Urbana and surrounding areas of East Central Illinois for the rest of today, mostly sunny. Highs in the mid-70s. Northeast winds around 5 miles an hour. At 10 a.m. at the Champaign Airport, skies were mostly sunny. The temperature was 65 degrees, the dew point was 49, and the relative humidity was 56%. The wind was east at 5 miles an hour. The pressure was 30.13 inches and steady. Elsewhere around the area, at Terre Haute, it was sunny, with a temperature of 63. It was mostly sunny, with a temperature of 65 at Bloomington, 66 at Rantoul, 66 at Mattoon, and 65 at Decatur. It was partly sunny, with a temperature of 64 at Peoria, and 66 at Springfield. And once again at 10 a.m. at the Champaign Airport, under mostly sunny skies, the temperature was 65.
At 10 a.m. at the Champagne Airport, skies were mostly sunny. The temperature was 65 degrees, the dew point was 49, and the relative humidity was 56%. The wind was east at 5 miles an hour. The pressure was 30.13 inches and steady. Elsewhere around the area, temperatures were in the lower to mid-60s. At Terre Haute, it was sunny. It was mostly sunny at Bloomington, Rantoul, Paris, Mattoon, and Decatur. It was partly sunny at Peoria and Springfield. And once again at 10 a.m. at the Champaign Airport, under mostly sunny skies, the temperature was 65. Looking elsewhere around the Midwest at 10 a.m., Chicago was partly sunny and 63. Indianapolis was mostly sunny and 64. St. Louis was partly sunny and 65. Kansas City was cloudy and 67. Des Moines had light rain and 60. Milwaukee was partly sunny and 64. The time is currently 10:12 a.m. Central Daylight Time. 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Rest of today, mostly sunny. Highs in the mid-70s. Northeast winds around 5 miles an hour. Tonight, mostly clear. Lows in the upper 40s. North winds around 5 miles an hour. Monday, sunny. Highs in the upper 70s. Northeast winds around 5 miles an hour. Monday night, clear. Lows in the lower 50s. East winds around 5 miles an hour. Tuesday, sunny. Highs in the upper 70s. Southeast winds around 5 miles an hour. Tuesday night, partly cloudy until midnight, then becoming mostly cloudy. Not as cool with lows in the lower 60s. Wednesday and Wednesday night, mostly cloudy with a chance of showers. Highs in the upper 70s. Lows in the mid-60s. Chance of rain 50%. Thursday, showers likely. Highs in the upper 70s. Chance of rain 70%. Thursday night, showers likely. Lows in the lower 60s. Chance of rain 60%. Friday, mostly cloudy in the morning, then becoming partly sunny. A chance of showers. Highs in the lower 70s. Chance of rain 50%. Friday night, mostly cloudy with a 50% chance of showers. Lows in the upper 50s. Saturday, partly sunny with a 40% chance of showers. Highs around 70. Again, the forecast for Champaign, Urbana, and surrounding areas of East Central Illinois for the rest of today, mostly sunny. Highs in the mid-70s. Northeast winds around 5 miles an hour. At 10 a.m. at the Champaign Airport, skies were mostly sunny. The temperature was 65 degrees, the dew point was 49, and the relative humidity was 56%. The wind was east at 5 miles an hour. The pressure was 30.13 inches and steady. Elsewhere around the area, temperatures were in the lower to mid-60s. At Terre Haute, it was sunny. It was mostly sunny at Bloomington, Rantoul, Paris, Mattoon, and Decatur. It was partly sunny at Peoria and Springfield. And once again at 10 a.m. at the Champaign Airport, under mostly sunny skies, the temperature was 65. Looking elsewhere around the Midwest at 10 a.m., Chicago was partly sunny and 63. Indianapolis was mostly sunny and 64. St. Louis was partly sunny and 65. Kansas City was cloudy and 67. Des Moines had light rain and 60. Milwaukee was partly sunny and 64. Looking elsewhere around the Midwest at 10 a.m., Chicago was partly sunny and 63. Indianapolis was mostly sunny and 64. St. Louis was partly sunny and 65. Kansas City was cloudy and 67. Des Moines had light rain and 60. Milwaukee was partly sunny and 64. The time is currently 10:16 a.m. Central Daylight Time. 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Now for the official National Weather Service forecast for Champaign, Urbana, and surrounding areas of East Central Illinois. Rest of today, mostly

sunny. Highs in the mid-70s. Northeast winds around 5 miles an hour. Tonight, mostly clear. Lows in the upper 40s. North winds around 5 miles an hour. Monday, sunny. Highs in the upper 70s. Northeast winds around 5 miles an hour. Monday night, clear. Lows in the lower 50s. East winds around 5 miles an hour. Tuesday, sunny. Highs in the upper 70s. Southeast winds around 5 miles an hour. Tuesday night, partly cloudy until midnight, then becoming mostly cloudy. Not as cool with lows in the lower 60s. Wednesday and Wednesday night, mostly cloudy with a chance of showers. Highs in the upper 70s. Lows in the mid 60s. Chance of rain 50%. Thursday, showers likely. Highs in the upper 70s. Chance of rain 70%. Thursday night, showers likely. Lows in the lower 60s. Chance of rain 60%. Friday, mostly cloudy in the morning, then becoming partly sunny. A chance of showers. Highs in the lower 70s. Chance of rain 50%. Friday night, mostly cloudy with a 50% chance of showers. Lows in the upper 50s. Saturday, partly sunny with a 40% chance of showers. Highs around 70. Again, the forecast for Champaign, Urbana and surrounding areas of East Central Illinois for the rest of today, mostly sunny. Highs in the mid-70s. Northeast winds around 5 miles an hour. At 10 a.m. at the Champaign Airport, skies were mostly sunny. The temperature was 65 degrees, the dew point was 49, and the relative humidity was 56%. The wind was east at 5 miles an hour. The pressure was 30.13 inches and steady. Elsewhere around the area, temperatures were in the lower to mid-60s. At Terre Haute, it was sunny. It was mostly sunny at Bloomington, Rantoul, Paris, Mattoon, and Decatur. It was partly sunny at Peoria and Springfield. And once again at 10 a.m. at the Champaign Airport, under mostly sunny skies, the temperature was 65. Looking elsewhere around the Midwest at 10 a.m., Chicago was partly sunny, and 63. Indianapolis was mostly sunny, and 64. St. Louis was partly sunny, and 65. Kansas City was cloudy, and 67. Des Moines had light rain, and 60. Milwaukee was partly sunny, and 64. The time is currently 10:19 a.m. Central Daylight Time. 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Now for the official National Weather Service forecast for Champaign, Urbana and surrounding areas of East Central Illinois. Rest of today, mostly sunny. Highs in the mid-70s. Northeast winds around 5 miles an hour. Tonight, mostly clear. Lows in the upper 40s. North winds around 5 miles an hour. Monday, sunny. Highs in the upper 70s. Northeast winds around 5 miles an hour. Monday night, clear. Lows in the lower 50s. East winds around 5 miles an hour. Tuesday, sunny. Highs in the upper 70s. Southeast winds around 5 miles an hour. Tuesday night, partly cloudy until midnight, then becoming mostly cloudy. Not as cool with lows in the lower 60s. Wednesday and Wednesday night, mostly cloudy with a chance of showers. Highs in the upper 70s. Lows in the mid-60s. Chance of rain 50%. Thursday, showers likely. Highs in the upper 70s. Chance of rain 70%. Thursday night, showers likely. Lows in the lower 60s. Chance of rain 60%. Friday, mostly cloudy in the morning, then becoming partly sunny. A chance of showers. Highs in the lower 70s. Chance of rain 50%. Friday night, mostly cloudy with a 50% chance of showers. Lows in the upper 50s. Saturday, partly sunny with a 40% chance of showers. Highs around 70. Again, the forecast for Champaign, Urbana and surrounding areas of East Central Illinois for the rest of today, mostly sunny. Highs in the mid-70s. Northeast winds around 5 miles an hour. At 10 a.m. at the Champaign Airport, skies were mostly sunny.

It was partly sunny at Peoria and Springfield, and once again at 10 a.m. at the Champaign Airport, under mostly sunny skies, the temperature was 65. Looking elsewhere around the Midwest at 10 a.m., Chicago was partly sunny and 63. Indianapolis was mostly sunny and 64. St. Louis was partly sunny and 65. Kansas City was cloudy and 67. Des Moines had light rain and 60. Milwaukee was partly sunny and 64. The time is currently 10:22 a.m. Central Daylight Time. 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Now for the official National Weather Service forecast for Champaign, Urbana, and surrounding areas of East Central Illinois. Rest of today, mostly sunny. Highs in the mid-70s. Northeast winds around 5 miles an hour. Tonight, mostly clear. Lows in the upper 40s. North winds around 5 miles an hour. Monday, sunny. Highs in the upper 70s. Northeast winds around 5 miles an hour. Monday night, clear. Lows in the lower 50s. East winds around 5 miles an hour. Tuesday, sunny. Highs in the upper 70s. Southeast winds around 5 miles an hour. Tuesday night, partly cloudy until midnight, then becoming mostly cloudy. Not as cool with lows in the lower 60s. Wednesday and Wednesday night, mostly cloudy with a chance of showers. Highs in the upper 70s. Lows in the mid-60s. Chance of rain 50%. Thursday, showers likely. Highs in the upper 70s. Chance of rain 70%. Thursday night, showers likely. Lows in the lower 60s. Chance of rain 60%. Friday, mostly cloudy in the morning, then becoming partly sunny. A chance of showers. Highs in the lower 70s. Chance of rain 50%. Friday night, mostly cloudy with a 50% chance of showers. Lows in the upper 50s. Saturday, partly sunny with a 40% chance of showers. Highs around 70. Again, the forecast for Champaign, Urbana, and surrounding areas of East Central Illinois for the rest of today, mostly sunny. Highs in the mid-70s. Northeast winds around 5 miles an hour. At 10 a.m. at the Champaign Airport, skies were mostly sunny. The temperature was 65 degrees, the dew point was 49, and the relative humidity was 56%. The wind was east at 5 miles an hour. The pressure was 30.13 inches and steady. Elsewhere around the area, temperatures were in the lower to mid-60s. It was sunny at Rantoul, Paris, and Terre Haute. It was mostly sunny at Bloomington, Mattoon, and Decatur. It was partly sunny at Peoria and Springfield. And once again at 10 a.m. at the Champaign Airport, under mostly sunny skies, the temperature was 65. Looking elsewhere around the Midwest at 10 a.m., Chicago was partly sunny and 63. Indianapolis was mostly sunny and 64. St. Louis was partly sunny and 65. Kansas City was cloudy and 67. Des Moines had light rain and 60. Milwaukee was partly sunny and 64. The time is currently 10:25 a.m. Central Daylight Time. 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Now for the official National Weather Service forecast for Champaign, Urbana, and surrounding areas of East Central Illinois. Rest of today, mostly sunny. Highs in the mid-70s. Northeast winds around 5 miles an hour. Tonight, mostly clear. Lows in the upper 40s. North winds around 5 miles an hour. Monday, sunny. Highs in the upper 70s. Northeast winds around 5 miles an hour. Monday night, clear. Lows in the lower 50s. East winds around 5 miles an hour. Tuesday, sunny. Highs in the upper 70s. Southeast winds around 5 miles an hour. Tuesday night, partly cloudy until midnight, then becoming mostly cloudy. Not as cool with lows in the lower 60s. Wednesday and Wednesday night, mostly cloudy with a chance of showers. Highs in the upper 70s. Lows in the mid-60s. Chance of rain 50%.

at Thursday, showers likely. Highs in the upper 70s. Chance of rain 70%. Thursday night, showers likely. Lows in the lower 60s. Chance of rain 60%. Friday, mostly cloudy in the morning, then becoming partly sunny. A chance of showers. Highs in the lower 70s. Chance of rain 50%. Friday night, mostly cloudy with a 50% chance of showers. Lows in the upper 50s. Saturday, partly sunny with a 40% chance of showers. Highs around 70. Again, the forecast for Champaign, Urbana and surrounding areas of East Central Illinois for the rest of today, mostly sunny. Highs in the mid-70s. Northeast winds around 5 miles an hour. At 10 a.m. at the Champaign Airport, skies were mostly sunny. The temperature was 65 degrees, the dew point was 49, and the relative humidity was 56%. The wind was east at 5 miles an hour. The pressure was 30.13 inches and steady. Elsewhere around the area, temperatures were in the lower to mid-60s. It was sunny at Rantoul, Paris, and Terre Haute. It was mostly sunny at Bloomington, Mattoon, and Decatur. It was partly sunny at Peoria and Springfield. And once again at 10 a.m. at the Champaign Airport, under mostly sunny skies, the temperature was 65. Looking elsewhere around the Midwest at 10 a.m., Chicago was partly sunny, and 63. Indianapolis was mostly sunny, and 64. St. Louis was partly sunny, and 65. Kansas City was cloudy, and 67. Des Moines had light rain, and 60. Milwaukee was partly sunny, and 64. The time is currently 10:28 a.m. Central Daylight Time. 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Now for the official National Weather Service forecast for Champaign, Urbana and surrounding areas of East Central Illinois. Rest of today, mostly sunny. Highs in the mid-70s. Northeast winds around 5 miles an hour. Tonight, partly cloudy until midnight, then clearing. Lows in the upper 40s. North winds around 5 miles an hour. Monday, sunny. Highs in the upper 70s. Northeast winds around 5 miles an hour. Monday night, clear. Lows in the lower 50s. East winds around 5 miles an hour. Tuesday, sunny. Highs in the upper 70s. Southeast winds around 5 miles an hour. Tuesday night, partly cloudy until midnight, then becoming mostly cloudy. Not as cool with lows in the lower 60s. Wednesday and Wednesday night, mostly cloudy with a chance of showers. Highs in the upper 70s. Lows in the mid-60s. Chance of rain 50%. Thursday, showers likely. Highs in the upper 70s. Chance of rain 70%. Thursday night, showers likely. Lows in the lower 60s. Chance of rain 60%. Friday, mostly cloudy in the morning, then becoming partly sunny. A chance of showers. Highs in the lower 70s. Chance of rain 50%. Friday night, mostly cloudy with a 50% chance of showers. Lows in the upper 50s. Saturday, partly sunny with a 40% chance of showers. Highs around 70. Again, the forecast for Champaign, Urbana and surrounding areas of East Central Illinois for the rest of today, mostly sunny. Highs in the mid-70s. Northeast winds around 5 miles an hour. At 10 a.m. at the Champaign Airport, skies were mostly sunny. The temperature was 65 degrees, the dew point was 49, and the relative humidity was 56%. The wind was east at 5 miles an hour. The pressure was 30.13 inches and steady. Elsewhere around the area, temperatures were in the lower to mid-60s. It was sunny at Rantoul, Paris, and Terre Haute. It was mostly sunny at Bloomington, Mattoon, and Decatur. It was partly sunny at Peoria and Springfield. And once again at 10 a.m. at the Champaign Airport, under mostly sunny skies, the temperature was 65. Looking elsewhere around the Midwest at 10 a.m., Chicago was partly sunny, and 63. Indianapolis was mostly sunny, and 64. St. Louis was partly sunny, and 65. Kansas City was

40 and 67. Des Moines had light rain and 60. Milwaukee was partly sunny and 64. The time is currently 10:32 a.m. Central Daylight Time. 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Now for the official National Weather Service forecast for Champaign, Urbana, and surrounding areas of East Central Illinois. Rest of today, mostly sunny. Highs in the mid-70s. Northeast winds around 5 miles an hour. Tonight, partly cloudy until midnight, then clearing. Lows in the upper 40s. North winds around 5 miles an hour. Monday, sunny. Highs in the upper 70s. Northeast winds around 5 miles an hour. Monday night, clear. Lows in the lower 50s. East winds around 5 miles an hour. Tuesday, sunny. Highs in the upper 70s. Southeast winds around 5 miles an hour. Tuesday night, partly cloudy until midnight, then becoming mostly cloudy. An hour. Tuesday, sunny. Highs in the upper 70s. Southeast winds around 5 miles an hour. Tuesday night, partly cloudy until midnight, then becoming mostly cloudy. Not as cool with lows in the lower 60s. Wednesday and Wednesday night, mostly cloudy with a chance of showers. Highs in the upper 70s. Lows in the mid 60s. Chance of rain 50%. Thursday, showers likely. Highs in the upper 70s. Chance of rain 70%. Thursday night, showers likely. Lows in the lower 60s. Chance of rain 60%. Friday, mostly cloudy in the morning, then becoming partly sunny. A chance of showers. Highs in the lower 70s. Chance of rain 50%. Friday night, mostly cloudy with a 50% chance of showers. Lows in the upper 50s. Saturday, partly sunny with a 40% chance of showers. Highs around 70. Again, the forecast for Champaign, Urbana, and surrounding areas of East Central Illinois for the rest of today, mostly sunny. Highs in the mid-70s. Northeast winds around 5 miles an hour. At 10 a.m. at the Champaign Airport, skies were mostly sunny. The temperature was 65 degrees, the dew point was 49, and the relative humidity was 56%. The wind was east at 5 miles an hour. The pressure was 30.13 inches and steady. Elsewhere around the area, temperatures were in the lower to mid-60s. It was sunny at Rantoul, Paris, and Terre Haute. It was mostly sunny at Bloomington, Mattoon, and Decatur. It was partly sunny at Peoria and Springfield. And once again at 10 a.m. at the Champaign Airport, under mostly sunny skies, the temperature was 65. Looking elsewhere around the Midwest at 10 a.m., Chicago was partly sunny, and 63. Indianapolis was mostly sunny, and 64. St. Louis was partly sunny, and 65. Kansas City was cloudy, and 67. Des Moines had light rain, and 60. Milwaukee was partly sunny, and 64. The time is currently 10:35 a.m. Central Daylight Time. 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Now for the official National Weather Service forecast for Champaign, Urbana, and surrounding areas of East Central Illinois. Rest of today, mostly sunny. Highs in the mid-70s. Northeast winds around 5 miles an hour. Tonight, partly cloudy until midnight, then clearing. Lows in the upper 40s. North winds around 5 miles an hour. Monday, sunny. Highs in the upper 70s. Northeast winds around 5 miles an hour. Monday night, clear. Lows in the lower 50s. East winds around 5 miles an hour. Tuesday, sunny. Highs in the upper 70s. Southeast winds around 5 miles an hour. Tuesday night, partly cloudy until midnight, then becoming mostly cloudy. Not as cool with lows in the lower 60s. Wednesday and Wednesday night, mostly cloudy with a chance of showers. Highs in the upper 70s. Lows in the mid-60s. Chance of rain 50%. Thursday, showers likely. Highs in the upper 70s. Chance of rain 70%. Thursday night,

is likely. Lows in the lower 60s. Chance of rain 60%. Friday, mostly cloudy in the morning, then becoming partly sunny. A chance of showers. Highs in the lower 70s. Chance of rain 50%. Friday night, mostly cloudy with a 50% chance of showers. Lows in the upper 50s. Saturday, partly sunny with a 40% chance of showers. Highs around 70. Again, the forecast for Champaign, Urbana and surrounding areas of East Central Illinois for the rest of today, mostly sunny. Highs in the mid-70s. Northeast winds around 5 miles an hour. At 10 a.m. at the Champaign Airport, skies were mostly sunny. The temperature was 65 degrees, the dew point was 49, and the relative humidity was 56%. The wind was east at 5 miles an hour. The pressure was 30.13 inches and steady. Elsewhere around the area, temperatures were in the lower to mid-60s. It was sunny at Rantoul, Paris, and Terre Haute. It was mostly sunny at Bloomington, Mattoon, and Decatur. It was partly sunny at Peoria and Springfield. And once again at 10 a.m. at the Champaign Airport, under mostly sunny skies, the temperature was 65. Looking elsewhere around the Midwest at 10 a.m., Chicago was partly sunny, and 63. Indianapolis was mostly sunny, and 64. St. Louis was partly sunny, and 65. Kansas City was cloudy, and 67. Des Moines had light rain, and 60. Milwaukee was partly sunny, and 64. The time is currently 10:38 a.m. Central Daylight Time. 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Now for the official National Weather Service forecast for Champaign, Urbana and surrounding areas of East Central Illinois. Rest of today, mostly sunny. Highs in the mid-70s. Northeast winds around 5 miles an hour. Tonight, partly cloudy until midnight, then clearing. Lows in the upper 40s. North winds around 5 miles an hour. Monday, sunny. Highs in the upper 70s. Northeast winds around 5 miles an hour. Monday night, clear. Lows in the lower 50s. East winds around 5 miles an hour. Tuesday, sunny. Highs in the upper 70s. Southeast winds around 5 miles an hour. Tuesday night, partly cloudy until midnight, then becoming mostly cloudy. Not as cool with lows in the lower 60s. Wednesday and Wednesday night, mostly cloudy with a chance of showers. Highs in the upper 70s. Lows in the mid-60s. Chance of rain 50%. Thursday, showers likely. Highs in the upper 70s. Chance of rain 70%. Thursday night, showers likely. Lows in the lower 60s. Chance of rain 60%. Friday, mostly cloudy in the morning, then becoming partly sunny. A chance of showers. Highs in the lower 70s. Chance of rain 50%. Friday night, mostly cloudy with a 50% chance of showers. Lows in the upper 50s. Saturday, partly sunny with a 40% chance of showers. Highs around 70. Again, the forecast for Champaign, Urbana and surrounding areas of East Central Illinois for the rest of today, mostly sunny. Highs in the mid-70s. Northeast winds around 5 miles an hour. At 10 a.m. at the Champaign Airport, skies were mostly sunny. The temperature was 65 degrees, the dew point was 49, and the relative humidity was 56%. The wind was east at 5 miles an hour. The pressure was 30.13 inches and steady. Elsewhere around the area, temperatures were in the lower to mid-60s. It was sunny at Rantoul, Paris, and Terre Haute. It was mostly sunny at Bloomington, Mattoon, and Decatur. It was partly sunny at Peoria and Springfield. And once again at 10 a.m. at the Champaign Airport, under mostly sunny skies, the temperature was 65. Looking elsewhere around the Midwest at 10 a.m., Chicago was partly sunny, and 63. Indianapolis was mostly sunny, and 64. St. Louis was partly sunny, and 65. Kansas City was cloudy, and 67. Des Moines had light rain, and 60. Milwaukee was partly sunny, and 64. The time

Northeast winds around 5 miles an hour. Tonight, partly cloudy until midnight, then clearing. Lows in the upper 40s. North winds around 5 miles an hour. Monday, sunny. Highs in the upper 70s. Northeast winds around 5 miles an hour. Monday night, clear. Lows in the lower 50s. East winds around 5 miles an hour. Tuesday, sunny. Highs in the upper 70s. Southeast winds around 5 miles an hour. Tuesday night, partly cloudy until midnight, then becoming mostly cloudy. Not as cool with lows in the lower 60s. Wednesday and Wednesday night, mostly cloudy with a chance of showers. Highs in the upper 70s. Lows in the mid 60s. Chance of rain 50%. Thursday, showers likely. Highs in the upper 70s. Chance of rain 70%. Thursday night, showers likely. Lows in the lower 60s. Chance of rain 60%. Friday, mostly cloudy in the morning, then becoming partly sunny. A chance of showers. Highs in the lower 70s. Chance of rain 50%. Friday night, mostly cloudy with a 50% chance of showers. Lows in the upper 50s. Saturday, partly sunny with a 40% chance of showers. Highs around 70. Again, the forecast for Champaign, Urbana and surrounding areas of East Central Illinois for the rest of today, mostly sunny. Highs in the mid-70s. Northeast winds around 5 miles an hour. At 10 a.m. at the Champaign Airport, skies were mostly sunny. The temperature was 65 degrees, the dew point was 49, and the relative humidity was 56%. The wind was east at 5 miles an hour. The pressure was 30.13 inches and steady. Elsewhere around the area, temperatures were in the lower to mid-60s. It was sunny at Rantoul, Paris, and Terre Haute. It was mostly sunny at Bloomington, Mattoon, and Decatur. It was partly sunny at Peoria and Springfield. And once again at 10 a.m. at the Champaign Airport, under mostly sunny skies, the temperature was 65. Looking elsewhere around the Midwest at 10 a.m., Chicago was partly sunny, and 63. Indianapolis was mostly sunny, and 64. St. Louis was partly sunny, and 65. Kansas City was cloudy, and 67. Des Moines had light rain, and 60. Milwaukee was partly sunny, and 64. The time is currently 10:54 a.m. Central Daylight Time. 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Now for the official National Weather Service forecast for Champaign, Urbana and surrounding areas of East Central Illinois. Rest of today, mostly sunny. Highs in the mid-70s. Northeast winds around 5 miles an hour. Tonight, partly cloudy until midnight, then clearing. Lows in the upper 40s. North winds around 5 miles an hour. Monday, sunny. Highs in the upper 70s. Northeast winds around 5 miles an hour. Monday night, clear. Lows in the lower 50s. East winds around 5 miles an hour. Tuesday, sunny. Highs in the upper 70s. Southeast winds around 5 miles an hour. Tuesday night, partly cloudy until midnight, then becoming mostly cloudy. Not as cool with lows in the lower 60s. Wednesday and Wednesday night, mostly cloudy with a chance of showers. Highs in the upper 70s. Lows in the mid-60s. Chance of rain 50%. Thursday, showers likely. Highs in the upper 70s. Chance of rain 70%. Thursday night, showers likely. Lows in the lower 60s. Chance of rain 60%. Friday, mostly cloudy in the morning, then becoming partly sunny. A chance of showers. Highs in the lower 70s. Chance of rain 50%. Friday night, mostly cloudy with a 50% chance of showers. Lows in the upper 50s. Saturday, partly sunny with a 40% chance of showers. Highs around 70. Again, the forecast for Champaign, Urbana and surrounding areas of East Central Illinois for the rest of today, mostly sunny. Highs in the mid-70s. Northeast winds around 5 miles an hour. At 10 a.m. at the Champaign Airport,
skies were mostly sunny. The temperature was 65 degrees, the dew point was 49, and the relative humidity was 56%. The wind was east at 5 miles an hour. The pressure was 30.13 inches and steady. Elsewhere around the area, temperatures were in the lower to mid-60s. It was sunny at Rantoul, Paris, and Terre Haute. It was mostly sunny at Bloomington, Mattoon, and Decatur. It was partly sunny at Peoria and Springfield. And once again at 10 a.m. at the Champaign Airport, under mostly sunny skies, the temperature was 65. Looking elsewhere around the Midwest at 10 a.m., Chicago was partly sunny and 63. Indianapolis was mostly sunny and 64. St. Louis was partly sunny and 65. Kansas City was cloudy and 67. Des Moines had light rain and 60. Milwaukee was partly sunny and 64. The time is currently 10:58 a.m. Central Daylight Time. 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Now for the official National Weather Service forecast for Champaign, Urbana, and surrounding areas of East Central Illinois. Rest of today, mostly sunny. Highs in the mid-70s. Northeast winds around 5 miles an hour. Tonight, partly cloudy until midnight, then clearing. Lows in the upper 40s. North winds around 5 miles an hour. Monday, sunny. Highs in the upper 70s. Northeast winds around 5 miles an hour. Monday night, clear. Lows in the lower 50s. East winds around 5 miles an hour. Tuesday, sunny. Highs in the upper 70s. Southeast winds around 5 miles an hour. Tuesday night, partly cloudy until midnight, then becoming mostly cloudy. Not as cool with lows in the lower 60s. Wednesday and Wednesday night, mostly cloudy with a chance of showers. Highs in the upper 70s. Lows in the mid-60s. Chance of rain 50%. Thursday, showers likely. Highs in the upper 70s. Chance of rain 70%. Thursday night, showers likely. Lows in the lower 60s. Chance of rain 60%. Friday, mostly cloudy in the morning, then becoming partly sunny. A chance of showers. Highs in the lower 70s. Chance of rain 50%. Friday night, mostly cloudy with a 50% chance of showers. Lows in the upper 50s. Saturday, partly sunny with a 40% chance of showers. Highs around 70. Again, the forecast for Champaign, Urbana, and surrounding areas of East Central Illinois for the rest of today, mostly sunny. Highs in the mid-70s. Northeast winds around 5 miles an hour. The time is currently 11 a.m. Central Daylight Time. 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Now for the official National Weather Service forecast for Champaign, Urbana, and surrounding areas of East Central Illinois. Rest of today, mostly sunny. Highs in the mid-70s. Northeast winds around 5 miles an hour. Tonight, partly cloudy until midnight, then clearing. Lows in the upper 40s. North winds around 5 miles an hour. Monday, sunny. Highs in the upper 70s. Northeast winds around 5 miles an hour. Monday night, clear. Lows in the lower 50s. East winds around 5 miles an hour. Tuesday, sunny. Highs in the upper 70s. Southeast winds around 5 miles an hour. Tuesday night, partly cloudy until midnight, then becoming mostly cloudy. Not as cool with lows in the lower 60s. Wednesday and Wednesday night, mostly cloudy with a chance of showers. Highs in the upper 70s. Lows in the mid-60s. Chance of rain 50%. Thursday, showers likely. Highs in the upper 70s. Chance of rain 70%. Thursday night, showers likely. Lows in the lower 60s. Chance of rain 60%. Friday, mostly cloudy in the morning, then becoming partly sunny. A chance of showers. Highs in the lower 70s. Chance of rain 50%. Friday night, mostly cloudy with a 50% chance of showers. Lows in the upper 50s.
Saturday, partly sunny with a 40% chance of showers. Highs around 70. Again, the forecast for Champaign, Urbana and surrounding areas of East Central Illinois for the rest of today, mostly sunny. Highs in the mid-70s. Northeast winds around 5 miles an hour. The time is currently 11:02 a.m. Central Daylight Time. 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Now for the official National Weather Service forecast for Champaign, Urbana and surrounding areas of East Central Illinois. Rest of today, mostly sunny. Highs in the mid-70s. Northeast winds around 5 miles an hour. Tonight, partly cloudy until midnight, then clearing. Lows in the upper 40s. North winds around 5 miles an hour. Monday, sunny. Highs in the upper 70s. Northeast winds around 5 miles an hour. Monday night, clear. Lows in the lower 50s. East winds around 5 miles an hour. Tuesday, sunny. Highs in the upper 70s. Southeast winds around 5 miles an hour. Tuesday night, partly cloudy until midnight, then becoming mostly cloudy. Not as cool with lows in the lower 60s. Wednesday and Wednesday night, mostly cloudy with a chance of showers. Highs in the upper 70s. Lows in the mid-60s. Chance of rain 50%. Thursday, showers likely. Highs in the upper 70s. Chance of rain 70%. Thursday night, showers likely. Lows in the lower 60s. Chance of rain 60%. Friday, mostly cloudy in the morning, then becoming partly sunny. A chance of showers. Highs in the lower 70s. Chance of rain 50%. Friday night, mostly cloudy with a 50% chance of showers. Lows in the upper 50s. Saturday, partly sunny with a 40% chance of showers. Highs around 70. Again, the forecast for Champaign, Urbana and surrounding areas of East Central Illinois for the rest of today, mostly sunny. Highs in the mid-70s. Northeast winds around 5 miles an hour. Now for the official National Weather Service forecast for Champaign, Urbana and surrounding areas of East Central Illinois. Rest of today, mostly sunny. Highs in the mid-70s. Northeast winds 5 to 10 miles an hour. Tonight, partly cloudy until midnight, then clearing. Lows in the upper 40s. North winds around 5 miles an hour. Monday, sunny. Highs in the upper 70s. Northeast winds around 5 miles an hour. Monday night, clear. Lows in the lower 50s. East winds around 5 miles an hour. Tuesday, sunny. Highs in the upper 70s. Southeast winds around 5 miles an hour. Tuesday night, partly cloudy until midnight, then becoming mostly cloudy. Not as cool with lows in the lower 60s. Wednesday and Wednesday night, mostly cloudy with a chance of showers. Highs in the upper 70s. Lows in the mid-60s. Chance of rain 50%. Thursday, showers likely. Highs in the upper 70s. Chance of rain 70%. Thursday night, showers likely. Lows in the lower 60s. Chance of rain 60%. Friday, mostly cloudy in the morning, then becoming partly sunny. A chance of showers. Highs in the lower 70s. Chance of rain 50%. Friday night, mostly cloudy with a 50% chance of showers. Lows in the upper 50s. Saturday, partly sunny with a 40% chance of showers. Highs around 70. Again, the forecast for Champaign, Urbana and surrounding areas of East Central Illinois for the rest of today, mostly sunny. Highs in the mid-70s. Northeast winds 5 to 10 miles an hour. 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
At 11 a.m. at the Champagne Airport, skies were mostly sunny.

The temperature was 68 degrees, the dew point was 46, and the relative humidity was 45%. The wind was calm. The pressure was 30.13 inches and steady. Elsewhere around the area, it was sunny, with a temperature of 69 at Rantoul, and 69 at Terre Haute. It was mostly sunny, with a temperature of 68 at Bloomington, 70 at Mattoon, and 69 at Decatur. It was partly sunny, with a temperature of 66 at Peoria, and 69 at Springfield. And once again at 11 a.m. at the Champaign Airport, under mostly sunny skies, the temperature was 68. Looking elsewhere around the Midwest at 11 a.m., Chicago was partly sunny, and 67. Indianapolis was mostly sunny, and 69. St. Louis was partly sunny, and 69. Kansas City was cloudy, and 69. Des Moines had drizzle, and 61. Milwaukee was partly sunny, and 64. The time is currently 11:08 a.m. Central Daylight Time. 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Now for the official National Weather Service forecast for Champaign, Urbana, and surrounding areas of East Central Illinois. Rest of today, mostly sunny. Highs in the mid-70s. Northeast winds 5 to 10 miles an hour. Tonight, partly cloudy until midnight, then clearing. Lows in the upper 40s. North winds around 5 miles an hour. Monday, sunny. Highs in the upper 70s. Northeast winds around 5 miles an hour. Monday night, clear. Lows in the lower 50s. East winds around 5 miles an hour. Tuesday, sunny. Highs in the upper 70s. Southeast winds around 5 miles an hour. Tuesday night, partly cloudy until midnight, then becoming mostly cloudy. Not as cool with lows in the lower 60s. Wednesday and Wednesday night, mostly cloudy with a chance of showers. Highs in the upper 70s. Lows in the mid 60s. Chance of rain 50%. Thursday, showers likely. Highs in the upper 70s. Chance of rain 70%. Thursday night, showers likely. Lows in the lower 60s. Chance of rain 60%. Friday, mostly cloudy in the morning, then becoming partly sunny. A chance of showers. Highs in the lower 70s. Chance of rain 50%. Friday night, mostly cloudy with a 50% chance of showers. Lows in the upper 50s. Saturday, partly sunny with a 40% chance of showers. Highs around 70. Again, the forecast for Champaign, Urbana, and surrounding areas of East Central Illinois for the rest of today, mostly sunny. Highs in the mid-70s. Northeast winds 5 to 10 miles an hour. At 11 a.m. at the Champaign Airport, skies were mostly sunny. The temperature was 68 degrees, the dew point was 46, and the relative humidity was 45%. The wind was calm. The pressure was 30.13 inches and steady. Elsewhere around the area, it was sunny, with a temperature of 69 at Rantoul, and 69 at Terre Haute. It was mostly sunny, with a temperature of 68 at Bloomington, 70 at Mattoon, and 69 at Decatur. It was partly sunny, with a temperature of 66 at Peoria, and 69 at Springfield. And once again at 11 a.m. at the Champaign Airport, under mostly sunny skies, the temperature was 68. Looking elsewhere around the Midwest at 11 a.m., Chicago was partly sunny, and 67. Indianapolis was mostly sunny, and 69. St. Louis was partly sunny, and 69. Kansas City was cloudy, and 69. Des Moines had drizzle, and 61. Milwaukee was partly sunny, and 64. The time is currently 11:11 a.m. Central Daylight Time. 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Now for the official National Weather Service forecast for Champaign, Urbana, and surrounding areas of East Central Illinois. Rest of today, mostly sunny. Highs in the mid-70s. Northeast winds 5 to 10 miles an hour. Tonight, partly cloudy until midnight, then clearing. Lows in the upper 40s. North winds around 5 miles an hour. Monday, sunny. Highs in the upper 70s.

Northeast winds around 5 miles an hour. Monday night, clear. Lows in the lower 50s. East winds around 5 miles an hour. Tuesday, sunny. Highs in the upper 70s. Southeast winds around 5 miles an hour. Tuesday night, partly cloudy until midnight, then becoming mostly cloudy. Not as cool with lows in the lower 60s. Wednesday and Wednesday night, mostly cloudy with a chance of showers. Highs in the upper 70s. Lows in the mid-60s. Chance of rain 50%. Thursday, showers likely. Highs in the upper 70s. Chance of rain 70%. Thursday night, showers likely. Lows in the lower 60s. Chance of rain 60%. Friday, mostly cloudy in the morning, then becoming partly sunny. A chance of showers. Highs in the lower 70s. Chance of rain 50%. Friday night, mostly cloudy with a 50% chance of showers. Lows in the upper 50s. Saturday, partly sunny with a 40% chance of showers. Highs around 70. Again, the forecast for Champaign, Urbana and surrounding areas of East Central Illinois for the rest of today, mostly sunny. Highs in the mid-70s. Northeast winds 5 to 10 miles an hour. At 11 a.m. at the Champaign Airport, skies were mostly sunny. The temperature was 68 degrees, the dew point was 46, and the relative humidity was 45%. The wind was calm. The pressure was 30.13 inches and steady. Elsewhere around the area, temperatures were around 70 degrees. It was sunny at Rantoul, Paris, and Terre Haute. It was mostly sunny at Bloomington, Mattoon, and Decatur. It was partly sunny at Peoria and Springfield. And once again at 11 a.m. at the Champaign Airport, under mostly sunny skies, the temperature was 68. Looking elsewhere around the Midwest at 11 a.m., Chicago was partly sunny and 67. Indianapolis was mostly sunny and 69. St. Louis was partly sunny and 69. Kansas City was cloudy and 69. Des Moines had drizzle, and 61. Milwaukee was partly sunny, and 64. The time is currently 11:14 a.m. Central Daylight Time. 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Now for the official National Weather Service forecast for Champaign, Urbana, and surrounding areas of East Central Illinois. Rest of today, mostly sunny. Highs in the mid-70s. Northeast winds 5 to 10 miles an hour. Tonight, partly cloudy until midnight, then clearing. Lows in the upper 40s. North winds around 5 miles an hour. Monday, sunny. Highs in the upper 70s. Northeast winds around 5 miles an hour. Monday night, clear. Lows in the lower 50s. East winds around 5 miles an hour. Tuesday, sunny. Highs in the upper 70s. Southeast winds around 5 miles an hour. Tuesday night, partly cloudy until midnight, then becoming mostly cloudy. Not as cool with lows in the lower 60s. Wednesday and Wednesday night, mostly cloudy with a chance of showers. Highs in the upper 70s. Lows in the mid-60s. Chance of rain 50%. Thursday, showers likely. Highs in the upper 70s. Chance of rain 70%. Thursday night, showers likely. Lows in the lower 60s. Chance of rain 60%. Friday, mostly cloudy in the morning, then becoming partly sunny. A chance of showers. Highs in the lower 70s. Chance of rain 50%. Friday night, mostly cloudy with a 50% chance of showers. Lows in the upper 50s. Saturday, partly sunny with a 40% chance of showers. Highs around 70. Again, the forecast for Champaign, Urbana and surrounding areas of East Central Illinois for the rest of today, mostly sunny. Highs in the mid-70s. Northeast winds 5 to 10 miles an hour. At 11 a.m. at the Champaign Airport, skies were mostly sunny. The temperature was 68 degrees, the dew point was 46, and the relative humidity was 45%. The wind was calm. The pressure was 30.13 inches and steady. Elsewhere around the area, temperature

temperatures were around 70 degrees. It was sunny at Rantoul, Paris, and Terre Haute. It was mostly sunny at Bloomington, Mattoon, and Decatur. It was partly sunny at Peoria and Springfield. And once again at 11 a.m. at the Champaign Airport, under mostly sunny skies, the temperature was 68. Looking elsewhere around the Midwest at 11 a.m., Chicago was partly sunny and 67. Indianapolis was mostly sunny and 69. St. Louis was partly sunny and 69. Kansas City was cloudy and 69. Des Moines had drizzle and 61. Milwaukee was partly sunny and 64. The time is currently 11:17 a.m. Central Daylight Time. 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Now for the official National Weather Service forecast for Champaign, Urbana, and surrounding areas of East Central Illinois. Rest of today, mostly sunny. Highs in the mid-70s. Northeast winds 5 to 10 miles an hour. Tonight, partly cloudy until midnight, then clearing. Lows in the upper 40s. North winds around 5 miles an hour. Monday, sunny. Highs in the upper 70s. Northeast winds around 5 miles an hour. Monday night, clear. Lows in the lower 50s. East winds around 5 miles an hour. Tuesday, sunny. Highs in the upper 70s. Southeast winds around 5 miles an hour. Tuesday night, partly cloudy until midnight, then becoming mostly cloudy. Not as cool with lows in the lower 60s. Wednesday and Wednesday night, mostly cloudy with a chance of showers. Highs in the upper 70s. Lows in the mid-60s. Chance of rain 50%. Thursday, showers likely. Highs in the upper 70s. Chance of rain 70%. Thursday night, showers likely. Lows in the lower 60s. Chance of rain 60%. Friday, mostly cloudy in the morning, then becoming partly sunny. A chance of showers. Highs in the lower 70s. Chance of rain 50%. Friday night, mostly cloudy with a 50% chance of showers. Lows in the upper 50s. Saturday, partly sunny with a 40% chance of showers. Highs around 70. Again, the forecast for Champaign, Urbana, and surrounding areas of East Central Illinois for the rest of today, mostly sunny. Highs in the mid-70s. Northeast winds 5 to 10 miles an hour. At 11 a.m. at the Champaign Airport, skies were mostly sunny. The temperature was 68 degrees, the dew point was 46, and the relative humidity was 45%. The wind was calm. The pressure was 30.13 inches and steady. Elsewhere around the area, temperatures were around 70 degrees. It was sunny at Rantoul, Paris, and Terre Haute. It was mostly sunny at Bloomington, Mattoon, and Decatur. It was partly sunny at Peoria and Springfield. And once again at 11 a.m. at the Champaign Airport, under mostly sunny skies, the temperature was 68. Looking elsewhere around the Midwest at 11 a.m., Chicago was partly sunny and 67. Indianapolis was mostly sunny and 69. St. Louis was partly sunny and 69. Kansas City was cloudy and 69. Des Moines had drizzle, and 61. Milwaukee was partly sunny, and 64. The time is currently 11:21 a.m. Central Daylight Time. 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Now for the official National Weather Service forecast for Champaign, Urbana, and surrounding areas of East Central Illinois. Rest of today, mostly sunny. Highs in the mid-70s. Northeast winds 5 to 10 miles an hour. Tonight, partly cloudy until midnight, then clearing. Lows in the upper 40s. North winds around 5 miles an hour. Monday, sunny. Highs in the upper 70s. Northeast winds around 5 miles an hour. Monday night, clear. Lows in the lower 50s. East winds around 5 miles an hour. Tuesday, sunny. Highs in the upper 70s. Southeast winds around 5 miles an hour. Tuesday night, partly cloudy until midnight, then becoming mostly

Thursday night, showers likely. Lows in the lower 60s. Chance of rain 60%. Friday, mostly cloudy in the morning, then becoming partly sunny. A chance of showers. Highs in the lower 70s. Chance of rain 50%. Friday night, mostly cloudy with a 50% chance of showers. Lows in the upper 50s. Saturday, partly sunny with a 40% chance of showers. Highs around 70. Again, the forecast for Champaign, Urbana and surrounding areas of East Central Illinois for the rest of today, mostly sunny. Highs in the mid-70s. Northeast winds 5 to 10 miles an hour. At 11 a.m. at the Champaign Airport, skies were sunny. The temperature was 68 degrees, the dew point was 46, and the relative humidity was 45%. The wind was calm. The pressure was 30.13 inches and steady. Elsewhere around the area, temperatures were around 70 degrees. It was sunny at Rantoul, Paris, and Terre Haute. It was mostly sunny at Bloomington, Mattoon, and Decatur. It was partly sunny at Peoria and Springfield. And once again at 11 a.m. at the Champaign Airport, under sunny skies, the temperature was 68. Looking elsewhere around the Midwest at 11 a.m., Chicago was partly sunny and 67. Indianapolis was mostly sunny, and 69. St. Louis was partly sunny, and 69. Kansas City was cloudy, and 69. Des Moines had drizzle, and 61. Milwaukee was partly sunny, and 64. The time is currently 11:24 a.m. Central Daylight Time. 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Now for the official National Weather Service forecast for Champaign, Urbana and surrounding areas of East Central Illinois. Rest of today, mostly sunny. Highs in the mid-70s. Northeast winds 5 to 10 miles an hour. Tonight, partly cloudy until midnight, then clearing. Lows in the upper 40s. North winds around 5 miles an hour. Monday, sunny. Highs in the upper 70s. Northeast winds around 5 miles an hour. Monday night, clear. Lows in the lower 50s. East winds around 5 miles an hour. Tuesday, sunny. Highs in the upper 70s. Southeast winds around 5 miles an hour. Tuesday night, partly cloudy until midnight, then becoming mostly cloudy. Not as cool with lows in the lower 60s. Wednesday and Wednesday night, mostly cloudy with a chance of showers. Highs in the upper 70s. Lows in the mid-60s. Chance of rain 50%. Thursday, showers likely. Highs in the upper 70s. Chance of rain 70%. Thursday night, showers likely. Lows in the lower 60s. Chance of rain 60%. Friday, mostly cloudy in the morning, then becoming partly sunny. A chance of showers. Highs in the lower 70s. Chance of rain 50%. Friday night, mostly cloudy with a 50% chance of showers. Lows in the upper 50s. Saturday, partly sunny with a 40% chance of showers. Highs around 70. Again, the forecast for Champaign, Urbana and surrounding areas of East Central Illinois for the rest of today, mostly sunny. Highs in the mid-70s. Northeast winds 5 to 10 miles an hour. At 11 a.m. at the Champaign Airport, skies were sunny. The temperature was 68 degrees, the dew point was 46, and the relative humidity was 45%. The wind was calm. The pressure was 30.13 inches and steady. Elsewhere around the area, temperatures were around 70 degrees. It was sunny at Rantoul, Paris, and Terre Haute. It was mostly sunny at Bloomington, Mattoon, and Decatur. It was partly sunny at Peoria and Springfield. And once again at 11 a.m. at the Champaign Airport, under sunny skies, the temperature was 68. Looking elsewhere around the Midwest at 11 a.m., Chicago was partly sunny and 67. Indianapolis was mostly sunny and 69. St. Louis was partly sunny and 69. Kansas City was cloudy and 69. Des Moines had drizzle and 61. Milwaukee was partly sunny, and 64.

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Now for the official National Weather Service forecast for Champaign, Urbana, and surrounding areas of East Central Illinois. Rest of today, mostly sunny. Highs in the mid-70s. Northeast winds 5 to 10 miles an hour. Tonight, partly cloudy until midnight, then clearing. Lows in the upper 40s. North winds around 5 miles an hour. Monday, sunny. Highs in the upper 70s. Northeast winds around 5 miles an hour. Monday night, clear. Lows in the lower 50s. East winds around 5 miles an hour. Tuesday, sunny. Highs in the upper 70s. Southeast winds around 5 miles an hour. Tuesday night, partly cloudy until midnight, then becoming mostly cloudy. Not as cool with lows in the lower 60s. Wednesday and Wednesday night, mostly cloudy with a chance of showers. Highs in the upper 70s. Lows in the mid-60s. Chance of rain 50%. Thursday, showers likely. Highs in the upper 70s. Chance of rain 70%. Thursday night, showers likely. Lows in the lower 60s. Chance of rain 60%. Friday, mostly cloudy in the morning, then becoming partly sunny. A chance of showers. Highs in the lower 70s. Chance of rain 50%. Friday night, mostly cloudy with a 50% chance of showers. Lows in the upper 50s. Saturday, partly sunny with a 40% chance of showers. Highs around 70. Again, the forecast for Champaign, Urbana, and surrounding areas of East Central Illinois for the rest of today, mostly sunny. Highs in the mid-70s. Northeast winds 5 to 10 miles an hour. At 11 a.m. at the Champaign Airport, skies were sunny. The temperature was 68 degrees, the dew point was 46, and the relative humidity was 45%. The wind was calm. The pressure was 30.13 inches and steady. Elsewhere around the area, temperatures were around 70 degrees. It was sunny at Red Hill, Paris, and Terre Haute. It was mostly sunny at Bloomington, Mattoon, and Decatur. It was partly sunny at Peoria and Springfield. And once again at 11 a.m. at the Champaign Airport, under sunny skies, the temperature was 68. Looking elsewhere around the Midwest at 11 a.m., Chicago was partly sunny and 67. Indianapolis was mostly sunny and 69. St. Louis was partly sunny and 69. Kansas City was cloudy and 69. Des Moines had drizzle and 61. Milwaukee was partly sunny and 64. The time is currently 11:30 a.m. Central Daylight Time. 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Now for the official National Weather Service forecast for Champaign, Urbana, and surrounding areas of East Central Illinois. Rest of today, mostly sunny. Highs in the mid-70s. Northeast winds 5 to 10 miles an hour. Tonight, partly cloudy until midnight, then clearing. Lows in the upper 40s. North winds around 5 miles an hour. Monday, sunny. Highs in the upper 70s. Northeast winds around 5 miles an hour. Monday night, clear. Lows in the lower 50s. East winds around 5 miles an hour. Tuesday, sunny. Highs in the upper 70s. Southeast winds around 5 miles an hour. Tuesday night, partly cloudy until midnight, then becoming mostly cloudy. Not as cool with lows in the lower 60s. Wednesday and Wednesday night, mostly cloudy with a chance of showers. Highs in the upper 70s. Lows in the mid-60s. Chance of rain 50%. Thursday, showers likely. Highs in the upper 70s. Chance of rain 70%. Thursday night, showers likely. Lows in the lower 60s. Chance of rain 60%. Friday, mostly cloudy in the morning, then becoming partly sunny. A chance of showers. Highs in the lower 70s. Chance of rain 50%. Friday night, mostly cloudy with a 50% chance of showers. Lows in the

upper 50s. Saturday, partly sunny with a 40% chance of showers. Highs around 70. Again, the forecast for Champaign, Urbana and surrounding areas of east central Illinois for the rest of today, mostly sunny. Highs in the mid-70s. Northeast winds 5 to 10 miles an hour. At 11 a.m. at the Champaign Airport, skies were sunny. The temperature was 68 degrees, the dew point was 46, and the relative humidity was 45%. The wind was calm. The pressure was 30. At 11 a.m. at the Champaign Airport, skies were sunny. The temperature was 68 degrees, the dew point was 46, and the relative humidity was 45%. The wind was calm. The pressure was 30.13 inches and steady. Elsewhere around the area, temperatures were around 70 degrees. It was sunny at Rantoul, Paris, and Terre Haute. It was mostly sunny at Bloomington, Mattoon, and Decatur. It was partly sunny at Peoria and Springfield. And once again at 11 a.m. at the Champaign Airport, under sunny skies, the temperature was 68. Looking elsewhere around the Midwest at 11 a.m., Chicago was partly sunny and 67. Indianapolis was mostly sunny and 69. St. Louis was partly sunny and 69. Kansas City was cloudy and 69. Des Moines had drizzle and 61. Milwaukee was partly sunny and 64. The time is currently 11:34 a.m. Central Daylight Time. 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Now for the official National Weather Service forecast for Champaign, Urbana and surrounding areas of east central Illinois. Rest of today, mostly sunny. Highs in the mid-70s. Northeast winds 5 to 10 miles an hour. Tonight, partly cloudy until midnight, then clearing. Lows in the upper 40s. North winds around 5 miles an hour. Monday, sunny. Highs in the upper 70s. Northeast winds around 5 miles an hour. Monday night, clear. Lows in the lower 50s. East winds around 5 miles an hour. Tuesday, sunny. Highs in the upper 70s. Southeast winds around 5 miles an hour. Tuesday night, partly cloudy until midnight, then becoming mostly cloudy. Not as cool with lows in the lower 60s. Wednesday and Wednesday night, mostly cloudy with a chance of showers. Highs in the upper 70s. Lows in the mid-60s. Chance of rain 50%. Thursday, showers likely. Highs in the upper 70s. Chance of rain 70%. Thursday night, showers likely. Lows in the lower 60s. Chance of rain 60%. Friday, mostly cloudy in the morning, then becoming partly sunny. A chance of showers. Highs in the lower 70s. Chance of rain 50%. Friday night, mostly cloudy with a 50% chance of showers. Lows in the upper 50s. Saturday, partly sunny with a 40% chance of showers. Highs around 70. Again, the forecast for Champaign, Urbana and surrounding areas of east central Illinois for the rest of today, mostly sunny. Highs in the mid-70s. Northeast winds 5 to 10 miles an hour. At 11 a.m. at the Champaign Airport, skies were sunny. The temperature was 68 degrees, the dew point was 46, and the relative humidity was 45%. The wind was calm. The pressure was 30.13 inches and steady. Elsewhere around the area, temperatures were around 70 degrees. It was sunny at Rantoul, Paris, and Terre Haute. It was mostly sunny at Bloomington, Mattoon, and Decatur. It was partly sunny at Peoria and Springfield. And once again at 11 a.m. at the Champaign Airport, under sunny skies, the temperature was 68. Looking elsewhere around the Midwest at 11 a.m., Chicago was partly sunny and 67. Indianapolis was mostly sunny and 69. St. Louis was partly sunny and 69. Kansas City was cloudy and 69. Des Moines had drizzle and 61. Milwaukee was partly sunny and 64. The time is currently 11:37 a.m. Central Daylight Time. 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

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Now for the official National Weather Service forecast for Champaign, Urbana, and surrounding areas of East Central Illinois. Rest of today, mostly sunny. Highs in the mid-70s. Northeast winds 5 to 10 miles an hour. Tonight, partly cloudy until midnight, then clearing. Lows in the upper 40s. North winds around 5 miles an hour. Monday, sunny. Highs in the upper 70s. Northeast winds around 5 miles an hour. Monday night, clear. Lows in the lower 50s. East winds around 5 miles an hour. Tuesday, sunny. Highs in the upper 70s. Southeast winds around 5 miles an hour. Tuesday night, partly cloudy until midnight, then becoming mostly cloudy. Not as cool with lows in the lower 60s. Wednesday and Wednesday night, mostly cloudy with a chance of showers. Highs in the upper 70s. Lows in the mid 60s. Chance of rain 50%. Thursday, showers likely. Highs in the upper 70s. Chance of rain 70%. Thursday night, showers likely. Lows in the lower 60s. Chance of rain 60%. Friday, mostly cloudy in the morning, then becoming partly sunny. A chance of showers. Highs in the lower 70s. Chance of rain 50%. Friday night, mostly cloudy with a 50% chance of showers. Lows in the upper 50s. Saturday, partly sunny with a 40% chance of showers. Highs around 70. Again, the forecast for Champaign, Urbana, and surrounding areas of East Central Illinois for the rest of today, mostly sunny. Highs in the mid-70s. Northeast winds 5 to 10 miles an hour. Now for the official National Weather Service forecast for Champaign, Urbana, and surrounding areas of East Central Illinois. Rest of today, mostly sunny. Highs in the mid-70s. Northeast winds 5 to 10 miles an hour. Tonight, partly cloudy. Lows in the upper 40s. North winds around 5 miles an hour. Monday, mostly sunny. Highs in the upper 70s. Northeast winds around 5 miles an hour. Monday night, mostly clear. Lows in the lower 50s. East winds around 5 miles an hour. Tuesday, sunny. Highs in the lower 80s. Southeast winds around 5 miles an hour. Tuesday night, partly cloudy. Lows in the lower 60s. Wednesday and Wednesday night, mostly cloudy. Highs in the lower 80s. Lows in the upper 60s. Thursday, mostly cloudy with a chance of showers. Highs in the lower 80s. Chance of rain 50%. Thursday night, showers likely. Lows around 60. Chance of rain 70%. Friday, mostly cloudy with a chance of showers in the morning, then partly sunny in the afternoon. Cooler with highs in the upper 60s. Chance of rain 50%. Friday night and Saturday, partly cloudy. Lows in the lower 50s. Highs in the upper 60s. Again, the forecast for Champaign, Urbana, and surrounding areas of East Central Illinois for the rest of today, mostly sunny. Highs in the mid-70s. Northeast winds 5 to 10 miles an hour. At 11 a.m. at the Champaign Airport, skies were sunny. The temperature was 68 degrees, the dew point was 46, and the relative humidity was 45%. The wind was calm. The pressure was 30.13 inches and steady. Elsewhere around the area, temperatures were around 70 degrees. It was sunny at Rantoul, Paris, and Terre Haute. It was mostly sunny at Bloomington, Mattoon, and Decatur. It was partly sunny at Peoria and Springfield. And once again at 11 a.m. at the Champaign Airport, under sunny skies, the temperature was 68. Looking elsewhere around the Midwest at 11 a.m., Chicago was partly sunny and 67. Indianapolis was mostly sunny and 69. St. Louis was partly sunny and 69. Kansas City was cloudy, and 69. Des Moines had drizzle, and 61. Milwaukee was partly sunny, and 64. The time is currently 11:42 a.m. Central Daylight Time. 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Now for the...
official National Weather Service forecast for Champaign, Urbana, and surrounding areas of east central Illinois. Rest of today, mostly sunny. Highs in the mid-70s. Northeast winds 5 to 10 miles an hour. Tonight, partly cloudy. Lows in the upper 40s. North winds around 5 miles an hour. Monday, mostly sunny. Highs in the upper 70s. Northeast winds around 5 miles an hour. Monday night, mostly clear. Lows in the lower 50s. East winds around 5 miles an hour. Tuesday, sunny. Highs in the lower 80s. Southeast winds around 5 miles an hour. Tuesday night, partly cloudy. Lows in the lower 60s. Wednesday and Wednesday night, mostly cloudy. Highs in the lower 80s. Lows in the upper 60s. Thursday, mostly cloudy with a chance of showers. Highs in the lower 80s. Chance of rain 50%. Thursday night, showers likely. Lows around 60. Chance of rain 70%. Friday, mostly cloudy with a chance of showers in the morning, then partly sunny in the afternoon. Cooler with highs in the upper 60s. Chance of rain 50%. Friday night and Saturday, partly cloudy. Lows in the lower 50s. Highs in the upper 60s. Again, the forecast for Champaign, Urbana, and surrounding areas of east central Illinois for the rest of today, mostly sunny. Highs in the mid-70s. Northeast winds 5 to 10 miles an hour. At 11 a.m. at the Champaign Airport, skies were sunny. The temperature was 68 degrees, the dew point was 46, and the relative humidity was 45%. The wind was calm. The pressure was 30.13 inches and steady. Elsewhere around the area, temperatures were around 70 degrees. It was sunny at Rantoul, Paris, and Terre Haute. It was mostly sunny at Bloomington, Mattoon, and Decatur. It was partly sunny at Peoria and Springfield. And once again at 11 a.m. at the Champaign Airport, under sunny skies, the temperature was 68. Looking elsewhere around the Midwest at 11 a.m., Chicago was partly sunny and 67. Indianapolis was mostly sunny and 69. St. Louis was partly sunny and 69. Kansas City was cloudy and 69. Des Moines had drizzle and 61. Milwaukee was partly sunny and 64. The time is currently 11:45 a.m. Central Daylight Time. 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Now for the official National Weather Service forecast for Champaign, Urbana, and surrounding areas of east central Illinois. Rest of today, mostly sunny. Highs in the mid-70s. Northeast winds 5 to 10 miles an hour. Tonight, partly cloudy. Lows in the upper 40s. North winds around 5 miles an hour. Monday, mostly sunny. Highs in the upper 70s. Northeast winds around 5 miles an hour. Monday night, mostly clear. Lows in the lower 50s. East winds around 5 miles an hour. Tuesday, sunny. Highs in the lower 80s. Southeast winds around 5 miles an hour. Tuesday night, partly cloudy. Lows in the lower 60s. Wednesday and Wednesday night, mostly cloudy. Highs in the lower 80s. Lows in the upper 60s. Thursday, mostly cloudy with a chance of showers. Highs in the lower 80s. Chance of rain 50%. Thursday night, showers likely. Lows around 60. Chance of rain 70%. Friday, mostly cloudy with a chance of showers in the morning, then partly sunny in the afternoon. Cooler with highs in the upper 60s. Chance of rain 50%. Friday night and Saturday, partly cloudy. Lows in the lower 50s. Highs in the upper 60s. Again, the forecast for Champaign, Urbana, and surrounding areas of east central Illinois for the rest of today, mostly sunny. Highs in the mid-70s. Northeast winds 5 to 10 miles an hour. At 11 a.m. at the Champaign Airport, skies were sunny. The temperature was 68 degrees, the dew point was 46, and the relative humidity was 45%. The wind was calm. The pressure was 30.13 inches and steady. Elsewhere,

Best for Champaign-Urbana and surrounding areas of East Central Illinois. Rest of today, mostly sunny. Highs in the mid-70s. Northeast winds 5 to 10 miles an hour. Tonight, partly cloudy. Lows in the upper 40s. North winds around 5 miles an hour. Monday, mostly sunny. Highs in the upper 70s. Northeast winds around 5 miles an hour. Monday night, mostly clear. Lows in the lower 50s. East winds around 5 miles an hour. Tuesday, sunny. Highs in the lower 80s. Southeast winds around 5 miles an hour. Tuesday night, partly cloudy. Lows in the lower 60s. Wednesday and Wednesday night, mostly cloudy. Highs in the lower 80s. Lows in the upper 60s. Thursday, mostly cloudy with a chance of showers. Highs in the lower 80s. Chance of rain 50%. Thursday night, showers likely. Lows around 60. Chance of rain 70%. Friday, mostly cloudy with a chance of showers in the morning, then partly sunny in the afternoon. Cooler with highs in the upper 60s. Chance of rain 50%. Friday night and Saturday, partly cloudy. Lows in the lower 50s. Highs in the upper 60s. Again, the forecast for Champaign, Urbana and surrounding areas of East Central Illinois for the rest of today, mostly sunny. Highs in the mid-70s. Northeast winds 5 to 10 miles an hour. Now for the official National Weather Service forecast for Champaign, Urbana and surrounding areas of East Central Illinois. Rest of today, mostly sunny. Highs in the upper 70s. Northeast winds 5 to 10 miles an hour. Tonight, partly cloudy. Lows in the upper 40s. North winds around 5 miles an hour. Monday, mostly sunny. Highs in the upper 70s. Northeast winds around 5 miles an hour. Monday night, mostly clear. Lows in the lower 50s. East winds around 5 miles an hour. Tuesday, sunny. Highs in the lower 80s. Southeast winds around 5 miles an hour. Tuesday night, partly cloudy. Lows in the lower 60s. Wednesday and Wednesday night, mostly cloudy. Highs in the lower 80s. Lows in the upper 60s. Thursday, mostly cloudy with a chance of showers. Highs in the lower 80s. Chance of rain 50%. Thursday night, showers likely. Lows around 60. Chance of rain 70%. Friday, mostly cloudy with a chance of showers in the morning, then partly sunny in the afternoon. Cooler with highs in the upper 60s. Chance of rain 50%. Friday night and Saturday, partly cloudy. Lows in the lower 50s. Highs in the upper 60s. Again, the forecast for Champaign, Urbana and surrounding areas of East Central Illinois for the rest of today, mostly sunny. Highs in the upper 70s. Northeast winds 5 to 10 miles an hour. The time is currently 12:01 p.m. Central Daylight Time. 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Now for the official National Weather Service forecast for Champaign, Urbana and surrounding areas of East Central Illinois. Rest of today, mostly sunny. Highs in the upper 70s. Northeast winds 5 to 10 miles an hour. Tonight, partly cloudy. Lows in the upper 40s. North winds around 5 miles an hour. Monday, mostly sunny. Highs in the upper 70s. Northeast winds around 5 miles an hour. Monday night, mostly clear. Lows in the lower 50s. East winds around 5 miles an hour. Tuesday, sunny. Highs in the lower 80s. Southeast winds around 5 miles an hour. Tuesday night, partly cloudy. Lows in the lower 60s. Wednesday and Wednesday night, mostly cloudy. Highs in the lower 80s. Lows in the upper 60s. Thursday, mostly cloudy with a chance of showers. Highs in the lower 80s. Chance of rain 50%. Thursday night, showers likely. Lows around 60. Chance of rain 70%. Friday, mostly cloudy with a chance of showers in the morning, then partly sunny in the afternoon. Cooler with highs in the upper 60s. Chance of rain 50%.

Friday night and Saturday, partly cloudy. Lows in the lower 50s. Highs in the upper 60s. Again, the forecast for Champaign, Urbana and surrounding areas of East Central Illinois for the rest of today, mostly sunny. Highs in the upper 70s. Northeast winds 5 to 10 miles an hour. At noon at the Champaign Airport, skies were sunny. The temperature was 71 degrees, the dew point was 43, and the relative humidity was 36%. The wind was calm. The pressure was 30.12 inches and falling. Elsewhere around the area, it was sunny, with a temperature of 71 at Red Hill and 70 at Terre Haute. It was mostly sunny, with a temperature of 72 at Bloomington, 71 at Mattoon, and 72 at Decatur. It was partly sunny, with a temperature of 69 at Peoria, and 71 at Springfield. And once again at noon at the Champaign Airport, under sunny skies, the temperature was 71. The time is currently 12:03 p.m. Central Daylight Time. 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Now for the official National Weather Service forecast for Champaign, Urbana and surrounding areas of East Central Illinois. Rest of today, mostly sunny. Highs in the upper 70s. Northeast winds 5 to 10 miles an hour. Tonight, partly cloudy. Lows in the upper 40s. North winds around 5 miles an hour. Monday, mostly sunny. Highs in the upper 70s. Northeast winds around 5 miles an hour. Monday night, mostly clear. Lows in the lower 50s. East winds around 5 miles an hour. Tuesday, sunny. Highs in the lower 80s. Southeast winds around 5 miles an hour. Tuesday night, partly cloudy. Lows in the lower 60s. Wednesday and Wednesday night, mostly cloudy. Highs in the lower 80s. Lows in the upper 60s. Thursday, mostly cloudy with a chance of showers. Highs in the lower 80s. Chance of rain 50%. Thursday night, showers likely. Lows around 60. Chance of rain 70%. Friday, mostly cloudy with a chance of showers in the morning, then partly sunny in the afternoon. Cooler with highs in the upper 60s. Chance of rain 50%. Friday night and Saturday, partly cloudy. Lows in the lower 50s. Highs in the upper 60s. Again, the forecast for Champaign, Urbana and surrounding areas of East Central Illinois for the rest of today, mostly sunny. Highs in the upper 70s. Northeast winds 5 to 10 miles an hour. At noon at the Champaign Airport, skies were sunny. The temperature was 71 degrees, the dew point was 43, and the relative humidity was 36%. The wind was calm. The pressure was 30.12 inches and falling. Elsewhere around the area, it was sunny, with a temperature of 71 at Red Hill and 70 at Terre Haute. It was mostly sunny, with a temperature of 72 at Bloomington, 71 at Mattoon, and 72 at Decatur. It was partly sunny, with a temperature of 69 at Peoria, and 71 at Springfield. And once again at noon at the Champaign Airport, under sunny skies, the temperature was 71. 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Now for the official National Weather Service forecast for Champaign, Urbana and surrounding areas of East Central Illinois. Rest of today, mostly sunny. Highs in the upper 70s. Northeast winds 5 to 10 miles an hour. Tonight, partly cloudy. Lows in the upper 40s. North winds around 5 miles an hour. Monday, mostly sunny. Highs in the upper 70s. Northeast winds

around 5 miles an hour. Monday night, mostly clear. Lows in the lower 50s. East winds around 5 miles an hour. Tuesday, sunny. Highs in the lower 80s. Southeast winds around 5 miles an hour. Tuesday night, partly cloudy. Lows in the lower 60s. Wednesday and Wednesday night, mostly cloudy. Highs in the lower 80s. Lows in the upper 60s. Thursday, mostly cloudy with a chance of showers. Highs in the lower 80s. Chance of rain 50%. Thursday night, showers likely. Lows around 60. Chance of rain 70%. Friday, mostly cloudy with a chance of showers in the morning, then partly sunny in the afternoon. Cooler with highs in the upper 60s. Chance of rain 50%. Friday night and Saturday, partly cloudy. Lows in the lower 50s. Highs in the upper 60s. Again, the forecast for Champaign, Urbana and surrounding areas of East Central Illinois for the rest of today, mostly sunny. Highs in the upper 70s. Northeast winds 5 to 10 miles an hour. At noon at the Champaign Airport, skies were sunny. The temperature was 71 degrees, the dew point was 43, and the relative humidity was 36%. The wind was calm. The pressure was 30.12 inches and falling. Elsewhere around the area, it was sunny, with a temperature of 71 at Red Hill and 70 at Terre Haute. It was mostly sunny, with a temperature of 72 at Bloomington, 71 at Mattoon, and 72 at Decatur. It was partly sunny, with a temperature of 69 at Peoria, and 71 at Springfield. And once again at noon at the Champaign Airport, under sunny skies, the temperature was 71. Looking elsewhere around the Midwest at noon, Chicago was partly sunny, and 69. Indianapolis was mostly sunny, and 70. St. Louis was partly sunny, and 70. Kansas City was cloudy, and 72. Des Moines was cloudy, and 62. Milwaukee was partly sunny, and 66. The time is currently 12:10 p.m. Central Daylight Time. 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Now for the official National Weather Service forecast for Champaign, Urbana and surrounding areas of East Central Illinois. Rest of today, mostly sunny. Highs in the upper 70s. Northeast winds 5 to 10 miles an hour. Tonight, partly cloudy. Lows in the upper 40s. North winds around 5 miles an hour. Monday, mostly sunny. Highs in the upper 70s. Northeast winds around 5 miles an hour. Monday night, mostly clear. Lows in the lower 50s. East winds around 5 miles an hour. Tuesday, sunny. Highs in the lower 80s. Southeast winds around 5 miles an hour. Tuesday night, partly cloudy. Lows in the lower 60s. Wednesday and Wednesday night, mostly cloudy. Highs in the lower 80s. Lows in the upper 60s. Thursday, mostly cloudy with a chance of showers. Highs in the lower 80s. Chance of rain 50%. Thursday night, showers likely. Lows around 60. Chance of rain 70%. Friday, mostly cloudy with a chance of showers in the morning, then partly sunny in the afternoon. Cooler with highs in the upper 60s. Chance of rain 50%. Friday night and Saturday, partly cloudy. Lows in the lower 50s. Highs in the upper 60s. Again, the forecast for Champaign, Urbana and surrounding areas of East Central Illinois for the rest of today, mostly sunny. Highs in the upper 70s. Northeast winds 5 to 10 miles an hour. At noon at the Champaign Airport, skies were sunny. The temperature was 71 degrees, the dew point was 43, and the relative humidity was 36%. The wind was calm. The pressure was 30.12 inches and falling. Elsewhere around the area, temperatures were around 70 degrees. It was sunny at Red Hill, Paris, and Terre Haute. It was mostly sunny at Bloomington, Mattoon, and Decatur. It was partly sunny at Peoria and Springfield. And once again at noon at the Champaign Airport, under sunny skies, the temperature was 71. Looking elsewhere around the Midwest at noon,

Chicago was partly sunny and 69. Indianapolis was mostly sunny and 70. St. Louis was partly sunny and 70. Kansas City was cloudy and 72. Des Moines was cloudy and 62. Milwaukee was partly sunny and 66. The time is currently 12:13 p.m. Central Daylight Time. 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Now for the official National Weather Service forecast for Champaign, Urbana, and surrounding areas of East Central Illinois. Rest of today, mostly sunny. Highs in the upper 70s. Northeast winds 5 to 10 miles an hour. Tonight, partly cloudy. Lows in the upper 40s. North winds around 5 miles an hour. Monday, mostly sunny. Highs in the upper 70s. Northeast winds around 5 miles an hour. Monday night, mostly clear. Lows in the lower 50s. East winds around 5 miles an hour. Tuesday, sunny. Highs in the lower 80s. Southeast winds around 5 miles an hour. Tuesday night, partly cloudy. Lows in the lower 60s. Wednesday and Wednesday night, mostly cloudy. Highs in the lower 80s. Lows in the upper 60s. Thursday, mostly cloudy with a chance of showers. Highs in the lower 80s. Chance of rain 50%. Thursday night, showers likely. Lows around 60. Chance of rain 70%. Friday, mostly cloudy with a chance of showers in the morning, then partly sunny in the afternoon. Cooler with highs in the upper 60s. Chance of rain 50%. Friday night and Saturday, partly cloudy. Lows in the lower 50s. Highs in the upper 60s. Again, the forecast for Champaign, Urbana, and surrounding areas of East Central Illinois for the rest of today, mostly sunny. Highs in the upper 70s. Northeast winds 5 to 10 miles an hour. At noon at the Champaign Airport, skies were sunny. The temperature was 71 degrees, the dew point was 43, and the relative humidity was 36%. The wind was calm. The pressure was 30.12 inches and falling. Elsewhere around the area, temperatures were around 70 degrees. It was sunny at Rantoul, Paris, and Terre Haute. It was mostly sunny at Bloomington, Mattoon, and Decatur. It was partly sunny at Peoria and Springfield. And once again at noon at the Champaign Airport, under sunny skies, the temperature was 71. Looking elsewhere around the Midwest at noon, Chicago was partly sunny and 69. Indianapolis was mostly sunny and 70. St. Louis was partly sunny and 70. Kansas City was cloudy and 72. Des Moines was cloudy and 62. Milwaukee was partly sunny and 66. The time is currently 12:16 p.m. Central Daylight Time. 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Now for the official National Weather Service forecast for Champaign, Urbana, and surrounding areas of East Central Illinois. Rest of today, mostly sunny. Highs in the upper 70s. Northeast winds 5 to 10 miles an hour. Tonight, partly cloudy. Lows in the upper 40s. North winds around 5 miles an hour. Monday, mostly sunny. Highs in the upper 70s. Northeast winds around 5 miles an hour. Monday night, mostly clear. Lows in the lower 50s. East winds around 5 miles an hour. Tuesday, sunny. Highs in the lower 80s. Southeast winds around 5 miles an hour. Tuesday night, partly cloudy. Lows in the lower 60s. Wednesday and Wednesday night, mostly cloudy. Highs in the lower 80s. Lows in the upper 60s. Thursday, mostly cloudy with a chance of showers. Highs in the lower 80s. Chance of rain 50%. Thursday night, showers likely. Lows around 60. Chance of rain 70%. Friday, mostly cloudy with a chance of showers in the morning, then partly sunny in the afternoon. Cooler with highs in the upper 60s. Chance of rain 50%. Friday night and Saturday, partly cloudy. Lows in the lower 50s. Highs in the upper 60s.
60s. Again, the forecast for Champaign, Urbana and surrounding areas of east central Illinois for the rest of today, mostly sunny. Highs in the upper 70s. Northeast winds 5 to 10 miles an hour. At noon at the Champaign Airport, skies were sunny. The temperature was 71 degrees, the dew point was 43, and the relative humidity was 36%. The wind was calm. The pressure was 30.12 inches and falling. Elsewhere around the area, temperatures were around 70 degrees. It was sunny at Rantoul, Paris, and Terre Haute. It was mostly sunny at Bloomington, Mattoon, and Decatur. It was partly sunny at Peoria and Springfield. And once again at noon at the Champaign Airport, under sunny skies, the temperature was 71. Looking elsewhere around the Midwest at noon, Chicago was partly sunny and 69. Indianapolis was mostly sunny and 70. St. Louis was partly sunny and 70. Kansas City was cloudy and 72. Des Moines was cloudy and 62. Milwaukee was partly sunny and 66. The time is currently 12:19 p.m. Central Daylight Time. 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Now for the official National Weather Service forecast for Champaign, Urbana and surrounding areas of east central Illinois. Rest of today, mostly sunny. Highs in the upper 70s. Northeast winds 5 to 10 miles an hour. Tonight, partly cloudy. Lows in the upper 40s. North winds around 5 miles an hour. Monday, mostly sunny. Highs in the upper 70s. Northeast winds around 5 miles an hour. Monday night, mostly clear. Lows in the lower 50s. East winds around 5 miles an hour. Tuesday, sunny. Highs in the lower 80s. Southeast winds around 5 miles an hour. Tuesday night, partly cloudy. Lows in the lower 60s. Wednesday and Wednesday night, mostly cloudy. Highs in the lower 80s. Lows in the upper 60s. Thursday, mostly cloudy with a chance of showers. Highs in the lower 80s. Chance of rain 50%. Thursday night, showers likely. Lows around 60. Chance of rain 70%. Friday, mostly cloudy with a chance of showers in the morning, then partly sunny in the afternoon. Cooler with highs in the upper 60s. Chance of rain 50%. Friday night and Saturday, partly cloudy. Lows in the lower 50s. Highs in the upper 60s. Again, the forecast for Champaign, Urbana and surrounding areas of east central Illinois for the rest of today, mostly sunny. Highs in the upper 70s. Northeast winds 5 to 10 miles an hour. At noon at the Champaign Airport, skies were mostly sunny. The temperature was 71 degrees, the dew point was 43, and the relative humidity was 36%. The wind was calm. The pressure was 30.12 inches and falling. Elsewhere around the area, skies ranged from mostly sunny to partly sunny, and temperatures were around 70 degrees. And once again at noon at the Champaign Airport, under mostly sunny skies, the temperature was 71. Looking elsewhere around the Midwest at noon, Chicago was partly sunny, and 69. Indianapolis was mostly sunny, and 70. St. Louis was partly sunny, and 70. Kansas City was cloudy, and 72. Des Moines was cloudy, and 62. Milwaukee was partly sunny, and 66. The time is currently 12:21 p.m. Central Daylight Time. 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Now for the official National Weather Service forecast for Champaign, Urbana and surrounding areas of east central Illinois. Rest of today, mostly sunny. Highs in the upper 70s. Northeast winds 5 to 10 miles an hour. Tonight, partly cloudy. Lows in the upper 40s. North winds around 5 miles an hour. Monday, mostly sunny. Highs in the upper 70s. Northeast winds around 5 miles an hour. Monday night, mostly clear. Lows in the lower 50s. East winds around 5 miles an hour. Tuesday, sunny. Highs in the lower 80s.

50%. Thursday night, showers likely. Lows around 60. Chance of rain 70%. Friday, mostly cloudy with a chance of showers in the morning, then partly sunny in the afternoon. Cooler with highs in the upper 60s. Chance of rain 50%. Friday night and Saturday, partly cloudy. Lows in the lower 50s. Highs in the upper 60s. Again, the forecast for Champaign, Urbana and surrounding areas of East Central Illinois for the rest of today, mostly sunny. Highs in the upper 70s. Northeast winds 5 to 10 miles an hour. At noon at the Champaign Airport, skies were mostly sunny. The temperature was 71 degrees, the dew point was 43, and the relative humidity was 36%. The wind was calm. The pressure was 30.12 inches and falling. Elsewhere around the area, skies ranged from mostly sunny to partly sunny, and temperatures were around 70 degrees. And once again at noon at the Champaign Airport, under mostly sunny skies, the temperature was 71. Looking elsewhere around the Midwest at noon, Chicago was partly sunny, and 69. Indianapolis was mostly sunny, and 70. St. Louis was partly sunny, and 70. Kansas City was cloudy, and 72. Des Moines was cloudy, and 62. Milwaukee was partly sunny, and 66. The time is currently 12:24 p.m. Central Daylight Time. 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Now for the official National Weather Service forecast for Champaign, Urbana and surrounding areas of East Central Illinois. Rest of today, mostly sunny. Highs in the upper 70s. Northeast winds 5 to 10 miles an hour. Tonight, partly cloudy. Lows in the upper 40s. North winds around 5 miles an hour. Monday, mostly sunny. Highs in the upper 70s. Northeast winds around 5 miles an hour. Monday night, mostly clear. Lows in the lower 50s. East winds around 5 miles an hour. Tuesday, sunny. Highs in the lower 80s. Southeast winds around 5 miles an hour. Tuesday night, partly cloudy. Lows in the lower 60s. Wednesday and Wednesday night, mostly cloudy. Highs in the lower 80s. Lows in the upper 60s. Thursday, mostly cloudy with a chance of showers. Highs in the lower 80s. Chance of rain 50%. Thursday night, showers likely. Lows around 60. Chance of rain 70%. Friday, mostly cloudy with a chance of showers in the morning, then partly sunny in the afternoon. Cooler with highs in the upper 60s. Chance of rain 50%. Friday night and Saturday, partly cloudy. Lows in the lower 50s. Highs in the upper 60s. Again, the forecast for Champaign, Urbana and surrounding areas of East Central Illinois for the rest of today, mostly sunny. Highs in the upper 70s. Northeast winds 5 to 10 miles an hour. At noon at the Champaign Airport, skies were mostly sunny. The temperature was 71 degrees, the dew point was 43, and the relative humidity was 36%. The wind was calm. The pressure was 30.12 inches and falling. Elsewhere around the area, skies ranged from mostly sunny to partly sunny, and temperatures were around 70 degrees. And once again at noon at the Champaign Airport, under mostly sunny skies, the temperature was 71. Looking elsewhere around the Midwest at noon, Chicago was partly sunny, and 69. Indianapolis was mostly sunny, and 70. St. Louis was partly sunny, and 70. Kansas City was cloudy, and 72. Des Moines was cloudy, and 62. Milwaukee was partly sunny, and 66. The time is currently 12:27 p.m. Central Daylight Time. 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Now for the official National Weather Service forecast for Champaign, Urbana and surrounding areas of East Central Illinois. Rest of today, mostly sunny. Highs in the upper 70s. Northeast winds 5 to 10 miles an hour. Tonight, partly cloudy. Lows in the upper 40s. North winds around 5 miles an hour. Monday.

mostly sunny. Highs in the upper 70s. Northeast winds around 5 miles an hour. Monday night, mostly clear. Lows in the lower 50s. East winds around 5 miles an hour. Tuesday, sunny. Highs in the lower 80s. Southeast winds around 5 miles an hour. Tuesday night, partly cloudy. Lows in the lower 60s. Wednesday and Wednesday night, mostly cloudy. Highs in the lower 80s. Lows in the upper 60s. Thursday, mostly cloudy with a chance of showers. Highs in the lower 80s. Chance of rain 50%. Thursday night, showers likely. Lows around 60. Chance of rain 70%. Friday, mostly cloudy with a chance of showers in the morning, then partly sunny in the afternoon. Cooler with highs in the upper 60s. Chance of rain 50%. Friday night and Saturday, partly cloudy. Lows in the lower 50s. Highs in the upper 60s. Again, the forecast for Champaign, Urbana and surrounding areas of East Central Illinois for the rest of today, mostly sunny. Highs in the upper 70s. Northeast winds 5 to 10 miles an hour. At noon at the Champaign Airport, skies were mostly sunny. The temperature was 71 degrees, the dew point was 43, and the relative humidity was 36%. The wind was calm. The pressure was 30.12 inches and falling. Elsewhere around the area, skies ranged from mostly sunny to partly sunny, and temperatures were around 70 degrees. And once again at noon at the Champaign Airport, under mostly sunny skies, the temperature was 71. Looking elsewhere around the Midwest at noon, Chicago was partly sunny, and 69. Indianapolis was mostly sunny, and 70. St. Louis was partly sunny, and 70. Kansas City was cloudy, and 72. Des Moines was cloudy, and 62. Milwaukee was partly sunny, and 66. The time is currently 12:30 p.m. Central Daylight Time. 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Now for the official National Weather Service forecast for Champaign, Urbana and surrounding areas of East Central Illinois. Rest of today, mostly sunny. Highs in the upper 70s. Northeast winds 5 to 10 miles an hour. Tonight, partly cloudy. Lows in the upper 40s. North winds around 5 miles an hour. Monday, mostly sunny. Highs in the upper 70s. Northeast winds around 5 miles an hour. Monday night, mostly clear. Lows in the lower 50s. East winds around 5 miles an hour. Tuesday, sunny. Highs in the lower 80s. Southeast winds around 5 miles an hour. Tuesday night, partly cloudy. Lows in the lower 60s. Wednesday and Wednesday night, mostly cloudy. Highs in the lower 80s. Lows in the upper 60s. Thursday, mostly cloudy with a chance of showers. Highs in the lower 80s. Chance of rain 50%. Thursday night, showers likely. Lows around 60. Chance of rain 70%. Friday, mostly cloudy with a chance of showers in the morning, then partly sunny in the afternoon. Cooler with highs in the upper 60s. Chance of rain 50%. Friday night and Saturday, partly cloudy. Lows in the lower 50s. Highs in the upper 60s. Again, the forecast for Champaign, Urbana and surrounding areas of East Central Illinois for the rest of today, mostly sunny. Highs in the upper 70s. Northeast winds 5 to 10 miles an hour. At noon at the Champaign Airport, skies were mostly sunny. The temperature was 71 degrees, the dew point was 43, and the relative humidity was 36%. The wind was calm. The pressure was 30.12 inches and falling. Elsewhere around the area, skies ranged from mostly sunny to partly sunny, and temperatures were around 70 degrees. And once again at noon at the Champaign Airport, under mostly sunny skies, the temperature was 71. Looking elsewhere around the Midwest at noon, Chicago was partly sunny, and 69. Indianapolis was mostly sunny, and 70. St. Louis was partly sunny, and 70. Kansas City was cloudy, and 72. Des Moines was cloudy, and

62. Milwaukee was partly around the Midwest at noon. Chicago was partly sunny and 69. Indianapolis was mostly sunny and 70. St. Louis was partly sunny and 70. Kansas City was cloudy and 72. Des Moines was cloudy and 62. Milwaukee was partly sunny and 66. The time is currently 12:33 p.m. Central Daylight Time. 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Now for the official National Weather Service forecast for Champaign, Urbana, and surrounding areas of East Central Illinois. Rest of today, mostly sunny. Highs in the upper 70s. Northeast winds 5 to 10 miles an hour. Tonight, partly cloudy. Lows in the upper 40s. North winds around 5 miles an hour. Monday, mostly sunny. Highs in the upper 70s. Northeast winds around 5 miles an hour. Monday night, mostly clear. Lows in the lower 50s. East winds around 5 miles an hour. Tuesday, sunny. Highs in the lower 80s. Southeast winds around 5 miles an hour. Tuesday night, partly cloudy. Lows in the lower 60s. Wednesday and Wednesday night, mostly cloudy. Highs in the lower 80s. Lows in the upper 60s. Thursday, mostly cloudy with a chance of showers. Highs in the lower 80s. Chance of rain 50%. Thursday night, showers likely. Lows around 60. Chance of rain 70%. Friday, mostly cloudy with a chance of showers in the morning, then partly sunny in the afternoon. Cooler with highs in the upper 60s. Chance of rain 50%. Friday night and Saturday, partly cloudy. Lows in the lower 50s. Highs in the upper 60s. Again, the forecast for Champaign, Urbana, and surrounding areas of East Central Illinois for the rest of today, mostly sunny. Highs in the upper 70s. Northeast winds 5 to 10 miles an hour. At noon at the Champaign Airport, skies were mostly sunny. The temperature was 71 degrees, the dew point was 43, and the relative humidity was 36%. The wind was calm. The pressure was 30.12 inches and falling. Elsewhere around the area, skies ranged from mostly sunny to partly sunny, and temperatures were around 70 degrees. And once again at noon at the Champaign Airport, under mostly sunny skies, the temperature was 71. Looking elsewhere around the Midwest at noon, Chicago was partly sunny, and 69. Indianapolis was mostly sunny, and 70. St. Louis was partly sunny, and 70. Kansas City was cloudy, and 72. Des Moines was cloudy, and 62. Milwaukee was partly sunny, and 66. The time is currently 12:36 p.m. Central Daylight Time. 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Now for the official National Weather Service forecast for Champaign, Urbana, and surrounding areas of East Central Illinois. Rest of today, mostly sunny. Highs in the upper 70s. Northeast winds 5 to 10 miles an hour. Tonight, partly cloudy. Lows in the upper 40s. North winds around 5 miles an hour. Monday, mostly sunny. Highs in the upper 70s. Northeast winds around 5 miles an hour. Monday night, mostly clear. Lows in the lower 50s. East winds around 5 miles an hour. Tuesday, sunny. Highs in the lower 80s. Southeast winds around 5 miles an hour. Tuesday night, partly cloudy. Lows in the lower 60s. Wednesday and Wednesday night, mostly cloudy. Highs in the lower 80s. Lows in the upper 60s. Thursday, mostly cloudy with a chance of showers. Highs in the lower 80s. Chance of rain 50%. Thursday night, showers likely. Lows around 60. Chance of rain 70%. Friday, mostly cloudy with a chance of showers in the morning, then partly sunny in the afternoon. Cooler with highs in the upper 60s. Chance of rain 50%. Friday night and Saturday, partly cloudy. Lows in the lower 50s. Highs in the upper 60s. Again, the forecast for Champaign.

Urbana and surrounding areas of east central Illinois for the rest of today, mostly sunny. Highs in the upper 70s. Northeast winds 5 to 10 miles an hour. At noon at the Champaign Airport, skies were mostly sunny. The temperature was 71 degrees, the dew point was 43, and the relative humidity was 36%. The wind was calm. The pressure was 30.12 inches and falling. Elsewhere around the area, skies ranged from mostly sunny to partly sunny, and temperatures were around 70 degrees. And once again at noon at the Champaign Airport, under mostly sunny skies, the temperature was 71. Looking elsewhere around the Midwest at noon, Chicago was partly sunny, and 69. Indianapolis was mostly sunny, and 70. St. Louis was partly sunny, and 70. Kansas City was cloudy, and 72. Des Moines was cloudy, and 62. Milwaukee was partly sunny, and 66. The time is currently 12:39 p.m. Central Daylight Time. 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Now for the official National Weather Service forecast for Champaign, Urbana, and surrounding areas of east central Illinois. Rest of today, mostly sunny. Highs in the upper 70s. Northeast winds 5 to 10 miles an hour. Tonight, partly cloudy. Lows in the upper 40s. North winds around 5 miles an hour. Monday, mostly sunny. Highs in the upper 70s. Northeast winds around 5 miles an hour. Monday night, mostly clear. Lows in the lower 50s. East winds around 5 miles an hour. Tuesday, sunny. Highs in the lower 80s. Southeast winds around 5 miles an hour. Tuesday night, partly cloudy. Lows in the lower 60s. Wednesday and Wednesday night, mostly cloudy. Highs in the lower 80s. Lows in the upper 60s. Thursday, mostly cloudy with a chance of showers. Highs in the lower 80s. Chance of rain 50%. Thursday night, showers likely. Lows around 60. Chance of rain 70%. Friday, mostly cloudy with a chance of showers in the morning, then partly sunny in the afternoon. Cooler with highs in the upper 60s. Chance of rain 50%. Friday night and Saturday, partly cloudy. Lows in the lower 50s. Highs in the upper 60s. Again, the forecast for Champaign, Urbana, and surrounding areas of east central Illinois for the rest of today, mostly sunny. Highs in the upper 70s. Northeast winds 5 to 10 miles an hour. At noon at the Champaign Airport, skies were mostly sunny. The temperature was 71 degrees, the dew point was 43, and the relative humidity was 36%. The wind was calm. The pressure was 30.12 inches and falling. Elsewhere around the area, skies ranged from mostly sunny to partly sunny, and temperatures were around 70 degrees. And once again at noon at the Champaign Airport, under mostly sunny skies, the temperature was 71. Looking elsewhere around the Midwest at noon, Chicago was partly sunny, and 69. Indianapolis was mostly sunny, and 70. St. Louis was partly sunny, and 70. Kansas City was cloudy, and 72. Des Moines was cloudy, and 62. Milwaukee was partly sunny, and 66. The time is currently 12:41 p.m. Central Daylight Time. 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Now for the official National Weather Service forecast for Champaign, Urbana, and surrounding areas of east central Illinois. Rest of today, mostly sunny. Highs in the upper 70s. Northeast winds 5 to 10 miles an hour. Tonight, partly cloudy. Lows in the upper 40s. North winds around 5 miles an hour. Monday, mostly sunny. Highs in the upper 70s. Northeast winds around 5 miles an hour. Monday night, mostly clear. Lows in the lower 50s. East winds around 5 miles an hour. Tuesday, sunny. Highs in the lower 80s. Southeast winds around 5 miles an hour. Tuesday night, partly cloudy. Lows in the lower 60s. Wednesday and Wednesday night, mostly cloudy.

Highs in the lower 80s. Lows in the upper 60s. Thursday, mostly cloudy with a chance of showers. Highs in the lower 80s. Chance of rain 50%. Thursday night, showers likely. Lows around 60. Chance of rain 70%. Friday, mostly cloudy with a chance of showers in the morning, then partly sunny in the afternoon. Cooler with highs in the upper 60s. Chance of rain 50%. Friday night and Saturday, partly cloudy. Lows in the lower 50s. Highs in the upper 60s. Again, the forecast for Champaign, Urbana and surrounding areas of East Central Illinois for the rest of today, mostly sunny. Highs in the upper 70s. Northeast winds 5 to 10 miles an hour. At noon at the Champaign Airport, skies were mostly sunny. The temperature was 71 degrees, the dew point was 43, and the relative humidity was 36%. The wind was calm. The pressure was 30.12 inches and falling. Elsewhere around the area, skies ranged from mostly sunny to partly sunny, and temperatures were around 70 degrees. And once again at noon at the Champaign Airport, under mostly sunny skies, the temperature was 71. Looking elsewhere around the Midwest at noon, Chicago was partly sunny, and 69. Indianapolis was mostly sunny, and 70. St. Louis was partly sunny, and 70. Kansas City was cloudy, and 72. Des Moines was cloudy, and 62. Milwaukee was partly sunny, and 66. The time is currently 12:44 p.m. Central Daylight Time. 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Now for the official National Weather Service forecast for Champaign, Urbana and surrounding areas of East Central Illinois. Rest of today, mostly sunny. Highs in the upper 70s. Northeast winds 5 to 10 miles an hour. Tonight, partly cloudy. Lows in the upper 40s. North winds around 5 miles an hour. Monday, mostly sunny. Highs in the upper 70s. Northeast winds around 5 miles an hour. Monday night, mostly clear. Lows in the lower 50s. East winds around 5 miles an hour. Tuesday, sunny. Highs in the lower 80s. Southeast winds around 5 miles an hour. Tuesday night, partly cloudy. Lows in the lower 60s. Wednesday and Wednesday night, mostly cloudy. Highs in the lower 80s. Lows in the upper 60s. Thursday, mostly cloudy with a chance of showers. Highs in the lower 80s. Chance of rain 50%. Thursday night, showers likely. Lows around 60. Chance of rain 70%. Friday, mostly cloudy with a chance of showers in the morning, then partly sunny in the afternoon. Cooler with highs in the upper 60s. Chance of rain 50%. Friday night and Saturday, partly cloudy. Lows in the lower 50s. Highs in the upper 60s. Again, the forecast for Champaign, Urbana and surrounding areas of East Central Illinois for the rest of today, mostly sunny. Highs in the upper 70s. Northeast winds 5 to 10 miles an hour. At noon at the Champaign Airport, skies were mostly sunny. The temperature was 71 degrees, the dew point was 43, and the relative humidity was 36%. The wind was calm. The pressure was 30.12 inches and falling. Elsewhere around the area, skies ranged from mostly sunny to partly sunny, and temperatures were around 70 degrees. And once again at noon at the Champaign Airport, under mostly sunny skies, the temperature was 71. Looking elsewhere around the Midwest at noon, Chicago was partly sunny, and 69. Indianapolis was mostly sunny, and 70. St. Louis was partly sunny, and 70. Kansas City was cloudy, and 72. Des Moines was cloudy, and 62. Milwaukee was partly sunny, and 66. The time is currently 12:47 p.m. Central Daylight Time. 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Now for the official National Weather Service forecast for Champaign, Urbana and surrounding areas of East Central Illinois. Rest of today, mostly sunny. Highs in the upper 70s.

Northeast winds 5 to 10 miles an hour. Tonight, partly cloudy. Lows in the upper 40s. North winds around 5 miles an hour. Monday, mostly sunny. Highs in the upper 70s. Northeast winds around 5 miles an hour. Monday night, mostly clear. Lows in the lower 50s. East winds around 5 miles an hour. Tuesday, sunny. Highs in the lower 80s. Southeast winds around 5 miles an hour. Tuesday night, partly cloudy. Lows in the lower 60s. Wednesday and Wednesday night, mostly cloudy. Highs in the lower 80s. Lows in the upper 60s. Thursday, mostly cloudy with a chance of showers. Highs in the lower 80s. Chance of rain 50%. Thursday night, showers likely. Lows around 60. Chance of rain 70%. Friday, mostly cloudy with a chance of showers in the morning, then partly sunny in the afternoon. Cooler with highs in the upper 60s. Chance of rain 50%. Friday night and Saturday, partly cloudy. Lows in the lower 50s. Highs in the upper 60s. Again, the forecast for Champaign, Urbana and surrounding areas of East Central Illinois for the rest of today, mostly sunny. Highs in the upper 70s. Northeast winds 5 to 10 miles an hour. At noon at the Champaign Airport, skies were mostly sunny. The temperature was 71 degrees, the dew point was 43, and the relative humidity was 36%. The wind was calm. The pressure was 30.12 inches and falling. Elsewhere around the area, skies ranged from mostly sunny to partly sunny, and temperatures were around 70 degrees. And once again at noon at the Champaign Airport, under mostly sunny skies, the temperature was 71. Looking elsewhere around the Midwest at noon, Chicago was partly sunny, and 69. Indianapolis was mostly sunny, and 70. St. Louis was partly sunny, and 70. Kansas City was cloudy, and 72. Des Moines was cloudy, and 62. Milwaukee was partly sunny, and 66. The time is currently 12:50 p.m. Central Daylight Time. 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Now for the official National Weather Service forecast for Champaign, Urbana and surrounding areas of East Central Illinois. Rest of today, mostly sunny. Highs in the upper 70s. Northeast winds 5 to 10 miles an hour. Tonight, partly cloudy. Lows in the upper 40s. North winds around 5 miles an hour. Monday, mostly sunny. Highs in the upper 70s. Northeast winds around 5 miles an hour. Monday night, mostly clear. Lows in the lower 50s. East winds around 5 miles an hour. Tuesday, sunny. Highs in the lower 80s. Southeast winds around 5 miles an hour. Tuesday night, partly cloudy. Lows in the lower 60s. Wednesday and Wednesday night, mostly cloudy. Highs in the lower 80s. Lows in the upper 60s. Thursday, mostly cloudy with a chance of showers. Highs in the lower 80s. Chance of rain 50%. Thursday night, showers likely. Lows around 60. Chance of rain 70%. Friday, mostly cloudy with a chance of showers in the morning, then partly sunny in the afternoon. Cooler with highs in the upper 60s. Chance of rain 50%. Friday night and Saturday, partly cloudy. Lows in the lower 50s. Highs in the upper 60s. Again, the forecast for Champaign, Urbana and surrounding areas of East Central Illinois for the rest of today, mostly sunny. Highs in the upper 70s. Northeast winds 5 to 10 miles an hour. At noon at the Champaign Airport, skies were mostly sunny. The temperature was 71 degrees, the dew point was 43, and the relative humidity was 36%. The wind was calm. The pressure was 30.12 inches and falling. Elsewhere around the area, skies ranged from mostly sunny to partly sunny, and temperatures were around 70 degrees. And once again at noon at the Champaign Airport, under mostly sunny skies, the temperature was 71. Looking elsewhere around the Midwest at noon, Chicago was partly sunny, and 69.

Indianapolis was mostly sunny and 70. St. Louis was partly sunny and 70. Kansas City was cloudy and 72. Des Moines was cloudy and 62. Milwaukee was partly sunny and 66. The time is currently 12:53 p.m. Central Daylight Time. 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Now for the official National Weather Service forecast for Champaign, Urbana, and surrounding areas of East Central Illinois. Rest of today, mostly sunny. Highs in the upper 70s. Northeast winds 5 to 10 miles an hour. Tonight, partly cloudy. Lows in the upper 40s. North winds around 5 miles an hour. Monday, mostly sunny. Highs in the upper 70s. Northeast winds around 5 miles an hour. Monday night, mostly clear. Lows in the lower 50s. East winds around 5 miles an hour. Tuesday, sunny. Highs in the lower 80s. Southeast winds around 5 miles an hour. Tuesday night, partly cloudy. Lows in the lower 60s. Wednesday and Wednesday night, mostly cloudy. Highs in the lower 80s. Lows in the upper 60s. Thursday, mostly cloudy with a chance of showers. Highs in the lower 80s. Chance of rain 50%. Thursday night, showers likely. Lows around 60. Chance of rain 70%. Friday, mostly cloudy with a chance of showers in the morning, then partly sunny in the afternoon. Cooler with highs in the upper 60s. Chance of rain 50%. Friday night and Saturday, partly cloudy. Lows in the lower 50s. Highs in the upper 60s. Again, the forecast for Champaign, Urbana, and surrounding areas of East Central Illinois for the rest of today, mostly sunny. Highs in the upper 70s. Northeast winds 5 to 10 miles an hour. At noon at the Champaign Airport, skies were mostly sunny. The temperature was 71 degrees, the dew point was 43, and the relative humidity was 36%. The wind was calm. The pressure was 30.12 inches and falling. Elsewhere around the area, skies ranged from mostly sunny to partly sunny, and temperatures were around 70 degrees. And once again at noon at the Champaign Airport, under mostly sunny skies, the temperature was 71. Looking elsewhere around the Midwest at noon, Chicago was partly sunny, and 69. Indianapolis was mostly sunny, and 70. St. Louis was partly sunny, and 70. Kansas City was cloudy, and 72. Des Moines was cloudy, and 62. Milwaukee was partly sunny, and 66. The time is currently 12:56 p.m. Central Daylight Time. 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Now for the official National Weather Service forecast for Champaign, Urbana, and surrounding areas of East Central Illinois. Rest of today, mostly sunny. Highs in the upper 70s. Northeast winds 5 to 10 miles an hour. Tonight, partly cloudy. Lows in the upper 40s. North winds around 5 miles an hour. Monday, mostly sunny. Highs in the upper 70s. Northeast winds around 5 miles an hour. Monday night, mostly clear. Lows in the lower 50s. East winds around 5 miles an hour. Tuesday, sunny. Highs in the lower 80s. Southeast winds around 5 miles an hour. Tuesday night, partly cloudy. Lows in the lower 60s. Wednesday and Wednesday night, mostly cloudy. Highs in the lower 80s. Lows in the upper 60s. Thursday, mostly cloudy with a chance of showers. Highs in the lower 80s. Chance of rain 50%. Thursday night, showers likely. Lows around 60. Chance of rain 70%. Friday, mostly cloudy with a chance of showers in the morning, then partly sunny in the afternoon. Cooler with highs in the upper 60s. Chance of rain 50%. Friday night and Saturday, partly cloudy. Lows in the lower 50s. Highs in the upper 60s. Again, the forecast for Champaign, Urbana, and surrounding areas of East Central Illinois for the rest of today, mostly sunny. Highs in the upper 70s.

northeast wind 5 to 10 miles an hour. At noon at the Champaign Airport, skies were mostly sunny. The temperature was 71 degrees, the dew point was 43, and the relative humidity was 36%. The wind was calm. The pressure was 30.12 inches and falling. Elsewhere around the area, skies ranged from mostly sunny to partly sunny, and temperatures were around 70 degrees. And once again at noon at the Champaign Airport, under mostly sunny skies, the temperature was 71. Looking elsewhere around the Midwest at noon, Chicago was partly sunny, and 69. Indianapolis was mostly sunny, and 70. St. Louis was partly sunny, and 70. Kansas City was cloudy, and 72. Des Moines was cloudy, and 62. Milwaukee was partly sunny, and 66. The time is currently 12:59 p.m. Central Daylight Time. 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Now for the official National Weather Service forecast for Champaign, Urbana, and surrounding areas of East Central Illinois. Rest of today, mostly sunny. Highs in the upper 70s. Northeast winds 5 to 10 miles an hour. Tonight, partly cloudy. Lows in the upper 40s. North winds around 5 miles an hour. Monday, mostly sunny. Highs in the upper 70s. Northeast winds around 5 miles an hour. Monday night, mostly clear. Lows in the lower 50s. East winds around 5 miles an hour. Tuesday, sunny. Highs in the lower 80s. Southeast winds around 5 miles an hour. Tuesday night, partly cloudy. Lows in the lower 60s. Wednesday and Wednesday night, mostly cloudy. Highs in the lower 80s. Lows in the upper 60s. Thursday, mostly cloudy with a chance of showers. Highs in the lower 80s. Chance of rain 50%. Thursday night, showers likely. Lows around 60. Chance of rain 70%. Friday, mostly cloudy with a chance of showers in the morning, then partly sunny in the afternoon. Cooler with highs in the upper 60s. Chance of rain 50%. Friday night and Saturday, partly cloudy. Lows in the lower 50s. Highs in the upper 60s. Again, the forecast for Champaign, Urbana, and surrounding areas of East Central Illinois for the rest of today, mostly sunny. Highs in the upper 70s. Northeast winds 5 to 10 miles an hour. The time is currently 1:01 p.m. Central Daylight Time. 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Now for the official National Weather Service forecast for Champaign, Urbana, and surrounding areas of East Central Illinois. Rest of today, mostly sunny. Highs in the upper 70s. Northeast winds 5 to 10 miles an hour. Tonight, partly cloudy. Lows in the upper 40s. North winds around 5 miles an hour. Monday, mostly sunny. Highs in the upper 70s. Northeast winds around 5 miles an hour. Monday night, mostly clear. Lows in the lower 50s. East winds around 5 miles an hour. Tuesday, sunny. Highs in the lower 80s. Southeast winds around 5 miles an hour. Tuesday night, partly cloudy. Lows in the lower 60s. Wednesday and Wednesday night, mostly cloudy. Highs in the lower 80s. Lows in the upper 60s. Thursday, mostly cloudy with a chance of showers. Highs in the lower 80s. Chance of rain 50%. Thursday night, showers likely. Lows around 60. Chance of rain 70%. Friday, mostly cloudy with a chance of showers in the morning, then partly sunny in the afternoon. Cooler with highs in the upper 60s. Chance of rain 50%. Friday night and Saturday, partly cloudy. Lows in the lower 50s. Highs in the upper 60s. Again, the forecast for Champaign, Urbana, and surrounding areas of East Central Illinois for the rest of today, mostly sunny. Highs in the upper 70s. Northeast winds 5 to 10 miles an hour. At 1 p.m. at the Champaign Airport, skies were mostly sunny. The temperature was 72 degrees, the dew point was 44, and the relative humidity

was 36%. The wind was calm. The pressure was 30.10 inches and falling. Elsewhere around the area, it was mostly sunny, with a temperature of 75 at Bloomington, 73 at Rantoul, 72 at Terre Haute, and 74 at Mattoon. It was partly sunny, with a temperature of 70 at Peoria, 75 at Decatur, and 71 at Springfield. And once again at 1 p.m. at the Champaign Airport, under mostly sunny skies, the temperature was 72. The time is currently 1:03 p.m. Central Daylight Time. 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Now for the official National Weather Service forecast for Champaign, Urbana, and surrounding areas of East Central Illinois. Rest of today, mostly sunny. Highs in the upper 70s. Northeast winds 5 to 10 miles an hour. Tonight, partly cloudy. Lows in the upper 40s. North winds around 5 miles an hour. Monday, mostly sunny. Highs in the upper 70s. Northeast winds around 5 miles an hour. Monday night, mostly clear. Lows in the lower 50s. East winds around 5 miles an hour. Tuesday, sunny. Highs in the lower 80s. Southeast winds around 5 miles an hour. Tuesday night, partly cloudy. Lows in the lower 60s. Wednesday and Wednesday night, mostly cloudy. Highs in the lower 80s. Lows in the upper 60s. Thursday, mostly cloudy with a chance of showers. Highs in the lower 80s. Chance of rain 50%. Thursday night, showers likely. Lows around 60. Chance of rain 70%. Friday, mostly cloudy with a chance of showers in the morning, then partly sunny in the afternoon. Cooler with highs in the upper 60s. Chance of rain 50%. Friday night and Saturday, partly cloudy. Lows in the lower 50s. Highs in the upper 60s. Again, the forecast for Champaign, Urbana, and surrounding areas of East Central Illinois for the rest of today, mostly sunny. Highs in the upper 70s. Northeast winds 5 to 10 miles an hour. Now for the official National Weather Service forecast for Champaign, Urbana, and surrounding areas of East Central Illinois. Rest of today, mostly sunny. Near steady temperature in the mid-70s. Northeast winds 5 to 10 miles an hour. Tonight, partly cloudy. Lows in the upper 40s. North winds around 5 miles an hour. Monday, mostly sunny. Highs in the upper 70s. Northeast winds around 5 miles an hour. Monday night, mostly clear. Lows in the lower 50s. East winds around 5 miles an hour. Tuesday, sunny. Highs in the lower 80s. Southeast winds around 5 miles an hour. Tuesday night, partly cloudy. Lows in the lower 60s. Wednesday and Wednesday night, mostly cloudy. Highs in the lower 80s. Lows in the upper 60s. Thursday, mostly cloudy with a chance of showers. Highs in the lower 80s. Chance of rain 50%. Thursday night, showers likely. Lows around 60. Chance of rain 70%. Friday, mostly cloudy with a chance of showers in the morning, then partly sunny in the afternoon. Cooler with highs in the upper 60s. Chance of rain 50%. Friday night and Saturday, partly cloudy. Lows in the lower 50s. Highs in the upper 60s. Again, the forecast for Champaign, Urbana, and surrounding areas of East Central Illinois for the rest of today, mostly sunny. Near steady temperature in the mid-70s. Northeast winds 5 to 10 miles an hour. 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Programming originates from NOAA's National Weather Service office in Lincoln and transmits from the WCIA television tower near Seymour. The station serves the following counties: Champaign, DeWitt, Coles, Douglas, Edgar, Ford, Moultrie, Piatt, and Vermilion. 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At 1 p.m. at the Champaign Airport, skies were mostly sunny. The temperature was 72 degrees, the dew point was 44, and the relative humidity was 36.

8%. The wind was calm. The pressure was 30.10 inches and falling. Elsewhere around the area, it was mostly sunny, with a temperature of 75 at Bloomington, 73 at Rantoul, 72 at Terre Haute, and 74 at Mattoon. It was partly sunny, with a temperature of 70 at Peoria, 75 at Decatur, and 71 at Springfield. And once again at 1 p.m. at the Champaign Airport, under mostly sunny skies, the temperature was 72. Looking elsewhere around the Midwest at 1 p.m., Chicago was partly sunny, and 69. Indianapolis was mostly sunny, and 72. St. Louis was cloudy, and 71. Kansas City was cloudy, and 74. Des Moines was cloudy, and 63. Milwaukee was partly sunny, and 68. The time is currently 1:09 p.m. Central Daylight Time. 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Now for the official National Weather Service forecast for Champaign, Urbana, and surrounding areas of East Central Illinois. Rest of today, mostly sunny. Near steady temperature in the mid-70s. Northeast winds 5 to 10 miles an hour. Tonight, partly cloudy. Lows in the upper 40s. North winds around 5 miles an hour. Monday, mostly sunny. Highs in the upper 70s. Northeast winds around 5 miles an hour. Monday night, mostly clear. Lows in the lower 50s. East winds around 5 miles an hour. Tuesday, sunny. Highs in the lower 80s. Southeast winds around 5 miles an hour. Tuesday night, partly cloudy. Lows in the lower 60s. Wednesday and Wednesday night, mostly cloudy. Highs in the lower 80s. Lows in the upper 60s. Thursday, mostly cloudy with a chance of showers. Highs in the lower 80s. Chance of rain 50%. Thursday night, showers likely. Lows around 60. Chance of rain 70%. Friday, mostly cloudy with a chance of showers in the morning, then partly sunny in the afternoon. Cooler with highs in the upper 60s. Chance of rain 50%. Friday night and Saturday, partly cloudy. Lows in the lower 50s. Highs in the upper 60s. Again, the forecast for Champaign, Urbana, and surrounding areas of East Central Illinois for the rest of today, mostly sunny. Near steady temperature in the mid-70s. Northeast winds 5 to 10 miles an hour. At 1 p.m. at the Champaign Airport, skies were mostly sunny. The temperature was 72 degrees, the dew point was 44, and the relative humidity was 36%. The wind was calm. The pressure was 30.10 inches and falling. Elsewhere around the area, skies ranged from mostly sunny to partly sunny, and temperatures were in the lower to mid-70s. And once again at 1 p.m. at the Champaign Airport, under mostly sunny skies, the temperature was 72. Looking elsewhere around the Midwest at 1 p.m., Chicago was partly sunny, and 69. Indianapolis was mostly sunny, and 72. St. Louis was cloudy, and 71. Kansas City was cloudy, and 74. Des Moines was cloudy, and 63. Milwaukee was partly sunny, and 68. The time is currently 1:12 p.m. Central Daylight Time. 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Now for the official National Weather Service forecast for Champaign, Urbana, and surrounding areas of East Central Illinois. Rest of today, mostly sunny. Near steady temperature in the mid-70s. Northeast winds 5 to 10 miles an hour. Tonight, partly cloudy. Lows in the upper 40s. North winds around 5 miles an hour. Monday, mostly sunny. Highs in the upper 70s. Northeast winds around 5 miles an hour. Monday night, mostly clear. Lows in the lower 50s. East winds around 5 miles an hour. Tuesday, sunny. Highs in the lower 80s. Southeast winds around 5 miles an hour. Tuesday night, partly cloudy. Lows in the lower 60s. Wednesday and Wednesday night, mostly cloudy. Highs in the lower 80s. Lows in the upper 60s. Thursday, mostly cloudy with a chance of

Highs in the lower 80s. Chance of rain 50%. Thursday night, showers likely. Lows around 60. Chance of rain 70%. Friday, mostly cloudy with a chance of showers in the morning, then partly sunny in the afternoon. Cooler with highs in the upper 60s. Chance of rain 50%. Friday night and Saturday, partly cloudy. Lows in the lower 50s. Highs in the upper 60s. Again, the forecast for Champaign, Urbana and surrounding areas of East Central Illinois for the rest of today, mostly sunny. Near steady temperature in the mid-70s. Northeast winds 5 to 10 miles an hour. At 1 p.m. at the Champaign Airport, skies were mostly sunny. The temperature was 72 degrees, the dew point was 44, and the relative humidity was 36%. The wind was calm. The pressure was 30.10 inches and falling. Elsewhere around the area, skies ranged from mostly sunny to partly sunny, and temperatures were in the lower to mid-70s. And once again at 1 p.m. at the Champaign Airport, under mostly sunny skies, the temperature was 72. Looking elsewhere around the Midwest at 1 p.m., Chicago was partly sunny, and 69. Indianapolis was mostly sunny, and 72. St. Louis was cloudy, and 71. Kansas City was cloudy, and 74. Des Moines was cloudy, and 63. Milwaukee was partly sunny, and 68. Looking elsewhere around the Midwest at 1 p.m., Chicago was partly sunny, and 69. Indianapolis was mostly sunny, and 72. St. Louis was cloudy, and 71. Kansas City was cloudy, and 74. Des Moines was cloudy, and 63. Milwaukee was partly sunny, and 68. The time is currently 1:15 p.m. Central Daylight Time. 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Now for the official National Weather Service forecast for Champaign, Urbana and surrounding areas of East Central Illinois. Rest of today, mostly sunny. Near steady temperature in the mid-70s. Northeast winds 5 to 10 miles an hour. Tonight, partly cloudy. Lows in the upper 40s. North winds around 5 miles an hour. Monday, mostly sunny. Highs in the upper 70s. Northeast winds around 5 miles an hour. Monday night, mostly clear. Lows in the lower 50s. East winds around 5 miles an hour. Tuesday, sunny. Highs in the lower 80s. Southeast winds around 5 miles an hour. Tuesday night, partly cloudy. Lows in the lower 60s. Wednesday and Wednesday night, mostly cloudy. Highs in the lower 80s. Lows in the upper 60s. Thursday, mostly cloudy with a chance of showers. Highs in the lower 80s. Chance of rain 50%. Thursday night, showers likely. Lows around 60. Chance of rain 70%. Friday, mostly cloudy with a chance of showers in the morning, then partly sunny in the afternoon. Cooler with highs in the upper 60s. Chance of rain 50%. Friday night and Saturday, partly cloudy. Lows in the lower 50s. Highs in the upper 60s. Again, the forecast for Champaign, Urbana and surrounding areas of East Central Illinois for the rest of today, mostly sunny. Near steady temperature in the mid-70s. Northeast winds 5 to 10 miles an hour. At 1 p.m. at the Champaign Airport, skies were mostly sunny. The temperature was 72 degrees, the dew point was 44, and the relative humidity was 36%. The wind was calm. The pressure was 30.10 inches and falling. Elsewhere around the area, skies ranged from mostly sunny to partly sunny, and temperatures were in the lower to mid-70s. And once again at 1 p.m. at the Champaign Airport, under mostly sunny skies, the temperature was 72. Looking elsewhere around the Midwest at 1 p.m., Chicago was partly sunny, and 69. Indianapolis was mostly sunny, and 72. St. Louis was cloudy, and 71. Kansas City was cloudy, and 74. Des Moines was cloudy, and 63. Milwaukee was partly sunny, and 68. The time is currently 1:18 p.m. Central Daylight Time.

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Now for the official National Weather Service forecast for Champaign, Urbana, and surrounding areas of East Central Illinois. Rest of today, mostly sunny. Near steady temperature in the mid-70s. Northeast winds 5 to 10 miles an hour. Tonight, partly cloudy. Lows in the upper 40s. North winds around 5 miles an hour. Monday, mostly sunny. Highs in the upper 70s. Northeast winds around 5 miles an hour. Monday night, mostly clear. Lows in the lower 50s. East winds around 5 miles an hour. Tuesday, sunny. Highs in the lower 80s. Southeast winds around 5 miles an hour. Tuesday night, partly cloudy. Lows in the lower 60s. Wednesday and Wednesday night, mostly cloudy. Highs in the lower 80s. Lows in the upper 60s. Thursday, mostly cloudy with a chance of showers. Highs in the lower 80s. Chance of rain 50%. Thursday night, showers likely. Lows around 60. Chance of rain 70%. Friday, mostly cloudy with a chance of showers in the morning, then partly sunny in the afternoon. Cooler with highs in the upper 60s. Chance of rain 50%. Friday night and Saturday, partly cloudy. Lows in the lower 50s. Highs in the upper 60s. Again, the forecast for Champaign, Urbana, and surrounding areas of East Central Illinois for the rest of today, mostly sunny. Near steady temperature in the mid-70s. Northeast winds 5 to 10 miles an hour. At 1 p.m. at the Champaign Airport, skies were mostly sunny. The temperature was 72 degrees, the dew point was 44, and the relative humidity was 36%. The wind was calm. The pressure was 30.10 inches and falling. Elsewhere around the area, skies ranged from mostly sunny to partly sunny, and temperatures were in the lower to mid-70s. And once again at 1 p.m. at the Champaign Airport, under mostly sunny skies, the temperature was 72. At 1 p.m. at the Champaign Airport, skies were mostly sunny. The temperature was 72 degrees, the dew point was 44, and the relative humidity was 36%. The wind was calm. The pressure was 30.10 inches and falling. Elsewhere around the area, temperatures were in the lower to mid-70s. It was sunny at Rantoul, Paris, and Terre Haute. It was mostly sunny at Bloomington, Mattoon, and Decatur. It was partly sunny at Peoria and Springfield. And once again at 1 p.m. at the Champaign Airport, under mostly sunny skies, the temperature was 72. Looking elsewhere around the Midwest at 1 p.m., Chicago was partly sunny and 69. Indianapolis was mostly sunny and 72. St. Louis was cloudy and 71. Kansas City was cloudy and 74. Des Moines was cloudy and 63. Milwaukee was partly sunny and 68. The time is currently 1:21 p.m. Central Daylight Time. 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Now for the official National Weather Service forecast for Champaign, Urbana, and surrounding areas of East Central Illinois. Rest of today, mostly sunny. Near steady temperature in the mid-70s. Northeast winds 5 to 10 miles an hour. Tonight, partly cloudy. Lows in the upper 40s. North winds around 5 miles an hour. Monday, mostly sunny. Highs in the upper 70s. Northeast winds around 5 miles an hour. Monday night, mostly clear. Lows in the lower 50s. East winds around 5 miles an hour. Tuesday, sunny. Highs in the lower 80s. Southeast winds around 5 miles an hour. Tuesday night, partly cloudy. Lows in the lower 60s. Wednesday and Wednesday night, mostly cloudy. Highs in the lower 80s. Lows in the upper 60s. Thursday, mostly cloudy with a chance of showers. Highs in the lower 80s. Chance of rain 50%. Thursday night, showers likely. Lows around 60. Chance of rain 70%. Friday, mostly cloudy with a chance of showers in the morning, then partly sunny in the afternoon.

At 1 p.m. at the Champagne Airport, skies were mostly sunny. The temperature was 72 degrees, the dew point was 44, and the relative humidity was 36%. The wind was calm. The pressure was 30.10 inches and falling. Elsewhere around the area, temperatures were in the lower to mid-70s. It was sunny at Rantoul, Paris, and Terre Haute. It was mostly sunny at Bloomington, Mattoon, and Decatur. It was partly sunny at Peoria and Springfield. And once again at 1 p.m. at the Champaign Airport, under mostly sunny skies, the temperature was 72. Looking elsewhere around the Midwest at 1 p.m., Chicago was partly sunny and 69. Indianapolis was mostly sunny and 72. St. Louis was cloudy and 71. Kansas City was cloudy and 74. Des Moines was cloudy and 63. Milwaukee was partly sunny and 68. The time is currently 1:24 p.m. Central Daylight Time. 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Now for the official National Weather Service forecast for Champaign, Urbana, and surrounding areas of East Central Illinois. Rest of today, mostly sunny. Near steady temperature in the mid-70s. Northeast winds 5 to 10 miles an hour. Tonight, partly cloudy. Lows in the upper 40s. North winds around 5 miles an hour. Monday, mostly sunny. Highs in the upper 70s. Northeast winds around 5 miles an hour. Monday night, mostly clear. Lows in the lower 50s. East winds around 5 miles an hour. Tuesday, sunny. Highs in the lower 80s. Southeast winds around 5 miles an hour. Tuesday night, partly cloudy. Not as cool with lows in the lower 60s. Wednesday and Wednesday night, mostly cloudy. Highs in the lower 80s. Lows in the upper 60s. Thursday, mostly cloudy with a chance of showers. Highs in the lower 80s. Chance of rain 50%. Thursday night, showers likely. Lows around 60. Chance of rain 70%. Friday, mostly cloudy with a chance of showers in the morning, then partly sunny in the afternoon. Cooler with highs in the upper 60s. Chance of rain 50%. Friday night and Saturday, partly cloudy. Lows in the lower 50s. Highs in the upper 60s. Again, the forecast for Champaign, Urbana, and surrounding areas of East Central Illinois for the rest of today, mostly sunny. Near steady temperature in the mid-70s. Northeast winds 5 to 10 miles an hour. At 1 p.m. at the Champaign Airport, skies were mostly sunny. The temperature was 72 degrees, the dew point was 44, and the relative humidity was 36%. The wind was calm. The pressure was 30.10 inches and falling. Elsewhere around the area, temperatures were in the lower to mid-70s. It was sunny at Rantoul, Paris, and Terre Haute. It was mostly sunny at Bloomington, Mattoon, and Decatur. It was partly sunny at Peoria and Springfield. And once again at 1 p.m. at the Champaign Airport, under mostly sunny skies, the temperature was 72. Looking elsewhere around the Midwest at 1 p.m., Chicago was partly sunny and 69. Indianapolis was mostly sunny and 72. St. Louis was cloudy and 71. Kansas City was cloudy and 74. Des Moines was cloudy and 63. Milwaukee was partly sunny and 68. The time is currently 1:27 p.m. Central Daylight Time. 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Now for the official National Weather Service forecast for Champaign, Urbana, and surrounding areas of East Central Illinois. Rest of today, mostly sunny. Near steady temperature in the mid-70s. Northeast winds 5 to 10 miles an hour. Tonight, partly cloudy. Lows in the upper 40s. North winds around 5 miles an hour. Monday, mostly sunny. Highs in the upper 70s. Northeast winds around 5 miles an hour. Monday night, mostly clear. Lows in the lower 50s. East winds around 5 miles an hour. Tuesday, sunny. Highs in the lower 80s.

southeast winds around 5 miles an hour. Tuesday night, partly cloudy. Not as cool with lows in the lower 60s. Wednesday and Wednesday night, mostly cloudy. Highs in the lower 80s. Lows in the upper 60s. Thursday, mostly cloudy with a chance of showers. Highs in the lower 80s. Chance of rain 50%. Thursday night, showers likely. Lows around 60. Chance of rain 70%. Friday, mostly cloudy with a chance of showers in the morning, then partly sunny in the afternoon. Cooler with highs in the upper 60s. Chance of rain 50%. Friday night and Saturday, partly cloudy. Lows in the lower 50s. Highs in the upper 60s. Again, the forecast for Champaign, Urbana and surrounding areas of east central Illinois for the rest of today, mostly sunny. Near steady temperature in the mid-70s. Northeast winds 5 to 10 miles an hour. At 1 p.m. at the Champaign Airport, skies were mostly sunny. The temperature was 72 degrees, the dew point was 44, and the relative humidity was 36%. The wind was calm. The pressure was 30.10 inches and falling. Elsewhere around the area, temperatures were in the lower to mid-70s. It was sunny at Rantoul, Paris, and Terre Haute. It was mostly sunny at Bloomington, Mattoon, and Decatur. It was partly sunny at Peoria and Springfield. And once again at 1 p.m. at the Champaign Airport, under mostly sunny skies, the temperature was 72. Looking elsewhere around the Midwest at 1 p.m., Chicago was partly sunny and 69. Indianapolis was mostly sunny and 72. St. Louis was cloudy and 71. Kansas City was cloudy and 74. Des Moines was cloudy and 63. Milwaukee was partly sunny and 68. The time is currently 1:30 p.m. Central Daylight Time. 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Now for the official National Weather Service forecast for Champaign, Urbana and surrounding areas of east central Illinois. Rest of today, mostly sunny. Near steady temperature in the mid-70s. Northeast winds 5 to 10 miles an hour. Tonight, partly cloudy. Lows in the upper 40s. North winds around 5 miles an hour. Monday, mostly sunny. Highs in the upper 70s. Northeast winds around 5 miles an hour. Monday night, mostly clear. Lows in the lower 50s. East winds around 5 miles an hour. Tuesday, sunny. Highs in the lower 80s. Southeast winds around 5 miles an hour. Tuesday night, partly cloudy. Not as cool with lows in the lower 60s. Wednesday and Wednesday night, mostly cloudy. Highs in the lower 80s. Lows in the upper 60s. Thursday, mostly cloudy with a chance of showers. Highs in the lower 80s. Chance of rain 50%. Thursday night, showers likely. Lows around 60. Chance of rain 70%. Friday, mostly cloudy with a chance of showers in the morning, then partly sunny in the afternoon. Cooler with highs in the upper 60s. Chance of rain 50%. Friday night and Saturday, partly cloudy. Lows in the lower 50s. Highs in the upper 60s. Again, the forecast for Champaign, Urbana and surrounding areas of east central Illinois for the rest of today, mostly sunny. Near steady temperature in the mid-70s. Northeast winds 5 to 10 miles an hour. At 1 p.m. at the Champaign Airport, skies were mostly sunny. The temperature was 72 degrees, the dew point was 44, and the relative humidity was 36%. The wind was calm. The pressure was 30.10 inches and falling. Elsewhere around the area, temperature... At 1 p.m. at the Champaign Airport, skies were mostly sunny. The temperature was 72 degrees, the dew point was 44, and the relative humidity was 36%. The wind was calm. The pressure was 30.10 inches and falling. Elsewhere around the area, temperatures were in the lower to mid-70s. It was sunny at Rantoul, Paris, and Terre Haute. It was mostly sunny at Bloomington, Mattoon, and Decatur. It was partly sunny at Peoria and Springfield. And once again,

1 p.m. at the Champagne Airport, under mostly sunny skies, the temperature was 72. Looking elsewhere around the Midwest at 1 p.m., Chicago was partly sunny, and 69. Indianapolis was mostly sunny, and 72. St. Louis was cloudy, and 71. Kansas City was cloudy, and 74. Des Moines was cloudy, and 63. Milwaukee was partly sunny, and 68. The time is currently 1:34 p.m. Central Daylight Time. 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Now for the official National Weather Service forecast for Champaign, Urbana, and surrounding areas of East Central Illinois. Rest of today, mostly sunny. Near steady temperature in the mid-70s. Northeast winds 5 to 10 miles an hour. Tonight, partly cloudy. Lows in the upper 40s. North winds around 5 miles an hour. Monday, mostly sunny. Highs in the upper 70s. Northeast winds around 5 miles an hour. Monday night, mostly clear. Lows in the lower 50s. East winds around 5 miles an hour. Tuesday, sunny. Highs in the lower 80s. Southeast winds around 5 miles an hour. Tuesday night, partly cloudy. Not as cool with lows in the lower 60s. Wednesday and Wednesday night, mostly cloudy. Highs in the lower 80s. Lows in the upper 60s. Thursday, mostly cloudy with a chance of showers. Highs in the lower 80s. Chance of rain 50%. Thursday night, showers likely. Lows around 60. Chance of rain 70%. Friday, mostly cloudy with a chance of showers in the morning, then partly sunny in the afternoon. Cooler with highs in the upper 60s. Chance of rain 50%. Friday night and Saturday, partly cloudy. Lows in the lower 50s. Highs in the upper 60s. Again, the forecast for Champaign, Urbana, and surrounding areas of East Central Illinois for the rest of today, mostly sunny. Near steady temperature in the mid-70s. Northeast winds 5 to 10 miles an hour. At 1 p.m. at the Champaign Airport, skies were mostly sunny. The temperature was 72 degrees, the dew point was 44, and the relative humidity was 36%. The wind was calm. The pressure was 30.10 inches and falling. Elsewhere around the area, temperatures were in the lower to mid-70s. It was sunny at Rantoul, Paris, and Terre Haute. It was mostly sunny at Bloomington, Mattoon, and Decatur. It was partly sunny at Peoria and Springfield. And once again at 1 p.m. at the Champaign Airport, under mostly sunny skies, the temperature was 72. Looking elsewhere around the Midwest at 1 p.m., Chicago was partly sunny, and 69. Indianapolis was mostly sunny, and 72. St. Louis was cloudy, and 71. Kansas City was cloudy, and 74. Des Moines was cloudy, and 63. Milwaukee was partly sunny, and 68. The time is currently 1:37 p.m. Central Daylight Time. 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Now for the official National Weather Service forecast for Champaign, Urbana, and surrounding areas of East Central Illinois. Rest of today, mostly sunny. Near steady temperature in the mid-70s. Northeast winds 5 to 10 miles an hour. Tonight, partly cloudy. Lows in the upper 40s. North winds around 5 miles an hour. Monday, mostly sunny. Highs in the upper 70s. Northeast winds around 5 miles an hour. Monday night, mostly clear. Lows in the lower 50s. East winds around 5 miles an hour. Tuesday, sunny. Highs in the lower 80s. Southeast winds around 5 miles an hour. Tuesday night, partly cloudy. Not as cool with lows in the lower 60s. Wednesday and Wednesday night, mostly cloudy. Highs in the lower 80s. Lows in the upper 60s. Thursday, mostly cloudy with a chance of showers. Highs in the lower 80s. Chance of rain 50%. Thursday night, showers likely. Lows around 60. Chance of rain 70%. Friday, mostly cloudy with a chance

Showers in the morning, then partly sunny in the afternoon. Cooler with highs in the upper 60s. Chance of rain 50%. Friday night and Saturday, partly cloudy. Lows in the lower 50s. Highs in the upper 60s. Again, the forecast for Champaign, Urbana and surrounding areas of east central Illinois for the rest of today, mostly sunny. Near steady temperature in the mid-70s. Northeast winds 5 to 10 miles an hour. At 1 p.m. at the Champaign Airport, skies were mostly sunny. The temperature was 72 degrees, the dew point was 44, and the relative humidity was 36%. The wind was calm. The pressure was 30.10 inches and falling. Elsewhere around the area, temperatures were in the lower to mid-70s. It was sunny at Rantoul, Paris, and Terre Haute. It was mostly sunny at Bloomington, Mattoon, and Decatur. It was partly sunny at Peoria and Springfield. And once again at 1 p.m. at the Champaign Airport, under mostly sunny skies, the temperature was 72. Looking elsewhere around the Midwest at 1 p.m., Chicago was partly sunny and 69. Indianapolis was mostly sunny and 72. St. Louis was cloudy and 71. Kansas City was cloudy and 74. Des Moines was cloudy and 63. Milwaukee was partly sunny and 68. The time is currently 1:40 p.m. Central Daylight Time. 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Now for the official National Weather Service forecast for Champaign, Urbana and surrounding areas of east central Illinois. Rest of today, mostly sunny. Near steady temperature in the mid-70s. Northeast winds 5 to 10 miles an hour. Tonight, partly cloudy. Lows in the upper 40s. North winds around 5 miles an hour. Monday, mostly sunny. Highs in the upper 70s. Northeast winds around 5 miles an hour. Monday night, mostly clear. Lows in the lower 50s. East winds around 5 miles an hour. Tuesday, sunny. Highs in the lower 80s. Southeast winds around 5 miles an hour. Tuesday night, partly cloudy. Not as cool with lows in the lower 60s. Wednesday and Wednesday night, mostly cloudy. Highs in the lower 80s. Lows in the upper 60s. Thursday, mostly cloudy with a chance of showers. Highs in the lower 80s. Chance of rain 50%. Thursday night, showers likely. Lows around 60. Chance of rain 70%. Friday, mostly cloudy with a chance of showers in the morning, then partly sunny in the afternoon. Cooler with highs in the upper 60s. Chance of rain 50%. Friday night and Saturday, partly cloudy. Lows in the lower 50s. Highs in the upper 60s. Again, the forecast for Champaign, Urbana and surrounding areas of east central Illinois for the rest of today, mostly sunny. Near steady temperature in the mid-70s. Northeast winds 5 to 10 miles an hour. At 1 p.m. at the Champaign Airport, skies were mostly sunny. The temperature was 72 degrees, the dew point was 44, and the relative humidity was 36%. The wind was calm. The pressure was 30.10 inches and falling. Elsewhere around the area, temperatures were in the lower to mid-70s. It was sunny at Rantoul, Paris, and Terre Haute. It was mostly sunny at Bloomington, Mattoon, and Decatur. It was partly sunny at Peoria and Springfield. And once again at 1 p.m. at the Champaign Airport, under mostly sunny skies, the temperature was 72. Looking elsewhere around the Midwest at 1 p.m., Chicago was partly sunny and 69. Indianapolis was mostly sunny and 72. St. Louis was cloudy and 71. Kansas City was cloudy and 74. Des Moines was cloudy and 63. Milwaukee was partly sunny and 68. The time is currently 1:43 p.m. Central Daylight Time. 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Now for the official National Weather Service forecast for Champaign, Urbana and surrounding areas of east central Illinois. Rest of today, mostly sunny. Near steady temperature in the mid-70s.

Northeast winds 5 to 10 miles an hour. Tonight, partly cloudy. Lows in the upper 40s. North winds around 5 miles an hour. Monday, mostly sunny. Highs in the upper 70s. Northeast winds around 5 miles an hour. Monday night, mostly clear. Lows in the lower 50s. East winds around 5 miles an hour. Tuesday, sunny. Highs in the lower 80s. Southeast winds around 5 miles an hour. Tuesday night, partly cloudy. Not as cool with lows in the lower 60s. Wednesday and Wednesday night, mostly cloudy. Highs in the lower 80s. Lows in the upper 60s. Thursday, mostly cloudy with a chance of showers. Highs in the lower 80s. Chance of rain 50%. Thursday night, showers likely. Lows around 60. Chance of rain 70%. Friday, mostly cloudy with a chance of showers in the morning, then partly sunny in the afternoon. Cooler with highs in the upper 60s. Chance of rain 50%. Friday night and Saturday, partly cloudy. Lows in the lower 50s. Highs in the upper 60s. Again, the forecast for Champaign, Urbana and surrounding areas of East Central Illinois for the rest of today, mostly sunny. Near steady temperature in the mid-70s. Northeast winds 5 to 10 miles an hour. Now for the official National Weather Service forecast for Champaign, Urbana and surrounding areas of East Central Illinois. Rest of today, mostly sunny. Near steady temperature in the mid-70s. Northeast winds 5 to 10 miles an hour. Tonight, partly cloudy. Lows in the upper 40s. North winds around 5 miles an hour. Monday, mostly sunny. Highs in the upper 70s. Northeast winds around 5 miles an hour. Monday night, mostly clear. Lows in the lower 50s. East winds around 5 miles an hour. Tuesday, sunny. Highs in the lower 80s. Southeast winds around 5 miles an hour. Tuesday night, partly cloudy. Not as cool with lows in the lower 60s. Wednesday and Wednesday night, mostly cloudy. Highs in the lower 80s. Lows in the upper 60s. Thursday, mostly cloudy with a chance of showers. Highs in the lower 80s. Chance of rain 50%. Thursday night, showers likely. Lows around 60. Chance of rain 70%. Friday, mostly cloudy with a chance of showers in the morning, then partly sunny in the afternoon. Cooler with highs in the upper 60s. Chance of rain 50%. Friday night and Saturday, partly cloudy. Lows in the lower 50s. Highs in the upper 60s. Again, the forecast for Champaign, Urbana and surrounding areas of East Central Illinois for the rest of today, mostly sunny. Near steady temperature in the mid-70s. Northeast winds 5 to 10 miles an hour. At 1 p.m. at the Champaign Airport, skies were mostly sunny. The temperature was 72 degrees, the dew point was 44, and the relative humidity was 36%. The wind was calm. The pressure was 30.10 inches and falling. Elsewhere around the area, temperatures were in the lower to mid-70s. It was sunny at Rantoul, Paris, and Terre Haute. It was mostly sunny at Bloomington, Mattoon, and Decatur. It was partly sunny at Peoria and Springfield. And once again at 1 p.m. at the Champaign Airport, under mostly sunny skies, the temperature was 72. Looking elsewhere around the Midwest at 1 p.m., Chicago was partly sunny and 69. Indianapolis was mostly sunny and 72. St. Louis was cloudy and 71. Kansas City was cloudy and 74. Des Moines was cloudy and 63. Milwaukee was partly sunny and 68. The time is currently 1:48 p.m. Central Daylight Time. 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Now for the official National Weather Service forecast for Champaign, Urbana and surrounding areas of East Central Illinois. Rest of today, mostly sunny. Near steady temperature in the mid-70s. Northeast winds 5 to 10 miles an hour. Tonight, partly cloudy. Lows in the upper 40s. North winds around 5 miles an hour. Monday, mostly
mostly sunny. Highs in the upper 70s. Northeast winds around 5 miles an hour. Monday night, mostly clear. Lows in the lower 50s. East winds around 5 miles an hour. Tuesday, sunny. Highs in the lower 80s. Southeast winds around 5 miles an hour. Tuesday night, partly cloudy. Not as cool with lows in the lower 60s. Wednesday and Wednesday night, mostly cloudy. Highs in the lower 80s. Lows in the upper 60s. Thursday, mostly cloudy with a chance of showers. Highs in the lower 80s. Chance of rain 50%. Thursday night, showers likely. Lows around 60. Chance of rain 70%. Friday, mostly cloudy with a chance of showers in the morning, then partly sunny in the afternoon. Cooler with highs in the upper 60s. Chance of rain 50%. Friday night and Saturday, partly cloudy. Lows in the lower 50s. Highs in the upper 60s. Again, the forecast for Champaign, Urbana and surrounding areas of East Central Illinois for the rest of today, mostly sunny. Near steady temperature in the mid-70s. Northeast winds 5 to 10 miles an hour. At 1 p.m. at the Champaign Airport, skies were mostly sunny. The temperature was 72 degrees, the dew point was 44, and the relative humidity was 36%. The wind was calm. The pressure was 30.10 inches and falling. Elsewhere around the area, temperatures were in the lower to mid-70s. It was sunny at Rantoul, Paris, and Terre Haute. It was mostly sunny at Bloomington, Mattoon, and Decatur. It was partly sunny at Peoria and Springfield. And once again at 1 p.m. at the Champaign Airport, under mostly sunny skies, the temperature was 72. Looking elsewhere around the Midwest at 1 p.m., Chicago was partly sunny and 69. Indianapolis was mostly sunny and 72. St. Louis was cloudy and 71. Kansas City was cloudy and 74. Des Moines was cloudy and 63. Milwaukee was partly sunny and 68. The time is currently 1:51 p.m. Central Daylight Time. 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Now for the official National Weather Service forecast for Champaign, Urbana and surrounding areas of East Central Illinois. Rest of today, mostly sunny. Near steady temperature in the mid-70s. Northeast winds 5 to 10 miles an hour. Tonight, partly cloudy. Lows in the upper 40s. North winds around 5 miles an hour. Monday, mostly sunny. Highs in the upper 70s. Northeast winds around 5 miles an hour. Monday night, mostly clear. Lows in the lower 50s. East winds around 5 miles an hour. Tuesday, sunny. Highs in the lower 80s. Southeast winds around 5 miles an hour. Tuesday night, partly cloudy. Not as cool with lows in the lower 60s. Wednesday and Wednesday night, mostly cloudy. Highs in the lower 80s. Lows in the upper 60s. Thursday, mostly cloudy with a chance of showers. Highs in the lower 80s. Chance of rain 50%. Thursday night, showers likely. Lows around 60. Chance of rain 70%. Friday, mostly cloudy with a chance of showers in the morning, then partly sunny in the afternoon. Cooler with highs in the upper 60s. Chance of rain 50%. Friday night and Saturday, partly cloudy. Lows in the lower 50s. Highs in the upper 60s. Again, the forecast for Champaign, Urbana and surrounding areas of East Central Illinois for the rest of today, mostly sunny. Near steady temperature in the mid-70s. Northeast winds 5 to 10 miles an hour. At 1 p.m. at the Champaign Airport, skies were mostly sunny. The temperature was 72 degrees, the dew point was 44, and the relative humidity was 36%. The wind was calm. The pressure was 30.10 inches and falling. Elsewhere around the area, temperatures were in the lower to mid-70s. It was sunny at Rantoul, Paris, and Terre Haute. It was mostly sunny at Bloomington, Mattoon, and Decatur. It was partly sunny at Peoria and Springfield. And once again at 1

At the Champaign Airport, under mostly sunny skies, the temperature was 72. Looking elsewhere around the Midwest at 1 p.m., Chicago was partly sunny, and 69. Indianapolis was mostly sunny, and 72. St. Louis was cloudy, and 71. Kansas City was cloudy, and 74. Des Moines was cloudy, and 63. Milwaukee was partly sunny, and 68. The time is currently 1:54 p.m. Central Daylight Time. 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Now for the official National Weather Service forecast for Champaign, Urbana, and surrounding areas of East Central Illinois. Rest of today, mostly sunny. Near steady temperature in the mid-70s. Northeast winds 5 to 10 miles an hour. Tonight, partly cloudy. Lows in the upper 40s. North winds around 5 miles an hour. Monday, mostly sunny. Highs in the upper 70s. Northeast winds around 5 miles an hour. Monday night, mostly clear. Lows in the lower 50s. East winds around 5 miles an hour. Tuesday, sunny. Highs in the lower 80s. Southeast winds around 5 miles an hour. Tuesday night, partly cloudy. Not as cool with lows in the lower 60s. Wednesday and Wednesday night, mostly cloudy. Highs in the lower 80s. Lows in the upper 60s. Thursday, mostly cloudy with a chance of showers. Highs in the lower 80s. Chance of rain 50%. Thursday night, showers likely. Lows around 60. Chance of rain 70%. Friday, mostly cloudy with a chance of showers in the morning, then partly sunny in the afternoon. Cooler with highs in the upper 60s. Chance of rain 50%. Friday night and Saturday, partly cloudy. Lows in the lower 50s. Highs in the upper 60s. Again, the forecast for Champaign, Urbana, and surrounding areas of East Central Illinois for the rest of today, mostly sunny. Near steady temperature in the mid-70s. Northeast winds 5 to 10 miles an hour. At 1 p.m. at the Champaign Airport, skies were mostly sunny. The temperature was 72 degrees, the dew point was 44, and the relative humidity was 36%. The wind was calm. The pressure was 30.10 inches and falling. Elsewhere around the area, temperatures were in the lower to mid-70s. It was sunny at Rantoul, Paris, and Terre Haute. It was mostly sunny at Bloomington, Mattoon, and Decatur. It was partly sunny at Peoria and Springfield. And once again at 1 p.m. at the Champaign Airport, under mostly sunny skies, the temperature was 72. Looking elsewhere around the Midwest at 1 p.m., Chicago was partly sunny, and 69. Indianapolis was mostly sunny, and 72. St. Louis was cloudy, and 71. Kansas City was cloudy, and 74. Des Moines was cloudy, and 63. Milwaukee was partly sunny, and 68. The time is currently 1:57 p.m. Central Daylight Time. 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Now for the official National Weather Service forecast for Champaign, Urbana, and surrounding areas of East Central Illinois. Rest of today, mostly sunny. Near steady temperature in the mid-70s. Northeast winds 5 to 10 miles an hour. Tonight, partly cloudy. Lows in the upper 40s. North winds around 5 miles an hour. Monday, mostly sunny. Highs in the upper 70s. Northeast winds around 5 miles an hour. Monday night, mostly clear. Lows in the lower 50s. East winds around 5 miles an hour. Tuesday, sunny. Highs in the lower 80s. Southeast winds around 5 miles an hour. Tuesday night, partly cloudy. Not as cool with lows in the lower 60s. Wednesday and Wednesday night, mostly cloudy. Highs in the lower 80s. Lows in the upper 60s. Thursday, mostly cloudy with a chance of showers. Highs in the lower 80s. Chance of rain 50%. Thursday night, showers likely. Lows around 60. Chance of rain 70%. Friday, mostly cloudy with a chance of showers.
morning, then partly sunny in the afternoon. Cooler with highs in the upper 60s. Chance of rain 50%. Friday night and Saturday, partly cloudy. Lows in the lower 50s. Highs in the upper 60s. Again, the forecast for Champaign, Urbana and surrounding areas of east central Illinois for the rest of today, mostly sunny. Near steady temperature in the mid-70s. Northeast winds 5 to 10 miles an hour. At 1 p.m. at the Champaign Airport, skies were mostly sunny. The temperature was 72 degrees, the dew point was 44, and the relative humidity was 36%. The wind was calm. The pressure was 30.10 inches and falling. Elsewhere around the area, temperatures were in the lower to mid-70s. It was sunny at Rantoul, Paris, and Terre Haute. It was mostly sunny at Bloomington, Mattoon, and Decatur. It was partly sunny at Peoria and Springfield. And once again at 1 p.m. at the Champaign Airport, under mostly sunny skies, the temperature was 72. Looking elsewhere around the Midwest at 1 p.m., Chicago was partly sunny and 69. Indianapolis was mostly sunny and 72. St. Louis was cloudy and 71. Kansas City was cloudy and 74. Des Moines was cloudy and 63. Milwaukee was partly sunny and 68. The time is currently 2 p.m. Central Daylight Time. 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Now for the official National Weather Service forecast for Champaign, Urbana and surrounding areas of east central Illinois. Rest of today, mostly sunny. Near steady temperature in the mid-70s. Northeast winds 5 to 10 miles an hour. Tonight, partly cloudy. Lows in the upper 40s. North winds around 5 miles an hour. Monday, mostly sunny. Highs in the upper 70s. Northeast winds around 5 miles an hour. Monday night, mostly clear. Lows in the lower 50s. East winds around 5 miles an hour. Tuesday, sunny. Highs in the lower 80s. Southeast winds around 5 miles an hour. Tuesday night, partly cloudy. Not as cool with lows in the lower 60s. Wednesday and Wednesday night, mostly cloudy. Highs in the lower 80s. Lows in the upper 60s. Thursday, mostly cloudy with a chance of showers. Highs in the lower 80s. Chance of rain 50%. Thursday night, showers likely. Lows around 60. Chance of rain 70%. Friday, mostly cloudy with a chance of showers in the morning, then partly sunny in the afternoon. Cooler with highs in the upper 60s. Chance of rain 50%. Friday night and Saturday, partly cloudy. Lows in the lower 50s. Highs in the upper 60s. Again, the forecast for Champaign, Urbana and surrounding areas of east central Illinois for the rest of today, mostly sunny. Near steady temperature in the mid-70s. Northeast winds 5 to 10 miles an hour. The time is currently 2:02 p.m. Central Daylight Time. 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Now for the official National Weather Service forecast for Champaign, Urbana and surrounding areas of east central Illinois. Rest of today, mostly sunny. Near steady temperature in the mid-70s. Northeast winds 5 to 10 miles an hour. Tonight, partly cloudy. Lows in the upper 40s. North winds around 5 miles an hour. Monday, mostly sunny. Highs in the upper 70s. Northeast winds around 5 miles an hour. Monday night, mostly clear. Lows in the lower 50s. East winds around 5 miles an hour. Tuesday, sunny. Highs in the lower 80s. Southeast winds around 5 miles an hour. Tuesday night, partly cloudy. Not as cool with lows in the lower 60s. Wednesday and Wednesday night, mostly cloudy. Highs in the lower 80s. Lows in the upper 60s. Thursday, mostly cloudy with a chance of showers. Highs in the lower 80s. Chance of rain 50%. Thursday night, showers likely. Lows around 60. Chance of rain 70%. Friday, mostly cloudy with a chance of showers in the morning.

then partly sunny in the afternoon. Cooler with highs in the upper 60s. Chance of rain 50%. Friday night and Saturday, partly cloudy. Lows in the lower 50s. Highs in the upper 60s. Again, the forecast for Champaign, Urbana and surrounding areas of east central Illinois for the rest of today, mostly sunny. Near steady temperature in the mid-70s. Northeast winds 5 to 10 miles an hour. At 2 p.m. at the Champaign Airport, skies were mostly sunny. The temperature was 73 degrees, the dew point was 42, and the relative humidity was 32%. The wind was variable at 3 miles an hour. The pressure was 30.07 inches and falling. Elsewhere around the area, it was sunny, with a temperature of 75 at Rantoul and 73 at Terre Haute. It was mostly sunny, with a temperature of 76 at Bloomington, 75 at Mattoon, and 74 at Decatur. It was partly sunny, with a temperature of 72 at Peoria, and 72 at Springfield. And once again at 2 p.m. at the Champaign Airport, under mostly sunny skies, the temperature was 73. The time is currently 2:05 p.m. Central Daylight Time. 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Now for the official National Weather Service forecast for Champaign, Urbana and surrounding areas of east central Illinois. Rest of today, mostly sunny. Near steady temperature in the mid-70s. Northeast winds 5 to 10 miles an hour. Tonight, partly cloudy. Lows in the upper 40s. North winds around 5 miles an hour. Monday, mostly sunny. Highs in the upper 70s. Northeast winds around 5 miles an hour. Monday night, mostly clear. Lows in the lower 50s. East winds around 5 miles an hour. Tuesday, sunny. Highs in the lower 80s. Southeast winds around 5 miles an hour. Tuesday night, partly cloudy. Not as cool with lows in the lower 60s. Wednesday and Wednesday night, mostly cloudy. Highs in the lower 80s. Lows in the upper 60s. Thursday, mostly cloudy with a chance of showers. Highs in the lower 80s. Chance of rain 50%. Thursday night, showers likely. Lows around 60. Chance of rain 70%. Friday, mostly cloudy with a chance of showers in the morning, then partly sunny in the afternoon. Cooler with highs in the upper 60s. Chance of rain 50%. Friday night and Saturday, partly cloudy. Lows in the lower 50s. Highs in the upper 60s. Again, the forecast for Champaign, Urbana and surrounding areas of east central Illinois for the rest of today, mostly sunny. Near steady temperature in the mid-70s. Northeast winds 5 to 10 miles an hour. 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Programming originates from NOAA's National Weather Service office in Lincoln and transmits from the WCIA television tower near Seymour. The station serves the following counties: Champaign, DeWitt, Coles, Douglas, Edgar, Ford, Moultrie, Piatt, and Vermilion. 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At 2 p.m. at the Champaign Airport, skies were mostly sunny. The temperature was 73 degrees, the dew point was 42, and the relative humidity was 32%. The wind was variable at 3 miles an hour. The pressure was 30.07 inches and falling. Elsewhere around the area, it was sunny, with a temperature of 75 at Rantoul and 73 at Terre Haute. It was mostly sunny, with a temperature of 76 at Bloomington, 75 at Mattoon, and 74 at Decatur. It was partly sunny, with a temperature of 72 at Peoria and 72 at Springfield. And once again at 2 p.m. at the Champaign Airport, under mostly sunny skies, the temperature was 73. Looking elsewhere around the Midwest at 2 p.m., Chicago was partly sunny, and 71. Indianapolis was mostly sunny, and 74. St. Louis was cloudy, and 71. Kansas City was cloudy, and 74. Des Moines was cloudy, and 63. Milwaukee was partly sunny, and 67. The time is currently 2:05
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Now for the official National Weather Service forecast for Champaign, Urbana, and surrounding areas of East Central Illinois. Rest of today, mostly sunny. Near steady temperature in the mid-70s. Northeast winds 5 to 10 miles an hour. Tonight, partly cloudy. Lows in the upper 40s. North winds around 5 miles an hour. Monday, mostly sunny. Highs in the upper 70s. Northeast winds around 5 miles an hour. Monday night, mostly clear. Lows in the lower 50s. East winds around 5 miles an hour. Tuesday, sunny. Highs in the lower 80s. Southeast winds around 5 miles an hour. Tuesday night, partly cloudy. Not as cool with lows in the lower 60s. Wednesday and Wednesday night, mostly cloudy. Highs in the lower 80s. Lows in the upper 60s. Thursday, mostly cloudy with a chance of showers. Highs in the lower 80s. Chance of rain 50%. Thursday night, showers likely. Lows around 60. Chance of rain 70%. Friday, mostly cloudy with a chance of showers in the morning, then partly sunny in the afternoon. Cooler with highs in the upper 60s. Chance of rain 50%. Friday night and Saturday, partly cloudy. Lows in the lower 50s. Highs in the upper 60s. Again, the forecast for Champaign, Urbana, and surrounding areas of East Central Illinois for the rest of today, mostly sunny. Near steady temperature in the mid-70s. Northeast winds 5 to 10 miles an hour. At 2 p.m. at the Champaign Airport, skies were mostly sunny. The temperature was 73 degrees, the dew point was 42, and the relative humidity was 32%. The wind was variable at 3 miles an hour. The pressure was 30.07 inches and falling. Elsewhere around the area, it was sunny, with a temperature of 75 at Rantoul and 73 at Terre Haute. It was mostly sunny, with a temperature of 76 at Bloomington, 75 at Mattoon, and 74 at Decatur. It was partly sunny, with a temperature of 72 at Peoria and 72 at Springfield. And once again at 2 p.m. at the Champaign Airport, under mostly sunny skies, the temperature was 73. At 2 p.m. at the Champaign Airport, skies were mostly sunny. The temperature was 73 degrees, the dew point was 42, and the relative humidity was 32%. The wind was variable at 3 miles an hour. The pressure was 30.07 inches and falling. Elsewhere around the area, temperatures were in the lower to mid-70s. It was sunny at Rantoul, Paris, and Terre Haute. It was mostly sunny at Bloomington, Mattoon, and Decatur. It was partly sunny at Peoria and Springfield. And once again at 2 p.m. at the Champaign Airport, under mostly sunny skies, the temperature was 73. Looking elsewhere around the Midwest at 2 p.m., Chicago was partly sunny and 71. Indianapolis was mostly sunny and 74. St. Louis was cloudy and 71. Kansas City was cloudy and 74. Des Moines was cloudy and 63. Milwaukee was partly sunny and 67. The time is currently 2:12 p.m. Central Daylight Time. 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Now for the official National Weather Service forecast for Champaign, Urbana, and surrounding areas of East Central Illinois. Rest of today, mostly sunny. Near steady temperature in the mid-70s. Northeast winds 5 to 10 miles an hour. Tonight, partly cloudy. Lows in the upper 40s. North winds around 5 miles an hour. Monday, mostly sunny. Highs in the upper 70s. Northeast winds around 5 miles an hour. Monday night, mostly clear. Lows in the lower 50s. East winds around 5 miles an hour. Tuesday, sunny. Highs in the lower 80s. Southeast winds around 5 miles an hour. Tuesday night, partly cloudy. Not as cool with lows in the lower 60s. Wednesday and Wednesday night, mostly cloudy. Highs in the lower 80s. Lows in the upper 60s. Thursday, mostly cloudy with a

The showers. Highs in the lower 80s. Chance of rain 50%. Thursday night, showers likely. Lows around 60. Chance of rain 70%. Friday, mostly cloudy with a chance of showers in the morning, then partly sunny in the afternoon. Cooler with highs in the upper 60s. Chance of rain 50%. Friday night and Saturday, partly cloudy. Lows in the lower 50s. Highs in the upper 60s. Again, the forecast for Champaign, Urbana and surrounding areas of East Central Illinois for the rest of today, mostly sunny. Near steady temperature in the mid-70s. Northeast winds 5 to 10 miles an hour. At 2 p.m. at the Champaign Airport, skies were mostly sunny. The temperature was 73 degrees, the dew point was 42, and the relative humidity was 32%. The wind was variable at 3 miles an hour. The pressure was 30.07 inches and falling. Elsewhere around the area, temperatures were in the lower to mid-70s. It was sunny at Rantoul, Paris, and Terre Haute. It was mostly sunny at Bloomington, Mattoon, and Decatur. It was partly sunny at Peoria and Springfield. And once again at 2 p.m. at the Champaign Airport, under mostly sunny skies, the temperature was 73. Looking elsewhere around the Midwest at 2 p.m., Chicago was partly sunny and 71. Indianapolis was mostly sunny and 74. St. Louis was cloudy and 71. Kansas City was cloudy and 74. Des Moines was cloudy and 63. Milwaukee was partly sunny and 67. The time is currently 2:15 p.m. Central Daylight Time. 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Now for the official National Weather Service forecast for Champaign, Urbana and surrounding areas of East Central Illinois. Rest of today, mostly sunny. Near steady temperature in the mid-70s. Northeast winds 5 to 10 miles an hour. Tonight, partly cloudy. Lows in the upper 40s. North winds around 5 miles an hour. Monday, mostly sunny. Highs in the upper 70s. Northeast winds around 5 miles an hour. Monday night, mostly clear. Lows in the lower 50s. East winds around 5 miles an hour. Tuesday, sunny. Highs in the lower 80s. Southeast winds around 5 miles an hour. Tuesday night, partly cloudy. Not as cool with lows in the lower 60s. Wednesday and Wednesday night, mostly cloudy. Highs in the lower 80s. Lows in the upper 60s. Thursday, mostly cloudy with a chance of showers. Highs in the lower 80s. Chance of rain 50%. Thursday night, showers likely. Lows around 60. Chance of rain 70%. Friday, mostly cloudy with a chance of showers in the morning, then partly sunny in the afternoon. Cooler with highs in the upper 60s. Chance of rain 50%. Friday night and Saturday, partly cloudy. Lows in the lower 50s. Highs in the upper 60s. Again, the forecast for Champaign, Urbana and surrounding areas of East Central Illinois for the rest of today, mostly sunny. Near steady temperature in the mid-70s. Northeast winds 5 to 10 miles an hour. At 2 p.m. at the Champaign Airport, skies were mostly sunny. The temperature was 73 degrees, the dew point was 42, and the relative humidity was 32%. The wind was variable at 3 miles an hour. The pressure was 30.07 inches and falling. Elsewhere around the area, temperatures were in the lower to mid-70s. It was sunny at Rantoul, Paris, and Terre Haute. It was mostly sunny at Bloomington, Mattoon, and Decatur. It was partly sunny at Peoria and Springfield. And once again at 2 p.m. at the Champaign Airport, under mostly sunny skies, the temperature was 73. Looking elsewhere around the Midwest at 2 p.m., Chicago was partly sunny and 71. Indianapolis was mostly sunny and 74. St. Louis was cloudy and 71. Kansas City was cloudy and 74. Des Moines was cloudy and 63. Milwaukee was partly sunny and 67. The time is currently 2:18 p.m. Central Daylight Time. 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
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Now for the official National Weather Service forecast for Champaign, Urbana, and surrounding areas of East Central Illinois. Rest of today, mostly sunny. Near steady temperature in the mid-70s. Northeast winds 5 to 10 miles an hour. Tonight, partly cloudy. Lows in the upper 40s. North winds around 5 miles an hour. Monday, mostly sunny. Highs in the upper 70s. Northeast winds around 5 miles an hour. Monday night, mostly clear. Lows in the lower 50s. East winds around 5 miles an hour. Tuesday, sunny. Highs in the lower 80s. Southeast winds around 5 miles an hour. Tuesday night, partly cloudy. Not as cool with lows in the lower 60s. Wednesday and Wednesday night, mostly cloudy. Highs in the lower 80s. Lows in the upper 60s. Thursday, mostly cloudy with a chance of showers. Highs in the lower 80s. Chance of rain 50%. Thursday night, showers likely. Lows around 60. Chance of rain 70%. Friday, mostly cloudy with a chance of showers in the morning, then partly sunny in the afternoon. Cooler with highs in the upper 60s. Chance of rain 50%. Friday night and Saturday, partly cloudy. Lows in the lower 50s. Highs in the upper 60s. Again, the forecast for Champaign, Urbana, and surrounding areas of East Central Illinois for the rest of today, mostly sunny. Near steady temperature in the mid-70s. Northeast winds 5 to 10 miles an hour. At 2 p.m. at the Champaign Airport, skies were mostly sunny. The temperature was 73 degrees, the dew point was 42, and the relative humidity was 32%. The wind was variable at 3 miles an hour. The pressure was 30.07 inches and falling. Elsewhere around the area, temperatures were in the lower to mid-70s. It was sunny at Rantoul, Paris, and Terre Haute. It was mostly sunny at Bloomington, Mattoon, and Decatur. It was partly sunny at Peoria and Springfield. And once again at 2 p.m. at the Champaign Airport, under mostly sunny skies, the temperature was 73. At 2 p.m. at the Champaign Airport, skies were mostly sunny. The temperature was 73 degrees, the dew point was 42, and the relative humidity was 32%. The wind was variable at 3 miles an hour. The pressure was 30.07 inches and falling. Elsewhere around the area, skies ranged from mostly sunny to partly sunny, and temperatures were in the lower to mid-70s. And once again at 2 p.m. at the Champaign Airport, under mostly sunny skies, the temperature was 73. Looking elsewhere around the Midwest at 2 p.m., Chicago was partly sunny, and 71. Indianapolis was mostly sunny, and 74. St. Louis was cloudy, and 71. Kansas City was cloudy, and 74. Des Moines was cloudy, and 63. Milwaukee was partly sunny, and 67. The time is currently 2:22 p.m. Central Daylight Time. 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Now for the official National Weather Service forecast for Champaign, Urbana, and surrounding areas of East Central Illinois. Rest of today, mostly sunny. Near steady temperature in the mid-70s. Northeast winds 5 to 10 miles an hour. Tonight, partly cloudy. Lows in the upper 40s. North winds around 5 miles an hour. Monday, mostly sunny. Highs in the upper 70s. Northeast winds around 5 miles an hour. Monday night, mostly clear. Lows in the lower 50s. East winds around 5 miles an hour. Tuesday, sunny. Highs in the lower 80s. Southeast winds around 5 miles an hour. Tuesday night, partly cloudy. Not as cool with lows in the lower 60s. Wednesday and Wednesday night, mostly cloudy. Highs in the lower 80s. Lows in the upper 60s. Thursday, mostly cloudy with a chance of showers. Highs in the lower 80s. Chance of rain 50%. Thursday night, showers likely. Lows around 60. Chance of rain 70%. Friday, mostly cloudy with a chance of showers in the morning, then partly sunny in the

Skies were mostly sunny. The temperature was 73 degrees, the dew point was 42, and the relative humidity was 32%. The wind was variable at 3 miles an hour. The pressure was 30.07 inches and falling. Elsewhere around the area, skies ranged from mostly sunny to partly sunny, and temperatures were in the lower to mid-70s. And once again at 2 p.m. at the Champaign Airport, under mostly sunny skies, the temperature was 73. Looking elsewhere around the Midwest at 2 p.m., Chicago was partly sunny, and 71. Indianapolis was mostly sunny, and 74. St. Louis was cloudy, and 71. Kansas City was cloudy, and 74. Des Moines was cloudy, and 63. Milwaukee was partly sunny, and 67. The time is currently 2:25 p.m. Central Daylight Time. 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Now for the official National Weather Service forecast for Champaign, Urbana, and surrounding areas of East Central Illinois. Rest of today, mostly sunny. Near steady temperature in the mid-70s. Northeast winds 5 to 10 miles an hour. Tonight, partly cloudy. Lows in the upper 40s. North winds around 5 miles an hour. Monday, mostly sunny. Highs in the upper 70s. Northeast winds around 5 miles an hour. Monday night, mostly clear. Lows in the lower 50s. East winds around 5 miles an hour. Tuesday, sunny. Highs in the lower 80s. Southeast winds around 5 miles an hour. Tuesday night, partly cloudy. Not as cool with lows in the lower 60s. Wednesday and Wednesday night, mostly cloudy. Highs in the lower 80s. Lows in the upper 60s. Thursday, mostly cloudy with a chance of showers. Highs in the lower 80s. Chance of rain 50%. Thursday night, showers likely. Lows around 60. Chance of rain 70%. Friday, mostly cloudy with a chance of showers in the morning, then partly sunny in the afternoon. Cooler with highs in the upper 60s. Chance of rain 50%. Friday night and Saturday, partly cloudy. Lows in the lower 50s. Highs in the upper 60s. Again, the forecast for Champaign, Urbana, and surrounding areas of East Central Illinois for the rest of today, mostly sunny. Near steady temperature in the mid-70s. Northeast winds 5 to 10 miles an hour. At 2 p.m. at the Champaign Airport, skies were mostly sunny. The temperature was 73 degrees, the dew point was 42, and the relative humidity was 32%. The wind was variable at 3 miles an hour. The pressure was 30.07 inches and falling. Elsewhere around the area, skies ranged from mostly sunny to partly sunny, and temperatures were in the lower to mid-70s. And once again at 2 p.m. at the Champaign Airport, under mostly sunny skies, the temperature was 73. Looking elsewhere around the Midwest at 2 p.m., Chicago was partly sunny, and 71. Indianapolis was mostly sunny, and 74. St. Louis was cloudy, and 71. Kansas City was cloudy, and 74. Des Moines was cloudy, and 63. Milwaukee was partly sunny, and 67. The time is currently 2:28 p.m. Central Daylight Time. 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Now for the official National Weather Service forecast for Champaign, Urbana, and surrounding areas of East Central Illinois. Rest of today, mostly sunny. Near steady temperature in the mid-70s. Northeast winds 5 to 10 miles an hour. Tonight, partly cloudy. Lows in the upper 40s. North winds around 5 miles an hour. Monday, mostly sunny. Highs in the upper 70s. Northeast winds around 5 miles an hour. Monday night, mostly clear. Lows in the lower 50s. East winds around 5 miles an hour. Tuesday, sunny. Highs in the lower 80s. Southeast winds around 5 miles an hour. Tuesday night, partly cloudy. Not as cool with lows in the lower 60s. Wednesday and Wednesday night, mostly cloudy. Highs in the lower 80s. Lows in the upper 60s. Thursday,

mostly cloudy with a chance of showers. Highs in the lower 80s. Chance of rain 50%. Thursday night, showers likely. Lows around 60. Chance of rain 70%. Friday, mostly cloudy with a chance of showers in the morning, then partly sunny in the afternoon. Cooler with highs in the upper 60s. Chance of rain 50%. Friday night and Saturday, partly cloudy. Lows in the lower 50s. Highs in the upper 60s. Again, the forecast for Champaign, Urbana and surrounding areas of East Central Illinois for the rest of today, mostly sunny. Near steady temperature in the mid-70s. Northeast winds 5 to 10 miles an hour. At 2 p.m. at the Champaign Airport, skies were mostly sunny. The temperature was 73 degrees, the dew point was 42, and the relative humidity was 32%. The wind was variable at 3 miles an hour. The pressure was 30.07 inches and falling. Elsewhere around the area, skies ranged from mostly sunny to partly sunny, and temperatures were in the lower to mid-70s. And once again at 2 p.m. at the Champaign Airport, under mostly sunny skies, the temperature was 73. Looking elsewhere around the Midwest at 2 p.m., Chicago was partly sunny, and 71. Indianapolis was mostly sunny, and 74. St. Louis was cloudy, and 71. Kansas City was cloudy, and 74. Des Moines was cloudy, and 63. Milwaukee was partly sunny, and 67. The time is currently 2:31 p.m. Central Daylight Time. 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Now for the official National Weather Service forecast for Champaign, Urbana and surrounding areas of East Central Illinois. Rest of today, mostly sunny. Near steady temperature in the mid-70s. Northeast winds 5 to 10 miles an hour. Tonight, partly cloudy. Lows in the upper 40s. North winds around 5 miles an hour. Monday, mostly sunny. Highs in the upper 70s. Northeast winds around 5 miles an hour. Monday night, mostly clear. Lows in the lower 50s. East winds around 5 miles an hour. Tuesday, sunny. Highs in the lower 80s. Southeast winds around 5 miles an hour. Tuesday night, partly cloudy. Not as cool with lows in the lower 60s. Wednesday and Wednesday night, mostly cloudy. Highs in the lower 80s. Lows in the upper 60s. Thursday, mostly cloudy with a chance of showers. Highs in the lower 80s. Chance of rain 50%. Thursday night, showers likely. Lows around 60. Chance of rain 70%. Friday, mostly cloudy with a chance of showers in the morning, then partly sunny in the afternoon. Cooler with highs in the upper 60s. Chance of rain 50%. Friday night and Saturday, partly cloudy. Lows in the lower 50s. Highs in the upper 60s. Again, the forecast for Champaign, Urbana and surrounding areas of East Central Illinois for the rest of today, mostly sunny. Near steady temperature in the mid-70s. Northeast winds 5 to 10 miles an hour. At 2 p.m. at the Champaign Airport, skies were mostly sunny. The temperature was 73 degrees, the dew point was 42, and the rest of today, mostly sunny. Near steady temperature in the mid-70s. Northeast winds 5 to 10 miles an hour. At 2 p.m. at the Champaign Airport, skies were mostly sunny. The temperature was 73 degrees, the dew point was 42, and the relative humidity was 32%. The wind was variable at 3 miles an hour. The pressure was 30.07 inches and falling. Elsewhere around the area, skies ranged from mostly sunny to partly sunny, and temperatures were in the lower to mid-70s. And once again at 2 p.m. at the Champaign Airport, under mostly sunny skies, the temperature was 73. Looking elsewhere around the Midwest at 2 p.m., Chicago was partly sunny, and 71. Indianapolis was mostly sunny, and 74. St. Louis was cloudy, and 71. Kansas City was cloudy, and 74. Des Moines was cloudy, and 63. Milwaukee was partly sunny, and 67. The time is currently 2:34 p.m. Central Daylight Time.

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Now for the official National Weather Service forecast for Champaign, Urbana, and surrounding areas of East Central Illinois. Rest of today, mostly sunny. Near steady temperature in the mid-70s. Northeast winds 5 to 10 miles an hour. Tonight, partly cloudy. Lows in the upper 40s. North winds around 5 miles an hour. Monday, mostly sunny. Highs in the upper 70s. Northeast winds around 5 miles an hour. Monday night, mostly clear. Lows in the lower 50s. East winds around 5 miles an hour. Tuesday, sunny. Highs in the lower 80s. Southeast winds around 5 miles an hour. Tuesday night, partly cloudy. Not as cool with lows in the lower 60s. Wednesday and Wednesday night, mostly cloudy. Highs in the lower 80s. Lows in the upper 60s. Thursday, mostly cloudy with a chance of showers. Highs in the lower 80s. Chance of rain 50%. Thursday night, showers likely. Lows around 60. Chance of rain 70%. Friday, mostly cloudy with a chance of showers in the morning, then partly sunny in the afternoon. Cooler with highs in the upper 60s. Chance of rain 50%. Friday night and Saturday, partly cloudy. Lows in the lower 50s. Highs in the upper 60s. Again, the forecast for Champaign, Urbana, and surrounding areas of East Central Illinois for the rest of today, mostly sunny. Near steady temperature in the mid-70s. Northeast winds 5 to 10 miles an hour. Now for the official National Weather Service forecast for Champaign, Urbana, and surrounding areas of East Central Illinois. Rest of today, mostly sunny. Near steady temperature in the mid-70s. Northeast winds 5 to 10 miles an hour. Tonight, partly cloudy. Lows in the upper 40s. North winds around 5 miles an hour. Monday, mostly sunny. Highs in the upper 70s. Northeast winds around 5 miles an hour. Monday night, mostly clear. Lows in the lower 50s. East winds around 5 miles an hour. Tuesday, sunny. Highs in the lower 80s. Southeast winds around 5 miles an hour. Tuesday night, partly cloudy. Not as cool with lows in the lower 60s. Wednesday and Wednesday night, mostly cloudy. Highs in the lower 80s. Lows in the upper 60s. Thursday, mostly cloudy with a chance of showers. Highs in the lower 80s. Chance of rain 50%. Thursday night, showers likely. Lows around 60. Chance of rain 70%. Friday, mostly cloudy with a chance of showers in the morning, then partly sunny in the afternoon. Cooler with highs in the upper 60s. Chance of rain 50%. Friday night and Saturday, partly cloudy. Lows in the lower 50s. Highs in the upper 60s. Again, the forecast for Champaign, Urbana, and surrounding areas of East Central Illinois for the rest of today, mostly sunny. Near steady temperature in the mid-70s. Northeast winds 5 to 10 miles an hour. At 2 p.m. at the Champaign Airport, skies were mostly sunny. The temperature was 73 degrees, the dew point was 42, and the relative humidity was 32%. The wind was variable at 3 miles an hour. The pressure was 30.07 inches and falling. Elsewhere around the area, skies ranged from mostly sunny to partly sunny, and temperatures were in the lower to mid-70s. And once again at 2 p.m. at the Champaign Airport, under mostly sunny skies, the temperature was 73. Looking elsewhere around the Midwest at 2 p.m., Chicago was partly sunny, and 71. Indianapolis was mostly sunny, and 74. St. Louis was cloudy, and 71. Kansas City was cloudy, and 74. Des Moines was cloudy, and 63. Milwaukee was partly sunny, and 67. The time is currently 2:38 p.m. Central Daylight Time. 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Now for the official National Weather Service forecast for Champaign, Urbana, and surrounding areas of East Central Illinois. Rest of today, mostly sunny. Near steady temperature in the mid-70s.
Northeast winds 5 to 10 miles an hour. Tonight, partly cloudy. Lows in the upper 40s. North winds around 5 miles an hour. Monday, mostly sunny. Highs in the upper 70s. Northeast winds around 5 miles an hour. Monday night, mostly clear. Lows in the lower 50s. East winds around 5 miles an hour. Tuesday, sunny. Highs in the lower 80s. Southeast winds around 5 miles an hour. Tuesday night, partly cloudy. Not as cool with lows in the lower 60s. Wednesday and Wednesday night, mostly cloudy. Highs in the lower 80s. Lows in the upper 60s. Thursday, mostly cloudy with a chance of showers. Highs in the lower 80s. Chance of rain 50%. Thursday night, showers likely. Lows around 60. Chance of rain 70%. Friday, mostly cloudy with a chance of showers in the morning, then partly sunny in the afternoon. Cooler with highs in the upper 60s. Chance of rain 50%. Friday night and Saturday, partly cloudy. Lows in the lower 50s. Highs in the upper 60s. Again, the forecast for Champaign, Urbana and surrounding areas of East Central Illinois for the rest of today, mostly sunny. Near steady temperature in the mid-70s. Northeast winds 5 to 10 miles an hour. At 2 p.m. at the Champaign Airport, skies were mostly sunny. The temperature was 73 degrees, the dew point was 42, and the relative humidity was 32%. The wind was variable at 3 miles an hour. The pressure was 30.07 inches and falling. Elsewhere around the area, skies ranged from mostly sunny to partly sunny, and temperatures were in the lower to mid-70s. And once again at 2 p.m. at the Champaign Airport, under mostly sunny skies, the temperature was 73. Looking elsewhere around the Midwest at 2 p.m., Chicago was partly sunny, and 71. Indianapolis was mostly sunny, and 74. St. Louis was cloudy, and 71. Kansas City was cloudy, and 74. Des Moines was cloudy, and 63. Milwaukee was partly sunny, and 67. And now a discussion of hazardous weather conditions for the following counties in Illinois: Champaign, Coles, DeWitt, Douglas, Edgar, Moultrie, Piatt, and Vermilion. This hazardous weather outlook is for Central Illinois, East Central Illinois, Southeast Illinois, and West Central Illinois. For tonight, no hazardous weather is expected at this time. For Monday through Saturday, periods of showers and thunderstorms are expected Wednesday night through Friday. While the severe weather threat is low, areas of heavy rain will be possible. Spotter information statement, spotter activation is not anticipated tonight. The time is currently 2:42 p.m. Central Daylight Time. 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Now for the official National Weather Service forecast for Champaign, Urbana and surrounding areas of East Central Illinois. Rest of today, mostly sunny. Near steady temperature in the mid-70s. Northeast winds 5 to 10 miles an hour. Tonight, partly cloudy. Lows in the upper 40s. North winds around 5 miles an hour. Monday, mostly sunny. Highs in the upper 70s. Northeast winds around 5 miles an hour. Monday night, mostly clear. Lows in the lower 50s. East winds around 5 miles an hour. Tuesday, sunny. Highs in the lower 80s. Southeast winds around 5 miles an hour. Tuesday night, partly cloudy. Not as cool with lows in the lower 60s. Wednesday and Wednesday night, mostly cloudy. Highs in the lower 80s. Lows in the upper 60s. Thursday, mostly cloudy with a chance of showers. Highs in the lower 80s. Chance of rain 50%. Thursday night, showers likely. Lows around 60. Chance of rain 70%. Friday, mostly cloudy with a chance of showers in the morning, then partly sunny in the afternoon. Cooler with highs in the upper 60s. Chance of rain 50%. Friday night and Saturday, partly cloudy. Lows in the lower 50s. Highs in the upper 60s. Again, the forecast for Champaign, Urbana and surrounding areas of East Central Illinois for the rest

Today, mostly sunny. Near steady temperature in the mid-70s. Northeast winds 5 to 10 miles an hour. At 2 p.m. at the Champaign Airport, skies were mostly sunny. The temperature was 73 degrees, the dew point was 42, and the relative humidity was 32%. The wind was variable at 3 miles an hour. The pressure was 30.07 inches and falling. Elsewhere around the area, skies ranged from mostly sunny to partly sunny, and temperatures were in the lower to mid-70s. And once again at 2 p.m. at the Champaign Airport, under mostly sunny skies, the temperature was 73. Looking elsewhere around the Midwest at 2 p.m., Chicago was partly sunny, and 71. Indianapolis was mostly sunny, and 74. St. Louis was cloudy, and 71. Kansas City was cloudy, and 74. Des Moines was cloudy, and 63. Milwaukee was partly sunny, and 67. And now a discussion of hazardous weather conditions for the following counties in Illinois: Champaign, Coles, DeWitt, Douglas, Edgar, Moultrie, Piatt, and Vermilion. This hazardous weather outlook is for Central Illinois, East Central Illinois, Southeast Illinois, and West Central Illinois. For tonight, no hazardous weather is expected at this time. For Monday through Saturday, periods of showers and thunderstorms are expected Wednesday night through Friday. While the severe weather threat is low, areas of heavy rain will be possible. Spotter information statement: spotter activation is not anticipated tonight. The time is currently 2:46 p.m. Central Daylight Time. 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Now for the official National Weather Service forecast for Champaign, Urbana, and surrounding areas of East Central Illinois. Rest of today, mostly sunny. Near steady temperature in the mid-70s. Northeast winds 5 to 10 miles an hour. Tonight, partly cloudy. Lows in the upper 40s. North winds around 5 miles an hour. Monday, mostly sunny. Highs in the upper 70s. Northeast winds around 5 miles an hour. Monday night, mostly clear. Lows in the lower 50s. East winds around 5 miles an hour. Tuesday, sunny. Highs in the lower 80s. Southeast winds around 5 miles an hour. Tuesday night, partly cloudy. Not as cool with lows in the lower 60s. Wednesday and Wednesday night, mostly cloudy. Highs in the lower 80s. Lows in the upper 60s. Thursday, mostly cloudy with a chance of showers. Highs in the lower 80s. Chance of rain 50%. Thursday night, showers likely. Lows around 60. Chance of rain 70%. Friday, mostly cloudy with a chance of showers in the morning, then partly sunny in the afternoon. Cooler with highs in the upper 60s. Chance of rain 50%. Friday night and Saturday, partly cloudy. Lows in the lower 50s. Highs in the upper 60s. Again, the forecast for Champaign, Urbana, and surrounding areas of East Central Illinois for the rest of today, mostly sunny. Near steady temperature in the mid-70s. Northeast winds 5 to 10 miles an hour. At 2 p.m. at the Champaign Airport, skies were mostly sunny. The temperature was 73 degrees, the dew point was 42, and the relative humidity was 32%. The wind was variable at 3 miles an hour. The pressure was 30.07 inches and falling. Elsewhere around the area, skies ranged from mostly sunny to partly sunny, and temperatures were in the lower to mid-70s. And once again at 2 p.m. at the Champaign Airport, under mostly sunny skies, the temperature was 73. Looking elsewhere around the Midwest at 2 p.m., Chicago was partly sunny, and 71. Indianapolis was mostly sunny, and 74. St. Louis was cloudy, and 71. Kansas City was cloudy, and 74. Des Moines was cloudy, and 63. Milwaukee was partly sunny, and 67. And now a discussion of hazardous weather conditions for the following counties in Illinois: Champaign, Coles, DeWitt, Douglas, Edgar, Moultrie, Piatt, and Vermilion. This hazardous weather outlook is for Central Illinois, East Central Illinois, Southeast Illinois, and West Central Illinois. For tonight, no hazardous weather is expected.

at this time. For Monday through Saturday, periods of showers and thunderstorms are expected Wednesday night through Friday. While the severe weather threat is low, areas of heavy rain will be possible. Spotter information statement, spotter activation is not anticipated tonight. The time is currently 2:49 p.m. Central Daylight Time. 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Now for the official National Weather Service forecast for Champaign, Urbana and surrounding areas of East Central Illinois. Rest of today, mostly sunny. Near steady temperature in the mid-70s. Northeast winds 5 to 10 miles an hour. Tonight, partly cloudy. Lows in the upper 40s. North winds around 5 miles an hour. Monday, mostly sunny. Highs in the upper 70s. Northeast winds around 5 miles an hour. Monday night, mostly clear. Lows in the lower 50s. East winds around 5 miles an hour. Tuesday, sunny. Highs in the lower 80s. Southeast winds around 5 miles an hour. Tuesday night, partly cloudy. Not as cool with lows in the lower 60s. Wednesday and Wednesday night, mostly cloudy. Highs in the lower 80s. Lows in the upper 60s. Thursday, mostly cloudy with a chance of showers. Highs in the lower 80s. Chance of rain 50%. Thursday night, showers likely. Lows around 60. Chance of rain 70%. Friday, mostly cloudy with a chance of showers in the morning, then partly sunny in the afternoon. Cooler with highs in the upper 60s. Chance of rain 50%. Friday night and Saturday, partly cloudy. Lows in the lower 50s. Highs in the upper 60s. Again, the forecast for Champaign, Urbana and surrounding areas of East Central Illinois for the rest of today, mostly sunny. Near steady temperature in the mid-70s. Northeast winds 5 to 10 miles an hour. At 2 p.m. at the Champaign Airport, skies were mostly sunny. The temperature was 73 degrees, the dew point was 42, and the relative humidity was 32%. The wind was variable at 3 miles an hour. The pressure was 30.07 inches and falling. Elsewhere around the area, skies ranged from mostly sunny to partly sunny, and temperatures were in the lower to mid-70s. And once again at 2 p.m. at the Champaign Airport, under mostly sunny skies, the temperature was 73. Looking elsewhere around the Midwest at 2 p.m., Chicago was partly sunny, and 71. Indianapolis was mostly sunny, and 74. St. Louis was cloudy, and 71. Kansas City was cloudy, and 74. Des Moines was cloudy, and 63. Milwaukee was partly sunny, and 67. And now a discussion of hazardous weather conditions for the following counties in Illinois, Champaign, Coles, DeWitt, Douglas, Edgar, Moultrie, Piatt, and Vermilion. This hazardous weather outlook is for Central Illinois, East Central Illinois, Southeast Illinois, and West Central Illinois. For tonight, no hazardous weather is expected at this time. For Monday through Saturday, periods of showers and thunderstorms are expected Wednesday night through Friday. While the severe weather threat is low, areas of heavy rain will be possible. Spotter information statement, spotter activation is not anticipated tonight. The time is currently 2:53 p.m. Central Daylight Time. 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Now for the official National Weather Service forecast for Champaign, Urbana and surrounding areas of East Central Illinois. Rest of today, mostly sunny. Near steady temperature in the mid-70s. Northeast winds 5 to 10 miles an hour. Tonight, partly cloudy. Lows in the upper 40s. North winds around 5 miles an hour. Monday, mostly sunny. Highs in the upper 70s. Northeast winds around 5 miles an hour. Monday night, mostly clear. Lows in the lower 50s. East winds around 5 miles an hour. Tuesday, sunny. Highs in the lower 80s. Southeast winds around 5 miles an hour. Tuesday night, partly cloudy. Not as cool with lows in the lower 60s. Wednesday and Wednesday night, mostly cloudy. Highs in the lower

80s. Lows in the upper 60s. Thursday, mostly cloudy with a chance of showers. Highs in the lower 80s. Chance of rain 50%. Thursday night, showers likely. Lows around 60. Chance of rain 70%. Friday, mostly cloudy with a chance of showers in the morning, then partly sunny in the afternoon. Cooler with highs in the upper 60s. Chance of rain 50%. Friday night and Saturday, partly cloudy. Lows in the lower 50s. Highs in the upper 60s. Again, the forecast for Champaign, Urbana and surrounding areas of East Central Illinois for the rest of today, mostly sunny. Near steady temperature in the mid-70s. Northeast winds 5 to 10 miles an hour. At 2 p.m. at the Champaign Airport, skies were mostly sunny. The temperature was 73 degrees, the dew point was 42, and the relative humidity was 32%. The wind was variable at 3 miles an hour. The pressure was 30.07 inches and falling. Elsewhere around the area, skies ranged from mostly sunny to partly sunny, and temperatures were in the lower to mid-70s. And once again at 2 p.m. at the Champaign Airport, under mostly sunny skies, the temperature was 73. Looking elsewhere around the Midwest at 2 p.m., Chicago was partly sunny, and 71. Indianapolis was mostly sunny, and 74. St. Louis was cloudy, and 71. Kansas City was cloudy, and 74. Des Moines was cloudy, and 63. Milwaukee was partly sunny, and 67. And now a discussion of hazardous weather conditions for the following counties in Illinois: Champaign, Coles, DeWitt, Douglas, Edgar, Moultrie, Piatt, and Vermilion. This hazardous weather outlook is for Central Illinois, East Central Illinois, Southeast Illinois, and West Central Illinois. For tonight, no hazardous weather is expected at this time. For Monday through Saturday, periods of showers and thunderstorms are expected Wednesday night through Friday. While the severe weather threat is low, areas of heavy rain will be possible. Spotter information statement, spotter activation is not anticipated tonight. The time is currently 2:56 p.m. Central Daylight Time. 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Now for the official National Weather Service forecast for Champaign, Urbana and surrounding areas of East Central Illinois. Rest of today, mostly sunny. Near steady temperature in the mid-70s. Northeast winds 5 to 10 miles an hour. Tonight, partly cloudy. Lows in the upper 40s. North winds around 5 miles an hour. Monday, mostly sunny. Highs in the upper 70s. Northeast winds around 5 miles an hour. Monday night, mostly clear. Lows in the lower 50s. East winds around 5 miles an hour. Tuesday, sunny. Highs in the lower 80s. Southeast winds around 5 miles an hour. Tuesday night, partly cloudy. Not as cool with lows in the lower 60s. Wednesday and Wednesday night, mostly cloudy. Highs in the lower 80s. Lows in the upper 60s. Thursday, mostly cloudy with a chance of showers. Highs in the lower 80s. Chance of rain 50%. Thursday night, showers likely. Lows around 60. Chance of rain 70%. Friday, mostly cloudy with a chance of showers in the morning, then partly sunny in the afternoon. Cooler with highs in the upper 60s. Chance of rain 50%. Friday night and Saturday, partly cloudy. Lows in the lower 50s. Highs in the upper 60s. Again, the forecast for Champaign, Urbana and surrounding areas of East Central Illinois for the rest of today, mostly sunny. Near steady temperature in the mid-70s. Northeast winds 5 to 10 miles an hour. At 2 p.m. at the Champaign Airport, skies were mostly sunny. The temperature was 73 degrees, the dew point was 42, and the relative humidity was 32%. The wind was variable at 3 miles an hour. The pressure was 30.07 inches and falling. Elsewhere around the area, skies ranged from mostly sunny to partly sunny, and temperatures were in the lower to mid-70s. And once again at 2 p.m. at the Champaign Airport, under mostly sunny skies, the temperature was 73.
Looking elsewhere around the Midwest at p.m., Chicago was partly sunny and 71. Indianapolis was mostly sunny and 74. St. Louis was cloudy and 71. Kansas City was cloudy and 74. Des Moines was cloudy and 63. Milwaukee was partly sunny and 67. And now a discussion of hazardous weather conditions for the following counties in Illinois: Champaign, Coles, DeWitt, Douglas, Edgar, Moultrie, Piatt, and Vermilion. This hazardous weather outlook is for Central Illinois, East Central Illinois, Southeast Illinois, and West Central Illinois. For tonight, no hazardous weather is expected at this time. For Monday through Saturday, periods of showers and thunderstorms are expected Wednesday night through Friday. While the severe weather threat is low, areas of heavy rain will be possible. Spotter information statement: spotter activation is not anticipated tonight. The time is currently 3 p.m. Central Daylight Time. 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Now for the official National Weather Service forecast for Champaign, Urbana, and surrounding areas of East Central Illinois. Rest of today, mostly sunny. Near steady temperature in the mid-70s. Northeast winds 5 to 10 miles an hour. Tonight, partly cloudy. Lows in the upper 40s. North winds around 5 miles an hour. Monday, mostly sunny. Highs in the upper 70s. Northeast winds around 5 miles an hour. Monday night, mostly clear. Lows in the lower 50s. East winds around 5 miles an hour. Tuesday, sunny. Highs in the lower 80s. Southeast winds around 5 miles an hour. Tuesday night, partly cloudy. Not as cool with lows in the lower 60s. Wednesday and Wednesday night, mostly cloudy. Highs in the lower 80s. Lows in the upper 60s. Thursday, mostly cloudy with a chance of showers. Highs in the lower 80s. Chance of rain 50%. Thursday night, showers likely. Lows around 60. Chance of rain 70%. Friday, mostly cloudy with a chance of showers in the morning, then partly sunny in the afternoon. Cooler with highs in the upper 60s. Chance of rain 50%. Friday night and Saturday, partly cloudy. Lows in the lower 50s. Highs in the upper 60s. Again, the forecast for Champaign, Urbana, and surrounding areas of East Central Illinois for the rest of today, mostly sunny. Near steady temperature in the mid-70s. Northeast winds 5 to 10 miles an hour. And now a discussion of hazardous weather conditions for the following counties in Illinois: Champaign, Coles, DeWitt, Douglas, Edgar, Moultrie, Piatt, and Vermilion. This hazardous weather outlook is for Central Illinois, East Central Illinois, Southeast Illinois, and West Central Illinois. For tonight, no hazardous weather is expected at this time. For Monday through Saturday, periods of showers and thunderstorms are expected Wednesday night through Friday. While the severe weather threat is low, areas of heavy rain will be possible. Spotter information statement: spotter activation is not anticipated tonight. The time is currently 3:03 p.m. Central Daylight Time. 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Now for the official National Weather Service forecast for Champaign, Urbana, and surrounding areas of East Central Illinois. Rest of today, mostly sunny. Near steady temperature in the mid-70s. Northeast winds 5 to 10 miles an hour. Tonight, partly cloudy. Lows in the upper 40s. North winds around 5 miles an hour. Monday, mostly sunny. Highs in the upper 70s. Northeast winds around 5 miles an hour. Monday night, mostly clear. Lows in the lower 50s. East winds around 5 miles an hour. Tuesday, sunny. Highs in the lower 80s. Southeast winds around 5 miles an hour. Tuesday night, partly cloudy. Not as cool with lows in the lower 60s. Wednesday and Wednesday night, mostly cloudy. Highs in the lower 80s. Lows in the upper 60s. Thursday, mostly cloudy with a chance of showers. Highs in the lower 80s. Chance of rain 50%. Thursday night,
showers likely. Lows around

60. Chance of rain 70%. Friday, mostly cloudy with a chance of showers in the morning, then partly sunny in the afternoon. Cooler with highs in the upper 60s. Chance of rain 50%. Friday night and Saturday, partly cloudy. Lows in the lower 50s. Highs in the upper 60s. Again, the forecast for Champaign, Urbana and surrounding areas of east central Illinois for the rest of today, mostly sunny. Near steady temperature in the mid-70s. Northeast winds 5 to 10 miles an hour. At 3 p.m. at the Champaign Airport, skies were mostly sunny. The temperature was 76 degrees, the dew point was 41, and the relative humidity was 28%. The wind was north at 6 miles an hour. The pressure was 30.05 inches and falling. Elsewhere around the area, it was mostly sunny, with a temperature of 75 at Red Hill and 75 at Terre Haute. It was partly sunny, with a temperature of 74 at Peoria, 77 at Bloomington, 76 at Mattoon, 76 at Decatur, and 74 at Springfield. And once again at 3 p.m. at the Champaign Airport, under mostly sunny skies, the temperature was 76. And now a discussion of hazardous weather conditions for the following counties in Illinois: Champaign, Coles, DeWitt, Douglas, Edgar, Moultrie, Piatt, and Vermilion. This hazardous weather outlook is for central Illinois, east central Illinois, southeast Illinois, and west central Illinois. For tonight, no hazardous weather is expected at this time. For Monday through Saturday, periods of showers and thunderstorms are expected Wednesday night through Friday. While the severe weather threat is low, areas of heavy rain will be possible. Spotter information statement: spotter activation is not anticipated tonight. 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Now for the official National Weather Service forecast for Champaign, Urbana and surrounding areas of east central Illinois. Rest of today, mostly sunny. Near steady temperature in the mid-70s. Northeast winds 5 to 10 miles an hour. Tonight, partly cloudy. Lows in the upper 40s. North winds around 5 miles an hour. Monday, mostly sunny. Highs in the upper 70s. Northeast winds around 5 miles an hour. Monday night, mostly clear. Lows in the lower 50s. East winds around 5 miles an hour. Tuesday, sunny. Highs in the lower 80s. Southeast winds around 5 miles an hour. Tuesday night, partly cloudy. Not as cool with lows in the lower 60s. Wednesday and Wednesday night, mostly cloudy. Highs in the lower 80s. Lows in the upper 60s. Thursday, mostly cloudy with a chance of showers. Highs in the lower 80s. Chance of rain 50%. Thursday night, showers likely. Lows around 60. Chance of rain 70%. Friday, mostly cloudy with a chance of showers in the morning, then partly sunny in the afternoon. Cooler with highs in the upper 60s. Chance of rain 50%. Friday night and Saturday, partly cloudy. Lows in the lower 50s. Highs in the upper 60s. Again, the forecast for Champaign, Urbana and surrounding areas of east central Illinois for the rest of today, mostly sunny. Near steady temperature in the mid-70s. Northeast winds 5 to 10 miles an hour. At 3 p.m. at the Champaign Airport, skies were mostly sunny. The temperature was 76 degrees, the dew point was 41, and the relative humidity was 28%. The wind was north at 6 miles an hour. The pressure was 30.05 inches and falling. Elsewhere around the area, it was mostly sunny, with a temperature of 75 at Red Hill and 75 at Terre Haute. It was partly

then partly sunny in the afternoon. Cooler with highs in the upper 60s. Chance of rain 50%. Friday night and Saturday, partly cloudy. Lows in the lower 50s. Highs in the upper 60s. Again, the forecast for Champaign, Urbana and surrounding areas of east central Illinois for the rest of today, mostly sunny. Near steady temperature in the mid-70s. Northeast winds 5 to 10 miles an hour. At 3 p.m. at the Champaign Airport, skies were mostly sunny. The temperature was 76 degrees, the dew point was 41, and the relative humidity was 28%. The wind was north at 6 miles an hour. The pressure was 30.05 inches and falling. Elsewhere around the area, skies ranged from mostly sunny to partly sunny, and temperatures were in the mid to upper 70s. And once again at 3 p.m. at the Champaign Airport, under mostly sunny skies, the temperature was 76. Looking elsewhere around the Midwest at 3 p.m., Chicago was mostly sunny, and 72. Indianapolis was mostly sunny, and 76. St. Louis was partly sunny, and 73. Kansas City was partly sunny, and 76. Des Moines was cloudy, and 64. Milwaukee was partly sunny, and 66. And now a discussion of hazardous weather conditions for the following counties in Illinois: Champaign, Coles, DeWitt, Douglas, Edgar, Moultrie, Piatt, and Vermilion. This hazardous weather outlook is for central Illinois, east central Illinois, southeast Illinois, and west central Illinois. For tonight, no hazardous weather is expected at this time. For Monday through Saturday, periods of showers and thunderstorms are expected Wednesday night through Friday. While the severe weather threat is low, areas of heavy rain will be possible. Spotter information statement: spotter activation is not anticipated tonight. The time is currently 3:21 p.m. Central Daylight Time. 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Now for the official National Weather Service forecast for Champaign, Urbana and surrounding areas of east central Illinois. Rest of today, mostly sunny. Near steady temperature in the mid-70s. Northeast winds 5 to 10 miles an hour. Tonight, partly cloudy. Lows in the upper 40s. North winds around 5 miles an hour. Monday, mostly sunny. Highs in the upper 70s. Northeast winds around 5 miles an hour. Monday night, mostly clear. Lows in the lower 50s. East winds around 5 miles an hour. Tuesday, sunny. Highs in the lower 80s. Southeast winds around 5 miles an hour. Tuesday night, partly cloudy. Not as cool with lows in the lower 60s. Wednesday and Wednesday night, mostly cloudy. Highs in the lower 80s. Lows in the upper 60s. Thursday, mostly cloudy with a chance of showers. Highs in the lower 80s. Chance of rain 50%. Thursday night, showers likely. Lows around 60. Chance of rain 70%. Friday, mostly cloudy with a chance of showers in the morning, then partly sunny in the afternoon. Cooler with highs in the upper 60s. Chance of rain 50%. Friday night and Saturday, partly cloudy. Lows in the lower 50s. Highs in the upper 60s. Again, the forecast for Champaign, Urbana and surrounding areas of east central Illinois for the rest of today, mostly sunny. Near steady temperature in the mid-70s. Northeast winds 5 to 10 miles an hour. At 3 p.m. at the Champaign Airport, skies were mostly sunny. The temperature was 76 degrees, the dew point was 41, and the relative humidity was 28%. The wind was north at 6 miles an hour. The pressure was 30.05 inches and falling. Elsewhere around the area, skies ranged from mostly sunny to partly sunny, and temperatures were in the mid to upper 70s. And once again at 3 p.m. at the Champaign Airport, under mostly sunny skies, the temperature was 76. Looking elsewhere around the Midwest at 3 p.m., Chicago was mostly sunny, and 72. Indianapolis was mostly sunny, and 76. St. Louis was partly sunny, and 73. Kansas City was partly sunny, and 76. Des Moines was cloudy, and 64. Milwaukee was partly sunny,

periods of showers and thunderstorms are expected Wednesday night through Friday. While the severe weather threat is low, areas of heavy rain will be possible. Spotter information statement. Spotter activation is not anticipated tonight. The time is currently 3:25 p.m. Central Daylight Time. 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Now for the official National Weather Service forecast for Champaign, Urbana and surrounding areas of East Central Illinois. Rest of today, mostly sunny. Near steady temperature in the mid-70s. Northeast winds 5 to 10 miles an hour. Tonight, partly cloudy. Lows in the upper 40s. North winds around 5 miles an hour. Monday, mostly sunny. Highs in the upper 70s. Northeast winds around 5 miles an hour. Monday night, mostly clear. Lows in the lower 50s. East winds around 5 miles an hour. Tuesday, sunny. Highs in the lower 80s. Southeast winds around 5 miles an hour. Tuesday night, partly cloudy. Not as cool with lows in the lower 60s. Wednesday and Wednesday night, mostly cloudy. Highs in the lower 80s. Lows in the upper 60s. Thursday, mostly cloudy with a chance of showers. Highs in the lower 80s. Chance of rain 50%. Thursday night, showers likely. Lows around 60. Chance of rain 70%. Friday, mostly cloudy with a chance of showers in the morning, then partly sunny in the afternoon. Cooler with highs in the upper 60s. Chance of rain 50%. Friday night and Saturday, partly cloudy. Lows in the lower 50s. Highs in the upper 60s. Again, the forecast for Champaign, Urbana and surrounding areas of East Central Illinois for the rest of today, mostly sunny. Near steady temperature in the mid-70s. Northeast winds 5 to 10 miles an hour. At 3 p.m. at the Champaign Airport, skies were mostly sunny. The temperature was 76 degrees, the dew point was 41, and the relative humidity was 28%. The wind was north at 6 miles an hour. The pressure was 30.05 inches and falling. Elsewhere around the area, skies ranged from mostly sunny to partly sunny, and temperatures were in the mid to upper 70s. And once again at 3 p.m. at the Champaign Airport, under mostly sunny skies, the temperature was 76. Looking elsewhere around the Midwest at 3 p.m., Chicago was mostly sunny, and 72. Indianapolis was mostly sunny, and 76. St. Louis was partly sunny, and 73. Kansas City was partly sunny, and 76. Des Moines was cloudy, and 64. Milwaukee was partly sunny, and 66. And now a discussion of hazardous weather conditions for the following counties in Illinois: Champaign, Coles, DeWitt, Douglas, Edgar, Moultrie, Piatt, and Vermilion. This hazardous weather outlook is for Central Illinois, East Central Illinois, Southeast Illinois, and West Central Illinois. For tonight, no hazardous weather is expected at this time. For Monday through Saturday, periods of showers and thunderstorms are expected Wednesday night through Friday. While the severe weather threat is low, areas of heavy rain will be possible. Spotter information statement. Spotter activation is not anticipated tonight. The time is currently 3:28 p.m. Central Daylight Time. 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Now for the official National Weather Service forecast for Champaign, Urbana and surrounding areas of East Central Illinois. Rest of today, mostly sunny. Near steady temperature in the mid-70s. Northeast winds 5 to 10 miles an hour. Tonight, partly cloudy. Lows in the upper 40s. North winds around 5 miles an hour. Monday, mostly sunny. Highs in the upper 70s. Northeast winds around 5 miles an hour. Monday night, mostly clear. Lows in the lower 50s. East winds around 5 miles an hour. Tuesday, sunny. Highs in the lower 80s. Southeast winds around 5 miles an hour. Tuesday night, partly cloudy. Not as cool with lows in the lower 60s. Wednesday and Wednesday night, mostly cloudy. Highs in the lower 80s.

in the upper 60s. Thursday, mostly cloudy with a chance of showers. Highs in the lower 80s. Chance of rain 50%. Thursday night, showers likely. Lows around 60. Chance of rain 70%. Friday, mostly cloudy with a chance of showers in the morning, then partly sunny in the afternoon. Cooler with highs in the upper 60s. Chance of rain 50%. Friday night and Saturday, partly cloudy. Lows in the lower 50s. Highs in the upper 60s. Again, the forecast for Champaign, Urbana and surrounding areas of East Central Illinois for the rest of today, mostly sunny. Near steady temperature in the mid-70s. Northeast winds 5 to 10 miles an hour. At 3 p.m. at the Champaign Airport, skies were mostly sunny. The temperature was 76 degrees, the dew point was 41, and the relative humidity was 28%. The wind was north at 6 miles an hour. The pressure was 30.05 inches and falling. Elsewhere around the area, skies ranged from mostly sunny to partly sunny, and temperatures were in the mid to upper 70s. And once again at 3 p.m. at the Champaign Airport, under mostly sunny skies, the temperature was 76. Looking elsewhere around the Midwest at 3 p.m., Chicago was mostly sunny, and 72. Indianapolis was mostly sunny, and 76. St. Louis was partly sunny, and 73. Kansas City was partly sunny, and 76. Des Moines was cloudy, and 64. Milwaukee was partly sunny, and 66. And now a discussion of hazardous weather conditions for the following counties in Illinois: Champaign, Coles, DeWitt, Douglas, Edgar, Moultrie, Piatt, and Vermilion. This hazardous weather outlook is for Central Illinois, East Central Illinois, Southeast Illinois, and West Central Illinois. For tonight, no hazardous weather is expected at this time. For Monday through Saturday, periods of showers and thunderstorms are expected Wednesday night through Friday. While the severe weather threat is low, areas of heavy rain will be possible. Spotter information statement, spotter activation is not anticipated tonight. The time is currently 3:32 p.m. Central Daylight Time. 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Now for the official National Weather Service forecast for Champaign, Urbana and surrounding areas of East Central Illinois. Rest of today, mostly sunny. Near steady temperature in the mid-70s. Northeast winds 5 to 10 miles an hour. Tonight, partly cloudy. Lows in the upper 40s. North winds around 5 miles an hour. Monday, mostly sunny. Highs in the upper 70s. Northeast winds around 5 miles an hour. Monday night, steady temperature in the mid-70s. Northeast winds 5 to 10 miles an hour. Tonight, partly cloudy. Lows in the upper 40s. North winds around 5 miles an hour. Monday, mostly sunny. Highs in the upper 70s. Northeast winds around 5 miles an hour. Monday night, mostly clear. Lows in the lower 50s. East winds around 5 miles an hour. Tuesday, sunny. Highs in the lower 80s. Southeast winds around 5 miles an hour. Tuesday night, partly cloudy. Not as cool with lows in the lower 60s. Wednesday and Wednesday night, mostly cloudy. Highs in the lower 80s. Lows in the upper 60s. Thursday, mostly cloudy with a chance of showers. Highs in the lower 80s. Chance of rain 50%. Thursday night, showers likely. Lows around 60. Chance of rain 70%. Friday, mostly cloudy with a chance of showers in the morning, then partly sunny in the afternoon. Cooler with highs in the upper 60s. Chance of rain 50%. Friday night and Saturday, partly cloudy. Lows in the lower 50s. Highs in the upper 60s. Again, the forecast for Champaign, Urbana and surrounding areas of East Central Illinois for the rest of today, mostly sunny. Near steady temperature in the mid-70s. Northeast winds 5 to 10 miles an hour. At 3 p.m. at the Champaign Airport, skies were mostly sunny. The temperature was 76 degrees, the dew point was 41, and the relative humidity was 28%. The wind was north at 6 miles an hour.

the pressure was 30.05 inches and falling. Elsewhere around the area, skies ranged from mostly sunny to partly sunny, and temperatures were in the mid to upper 70s. And once again at 3 p.m. at the Champaign Airport, under mostly sunny skies, the temperature was 76. Looking elsewhere around the Midwest at 3 p.m., Chicago was mostly sunny, and 72. Indianapolis was mostly sunny, and 76. St. Louis was partly sunny, and 73. Kansas City was partly sunny, and 76. Des Moines was cloudy, and 64. Milwaukee was partly sunny, and 66. And now a discussion of hazardous weather conditions for the following counties in Illinois: Champaign, Coles, DeWitt, Douglas, Edgar, Moultrie, Piatt, and Vermilion. This hazardous weather outlook is for Central Illinois, East Central Illinois, Southeast Illinois, and West Central Illinois. For tonight, no hazardous weather is expected at this time. For Monday through Saturday, periods of showers and thunderstorms are expected Wednesday night through Friday. While the severe weather threat is low, areas of heavy rain will be possible. Spotter information statement: spotter activation is not anticipated tonight. The time is currently 3:36 p.m. Central Daylight Time. 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Now for the official National Weather Service forecast for Champaign, Urbana, and surrounding areas of East Central Illinois. Rest of today, mostly sunny. Near steady temperature in the mid-70s. Northeast winds 5 to 10 miles an hour. Tonight, partly cloudy. Lows in the upper 40s. North winds around 5 miles an hour. Monday, mostly sunny. Highs in the upper 70s. Northeast winds around 5 miles an hour. Monday night, mostly clear. Lows in the lower 50s. East winds around 5 miles an hour. Tuesday, sunny. Highs in the lower 80s. Southeast winds around 5 miles an hour. Tuesday night, partly cloudy. Not as cool with lows in the lower 60s. Wednesday and Wednesday night, mostly cloudy. Highs in the lower 80s. Lows in the upper 60s. Thursday, mostly cloudy with a chance of showers. Highs in the lower 80s. Chance of rain 50%. Thursday night, showers likely. Lows around 60. Chance of rain 70%. Friday, mostly cloudy with a chance of showers in the morning, then partly sunny in the afternoon. Cooler with highs in the upper 60s. Chance of rain 50%. Friday night and Saturday, partly cloudy. Lows in the lower 50s. Highs in the upper 60s. Again, the forecast for Champaign, Urbana, and surrounding areas of East Central Illinois for the rest of today, mostly sunny. Near steady temperature in the mid-70s. Northeast winds 5 to 10 miles an hour. At 3 p.m. at the Champaign Airport, skies were mostly sunny. The temperature was 76 degrees, the dew point was 41, and the relative humidity was 28%. The wind was north at 6 miles an hour. The pressure was 30.05 inches and falling. Elsewhere around the area, skies ranged from mostly sunny to partly sunny, and temperatures were in the mid to upper 70s. And once again at 3 p.m. at the Champaign Airport, under mostly sunny skies, the temperature was 76. Looking elsewhere around the Midwest at 3 p.m., Chicago was mostly sunny, and 72. Indianapolis was mostly sunny, and 76. St. Louis was partly sunny, and 73. Kansas City was partly sunny, and 76. Des Moines was cloudy, and 64. Milwaukee was partly sunny, and 66. And now a discussion of hazardous weather conditions for the following counties in Illinois: Champaign, Coles, DeWitt, Douglas, Edgar, Moultrie, Piatt, and Vermilion. This hazardous weather outlook is for Central Illinois, East Central Illinois, Southeast Illinois, and West Central Illinois. For tonight, no hazardous weather is expected at this time. For Monday through Saturday, periods of showers and thunderstorms are expected Wednesday night through Friday. While the severe weather threat is low, areas of heavy rain will be possible. Spotter information statement: spotter activation is not anticipated tonight. The time is currently

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Now for the official National Weather Service forecast for Champaign, Urbana, and surrounding areas of East Central Illinois. Rest of today, mostly sunny. Near steady temperature in the mid-70s. Northeast winds 5 to 10 miles an hour. Tonight, partly cloudy. Lows in the upper 40s. North winds around 5 miles an hour. Monday, mostly sunny. Highs in the upper 70s. Northeast winds around 5 miles an hour. Monday night, mostly clear. Lows in the lower 50s. East winds around 5 miles an hour. Tuesday, sunny. Highs in the lower 80s. Southeast winds around 5 miles an hour. Tuesday night, partly cloudy. Not as cool with lows in the lower 60s. Wednesday and Wednesday night, mostly cloudy. Highs in the lower 80s. Lows in the upper 60s. Thursday, mostly cloudy with a chance of showers. Highs in the lower 80s. Chance of rain 50%. Thursday night, showers likely. Lows around 60. Chance of rain 70%. Friday, mostly cloudy with a chance of showers in the morning, then partly sunny in the afternoon. Cooler with highs in the upper 60s. Chance of rain 50%. Friday night and Saturday, partly cloudy. Lows in the lower 50s. Highs in the upper 60s. Again, the forecast for Champaign, Urbana, and surrounding areas of East Central Illinois for the rest of today, mostly sunny. Near steady temperature in the mid-70s. Northeast winds 5 to 10 miles an hour. At 3 p.m. at the Champaign Airport, skies were mostly sunny. The temperature was 76 degrees, the dew point was 41, and the relative humidity was 28%. The wind was north at 6 miles an hour. The pressure was 30.05 inches and falling. Elsewhere around the area, skies ranged from mostly sunny to partly sunny, and temperatures were in the mid to upper 70s. And once again at 3 p.m. at the Champaign Airport, under mostly sunny skies, the temperature was 76. Looking elsewhere around the Midwest at 3 p.m., Chicago was mostly sunny, and 72. Indianapolis was mostly sunny, and 76. St. Louis was partly sunny, and 73. Kansas City was partly sunny, and 76. Des Moines was cloudy, and 64. Milwaukee was partly sunny, and 66. And now a discussion of hazardous weather conditions for the following counties in Illinois: Champaign, Coles, DeWitt, Douglas, Edgar, Moultrie, Piatt, and Vermilion. This hazardous weather outlook is for Central Illinois, East Central Illinois, Southeast Illinois, and West Central Illinois. For tonight, no hazardous weather is expected at this time. For Monday through Saturday, periods of showers and thunderstorms are expected Wednesday night through Friday. While the severe weather threat is low, areas of heavy rain will be possible. Spotter information statement: spotter activation is not anticipated tonight. The time is currently 3:43 p.m. Central Daylight Time. 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Now for the official National Weather Service forecast for Champaign, Urbana, and surrounding areas of East Central Illinois. Rest of today, mostly sunny. Near steady temperature in the mid-70s. Northeast winds 5 to 10 miles an hour. Tonight, partly cloudy. Lows in the upper 40s. North winds around 5 miles an hour. Monday, mostly sunny. Highs in the upper 70s. Northeast winds around 5 miles an hour. Monday night, mostly clear. Lows in the lower 50s. East winds around 5 miles an hour. Tuesday, sunny. Highs in the lower 80s. Southeast winds around 5 miles an hour. Tuesday night, partly cloudy. Not as cool with lows in the lower 60s. Wednesday and Wednesday night, mostly cloudy. Highs in the lower 80s. Lows in the upper 60s. Thursday, mostly cloudy with a chance of showers. Highs in the lower 80s. Chance of rain 50%. Thursday night, showers likely. Lows around 60. Chance of rain 70%.

Friday, mostly cloudy with a chance of showers in the morning, then partly sunny in the afternoon. Cooler with highs in the upper 60s. Chance of rain 50%. Friday night and Saturday, partly cloudy. Lows in the lower 50s. Highs in the upper 60s. Again, the forecast for Champaign, Urbana and surrounding areas of east central Illinois for the rest of today, mostly sunny. Near steady temperature in the mid-70s. Northeast winds 5 to 10 miles an hour. At 3 p.m. at the Champaign Airport, skies were mostly sunny. The temperature was 76 degrees, the dew point was 41, and the relative humidity was 28%. The wind was north at 6 miles an hour. The pressure was 30.05 inches and falling. Elsewhere around the area, skies ranged from mostly sunny to partly sunny, and temperatures were in the mid to upper 70s. And once again at 3 p.m. at the Champaign Airport, under mostly sunny skies, the temperature was 76. Looking elsewhere around the Midwest at 3 p.m., Chicago was mostly sunny, and 72. Indianapolis was mostly sunny, and 76. St. Louis was partly sunny, and 73. Kansas City was partly sunny, and 76. Des Moines was cloudy, and 64. Milwaukee was partly sunny, and 66. And now a discussion of hazardous weather conditions for the following counties in Illinois: Champaign, Coles, DeWitt, Douglas, Edgar, Moultrie, Piatt, and Vermilion. This hazardous weather outlook is for central Illinois, east central Illinois, southeast Illinois, and west central Illinois. For tonight, no hazardous weather is expected at this time. For Monday through Saturday, periods of showers and thunderstorms are expected Wednesday night through Friday. While the severe weather threat is low, areas of heavy rain will be possible. Spotter information statement: spotter activation is not anticipated tonight. The time is currently 3:47 p.m. Central Daylight Time. 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Now for the official National Weather Service forecast for Champaign, Urbana and surrounding areas of east central Illinois. Rest of today, mostly sunny. Near steady temperature in the mid-70s. Northeast winds 5 to 10 miles an hour. Tonight, partly cloudy. Lows in the upper 40s. North winds around 5 miles an hour. Monday, mostly sunny. Highs in the upper 70s. Northeast winds around 5 miles an hour. Monday night, mostly clear. Lows in the lower 50s. East winds around 5 miles an hour. Tuesday, sunny. Highs in the lower 80s. Southeast winds around 5 miles an hour. Tuesday night, partly cloudy. Not as cool with lows in the lower 60s. Wednesday and Wednesday night, mostly cloudy. Highs in the lower 80s. Lows in the upper 60s. Thursday, mostly cloudy with a chance of showers. Highs in the lower 80s. Chance of rain 50%. Thursday night, showers likely. Lows around 60. Chance of rain 70%. Friday, mostly cloudy with a chance of showers in the morning, then partly sunny in the afternoon. Cooler with highs in the upper 60s. Chance of rain 50%. Friday night and Saturday, partly cloudy. Lows in the lower 50s. Highs in the upper 60s. Again, the forecast for Champaign, Urbana and surrounding areas of east central Illinois for the rest of today, mostly sunny. Near steady temperature in the mid-70s. Northeast winds 5 to 10 miles an hour. At 3 p.m. at the Champaign Airport, skies were mostly sunny. The temperature was 76 degrees, the dew point was 41, and the relative humidity was 28%. The wind was north at 6 miles an hour. The pressure was 30.05 inches and falling. Elsewhere around the area, skies ranged from mostly sunny to partly sunny, and temperatures were in the mid to upper 70s. And once again at 3 p.m. at the Champaign Airport, under mostly sunny skies, the temperature was 76. Looking elsewhere around the Midwest at 3 p.m., Chicago was mostly sunny, and 72. Indianapolis was mostly sunny, and 76. St. Louis was partly sunny, and 73. Kansas City was partly sunny, and 76. Des Moines was cloudy, and 66.

The dew point was 41, and the relative humidity was 28%. The wind was north at 6 miles an hour. The pressure was 30.05 inches and falling. Elsewhere around the area, skies ranged from mostly sunny to partly sunny, and temperatures were in the mid to upper 70s. And once again at 3 p.m. at the Champaign Airport, under mostly sunny skies, the temperature was 76. And now a discussion of hazardous weather conditions for the following counties in Illinois: Champaign, Coles, DeWitt, Douglas, Edgar, Moultrie, Piatt, and Vermilion. This hazardous weather outlook is for Central Illinois, East Central Illinois, Southeast Illinois, and West Central Illinois. For tonight, no hazardous weather is expected at this time. For Monday through Saturday, periods of showers and thunderstorms are expected Wednesday night through Friday. While the severe weather threat is low, areas of heavy rain will be possible. Spotter information statement: spotter activation is not anticipated tonight. The time is currently 4:01 p.m. Central Daylight Time. 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Now for the official National Weather Service forecast for Champaign, Urbana, and surrounding areas of East Central Illinois. Rest of today, mostly sunny. Near steady temperature in the mid-70s. Northeast winds 5 to 10 miles an hour. Tonight, partly cloudy. Lows in the upper 40s. North winds around 5 miles an hour. Monday, mostly sunny. Highs in the upper 70s. Northeast winds around 5 miles an hour. Monday night, mostly clear. Lows in the lower 50s. East winds around 5 miles an hour. Tuesday, sunny. Highs in the lower 80s. Southeast winds around 5 miles an hour. Tuesday night, partly cloudy. Not as cool with lows in the lower 60s. Wednesday and Wednesday night, mostly cloudy. Highs in the lower 80s. Lows in the upper 60s. Thursday, mostly cloudy with a chance of showers. Highs in the lower 80s. Chance of rain 50%. Thursday night, showers likely. Lows around 60. Chance of rain 70%. Friday, mostly cloudy with a chance of showers in the morning, then partly sunny in the afternoon. Cooler with highs in the upper 60s. Chance of rain 50%. Friday night and Saturday, partly cloudy. Lows in the lower 50s. Highs in the upper 60s. Again, the forecast for Champaign, Urbana, and surrounding areas of East Central Illinois for the rest of today, mostly sunny. Near steady temperature in the mid-70s. Northeast winds 5 to 10 miles an hour. And now a discussion of hazardous weather conditions for the following counties in Illinois: Champaign, Coles, DeWitt, Douglas, Edgar, Moultrie, Piatt, and Vermilion. This hazardous weather outlook is for Central Illinois, East Central Illinois, Southeast Illinois, and West Central Illinois. For tonight, no hazardous weather is expected at this time. For Monday through Saturday, periods of showers and thunderstorms are expected Wednesday night through Friday. While the severe weather threat is low, areas of heavy rain will be possible. Spotter information statement: spotter activation is not anticipated tonight. The time is currently 4:03 p.m. Central Daylight Time. 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Now for the official National Weather Service forecast for Champaign, Urbana, and surrounding areas of East Central Illinois. Rest of today, mostly sunny. Near steady temperature in the mid-70s. Northeast winds 5 to 10 miles an hour. Tonight, partly cloudy. Lows in the upper 40s. North winds around 5 miles an hour. Monday, mostly sunny. Highs in the upper 70s. Northeast winds around 5 miles an hour. Monday night, mostly clear. Lows in the lower 50s. East winds around 5 miles an hour. Tuesday, sunny. Highs in the lower 80s. Southeast winds around 5 miles an hour. Tuesday night, partly cloudy. Not as cool with lows in the lower 60s. Wednesday and Wednesday night, mostly cloudy. Highs in the lower 80s. Lows in the upper 60s. Thursday, mostly cloudy with a chance of showers. Highs in the lower 80s.

Chance of rain 50%. Thursday night, showers likely. Lows around 60. Chance of rain 70%. Friday, mostly cloudy with a chance of showers in the morning, then partly sunny in the afternoon. Cooler with highs in the upper 60s. Chance of rain 50%. Friday night and Saturday, partly cloudy. Lows in the lower 50s. Highs in the upper 60s. Again, the forecast for Champaign, Urbana and surrounding areas of East Central Illinois for the rest of today, mostly sunny. Near steady temperature in the mid-70s. Northeast winds 5 to 10 miles an hour. At 4 p.m. at the Champaign Airport, skies were mostly sunny. The temperature was 75 degrees, the dew point was 43, and the relative humidity was 31%. The wind was northeast at 5 miles an hour. The pressure was 30.04 inches and falling. Elsewhere around the area, it was mostly sunny, with a temperature of 78 at Bloomington, 76 at Red Hill, and 75 at Terre Haute. It was partly sunny, with a temperature of 73 at Peoria, 75 at Mattoon, 77 at Decatur, and 74 at Springfield. And once again at 4 p.m. at the Champaign Airport, under mostly sunny skies, the temperature was 75. 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Programming originates from NOAA's National Weather Service office in Lincoln and transmits from the WCIA television tower near Seymour. The station serves the following counties: Champaign, DeWitt, Coles, Douglas, Edgar, Ford, Moultrie, Piatt, and Vermilion. 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And now a discussion of hazardous weather conditions for the following counties in Illinois: Champaign, Coles, DeWitt, Douglas, Edgar, Moultrie, Piatt, and Vermilion. This hazardous weather outlook is for Central Illinois, East Central Illinois, Southeast Illinois, and West Central Illinois. For tonight, no hazardous weather is expected at this time. For Monday through Saturday, periods of showers and thunderstorms are expected Wednesday night through Friday. While the severe weather threat is low, areas of heavy rain will be possible. Spotter information statement: spotter activation is not anticipated tonight. The time is currently 4:07 p.m. Central Daylight Time. 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Now for the official National Weather Service forecast for Champaign, Urbana and surrounding areas of East Central Illinois. Rest of today, mostly sunny. Near steady temperature in the mid-70s. Northeast winds 5 to 10 miles an hour. Tonight, partly cloudy. Lows in the upper 40s. North winds around 5 miles an hour. Monday, mostly sunny. Highs in the upper 70s. Northeast winds around 5 miles an hour. Monday night, mostly clear. Lows in the lower 50s. East winds around 5 miles an hour. Tuesday, sunny. Highs in the lower 80s. Southeast winds around 5 miles an hour. Tuesday night, partly cloudy. Not as cool with lows in the lower 60s. Wednesday and Wednesday night, mostly cloudy. Highs in the lower 80s. Lows in the upper 60s. Thursday, mostly cloudy with a chance of showers. Highs in the lower 80s. Chance of rain 50%. Thursday night, showers likely. Lows around 60. Chance of rain 70%. Friday, mostly cloudy with a chance of showers in the morning, then partly sunny in the afternoon. Cooler with highs in the upper 60s. Chance of rain 50%. Friday night and Saturday, partly cloudy. Lows in the lower 50s. Highs in the upper 60s. Again, the forecast for Champaign, Urbana and surrounding areas of East Central Illinois for the rest of today, mostly sunny. Near steady temperature in the mid-70s. Northeast winds 5 to 10 miles an hour. At 4 p.m. at the Champaign Airport, skies were mostly sunny. The temperature was 75 degrees, the dew point was 43, and the relative humidity was 31%. The wind was northeast at 5 miles an hour. The pressure was 30.04 inches and falling. Elsewhere around the area, it was mostly

sunny, with a temperature of 78 at Bloomington, 76 at Rantoul, and 75 at Terre Haute. It was partly sunny, with a temperature of 73 at Peoria, 75 at Mattoon, 77 at Decatur, and 74 at Springfield. And once again at 4 p.m. at the Champaign Airport, under mostly sunny skies, the temperature was 75. Looking elsewhere around the Midwest at 4 p.m., Chicago was partly sunny, and 70. Indianapolis was mostly sunny, and 75. St. Louis was partly sunny, and 73. Kansas City was partly sunny, and 75. Des Moines was cloudy, and 64. Milwaukee was partly sunny, and 65. And now a discussion of hazardous weather conditions for the following counties in Illinois: Champaign, Coles, DeWitt, Douglas, Edgar, Moultrie, Piatt, and Vermilion. This hazardous weather outlook is for Central Illinois, East Central Illinois, Southeast Illinois, and West Central Illinois. For tonight, no hazardous weather is expected at this time. For Monday through Saturday, periods of showers and thunderstorms are expected Wednesday night through Friday. While the severe weather threat is low, areas of heavy rain will be possible. Spotter information statement: spotter activation is not anticipated tonight. The time is currently 4:11 p.m. Central Daylight Time. 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Now for the official National Weather Service forecast for Champaign, Urbana, and surrounding areas of East Central Illinois. Rest of today, mostly sunny. Near steady temperature in the mid-70s. Northeast winds 5 to 10 miles an hour. Tonight, partly cloudy. Lows in the upper 40s. North winds around 5 miles an hour. Monday, mostly sunny. Highs in the upper 70s. Northeast winds around 5 miles an hour. Monday night, mostly clear. Lows in the lower 50s. East winds around 5 miles an hour. Tuesday, sunny. Highs in the lower 80s. Southeast winds around 5 miles an hour. Tuesday night, partly cloudy. Not as cool with lows in the lower 60s. Wednesday and Wednesday night, mostly cloudy. Highs in the lower 80s. Lows in the upper 60s. Thursday, mostly cloudy with a chance of showers. Highs in the lower 80s. Chance of rain 50%. Thursday night, showers likely. Lows around 60. Chance of rain 70%. Friday, mostly cloudy with a chance of showers in the morning, then partly sunny in the afternoon. Cooler with highs in the upper 60s. Chance of rain 50%. Friday night and Saturday, partly cloudy. Lows in the lower 50s. Highs in the upper 60s. Again, the forecast for Champaign, Urbana, and surrounding areas of East Central Illinois for the rest of today, mostly sunny. Near steady temperature in the mid-70s. Northeast winds 5 to 10 miles an hour. At 4 p.m. at the Champaign Airport, skies were mostly sunny. The temperature was 75 degrees, the dew point was 43, and the relative humidity was 31%. The wind was northeast at 5 miles an hour. The pressure was 30.04 inches and falling. Elsewhere around the area, skies ranged from mostly sunny to partly sunny, and temperatures were in the lower to upper 70s. And once again at 4 p.m. at the Champaign Airport, under mostly sunny skies, the temperature was 75. Looking elsewhere around the Midwest at 4 p.m., Chicago was partly sunny, and 70. Indianapolis was mostly sunny, and 75. St. Louis was partly sunny, and 73. Kansas City was partly sunny, and 75. Des Moines was cloudy, and 64. Milwaukee was partly sunny, and 65. And now a discussion of hazardous weather conditions for the following counties in Illinois: Champaign, Coles, DeWitt, Douglas, Edgar, Moultrie, Piatt, and Vermilion. This hazardous weather outlook is for Central Illinois, East Central Illinois, Southeast Illinois, and West Central Illinois. For tonight, no hazardous weather is expected at this time. For Monday through Saturday, periods of showers and thunderstorms are expected Wednesday night through Friday. While the severe weather threat is low, areas of heavy rain will be possible. Spotter information statement: spotter activation is not anticipated tonight.

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Now for the official National Weather Service forecast for Champaign, Urbana, and surrounding areas of East Central Illinois. Rest of today, mostly sunny. Near steady temperature in the mid-70s. Northeast winds 5 to 10 miles an hour. Tonight, partly cloudy. Lows in the upper 40s. North winds around 5 miles an hour. Monday, mostly sunny. Highs in the upper 70s. Northeast winds around 5 miles an hour. Monday night, mostly clear. Lows in the lower 50s. East winds around 5 miles an hour. Tuesday, sunny. Highs in the lower 80s. Southeast winds around 5 miles an hour. Tuesday night, partly cloudy. Not as cool with lows in the lower 60s. Wednesday and Wednesday night, mostly cloudy. Highs in the lower 80s. Lows in the upper 60s. Thursday, mostly cloudy with a chance of showers. Highs in the lower 80s. Chance of rain 50%. Thursday night, showers likely. Lows around 60. Chance of rain 70%. Friday, mostly cloudy with a chance of showers in the morning, then partly sunny in the afternoon. Cooler with highs in the upper 60s. Chance of rain 50%. Friday night and Saturday, partly cloudy. Lows in the lower 50s. Highs in the upper 60s. Again, the forecast for Champaign, Urbana, and surrounding areas of East Central Illinois for the rest of today, mostly sunny. Near steady temperature in the mid-70s. Northeast winds 5 to 10 miles an hour. At 4 p.m. at the Champaign Airport, skies were mostly sunny. The temperature was 75 degrees, the dew point was 43, and the relative humidity was 31%. The wind was northeast at 5 miles an hour. The pressure was 30.04 inches and falling. Elsewhere around the area, skies ranged from mostly sunny to partly sunny, and temperatures were in the lower to upper 70s. And once again at 4 p.m. at the Champaign Airport, under mostly sunny skies, the temperature was 75. Looking elsewhere around the Midwest at 4 p.m., Chicago was partly sunny, and 70. Indianapolis was mostly sunny, and 75. St. Louis was partly sunny, and 73. Kansas City was partly sunny, and 75. Des Moines was cloudy, and 64. Milwaukee was partly sunny, and 65. And now a discussion of hazardous weather conditions for the following counties in Illinois: Champaign, Coles, DeWitt, Douglas, Edgar, Moultrie, Piatt, and Vermilion. This hazardous weather outlook is for Central Illinois, East Central Illinois, Southeast Illinois, and West Central Illinois. For tonight, no hazardous weather is expected at this time. For Monday through Saturday, periods of showers and thunderstorms are expected Wednesday night through Friday. While the severe weather threat is low, areas of heavy rain will be possible. Spotter information statement: spotter activation is not anticipated tonight. The time is currently 4:18 p.m. Central Daylight Time. 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Now for the official National Weather Service forecast for Champaign, Urbana, and surrounding areas of East Central Illinois. Rest of today, mostly sunny. Near steady temperature in the mid-70s. Northeast winds 5 to 10 miles an hour. Tonight, partly cloudy. Lows in the upper 40s. North winds around 5 miles an hour. Monday, mostly sunny. Highs in the upper 70s. Northeast winds around 5 miles an hour. Monday night, mostly clear. Lows in the lower 50s. East winds around 5 miles an hour. Tuesday, sunny. Highs in the lower 80s. Southeast winds around 5 miles an hour. Tuesday night, partly cloudy. Not as cool with lows in the lower 60s. Wednesday and Wednesday night, mostly cloudy. Highs in the lower 80s. Lows in the upper 60s. Thursday, mostly cloudy with a chance of showers. Highs in the lower 80s. Chance of rain 50%. Thursday night, showers likely. Lows around 60. Chance

Rain 70%. Friday, mostly cloudy with a chance of showers in the morning, then partly sunny in the afternoon. Cooler with highs in the upper 60s. Chance of rain 50%. Friday night and Saturday, partly cloudy. Lows in the lower 50s. Highs in the upper 60s. Again, the forecast for Champaign, Urbana and surrounding areas of east central Illinois for the rest of today, mostly sunny. Near steady temperature in the mid-70s. Northeast winds 5 to 10 miles an hour. At 4 p.m. at the Champaign Airport, skies were mostly sunny. The temperature was 75 degrees, the dew point was 43, and the relative humidity was 31%. The wind was northeast at 5 miles an hour. The pressure was 30.04 inches and falling. Elsewhere around the area, skies ranged from mostly sunny to partly sunny, and temperatures were in the lower to upper 70s. And once again at 4 p.m. at the Champaign Airport, under mostly sunny skies, the temperature was 75. At 4 p.m. at the Champaign Airport, skies were mostly sunny. The temperature was 75 degrees, the dew point was 43, and the relative humidity was 31%. The wind was northeast at 5 miles an hour. The pressure was 30.04 inches and falling. Elsewhere around the area, temperatures were in the lower to upper 70s. It was sunny at Red Hill, Paris, and Terre Haute. It was mostly sunny at Bloomington and Mattoon. It was partly sunny at Peoria, Decatur, and Springfield. And once again at 4 p.m. at the Champaign Airport, under mostly sunny skies, the temperature was 75. Looking elsewhere around the Midwest at 4 p.m., Chicago was partly sunny, and 70. Indianapolis was mostly sunny, and 75. St. Louis was partly sunny, and 73. Kansas City was partly sunny, and 75. Des Moines was cloudy, and 64. Milwaukee was partly sunny, and 65. And now a discussion of hazardous weather conditions for the following counties in Illinois: Champaign, Coles, DeWitt, Douglas, Edgar, Moultrie, Piatt, and Vermilion. This hazardous weather outlook is for central Illinois, east central Illinois, southeast Illinois, and west central Illinois. For tonight, no hazardous weather is expected at this time. For Monday through Saturday, periods of showers and thunderstorms are expected Wednesday night through Friday. While the severe weather threat is low, areas of heavy rain will be possible. Spotter information statement: spotter activation is not anticipated tonight. The time is currently 4:23 p.m. Central Daylight Time. 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Now for the official National Weather Service forecast for Champaign, Urbana, and surrounding areas of east central Illinois. Rest of today, mostly sunny. Near steady temperature in the mid-70s. Northeast winds 5 to 10 miles an hour. Tonight, partly cloudy. Lows in the upper 40s. North winds around 5 miles an hour. Monday, mostly sunny. Highs in the upper 70s. Northeast winds around 5 miles an hour. Monday night, mostly clear. Lows in the lower 50s. East winds around 5 miles an hour. Tuesday, sunny. Highs in the lower 80s. Southeast winds around 5 miles an hour. Tuesday night, partly cloudy. Not as cool with lows in the lower 60s. Wednesday and Wednesday night, mostly cloudy. Highs in the lower 80s. Lows in the upper 60s. Thursday, mostly cloudy with a chance of showers. Highs in the lower 80s. Chance of rain 50%. Thursday night, showers likely. Lows around 60. Chance of rain 70%. Friday, mostly cloudy with a chance of showers in the morning, then partly sunny in the afternoon. Cooler with highs in the upper 60s. Chance of rain 50%. Friday night and Saturday, partly cloudy. Lows in the lower 50s. Highs in the upper 60s. Again, the forecast for Champaign, Urbana, and surrounding areas of east central Illinois for the rest of today, mostly sunny. Near steady temperature in the mid-70s. Northeast winds 5 to 10 miles an hour. At 4 p.m. at the Champaign Airport, skies were mostly sunny. The temperature was 75 degrees, the dew point was 43, and

Elsewhere around the area, skies ranged from mostly sunny to partly sunny, and temperatures were in the lower to upper 70s. And once again at 5 p.m. at the Champaign Airport, under mostly sunny skies, the temperature was 74. Looking elsewhere around the Midwest at 5 p.m., Chicago was partly sunny, and 69. Indianapolis was mostly sunny, and 75. St. Louis was partly sunny, and 74. Kansas City was partly sunny, and 75. Des Moines was cloudy, and 65. Milwaukee was partly sunny, and 64. And now a discussion of hazardous weather conditions for the following counties in Illinois: Champaign, Coles, DeWitt, Douglas, Edgar, Moultrie, Piatt, and Vermilion. This hazardous weather outlook is for Central Illinois, East Central Illinois, Southeast Illinois, and West Central Illinois. For tonight, no hazardous weather is expected at this time. For Monday through Saturday, periods of showers and thunderstorms are expected Wednesday night through Friday. While the severe weather threat is low, areas of heavy rain may be possible. Spotter information statement. Spotter activation is not anticipated tonight. The time is currently 5:27 p.m. Central Daylight Time. 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Now for the official National Weather Service forecast for Champaign, Urbana, and surrounding areas of East Central Illinois. West today, mostly sunny. Near steady temperature in the mid-70s. Northeast wind 5 to 10 miles an hour. Tonight, partly cloudy. Lows in the upper 40s. North wind around 5 miles an hour. Monday, mostly sunny. Highs in the upper 70s. Northeast winds around 5 miles an hour. Monday night, mostly clear. Lows in the lower 50s. East winds around 5 miles an hour. Tuesday, sunny. Highs in the lower 80s. Southeast winds around 5 miles an hour. Tuesday night, partly cloudy. Not as cool with lows in the lower 60s. Wednesday and Wednesday night, mostly cloudy. Highs in the lower 80s. Lows in the upper 60s. Thursday, mostly cloudy with a chance of showers. Highs in the lower 80s. Chance of rain 50%. Thursday night, showers likely. Lows around 60. Chance of rain 70%. Friday, mostly cloudy with a chance of showers in the morning, then partly sunny in the afternoon. Cooler with highs in the upper 60s. Chance of rain 50%. Friday night and Saturday, partly cloudy. Lows in the lower 50s. Highs in the upper 60s. Again, the forecast for Champaign, Urbana, and surrounding areas of East Central Illinois for the rest of today, mostly sunny. Near steady temperature in the mid-70s. Northeast winds 5 to 10 miles an hour. At 5 p.m. at the Champaign Airport, skies were mostly sunny. The temperature was 74 degrees, the dew point was 44, and the relative humidity was 34%. The wind was north at 3 miles an hour. The pressure was 30.03 inches and falling. Elsewhere around the area, skies ranged from mostly sunny to partly sunny, and temperatures were in the lower to upper 70s. And once again at 5 p.m. at the Champaign Airport, under mostly sunny skies, the temperature was 74. The Champaign, Illinois Airport Climate Summary for this evening, as of 4 p.m., September 27, 2026. Today's high temperature was 77 degrees. The normal high is 76. Today's low temperature was 50 degrees. The normal low is 50. No precipitation fell today. Sunset tonight is at 6:42 p.m. Sunrise tomorrow is at 6:47 a.m. The Mattoon, Illinois Airport Climate Summary for this evening, as of 4 p.m., September 27, 2026. Today's high temperature was 77 degrees. The normal high is 75. Today's low temperature was 46 degrees. The normal low is 52. No precipitation fell today. Sunset tonight is at 6:42 p.m. Sunrise tomorrow is at 6:46 a.m. Looking elsewhere around the Midwest at 5 p.m., Chicago was partly sunny, and 69. Indianapolis was mostly sunny, and 75. St. Louis was partly sunny, and 74.

Kansas City was partly sunny and 75. Des Moines was cloudy and 65. Milwaukee was partly sunny and 64. And now a discussion of hazardous weather conditions for the following counties in Illinois: Champaign, Coles, DeWitt, Douglas, Edgar, Moultrie, Piatt, and Vermilion. This hazardous weather outlook is for Central Illinois, East Central Illinois, Southeast Illinois, and West Central Illinois. For tonight, no hazardous weather is expected at this time. For Monday through Saturday, periods of showers and thunderstorms are expected Wednesday night through Friday. While the severe weather threat is low, areas of heavy rain will be possible. Spotter information statement: spotter activation is not anticipated tonight. The time is currently 5:32 p.m. Central Daylight Time. 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Now for the official National Weather Service forecast for Champaign, Urbana, and surrounding areas of East Central Illinois. Rest of today, mostly sunny. Near steady temperature in the mid-70s. Northeast winds 5 to 10 miles an hour. Tonight, partly cloudy. Lows in the upper 40s. North winds around 5 miles an hour. Monday, mostly sunny. Highs in the upper 70s. Northeast winds around 5 miles an hour. Monday night, mostly clear. Lows in the lower 50s. East winds around 5 miles an hour. Tuesday, sunny. Highs in the lower 80s. Southeast winds around 5 miles an hour. Tuesday night. Monday night, mostly clear. Lows in the lower 50s. East winds around 5 miles an hour. Tuesday, sunny. Highs in the lower 80s. Southeast winds around 5 miles an hour. Tuesday night, partly cloudy. Not as cool, with lows in the lower 60s. Wednesday and Wednesday night, mostly cloudy. Highs in the lower 80s. Lows in the upper 60s. Thursday, mostly cloudy with a chance of showers. Highs in the lower 80s. Chance of rain 50%. Thursday night, showers likely. Lows around 60. Chance of rain 70%. Friday, mostly cloudy with a chance of showers in the morning, then partly sunny in the afternoon. Cooler with highs in the upper 60s. Chance of rain 50%. Friday night and Saturday, partly cloudy. Lows in the lower 50s. Highs in the upper 60s. Again, the forecast for Champaign, Urbana, and surrounding areas of East Central Illinois for the rest of today: mostly sunny. Near steady temperature in the mid-70s. Northeast winds 5 to 10 miles an hour. At 5 p.m. at the Champaign Airport, skies were mostly sunny. The temperature was 74 degrees, the dew point was 44, and the relative humidity was 34%. The wind was north at 3 miles an hour. The pressure was 30.03 inches and falling. Elsewhere around the area, skies ranged from mostly sunny to partly sunny, and temperatures were in the lower to upper 70s. And once again at 5 p.m. at the Champaign Airport, under mostly sunny skies, the temperature was 74. Looking elsewhere around the Midwest at 5 p.m., Chicago was partly sunny, and 69. Indianapolis was mostly sunny, and 75. St. Louis was partly sunny, and 74. Kansas City was partly sunny, and 75. Des Moines was cloudy, and 65. Milwaukee was partly sunny, and 64. And now a discussion of hazardous weather conditions for the following counties in Illinois: Champaign, Coles, DeWitt, Douglas, Edgar, Moultrie, Piatt, and Vermilion. This hazardous weather outlook is for Central Illinois, East Central Illinois, Southeast Illinois, and West Central Illinois. For tonight, no hazardous weather is expected at this time. For Monday through Saturday, periods of showers and thunderstorms are expected Wednesday night through Friday. While the severe weather threat is low, areas of heavy rain will be possible. Spotter information statement: spotter activation is not anticipated tonight. The time is currently 5:35 p.m. Central Daylight Time. 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Now for the official National Weather Service forecast for Champaign, Urbana, and surrounding areas of East Central Illinois.

Rest of today, mostly sunny. Near steady temperature in the mid-70s. Northeast winds 5 to 10 miles an hour. Tonight, partly cloudy. Lows in the upper 40s. North winds around 5 miles an hour. Monday, mostly sunny. Highs in the upper 70s. Northeast winds around 5 miles an hour. Monday night, mostly clear. Lows in the lower 50s. East winds around 5 miles an hour. Tuesday, sunny. Highs in the lower 80s. Southeast winds around 5 miles an hour. Tuesday night, partly cloudy. Not as cool with lows in the lower 60s. Wednesday and Wednesday night, mostly cloudy. Highs in the lower 80s. Lows in the upper 60s. Thursday, mostly cloudy with a chance of showers. Highs in the lower 80s. Chance of rain 50%. Thursday night, showers likely. Lows around 60. Chance of rain 70%. Friday, mostly cloudy with a chance of showers in the morning, then partly sunny in the afternoon. Cooler with highs in the upper 60s. Chance of rain 50%. Friday night and Saturday, partly cloudy. Lows in the lower 50s. Highs in the upper 60s. Again, the forecast for Champaign, Urbana and surrounding areas of East Central Illinois for the rest of today, mostly sunny. Near steady temperature in the mid-70s. Northeast winds 5 to 10 miles an hour. At 5 p.m. at the Champaign Airport, skies were mostly sunny. The temperature was 74 degrees, the dew point was 44, and the relative humidity was 34%. The wind was north at 3 miles an hour. The pressure was 30.03 inches and falling. Elsewhere around the area, skies ranged from mostly sunny to partly sunny, and temperatures were in the lower to upper 70s. And once again at 5 p.m. at the Champaign Airport, under mostly sunny skies, the temperature was 74. Looking elsewhere around the Midwest at 5 p.m., Chicago was partly sunny, and 69. Indianapolis was mostly sunny, and 75. St. Louis was partly sunny, and 74. Kansas City was partly sunny, and 75. Des Moines was cloudy, and 65. Milwaukee was partly sunny, and 64. And now a discussion of hazardous weather conditions for the following counties in Illinois: Champaign, Coles, DeWitt, Douglas, Edgar, Moultrie, Piatt, and Vermilion. This hazardous weather outlook is for Central Illinois, East Central Illinois, Southeast Illinois, and West Central Illinois. For tonight, no hazardous weather is expected at this time. For Monday through Saturday, periods of showers and thunderstorms are expected Wednesday night through Friday. While the severe weather threat is low, areas of heavy rain will be possible. Spotter information statement: spotter activation is not anticipated tonight. The time is currently 5:39 p.m. Central Daylight Time. 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Now for the official National Weather Service forecast for Champaign, Urbana and surrounding areas of East Central Illinois. Rest of today, mostly sunny. Near steady temperature in the mid-70s. Northeast winds 5 to 10 miles an hour. Tonight, partly cloudy. Lows in the upper 40s. North winds around 5 miles an hour. Monday, mostly sunny. Highs in the upper 70s. Northeast winds around 5 miles an hour. Monday night, mostly clear. Lows in the lower 50s. East winds around 5 miles an hour. Tuesday, sunny. Highs in the lower 80s. Southeast winds around 5 miles an hour. Tuesday night, partly cloudy. Not as cool with lows in the lower 60s. Wednesday and Wednesday night, mostly cloudy. Highs in the lower 80s. Lows in the upper 60s. Thursday, mostly cloudy with a chance of showers. Highs in the lower 80s. Chance of rain 50%. Thursday night, showers likely. Lows around 60. Chance of rain 70%. Friday, mostly cloudy with a chance of showers in the morning, then partly sunny in the afternoon. Cooler with highs in the upper 60s. Chance of rain 50%. Friday night and Saturday, partly cloudy. Lows in the lower 50s. Highs in the upper 60s.

Again, the forecast for Champaign, Urbana, and surrounding areas of east central Illinois for the rest of today, mostly sunny. Near steady temperature in the mid-70s. Northeast winds 5 to 10 miles an hour. At 5 p.m. at the Champaign Airport, skies were mostly sunny. The temperature was 74 degrees, the dew point was 44, and the relative humidity was 34%. The wind was north at 3 miles an hour. The pressure was 30.03 inches and falling. Elsewhere around the area, skies ranged from mostly sunny to partly sunny, and temperatures were in the lower to upper 70s. And once again at 5 p.m. at the Champaign Airport, under mostly sunny skies, the temperature was 74. Looking elsewhere around the Midwest at 5 p.m., Chicago was partly sunny, and 69. Indianapolis was mostly sunny, and 75. St. Louis was partly sunny, and 74. Kansas City was partly sunny, and 75. Des Moines was cloudy, and 65. Milwaukee was partly sunny, and 64. And now a discussion of hazardous weather conditions for the following counties in Illinois: Champaign, Coles, DeWitt, Douglas, Edgar, Moultrie, Piatt, and Vermilion. This hazardous weather outlook is for central Illinois, east central Illinois, southeast Illinois, and west central Illinois. For tonight, no hazardous weather is expected at this time. For Monday through Saturday, periods of showers and thunderstorms are expected Wednesday night through Friday. While the severe weather threat is low, areas of heavy rain will be possible. Spotter information statement: spotter activation is not anticipated tonight. The time is currently 5:43 p.m. Central Daylight Time. 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Now for the official National Weather Service forecast for Champaign, Urbana, and surrounding areas of east central Illinois. Rest of today, mostly sunny. Near steady temperature in the mid-70s. Northeast winds 5 to 10 miles an hour. Tonight, partly cloudy. Lows in the upper 40s. North winds around 5 miles an hour. Monday, mostly sunny. Highs in the upper 70s. Northeast winds around 5 miles an hour. Monday night, mostly clear. Lows in the lower 50s. East winds around 5 miles an hour. Tuesday, sunny. Highs in the lower 80s. Southeast winds around 5 miles an hour. Tuesday night, partly cloudy. Not as cool with lows in the lower 60s. Wednesday and Wednesday night, mostly cloudy. Highs in the lower 80s. Lows in the upper 60s. Thursday, mostly cloudy with a chance of showers. Highs in the lower 80s. Chance of rain 50%. Thursday night, showers likely. Lows around 60. Chance of rain 70%. Friday, mostly cloudy with a chance of showers in the morning, then partly sunny in the afternoon. Cooler with highs in the upper 60s. Chance of rain 50%. Friday night and Saturday, partly cloudy. Lows in the lower 50s. Highs in the upper 60s. Again, the forecast for Champaign, Urbana, and surrounding areas of east central Illinois for the rest of today, mostly sunny. Near steady temperature in the mid-70s. Northeast winds 5 to 10 miles an hour. The Champaign, Illinois Airport climate summary for this evening, as of 4 p.m., September 27, 2026. Today's high temperature was 77 degrees. The normal high is 76. Today's low temperature was 50 degrees. The normal low is 50. No precipitation fell today. Sunset tonight is at 6:42 p.m. Sunrise tomorrow is at 6:47 a.m. The Mattoon, Illinois Airport climate summary for this evening, as of 4 p.m., September 27, 2026. Today's high temperature was 77 degrees. The normal high is 75. Today's low temperature was 46 degrees. The normal low is 52. No precipitation fell today. Sunset tonight is at 6:42 p.m. Sunrise tomorrow is at 6:46 a.m. At 5 p.m. at the Champaign Airport, skies were mostly sunny. The temperature was 74 degrees, the dew point was 44, and the relative humidity was 34%. The wind was north at 3 miles

bar. The pressure was 30.03 inches and falling. Elsewhere around the area, skies ranged from mostly sunny to partly sunny, and temperatures were in the lower to upper 70s. And once again at 5 p.m. at the Champaign Airport, under mostly sunny skies, the temperature was 74. Looking elsewhere around the Midwest at 5 p.m., Chicago was partly sunny, and 69. Indianapolis was mostly sunny, and 75. St. Louis was partly sunny, and 74. Kansas City was partly sunny, and 75. Des Moines was cloudy, and 65. Milwaukee was partly sunny, and 64. And now a discussion of hazardous weather conditions for the following counties in Illinois: Champaign, Coles, DeWitt, Douglas, Edgar, Moultrie, Piatt, and Vermilion. This hazardous weather outlook is for Central Illinois, East Central Illinois, Southeast Illinois, and West Central Illinois. For tonight, no hazardous weather is expected at this time. For Monday through Saturday, periods of showers and thunderstorms are expected Wednesday night through Friday. While the severe weather threat is low, areas of heavy rain will be possible. Spotter information statement: spotter activation is not anticipated tonight. The time is currently 5:47 p.m. Central Daylight Time. 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Now for the official National Weather Service forecast for Champaign, Urbana, and surrounding areas of East Central Illinois. Rest of today, mostly sunny. Near steady temperature in the mid-70s. Northeast winds 5 to 10 miles an hour. Tonight, partly cloudy. Lows in the upper 40s. North winds around 5 miles an hour. Monday, mostly sunny. Highs in the upper 70s. Northeast winds around 5 miles an hour. Monday night, mostly clear. Lows in the lower 50s. East winds around 5 miles an hour. Tuesday, sunny. Highs in the lower 80s. Southeast winds around 5 miles an hour. Tuesday night, partly cloudy. Not as cool with lows in the lower 60s. Wednesday and Wednesday night, mostly cloudy. Highs in the lower 80s. Lows in the upper 60s. Thursday, mostly cloudy with a chance of showers. Highs in the lower 80s. Chance of rain 50%. Thursday night, showers likely. Lows around 60. Chance of rain 70%. Friday, mostly cloudy with a chance of showers in the morning, then partly sunny in the afternoon. Cooler with highs in the upper 60s. Chance of rain 50%. Friday night and Saturday, partly cloudy. Lows in the lower 50s. Highs in the upper 60s. Again, the forecast for Champaign, Urbana, and surrounding areas of East Central Illinois for the rest of today, mostly sunny. Near steady temperature in the mid-70s. Northeast winds 5 to 10 miles an hour. At 5 p.m. at the Champaign Airport, skies were mostly sunny. The temperature was 74 degrees, the dew point was 44, and the relative humidity was 34%. The wind was north at 3 miles an hour. The pressure was 30.03 inches and falling. Elsewhere around the area, skies ranged from mostly sunny to partly sunny, and temperatures were in the lower to upper 70s. And once again at 5 p.m. at the Champaign Airport, under mostly sunny skies, the temperature was 74. Looking elsewhere around the Midwest at 5 p.m., Chicago was partly sunny, and 69. Indianapolis was mostly sunny, and 75. St. Louis was partly sunny, and 74. Kansas City was partly sunny, and 75. Des Moines was cloudy, and 65. Milwaukee was partly sunny, and 64. And now a discussion of hazardous weather conditions for the following counties in Illinois: Champaign, Coles, DeWitt, Douglas, Edgar, Moultrie, Piatt, and Vermilion. This hazardous weather outlook is for Central Illinois, East Central Illinois, Southeast Illinois, and West Central Illinois. For tonight, no hazardous weather is expected at this time. For Monday through Saturday, periods of showers and thunderstorms are expected Wednesday night through Friday. While the severe weather threat is low, areas of heavy rain will be possible. Spotter information statement: spotter activation is not anticipated tonight. The time is currently 5:50.

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Now for the official National Weather Service forecast for Champaign, Urbana, and surrounding areas of East Central Illinois. Rest of today, mostly sunny. Near steady temperature in the mid-70s. Northeast winds 5 to 10 miles an hour. Tonight, partly cloudy. Lows in the upper 40s. North winds around 5 miles an hour. Monday, mostly sunny. Highs in the upper 70s. Northeast winds around 5 miles an hour. Monday night, mostly clear. Lows in the lower 50s. East winds around 5 miles an hour. Tuesday, sunny. Highs in the lower 80s. Southeast winds around 5 miles an hour. Tuesday night, partly cloudy. Not as cool with lows in the lower 60s. Wednesday and Wednesday night, mostly cloudy. Highs in the lower 80s. Lows in the upper 60s. Thursday, mostly cloudy with a chance of showers. Highs in the lower 80s. Chance of rain 50%. Thursday night, showers likely. Lows around 60. Chance of rain 70%. Friday, mostly cloudy with a chance of showers in the morning, then partly sunny in the afternoon. Cooler with highs in the upper 60s. Chance of rain 50%. Friday night and Saturday, partly cloudy. Lows in the lower 50s. Highs in the upper 60s. Again, the forecast for Champaign, Urbana, and surrounding areas of East Central Illinois for the rest of today, mostly sunny. Near steady temperature in the mid-70s. Northeast winds 5 to 10 miles an hour. At 5 p.m. at the Champaign Airport, skies were mostly sunny. The temperature was 74 degrees, the dew point was 44, and the relative humidity was 34%. The wind was north at 3 miles an hour. The pressure was 30.03 inches and falling. Elsewhere around the area, skies ranged from mostly sunny to partly sunny, and temperatures were in the lower to upper 70s. And once again at 5 p.m. at the Champaign Airport, under mostly sunny skies, the temperature was 74. Looking elsewhere around the Midwest at 5 p.m., Chicago was partly sunny, and 69. Indianapolis was mostly sunny, and 75. St. Louis was partly sunny, and 74. Kansas City was partly sunny, and 75. Des Moines was cloudy, and 65. Milwaukee was partly sunny, and 64. And now a discussion of hazardous weather conditions for the following counties in Illinois: Champaign, Coles, DeWitt, Douglas, Edgar, Moultrie, Piatt, and Vermilion. This hazardous weather outlook is for Central Illinois, East Central Illinois, Southeast Illinois, and West Central Illinois. For tonight, no hazardous weather is expected at this time. For Monday through Saturday, periods of showers and thunderstorms are expected Wednesday night through Friday. While the severe weather threat is low, areas of heavy rain will be possible. Spotter information statement: spotter activation is not anticipated tonight. The time is currently 5:54 p.m. Central Daylight Time. 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Now for the official National Weather Service forecast for Champaign, Urbana, and surrounding areas of East Central Illinois. Rest of today, mostly sunny. Near steady temperature in the mid-70s. Northeast winds 5 to 10 miles an hour. Tonight, partly cloudy. Lows in the upper 40s. North winds around 5 miles an hour. Monday, mostly sunny. Highs in the upper 70s. Northeast winds around 5 miles an hour. Monday night, mostly clear. Lows in the lower 50s. East winds around 5 miles an hour. Tuesday, sunny. Highs in the lower 80s. Southeast winds around 5 miles an hour. Tuesday night, partly cloudy. Not as cool with lows in the lower 60s. Wednesday and Wednesday night, mostly cloudy. Highs in the lower 80s. Lows in the upper 60s. Thursday, mostly cloudy with a chance of showers. Highs in the lower 80s. Chance of rain 50%. Thursday night, showers likely. Lows around 60. Chance of rain 70%. Friday.

Partly cloudy with a chance of showers in the morning, then partly sunny in the afternoon. Cooler with highs in the upper 60s. Chance of rain 50%. Friday night and Saturday, partly cloudy. Lows in the lower 50s. Highs in the upper 60s. Again, the forecast for Champaign, Urbana and surrounding areas of east central Illinois for the rest of today, mostly sunny. Near steady temperature in the mid-70s. Northeast winds 5 to 10 miles an hour. At 5 p.m. at the Champaign Airport, skies were mostly sunny. The temperature was 74 degrees, the dew point was 44, and the relative humidity was 34%. The wind was north at 3 miles an hour. The pressure was 30.03 inches and falling. Elsewhere around the area, skies ranged from mostly sunny to partly sunny, and temperatures were in the lower to upper 70s. And once again at 5 p.m. at the Champaign Airport, under mostly sunny skies, the temperature was 74. Looking elsewhere around the Midwest at 5 p.m., Chicago was partly sunny, and 69. Indianapolis was mostly sunny, and 75. St. Louis was partly sunny, and 74. Kansas City was partly sunny, and 75. Des Moines was cloudy, and 65. Milwaukee was partly sunny, and 64. And now a discussion of hazardous weather conditions for the following counties in Illinois: Champaign, Coles, DeWitt, Douglas, Edgar, Moultrie, Piatt, and Vermilion. This hazardous weather outlook is for central Illinois, east central Illinois, southeast Illinois, and west central Illinois. For tonight, no hazardous weather is expected at this time. For Monday through Saturday, periods of showers and thunderstorms are expected Wednesday night through Friday. While the severe weather threat is low, areas of heavy rain will be possible. Spotter information statement: spotter activation is not anticipated tonight. The time is currently 5:58 p.m. Central Daylight Time. 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Now for the official National Weather Service forecast for Champaign, Urbana and surrounding areas of east central Illinois. Rest of today, mostly sunny. Near steady temperature in the mid-70s. Northeast winds 5 to 10 miles an hour. Tonight, partly cloudy. Lows in the upper 40s. North winds around 5 miles an hour. Monday, mostly sunny. Highs in the upper 70s. Northeast winds around 5 miles an hour. Monday night, mostly clear. Lows in the lower 50s. East winds around 5 miles an hour. Tuesday, sunny. Highs in the lower 80s. Southeast winds around 5 miles an hour. Tuesday night, partly cloudy. Not as cool with lows in the lower 60s. Wednesday and Wednesday night, mostly cloudy. Highs in the lower 80s. Lows in the upper 60s. Thursday, mostly cloudy with a chance of showers. Highs in the lower 80s. Chance of rain 50%. Thursday night, showers likely. Lows around 60. Chance of rain 70%. Friday, mostly cloudy with a chance of showers in the morning, then partly sunny in the afternoon. Cooler with highs in the upper 60s. Chance of rain 50%. Friday night and Saturday, partly cloudy. Lows in the lower 50s. Highs in the upper 60s. Again, the forecast for Champaign, Urbana and surrounding areas of east central Illinois for the rest of today, mostly sunny. Near steady temperature in the mid-70s. Northeast winds 5 to 10 miles an hour. The Champaign, Illinois Airport climate summary for this evening, as of 4 p.m., September 27, 2026. Today's high temperature was 77 degrees. The normal high is 76. Today's low temperature was 50 degrees. The normal low is 50. No precipitation fell today. Sunset tonight is at 6:42 p.m. Sunrise tomorrow is at 6:47 a.m. The Mattoon, Illinois Airport climate summary for this evening, as of 4 p.m., September 27, 2026. Today's high temperature was 77 degrees. The normal high is 75. Today's low temperature was 46 degrees. The normal low is 52. No precipitation fell today. Sunset tonight is at 6:42 p.m. Sunrise.
Tomorrow is at 6:46 a.m. And now a discussion of hazardous weather conditions for the following counties in Illinois: Champaign, Coles, DeWitt, Douglas, Edgar, Moultrie, Piatt, and Vermilion. This hazardous weather outlook is for Central Illinois, East Central Illinois, Southeast Illinois, and West Central Illinois. For tonight, no hazardous weather is expected at this time. For Monday through Saturday, periods of showers and thunderstorms are expected Wednesday night through Friday. While the severe weather threat is low, areas of heavy rain will be possible. Spotter information statement: spotter activation is not anticipated tonight. The time is currently 6:02 p.m. Central Daylight Time. 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And now a discussion of hazardous weather conditions for the following counties in Illinois: Champaign, Coles, DeWitt, Douglas, Edgar, Moultrie, Piatt, and Vermilion. This hazardous weather outlook is for Central Illinois, East Central Illinois, Southeast Illinois, and West Central Illinois. For tonight, no hazardous weather is expected at this time. For Monday through Saturday, periods of showers and thunderstorms are expected Wednesday night through Friday. While the severe weather threat is low, areas of heavy rain will be possible. Spotter information statement: spotter activation is not anticipated tonight. The time is currently 6:03 p.m. Central Daylight Time. 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At 6 p.m. at the Champaign Airport, skies were partly cloudy. The temperature was 70 degrees, the dew point was 48, and the relative humidity was 45%. The wind was northwest at 5 miles an hour. The pressure was 30.04 inches and rising. Elsewhere around the area, at Bloomington, it was partly cloudy, with a temperature of 73. It was mostly cloudy, with a temperature of 72 at Peoria, 68 at Mattoon, 69 at Decatur, and 72 at Springfield. At Terre Haute, the weather conditions were not available. And once again at 6 p.m. at the Champaign Airport, under partly cloudy skies, the temperature was 70. And now a discussion of hazardous weather conditions for the following counties in Illinois: Champaign, Coles, DeWitt, Douglas, Edgar, Moultrie, Piatt, and Vermilion. This hazardous weather outlook is for Central Illinois, East Central Illinois, Southeast Illinois, and West Central Illinois. For tonight, no hazardous weather is expected at this time. For Monday through Saturday, periods of showers and thunderstorms are expected Wednesday night through Friday. While the severe weather threat is low, areas of heavy rain will be possible. Spotter information statement: spotter activation is not anticipated tonight. The time is currently 6:04 p.m. Central Daylight Time. 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At 6 p.m. at the Champaign Airport, skies were partly cloudy. The temperature was 70 degrees, the dew point was 48, and the relative humidity was 45%. The wind was northwest at 5 miles an hour. The pressure was 30.04 inches and rising. Elsewhere around the area, at Bloomington, it was partly cloudy, with a temperature of 73. It was mostly cloudy, with a temperature of 72 at Peoria, 68 at Mattoon, 69 at Decatur, and 72 at Springfield. At Terre Haute, the weather conditions were not available. And once again at 6 p.m. at the Champaign Airport, under partly cloudy skies, the temperature was 70. And now a discussion of hazardous weather conditions for the following counties in Illinois: Champaign, Coles, DeWitt, Douglas, Edgar, Moultrie, Piatt, and Vermilion. This hazardous weather outlook is for Central Illinois, East Central Illinois, Southeast Illinois, and West Central Illinois. For tonight, no hazardous weather is expected at this time. For Monday through Saturday, periods of showers and thunderstorms are expected Wednesday night through Friday. While the severe weather threat is low, areas of heavy rain will be possible. Spotter information statement: spotter activation is not anticipated tonight. 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Programming originates from NOAA's National Weather Service office in Lincoln.

Decatur, and 72 at Springfield. At Terre Haute, the weather conditions were not available. And once again at 6 p.m. at the Champaign Airport, under partly cloudy skies, the temperature was 70. At 6 p.m. at the Champaign Airport, skies were partly cloudy. The temperature was 70 degrees, the dew point was 48, and the relative humidity was 45%. The wind was northwest at 5 miles an hour. The pressure was 30.04 inches and rising. Elsewhere around the area, at Paris, haze was reported, with a temperature of 68. It was partly cloudy, with a temperature of 73 at Bloomington, and 72 at Rantoul. It was mostly cloudy, with a temperature of 72 at Peoria, 68 at Mattoon, 69 at Decatur, and 72 at Springfield. At Terre Haute, the weather conditions were not available. And once again at 6 p.m. at the Champaign Airport, under partly cloudy skies, the temperature was 70. Looking elsewhere around the Midwest at 6 p.m., Chicago was mostly cloudy, and 66. Indianapolis was partly cloudy, and 73. St. Louis was mostly cloudy, and 74. Kansas City was cloudy, and 75. Des Moines was cloudy, and 65. Milwaukee was mostly cloudy, and 62. And now a discussion of hazardous weather conditions for the following counties in Illinois: Champaign, Coles, DeWitt, Douglas, Edgar, Moultrie, Piatt, and Vermilion. This hazardous weather outlook is for Central Illinois, East Central Illinois, Southeast Illinois, and West Central Illinois. For tonight, no hazardous weather is expected at this time. For Monday through Saturday, periods of showers and thunderstorms are expected Wednesday night through Friday. While the severe weather threat is low, areas of heavy rain will be possible. Spotter information statement: spotter activation is not anticipated tonight. The time is currently 6:13 p.m. Central Daylight Time. 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At 6 p.m. at the Champaign Airport, skies were partly cloudy. The temperature was 70 degrees, the dew point was 48, and the relative humidity was 45%. The wind was northwest at 5 miles an hour. The pressure was 30.04 inches and rising. Elsewhere around the area, at Paris, haze was reported, with a temperature of 68. It was partly cloudy, with a temperature of 73 at Bloomington, and 72 at Rantoul. It was mostly cloudy, with a temperature of 72 at Peoria, 68 at Mattoon, 69 at Decatur, and 72 at Springfield. At Terre Haute, the weather conditions were not available. And once again at 6 p.m. at the Champaign Airport, under partly cloudy skies, the temperature was 70. Looking elsewhere around the Midwest at 6 p.m., Chicago was mostly cloudy, and 66. Indianapolis was partly cloudy, and 73. St. Louis was mostly cloudy, and 74. Kansas City was cloudy, and 75. Des Moines was cloudy, and 65. Milwaukee was mostly cloudy, and 62. The Champaign, Illinois Airport Climate Summary for this evening, as of 4 p.m., September 27, 2026. Today's high temperature was 77 degrees. The normal high is 76. Today's low temperature was 50 degrees. The normal low is 50. No precipitation fell today. Sunset tonight is at 6:42 p.m. Sunrise tomorrow is at 6:47 a.m. The Mattoon, Illinois Airport Climate Summary for this evening, as of 4 p.m., September 27, 2026. Today's high temperature was 77 degrees. The normal high is 75. Today's low temperature was 46 degrees. The normal low is 52. No precipitation fell today. Sunset tonight is at 6:42 p.m. Sunrise tomorrow is at 6:46 a.m. And now a discussion of hazardous weather conditions for the following counties in Illinois: Champaign, Coles, DeWitt, Douglas, Edgar, Moultrie, Piatt, and Vermilion. This hazardous weather outlook is for Central Illinois, East Central Illinois, Southeast Illinois, and West Central Illinois. For tonight, no hazardous weather is expected at this time. For Monday through Saturday, periods of showers and thunderstorms are expected Wednesday night through Friday. While the severe weather threat is

Indianapolis was partly cloudy and 73. St. Louis was mostly cloudy and 74. Kansas City was cloudy and 75. Des Moines was cloudy and 65. Milwaukee was mostly cloudy and 62. And now a discussion of hazardous weather conditions for the following counties in Illinois: Champaign, Coles, DeWitt, Douglas, Edgar, Moultrie, Piatt, and Vermilion. This hazardous weather outlook is for Central Illinois, East Central Illinois, Southeast Illinois, and West Central Illinois. For tonight, no hazardous weather is expected at this time. For Monday through Saturday, periods of showers and thunderstorms are expected Wednesday night through Friday. While the severe weather threat is low, areas of heavy rain will be possible. Spotter information statement: spotter activation is not anticipated tonight. The time is currently 6:28 p.m. Central Daylight Time. 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At 6 p.m. at the Champaign Airport, skies were partly cloudy. The temperature was 70 degrees, the dew point was 48, and the relative humidity was 45%. The wind was northwest at 5 miles an hour. The pressure was 30.04 inches and rising. Elsewhere around the area, at Paris, haze was reported, with a temperature of 68. It was partly cloudy, with a temperature of 73 at Bloomington, 72 at Rantoul, and 68 at Mattoon. It was mostly cloudy, with a temperature of 72 at Peoria, 69 at Decatur, and 72 at Springfield. At Terre Haute, the weather conditions were not available. And once again at 6 p.m. at the Champaign Airport, under partly cloudy skies, the temperature was 70. Looking elsewhere around the Midwest at 6 p.m., Chicago was mostly cloudy, and 66. Indianapolis was partly cloudy, and 73. St. Louis was mostly cloudy, and 74. Kansas City was cloudy, and 75. Des Moines was cloudy, and 65. Milwaukee was mostly cloudy, and 62. And now a discussion of hazardous weather conditions for the following counties in Illinois: Champaign, Coles, DeWitt, Douglas, Edgar, Moultrie, Piatt, and Vermilion. This hazardous weather outlook is for Central Illinois, East Central Illinois, Southeast Illinois, and West Central Illinois. For tonight, no hazardous weather is expected at this time. For Monday through Saturday, periods of showers and thunderstorms are expected Wednesday night through Friday. While the severe weather threat is low, areas of heavy rain will be possible. Spotter information statement: spotter activation is not anticipated tonight. The Champaign, Illinois Airport climate summary for this evening, as of 4 p.m., September 27, 2026. Today's high temperature was 77 degrees. The normal high is 76. Today's low temperature was 50 degrees. The normal low is 50. No precipitation fell today. Sunset tonight is at 6:42 p.m. Sunrise tomorrow is at 6:47 a.m. The Mattoon, Illinois Airport climate summary for this evening, as of 4 p.m., September 27, 2026. Today's high temperature was 77 degrees. The normal high is 75. Today's low temperature was 46 degrees. The normal low is 52. No precipitation fell today. Sunset tonight is at 6:42 p.m. Sunrise tomorrow is at 6:46 a.m. The time is currently 6:31 p.m. Central Daylight Time. 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At 6 p.m. at the Champaign Airport, skies were partly cloudy. The temperature was 70 degrees, the dew point was 48, and the relative humidity was 45%. The wind was northwest at 5 miles an hour. The pressure was 30.04 inches and rising. Elsewhere around the area, at Paris, haze was reported, with a temperature of 68. It was partly cloudy, with a temperature of 73 at Bloomington, 72 at Rantoul, and 68 at Mattoon. It was mostly cloudy, with a temperature of 72 at Peoria, 69 at Decatur, and 72 at Springfield. At Terre Haute, the weather conditions were not available. And once again at 6 p.m. at the Champaign Airport, under partly cloudy skies, the temperature was 70.

Looking elsewhere around the Midwest at 6 p.m., Chicago was mostly cloudy, and 66. Indianapolis was partly cloudy, and 73. St. Louis was mostly cloudy, and 74. Kansas City was cloudy, and 75. Des Moines was cloudy, and 65. Milwaukee was mostly cloudy, and 62. And now a discussion of hazardous weather conditions for the following counties in Illinois: Champaign, Coles, DeWitt, Douglas, Edgar, Moultrie, Piatt, and Vermilion. This hazardous weather outlook is for Central Illinois, East Central Illinois, Southeast Illinois, and West Central Illinois. For tonight, no hazardous weather is expected at this time. For Monday through Saturday, periods of showers and thunderstorms are expected Wednesday night through Friday. While the severe weather threat is low, areas of heavy rain will be possible. Spotter information statement: spotter activation is not anticipated tonight. The time is currently 6:33 p.m. While the severe weather threat is low, areas of heavy rain will be possible. Spotter information statement: spotter activation is not anticipated tonight. The time is currently 6:33 p.m. Central Daylight Time. 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At 6 p.m. at the Champaign Airport, skies were partly cloudy. The temperature was 70 degrees, the dew point was 48, and the relative humidity was 45%. The wind was northwest at 5 miles an hour. The pressure was 30.04 inches and rising. Elsewhere around the area, at Paris, haze was reported, with a temperature of 68. It was partly cloudy, with a temperature of 73 at Bloomington, 72 at Rantoul, and 68 at Mattoon. It was mostly cloudy, with a temperature of 72 at Peoria, 69 at Decatur, and 72 at Springfield. At Terre Haute, the weather conditions were not available. And once again at 6 p.m. at the Champaign Airport, under partly cloudy skies, the temperature was 70. Looking elsewhere around the Midwest at 6 p.m., Chicago was mostly cloudy, and 66. Indianapolis was partly cloudy, and 73. St. Louis was mostly cloudy, and 74. Kansas City was cloudy, and 75. Des Moines was cloudy, and 65. Milwaukee was mostly cloudy, and 62. And now a discussion of hazardous weather conditions for the following counties in Illinois: Champaign, Coles, DeWitt, Douglas, Edgar, Moultrie, Piatt, and Vermilion. This hazardous weather outlook is for Central Illinois, East Central Illinois, Southeast Illinois, and West Central Illinois. For tonight, no hazardous weather is expected at this time. For Monday through Saturday, periods of showers and thunderstorms are expected Wednesday night through Friday. While the severe weather threat is low, areas of heavy rain will be possible. Spotter information statement: spotter activation is not anticipated tonight. The time is currently 6:35 p.m. Central Daylight Time. 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Now for the official National Weather Service forecast for Champaign, Urbana, and surrounding areas of East Central Illinois. Rest of tonight, partly cloudy. Lows in the upper 40s. North winds around 5 miles an hour. Monday, mostly sunny. Highs in the upper 70s. Northeast winds around 5 miles an hour. Monday night, mostly clear. Lows in the lower 50s. East winds around 5 miles an hour. Tuesday, sunny. Highs in the lower 80s. Southeast winds around 5 miles an hour. Tuesday night, partly cloudy. Not as cool, with lows in the lower 60s. Southeast winds around 5 miles an hour. Wednesday and Wednesday night, mostly cloudy. Highs in the lower 80s. Lows in the upper 60s. Thursday, mostly cloudy with a chance of showers. Highs in the lower 80s. Chance of rain 50%. Thursday night, showers likely. Lows around 60. Chance of rain 70%. Friday, mostly cloudy with a chance of showers in the morning, then partly sunny in the afternoon. Cooler with highs in the upper 60s. Chance of rain 50%. Friday night and Saturday, partly cloudy. Lows in the lower 50s.

highs in the upper 60s. Saturday night, partly cloudy until midnight, then becoming mostly cloudy. Lows in the lower 50s. Sunday, mostly sunny. A chance of showers in the afternoon. Highs in the upper 60s. Chance of rain 30%. Again, the forecast for Champaign, Urbana and surrounding areas of east central Illinois for the rest of tonight, partly cloudy. Lows in the upper 40s. North winds around 5 miles an hour. At 6 p.m. at the Champaign Airport, skies were partly cloudy. The temperature was 70 degrees, the dew point was 48, and the relative humidity was 45%. The wind was northwest at 5 miles an hour. The pressure was 30.04 inches and rising. Elsewhere around the area, at Paris, haze was reported, with a temperature of 68. It was partly cloudy, with a temperature of 73 at Bloomington, 72 at Rantoul, and 68 at Mattoon. It was mostly cloudy, with a temperature of 72 at Peoria, 69 at Decatur, and 72 at Springfield. At Terre Haute, the weather conditions were not available. And once again at 6 p.m. at the Champaign Airport, under partly cloudy skies, the temperature was 70. Looking elsewhere around the Midwest at 6 p.m., Chicago was mostly cloudy, and 66. Indianapolis was partly cloudy, and 73. St. Louis was mostly cloudy, and 74. Kansas City was cloudy, and 75. Des Moines was cloudy, and 65. Milwaukee was mostly cloudy, and 62. And now a discussion of hazardous weather conditions for the following counties in Illinois: Champaign, Coles, DeWitt, Douglas, Edgar, Moultrie, Piatt, and Vermilion. This hazardous weather outlook is for central Illinois, east central Illinois, southeast Illinois, and west central Illinois. For tonight, no hazardous weather is expected at this time. For Monday through Saturday, periods of showers and thunderstorms are expected Wednesday night through Friday. While the severe weather threat is low, areas of heavy rain will be possible. Spotter information statement: spotter activation is not anticipated tonight. The time is currently 6:39 p.m. Central Daylight Time. 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Now for the official National Weather Service forecast for Champaign, Urbana and surrounding areas of east central Illinois. Rest of tonight, partly cloudy. Lows in the upper 40s. North winds around 5 miles an hour. Monday, mostly sunny. Highs in the upper 70s. Northeast winds around 5 miles an hour. Monday night, mostly clear. Lows in the lower 50s. East winds around 5 miles an hour. Tuesday, sunny. Highs in the lower 80s. Southeast winds around 5 miles an hour. Tuesday night, partly cloudy. Not as cool, with lows in the lower 60s. Southeast winds around 5 miles an hour. Wednesday and Wednesday night, mostly cloudy. Highs in the lower 80s. Lows in the upper 60s. Thursday, mostly cloudy with a chance of showers. Highs in the lower 80s. Chance of rain 50%. Thursday night, showers likely. Lows around 60. Chance of rain 70%. Friday, mostly cloudy with a chance of showers in the morning, then partly sunny in the afternoon. Cooler with highs in the upper 60s. Chance of rain 50%. Friday night and Saturday, partly cloudy. Lows in the lower 50s. Highs in the upper 60s. Saturday night, partly cloudy until midnight, then becoming mostly cloudy. Lows in the lower 50s. Sunday, mostly sunny. A chance of showers in the afternoon. Highs in the upper 60s. Chance of rain 30%. Again, the forecast for Champaign, Urbana and surrounding areas of east central Illinois for the rest of tonight, partly cloudy. Lows in the upper 40s. North winds around 5 miles an hour. At 6 p.m. at the Champaign Airport, skies were partly cloudy. The temperature was 70 degrees, the dew point was 48, and the relative humidity was 45%. The wind was northwest at 5 miles an hour. The pressure was 30.04 inches and rising. Elsewhere around the area, at Paris, haze was reported, with a temperature of 68. It was partly cloudy, with a
temperature of 73 at Bloomington, 72 at Rantoul, and 68 at Mattoon. It was mostly cloudy, with a temperature of 72 at Peoria, 69 at Decatur, and 72 at Springfield. At Terre Haute, the weather conditions were not available. And once again at 6 p.m. at the Champaign Airport, under partly cloudy skies, the temperature was 70. Looking elsewhere around the Midwest at 6 p.m., Chicago was mostly cloudy, and 66. Indianapolis was partly cloudy, and 73. St. Louis was mostly cloudy, and 74. Kansas City was cloudy, and 75. Des Moines was cloudy, and 65. Milwaukee was mostly cloudy, and 62. The time is currently 6:42 p.m. Central Daylight Time. 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Now for the official National Weather Service forecast for Champaign, Urbana, and surrounding areas of East Central Illinois. Rest of tonight, partly cloudy. Lows in the upper 40s. North winds around 5 miles an hour. Monday, mostly sunny. Highs in the upper 70s. Northeast winds around 5 miles an hour. Monday night, mostly clear. Lows in the lower 50s. East winds around 5 miles an hour. Tuesday, sunny. Highs in the lower 80s. Southeast winds around 5 miles an hour. Tuesday night, partly cloudy. Not as cool with lows in the lower 60s. Southeast winds around 5 miles an hour. Wednesday and Wednesday night, mostly cloudy. Highs in the lower 80s. Lows in the upper 60s. Thursday, mostly cloudy with a chance of showers. Highs in the lower 80s. Chance of rain 50%. Thursday night, showers likely. Lows around 60. Chance of rain 70%. Friday, mostly cloudy with a chance of showers in the morning, then partly sunny in the afternoon. Cooler with highs in the upper 60s. Chance of rain 50%. Friday night and Saturday, partly cloudy. Lows in the lower 50s. Highs in the upper 60s. Saturday night, partly cloudy until midnight, then becoming mostly cloudy. Lows in the lower 50s. Sunday, mostly sunny. A chance of showers in the afternoon. Highs in the upper 60s. Chance of rain 30%. Again, the forecast for Champaign, Urbana, and surrounding areas of East Central Illinois for the rest of tonight, partly cloudy. Lows in the upper 40s. North winds around 5 miles an hour. At 6 p.m. at the Champaign Airport, skies were partly cloudy. The temperature was 70 degrees, the dew point was 48, and the relative humidity was 45%. The wind was northwest at 5 miles an hour. The pressure was 30.04 inches and rising. Elsewhere around the area, at Paris, haze was reported, with a temperature of 68. It was partly cloudy, with a temperature of 73 at Bloomington, 72 at Rantoul, and 68 at Mattoon. It was mostly cloudy, with a temperature of 72 at Peoria, 69 at Decatur, and 72 at Springfield. At Terre Haute, the weather conditions were not available. And once again at 6 p.m. at the Champaign Airport, under partly cloudy skies, the temperature was 70. The Champaign, Illinois Airport Climate Summary for this evening, as of 4 p.m., September 27, 2026. Today's high temperature was 77 degrees. The normal high is 76. Today's low temperature was 50 degrees. The normal low is 50. No precipitation fell today. Sunset tonight is at 6:42 p.m. Sunrise tomorrow is at 6:47 a.m. The Mattoon, Illinois Airport Climate Summary for this evening, as of 4 p.m., September 27, 2026. Today's high temperature was 77 degrees. The normal high is 75. Today's low temperature was 46 degrees. The normal low is 52. No precipitation fell today. Sunset tonight is at 6:42 p.m. Sunrise tomorrow is at 6:46 a.m. Looking elsewhere around the Midwest at 6 p.m., Chicago was mostly cloudy, and 66. Indianapolis was partly cloudy, and 73. St. Louis was mostly cloudy, and 74. Kansas City was cloudy, and 75.

Des Moines was cloudy and 65. Milwaukee was mostly cloudy and 62. The time is currently 6:47 p.m. Central Daylight Time. 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Now for the official National Weather Service forecast for Champaign, Urbana, and surrounding areas of East Central Illinois. Rest of tonight, partly cloudy. Lows in the upper 40s. North winds around 5 miles an hour. Monday, mostly sunny. Highs in the upper 70s. Northeast winds around 5 miles an hour. Monday night, mostly clear. Lows in the lower 50s. East winds around 5 miles an hour. Tuesday, sunny. High in the lower 80s. Southeast winds around 5 miles an hour. Tuesday night, partly cloudy. Not as cool with lows in the lower 60s. Southeast winds around 5 miles an hour. Wednesday and Wednesday night, mostly cloudy. Highs in the lower 80s. Lows in the upper 60s. Thursday, mostly cloudy with a chance of showers. Highs in the lower 80s. Chance of rain 50%. Thursday night, showers likely. Lows around 60. Chance of rain 70%. Friday, mostly cloudy with a chance of showers in the morning, then partly sunny in the afternoon. Cooler with highs in the upper 60s. Chance of rain 50%. Friday night and Saturday, partly cloudy. Lows in the lower 50s. Highs in the upper 60s. Saturday night, partly cloudy until midnight, then becoming mostly cloudy. Lows in the lower 50s. Sunday, mostly sunny. A chance of showers in the afternoon. Highs in the upper 60s. Chance of rain 30%. Again, the forecast for Champaign, Urbana, and surrounding areas of East Central Illinois for the rest of tonight, partly cloudy. Lows in the upper 40s. North winds around 5 miles an hour. At 6 p.m. at the Champaign Airport, skies were partly cloudy. The temperature was 70 degrees, the dew point was 48, and the relative humidity was 45%. The wind was northwest at 5 miles an hour. The pressure was 30.04 inches and rising. Elsewhere around the area, at Paris, haze was reported, with a temperature of 68. It was partly cloudy, with a temperature of 73 at Bloomington, 72 at Rantoul, and 68 at Mattoon. It was mostly cloudy, with a temperature of 72 at Peoria, 69 at Decatur, and 72 at Springfield. At Terre Haute, the weather conditions were not available. And once again at 6 p.m. at the Champaign Airport, under partly cloudy skies, the temperature was 70. Looking elsewhere around the Midwest at 6 p.m., Chicago was mostly cloudy, and 66. Indianapolis was partly cloudy, and 73. St. Louis was mostly cloudy, and 74. Kansas City was cloudy, and 75. Des Moines was cloudy, and 65. Milwaukee was mostly cloudy, and 62. The time is currently 6:50 p.m. Central Daylight Time. 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Now for the official National Weather Service forecast for Champaign, Urbana, and surrounding areas of East Central Illinois. Rest of tonight, partly cloudy. Lows in the upper 40s. North winds around 5 miles an hour. Monday, mostly sunny. Highs in the upper 70s. Northeast winds around 5 miles an hour. Monday night, mostly clear. Lows in the lower 50s. East winds around 5 miles an hour. Tuesday, sunny. Highs in the lower 80s. Southeast winds around 5 miles an hour. Tuesday night, partly cloudy. Not as cool with lows in the lower 60s. Southeast winds around 5 miles an hour. Wednesday and Wednesday night, mostly cloudy. Highs in the lower 80s. Lows in the upper 60s. Thursday, mostly cloudy with a chance of showers. Highs in the lower 80s. Chance of rain 50%. Thursday night, showers likely. Lows around 60. Chance of rain 70%. Friday, mostly cloudy with a chance of showers in the morning, then partly sunny in the afternoon. Cooler with highs in the upper 60s.

Chance of rain 50%. Friday night and Saturday, partly cloudy. Lows in the lower 50s. Highs in the upper 60s. Saturday night, partly cloudy until midnight, then becoming mostly cloudy. Lows in the lower 50s. Sunday, mostly sunny. A chance of showers in the afternoon. Highs in the upper 60s. Chance of rain 30%. Again, the forecast for Champaign, Urbana and surrounding areas of east central Illinois for the rest of tonight, partly cloudy. Lows in the upper 40s. North winds around 5 miles an hour. At 6 p.m. at the Champaign Airport, skies were partly cloudy. The temperature was 70 degrees, the dew point was 48, and the relative humidity was 45%. The wind was northwest at 5 miles an hour. The pressure was 30.04 inches and rising. Elsewhere around the area, at Paris, haze was reported, with a temperature of 68. It was partly cloudy, with a temperature of 73 at Bloomington, 72 at Rantoul, and 68 at Mattoon. It was mostly cloudy, with a temperature of 72 at Peoria, 69 at Decatur, and 72 at Springfield. At Terre Haute, the weather conditions were not available. And once again at 6 p.m. at the Champaign Airport, under partly cloudy skies, the temperature was 70. Looking elsewhere around the Midwest at 6 p.m., Chicago was mostly cloudy, and 66. Indianapolis was partly cloudy, and 73. St. Louis was mostly cloudy, and 74. Kansas City was cloudy, and 75. Des Moines was cloudy, and 65. Milwaukee was mostly cloudy, and 62. The time is currently 6:53 p.m. Central Daylight Time. 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Now for the official National Weather Service forecast for Champaign, Urbana and surrounding areas of East Central Illinois. Rest of tonight, partly cloudy. Lows in the upper 40s. North winds around 5 miles an hour. Monday, mostly sunny. Highs in the upper 70s. Northeast winds around 5 miles an hour. Monday night, mostly clear. Lows in the lower 50s. East winds around 5 miles an hour. Tuesday, sunny. Highs in the lower 80s. Southeast winds around 5 miles an hour. Tuesday night, partly cloudy. Not as cool with lows in the lower 60s. Southeast winds around 5 miles an hour. Wednesday and Wednesday night, mostly cloudy. Highs in the lower 80s. Lows in the upper 60s. Thursday, mostly cloudy with a chance of showers. Highs in the lower 80s. Chance of rain 50%. Thursday night, showers likely. Lows around 60. Chance of rain 70%. Friday, mostly cloudy with a chance of showers in the morning, then partly sunny in the afternoon. Cooler with highs in the upper 60s. Chance of rain 50%. Friday night and Saturday, partly cloudy. Lows in the lower 50s. Highs in the upper 60s. Saturday night, partly cloudy until midnight, then becoming mostly cloudy. Lows in the lower 50s. Sunday, mostly sunny. A chance of showers in the afternoon. Highs in the upper 60s. Chance of rain 30%. Again, the forecast for Champaign, Urbana and surrounding areas of east central Illinois for the rest of tonight, partly cloudy. Lows in the upper 40s. North winds around 5 miles an hour. At 6 p.m. at the Champaign Airport, skies were partly cloudy. The temperature was 70 degrees, the dew point was 48, and the relative humidity was 45%. The wind was northwest at 5 miles an hour. The pressure was 30.04 inches and rising. Elsewhere around the area, at Paris, haze was reported, with a temperature of 68. It was partly cloudy, with a temperature of 73 at Bloomington, 72 at Rantoul, and 68 at Mattoon. It was mostly cloudy, with a temperature of 72 at Peoria, 69 at Decatur, and 72 at Springfield. At Terre Haute, the weather conditions were not available. And once again at 6 p.m. at the Champaign Airport, under partly cloudy skies, the temperature was 70. Looking elsewhere around the Midwest at 6 p.m., Chicago was mostly cloudy, and 66. Indianapolis was
partly cloudy, and 73. St. Louis was mostly cloudy, and 74. Kansas City was cloudy, and 75. Des Moines was cloudy, and 65. Milwaukee was mostly cloudy, and 62. The time is currently 6:57 p.m. Central Daylight Time. You are listening to NOAA Weather Radio All Hazards, station WXJ76 in Champaign. Now for the official National Weather Service forecast for Champaign, Urbana, and surrounding areas of East Central Illinois. Rest of tonight, partly cloudy. Lows in the upper 40s. North winds around 5 miles an hour. Monday, mostly sunny. Highs in the upper 70s. Northeast winds around 5 miles an hour. Monday night, mostly clear. Lows in the lower 50s. East winds around 5 miles an hour. Tuesday, sunny. Highs in the lower 80s. Southeast winds around 5 miles an hour. Tuesday night, partly cloudy. Not as cool with lows in the lower 60s. Southeast winds around 5 miles an hour. Wednesday and Wednesday night, mostly cloudy. Highs in the lower 80s. Lows in the upper 60s. Thursday, mostly cloudy with a chance of showers. Highs in the lower 80s. Chance of rain 50%. Thursday night, showers likely. Lows around 60. Chance of rain 70%. Friday, mostly cloudy with a chance of showers in the morning, then partly sunny in the afternoon. Cooler with highs in the upper 60s. Chance of rain 50%. Friday night and Saturday, partly cloudy. Lows in the lower 50s. Highs in the upper 60s. Saturday night, partly cloudy until midnight, then becoming mostly cloudy. Lows in the lower 50s. Sunday, mostly sunny. A chance of showers in the afternoon. Highs in the upper 60s. Chance of rain 30%. Again, the forecast for Champaign, Urbana, and surrounding areas of East Central Illinois for the rest of tonight, partly cloudy. Lows in the upper 40s. North winds around 5 miles an hour. At 6 p.m. at the Champaign Airport, skies were partly cloudy. The temperature was 70 degrees, the dew point was 48, and the relative humidity was 45%. The wind was northwest at 5 miles an hour. The pressure was 30.04 inches and rising. Elsewhere around the area, at Paris, haze was reported, with a temperature of 68. It was partly cloudy, with a temperature of 73 at Bloomington, 72 at Rantoul, and 68 at Mattoon. It was mostly cloudy, with a temperature of 72 at Peoria, 69 at Decatur, and 72 at Springfield. At Terre Haute, the weather conditions were not available. And once again at 6 p.m. at the Champaign Airport, under partly cloudy skies, the temperature was 70. The Champaign, Illinois Airport climate summary for this evening, as of 4 p.m., September 27, 2026. Today's high temperature was 77 degrees. The normal high is 76. Today's low temperature was 50 degrees. The normal low is 50. No precipitation fell today. Sunset tonight is at 6:42 p.m. Sunrise tomorrow is at 6:47 a.m. The Mattoon, Illinois Airport climate summary for this evening, as of 4 p.m., September 27, 2026. Today's high temperature was 77 degrees. The normal high is 75. Today's low temperature was 46 degrees. The normal low is 52. No precipitation fell today. Sunset tonight is at 6:42 p.m. Sunrise tomorrow is at 6:46 a.m. The time is currently 7:01 p.m. Central Daylight Time. 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Now for the official National Weather Service forecast for Champaign, Urbana, and surrounding areas of East Central Illinois. Rest of tonight, partly cloudy. Lows in the upper 40s. North winds around 5 miles an hour. Monday, mostly sunny. Highs in the upper 70s. Northeast winds around 5 miles an hour. Monday night, mostly clear. Lows in the lower 50s. East winds around 5 miles an hour. Tuesday, sunny. Highs in the lower 80s. Southeast winds around 5 miles an hour.